miles an hour. Sunday night, mostly clear. Lows in the mid-60s. West winds around 5 miles an hour. Monday, mostly sunny. A slight chance of showers through 2 p.m. A slight chance of thunderstorms between 8 a.m. and 2 p.m., then a chance of showers and thunderstorms after 2 p.m. Rainfall amounts less than a tenth of an inch. Highs in the mid-80s. Southwest winds around 5 miles an hour, increasing to west 10 to 15 miles an hour in the afternoon. Chance of rain 50%. Monday night, mostly cloudy. A chance of showers and thunderstorms through midnight, then showers likely and a slight chance of thunderstorms after midnight. Rainfall amounts around a tenth of an inch. Lows in the upper 60s. West winds 5 to 10 miles an hour with gusts up to 25 miles an hour. Chance of rain 70%. Here is the latest National Weather Service forecast for Cambria County, including the city of Johnstown. Tonight, partly cloudy through 10 p.m., then becoming mostly cloudy. A chance of thunderstorms through midnight. A chance of showers. A slight chance of thunderstorms after midnight. Lows in the mid-60s. Southwest winds 5 to 10 miles an hour with gusts up to 20 miles an hour. Chance of rain 40%. Sunday, mostly sunny. Highs around 80. West winds 5 to 10 miles an hour. Sunday night, mostly clear through 4 a.m., then mostly cloudy with a chance of showers and a slight chance of thunderstorms after 4 a.m. Rainfall amounts less than a tenth of an inch. Lows in the mid-60s. Southwest winds 5 to 10 miles an hour. Chance of rain 30%. Monday, partly sunny with a chance of showers and a slight chance of thunderstorms through 2 p.m., then mostly cloudy with showers and a chance of thunderstorms after 2 p.m. Rainfall amounts around a tenth of an inch. Highs in the lower 80s. West winds 10 to 15 miles an hour with gusts up to 25 miles an hour. Chance of rain 80%. Monday night, showers through midnight. A chance of thunderstorms. Showers likely after midnight. Rainfall amounts between a quarter and a half inch. Lows in the mid-60s. West winds 10 to 15 miles an hour with gusts up to 30 miles an hour. Chance of rain 80%. And now the extended forecast for South Central Pennsylvania. Tuesday, showers likely and a chance of thunderstorms. Highs in the lower 80s. Chance of rain 70%. Tuesday night, showers likely and a chance of thunderstorms. Lows in the mid-60s. Chance of rain 70%. Wednesday, showers likely and a chance of thunderstorms. Highs around 80. Chance of rain 60%. Wednesday night, mostly cloudy with a chance of showers and a slight chance of thunderstorms. Lows in the mid-60s. Chance of rain 50%. Thursday, partly sunny with a chance of showers and a slight chance of thunderstorms. Highs in the upper 70s. Chance of rain 40%. Thursday night, mostly cloudy. Lows in the lower 60s. Friday, mostly sunny. Highs in the mid-70s. Friday night, partly cloudy. Lows in the upper 50s. Saturday, mostly sunny with a chance of showers. Highs in the mid-70s. Chance of rain 30%. The 8 to 14 day outlook, from Sunday, August 16th to Saturday, August 22nd, calls for below normal temperatures and near normal precipitation. Normal high temperatures across central Pennsylvania during this period range from the mid-70s over the Allegheny Mountains to the low 80s across the lower Susquehanna Valley. Normal lows range from the low 50s over the Alleghenies to the mid-60s across the lower Susquehanna Valley. Here are the 8 p.m. conditions in the Altoona area. In Altoona, it was partly cloudy. The temperature was 77 degrees, the dew point 69, and the relative humidity 76%. The wind was southwest at 7 miles an hour. The pressure was 30.04 inches and rising. At State College, it was clear. The temperature was 77 degrees, the dew point 72, and the relative humidity 83%. The wind was southwest at 5 miles an hour. The pressure was 30.01 inches and rising. Now, a few other local conditions: Johnstown, partly cloudy 74, dew point

clear 73, Pittsburgh mostly cloudy 82, Erie, partly cloudy 81, Bradford partly cloudy 73. To the south and east, York, clear 79, Harrisburg partly cloudy 81, Philadelphia mostly cloudy 83, Baltimore partly cloudy 82, Washington DC partly cloudy 81. Once again, in Altoona it was 77 degrees under partly cloudy skies. And at State College it was 77 degrees under clear skies. 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Here's the hazardous weather outlook for the following counties, Bedford, Blair, Cambria, and Huntingdon. For today and tonight, strong to severe thunderstorms could bring gusty winds this afternoon and evening. Localized heavy rainfall could lead to isolated instances of flash flooding. And now the extended outlook for the period Sunday through Friday. Periods of heavy rainfall early next week could lead to isolated instances of flash flooding on Monday and Tuesday. The Altoona climate summary for this evening, as of 5 p.m., August 8, 2026. Today's high temperature was 83 degrees and the low 65 degrees. 0.06 inches of precipitation fell today, which brings the monthly total to 1.85 inches. The record high for tomorrow is 91, which occurred in 2001, and the record low is 46, which occurred in 1989. Sunset tonight is at 8:19 p.m. Sunrise tomorrow is at 6:19 a.m. Warm and muggy conditions will remain over the Keystone State this weekend and the first half of next week. There will be a chance of showers and storms this evening across western Pennsylvania, some with the potential for heavy rain and gusty winds. A short break in the unsettled pattern is expected on Sunday for much of the area. Chances for showers and storms increase on Monday and continue for the first half of the work week. Lows tonight will range from the low to mid-60s across most of Pennsylvania, and remain in the low 70s over the southeast and Philadelphia. Highs on Sunday will be a few degrees cooler than today, ranging from the upper 70s across northern Pennsylvania to the lower 90s across far southeastern Pennsylvania. Here is the latest National Weather Service forecast for Blair and Bedford counties, including the city of Altoona. Tonight, partly cloudy. Lows in the upper 60s. West winds 5 to 10 miles an hour. Sunday, sunny. Highs in the mid-80s. West winds 5 to 10 miles an hour. Sunday night, mostly clear. Lows in the mid-60s. West winds around 5 miles an hour. Monday, mostly sunny. A slight chance of showers through 2 p.m. A slight chance of thunderstorms between 8 a.m. and 2 p.m., then a chance of showers and thunderstorms after 2 p.m. Rainfall amounts less than a tenth of an inch. Highs in the mid-80s. Southwest winds around 5 miles an hour, increasing to west 10 to 15 miles an hour in the afternoon. Chance of rain 50%. Monday night, mostly cloudy. A chance of showers and thunderstorms through midnight, then showers likely and a slight chance of thunderstorms after midnight. Rainfall amounts around a tenth of an inch. Lows in the upper 60s. West winds 5 to 10 miles an hour with gusts up to 25 miles an hour. Chance of rain 70%. Here is the latest National Weather Service forecast for Cambria County, including the city of Johnstown. Tonight, partly cloudy through 10 p.m., then becoming mostly cloudy. A chance of thunderstorms through midnight. A chance of showers. A slight chance of thunderstorms after midnight. Lows in the mid-60s. Southwest winds 5 to 10 miles an hour with gusts up to 20 miles an hour. Chance of rain 40%. Sunday, mostly sunny. Highs around 80. West winds 5 to 10 miles an hour. Sunday night, mostly clear through 4 a.m., then mostly cloudy with a chance of showers and a slight chance of thunderstorms after 4 a.m. Rainfall amounts less than a tenth of an inch. Lows in the mid-60s. Southwest winds 5 to 10 miles an hour. Chance of rain 30%. Monday, partly sunny with a chance of showers and a slight chance of thunderstorms through 2 p.m., then mostly cloudy with showers and a chance of thunderstorms after 2 p.m. Rainfall amounts around a tenth of an inch. Highs in the lower 80s.
West winds 10 to 15 miles an hour with gusts up to 25 miles an hour. Chance of rain 80%. Monday night, showers through midnight. A chance of thunderstorms. Showers likely after midnight. Rainfall amounts between a quarter and a half inch. Lows in the mid-60s. West winds 10 to 15 miles an hour with gusts up to 30 miles an hour. Chance of rain 80%. And now the extended forecast for South Central Pennsylvania. Tuesday, showers likely and a chance of thunderstorms. Highs in the lower 80s. Chance of rain 70%. Tuesday night, showers likely and a chance of thunderstorms. Lows in the mid-60s. Chance of rain 70%. Wednesday, showers likely and a chance of thunderstorms. Highs around 80. Chance of rain 60%. Wednesday night, mostly cloudy with a chance of showers and a slight chance of thunderstorms. Lows in the mid-60s. Chance of rain 50%. Thursday, partly sunny with a chance of showers and a slight chance of thunderstorms. Highs in the upper 70s. Chance of rain 40%. Thursday night, mostly cloudy. Lows in the lower 60s. Friday, mostly sunny. Highs in the mid-70s. Friday night, partly cloudy. Lows in the upper 50s. Saturday, mostly sunny with a chance of showers. Highs in the mid-70s. Chance of rain 30%. The 8 to 14 day outlook, from Sunday, August 16th to Saturday, August 22nd, calls for below normal temperatures and near normal precipitation. Normal high temperatures across central Pennsylvania during this period range from the mid-70s over the Allegheny Mountains to the low 80s across the lower Susquehanna Valley. Normal lows range from the low 50s over the Alleghenies to the mid-60s across the lower Susquehanna Valley. Here are the 8 p.m. conditions in the Altoona area. In Altoona, it was partly cloudy. The temperature was 77 degrees, the dew point 69, and the relative humidity 76%. The wind was southwest at 7 miles an hour. The pressure was 30.04 inches and rising. At State College, it was clear. The temperature was 77 degrees, the dew point 72, and the relative humidity 83%. The wind was southwest at 5 miles an hour. The pressure was 30.01 inches and rising. Now, a few other local conditions: Johnstown, partly cloudy 74, DuBois, clear 73, Pittsburgh mostly cloudy 82, Erie, partly cloudy 81, Bradford partly cloudy 73. To the south and east, York, clear 79, Harrisburg partly cloudy 81, Philadelphia mostly cloudy 83, Baltimore partly cloudy 82, Washington D.C. partly cloudy 81. Once again, in Altoona it was 77 degrees under partly cloudy skies. And at State College it was 77 degrees under clear skies. This is NOAA Weather Radio, All Hazards Station WNG 589. 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Here's the hazardous weather outlook for the following counties: Bedford, Blair, Cambria, and Huntingdon. For today and tonight, strong to severe thunderstorms could bring gusty winds this afternoon and evening. Localized heavy rainfall could lead to isolated instances of flash flooding. And now the extended outlook for the period Sunday through Friday. Periods of heavy rainfall early next week could lead to isolated instances of flash flooding on Monday and Tuesday. The Altoona climate summary for this evening, as of 5 p.m., August 8, 2026. Today's high temperature was 83 degrees and the low 65 degrees. 0.06 inches of precipitation fell today, which brings the monthly total to 1.85 inches. The record high for tomorrow is 91, which occurred in 2001, and the record low is 46, which occurred in 1989. Sunset tonight is at 8:19 p.m. Sunrise tomorrow is at 6:19 a.m. Warm and muggy conditions will remain over the Keystone State this weekend and the first half of next week. There will be a chance of showers and storms this evening across western Pennsylvania, some with the potential for heavy rain and gusty winds. A short break in the unsettled pattern is expected on Sunday for much of the area. Chances for showers and storms increase on Monday and continue for the first half of the work week.
Lows tonight will range from the low to mid-60s across most of Pennsylvania and remain in the low 70s over the southeast and Philadelphia. Highs on Sunday will be a few degrees cooler than today, ranging from the upper 70s across northern Pennsylvania to the lower 90s across far southeastern Pennsylvania. Here is the latest National Weather Service forecast for Blair and Bedford counties, including the city of Altoona. Tonight, partly cloudy. Lows in the upper 60s. West winds 5 to 10 miles an hour. Sunday, sunny. Highs in the mid-80s. West winds 5 to 10 miles an hour. Sunday night, mostly clear. Lows in the mid-60s. West winds around 5 miles an hour. Monday, mostly sunny. A slight chance of showers through 2 p.m. A slight chance of thunderstorms between 8 a.m. and 2 p.m., then a chance of showers and thunderstorms after 2 p.m. Rainfall amounts less than a tenth of an inch. Highs in the mid-80s. Southwest winds around 5 miles an hour, increasing to west 10 to 15 miles an hour in the afternoon. Chance of rain 50%. Monday night, mostly cloudy. A chance of showers and thunderstorms through midnight, then showers likely and a slight chance of thunderstorms after midnight. Rainfall amounts around a tenth of an inch. Lows in the upper 60s. West winds 5 to 10 miles an hour with gusts up to 25 miles an hour. Chance of rain 70%. Here is the latest National Weather Service forecast for Cambria County, including the city of Johnstown. Tonight, partly cloudy through 10 p.m., then becoming mostly cloudy. A chance of thunderstorms through midnight. A chance of showers. A slight chance of thunderstorms after midnight. Lows in the mid-60s. Southwest winds 5 to 10 miles an hour with gusts up to 20 miles an hour. Chance of rain 40%. Sunday, mostly sunny. Highs around 80. West winds 5 to 10 miles an hour. Sunday night, mostly clear through 4 a.m., then mostly cloudy with a chance of showers and a slight chance of thunderstorms after 4 a.m. Rainfall amounts less than a tenth of an inch. Lows in the mid-60s. Southwest winds 5 to 10 miles an hour. Chance of rain 30%. Monday, partly sunny with a chance of showers and a slight chance of thunderstorms through 2 p.m., then mostly cloudy with showers and a chance of thunderstorms after 2 p.m. Rainfall amounts around a tenth of an inch. Highs in the lower 80s. West winds 10 to 15 miles an hour with gusts up to 25 miles an hour. Chance of rain 80%. Monday night, showers through midnight. A chance of thunderstorms. Showers likely after midnight. Rainfall amounts between a quarter and a half inch. Lows in the mid-60s. West winds 10 to 15 miles an hour with gusts up to 30 miles an hour. Chance of rain 80%. And now the extended forecast for South Central Pennsylvania. Tuesday, showers likely and a chance of thunderstorms. Highs in the lower 80s. Chance of rain 70%. Tuesday night, showers likely and a chance of thunderstorms. Lows in the mid-60s. Chance of rain 70%. Wednesday, showers likely and a chance of thunderstorms. Highs around 80. Chance of rain 60%. Wednesday night, mostly cloudy with a chance of showers and a slight chance of thunderstorms. Lows in the mid-60s. Chance of rain 50%. Thursday, partly sunny with a chance of showers and a slight chance of thunderstorms. Highs in the upper 70s. Chance of rain 40%. Thursday night, mostly cloudy. Lows in the lower 60s. Friday, mostly sunny. Highs in the mid-70s. Friday night, partly cloudy. Lows in the upper 50s. Saturday, mostly sunny with a chance of showers. Highs in the mid-70s. Chance of rain 30%. The 8 to 14 day outlook, from Sunday, August 16th to Saturday, August 22nd, calls for below normal temperatures and near normal precipitation. Normal high temperatures across central Pennsylvania during this period range from the mid-70s over the Allegheny Mountains to the low 80s across the lower Susquehanna Valley. Normal lows range from the low 50s over the Alleghenies to the mid-60s across the lower Susquehanna Valley. Here are the 8 p.m. conditions in the Altoona area.
In Altoona, it was partly cloudy. The temperature was 77 degrees, the dew point 69, and the relative humidity 76%. The wind was southwest at 7 miles an hour. The pressure was 30.04 inches and rising. At State College, it was clear. The temperature was 77 degrees, the dew point 72, and the relative humidity 83%. The wind was southwest at 5 miles an hour. The pressure was 30.01 inches and rising. Now, a few other local conditions: Johnstown, partly cloudy 74, DuBois, clear 73, Pittsburgh mostly cloudy 82, Erie, partly cloudy 81, Bradford partly cloudy 73. To the south and east, York, clear 79, Harrisburg partly cloudy 81, Philadelphia mostly cloudy 83, Baltimore partly cloudy 82, Washington DC partly cloudy 81. Once again, in Altoona it was 77 degrees under partly cloudy skies. And at State College it was 77 degrees under clear skies. This is NOAA Weather Radio, All Hazards Station WNG 589. 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Here's the hazardous weather outlook for the following counties: Bedford, Blair, Cambria, and Huntingdon. For today and tonight, strong to severe thunderstorms could bring gusty winds this afternoon and evening. Localized heavy rainfall could lead to isolated instances of flash flooding. And now the extended outlook for the period Sunday through Friday. Periods of heavy rainfall early next week could lead to isolated instances of flash flooding on Monday and Tuesday. The Altoona climate summary for this evening, as of 5 p.m., August 8, 2026. Today's high temperature was 83 degrees and the low 65 degrees. 0.06 inches of precipitation fell today, which brings the monthly total to 1.85 inches. The record high for tomorrow is 91, which occurred in 2001, and the record low is 46, which occurred in 1989. Sunset tonight is at 8:19 p.m. Sunrise tomorrow is at 6:19 a.m. Warm and muggy conditions will remain over the Keystone State this weekend and the first half of next week. There will be a chance of showers and storms this evening across western Pennsylvania, some with the potential for heavy rain and gusty winds. A short break in the unsettled pattern is expected on Sunday for much of the area. Chances for showers and storms increase on Monday and continue for the first half of the work week. Lows tonight will range from the low to mid-60s across most of Pennsylvania, and remain in the low 70s over the southeast and Philadelphia. Highs on Sunday will be a few degrees cooler than today, ranging from the upper 70s across northern Pennsylvania to the lower 90s across far southeastern Pennsylvania. Here is the latest National Weather Service forecast for Blair and Bedford counties, including the city of Altoona. Tonight, partly cloudy. Lows in the upper 60s. West winds 5 to 10 miles an hour. Sunday, sunny. Highs in the mid-80s. West winds 5 to 10 miles an hour. Sunday night, mostly clear. Lows in the mid-60s. West winds around 5 miles an hour. Monday, mostly sunny. A slight chance of showers through 2 p.m. A slight chance of thunderstorms between 8 a.m. and 2 p.m., then a chance of showers and thunderstorms after 2 p.m. Rainfall amounts less than a tenth of an inch. Highs in the mid-80s. Southwest winds around 5 miles an hour, increasing to west 10 to 15 miles an hour in the afternoon. Chance of rain 50%. Monday night, mostly cloudy. A chance of showers and thunderstorms through midnight, then showers likely and a slight chance of thunderstorms after midnight. Rainfall amounts around a tenth of an inch. Lows in the upper 60s. West winds 5 to 10 miles an hour with gusts up to 25 miles an hour. Chance of rain 70%. Here is the latest National Weather Service forecast for Cambria County, including the city of Johnstown. Tonight, partly cloudy through 10 p.m., then becoming mostly cloudy. A chance of thunderstorms through midnight. A chance of showers. A slight chance of thunderstorms after midnight. Lows in the mid-60s. Southwest winds 5 to 10 miles an hour with gusts up to 20 miles an hour. Chance of rain 40%. Sunday, mostly sunny. Highs around 80.
West winds 5 to 10 miles an hour. Sunday night, mostly clear through 4 a.m., then mostly cloudy with a chance of showers and a slight chance of thunderstorms after 4 a.m. Rainfall amounts less than a tenth of an inch. Lows in the mid-60s. Southwest winds 5 to 10 miles an hour. Chance of rain 30%. Monday, partly sunny with a chance of showers and a slight chance of thunderstorms through 2 p.m., then mostly cloudy with showers and a chance of thunderstorms after 2 p.m. Rainfall amounts around a tenth of an inch. Highs in the lower 80s. West winds 10 to 15 miles an hour with gusts up to 25 miles an hour. Chance of rain 80%. Monday night, showers through midnight. A chance of thunderstorms. Showers likely after midnight. Rainfall amounts between a quarter and a half inch. Lows in the mid-60s. West winds 10 to 15 miles an hour with gusts up to 30 miles an hour. Chance of rain 80%. And now the extended forecast for South Central Pennsylvania. Tuesday, showers likely and a chance of thunderstorms. Highs in the lower 80s. Chance of rain 70%. Tuesday night, showers likely and a chance of thunderstorms. Lows in the mid-60s. Chance of rain 70%. Wednesday, showers likely and a chance of thunderstorms. Highs around 80. Chance of rain 60%. Wednesday night, mostly cloudy with a chance of showers and a slight chance of thunderstorms. Lows in the mid-60s. Chance of rain 50%. Thursday, partly sunny with a chance of showers and a slight chance of thunderstorms. Highs in the upper 70s. Chance of rain 40%. Thursday night, mostly cloudy. Lows in the lower 60s. Friday, mostly sunny. Highs in the mid-70s. Friday night, partly cloudy. Lows in the upper 50s. Saturday, mostly sunny with a chance of showers. Highs in the mid-70s. Chance of rain 30%. The 8 to 14 day outlook, from Sunday, August 16th to Saturday, August 22nd, calls for below normal temperatures and near normal precipitation. Normal high temperatures across central Pennsylvania during this period range from the mid-70s over the Allegheny Mountains to the low 80s across the lower Susquehanna Valley. Normal lows range from the low 50s over the Alleghenies to the mid-60s across the lower Susquehanna Valley. Here are the 8 p.m. conditions in the Altoona area. In Altoona, it was partly cloudy. The temperature was 77 degrees, the dew point 69, and the relative humidity 76%. The wind was southwest at 7 miles an hour. The pressure was 30.04 inches and rising. At State College, it was clear. The temperature was 77 degrees, the dew point 72, and the relative humidity 83%. The wind was southwest at 5 miles an hour. The pressure was 30.01 inches and rising. Now, a few other local conditions: Johnstown, partly cloudy 74, DuBois, clear 73, Pittsburgh mostly cloudy 82, Erie, partly cloudy 81, Bradford partly cloudy 73. To the south and east, York, clear 79, Harrisburg partly cloudy 81, Philadelphia mostly cloudy 83, Baltimore partly cloudy 82, Washington D.C. partly cloudy 81. Once again, in Altoona it was 77 degrees under partly cloudy skies. And at State College it was 77 degrees under clear skies. This is NOAA Weather Radio, All Hazards Station WNG 589. 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Here's the hazardous weather outlook for the following counties: Bedford, Blair, Cambria, and Huntingdon. For today and tonight, strong to severe thunderstorms could bring gusty winds this afternoon and evening. Localized heavy rainfall could lead to isolated instances of flash flooding. And now the extended outlook for the period Sunday through Friday. Periods of heavy rainfall early next week could lead to isolated instances of flash flooding on Monday and Tuesday. The Altoona climate summary for this evening, as of 5 p.m., August 8, 2026. Today's high temperature was 83 degrees and the low 65 degrees. 0.06 inches of precipitation fell today, which brings the monthly total to 1.85 inches.
The record high for tomorrow is 91, which occurred in 2001, and the record low is 46, which occurred in 1989. Sunset tonight is at 8:19 p.m. Sunrise tomorrow is at 6:19 a.m. Warm and muggy conditions will remain over the Keystone State this weekend and the first half of next week. There will be a chance of showers and storms this evening across western Pennsylvania, some with the potential for heavy rain and gusty winds. A short break in the unsettled pattern is expected on Sunday for much of the area. Chances for showers and storms increase on Monday and continue for the first half of the work week. Lows tonight will range from the low to mid-60s across most of Pennsylvania, and remain in the low 70s over the southeast and Philadelphia. Highs on Sunday will be a few degrees cooler than today, ranging from the upper 70s across northern Pennsylvania to the lower 90s across far southeastern Pennsylvania. Here is the latest National Weather Service forecast for Blair and Bedford counties, including the city of Altoona. Tonight, partly cloudy. Lows in the upper 60s. West winds 5 to 10 miles an hour. Sunday, sunny. Highs in the mid-80s. West winds 5 to 10 miles an hour. Sunday night, mostly clear. Lows in the mid-60s. West winds around 5 miles an hour. Monday, mostly sunny. A slight chance of showers through 2 p.m. A slight chance of thunderstorms between 8 a.m. and 2 p.m., then a chance of showers and thunderstorms after 2 p.m. Rainfall amounts less than a tenth of an inch. Highs in the mid-80s. Southwest winds around 5 miles an hour, increasing to west 10 to 15 miles an hour in the afternoon. Chance of rain 50%. Monday night, mostly cloudy. A chance of showers and thunderstorms through midnight, then showers likely and a slight chance of thunderstorms after midnight. Rainfall amounts around a tenth of an inch. Lows in the upper 60s. West winds 5 to 10 miles an hour with gusts up to 25 miles an hour. Chance of rain 70%. Here is the latest National Weather Service forecast for Cambria County, including the city of Johnstown. Tonight, partly cloudy through 10 p.m., then becoming mostly cloudy. A chance of thunderstorms through midnight. A chance of showers. A slight chance of thunderstorms after midnight. Lows in the mid-60s. Southwest winds 5 to 10 miles an hour with gusts up to 20 miles an hour. Chance of rain 40%. Sunday, mostly sunny. Highs around 80. West winds 5 to 10 miles an hour. Sunday night, mostly clear through 4 a.m., then mostly cloudy with a chance of showers and a slight chance of thunderstorms after 4 a.m. Rainfall amounts less than a tenth of an inch. Lows in the mid-60s. Southwest winds 5 to 10 miles an hour. Chance of rain 30%. Monday, partly sunny with a chance of showers and a slight chance of thunderstorms through 2 p.m., then mostly cloudy with showers and a chance of thunderstorms after 2 p.m. Rainfall amounts around a tenth of an inch. Highs in the lower 80s. West winds 10 to 15 miles an hour with gusts up to 25 miles an hour. Chance of rain 80%. Monday night, showers through midnight. A chance of thunderstorms. Showers likely after midnight. Rainfall amounts between a quarter and a half inch. Lows in the mid-60s. West winds 10 to 15 miles an hour with gusts up to 30 miles an hour. Chance of rain 80%. And now the extended forecast for south central Pennsylvania. Tuesday, showers likely and a chance of thunderstorms. Highs in the lower 80s. Chance of rain 70%. Tuesday night, showers likely and a chance of thunderstorms. Lows in the mid-60s. Chance of rain 70%. Wednesday, showers likely and a chance of thunderstorms. Highs around 80. Chance of rain 60%. Wednesday night, mostly cloudy with a chance of showers and a slight chance of thunderstorms. Lows in the mid-60s. Chance of rain 50%. Thursday, partly sunny with a chance of showers and a slight chance of thunderstorms. Highs in the upper 70s. Chance of rain 40%. Thursday night, mostly cloudy. Lows in the lower 60s. Friday, mostly sunny. Highs in the mid-70s. Friday night, partly cloudy. Lows in the upper 50s.
Saturday, mostly sunny with a chance of showers. Highs in the mid-70s. Chance of rain 30%. The 8 to 14 day outlook, from Sunday, August 16th to Saturday, August 22nd, calls for below normal temperatures and near normal precipitation. Normal high temperatures across central Pennsylvania during this period range from the mid-70s over the Allegheny Mountains to the low 80s across the lower Susquehanna Valley. Normal lows range from the low 50s over the Alleghenies to the mid-60s across the lower Susquehanna Valley. Here are the 8 p.m. conditions in the Altoona area. In Altoona, it was partly cloudy. The temperature was 77 degrees, the dew point 69, and the relative humidity 76%. The wind was southwest at 7 miles an hour. The pressure was 30.04 inches and rising. At State College, it was clear. The temperature was 77 degrees, the dew point 72, and the relative humidity 83%. The wind was southwest at 5 miles an hour. The pressure was 30.01 inches and rising. Now, a few other local conditions: Johnstown, partly cloudy 74, DuBois, clear 73, Pittsburgh mostly cloudy 82, Erie, partly cloudy 81, Bradford partly cloudy 73. To the south and east, York, clear 79, Harrisburg partly cloudy 81, Philadelphia mostly cloudy 83, Baltimore partly cloudy 82, Washington DC partly cloudy 81. Once again, in Altoona it was 77 degrees under partly cloudy skies. And at State College it was 77 degrees under clear skies. 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Here's the hazardous weather outlook for the following counties: Bedford, Blair, Cambria, and Huntingdon. For today and tonight, strong to severe thunderstorms could bring gusty winds this afternoon and evening. Localized heavy rainfall could lead to isolated instances of flash flooding. And now the extended outlook for the period Sunday through Friday. Periods of heavy rainfall early next week could lead to isolated instances of flash flooding on Monday and Tuesday. Warm and muggy conditions will remain over the Keystone State this weekend and the first half of next week. There will be a chance of showers and storms this evening across western Pennsylvania, some with the potential for heavy rain and gusty winds. A short break in the unsettled pattern is expected on Sunday for much of the area. Chances for showers and storms increase on Monday and continue for the first half of the work week. Lows tonight will range from the low to mid-60s across most of Pennsylvania, and remain in the low 70s over the southeast and Philadelphia. Highs on Sunday will be a few degrees cooler than today, ranging from the upper 70s across northern Pennsylvania to the lower 90s across far southeastern Pennsylvania. Here is the latest National Weather Service forecast for Blair and Bedford counties, including the city of Altoona. Rest of tonight, partly cloudy. Lows in the upper 60s. West winds 5 to 10 miles an hour. Sunday, sunny. Highs in the mid 80s. West winds 5 to 10 miles an hour. Sunday night, mostly clear. Lows in the mid-60s. West winds around 5 miles an hour. Monday, mostly sunny. A slight chance of showers through 2 p.m. A slight chance of thunderstorms between 8 a.m. and 2 p.m., then a chance of showers and thunderstorms after 2 p.m. Rainfall amounts less than a tenth of an inch. Highs in the mid-80s. Southwest winds around 5 miles an hour, increasing to west 10 to 15 miles an hour in the afternoon. Chance of rain 50%. Monday night, mostly cloudy. A chance of showers and thunderstorms through midnight, then showers likely and a slight chance of thunderstorms after midnight. Rainfall amounts around a tenth of an inch. Lows in the upper 60s. West winds 5 to 10 miles an hour with gusts up to 25 miles an hour. Chance of rain 70%. Here is the latest National Weather Service forecast for Cambria County, including the city of Johnstown. Rest of tonight, partly cloudy between 8 p.m. and 10 p.m., then becoming mostly cloudy. A chance of thunderstorms between 8 p.m. and midnight. A chance of showers. A slight chance of thunderstorms after midnight. Lows in the mid-60s. Southwest winds 5 to 10 miles an hour.
chance of rain 40%. Sunday, mostly sunny. Highs around 80. West winds 5 to 10 miles an hour. Sunday night, mostly clear through 4 a.m., then mostly cloudy with a chance of showers and a slight chance of thunderstorms after 4 a.m. Rainfall amounts less than a tenth of an inch. Lows in the mid-60s. Southwest winds 5 to 10 miles an hour. Chance of rain 30%. Monday, partly sunny with a chance of showers and a slight chance of thunderstorms through 2 p.m., then mostly cloudy with showers and a chance of thunderstorms after 2 p.m. Rainfall amounts around a tenth of an inch. Highs in the lower 80s. West winds 10 to 15 miles an hour with gusts up to 25 miles an hour. Chance of rain 80%. Monday night, showers through midnight. A chance of thunderstorms. Showers likely after midnight. Rainfall amounts between a quarter and a half inch. Lows in the mid-60s. West winds 10 to 15 miles an hour with gusts up to 30 miles an hour. Chance of rain 80%. And now the extended forecast for South Central Pennsylvania. Tuesday, showers likely and a chance of thunderstorms. Highs in the lower 80s. Chance of rain 70%. Tuesday night, showers likely and a chance of thunderstorms. Lows in the mid-60s. Chance of rain 70%. Wednesday, showers likely and a chance of thunderstorms. Highs around 80. Chance of rain 60%. Wednesday night, mostly cloudy with a chance of showers and a slight chance of thunderstorms. Lows in the mid-60s. Chance of rain 50%. Thursday, partly sunny with a chance of showers and a slight chance of thunderstorms. Highs in the upper 70s. Chance of rain 40%. Thursday night, mostly cloudy. Lows in the lower 60s. Friday, mostly sunny. Highs in the mid-70s. Friday night, partly cloudy. Lows in the upper 50s. Saturday, mostly sunny with a chance of showers. Highs in the mid-70s. Chance of rain 30%. The 8 to 14 day outlook, from Sunday, August 16th to Saturday, August 22nd, calls for below normal temperatures and near normal precipitation. Normal high temperatures across central Pennsylvania during this period range from the mid-70s over the Allegheny Mountains to the low 80s across the lower Susquehanna Valley. Normal lows range from the low 50s over the Alleghenies to the mid-60s across the lower Susquehanna Valley. Here are the 9 p.m. conditions in the Altoona area. In Altoona, it was clear. The temperature was 72 degrees, the dew point 69, and the relative humidity 90%. The wind was southwest at 7 miles an hour. The pressure was 30.05 inches and rising. At State College, it was clear. The temperature was 75 degrees, the dew point 70, and the relative humidity 83%. The wind was southwest at 3 miles an hour. The pressure was 30.01 inches and steady. Now, a few other local conditions: Johnstown, clear 72, DuBois, partly cloudy 72, Pittsburgh, partly cloudy 79, Erie, partly cloudy 80, Bradford, mostly cloudy 72. To the south and east, York, partly cloudy 76, Harrisburg, partly cloudy 79, Philadelphia, mostly cloudy 81, Baltimore, partly cloudy 81, Washington, D.C., partly cloudy 78. Once again, in Altoona it was 72 degrees under clear skies. And at State College it was 75 degrees under clear skies. This is NOAA Weather Radio, All Hazards Station WMG 589. 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Here's the hazardous weather outlook for the following counties: Bedford, Blair, Cambria, and Huntingdon. For today and tonight, strong to severe thunderstorms could bring gusty winds this afternoon and evening. Localized heavy rainfall could lead to isolated instances of flash flooding. And now the extended outlook for the period Sunday through Friday. Periods of heavy rainfall early next week could lead to isolated instances of flash flooding on Monday and Tuesday. Warm and muggy conditions will remain over the Keystone State this weekend and the first half of next week. There will be a chance of showers and storms this evening across western Pennsylvania, some with the potential for heavy rain and gusty winds.
A short break in the unsettled pattern is expected on Sunday for much of the area. Chances for showers and storms increase on Monday and continue for the first half of the work week. Lows tonight will range from the low to mid-60s across most of Pennsylvania and remain in the low 70s over the southeast and Philadelphia. Highs on Sunday will be a few degrees cooler than today, ranging from the upper 70s across northern Pennsylvania to the lower 90s across far southeastern Pennsylvania. Here is the latest National Weather Service forecast for Blair and Bedford counties, including the city of Altoona. Rest of tonight, partly cloudy. Lows in the upper 60s. West winds 5 to 10 miles an hour. Sunday, sunny. Highs in the mid-80s. West winds 5 to 10 miles an hour. Sunday night, mostly clear. Lows in the mid-60s. West winds around 5 miles an hour. Monday, mostly sunny. A slight chance of showers through 2 p.m. A slight chance of thunderstorms between 8 a.m. and 2 p.m., then a chance of showers and thunderstorms after 2 p.m. Rainfall amounts less than a tenth of an inch. Highs in the mid-80s. Southwest winds around 5 miles an hour, increasing to west 10 to 15 miles an hour in the afternoon. Chance of rain 50%. Monday night, mostly cloudy. A chance of showers and thunderstorms through midnight, then showers likely and a slight chance of thunderstorms after midnight. Rainfall amounts around a tenth of an inch. Lows in the upper 60s. West winds 5 to 10 miles an hour with gusts up to 25 miles an hour. Chance of rain 70%. Here is the latest National Weather Service forecast for Cambria County, including the city of Johnstown. Rest of tonight, partly cloudy between 8 p.m. and 10 p.m., then becoming mostly cloudy. A chance of thunderstorms between 8 p.m. and midnight. A chance of showers. A slight chance of thunderstorms after midnight. Lows in the mid-60s. Southwest winds 5 to 10 miles an hour. Chance of rain 40%. Sunday, mostly sunny. Highs around 80. West winds 5 to 10 miles an hour. Sunday night, mostly clear through 4 a.m., then mostly cloudy with a chance of showers and a slight chance of thunderstorms after 4 a.m. Rainfall amounts less than a tenth of an inch. Lows in the mid-60s. Southwest winds 5 to 10 miles an hour. Chance of rain 30%. Monday, partly sunny with a chance of showers and a slight chance of thunderstorms through 2 p.m., then mostly cloudy with showers and a chance of thunderstorms after 2 p.m. Rainfall amounts around a tenth of an inch. Highs in the lower 80s. West winds 10 to 15 miles an hour with gusts up to 25 miles an hour. Chance of rain 80%. Monday night, showers through midnight. A chance of thunderstorms. Showers likely after midnight. Rainfall amounts between a quarter and a half inch. Lows in the mid-60s. West winds 10 to 15 miles an hour with gusts up to 30 miles an hour. Chance of rain 80%. And now the extended forecast for South Central Pennsylvania. Tuesday, showers likely and a chance of thunderstorms. Highs in the lower 80s. Chance of rain 70%. Tuesday night, showers likely and a chance of thunderstorms. Lows in the mid-60s. Chance of rain 70%. Wednesday, showers likely and a chance of thunderstorms. Highs around 80. Chance of rain 60%. Wednesday night, mostly cloudy with a chance of showers and a slight chance of thunderstorms. Lows in the mid-60s. Chance of rain 50%. Thursday, partly sunny with a chance of showers and a slight chance of thunderstorms. Highs in the upper 70s. Chance of rain 40%. Thursday night, mostly cloudy. Lows in the lower 60s. Friday, mostly sunny. Highs in the mid-70s. Friday night, partly cloudy. Lows in the upper 50s. Saturday, mostly sunny with a chance of showers. Highs in the mid-70s. Chance of rain 30%. The 8 to 14 day outlook, from Sunday, August 16th to Saturday, August 22nd, calls for below normal temperatures and near normal precipitation. Normal high temperatures across central Pennsylvania during this period range from the mid-70s over the Allegheny Mountains to the low 80s across the lower Susquehanna Valley.
Normal lows range from the low 50s over the Alleghenies to the mid 60s across the lower Susquehanna Valley. Here are the 9 p.m. conditions in the Altoona area. In Altoona, it was clear. The temperature was 72 degrees, the dew point 69, and the relative humidity 90%. The wind was southwest at 7 miles an hour. The pressure was 30.05 inches and rising. At State College, it was clear. The temperature was 75 degrees, the dew point 70, and the relative humidity 83%. The wind was southwest at 3 miles an hour. The pressure was 30.01 inches and steady. Now, a few other local conditions: Johnstown, clear 72, DuBois, partly cloudy 72, Pittsburgh, partly cloudy 79, Erie, partly cloudy 80, Bradford, mostly cloudy 72. To the south and east, York, clear 76, Harrisburg, partly cloudy 79, Philadelphia, mostly cloudy 81, Baltimore, partly cloudy 81, Washington, D.C., partly cloudy 78. Once again, in Altoona it was 72 degrees under clear skies. And at State College it was 75 degrees under clear skies. This is NOAA Weather Radio, All Hazards Station WNG 589. 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Here's the hazardous weather outlook for the following counties: Bedford, Blair, Cambria, and Huntingdon. For today and tonight, strong to severe thunderstorms could bring gusty winds this afternoon and evening. Localized heavy rainfall could lead to isolated instances of flash flooding. And now the extended outlook for the period Sunday through Friday. Periods of heavy rainfall early next week could lead to isolated instances of flash flooding on Monday and Tuesday. Warm and muggy conditions will remain over the Keystone State this weekend and the first half of next week. There will be a chance of showers and storms this evening across western Pennsylvania, some with the potential for heavy rain and gusty winds. A short break in the unsettled pattern is expected on Sunday for much of the area. Chances for showers and storms increase on Monday and continue for the first half of the work week. Lows tonight will range from the low to mid 60s across most of Pennsylvania and remain in the low 70s over the southeast and Philadelphia. Highs on Sunday will be a few degrees cooler than today, ranging from the upper 70s across northern Pennsylvania to the lower 90s across far southeastern Pennsylvania. Here is the latest National Weather Service forecast for Blair and Bedford counties, including the city of Altoona. Rest of tonight, partly cloudy. Lows in the upper 60s. West winds 5 to 10 miles an hour. Sunday, sunny. Highs in the mid 80s. West winds 5 to 10 miles an hour. Sunday night, mostly clear. Lows in the mid 60s. West winds around 5 miles an hour. Monday, mostly sunny. A slight chance of showers through 2 p.m. A slight chance of thunderstorms between 8 a.m. and 2 p.m., then a chance of showers and thunderstorms after 2 p.m. Rainfall amounts less than a tenth of an inch. Highs in the mid-80s. Southwest winds around 5 miles an hour, increasing to west 10 to 15 miles an hour in the afternoon. Chance of rain 50%. Monday night, mostly cloudy. A chance of showers and thunderstorms through midnight, then showers likely and a slight chance of thunderstorms after midnight. Rainfall amounts around a tenth of an inch. Lows in the upper 60s. West winds 5 to 10 miles an hour with gusts up to 25 miles an hour. Chance of rain 70%. Here is the latest National Weather Service forecast for Cambria County, including the city of Johnstown. Rest of tonight, partly cloudy between 8 p.m. and 10 p.m., then becoming mostly cloudy. A chance of thunderstorms between 8 p.m. and midnight. A chance of showers. A slight chance of thunderstorms after midnight. Lows in the mid-60s. Southwest winds 5 to 10 miles an hour. Chance of rain 40%. Sunday, mostly sunny. Highs around 80. West winds 5 to 10 miles an hour. Sunday night, mostly clear through 4 a.m., then mostly cloudy with a chance of showers and a slight chance of thunderstorms after 4 a.m. Rainfall amounts less than a tenth of an inch. Lows in the mid-60s. Southwest winds 5 to 10 miles an hour. Chance of rain 30%.
Monday, partly sunny with a chance of showers and a slight chance of thunderstorms through 2 p.m., then mostly cloudy with showers and a chance of thunderstorms after 2 p.m. Rainfall amounts around a tenth of an inch. Highs in the lower 80s. West winds 10 to 15 miles an hour with gusts up to 25 miles an hour. Chance of rain 80%. Monday night, showers through midnight. A chance of thunderstorms. Showers likely after midnight. Rainfall amounts between a quarter and a half inch. Lows in the mid-60s. West winds 10 to 15 miles an hour with gusts up to 30 miles an hour. Chance of rain 80%. And now the extended forecast for South Central Pennsylvania. Tuesday, showers likely and a chance of thunderstorms. Highs in the lower 80s. Chance of rain 70%. Tuesday night, showers likely and a chance of thunderstorms. Lows in the mid-60s. Chance of rain 70%. Wednesday, showers likely and a chance of thunderstorms. Highs around 80. Chance of rain 60%. Wednesday night, mostly cloudy with a chance of showers and a slight chance of thunderstorms. Lows in the mid-60s. Chance of rain 50%. Thursday, partly sunny with a chance of showers and a slight chance of thunderstorms. Highs in the upper 70s. Chance of rain 40%. Thursday night, mostly cloudy. Lows in the lower 60s. Friday, mostly sunny. Highs in the mid-70s. Friday night, partly cloudy. Lows in the upper 50s. Saturday, mostly sunny with a chance of showers. Highs in the mid-70s. Chance of rain 30%. The 8 to 14 day outlook, from Sunday, August 16th to Saturday, August 22nd, calls for below normal temperatures and near normal precipitation. Normal high temperatures across central Pennsylvania during this period range from the mid-70s over the Allegheny Mountains to the low 80s across the lower Susquehanna Valley. Normal lows range from the low 50s over the Alleghenies to the mid-60s across the lower Susquehanna Valley. Here are the 9 p.m. conditions in the Altoona area. In Altoona, it was clear. The temperature was 72 degrees, the dew point 69, and the relative humidity 90%. The wind was southwest at 7 miles an hour. The pressure was 30.05 inches and rising. At State College, it was clear. The temperature was 75 degrees, the dew point 70, and the relative humidity 83%. The wind was southwest at 3 miles an hour. The pressure was 30.01 inches and steady. Now, a few other local conditions: Johnstown, clear 72, DuBois, partly cloudy 72, Pittsburgh, partly cloudy 79, Erie, partly cloudy 80, Bradford, mostly cloudy 72. To the south and east, York, clear 76, Harrisburg, partly cloudy 79, Philadelphia, mostly cloudy 81, Baltimore, partly cloudy 81, Washington, D.C., partly cloudy 78. Once again, in Altoona it was 72 degrees under clear skies. And at State College it was 75 degrees under clear skies. 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We are located at Innovation Park in State College. 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Properly set weather radios with the alarm device will alert you when severe weather warnings or watches are issued. Programming on this station will be temporarily changed during severe weather to bring you the latest information. Warnings and safety information from the National Weather Service may someday save your life or protect your property. Here's the hazardous weather outlook for the following counties: Bedford, Blair, Cambria, and Huntingdon. For today and tonight, strong to severe thunderstorms could bring gusty winds this afternoon and evening. Localized heavy rainfall could lead to isolated instances of flash flooding. And now the extended outlook for the period Sunday through Friday.
Periods of heavy rainfall early next week could lead to isolated instances of flash flooding on Monday and Tuesday. Warm and muggy conditions.

and Bedford counties, including the city of Altoona. Rest of tonight, partly cloudy. Lows in the upper 60s. West winds 5 to 10 miles an hour. Sunday, sunny. Highs in the mid 80s. West winds 5 to 10 miles an hour. Sunday night, mostly clear. Lows in the mid 60s. West winds around 5 miles an hour. Monday, mostly sunny. A slight chance of showers through 2 p.m. A slight chance of thunderstorms between 8 a.m. and 2 p.m., then a chance of showers and thunderstorms after 2 p.m. Rainfall amounts less than a tenth of an inch. Highs in the mid-80s. Southwest winds around 5 miles an hour, increasing to west 10 to 15 miles an hour in the afternoon. Chance of rain 50%. Monday night, mostly cloudy. A chance of showers and thunderstorms through midnight, then showers likely and a slight chance of thunderstorms after midnight. Rainfall amounts around a tenth of an inch. Lows in the upper 60s. West winds 5 to 10 miles an hour with gusts up to 25 miles an hour. Chance of rain 70%. Here is the latest National Weather Service forecast for Cambria County, including the city of Johnstown. Rest of tonight, partly cloudy between 8 p.m. and 10 p.m., then becoming mostly cloudy. A chance of thunderstorms between 8 p.m. and midnight. A chance of showers. A slight chance of thunderstorms after midnight. Lows in the mid-60s. Southwest winds 5 to 10 miles an hour. Chance of rain 40%. Sunday, mostly sunny. Highs around 80. West winds 5 to 10 miles an hour. Sunday night, mostly clear through 4 a.m., then mostly cloudy with a chance of showers and a slight chance of thunderstorms after 4 a.m. Rainfall amounts less than a tenth of an inch. Lows in the mid-60s. Southwest winds 5 to 10 miles an hour. Chance of rain 30%. Monday, partly sunny with a chance of showers and a slight chance of thunderstorms through 2 p.m., then mostly cloudy with showers and a chance of thunderstorms after 2 p.m. Rainfall amounts around a tenth of an inch. Highs in the lower 80s. West winds 10 to 15 miles an hour with gusts up to 25 miles an hour. Chance of rain 80%. Monday night, showers through midnight. A chance of thunderstorms. Showers likely after midnight. Rainfall amounts between a quarter and a half inch. Lows in the mid-60s. West winds 10 to 15 miles an hour with gusts up to 30 miles an hour. Chance of rain 80%. And now the extended forecast for South Central Pennsylvania. Tuesday, showers likely and a chance of thunderstorms. Highs in the lower 80s. Chance of rain 70%. Tuesday night, showers likely and a chance of thunderstorms. Lows in the mid-60s. Chance of rain 70%. Wednesday, showers likely and a chance of thunderstorms. Highs around 80. Chance of rain 60%. Wednesday night, mostly cloudy with a chance of showers and a slight chance of thunderstorms. Lows in the mid-60s. Chance of rain 50%. Thursday, partly sunny with a chance of showers and a slight chance of thunderstorms. Highs in the upper 70s. Chance of rain 40%. Thursday night, mostly cloudy. Lows in the lower 60s. Friday, mostly sunny. Highs in the mid-70s. Friday night, partly cloudy. Lows in the upper 50s. Saturday, mostly sunny with a chance of showers. Highs in the mid-70s. Chance of rain 30%. The 8 to 14 day outlook, from Sunday, August 16th to Saturday, August 22nd, calls for below normal temperatures and near normal precipitation. Normal high temperatures across central Pennsylvania during this period range from the mid-70s over the Allegheny Mountains to the low 80s across the lower Susquehanna Valley. Normal lows range from the low 50s over the Alleghenies to the mid-60s across the lower Susquehanna Valley. Here are the 9 p.m. conditions in the Altoona area. In Altoona, it was clear. The temperature was 72 degrees, the dew point 69, and the relative humidity 90%. The wind was southwest at 7 miles an hour. The pressure was 30.05 inches and rising. At State College, it was clear. The temperature was 75 degrees.

dew point 70, and the relative humidity 83%. The wind was southwest at 3 miles an hour. The pressure was 30.01 inches and steady. Now, a few other local conditions: Johnstown, clear 72, DuBois, partly cloudy 72, Pittsburgh, partly cloudy 79, Erie, partly cloudy 80, Bradford, mostly cloudy 72. To the south and east, York, clear 76, Harrisburg, partly cloudy 79, Philadelphia, mostly cloudy 81, Baltimore, partly cloudy 81, Washington, D.C., partly cloudy 78. Once again, in Altoona, it was 72 degrees under clear skies. And at State College, it was 75 degrees under clear skies. 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Here's the hazardous weather outlook for the following counties: Bedford, Blair, Cambria, and Huntingdon. For today and tonight, strong to severe thunderstorms could bring gusty winds this afternoon and evening. Localized heavy rainfall could lead to isolated instances of flash flooding. And now the extended outlook for the period Sunday through Friday. Periods of heavy rainfall early next week could lead to isolated instances of flash flooding on Monday and Tuesday. Warm and muggy conditions will remain over the Keystone State this weekend and the first half of next week. There will be a chance of showers and storms this evening across western Pennsylvania, some with the potential for heavy rain and gusty winds. A short break in the unsettled pattern is expected on Sunday for much of the area. Chances for showers and storms increase on Monday and continue for the first half of the work week. Lows tonight will range from the low to mid-60s across most of Pennsylvania, and remain in the low 70s over the southeast and Philadelphia. Highs on Sunday will be a few degrees cooler than today, ranging from the upper 70s across northern Pennsylvania to the lower 90s across far southeastern Pennsylvania. Here is the latest National Weather Service forecast for Blair and Bedford counties, including the city of Altoona. Rest of tonight, partly cloudy. Lows in the upper 60s. West winds 5 to 10 miles an hour. Sunday, sunny. Highs in the mid-80s. West winds 5 to 10 miles an hour. Sunday night, mostly clear. Lows in the mid-60s. West winds around 5 miles an hour. Monday, mostly sunny. A slight chance of showers through 2 p.m. A slight chance of thunderstorms between 8 a.m. and 2 p.m., then a chance of showers and thunderstorms after 2 p.m. Rainfall amounts less than a tenth of an inch. Highs in the mid-80s. Southwest winds around 5 miles an hour, increasing to west 10 to 15 miles an hour in the afternoon. Chance of rain 50%. Monday night, mostly cloudy. A chance of showers and thunderstorms through midnight, then showers likely and a slight chance of thunderstorms after midnight. Rainfall amounts around a tenth of an inch. Lows in the upper 60s. West winds 5 to 10 miles an hour with gusts up to 25 miles an hour. Chance of rain 70%. Here is the latest National Weather Service forecast for Cambria County, including the city of Johnstown. Rest of tonight, partly cloudy between 8 p.m. and 10 p.m., then becoming mostly cloudy. A chance of thunderstorms between 8 p.m. and midnight. A chance of showers. A slight chance of thunderstorms after midnight. Lows in the mid-60s. Southwest winds 5 to 10 miles an hour. Chance of rain 40%. Sunday, mostly sunny. Highs around 80. West winds 5 to 10 miles an hour. Sunday night, mostly clear through 4 a.m., then mostly cloudy with a chance of showers and a slight chance of thunderstorms after 4 a.m. Rainfall amounts less than a tenth of an inch. Lows in the mid-60s. Southwest winds 5 to 10 miles an hour. Chance of rain 30%. Monday, partly sunny with a chance of showers and a slight chance of thunderstorms through 2 p.m., then mostly cloudy with showers and a chance of thunderstorms after 2 p.m. Rainfall amounts around a tenth of an inch. Highs in the lower 80s. West winds 10 to 15 miles an hour with gusts up to 25 miles an hour. Chance of rain 80%. Monday night, showers through midnight. A chance of thunderstorms. Showers likely after midnight. Rainfall amounts between a quarter and a half inch.
lows in the mid-60s. West winds 10 to 15 miles an hour with gusts up to 30 miles an hour. Chance of rain 80%. And now the extended forecast for south central Pennsylvania. Tuesday, showers likely and a chance of thunderstorms. Highs in the lower 80s. Chance of rain 70%. Tuesday night, showers likely and a chance of thunderstorms. Lows in the mid-60s. Chance of rain 70%. Wednesday, showers likely and a chance of thunderstorms. Highs around 80. Chance of rain 60%. Wednesday night, mostly cloudy with a chance of showers and a slight chance of thunderstorms. Lows in the mid-60s. Chance of rain 50%. Thursday, partly sunny with a chance of showers and a slight chance of thunderstorms. Highs in the upper 70s. Chance of rain 40%. Thursday night, mostly cloudy. Lows in the lower 60s. Friday, mostly sunny. Highs in the mid-70s. Friday night, partly cloudy. Lows in the upper 50s. Saturday, mostly sunny with a chance of showers. Highs in the mid-70s. Chance of rain 30%. The 8 to 14 day outlook, from Sunday, August 16th to Saturday, August 22nd, calls for below normal temperatures and near normal precipitation. Normal high temperatures across central Pennsylvania during this period range from the mid-70s over the Allegheny Mountains to the low 80s across the lower Susquehanna Valley. Normal lows range from the low 50s over the Alleghenies to the mid-60s across the lower Susquehanna Valley. Here are the 9 p.m. conditions in the Altoona area. In Altoona, it was clear. The temperature was 72 degrees, the dew point 69, and the relative humidity 90%. The wind was southwest at 7 miles an hour. The pressure was 30.05 inches and rising. At State College, it was clear. The temperature was 75 degrees, the dew point 70, and the relative humidity 83%. The wind was southwest at 3 miles an hour. The pressure was 30.01 inches and steady. Now, a few other local conditions: Johnstown, clear 72, DuBois, partly cloudy 72, Pittsburgh, partly cloudy 79, Erie, partly cloudy 80, Bradford, mostly cloudy 72. To the south and east, York, clear 76, Harrisburg, partly cloudy 79, Philadelphia, mostly cloudy 81, Baltimore, partly cloudy 81, Washington, D.C., partly cloudy 78. Once again, in Altoona, it was 72 degrees under clear skies. And at State College, it was 75 degrees under clear skies. 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Serving South Central Pennsylvania, and originating from the National Weather Service Office in State College. Here's the hazardous weather outlook for the following counties: Bedford, Blair, Cambria, and Huntingdon. For today and tonight, strong to severe thunderstorms could bring gusty winds this afternoon and evening. Localized heavy rainfall could lead to isolated instances of flash flooding. And now the extended outlook for the period Sunday through Friday. Periods of heavy rainfall early next week could lead to isolated instances of flash flooding on Monday and Tuesday. Warm and muggy conditions will remain over the Keystone State this weekend and the first half of next week. There will be a chance of showers and storms this evening across western Pennsylvania, some with the potential for heavy rain and gusty winds. A short break in the unsettled pattern is expected on Sunday for much of the area. Chances for showers and storms increase on Monday and continue for the first half of the work week. Lows tonight will range from the low to mid-60s across most of Pennsylvania, and remain in the low 70s over the southeast and Philadelphia. Highs on Sunday will be a few degrees cooler than today, ranging from the upper 70s across northern Pennsylvania to the lower 90s across far southeastern Pennsylvania. Here is the latest National Weather Service forecast for Blair and Bedford counties, including the city of Altoona. Rest of tonight, partly cloudy. Lows in the upper 60s. West winds 5 to 10 miles an hour. Sunday, sunny. Highs in the mid-80s. West winds 5 to 10 miles an hour. Sunday night, mostly clear. Lows in the mid-60s. West winds around 5 miles an hour. Monday, mostly sunny. A slight chance of showers through 2 p.m.
A slight chance of thunderstorms between 8 a.m. and 2 p.m., then a chance of showers and thunderstorms after 2 p.m. Rainfall amounts less than a tenth of an inch. Highs in the mid-80s. Southwest winds around 5 miles an hour, increasing to west 10 to 15 miles an hour in the afternoon. Chance of rain 50%. Monday night, mostly cloudy. A chance of showers and thunderstorms through midnight, then showers likely and a slight chance of thunderstorms after midnight. Rainfall amounts around a tenth of an inch. Lows in the upper 60s. West winds 5 to 10 miles an hour with gusts up to 25 miles an hour. Chance of rain 70%. Here is the latest National Weather Service forecast for Cambria County, including the city of Johnstown. Rest of tonight, partly cloudy between 8 p.m. and 10 p.m., then becoming mostly cloudy. A chance of thunderstorms between 8 p.m. and midnight. A chance of showers. A slight chance of thunderstorms after midnight. Lows in the mid-60s. Southwest winds 5 to 10 miles an hour. Chance of rain 40%. Sunday, mostly sunny. Highs around 80. West winds 5 to 10 miles an hour. Sunday night, mostly clear through 4 a.m., then mostly cloudy with a chance of showers and a slight chance of thunderstorms after 4 a.m. Rainfall amounts less than a tenth of an inch. Lows in the mid-60s. Southwest winds 5 to 10 miles an hour. Chance of rain 30%. Monday, partly sunny with a chance of showers and a slight chance of thunderstorms through 2 p.m., then mostly cloudy with showers and a chance of thunderstorms after 2 p.m. Rainfall amounts around a tenth of an inch. Highs in the lower 80s. West winds 10 to 15 miles an hour with gusts up to 25 miles an hour. Chance of rain 80%. Monday night, showers through midnight. A chance of thunderstorms. Showers likely after midnight. Rainfall amounts between a quarter and a half inch. Lows in the mid-60s. West winds 10 to 15 miles an hour with gusts up to 30 miles an hour. Chance of rain 80%. And now the extended forecast for South Central Pennsylvania. Tuesday, showers likely and a chance of thunderstorms. Highs in the lower 80s. Chance of rain 70%. Tuesday night, showers likely and a chance of thunderstorms. Lows in the mid-60s. Chance of rain 70%. Wednesday, showers likely and a chance of thunderstorms. Highs around 80. Chance of rain 60%. Wednesday night, mostly cloudy with a chance of showers and a slight chance of thunderstorms. Lows in the mid-60s. Chance of rain 50%. Thursday, partly sunny with a chance of showers and a slight chance of thunderstorms. Highs in the upper 70s. Chance of rain 40%. Thursday night, mostly cloudy. Lows in the lower 60s. Friday, mostly sunny. Highs in the mid-70s. Friday night, partly cloudy. Lows in the upper 50s. Saturday, mostly sunny with a chance of showers. Highs in the mid-70s. Chance of rain 30%. The 8 to 14 day outlook, from Sunday, August 16th to Saturday, August 22nd, calls for below normal temperatures and near normal precipitation. Normal high temperatures across central Pennsylvania during this period range from the mid-70s over the Allegheny Mountains to the low 80s across the lower Susquehanna Valley. Normal lows range from the low 50s over the Alleghenies to the mid-60s across the lower Susquehanna Valley. Here are the 9 p.m. conditions in the Altoona area. In Altoona, it was clear. The temperature was 72 degrees, the dew point 69, and the relative humidity 90%. The wind was southwest at 7 miles an hour. The pressure was 30.05 inches and rising. At State College, it was clear. The temperature was 75 degrees, the dew point 70, and the relative humidity 83%. The wind was southwest at 3 miles an hour. The pressure was 30.01 inches and steady. Now, a few other local conditions: Johnstown, clear 72, DuBois, partly cloudy 72, Pittsburgh, partly cloudy 79, Erie, partly cloudy 80, Bradford, mostly cloudy 72.
to the south and east, York, clear 76, Harrisburg partly cloudy 79, Philadelphia mostly cloudy 81, Baltimore partly cloudy 81, Washington D.C. partly cloudy 78. Once again, in Altoona it was 72 degrees under clear skies. And at State College it was 75 degrees under clear skies. This is NOAA Weather Radio, All Hazards Station WNG 589. 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Here's the hazardous weather outlook for the following counties, Bedford, Blair, Cambria, and Huntingdon. For today and tonight, strong to severe thunderstorms could bring gusty winds this afternoon and evening. Localized heavy rainfall could lead to isolated instances of flash flooding. And now the extended outlook for the period Sunday through Friday. Periods of heavy rainfall early next week could lead to isolated instances of flash flooding on Monday and Tuesday. Warm and muggy conditions will remain over the Keystone State this weekend and the first half of next week. There will be a chance of showers and storms this evening across western Pennsylvania, some with the potential for heavy rain and gusty winds. A short break in the unsettled pattern is expected on Sunday for much of the area. Chances for showers and storms increase on Monday and continue for the first half of the work week. Lows tonight will range from the low to mid-60s across most of Pennsylvania, and remain in the low 70s over the southeast and Philadelphia. Highs on Sunday will be a few degrees cooler than today, ranging from the upper 70s across northern Pennsylvania to the lower 90s across far southeastern Pennsylvania. Here is the latest National Weather Service forecast for Blair and Bedford counties, including the city of Altoona. Rest of tonight, partly cloudy. Lows in the upper 60s. West winds 5 to 10 miles an hour. Sunday, sunny. Highs in the mid-80s. West winds 5 to 10 miles an hour. Sunday night, mostly clear. Lows in the mid-60s. West winds around 5 miles an hour. Monday, mostly sunny. A slight chance of showers through 2 p.m. A slight chance of thunderstorms between 8 a.m. and 2 p.m., then a chance of showers and thunderstorms after 2 p.m. Rainfall amounts less than a tenth of an inch. Highs in the mid-80s. Southwest winds around 5 miles an hour, increasing to west 10 to 15 miles an hour in the afternoon. Chance of rain 50%. Monday night, mostly cloudy. A chance of showers and thunderstorms through midnight, then showers likely and a slight chance of thunderstorms after midnight. Rainfall amounts around a tenth of an inch. Lows in the upper 60s. West winds 5 to 10 miles an hour with gusts up to 25 miles an hour. Chance of rain 70%. Here is the latest National Weather Service forecast for Cambria County, including the city of Johnstown. Rest of tonight, partly cloudy between 8 p.m. and 10 p.m., then becoming mostly cloudy. A chance of thunderstorms between 8 p.m. and midnight. A chance of showers. A slight chance of thunderstorms after midnight. Lows in the mid-60s. Southwest winds 5 to 10 miles an hour. Chance of rain 40%. Sunday, mostly sunny. Highs around 80. West winds 5 to 10 miles an hour. Sunday night, mostly clear through 4 a.m., then mostly cloudy with a chance of showers and a slight chance of thunderstorms after 4 a.m. Rainfall amounts less than a tenth of an inch. Lows in the mid-60s. Southwest winds 5 to 10 miles an hour. Chance of rain 30%. Monday, partly sunny with a chance of showers and a slight chance of thunderstorms through 2 p.m., then mostly cloudy with showers and a chance of thunderstorms after 2 p.m. Rainfall amounts around a tenth of an inch. Highs in the lower 80s. West winds 10 to 15 miles an hour with gusts up to 25 miles an hour. Chance of rain 80%. Monday night, showers through midnight. A chance of thunderstorms. Showers likely after midnight. Rainfall amounts between a quarter and a half inch. Lows in the mid-60s. West winds 10 to 15 miles an hour with gusts up to 30 miles an hour. Chance of rain 80%. And now the extended forecast for South Central Pennsylvania. Tuesday, showers likely and a chance of thunderstorms. Highs in the lower 80s. Chance of rain 70%.
Tuesday night, showers likely and a chance of thunderstorms. Lows in the mid-60s. Chance of rain 70%. Wednesday, showers likely and a chance of thunderstorms. Highs around 80. Chance of rain 60%. Wednesday night, mostly cloudy with a chance of showers and a slight chance of thunderstorms. Lows in the mid-60s. Chance of rain 50%. Thursday, partly sunny with a chance of showers and a slight chance of thunderstorms. Highs in the upper 70s. Chance of rain 40%. Thursday night, mostly cloudy. Lows in the lower 60s. Friday, mostly sunny. Highs in the mid-70s. Friday night, partly cloudy. Lows in the upper 50s. Saturday, mostly sunny with a chance of showers. Highs in the mid-70s. Chance of rain 30%. The 8 to 14 day outlook, from Sunday, August 16th to Saturday, August 22nd, calls for below normal temperatures and near normal precipitation. Normal high temperatures across central Pennsylvania during this period range from the mid-70s over the Allegheny Mountains to the low 80s across the lower Susquehanna Valley. Normal lows range from the low 50s over the Alleghenies to the mid-60s across the lower Susquehanna Valley. Here are the 9 p.m. conditions in the Altoona area. In Altoona, it was clear. The temperature was 72 degrees, the dew point 69, and the relative humidity 90%. The wind was southwest at 7 miles an hour. The pressure was 30.05 inches and rising. At State College, it was clear. The temperature was 75 degrees, the dew point 70, and the relative humidity 83%. The wind was southwest at 3 miles an hour. The pressure was 30.01 inches and steady. Now, a few other local conditions: Johnstown, clear 72, DuBois, partly cloudy 72, Pittsburgh, partly cloudy 79, Erie, partly cloudy 80, Bradford, mostly cloudy 72. To the south and east, York, clear 76, Harrisburg, partly cloudy 79, Philadelphia, mostly cloudy 81, Baltimore, partly cloudy 81, Washington, D.C., partly cloudy 78. Once again, in Altoona it was 72 degrees under clear skies. And at State College it was 75 degrees under clear skies. 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Here's the hazardous weather outlook for the following counties: Bedford, Blair, Cambria, and Huntingdon. For today and tonight, strong to severe thunderstorms could bring gusty winds this afternoon and evening. Localized heavy rainfall could lead to isolated instances of flash flooding. And now the extended outlook for the period Sunday through Friday. Periods of heavy rainfall early next week could lead to isolated instances of flash flooding on Monday and Tuesday. Warm and muggy conditions will remain over the Keystone State this weekend and the first half of next week. There will be a chance of showers and storms this evening across western Pennsylvania, some with the potential for heavy rain and gusty winds. A short break in the unsettled pattern is expected on Sunday for much of the area. Chances for showers and storms increase on Monday and continue for the first half of the work week. Lows tonight will range from the low to mid-60s across most of Pennsylvania and remain in the low 70s over the southeast and Philadelphia. Highs on Sunday will be a few degrees cooler than today, ranging from the upper 70s across northern Pennsylvania to the lower 90s across far southeastern Pennsylvania. Here is the latest National Weather Service forecast for Blair and Bedford counties, including the city of Altoona. Rest of tonight, partly cloudy. Lows in the upper 60s. West winds 5 to 10 miles an hour. Sunday, sunny. Highs in the mid-80s. West winds 5 to 10 miles an hour. Sunday night, mostly clear. Lows in the mid-60s. West winds around 5 miles an hour. Monday, mostly sunny. A slight chance of showers through 2 p.m. A slight chance of thunderstorms between 8 a.m. and 2 p.m., then a chance of showers and thunderstorms after 2 p.m. Rainfall amounts less than a tenth of an inch. Highs in the mid-80s. Southwest winds around 5 miles an hour, increasing to west 10 to 15 miles an hour in the afternoon. Chance of rain 50%.
Monday night, mostly cloudy. A chance of showers and thunderstorms through midnight, then showers likely and a slight chance of thunderstorms after midnight. Rainfall amounts around a tenth of an inch. Lows in the upper 60s. West winds 5 to 10 miles an hour with gusts up to 25 miles an hour. Chance of rain 70%. Here is the latest National Weather Service forecast for Cambria County, including the city of Johnstown. Rest of tonight, partly cloudy between 8 p.m. and 10 p.m., then becoming mostly cloudy. A chance of thunderstorms between 8 p.m. and midnight. A chance of showers. A slight chance of thunderstorms after midnight. Lows in the mid-60s. Southwest winds 5 to 10 miles an hour. Chance of rain 40%. Sunday, mostly sunny. Highs around 80. West winds 5 to 10 miles an hour. Sunday night, mostly clear through 4 a.m., then mostly cloudy with a chance of showers and a slight chance of thunderstorms after 4 a.m. Rainfall amounts less than a tenth of an inch. Lows in the mid-60s. Southwest winds 5 to 10 miles an hour. Chance of rain 30%. Monday, partly sunny with a chance of showers and a slight chance of thunderstorms through 2 p.m., then mostly cloudy with showers and a chance of thunderstorms after 2 p.m. Rainfall amounts around a tenth of an inch. Highs in the lower 80s. West winds 10 to 15 miles an hour with gusts up to 25 miles an hour. Chance of rain 80%. Monday night, showers through midnight. A chance of thunderstorms. Showers likely after midnight. Rainfall amounts between a quarter and a half inch. Lows in the mid-60s. West winds 10 to 15 miles an hour with gusts up to 30 miles an hour. Chance of rain 80%. And now the extended forecast for South Central Pennsylvania. Tuesday, showers likely and a chance of thunderstorms. Highs in the lower 80s. Chance of rain 70%. Tuesday night, showers likely and a chance of thunderstorms. Lows in the mid-60s. Chance of rain 70%. Wednesday, showers likely and a chance of thunderstorms. Highs around 80. Chance of rain 60%. Wednesday night, mostly cloudy with a chance of showers and a slight chance of thunderstorms. Lows in the mid-60s. Chance of rain 50%. Thursday, partly sunny with a chance of showers and a slight chance of thunderstorms. Highs in the upper 70s. Chance of rain 40%. Thursday night, mostly cloudy. Lows in the lower 60s. Friday, mostly sunny. Highs in the mid-70s. Friday night, partly cloudy. Lows in the upper 50s. Saturday, mostly sunny with a chance of showers. Highs in the mid-70s. Chance of rain 30%. The 8 to 14 day outlook, from Sunday, August 16th to Saturday, August 22nd, calls for below normal temperatures and near normal precipitation. Normal high temperatures across central Pennsylvania during this period range from the mid-70s over the Allegheny Mountains to the low 80s across the lower Susquehanna Valley. Normal lows range from the low 50s over the Alleghenies to the mid-60s across the lower Susquehanna Valley. Here are the 9 p.m. conditions in the Altoona area. In Altoona, it was clear. The temperature was 72 degrees, the dew point 69, and the relative humidity 90%. The wind was southwest at 7 miles an hour. The pressure was 30.05 inches and rising. At State College, it was clear. The temperature was 75 degrees, the dew point 70, and the relative humidity 83%. The wind was southwest at 3 miles an hour. The pressure was 30.01 inches and steady. Now, a few other local conditions: Johnstown, clear 72, DuBois, partly cloudy 72, Pittsburgh, partly cloudy 79, Erie, partly cloudy 80, Bradford, mostly cloudy 72. To the south and east, York, clear 76, Harrisburg, partly cloudy 79, Philadelphia, mostly cloudy 81, Baltimore, partly cloudy 81, Washington, D.C., partly cloudy 78. Once again, in Altoona it was 72 degrees under clear skies. And at State College it was 75 degrees under clear skies. This is NOAA Weather Radio, All Hazards Station WNG 589.
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Here's the hazardous weather outlook for the following counties: Bedford, Blair, Cambria, and Huntingdon. For today and tonight, strong to severe thunderstorms could bring gusty winds this afternoon and evening. Localized heavy rainfall could lead to isolated instances of flash flooding. And now the extended outlook for the period Sunday through Friday. Periods of heavy rainfall early next week could lead to isolated instances of flash flooding on Monday and Tuesday. Warm and muggy conditions will remain over the Keystone State this weekend and the first half of next week. There will be a chance of showers and storms this evening across western Pennsylvania, some with the potential for heavy rain and gusty winds. A short break in the unsettled pattern is expected on Sunday for much of the area. Chances for showers and storms increase on Monday and continue for the first half of the work week. Lows tonight will range from the low to mid-60s across most of Pennsylvania and remain in the low 70s over the southeast and Philadelphia. Highs on Sunday will be a few degrees cooler than today, ranging from the upper 70s across northern Pennsylvania to the lower 90s across far southeastern Pennsylvania. Here is the latest National Weather Service forecast for Blair and Bedford counties, including the city of Altoona. Rest of tonight, partly cloudy. Lows in the upper 60s. West winds 5 to 10 miles an hour. Sunday, sunny. Highs in the mid-80s. West winds 5 to 10 miles an hour. Sunday night, mostly clear. Lows in the mid-60s. West winds around 5 miles an hour. Monday, mostly sunny. A slight chance of showers through 2 p.m. A slight chance of thunderstorms between 8 a.m. and 2 p.m., then a chance of showers and thunderstorms after 2 p.m. Rainfall amounts less than a tenth of an inch. Highs in the mid-80s. Southwest winds around 5 miles an hour, increasing to west 10 to 15 miles an hour in the afternoon. Chance of rain 50%. Monday night, mostly cloudy. A chance of showers and thunderstorms through midnight, then showers likely and a slight chance of thunderstorms after midnight. Rainfall amounts around a tenth of an inch. Lows in the upper 60s. West winds 5 to 10 miles an hour with gusts up to 25 miles an hour. Chance of rain 70%. Here is the latest National Weather Service forecast for Cambria County, including the city of Johnstown. Rest of tonight, partly cloudy between 8 p.m. and 10 p.m., then becoming mostly cloudy. A chance of thunderstorms between 8 p.m. and midnight. A chance of showers. A slight chance of thunderstorms after midnight. Lows in the mid-60s. Southwest winds 5 to 10 miles an hour. Chance of rain 40%. Sunday, mostly sunny. Highs around 80. West winds 5 to 10 miles an hour. Sunday night, mostly clear through 4 a.m., then mostly cloudy with a chance of showers and a slight chance of thunderstorms after 4 a.m. Rainfall amounts less than a tenth of an inch. Lows in the mid-60s. Southwest winds 5 to 10 miles an hour. Chance of rain 30%. Monday, partly sunny with a chance of showers and a slight chance of thunderstorms through 2 p.m., then mostly cloudy with showers and a chance of thunderstorms after 2 p.m. Rainfall amounts around a tenth of an inch. Highs in the lower 80s. West winds 10 to 15 miles an hour with gusts up to 25 miles an hour. Chance of rain 80%. Monday night, showers through midnight. A chance of thunderstorms. Showers likely after midnight. Rainfall amounts between a quarter and a half inch. Lows in the mid-60s. West winds 10 to 15 miles an hour with gusts up to 30 miles an hour. Chance of rain 80%. And now the extended forecast for South Central Pennsylvania. Tuesday, showers likely and a chance of thunderstorms. Highs in the lower 80s. Chance of rain 70%. Tuesday night, showers likely and a chance of thunderstorms. Lows in the mid-60s. Chance of rain 70%. Wednesday, showers likely and a chance of thunderstorms. Highs around 80. Chance of rain 60%. Wednesday night, mostly cloudy with a chance of showers and a slight chance of thunderstorms. Lows in the mid-60s. Chance of rain 50%.
Thursday, partly sunny with a chance of showers and a slight chance of thunderstorms. Highs in the upper 70s. Chance of rain 40%. Thursday night, mostly cloudy. Lows in the lower 60s. Friday, mostly sunny. Highs in the mid 70s. Friday night, partly cloudy. Lows in the upper 50s. Saturday, mostly sunny with a chance of showers. Highs in the mid 70s. Chance of rain 30%. The 8 to 14 day outlook, from Sunday, August 16th to Saturday, August 22nd, calls for below normal temperatures and near normal precipitation. Normal high temperatures across central Pennsylvania during this period range from the mid-70s over the Allegheny Mountains to the low 80s across the lower Susquehanna Valley. Normal lows range from the low 50s over the Alleghenies to the mid-60s across the lower Susquehanna Valley. Here are the 10 p.m. conditions in the Altoona area. In Altoona, it was clear. The temperature was 73 degrees, the dew point 68, and the relative humidity 84%. The wind was southwest at 7 miles an hour. The pressure was 30.06 inches and rising. At State College, it was clear. The temperature was 73 degrees, the dew point 70, and the relative humidity 88%. The wind was west at 6 miles an hour. The pressure was 30.03 inches and rising. Now, a few other local conditions: Johnstown, clear 72, Dubois, a thunderstorm 67, Pittsburgh partly cloudy 78, Erie, partly cloudy 75, Bradford mostly cloudy 71. To the south and east, York, partly cloudy 76, Philadelphia partly cloudy 80, Baltimore partly cloudy 79, Washington D.C. mostly cloudy 77. Once again, in Altoona it was 73 degrees under clear skies. And at State College it was 73 degrees under clear skies. 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Here's the hazardous weather outlook for the following counties: Bedford, Blair, Cambria, and Huntingdon. For today and tonight, strong to severe thunderstorms could bring gusty winds this afternoon and evening. Localized heavy rainfall could lead to isolated instances of flash flooding. And now the extended outlook for the period Sunday through Friday. Periods of heavy rainfall early next week could lead to isolated instances of flash flooding on Monday and Tuesday. Warm and muggy conditions will remain over the Keystone State this weekend and the first half of next week. There will be a chance of showers and storms this evening across western Pennsylvania, some with the potential for heavy rain and gusty winds. A short break in the unsettled pattern is expected on Sunday for much of the area. Chances for showers and storms increase on Monday and continue for the first half of the work week. Lows tonight will range from the low to mid-60s across most of Pennsylvania, and remain in the low 70s over the southeast and Philadelphia. Highs on Sunday will be a few degrees cooler than today, ranging from the upper 70s across northern Pennsylvania to the lower 90s across far southeastern Pennsylvania. Here is the latest National Weather Service forecast for Blair and Bedford counties, including the city of Altoona. Rest of tonight, partly cloudy. Lows in the upper 60s. West winds 5 to 10 miles an hour. Sunday, sunny. Highs in the mid 80s. West winds 5 to 10 miles an hour. Sunday night, mostly clear. Lows in the mid 60s. West winds around 5 miles an hour. Monday, mostly sunny. A slight chance of showers through 2 p.m. A slight chance of thunderstorms between 8 a.m. and 2 p.m., then a chance of showers and thunderstorms after 2 p.m. Rainfall amounts less than a tenth of an inch. Highs in the mid-80s. Southwest winds around 5 miles an hour, increasing to west 10 to 15 miles an hour in the afternoon. Chance of rain 50%. Monday night, mostly cloudy. A chance of showers and thunderstorms through midnight, then showers likely and a slight chance of thunderstorms after midnight. Rainfall amounts around a tenth of an inch. Lows in the upper 60s. West winds 5 to 10 miles an hour with gusts up to 25 miles an hour. Chance of rain 70%. Here is the latest National Weather Service forecast for Cambria County, including the city of Johnstown.
Rest of tonight, partly cloudy between 8 p.m. and 10 p.m., then becoming mostly cloudy. A chance of thunderstorms between 8 p.m. and midnight. A chance of showers. A slight chance of thunderstorms after midnight. Lows in the mid-60s. Southwest winds 5 to 10 miles an hour. Chance of rain 40%. Sunday, mostly sunny. Highs around 80. West winds 5 to 10 miles an hour. Sunday night, mostly clear through 4 a.m., then mostly cloudy with a chance of showers and a slight chance of thunderstorms after 4 a.m. Rainfall amounts less than a tenth of an inch. Lows in the mid-60s. Southwest winds 5 to 10 miles an hour. Chance of rain 30%. Monday, partly sunny with a chance of showers and a slight chance of thunderstorms through 2 p.m., then mostly cloudy with showers and a chance of thunderstorms after 2 p.m. Rainfall amounts around a tenth of an inch. Highs in the lower 80s. West winds 10 to 15 miles an hour with gusts up to 25 miles an hour. Chance of rain 80%. Monday night, showers through midnight. A chance of thunderstorms. Showers likely after midnight. Rainfall amounts between a quarter and a half inch. Lows in the mid-60s. West winds 10 to 15 miles an hour with gusts up to 30 miles an hour. Chance of rain 80%. And now the extended forecast for South Central Pennsylvania. Tuesday, showers likely and a chance of thunderstorms. Highs in the lower 80s. Chance of rain 70%. Tuesday night, showers likely and a chance of thunderstorms. Lows in the mid-60s. Chance of rain 70%. Wednesday, showers likely and a chance of thunderstorms. Highs around 80. Chance of rain 60%. Wednesday night, mostly cloudy with a chance of showers and a slight chance of thunderstorms. Lows in the mid-60s. Chance of rain 50%. Thursday, partly sunny with a chance of showers and a slight chance of thunderstorms. Highs in the upper 70s. Chance of rain 40%. Thursday night, mostly cloudy. Lows in the lower 60s. Friday, mostly sunny. Highs in the mid-70s. Friday night, partly cloudy. Lows in the upper 50s. Saturday, mostly sunny with a chance of showers. Highs in the mid-70s. Chance of rain 30%. The 8 to 14 day outlook, from Sunday, August 16th to Saturday, August 22nd, calls for below normal temperatures and near normal precipitation. Normal high temperatures across central Pennsylvania during this period range from the mid-70s over the Allegheny Mountains to the low 80s across the lower Susquehanna Valley. Normal lows range from the low 50s over the Alleghenies to the mid-60s across the lower Susquehanna Valley. Here are the 10 p.m. conditions in the Altoona area. In Altoona, it was clear. The temperature was 73 degrees, the dew point 68, and the relative humidity 84%. The wind was southwest at 7 miles an hour. The pressure was 30.06 inches and rising. At State College, it was clear. The temperature was 73 degrees, the dew point 70, and the relative humidity 88%. The wind was west at 6 miles an hour. The pressure was 30.03 inches and rising. Now, a few other local conditions: Johnstown, clear 72, DuBois, a thunderstorm 67, Pittsburgh partly cloudy 78, Erie, partly cloudy 75, Bradford mostly cloudy 71. To the south and east, York, partly cloudy 76, Harrisburg partly cloudy 80, Philadelphia partly cloudy 80, Baltimore partly cloudy 79, Washington D.C. mostly cloudy 77. Once again, in Altoona it was 73 degrees under clear skies. And at State College it was 73 degrees under clear skies. 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Here's the hazardous weather outlook for the following counties: Bedford, Blair, Cambria, and Huntingdon. For today and tonight, strong to severe thunderstorms could bring gusty winds this afternoon and evening. Localized heavy rainfall could lead to isolated instances of flash flooding. And now the extended outlook for the period Sunday through Friday.
periods of heavy rainfall early next week could lead to isolated instances of flash flooding on Monday and Tuesday. Warm and muggy conditions will remain over the Keystone State this weekend and the first half of next week. There will be a chance of showers and storms this evening across western Pennsylvania, some with the potential for heavy rain and gusty winds. A short break in the unsettled pattern is expected on Sunday for much of the area. Chances for showers and storms increase on Monday and continue for the first half of the work week. Lows tonight will range from the low to mid-60s across most of Pennsylvania and remain in the low 70s over the southeast and Philadelphia. Highs on Sunday will be a few degrees cooler than today, ranging from the upper 70s across northern Pennsylvania to the lower 90s across far southeastern Pennsylvania. Here is the latest National Weather Service forecast for Blair and Bedford counties, including the city of Altoona. Rest of tonight, partly cloudy. Lows in the upper 60s. West winds 5 to 10 miles an hour. Sunday, sunny. Highs in the mid-80s. West winds 5 to 10 miles an hour. Sunday night, mostly clear. Lows in the mid-60s. West winds around 5 miles an hour. Monday, mostly sunny. A slight chance of showers through 2 p.m. A slight chance of thunderstorms between 8 a.m. and 2 p.m., then a chance of showers and thunderstorms after 2 p.m. Rainfall amounts less than a tenth of an inch. Highs in the mid-80s. Southwest winds around 5 miles an hour, increasing to west 10 to 15 miles an hour in the afternoon. Chance of rain 50%. Monday night, mostly cloudy. A chance of showers and thunderstorms through midnight, then showers likely and a slight chance of thunderstorms after midnight. Rainfall amounts around a tenth of an inch. Lows in the upper 60s. West winds 5 to 10 miles an hour with gusts up to 25 miles an hour. Chance of rain 70%. Here is the latest National Weather Service forecast for Cambria County, including the city of Johnstown. Rest of tonight, partly cloudy between 8 p.m. and 10 p.m., then becoming mostly cloudy. A chance of thunderstorms between 8 p.m. and midnight. A chance of showers. A slight chance of thunderstorms after midnight. Lows in the mid-60s. Southwest winds 5 to 10 miles an hour. Chance of rain 40%. Sunday, mostly sunny. Highs around 80. West winds 5 to 10 miles an hour. Sunday night, mostly clear through 4 a.m., then mostly cloudy with a chance of showers and a slight chance of thunderstorms after 4 a.m. Rainfall amounts less than a tenth of an inch. Lows in the mid-60s. Southwest winds 5 to 10 miles an hour. Chance of rain 30%. Monday, partly sunny with a chance of showers and a slight chance of thunderstorms through 2 p.m., then mostly cloudy with showers and a chance of thunderstorms after 2 p.m. Rainfall amounts around a tenth of an inch. Highs in the lower 80s. West winds 10 to 15 miles an hour with gusts up to 25 miles an hour. Chance of rain 80%. Monday night, showers through midnight. A chance of thunderstorms. Showers likely after midnight. Rainfall amounts between a quarter and a half inch. Lows in the mid-60s. West winds 10 to 15 miles an hour with gusts up to 30 miles an hour. Chance of rain 80%. And now the extended forecast for south central Pennsylvania. Tuesday, showers likely and a chance of thunderstorms. Highs in the lower 80s. Chance of rain 70%. Tuesday night, showers likely and a chance of thunderstorms. Lows in the mid-60s. Chance of rain 70%. Wednesday, showers likely and a chance of thunderstorms. Highs around 80. Chance of rain 60%. Wednesday night, mostly cloudy with a chance of showers and a slight chance of thunderstorms. Lows in the mid-60s. Chance of rain 50%. Thursday, partly sunny with a chance of showers and a slight chance of thunderstorms. Highs in the upper 70s. Chance of rain 40%. Thursday night, mostly cloudy. Lows in the lower 60s. Friday, mostly sunny. Highs in the mid-70s. Friday night, partly cloudy. Lows in the upper 50s. Saturday, mostly sunny with a chance of showers. Highs in the mid-70s. Chance of rain 30%.
The 8 to 14 day outlook, from Sunday, August 16th to Saturday, August 22nd, calls for below normal temperatures and near normal precipitation. Normal high temperatures across central Pennsylvania during this period range from the mid-70s over the Allegheny Mountains to the low 80s across the lower Susquehanna Valley. Normal lows range from the low 50s over the Alleghenies to the mid-60s across the lower Susquehanna Valley. Here are the 10 p.m. conditions in the Altoona area. In Altoona, it was clear. The temperature was 73 degrees, the dew point 68, and the relative humidity 84%. The wind was southwest at 7 miles an hour. The pressure was 30.06 inches and rising. At State College, it was clear. The temperature was 73 degrees, the dew point 70, and the relative humidity 88%. The wind was west at 6 miles an hour. The pressure was 30.03 inches and rising. Now, a few other local conditions: Johnstown, clear 72, DuBois, a thunderstorm 67, Pittsburgh partly cloudy 78, Erie, partly cloudy 75, Bradford mostly cloudy 71. To the south and east, York, partly cloudy 76, Harrisburg partly cloudy 80, Philadelphia partly cloudy 80, Baltimore partly cloudy 79, Washington D.C. mostly cloudy 77. Once again, in Altoona it was 73 degrees under clear skies. And at State College it was 73 degrees under clear skies. 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Here's the hazardous weather outlook for the following counties: Bedford, Blair, Cambria, and Huntingdon. For today and tonight, strong to severe thunderstorms could bring gusty winds this afternoon and evening. Localized heavy rainfall could lead to isolated instances of flash flooding. And now the extended outlook for the period Sunday through Friday. Periods of heavy rainfall early next week could lead to isolated instances of flash flooding on Monday and Tuesday. Warm and muggy conditions will remain over the Keystone State this weekend and the first half of next week. There will be a chance of showers and storms this evening across western Pennsylvania, some with the potential for heavy rain and gusty winds. A short break in the unsettled pattern is expected on Sunday for much of the area. Chances for showers and storms increase on Monday and continue for the first half of the work week. Lows tonight will range from the low to mid-60s across most of Pennsylvania, and remain in the low 70s over the southeast and Philadelphia. Highs on Sunday will be a few degrees cooler than today, ranging from the upper 70s across northern Pennsylvania to the lower 90s across far southeastern Pennsylvania. 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Broadcasts originate from the National Weather Service in State College and are transmitted from the tower facilities provided by the Blair County Emergency Management Agency in Frankstown on a frequency of 162.425 MHz. We are located at Innovation Park in State College. 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Properly set weather radios with the alarm device will alert you when severe weather warnings or watches are issued. Programming on this station will be temporarily changed during severe weather to bring you the latest information. Warnings and safety information from the National Weather Service may someday save your life or protect your property. Here is the latest National Weather Service forecast for Blair and Bedford counties, including the city of Altoona. Rest of tonight, partly cloudy. Lows in the upper 60s. West winds 5 to 10 miles an hour. Sunday, sunny. Highs in the mid-80s. West winds 5 to 10 miles an hour. Sunday night, mostly clear. Lows in the mid-60s. West winds around 5 miles an hour. Monday, mostly sunny. A slight chance of showers through 2 p.m. A slight chance of thunderstorms between 8 a.m. and 2 p.m., then a chance of showers and thunderstorms after 2 p.m. Rainfall amounts less than a tenth of an inch. Highs in the mid-80s. Southwest winds around 5 miles an hour, increasing to west 10 to 15 miles an hour in the afternoon. Chance of rain 50%. Monday night, mostly cloudy. A chance of showers and thunderstorms through midnight, then showers likely and a slight chance of thunderstorms after midnight. Rainfall amounts around a tenth of an inch.
lows in the upper 60s. West winds 5 to 10 miles an hour with gusts up to 25 miles an hour. Chance of rain 70%. Here is the latest National Weather Service forecast for Cambria County, including

in the mid-60s. Southwest winds 5 to 10 miles an hour. Chance of rain 30%. Monday, partly sunny with a chance of showers and a slight chance of thunderstorms through 2 p.m., then mostly cloudy with showers and a chance of thunderstorms after 2 p.m. Rainfall amounts around a tenth of an inch. Highs in the lower 80s. West winds 10 to 15 miles an hour with gusts up to 25 miles an hour. Chance of rain 80%. Monday night, showers through midnight. A chance of thunderstorms. Showers likely after midnight. Rainfall amounts between a quarter and a half inch. Lows in the mid-60s. West winds 10 to 15 miles an hour with gusts up to 30 miles an hour. Chance of rain 80%. And now the extended forecast for South Central Pennsylvania. Tuesday, showers likely and a chance of thunderstorms. Highs in the lower 80s. Chance of rain 70%. Tuesday night, showers likely and a chance of thunderstorms. Lows in the mid-60s. Chance of rain 70%. Wednesday, showers likely and a chance of thunderstorms. Highs around 80. Chance of rain 60%. Wednesday night, mostly cloudy with a chance of showers and a slight chance of thunderstorms. Lows in the mid-60s. Chance of rain 50%. Thursday, partly sunny with a chance of showers and a slight chance of thunderstorms. Highs in the upper 70s. Chance of rain 40%. Thursday night, mostly cloudy. Lows in the lower 60s. Friday, mostly sunny. Highs in the mid-70s. Friday night, partly cloudy. Lows in the upper 50s. Saturday, mostly sunny with a chance of showers. Highs in the mid-70s. Chance of rain 30%. The 8 to 14 day outlook, from Sunday, August 16th to Saturday, August 22nd, calls for below normal temperatures and near normal precipitation. Normal high temperatures across central Pennsylvania during this period range from the mid-70s over the Allegheny Mountains to the low 80s across the lower Susquehanna Valley. Normal lows range from the low 50s over the Alleghenies to the mid-60s across the lower Susquehanna Valley. Here are the 10 p.m. conditions in the Altoona area. In Altoona, it was clear. The temperature was 73 degrees, the dew point 68, and the relative humidity 84%. The wind was southwest at 7 miles an hour. The pressure was 30.06 inches and rising. At State College, it was clear. The temperature was 73 degrees, the dew point 70, and the relative humidity 88%. The wind was west at 6 miles an hour. The pressure was 30.03 inches and rising. Now, a few other local conditions: Johnstown, clear 72, DuBois, a thunderstorm 67, Pittsburgh partly cloudy 78, Erie, partly cloudy 75, Bradford mostly cloudy 71. To the south and east, York, partly cloudy 76, Harrisburg partly cloudy 80, Philadelphia partly cloudy 80, Baltimore partly cloudy 79, Washington D.C. mostly cloudy 77. Once again, in Altoona it was 73 degrees under clear skies. And at State College it was 73 degrees under clear skies. 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Here's the hazardous weather outlook for the following counties: Bedford, Blair, Cambria, and Huntingdon. For today and tonight, strong to severe thunderstorms could bring gusty winds this afternoon and evening. Localized heavy rainfall could lead to isolated instances of flash flooding. And now the extended outlook for the period Sunday through Friday. Periods of heavy rainfall early next week could lead to isolated instances of flash flooding on Monday and Tuesday. Warm and muggy conditions will remain over the Keystone State this weekend and the first half of next week. There will be a chance of showers and storms this evening across western Pennsylvania, some with the potential for heavy rain and gusty winds. A short break in the unsettled pattern is expected on Sunday for much of the area. Chances for showers and storms increase on Monday and continue for the first half of the work week. Lows tonight will range from the low to mid-60s across most of Pennsylvania, and remain in the low 70s over the southeast and Philadelphia. Highs on Sunday will be a few degrees cooler than today, ranging from the

upper 70s across northern Pennsylvania to the lower 90s across far southeastern Pennsylvania. Here is the latest National Weather Service forecast for Blair and Bedford counties, including the city of Altoona. Rest of tonight, partly cloudy. Lows in the upper 60s. West winds 5 to 10 miles an hour. Sunday, sunny. Highs in the mid 80s. West winds 5 to 10 miles an hour. Sunday night, mostly clear. Lows in the mid 60s. West winds around 5 miles an hour. Monday, mostly sunny. A slight chance of showers through 2 p.m. A slight chance of thunderstorms between 8 a.m. and 2 p.m., then a chance of showers and thunderstorms after 2 p.m. Rainfall amounts less than a tenth of an inch. Highs in the mid-80s. Southwest winds around 5 miles an hour, increasing to west 10 to 15 miles an hour in the afternoon. Chance of rain 50%. Monday night, mostly cloudy. A chance of showers and thunderstorms through midnight, then showers likely and a slight chance of thunderstorms after midnight. Rainfall amounts around a tenth of an inch. Lows in the upper 60s. West winds 5 to 10 miles an hour with gusts up to 25 miles an hour. Chance of rain 70%. Here is the latest National Weather Service forecast for Cambria County, including the city of Johnstown. Rest of tonight, partly cloudy between 8 p.m. and 10 p.m., then becoming mostly cloudy. A chance of thunderstorms between 8 p.m. and midnight. A chance of showers. A slight chance of thunderstorms after midnight. Lows in the mid-60s. Southwest winds 5 to 10 miles an hour. Chance of rain 40%. Sunday, mostly sunny. Highs around 80. West winds 5 to 10 miles an hour. Sunday night, mostly clear through 4 a.m., then mostly cloudy with a chance of showers and a slight chance of thunderstorms after 4 a.m. Rainfall amounts less than a tenth of an inch. Lows in the mid-60s. Southwest winds 5 to 10 miles an hour. Chance of rain 30%. Monday, partly sunny with a chance of showers and a slight chance of thunderstorms through 2 p.m., then mostly cloudy with showers and a chance of thunderstorms after 2 p.m. Rainfall amounts around a tenth of an inch. Highs in the lower 80s. West winds 10 to 15 miles an hour with gusts up to 25 miles an hour. Chance of rain 80%. Monday night, showers through midnight. A chance of thunderstorms. Showers likely after midnight. Rainfall amounts between a quarter and a half inch. Lows in the mid-60s. West winds 10 to 15 miles an hour with gusts up to 30 miles an hour. Chance of rain 80%. And now the extended forecast for South Central Pennsylvania. Tuesday, showers likely and a chance of thunderstorms. Highs in the lower 80s. Chance of rain 70%. Tuesday night, showers likely and a chance of thunderstorms. Lows in the mid-60s. Chance of rain 70%. Wednesday, showers likely and a chance of thunderstorms. Highs around 80. Chance of rain 60%. Wednesday night, mostly cloudy with a chance of showers and a slight chance of thunderstorms. Lows in the mid-60s. Chance of rain 50%. Thursday, partly sunny with a chance of showers and a slight chance of thunderstorms. Highs in the upper 70s. Chance of rain 40%. Thursday night, mostly cloudy. Lows in the lower 60s. Friday, mostly sunny. Highs in the mid-70s. Friday night, partly cloudy. Lows in the upper 50s. Saturday, mostly sunny with a chance of showers. Highs in the mid-70s. Chance of rain 30%. Here is the latest National Weather Service forecast for Blair and Bedford counties, including the city of Altoona. Rest of tonight, partly cloudy with a chance of thunderstorms and a slight chance of showers between 10 p.m. and 2 a.m., then mostly cloudy with a slight chance of thunderstorms between 2 a.m. and 4 a.m. Partly cloudy after 4 a.m. Some thunderstorms may produce gusty winds between 10 p.m. and 2 a.m. Some thunderstorms may produce gusty winds between 2 a.m. and 4 a.m. Rainfall amounts less than a tenth of an inch. Lows in the upper 60s. West winds 5 to 10 miles an hour. Chance of rain 40%.
Sunday, patchy fog before 8 a.m. Sunny. Highs in the mid-80s. West winds 5 to 10 miles an hour. Sunday night, mostly clear. Lows in the mid-60s. West winds around 5 miles an hour. Monday, mostly sunny. A slight chance of showers through 2 p.m. A slight chance of thunderstorms between 8 a.m. and 2 p.m., then a chance of showers and thunderstorms after 2 p.m. Rainfall amounts less than a tenth of an inch. Highs in the mid-80s. Southwest winds around 5 miles an hour, increasing to west 10 to 15 miles an hour in the afternoon. Chance of rain 50%. Monday night, mostly cloudy. A chance of showers and thunderstorms through midnight, then showers likely and a slight chance of thunderstorms after midnight. Rainfall amounts around a tenth of an inch. Lows in the upper 60s. West winds 5 to 10 miles an hour with gusts up to 25 miles an hour. Chance of rain 70%. Here is the latest National Weather Service forecast for Cambria County, including the city of Johnstown. Rest of tonight, mostly cloudy. A chance of showers and thunderstorms likely between 10 p.m. and 2 a.m., then a slight chance of showers and thunderstorms between 2 a.m. and 4 a.m. Patchy fog after 2 a.m. Some thunderstorms may produce gusty winds between 10 p.m. and 4 a.m. Rainfall amounts less than a tenth of an inch. Lows in the mid-60s. Southwest winds 5 to 10 miles an hour. Chance of rain 60%. Sunday, mostly sunny. Patchy fog before 10 a.m. Highs around 80. West winds 5 to 10 miles an hour. Sunday night, mostly clear through 4 a.m., then mostly cloudy with a chance of showers and a slight chance of thunderstorms after 4 a.m. Rainfall amounts less than a tenth of an inch. Lows in the mid-60s. Southwest winds 5 to 10 miles an hour. Chance of rain 30%. Monday, partly sunny with a chance of showers and a slight chance of thunderstorms through 2 p.m., then mostly cloudy with showers and a chance of thunderstorms after 2 p.m. Rainfall amounts around a tenth of an inch. Highs in the lower 80s. West winds 10 to 15 miles an hour with gusts up to 25 miles an hour. Chance of rain 80%. Monday night, showers through midnight. A chance of thunderstorms. Showers likely after midnight. Rainfall amounts between a quarter and a half inch. Lows in the mid-60s. West winds 10 to 15 miles an hour with gusts up to 30 miles an hour. Chance of rain 80%. And now the extended forecast for South Central Pennsylvania. Tuesday, showers likely and a chance of thunderstorms. Highs in the lower 80s. Chance of rain 70%. Tuesday night, showers likely and a chance of thunderstorms. Lows in the mid-60s. Chance of rain 70%. Wednesday, showers likely and a chance of thunderstorms. Highs around 80. Chance of rain 60%. Wednesday night, mostly cloudy with a chance of showers and a slight chance of thunderstorms. Lows in the mid-60s. Chance of rain 50%. Thursday, partly sunny with a chance of showers and a slight chance of thunderstorms. Highs in the upper 70s. Chance of rain 40%. Thursday night, mostly cloudy. Lows in the lower 60s. Friday, mostly sunny. Highs in the mid-70s. Friday night, partly cloudy. Lows in the upper 50s. Saturday, mostly sunny with a chance of showers. Highs in the mid-70s. Chance of rain 30%. The 8 to 14 day outlook, from Sunday, August 16th to Saturday, August 22nd, calls for below normal temperatures and near normal precipitation. Normal high temperatures across central Pennsylvania during this period range from the mid-70s over the Allegheny Mountains to the low 80s across the lower Susquehanna Valley. Normal lows range from the low 50s over the Alleghenies to the mid-60s across the lower Susquehanna Valley. Here are the 10 p.m. conditions in the Altoona area. In Altoona, it was clear. The temperature was 73 degrees, the dew point 68, and the relative humidity 84%. The wind was southwest at 7 miles an hour. The pressure was 30.06 inches and rising. At State College, it was clear.
The temperature was 73 degrees, dew point 70, and the relative humidity 88%. The wind was west at 6 miles an hour. The pressure was 30.03 inches and rising. Now, a few other local conditions: Johnstown, clear 72, Du Bois, a thunderstorm 67, Pittsburgh partly cloudy 78, Erie, partly cloudy 75, Bradford mostly cloudy 71. To the south and east, York, partly cloudy 76, Harrisburg partly cloudy 80, Philadelphia partly cloudy 80, Baltimore partly cloudy 79, Washington D.C. mostly cloudy 77. Once again, in Altoona it was 73 degrees under clear skies. And at State College it was 73 degrees under clear skies. This is NOAA Weather Radio, All Hazards Station WNG 589. 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Here's the hazardous weather outlook for the following counties: Bedford, Blair, Cambria, and Huntingdon. For today and tonight, strong to severe thunderstorms could bring gusty winds this afternoon and evening. Localized heavy rainfall could lead to isolated instances of flash flooding. And now the extended outlook for the period Sunday through Friday. Periods of heavy rainfall early next week could lead to isolated instances of flash flooding on Monday and Tuesday. Warm and muggy conditions will remain over the Keystone State this weekend and the first half of next week. There will be a chance of showers and storms this evening across western Pennsylvania, some with the potential for heavy rain and gusty winds. A short break in the unsettled pattern is expected on Sunday for much of the area. Chances for showers and storms increase on Monday and continue for the first half of the work week. Lows tonight will range from the low to mid-60s across most of Pennsylvania, and remain in the low 70s over the southeast and Philadelphia. Highs on Sunday will be a few degrees cooler than today, ranging from the upper 70s across northern Pennsylvania to the lower 90s across far southeastern Pennsylvania. Here is the latest National Weather Service forecast for Blair and Bedford counties, including the city of Altoona. Rest of tonight, partly cloudy with a chance of thunderstorms and a slight chance of showers between 10 p.m. and 2 a.m., then mostly cloudy with a slight chance of thunderstorms between 2 a.m. and 4 a.m. Partly cloudy after 4 a.m. Some thunderstorms may produce gusty winds between 10 p.m. and 2 a.m. Some thunderstorms may produce gusty winds between 2 a.m. and 4 a.m. Rainfall amounts less than a tenth of an inch. Lows in the upper 60s. West winds 5 to 10 miles an hour. Chance of rain 40%. Sunday, patchy fog before 8 a.m. Sunny. Highs in the mid-80s. West winds 5 to 10 miles an hour. Sunday night, mostly clear. Lows in the mid-60s. West winds around 5 miles an hour. Monday, mostly sunny. A slight chance of showers through 2 p.m. A slight chance of thunderstorms between 8 a.m. and 2 p.m., then a chance of showers and thunderstorms after 2 p.m. Rainfall amounts less than a tenth of an inch. Highs in the mid-80s. Southwest winds around 5 miles an hour, increasing to west 10 to 15 miles an hour in the afternoon. Chance of rain 50%. Monday night, mostly cloudy. A chance of showers and thunderstorms through midnight, then showers likely and a slight chance of thunderstorms after midnight. Rainfall amounts around a tenth of an inch. Lows in the upper 60s. West winds 5 to 10 miles an hour with gusts up to 25 miles an hour. Chance of rain 70%. Here is the latest National Weather Service forecast for Cambria County, including the city of Johnstown. Rest of tonight, mostly cloudy. A chance of showers and thunderstorms likely between 10 p.m. and 2 a.m., then a slight chance of showers and thunderstorms between 2 a.m. and 4 a.m. Patchy fog after 2 a.m. Some thunderstorms may produce gusty winds between 10 p.m. and 4 a.m. Rainfall amounts less than a tenth of an inch. Lows in the mid-60s. Southwest winds 5 to 10 miles an hour. Chance of rain 60%. Sunday, mostly sunny. Patchy fog before 10 a.m. Highs around 80. West winds 5 to 10 miles an hour. Sunday night, mostly clear through 4 a.m., then mostly cloudy with a chance of showers and a slight chance of thunderstorms after 4 a.m.
Rainfall amounts less than a tenth of an inch. Lows in the mid-60s. Southwest winds 5 to 10 miles an hour. Chance of rain 30%. Monday, partly sunny with a chance of showers and a slight chance of thunderstorms through 2 p.m., then mostly cloudy with showers and a chance of thunderstorms after 2 p.m. Rainfall amounts around a tenth of an inch. Highs in the lower 80s. West winds 10 to 15 miles an hour with gusts up to 25 miles an hour. Chance of rain 80%. Monday night, showers through midnight. A chance of thunderstorms. Showers likely after midnight. Rainfall amounts between a quarter and a half inch. Lows in the mid-60s. West winds 10 to 15 miles an hour with gusts up to 30 miles an hour. Chance of rain 80%. And now the extended forecast for South Central Pennsylvania. Tuesday, showers likely and a chance of thunderstorms. Highs in the lower 80s. Chance of rain 70%. Tuesday night, showers likely and a chance of thunderstorms. Lows in the mid-60s. Chance of rain 70%. Wednesday, showers likely and a chance of thunderstorms. Highs around 80. Chance of rain 60%. Wednesday night, mostly cloudy with a chance of showers and a slight chance of thunderstorms. Lows in the mid-60s. Chance of rain 50%. Thursday, partly sunny with a chance of showers and a slight chance of thunderstorms. Highs in the upper 70s. Chance of rain 40%. Thursday night, mostly cloudy. Lows in the lower 60s. Friday, mostly sunny. Highs in the mid-70s. Friday night, partly cloudy. Lows in the upper 50s. Saturday, mostly sunny with a chance of showers. Highs in the mid-70s. Chance of rain 30%. The 8 to 14 day outlook, from Sunday, August 16th to Saturday, August 22nd, calls for below normal temperatures and near normal precipitation. Normal high temperatures across central Pennsylvania during this period range from the mid-70s over the Allegheny Mountains to the low 80s across the lower Susquehanna Valley. Normal lows range from the low 50s over the Alleghenies to the mid-60s across the lower Susquehanna Valley. Here are the 10 p.m. conditions in the Altoona area. In Altoona, it was clear. The temperature was 73 degrees, the dew point 68, and the relative humidity 84%. The wind was southwest at 7 miles an hour. The pressure was 30.06 inches and rising. At State College, it was clear. The temperature was 73 degrees, the dew point 70, and the relative humidity 88%. The wind was west at 6 miles an hour. The pressure was 30.03 inches and rising. Now, a few other local conditions: Johnstown, clear 72, DuBois, a thunderstorm 67, Pittsburgh partly cloudy 78, Erie, partly cloudy 75, Bradford mostly cloudy 71. To the south and east, York, partly cloudy 76, Harrisburg partly cloudy 80, Philadelphia partly cloudy 80, Baltimore partly cloudy 79, Washington D.C. mostly cloudy 77. Once again, in Altoona it was 73 degrees under clear skies. And at State College it was 73 degrees under clear skies. This is NOAA Weather Radio, All Hazards Station WNG 589. 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Here's the hazardous weather outlook for the following counties: Bedford, Blair, Cambria, and Huntingdon. For today and tonight, strong to severe thunderstorms could bring gusty winds this afternoon and evening. Localized heavy rainfall could lead to isolated instances of flash flooding. And now the extended outlook for the period Sunday through Friday. Periods of heavy rainfall early next week could lead to isolated instances of flash flooding on Monday and Tuesday. Warm and muggy conditions will remain over the Keystone State this weekend and the first half of next week. There will be a chance of showers and storms this evening across western Pennsylvania, some with the potential for heavy rain and gusty winds. A short break in the unsettled pattern is expected on Sunday for much of the area. Chances for showers and storms increase on Monday and continue for the first half of the work week. Lows tonight will range from the low to mid-60s across most of Pennsylvania, and remain in the low 70s over the southeast and Philadelphia.
Highs on Sunday will be a few degrees cooler than today, ranging from the up 70s across northern Pennsylvania to the lower 90s across far southeastern Pennsylvania. Here is the latest National Weather Service forecast for Blair and Bedford counties, including the city of Altoona. Rest of tonight, partly cloudy with a chance of thunderstorms and a slight chance of showers between 10 p.m. and 2 a.m., then mostly cloudy with a slight chance of thunderstorms between 2 a.m. and 4 a.m. Partly cloudy after 4 a.m. Some thunderstorms may produce gusty winds between 10 p.m. and 2 a.m. Some thunderstorms may produce gusty winds between 2 a.m. and 4 a.m. Rainfall amounts less than a tenth of an inch. Lows in the upper 60s. West winds 5 to 10 miles an hour. Chance of rain 40%. Sunday, patchy fog before 8 a.m. Sunny. Highs in the mid 80s. West winds 5 to 10 miles an hour. Sunday night, mostly clear. Lows in the mid 60s. West winds around 5 miles an hour. Monday, mostly sunny. A slight chance of showers through 2 p.m. A slight chance of thunderstorms between 8 a.m. and 2 p.m., then a chance of showers and thunderstorms after 2 p.m. Rainfall amounts less than a tenth of an inch. Highs in the mid-80s. Southwest winds around 5 miles an hour, increasing to west 10 to 15 miles an hour in the afternoon. Chance of rain 50%. Monday night, mostly cloudy. A chance of showers and thunderstorms through midnight, then showers likely and a slight chance of thunderstorms after midnight. Rainfall amounts around a tenth of an inch. Lows in the upper 60s. West winds 5 to 10 miles an hour with gusts up to 25 miles an hour. Chance of rain 70%. Here is the latest National Weather Service forecast for Cambria County, including the city of Johnstown. Rest of tonight, mostly cloudy. A chance of showers and thunderstorms likely between 10 p.m. and 2 a.m., then a slight chance of showers and thunderstorms between 2 a.m. and 4 a.m. Patchy fog after 2 a.m. Some thunderstorms may produce gusty winds between 10 p.m. and 4 a.m. Rainfall amounts less than a tenth of an inch. Lows in the mid-60s. Southwest winds 5 to 10 miles an hour. Chance of rain 60%. Sunday, mostly sunny. Patchy fog before 10 a.m. Highs around 80. West winds 5 to 10 miles an hour. Sunday night, mostly clear through 4 a.m., then mostly cloudy with a chance of showers and a slight chance of thunderstorms after 4 a.m. Rainfall amounts less than a tenth of an inch. Lows in the mid-60s. Southwest winds 5 to 10 miles an hour. Chance of rain 30%. Monday, partly sunny with a chance of showers and a slight chance of thunderstorms through 2 p.m., then mostly cloudy with showers and a chance of thunderstorms after 2 p.m. Rainfall amounts around a tenth of an inch. Highs in the lower 80s. West winds 10 to 15 miles an hour with gusts up to 25 miles an hour. Chance of rain 80%. Monday night, showers through midnight. A chance of thunderstorms. Showers likely after midnight. Rainfall amounts between a quarter and a half inch. Lows in the mid-60s. West winds 10 to 15 miles an hour with gusts up to 30 miles an hour. Chance of rain 80%. And now the extended forecast for South Central Pennsylvania. Tuesday, showers likely and a chance of thunderstorms. Highs in the lower 80s. Chance of rain 70%. Tuesday night, showers likely and a chance of thunderstorms. Lows in the mid-60s. Chance of rain 70%. Wednesday, showers likely and a chance of thunderstorms. Highs around 80. Chance of rain 60%. Wednesday night, mostly cloudy with a chance of showers and a slight chance of thunderstorms. Lows in the mid-60s. Chance of rain 50%. Thursday, partly sunny with a chance of showers and a slight chance of thunderstorms. Highs in the upper 70s. Chance of rain 40%. Thursday night, mostly cloudy. Lows in the lower 60s. Friday, mostly sunny. Highs in the mid-70s. Friday night, partly cloudy. Lows in the upper 50s. Saturday, mostly sunny with a chance of showers. Highs in the mid-70s. Chance of rain 30%.
the 8 to 14 day outlook, from Sunday, August 16th to Saturday, August 22nd, calls for below normal temperatures and near normal precipitation. Normal high temperatures across central Pennsylvania during this period range from the mid-70s over the Allegheny Mountains to the low 80s across the lower Susquehanna Valley. Normal lows range from the low 50s over the Alleghenies to the mid-60s across the lower Susquehanna Valley. Here are the 10 p.m. conditions in the Altoona area. In Altoona, it was clear. The temperature was 73 degrees, the dew point 68, and the relative humidity 84%. The wind was southwest at 7 miles an hour. The pressure was 30.06 inches and rising. At State College, it was clear. The temperature was 73 degrees, the dew point 70, and the relative humidity 88%. The wind was west at 6 miles an hour. The pressure was 30.03 inches and rising. Now, a few other local conditions: Johnstown, clear 72, DuBois, a thunderstorm 67, Pittsburgh partly cloudy 78, Erie, partly cloudy 75, Bradford mostly cloudy 71. To the south and east, York, partly cloudy 76, Harrisburg partly cloudy 80, Philadelphia partly cloudy 80, Baltimore partly cloudy 79, Washington D.C. mostly cloudy 77. Once again, in Altoona it was 73 degrees under clear skies. And at State College it was 73 degrees under clear skies. This is NOAA Weather Radio, All Hazards Station WNG 589. 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Here's the hazardous weather outlook for the following counties: Bedford, Blair, Cambria, and Huntingdon. For today and tonight, strong to severe thunderstorms could bring gusty winds this afternoon and evening. Localized heavy rainfall could lead to isolated instances of flash flooding. And now the extended outlook for the period Sunday through Friday. Periods of heavy rainfall early next week could lead to isolated instances of flash flooding on Monday and Tuesday. Warm and muggy conditions will remain over the Keystone State this weekend and the first half of next week. There will be a chance of showers and storms this evening across western Pennsylvania, some with the potential for heavy rain and gusty winds. A short break in the unsettled pattern is expected on Sunday for much of the area. Chances for showers and storms increase on Monday and continue for the first half of the work week. Lows tonight will range from the low to mid-60s across most of Pennsylvania and remain in the low 70s over the southeast and Philadelphia. Highs on Sunday will be a few degrees cooler than today, ranging from the upper 70s across northern Pennsylvania to the lower 90s across far southeastern Pennsylvania. Here is the latest National Weather Service forecast for Blair and Bedford counties, including the city of Altoona. Rest of tonight, partly cloudy with a chance of thunderstorms and a slight chance of showers between 10 p.m. and 2 a.m., then mostly cloudy with a slight chance of thunderstorms between 2 a.m. and 4 a.m. Partly cloudy after 4 a.m. Some thunderstorms may produce gusty winds between 10 p.m. and 2 a.m. Some thunderstorms may produce gusty winds between 2 a.m. and 4 a.m. Rainfall amounts less than a tenth of an inch. Lows in the upper 60s. West winds 5 to 10 miles an hour. Chance of rain 40%. Sunday, patchy fog before 8 a.m. Sunny. Highs in the mid-80s. West winds 5 to 10 miles an hour. Sunday night, mostly clear. Lows in the mid-60s. West winds around 5 miles an hour. Monday, mostly sunny. A slight chance of showers through 2 p.m. A slight chance of thunderstorms between 8 a.m. and 2 p.m., then a chance of showers and thunderstorms after 2 p.m. Rainfall amounts less than a tenth of an inch. Highs in the mid-80s. Southwest winds around 5 miles an hour, increasing to west 10 to 15 miles an hour in the afternoon. Chance of rain 50%. Monday night, mostly cloudy. A chance of showers and thunderstorms through midnight, then showers likely and a slight chance of thunderstorms after midnight. Rainfall amounts around a tenth of an inch. Lows in the upper 60s. West winds 5 to 10 miles an hour with gusts up to 25 miles an hour. Chance of rain 70%. Here is the latest National Weather Service forecast for Cambria County, including the city of Johnstown.
Rest of tonight, mostly cloudy. A chance of showers and thunderstorms likely between 10 p.m. and 2 a.m., then a slight chance of showers and thunderstorms between 2 a.m. and 4 a.m. Patchy fog after 2 a.m. Some thunderstorms may produce gusty winds between 10 p.m. and 4 a.m. Rainfall amounts less than a tenth of an inch. Lows in the mid-60s. Southwest winds 5 to 10 miles an hour. Chance of rain 60%. Sunday, mostly sunny. Patchy fog before 10 a.m. Highs around 80. West winds 5 to 10 miles an hour. Sunday night, mostly clear through 4 a.m., then mostly cloudy with a chance of showers and a slight chance of thunderstorms after 4 a.m. Rainfall amounts less than a tenth of an inch. Lows in the mid-60s. Southwest winds 5 to 10 miles an hour. Chance of rain 30%. Monday, partly sunny with a chance of showers and a slight chance of thunderstorms through 2 p.m., then mostly cloudy with showers and a chance of thunderstorms after 2 p.m. Rainfall amounts around a tenth of an inch. Highs in the lower 80s. West winds 10 to 15 miles an hour with gusts up to 25 miles an hour. Chance of rain 80%. Monday night, showers through midnight. A chance of thunderstorms. Showers likely after midnight. Rainfall amounts between a quarter and a half inch. Lows in the mid-60s. West winds 10 to 15 miles an hour with gusts up to 30 miles an hour. Chance of rain 80%. And now the extended forecast for South Central Pennsylvania. Tuesday, showers likely and a chance of thunderstorms. Highs in the lower 80s. Chance of rain 70%. Tuesday night, showers likely and a chance of thunderstorms. Lows in the mid-60s. Chance of rain 70%. Wednesday, showers likely and a chance of thunderstorms. Highs around 80. Chance of rain 60%. Wednesday night, mostly cloudy with a chance of showers and a slight chance of thunderstorms. Lows in the mid-60s. Chance of rain 50%. Thursday, partly sunny with a chance of showers and a slight chance of thunderstorms. Highs in the upper 70s. Chance of rain 40%. Thursday night, mostly cloudy. Lows in the lower 60s. Friday, mostly sunny. Highs in the mid-70s. Friday night, partly cloudy. Lows in the upper 50s. Saturday, mostly sunny with a chance of showers. Highs in the mid-70s. Chance of rain 30%. The 8 to 14 day outlook, from Sunday, August 16th to Saturday, August 22nd, calls for below normal temperatures and near normal precipitation. Normal high temperatures across central Pennsylvania during this period range from the mid-70s over the Allegheny Mountains to the low 80s across the lower Susquehanna Valley. Normal lows range from the low 50s over the Alleghenies to the mid-60s across the lower Susquehanna Valley. Here are the 11 p.m. conditions in the Altoona area. In Altoona, it was clear. The temperature was 70 degrees, the dew point 68, and the relative humidity 93%. The wind was southwest at 6 miles an hour. The pressure was 30.07 inches and rising. At State College, it was mostly cloudy. The temperature was 73 degrees, the dew point 72, and the relative humidity 94%. The wind was southwest at 7 miles an hour. The pressure was 30.03 inches and steady. Now, a few other local conditions: Johnstown, clear 71, Dubois, mostly cloudy 66, La Trobe, partly cloudy 75, Pittsburgh a thunderstorm 77, Erie, partly cloudy 74, Bradford mostly cloudy 71. To the south and east, York, clear 74, Harrisburg clear 79, Philadelphia mostly cloudy 79, Baltimore partly cloudy 79, Washington D.C. partly cloudy 76. Once again, in Altoona it was 70 degrees under clear skies. And at State College it was 73 degrees under mostly cloudy skies. This is NOAA Weather Radio, All Hazards Station WNG 589. 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Here's the hazardous weather outlook for the following counties: Bedford, Blair, Cambria, and Huntingdon. For today and tonight.
Strong to severe thunderstorms could bring gusty winds this afternoon and evening. Localized heavy rainfall could lead to isolated instances of flash flooding. And now the extended outlook for the period Sunday through Friday. Periods of heavy rainfall early next week could lead to isolated instances of flash flooding on Monday and Tuesday. Warm and muggy conditions will remain over the Keystone State this weekend and the first half of next week. There will be a chance of showers and storms this evening across western Pennsylvania, some with the potential for heavy rain and gusty winds. A short break in the unsettled pattern is expected on Sunday for much of the area. Chances for showers and storms increase on Monday and continue for the first half of the work week. Lows tonight will range from the low to mid-60s across most of Pennsylvania, and remain in the low 70s over the southeast and Philadelphia. Highs on Sunday will be a few degrees cooler than today, ranging from the upper 70s across northern Pennsylvania to the lower 90s across far southeastern Pennsylvania. Here is the latest National Weather Service forecast for Blair and Bedford counties, including the city of Altoona. Rest of tonight, partly cloudy with a chance of thunderstorms and a slight chance of showers between 10 p.m. and 2 a.m., then mostly cloudy with a slight chance of thunderstorms between 2 a.m. and 4 a.m. Partly cloudy after 4 a.m. Some thunderstorms may produce gusty winds between 10 p.m. and 2 a.m. Some thunderstorms may produce gusty winds between 2 a.m. and 4 a.m. Rainfall amounts less than a tenth of an inch. Lows in the upper 60s. West winds 5 to 10 miles an hour. Chance of rain 40%. Sunday, patchy fog before 8 a.m. Sunny. Highs in the mid-80s. West winds 5 to 10 miles an hour. Sunday night, mostly clear. Lows in the mid-60s. West winds around 5 miles an hour. Monday, mostly sunny. A slight chance of showers through 2 p.m. A slight chance of thunderstorms between 8 a.m. and 2 p.m., then a chance of showers and thunderstorms after 2 p.m. Rainfall amounts less than a tenth of an inch. Highs in the mid-80s. Southwest winds around 5 miles an hour, increasing to west 10 to 15 miles an hour in the afternoon. Chance of rain 50%. Monday night, mostly cloudy. A chance of showers and thunderstorms through midnight, then showers likely and a slight chance of thunderstorms after midnight. Rainfall amounts around a tenth of an inch. Lows in the upper 60s. West winds 5 to 10 miles an hour with gusts up to 25 miles an hour. Chance of rain 70%. Here is the latest National Weather Service forecast for Cambria County, including the city of Johnstown. Rest of tonight, mostly cloudy. A chance of showers and thunderstorms likely between 10 p.m. and 2 a.m., then a slight chance of showers and thunderstorms between 2 a.m. and 4 a.m. Patchy fog after 2 a.m. Some thunderstorms may produce gusty winds between 10 p.m. and 4 a.m. Rainfall amounts less than a tenth of an inch. Lows in the mid-60s. Southwest winds 5 to 10 miles an hour. Chance of rain 60%. Sunday, mostly sunny. Patchy fog before 10 a.m. Highs around 80. West winds 5 to 10 miles an hour. Sunday night, mostly clear through 4 a.m., then mostly cloudy with a chance of showers and a slight chance of thunderstorms after 4 a.m. Rainfall amounts less than a tenth of an inch. Lows in the mid-60s. Southwest winds 5 to 10 miles an hour. Chance of rain 30%. Monday, partly sunny with a chance of showers and a slight chance of thunderstorms through 2 p.m., then mostly cloudy with showers and a chance of thunderstorms after 2 p.m. Rainfall amounts around a tenth of an inch. Highs in the lower 80s. West winds 10 to 15 miles an hour with gusts up to 25 miles an hour. Chance of rain 80%. Monday night, showers through midnight. A chance of thunderstorms. Showers likely after midnight. Rainfall amounts between a quarter and a half inch. Lows in the mid-60s. West winds 10 to 15 miles an hour with gusts up to 30 miles an hour. Chance of rain 80%. And now the extended forecast for South Central Pennsylvania. Tuesday, showers likely and a chance of thunderstorms. Highs in the lower 80s. Chance of rain 70%. Tuesday night, showers likely and a chance of thunderstorms.
lows in the mid-60s. Chance of rain 70%. Wednesday, showers likely and a chance of thunderstorms. Highs around 80. Chance of rain 60%. Wednesday night, mostly cloudy with a chance of showers and a slight chance of thunderstorms. Lows in the mid-60s. Chance of rain 50%. Thursday, partly sunny with a chance of showers and a slight chance of thunderstorms. Highs in the upper 70s. Chance of rain 40%. Thursday night, mostly cloudy. Lows in the lower 60s. Friday, mostly sunny. Highs in the mid-70s. Friday night, partly cloudy. Lows in the upper 50s. Saturday, mostly sunny with a chance of showers. Highs in the mid-70s. Chance of rain 30%. The 8 to 14 day outlook, from Sunday, August 16th to Saturday, August 22nd, calls for below normal temperatures and near normal precipitation. Normal high temperatures across central Pennsylvania during this period range from the mid-70s over the Allegheny Mountains to the low 80s across the lower Susquehanna Valley. Normal lows range from the low 50s over the Alleghenies to the mid-60s across the lower Susquehanna Valley. Here are the 11 p.m. conditions in the Altoona area. In Altoona, it was clear. The temperature was 70 degrees, the dew point 68, and the relative humidity 93%. The wind was southwest at 6 miles an hour. The pressure was 30.07 inches and rising. At State College, it was mostly cloudy. The temperature was 73 degrees, the dew point 72, and the relative humidity 94%. The wind was southwest at 7 miles an hour. The pressure was 30.03 inches and steady. Now, a few other local conditions: Johnstown, clear 71, Du Bois, mostly cloudy 66, La Trobe, partly cloudy 75, Pittsburgh a thunderstorm 77, Erie, partly cloudy 74, Bradford mostly cloudy 71. To the south and east, York, clear 74, Harrisburg clear 79, Philadelphia mostly cloudy 79, Baltimore partly cloudy 79, Washington D.C. partly cloudy 76. Once again, in Altoona it was 70 degrees under clear skies. And at State College it was 73 degrees under mostly cloudy skies. This is NOAA Weather Radio, All Hazards Station WNG 589. 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Here's the hazardous weather outlook for the following counties: Bedford, Blair, Cambria, and Huntingdon. For today and tonight, strong to severe thunderstorms could bring gusty winds this afternoon and evening. Localized heavy rainfall could lead to isolated instances of flash flooding. And now the extended outlook for the period Sunday through Friday. Periods of heavy rainfall early next week could lead to isolated instances of flash flooding on Monday and Tuesday. Warm and muggy conditions will remain over the Keystone State this weekend and the first half of next week. There will be a chance of showers and storms this evening across western Pennsylvania, some with the potential for heavy rain and gusty winds. A short break in the unsettled pattern is expected on Sunday for much of the area. Chances for showers and storms increase on Monday and continue for the first half of the work week. Lows tonight will range from the low to mid-60s across most of Pennsylvania and remain in the low 70s over the southeast and Philadelphia. Highs on Sunday will be a few degrees cooler than today, ranging from the upper 70s across northern Pennsylvania to the lower 90s across far southeastern Pennsylvania. Here is the latest National Weather Service forecast for Blair and Bedford counties, including the city of Altoona. Rest of tonight, partly cloudy with a chance of thunderstorms and a slight chance of showers between 10 p.m. and 2 a.m., then mostly cloudy with a slight chance of thunderstorms between 2 a.m. and 4 a.m. Partly cloudy after 4 a.m. Some thunderstorms may produce gusty winds between 10 p.m. and 2 a.m. Some thunderstorms may produce gusty winds between 2 a.m. and 4 a.m. Rainfall amounts less than a tenth of an inch. Lows in the upper 60s. West winds 5 to 10 miles an hour. Chance of rain 40%. Sunday, patchy fog before 8 a.m. Sunny. Highs in the mid-80s. West winds 5 to 10 miles an hour. Sunday night, mostly clear. Lows in the mid-60s.
west winds around 5 miles an hour. Monday, mostly sunny. A slight chance of showers through 2 p.m. A slight chance of thunderstorms between 8 a.m. and 2 p.m., then a chance of showers and thunderstorms after 2 p.m. Rainfall amounts less than a tenth of an inch. Highs in the mid-80s. Southwest winds around 5 miles an hour, increasing to west 10 to 15 miles an hour in the afternoon. Chance of rain 50%. Monday night, mostly cloudy. A chance of showers and thunderstorms through midnight, then showers likely and a slight chance of thunderstorms after midnight. Rainfall amounts around a tenth of an inch. Lows in the upper 60s. West winds 5 to 10 miles an hour with gusts up to 25 miles an hour. Chance of rain 70%. Here is the latest National Weather Service forecast for Cambria County, including the city of Johnstown. Rest of tonight, mostly cloudy. A chance of showers and thunderstorms likely between 10 p.m. and 2 a.m., then a slight chance of showers and thunderstorms between 2 a.m. and 4 a.m. Patchy fog after 2 a.m. Some thunderstorms may produce gusty winds between 10 p.m. and 4 a.m. Rainfall amounts less than a tenth of an inch. Lows in the mid-60s. Southwest winds 5 to 10 miles an hour. Chance of rain 60%. Sunday, mostly sunny. Patchy fog before 10 a.m. Highs around 80. West winds 5 to 10 miles an hour. Sunday night, mostly clear through 4 a.m., then mostly cloudy with a chance of showers and a slight chance of thunderstorms after 4 a.m. Rainfall amounts less than a tenth of an inch. Lows in the mid-60s. Southwest winds 5 to 10 miles an hour. Chance of rain 30%. Monday, partly sunny with a chance of showers and a slight chance of thunderstorms through 2 p.m., then mostly cloudy with showers and a chance of thunderstorms after 2 p.m. Rainfall amounts around a tenth of an inch. Highs in the lower 80s. West winds 10 to 15 miles an hour with gusts up to 25 miles an hour. Chance of rain 80%. Monday night, showers through midnight. A chance of thunderstorms. Showers likely after midnight. Rainfall amounts between a quarter and a half inch. Lows in the mid-60s. West winds 10 to 15 miles an hour with gusts up to 30 miles an hour. Chance of rain 80%. And now the extended forecast for South Central Pennsylvania. Tuesday, showers likely and a chance of thunderstorms. Highs in the lower 80s. Chance of rain 70%. Tuesday night, showers likely and a chance of thunderstorms. Lows in the mid-60s. Chance of rain 70%. Wednesday, showers likely and a chance of thunderstorms. Highs around 80. Chance of rain 60%. Wednesday night, mostly cloudy with a chance of showers and a slight chance of thunderstorms. Lows in the mid-60s. Chance of rain 50%. Thursday, partly sunny with a chance of showers and a slight chance of thunderstorms. Highs in the upper 70s. Chance of rain 40%. Thursday night, mostly cloudy. Lows in the lower 60s. Friday, mostly sunny. Highs in the mid-70s. Friday night, partly cloudy. Lows in the upper 50s. Saturday, mostly sunny with a chance of showers. Highs in the mid-70s. Chance of rain 30%. The 8 to 14 day outlook, from Sunday, August 16th to Saturday, August 22nd, calls for below normal temperatures and near normal precipitation. Normal high temperatures across central Pennsylvania during this period range from the mid-70s over the Allegheny Mountains to the low 80s across the lower Susquehanna Valley. Normal lows range from the low 50s over the Alleghenies to the mid-60s across the lower Susquehanna Valley. Here are the 11 p.m. conditions in the Altoona area. In Altoona, it was clear. The temperature was 70 degrees, the dew point 68, and the relative humidity 93%. The wind was southwest at 6 miles an hour. The pressure was 30.07 inches and rising. At State College, it was mostly cloudy. The temperature was 73 degrees, the dew point 72, and the relative humidity 94%. The wind was southwest at 7 miles an hour. The pressure was 30.03 inches and steady.
Now, a few other local conditions: Johnstown, clear 71, Dubois, mostly cloudy 66, La Trobe, partly cloudy 75, Pittsburgh a thunderstorm 77, Erie, partly cloudy 74, Bradford mostly cloudy 71. To the south and east, York, clear 74, Harrisburg clear 79, Philadelphia mostly cloudy 79, Baltimore partly cloudy 79, Washington DC partly cloudy 76. Once again, in Altoona it was 70 degrees under clear skies. And at State College it was 73 degrees under mostly cloudy skies. This is NOAA Weather Radio, All Hazards Station WNG 589. 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Here's the hazardous weather outlook for the following counties: Bedford, Blair, Cambria, and Huntingdon. For today and tonight, strong to severe thunderstorms could bring gusty winds this afternoon and evening. Localized heavy rainfall could lead to isolated instances of flash flooding. And now the extended outlook for the period Sunday through Friday. Periods of heavy rainfall early next week could lead to isolated instances of flash flooding on Monday and Tuesday. Warm and muggy conditions will remain over the Keystone State this weekend and the first half of next week. There will be a chance of showers and storms this evening across western Pennsylvania, some with the potential for heavy rain and gusty winds. A short break in the unsettled pattern is expected on Sunday for much of the area. Chances for showers and storms increase on Monday and continue for the first half of the work week. Lows tonight will range from the low to mid-60s across most of Pennsylvania, and remain in the low 70s over the southeast and Philadelphia. Highs on Sunday will be a few degrees cooler than today, ranging from the upper 70s across northern Pennsylvania to the lower 90s across far southeastern Pennsylvania. 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Broadcasts originate from the National Weather Service in State College and are transmitted from the tower facilities provided by the Blair County Emergency Management Agency in Frankstown on a frequency of 162.425 MHz. We are located at Innovation Park in State College. 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Properly set weather radios with the alarm device will alert you when severe weather warnings or watches are issued. Programming on this station will be temporarily changed during severe weather to bring you the latest information. Warnings and safety information from the National Weather Service may someday save your life or protect your property. Here is the latest National Weather Service forecast for Blair and Bedford counties, including the city of Altoona. Rest of tonight, partly cloudy with a chance of thunderstorms and a slight chance of showers between 10 p.m. and 2 a.m., then mostly cloudy with a slight chance of thunderstorms between 2 a.m. and 4 a.m. Partly cloudy after 4 a.m. Some thunderstorms may produce gusty winds between 10 p.m. and 2 a.m. Some thunderstorms may produce gusty winds between 2 a.m. and 4 a.m. Rainfall amounts less than a tenth of an inch. Lows in the upper 60s. West winds 5 to 10 miles an hour. Chance of rain 40%. Sunday, patchy fog before 8 a.m. Sunny. Highs in the mid-80s. West winds 5 to 10 miles an hour. Sunday night, mostly clear. Lows in the mid-60s. West winds around 5 miles an hour. Monday, mostly sunny. A slight chance of showers through 2 p.m. A slight chance of thunderstorms between 8 a.m. and 2 p.m., then a chance of showers and thunderstorms after 2 p.m. Rainfall amounts less than a tenth of an inch. Highs in the mid-80s. Southwest winds around 5 miles an hour, increasing to west 10 to 15 miles an hour in the afternoon. Chance of rain 50%. Monday night, mostly cloudy. A chance of showers and thunderstorms through midnight, then showers likely and a slight chance of thunderstorms after midnight. Rainfall amounts around a tenth of an inch. Lows in the upper 60s. West winds 5 to 10 miles an hour with gusts up to 25 miles an hour. Chance of rain 70%. Here is the latest National Weather Service forecast for Cambria County, including the city of Johnstown. Rest of tonight, mostly cloudy. A chance of showers and thunderstorms likely between 10 p.m. and 2 a.m., then a slight chance of showers and thunderstorms between 2 a.m. and 4 a.m. Patchy fog after 2 a.m.
Some thunderstorms may produce gusty winds between 10 p.m. and 4 a.m. Rainfall amounts less than a tenth of an inch.

chance of thunderstorms after 2 p.m. Rainfall amounts around a tenth of an inch. Highs in the lower 80s. West winds 10 to 15 miles an hour with gusts up to 25 miles an hour. Chance of rain 80%. Monday night, showers through midnight. A chance of thunderstorms. Showers likely after midnight. Rainfall amounts between a quarter and a half inch. Lows in the mid-60s. West winds 10 to 15 miles an hour with gusts up to 30 miles an hour. Chance of rain 80%. And now the extended forecast for South Central Pennsylvania. Tuesday, showers likely and a chance of thunderstorms. Highs in the lower 80s. Chance of rain 70%. Tuesday night, showers likely and a chance of thunderstorms. Lows in the mid-60s. Chance of rain 70%. Wednesday, showers likely and a chance of thunderstorms. Highs around 80. Chance of rain 60%. Wednesday night, mostly cloudy with a chance of showers and a slight chance of thunderstorms. Lows in the mid-60s. Chance of rain 50%. Thursday, partly sunny with a chance of showers and a slight chance of thunderstorms. Highs in the upper 70s. Chance of rain 40%. Thursday night, mostly cloudy. Lows in the lower 60s. Friday, mostly sunny. Highs in the mid-70s. Friday night, partly cloudy. Lows in the upper 50s. Saturday, mostly sunny with a chance of showers. Highs in the mid-70s. Chance of rain 30%. The 8 to 14 day outlook, from Sunday, August 16th to Saturday, August 22nd, calls for below normal temperatures and near normal precipitation. Normal high temperatures across central Pennsylvania during this period range from the mid-70s over the Allegheny Mountains to the low 80s across the lower Susquehanna Valley. Normal lows range from the low 50s over the Alleghenies to the mid-60s across the lower Susquehanna Valley. Here are the 11 p.m. conditions in the Altoona area. In Altoona, it was clear. The temperature was 70 degrees, the dew point 68, and the relative humidity 93%. The wind was southwest at 6 miles an hour. The pressure was 30.07 inches and rising. At State College, it was mostly cloudy. The temperature was 73 degrees, the dew point 72, and the relative humidity 94%. The wind was southwest at 7 miles an hour. The pressure was 30.03 inches and steady. Now, a few other local conditions: Johnstown, clear 71, Dubois, mostly cloudy 66, Latrobe, partly cloudy 75, Pittsburgh a thunderstorm 77, Erie, partly cloudy 74, Bradford mostly cloudy 71. To the south and east, York, clear 74, Harrisburg clear 79, Philadelphia mostly cloudy 79, Baltimore partly cloudy 79, Washington D.C. partly cloudy 76. Once again, in Altoona it was 70 degrees under clear skies. And at State College it was 73 degrees under mostly cloudy skies. 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Here's the hazardous weather outlook for the following counties: Bedford, Blair, Cambria, and Huntingdon. For today and tonight, strong to severe thunderstorms could bring gusty winds this afternoon and evening. Localized heavy rainfall could lead to isolated instances of flash flooding. And now the extended outlook for the period Sunday through Friday. Periods of heavy rainfall early next week could lead to isolated instances of flash flooding on Monday and Tuesday. Warm and muggy conditions will remain over the Keystone State this weekend and the first half of next week. There will be a chance of showers and storms this evening across western Pennsylvania, some with the potential for heavy rain and gusty winds. A short break in the unsettled pattern is expected on Sunday for much of the area. Chances for showers and storms increase on Monday and continue for the first half of the work week. Lows tonight will range from the low to mid-60s across most of Pennsylvania, and remain in the low 70s over the southeast and Philadelphia. Highs on Sunday will be a few degrees cooler than today, ranging from the upper 70s across northern Pennsylvania to the lower 90s across far southeastern Pennsylvania. Here is the latest National Weather Service forecast for Blair and Bedford counties, including

in the city of Altoona. Rest of tonight, partly cloudy with a chance of thunderstorms and a slight chance of showers between 10 p.m. and 2 a.m., then mostly cloudy with a slight chance of thunderstorms between 2 a.m. and 4 a.m. Partly cloudy after 4 a.m. Some thunderstorms may produce gusty winds between 10 p.m. and 2 a.m. Some thunderstorms may produce gusty winds between 2 a.m. and 4 a.m. Rainfall amounts less than a tenth of an inch. Lows in the upper 60s. West winds 5 to 10 miles an hour. Chance of rain 40%. Sunday, patchy fog before 8 a.m. Sunny. Highs in the mid-80s. West winds 5 to 10 miles an hour. Sunday night, mostly clear. Lows in the mid-60s. West winds around 5 miles an hour. Monday, mostly sunny. A slight chance of showers through 2 p.m. A slight chance of thunderstorms between 8 a.m. and 2 p.m., then a chance of showers and thunderstorms after 2 p.m. Rainfall amounts less than a tenth of an inch. Highs in the mid-80s. Southwest winds around 5 miles an hour, increasing to west 10 to 15 miles an hour in the afternoon. Chance of rain 50%. Monday night, mostly cloudy. A chance of showers and thunderstorms through midnight, then showers likely and a slight chance of thunderstorms after midnight. Rainfall amounts around a tenth of an inch. Lows in the upper 60s. West winds 5 to 10 miles an hour with gusts up to 25 miles an hour. Chance of rain 70%. Here is the latest National Weather Service forecast for Cambria County, including the city of Johnstown. Rest of tonight, mostly cloudy. A chance of showers and thunderstorms likely between 10 p.m. and 2 a.m., then a slight chance of showers and thunderstorms between 2 a.m. and 4 a.m. Patchy fog after 2 a.m. Some thunderstorms may produce gusty winds between 10 p.m. and 4 a.m. Rainfall amounts less than a tenth of an inch. Lows in the mid-60s. Southwest winds 5 to 10 miles an hour. Chance of rain 60%. Sunday, mostly sunny. Patchy fog before 10 a.m. Highs around 80. West winds 5 to 10 miles an hour. Sunday night, mostly clear through 4 a.m., then mostly cloudy with a chance of showers and a slight chance of thunderstorms after 4 a.m. Rainfall amounts less than a tenth of an inch. Lows in the mid-60s. Southwest winds 5 to 10 miles an hour. Chance of rain 30%. Monday, partly sunny with a chance of showers and a slight chance of thunderstorms through 2 p.m., then mostly cloudy with showers and a chance of thunderstorms after 2 p.m. Rainfall amounts around a tenth of an inch. Highs in the lower 80s. West winds 10 to 15 miles an hour with gusts up to 25 miles an hour. Chance of rain 80%. Monday night, showers through midnight. A chance of thunderstorms. Showers likely after midnight. Rainfall amounts between a quarter and a half inch. Lows in the mid-60s. West winds 10 to 15 miles an hour with gusts up to 30 miles an hour. Chance of rain 80%. And now the extended forecast for South Central Pennsylvania. Tuesday, showers likely and a chance of thunderstorms. Highs in the lower 80s. Chance of rain 70%. Tuesday night, showers likely and a chance of thunderstorms. Lows in the mid-60s. Chance of rain 70%. Wednesday, showers likely and a chance of thunderstorms. Highs around 80. Chance of rain 60%. Wednesday night, mostly cloudy with a chance of showers and a slight chance of thunderstorms. Lows in the mid-60s. Chance of rain 50%. Thursday, partly sunny with a chance of showers and a slight chance of thunderstorms. Highs in the upper 70s. Chance of rain 40%. Thursday night, mostly cloudy. Lows in the lower 60s. Friday, mostly sunny. Highs in the mid-70s. Friday night, partly cloudy. Lows in the upper 50s. Saturday, mostly sunny with a chance of showers. Highs in the mid-70s. Chance of rain 30%. The 8 to 14 day outlook, from Sunday, August 16th to Saturday, August 22nd, calls for below normal temperatures and near normal precipitation.
Normal high temperatures across central Pennsylvania during this period range from the mid-70s over the Allegheny Mountains to the low 80s across the lower Susquehanna Valley. Normal lows range from the low 50s over the Alleghenies to the mid-60s across the lower Susquehanna Valley. Here are the 11 p.m. conditions in the Altoona area. In Altoona, it was clear. The temperature was 70 degrees, the dew point 68, and the relative humidity 93%. The wind was southwest at 6 miles an hour. The pressure was 30.07 inches and rising. At State College, it was mostly cloudy. The temperature was 73 degrees, the dew point 72, and the relative humidity 94%. The wind was southwest at 7 miles an hour. The pressure was 30.03 inches and steady. Now, a few other local conditions: Johnstown, clear 71, Dubois, mostly cloudy 66, La Trobe, partly cloudy 75, Pittsburgh a thunderstorm 77, Erie, partly cloudy 74, Bradford mostly cloudy 71. To the south and east, York, clear 74, Harrisburg clear 79, Philadelphia mostly cloudy 79, Baltimore partly cloudy 79, Washington D.C. partly cloudy 76. Once again, in Altoona it was 70 degrees under clear skies. And at State College it was 73 degrees under mostly cloudy skies. 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Here's the hazardous weather outlook for the following counties: Bedford, Blair, Cambria, and Huntingdon. For today and tonight, strong to severe thunderstorms could bring gusty winds this afternoon and evening. Localized heavy rainfall could lead to isolated instances of flash flooding. And now the extended outlook for the period Sunday through Friday. Periods of heavy rainfall early next week could lead to isolated instances of flash flooding on Monday and Tuesday. Warm and muggy conditions will remain over the Keystone State this weekend and the first half of next week. There will be a chance of showers and storms this evening across western Pennsylvania, some with the potential for heavy rain and gusty winds. A short break in the unsettled pattern is expected on Sunday for much of the area. Chances for showers and storms increase on Monday and continue for the first half of the work week. Lows tonight will range from the low to mid-60s across most of Pennsylvania and remain in the low 70s over the southeast and Philadelphia. Highs on Sunday will be a few degrees cooler than today, ranging from the upper 70s across northern Pennsylvania to the lower 90s across far southeastern Pennsylvania. Here is the latest National Weather Service forecast for Blair and Bedford counties, including the city of Altoona. Rest of tonight, partly cloudy with a chance of thunderstorms and a slight chance of showers between 10 p.m. and 2 a.m., then mostly cloudy with a slight chance of thunderstorms between 2 a.m. and 4 a.m. Partly cloudy after 4 a.m. Some thunderstorms may produce gusty winds between 10 p.m. and 2 a.m. Some thunderstorms may produce gusty winds between 2 a.m. and 4 a.m. Rainfall amounts less than a tenth of an inch. Lows in the upper 60s. West winds 5 to 10 miles an hour. Chance of rain 40%. Sunday, patchy fog before 8 a.m. Sunny. Highs in the mid-80s. West winds 5 to 10 miles an hour. Sunday night, mostly clear. Lows in the mid-60s. West winds around 5 miles an hour. Monday, mostly sunny. A slight chance of showers through 2 p.m. A slight chance of thunderstorms between 8 a.m. and 2 p.m., then a chance of showers and thunderstorms after 2 p.m. Rainfall amounts less than a tenth of an inch. Highs in the mid-80s. Southwest winds around 5 miles an hour, increasing to west 10 to 15 miles an hour in the afternoon. Chance of rain 50%. Monday night, mostly cloudy. A chance of showers and thunderstorms through midnight, then showers likely and a slight chance of thunderstorms after midnight. Rainfall amounts around a tenth of an inch. Lows in the upper 60s. West winds 5 to 10 miles an hour with gusts up to 25 miles an hour. Chance of rain 70%. Here is the latest National Weather Service forecast for Cambria County, including the city of Johnstown. Rest of tonight, mostly cloudy.
a chance of showers and thunderstorms likely between 10 p.m. and 2 a.m., then a slight chance of showers and thunderstorms between 2 a.m. and 4 a.m. Patchy fog after 2 a.m. Some thunderstorms may produce gusty winds between 10 p.m. and 4 a.m. Rainfall amounts less than a tenth of an inch. Lows in the mid-60s. Southwest winds 5 to 10 miles an hour. Chance of rain 60%. Sunday, mostly sunny. Patchy fog before 10 a.m. Highs around 80. West winds 5 to 10 miles an hour. Sunday night, mostly clear through 4 a.m., then mostly cloudy with a chance of showers and a slight chance of thunderstorms after 4 a.m. Rainfall amounts less than a tenth of an inch. Lows in the mid-60s. Southwest winds 5 to 10 miles an hour. Chance of rain 30%. Monday, partly sunny with a chance of showers and a slight chance of thunderstorms through 2 p.m., then mostly cloudy with showers and a chance of thunderstorms after 2 p.m. Rainfall amounts around a tenth of an inch. Highs in the lower 80s. West winds 10 to 15 miles an hour with gusts up to 25 miles an hour. Chance of rain 80%. Monday night, showers through midnight. A chance of thunderstorms. Showers likely after midnight. Rainfall amounts between a quarter and a half inch. Lows in the mid-60s. West winds 10 to 15 miles an hour with gusts up to 30 miles an hour. Chance of rain 80%. And now the extended forecast for South Central Pennsylvania. Tuesday, showers likely and a chance of thunderstorms. Highs in the lower 80s. Chance of rain 70%. Tuesday night, showers likely and a chance of thunderstorms. Lows in the mid-60s. Chance of rain 70%. Wednesday, showers likely and a chance of thunderstorms. Highs around 80. Chance of rain 60%. Wednesday night, mostly cloudy with a chance of showers and a slight chance of thunderstorms. Lows in the mid-60s. Chance of rain 50%. Thursday, partly sunny with a chance of showers and a slight chance of thunderstorms. Highs in the upper 70s. Chance of rain 40%. Thursday night, mostly cloudy. Lows in the lower 60s. Friday, mostly sunny. Highs in the mid-70s. Friday night, partly cloudy. Lows in the upper 50s. Saturday, mostly sunny with a chance of showers. Highs in the mid-70s. Chance of rain 30%. The 8 to 14 day outlook, from Sunday, August 16th to Saturday, August 22nd, calls for below normal temperatures and near normal precipitation. Normal high temperatures across central Pennsylvania during this period range from the mid-70s over the Allegheny Mountains to the low 80s across the lower Susquehanna Valley. Normal lows range from the low 50s over the Alleghenies to the mid-60s across the lower Susquehanna Valley. Here are the 11 p.m. conditions in the Altoona area. In Altoona, it was clear. The temperature was 70 degrees, the dew point 68, and the relative humidity 93%. The wind was southwest at 6 miles an hour. The pressure was 30.07 inches and rising. At State College, it was mostly cloudy. The temperature was 73 degrees, the dew point 72, and the relative humidity 94%. The wind was southwest at 7 miles an hour. The pressure was 30.03 inches and steady. Now, a few other local conditions: Johnstown, clear 71, Dubois, mostly cloudy 66, La Trobe, partly cloudy 75, Pittsburgh a thunderstorm 77, Erie, partly cloudy 74, Bradford mostly cloudy 71. To the south and east, York, clear 74, Harrisburg clear 79, Philadelphia mostly cloudy 79, Baltimore partly cloudy 79, Washington D.C. partly cloudy 76. Once again, in Altoona it was 70 degrees under clear skies. And at State College it was 73 degrees under mostly cloudy skies. 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Here's the hazardous weather outlook for the following counties: Bedford, Blair, Cambria, and Huntingdon. For today and tonight,
strong to severe thunderstorms could bring gusty winds this afternoon and evening. Localized heavy rainfall could lead to isolated instances of flash flooding. And now the extended outlook for the period Sunday through Friday. Periods of heavy rainfall early next week could lead to isolated instances of flash flooding on Monday and Tuesday. Warm and muggy conditions will remain over the Keystone State this weekend and the first half of next week. There will be a chance of showers and storms this evening across western Pennsylvania, some with the potential for heavy rain and gusty winds. A short break in the unsettled pattern is expected on Sunday for much of the area. Chances for showers and storms increase on Monday and continue for the first half of the work week. Lows tonight will range from the low to mid-60s across most of Pennsylvania, and remain in the low 70s over the southeast and Philadelphia. Highs on Sunday will be a few degrees cooler than today, ranging from the upper 70s across northern Pennsylvania to the lower 90s across far southeastern Pennsylvania. Here is the latest National Weather Service forecast for Blair and Bedford counties, including the city of Altoona. Rest of tonight, partly cloudy with a chance of thunderstorms and a slight chance of showers between 10 p.m. and 2 a.m., then mostly cloudy with a slight chance of thunderstorms between 2 a.m. and 4 a.m. Partly cloudy after 4 a.m. Some thunderstorms may produce gusty winds between 10 p.m. and 2 a.m. Some thunderstorms may produce gusty winds between 2 a.m. and 4 a.m. Rainfall amounts less than a tenth of an inch. Lows in the upper 60s. West winds 5 to 10 miles an hour. Chance of rain 40%. Sunday, patchy fog before 8 a.m. Sunny. Highs in the mid-80s. West winds 5 to 10 miles an hour. Sunday night, mostly clear. Lows in the mid-60s. West winds around 5 miles an hour. Monday, mostly sunny. A slight chance of showers through 2 p.m. A slight chance of thunderstorms between 8 a.m. and 2 p.m., then a chance of showers and thunderstorms after 2 p.m. Rainfall amounts less than a tenth of an inch. Highs in the mid-80s. Southwest winds around 5 miles an hour, increasing to west 10 to 15 miles an hour in the afternoon. Chance of rain 50%. Monday night, mostly cloudy. A chance of showers and thunderstorms through midnight, then showers likely and a slight chance of thunderstorms after midnight. Rainfall amounts around a tenth of an inch. Lows in the upper 60s. West winds 5 to 10 miles an hour with gusts up to 25 miles an hour. Chance of rain 70%. Here is the latest National Weather Service forecast for Cambria County, including the city of Johnstown. Rest of tonight, mostly cloudy. A chance of showers and thunderstorms likely between 10 p.m. and 2 a.m., then a slight chance of showers and thunderstorms between 2 a.m. and 4 a.m. Patchy fog after 2 a.m. Some thunderstorms may produce gusty winds between 10 p.m. and 4 a.m. Rainfall amounts less than a tenth of an inch. Lows in the mid-60s. Southwest winds 5 to 10 miles an hour. Chance of rain 60%. Sunday, mostly sunny. Patchy fog before 10 a.m. Highs around 80. West winds 5 to 10 miles an hour. Sunday night, mostly clear through 4 a.m., then mostly cloudy with a chance of showers and a slight chance of thunderstorms after 4 a.m. Rainfall amounts less than a tenth of an inch. Lows in the mid-60s. Southwest winds 5 to 10 miles an hour. Chance of rain 30%. Monday, partly sunny with a chance of showers and a slight chance of thunderstorms through 2 p.m., then mostly cloudy with showers and a chance of thunderstorms after 2 p.m. Rainfall amounts around a tenth of an inch. Highs in the lower 80s. West winds 10 to 15 miles an hour with gusts up to 25 miles an hour. Chance of rain 80%. Monday night, showers through midnight. A chance of thunderstorms. Showers likely after midnight. Rainfall amounts between a quarter and a half inch. Lows in the mid-60s. West winds 10 to 15 miles an hour with gusts up to 30 miles an hour. Chance of rain 80%. And now the extended forecast for south central Pennsylvania. Tuesday, showers likely and a chance of thunderstorms. Highs in the lower 80s. Chance of rain 70%. Tuesday night, showers likely and a chance of thunderstorms.
lows in the mid-60s. Chance of rain 70%. Wednesday, showers likely and a chance of thunderstorms. Highs around 80. Chance of rain 60%. Wednesday night, mostly cloudy with a chance of showers and a slight chance of thunderstorms. Lows in the mid-60s. Chance of rain 50%. Thursday, partly sunny with a chance of showers and a slight chance of thunderstorms. Highs in the upper 70s. Chance of rain 40%. Thursday night, mostly cloudy. Lows in the lower 60s. Friday, mostly sunny. Highs in the mid-70s. Friday night, partly cloudy. Lows in the upper 50s. Saturday, mostly sunny with a chance of showers. Highs in the mid-70s. Chance of rain 30%. The 8 to 14 day outlook, from Sunday, August 16th to Saturday, August 22nd, calls for below normal temperatures and near normal precipitation. Normal high temperatures across central Pennsylvania during this period range from the mid-70s over the Allegheny Mountains to the low 80s across the lower Susquehanna Valley. Normal lows range from the low 50s over the Alleghenies to the mid-60s across the lower Susquehanna Valley. Here are the 11 p.m. conditions in the Altoona area. In Altoona, it was clear. The temperature was 70 degrees, the dew point 68, and the relative humidity 93%. The wind was southwest at 6 miles an hour. The pressure was 30.07 inches and rising. At State College, it was mostly cloudy. The temperature was 73 degrees, the dew point 72, and the relative humidity 94%. The wind was southwest at 7 miles an hour. The pressure was 30.03 inches and steady. Now, a few other local conditions: Johnstown, clear 71, Dubois, mostly cloudy 66, La Trobe, partly cloudy 75, Pittsburgh a thunderstorm 77, Erie, partly cloudy 74, Bradford mostly cloudy 71. To the south and east, York, clear 74, Harrisburg clear 79, Philadelphia mostly cloudy 79, Baltimore partly cloudy 79, Washington D.C. partly cloudy 76. Once again, in Altoona it was 70 degrees under clear skies. And at State College it was 73 degrees under mostly cloudy skies. This is NOAA Weather Radio, All Hazards Station WMG 589. 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Here's the hazardous weather outlook for the following counties: Bedford, Blair, Cambria, and Huntingdon. For today and tonight, strong to severe thunderstorms could bring gusty winds this afternoon and evening. Localized heavy rainfall could lead to isolated instances of flash flooding. And now the extended outlook for the period Sunday through Friday. Periods of heavy rainfall early next week could lead to isolated instances of flash flooding on Monday and Tuesday. Warm and muggy conditions will remain over the Keystone State this weekend and the first half of next week. There will be a chance of showers and storms this evening across western Pennsylvania, some with the potential for heavy rain and gusty winds. A short break in the unsettled pattern is expected on Sunday for much of the area. Chances for showers and storms increase on Monday and continue for the first half of the work week. Lows tonight will range from the low to mid-60s across most of Pennsylvania and remain in the low 70s over the southeast and Philadelphia. Highs on Sunday will be a few degrees cooler than today, ranging from the upper 70s across northern Pennsylvania to the lower 90s across far southeastern Pennsylvania. Here is the latest National Weather Service forecast for Blair and Bedford counties, including the city of Altoona. Rest of tonight, partly cloudy with a chance of thunderstorms and a slight chance of showers between 10 p.m. and 2 a.m., then mostly cloudy with a slight chance of thunderstorms between 2 a.m. and 4 a.m. Partly cloudy after 4 a.m. Some thunderstorms may produce gusty winds between 10 p.m. and 2 a.m. Some thunderstorms may produce gusty winds between 2 a.m. and 4 a.m. Rainfall amounts less than a tenth of an inch. Lows in the upper 60s. West winds 5 to 10 miles an hour. Chance of rain 40%. Sunday, patchy fog before 8 a.m. Sunny. Highs in the mid-80s. West winds 5 to 10 miles an hour. Sunday night, mostly clear. Lows in the mid-60s.
West winds around 5 miles an hour. Monday, mostly sunny. A slight chance of showers through 2 p.m. A slight chance of thunderstorms between 8 a.m. and 2 p.m., then a chance of showers and thunderstorms after 2 p.m. Rainfall amounts less than a tenth of an inch. Highs in the mid-80s. Southwest winds around 5 miles an hour, increasing to west 10 to 15 miles an hour in the afternoon. Chance of rain 50%. Monday night, mostly cloudy. A chance of showers and thunderstorms through midnight, then showers likely and a slight chance of thunderstorms after midnight. Rainfall amounts around a tenth of an inch. Lows in the upper 60s. West winds 5 to 10 miles an hour with gusts up to 25 miles an hour. Chance of rain 70%. Here is the latest National Weather Service forecast for Cambria County, including the city of Johnstown. Rest of tonight, mostly cloudy. A chance of showers and thunderstorms likely between 10 p.m. and 2 a.m., then a slight chance of showers and thunderstorms between 2 a.m. and 4 a.m. Patchy fog after 2 a.m. Some thunderstorms may produce gusty winds between 10 p.m. and 4 a.m. Rainfall amounts less than a tenth of an inch. Lows in the mid-60s. Southwest winds 5 to 10 miles an hour. Chance of rain 60%. Sunday, mostly sunny. Patchy fog before 10 a.m. Highs around 80. West winds 5 to 10 miles an hour. Sunday night, mostly clear through 4 a.m., then mostly cloudy with a chance of showers and a slight chance of thunderstorms after 4 a.m. Rainfall amounts less than a tenth of an inch. Lows in the mid-60s. Southwest winds 5 to 10 miles an hour. Chance of rain 30%. Monday, partly sunny with a chance of showers and a slight chance of thunderstorms through 2 p.m., then mostly cloudy with showers and a chance of thunderstorms after 2 p.m. Rainfall amounts around a tenth of an inch. Highs in the lower 80s. West winds 10 to 15 miles an hour with gusts up to 25 miles an hour. Chance of rain 80%. Monday night, showers through midnight. A chance of thunderstorms. Showers likely after midnight. Rainfall amounts between a quarter and a half inch. Lows in the mid-60s. West winds 10 to 15 miles an hour with gusts up to 30 miles an hour. Chance of rain 80%. And now the extended forecast for South Central Pennsylvania. Tuesday, showers likely and a chance of thunderstorms. Highs in the lower 80s. Chance of rain 70%. Tuesday night, showers likely and a chance of thunderstorms. Lows in the mid-60s. Chance of rain 70%. Wednesday, showers likely and a chance of thunderstorms. Highs around 80. Chance of rain 60%. Wednesday night, mostly cloudy with a chance of showers and a slight chance of thunderstorms. Lows in the mid-60s. Chance of rain 50%. Thursday, partly sunny with a chance of showers and a slight chance of thunderstorms. Highs in the upper 70s. Chance of rain 40%. Thursday night, mostly cloudy. Lows in the lower 60s. Friday, mostly sunny. Highs in the mid-70s. Friday night, partly cloudy. Lows in the upper 50s. Saturday, mostly sunny with a chance of showers. Highs in the mid-70s. Chance of rain 30%. The 8 to 14 day outlook, from Sunday, August 16th to Saturday, August 22nd, calls for below normal temperatures and near normal precipitation. Normal high temperatures across central Pennsylvania during this period range from the mid-70s over the Allegheny Mountains to the low 80s across the lower Susquehanna Valley. Normal lows range from the low 50s over the Alleghenies to the mid-60s across the lower Susquehanna Valley. Here are the 11 p.m. conditions in the Altoona area. In Altoona, it was clear. The temperature was 70 degrees, the dew point 68, and the relative humidity 93%. The wind was southwest at 6 miles an hour. The pressure was 30.07 inches and rising. At State College, it was mostly cloudy. The temperature was 73 degrees, the dew point 72, and the relative humidity 94%. The wind was southwest at 7 miles an hour. The pressure was 30.03 inches and steady.
Now, a few other local conditions: Johnstown, clear 71, Dubois, mostly cloudy 66, La Trobe, partly cloudy 75, Pittsburgh a thunderstorm 77, Erie, partly cloudy 74, Bradford mostly cloudy 71. To the south and east, York, clear 74, Harrisburg clear 79, Philadelphia mostly cloudy 79, Baltimore partly cloudy 79, Washington DC partly cloudy 76. Once again, in Altoona it was 70 degrees under clear skies. And at State College it was 73 degrees under mostly cloudy skies. This is NOAA Weather Radio, All Hazards Station WNG 589. 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Here's the hazardous weather outlook for the following counties: Bedford, Blair, Cambria, and Huntingdon. For today and tonight, strong to severe thunderstorms could bring gusty winds this afternoon and evening. Localized heavy rainfall could lead to isolated instances of flash flooding. And now the extended outlook for the period Sunday through Friday. Periods of heavy rainfall early next week could lead to isolated instances of flash flooding on Monday and Tuesday. Warm and muggy conditions will remain over the Keystone State this weekend and the first half of next week. There will be a chance of showers and storms this evening across western Pennsylvania, some with the potential for heavy rain and gusty winds. A short break in the unsettled pattern is expected on Sunday for much of the area. Chances for showers and storms increase on Monday and continue for the first half of the work week. Lows tonight will range from the low to mid-60s across most of Pennsylvania, and remain in the low 70s over the southeast and Philadelphia. Highs on Sunday will be a few degrees cooler than today, ranging from the upper 70s across northern Pennsylvania to the lower 90s across far southeastern Pennsylvania. Here is the latest National Weather Service forecast for Blair and Bedford counties, including the city of Altoona. Rest of tonight, partly cloudy with a slight chance of showers and a chance of thunderstorms between midnight and 2 a.m., then mostly cloudy with a slight chance of thunderstorms between 2 a.m. and 4 a.m. Partly cloudy after 4 a.m. Some thunderstorms may produce gusty winds between midnight and 2 a.m. Some thunderstorms may produce gusty winds between 2 a.m. and 4 a.m. Rainfall amounts less than a tenth of an inch. Lows in the upper 60s. West winds around 5 miles an hour. Chance of rain 40%. Sunday, patchy fog before 8 a.m. Sunny. Highs in the mid-80s. West winds 5 to 10 miles an hour. Sunday night, mostly clear. Lows in the mid-60s. West winds around 5 miles an hour. Monday, mostly sunny. A slight chance of showers through 2 p.m. A slight chance of thunderstorms between 8 a.m. and 2 p.m., then a chance of showers and thunderstorms after 2 p.m. Rainfall amounts less than a tenth of an inch. Highs in the mid-80s. Southwest winds around 5 miles an hour, increasing to west 10 to 15 miles an hour in the afternoon. Chance of rain 50%. Monday night, mostly cloudy. A chance of showers and thunderstorms through midnight, then showers likely and a slight chance of thunderstorms after midnight. Rainfall amounts around a tenth of an inch. Lows in the upper 60s. West winds 5 to 10 miles an hour with gusts up to 25 miles an hour. Chance of rain 70%. Here is the latest National Weather Service forecast for Cambria County, including the city of Johnstown. Rest of tonight, mostly cloudy. A chance of showers and thunderstorms likely between midnight and 2 a.m., then a slight chance of showers and thunderstorms between 2 a.m. and 4 a.m. Patchy fog after 2 a.m. Some thunderstorms may produce gusty winds between midnight and 4 a.m. Rainfall amounts less than a tenth of an inch. Lows in the mid-60s. West winds 5 to 10 miles an hour. Chance of rain 60%. Sunday, mostly sunny. Patchy fog before 10 a.m. Highs around 80. West winds 5 to 10 miles an hour. Sunday night, mostly clear through 4 a.m., then mostly cloudy with a chance of showers and a slight chance of thunderstorms after 4 a.m. Rainfall amounts less than a tenth of an inch. Lows in the mid-60s. Southwest winds 5 to 10 miles an hour. Chance of rain 30%.
Monday, partly sunny with a chance of showers and a slight chance of thunderstorms through 2 p.m., then mostly cloudy with showers and a chance of thunderstorms after 2 p.m. Rainfall amounts around a tenth of an inch. Highs in the lower 80s. West winds 10 to 15 miles an hour with gusts up to 25 miles an hour. Chance of rain 80%. Monday night, showers through midnight. A chance of thunderstorms. Showers likely after midnight. Rainfall amounts between a quarter and a half inch. Lows in the mid-60s. West winds 10 to 15 miles an hour with gusts up to 30 miles an hour. Chance of rain 80%. And now the extended forecast for South Central Pennsylvania. Tuesday, showers likely and a chance of thunderstorms. Highs in the lower 80s. Chance of rain 70%. Tuesday night, showers likely and a chance of thunderstorms. Lows in the mid-60s. Chance of rain 70%. Wednesday, showers likely and a chance of thunderstorms. Highs around 80. Chance of rain 60%. Wednesday night, mostly cloudy with a chance of showers and a slight chance of thunderstorms. Lows in the mid-60s. Chance of rain 50%. Thursday, partly sunny with a chance of showers and a slight chance of thunderstorms. Highs in the upper 70s. Chance of rain 40%. Thursday night, mostly cloudy. Lows in the lower 60s. Friday, mostly sunny. Highs in the mid-70s. Friday night, partly cloudy. Lows in the upper 50s. Saturday, mostly sunny with a chance of showers. Highs in the mid-70s. Chance of rain 30%. The 8 to 14 day outlook, from Sunday, August 16th to Saturday, August 22nd, calls for below normal temperatures and near normal precipitation. Normal high temperatures across central Pennsylvania during this period range from the mid-70s over the Allegheny Mountains to the low 80s across the lower Susquehanna Valley. Normal lows range from the low 50s over the Alleghenies to the mid-60s across the lower Susquehanna Valley. Here are the midnight conditions in the Altoona area. In Altoona, it was partly cloudy. The temperature was 74 degrees, the dew point 68, and the relative humidity 81%. The wind was southwest at 8 miles an hour. The pressure was 30.07 inches and steady. At State College, it was mostly cloudy. The temperature was 73 degrees, the dew point 70, and the relative humidity 88%. The wind was southwest at 5 miles an hour. The pressure was 30.05 inches and rising. Now, a few other local conditions: Johnstown, mostly cloudy 71, Dubois, cloudy 69, La Trobe, mostly cloudy 75, Pittsburgh a thunderstorm 70, Erie, partly cloudy 72, Bradford mostly cloudy 68. To the south and east, York, clear 73, Harrisburg clear 78, Philadelphia partly cloudy 79, Baltimore partly cloudy 79, Washington D.C. partly cloudy 76. Once again, in Altoona it was 74 degrees under partly cloudy skies. And at State College it was 73 degrees under mostly cloudy skies. This is NOAA Weather Radio, all hazards station WMG 589. Serving South Central Pennsylvania, and originating from the National Weather Service Office in State College. Here are the midnight conditions in the Altoona area. In Altoona, it was partly cloudy. The temperature was 74 degrees, the dew point 68, and the relative humidity 81%. The wind was southwest at 8 miles an hour. The pressure was 30.07 inches and steady. At State College, it was mostly cloudy. The temperature was 72 degrees, the dew point 70, and the relative humidity 94%. The wind was south at 6 miles an hour. The pressure was 30.04 inches and steady. Now, a few other local conditions: Johnstown, mostly cloudy 71, Dubois, mostly cloudy 68, La Trobe, mostly cloudy 75, Pittsburgh a thunderstorm 70, Erie, partly cloudy 72, Bradford mostly cloudy 68. To the south and east, York, clear 73, Harrisburg clear 78, Philadelphia partly cloudy 79, Baltimore partly cloudy 79, Washington D.C. partly cloudy 76.
Once again, in Altoona it was 74 degrees under partly cloudy skies. And at State College it was 72 degrees under mostly cloudy skies. 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Here's the hazardous weather outlook for the following counties: Bedford, Blair, Cambria, and Huntingdon. For today and tonight, strong to severe thunderstorms could bring gusty winds this afternoon and evening. Localized heavy rainfall could lead to isolated instances of flash flooding. And now the extended outlook for the period Sunday through Friday. Periods of heavy rainfall early next week could lead to isolated instances of flash flooding on Monday and Tuesday. Warm and muggy conditions will remain over the Keystone State this weekend and the first half of next week. There will be a chance of showers and storms this evening across western Pennsylvania, some with the potential for heavy rain and gusty winds. A short break in the unsettled pattern is expected on Sunday for much of the area. Chances for showers and storms increase on Monday and continue for the first half of the work week. Lows tonight will range from the low to mid-60s across most of Pennsylvania, and remain in the low 70s over the southeast and Philadelphia. Highs on Sunday will be a few degrees cooler than today, ranging from the upper 70s across northern Pennsylvania to the lower 90s across far southeastern Pennsylvania. Here is the latest National Weather Service forecast for Blair and Bedford counties, including the city of Altoona. Rest of tonight, partly cloudy with a slight chance of showers and a chance of thunderstorms between midnight and 2 a.m., then mostly cloudy with a slight chance of thunderstorms between 2 a.m. and 4 a.m. Partly cloudy after 4 a.m. Some thunderstorms may produce gusty winds between midnight and 2 a.m. Some thunderstorms may produce gusty winds between 2 a.m. and 4 a.m. Rainfall amounts less than a tenth of an inch. Lows in the upper 60s. West winds around 5 miles an hour. Chance of rain 40%. Sunday, patchy fog before 8 a.m. Sunny. Highs in the mid-80s. West winds 5 to 10 miles an hour. Sunday night, mostly clear. Lows in the mid-60s. West winds around 5 miles an hour. Monday, mostly sunny. A slight chance of showers through 2 p.m. A slight chance of thunderstorms between 8 a.m. and 2 p.m., then a chance of showers and thunderstorms after 2 p.m. Rainfall amounts less than a tenth of an inch. Highs in the mid-80s. Southwest winds around 5 miles an hour, increasing to west 10 to 15 miles an hour in the afternoon. Chance of rain 50%. Monday night, mostly cloudy. A chance of showers and thunderstorms through midnight, then showers likely and a slight chance of thunderstorms after midnight. Rainfall amounts around a tenth of an inch. Lows in the upper 60s. West winds 5 to 10 miles an hour with gusts up to 25 miles an hour. Chance of rain 70%. Here is the latest National Weather Service forecast for Cambria County, including the city of Johnstown. Rest of tonight, mostly cloudy. A chance of showers and thunderstorms likely between midnight and 2 a.m., then a slight chance of showers and thunderstorms between 2 a.m. and 4 a.m. Patchy fog after 2 a.m. Some thunderstorms may produce gusty winds between midnight and 4 a.m. Rainfall amounts less than a tenth of an inch. Lows in the mid-60s. West winds 5 to 10 miles an hour. Chance of rain 60%. Sunday, mostly sunny. Patchy fog before 10 a.m. Highs around 80. West winds 5 to 10 miles an hour. Sunday night, mostly clear through 4 a.m., then mostly cloudy with a chance of showers and a slight chance of thunderstorms after 4 a.m. Rainfall amounts less than a tenth of an inch. Lows in the mid-60s. Southwest winds 5 to 10 miles an hour. Chance of rain 30%. Monday, partly sunny with a chance of showers and a slight chance of thunderstorms through 2 p.m., then mostly cloudy with showers and a chance of thunderstorms after 2 p.m. Rainfall amounts around a tenth of an inch. Highs in the lower 80s. West winds 10 to 15 miles an hour with gusts up to 25 miles an hour. Chance of rain 80%. Monday night, showers through midnight. A chance of thunderstorms. Showers likely after midnight.
rainfall amounts between a quarter and a half inch. Lows in the mid-60s. West winds 10 to 15 miles an hour with gusts up to 30 miles an hour. Chance of rain 80%. And now the extended forecast for South Central Pennsylvania. Tuesday, showers likely and a chance of thunderstorms. Highs in the lower 80s. Chance of rain 70%. Tuesday night, showers likely and a chance of thunderstorms. Lows in the mid-60s. Chance of rain 70%. Wednesday, showers likely and a chance of thunderstorms. Highs around 80. Chance of rain 60%. Wednesday night, mostly cloudy with a chance of showers and a slight chance of thunderstorms. Lows in the mid-60s. Chance of rain 50%. Thursday, partly sunny with a chance of showers and a slight chance of thunderstorms. Highs in the upper 70s. Chance of rain 40%. Thursday night, mostly cloudy. Lows in the lower 60s. Friday, mostly sunny. Highs in the mid-70s. Friday night, partly cloudy. Lows in the upper 50s. Saturday, mostly sunny with a chance of showers. Highs in the mid-70s. Chance of rain 30%. The 8 to 14 day outlook, from Sunday, August 16th to Saturday, August 22nd, calls for below normal temperatures and near normal precipitation. Normal high temperatures across central Pennsylvania during this period range from the mid-70s over the Allegheny Mountains to the low 80s across the lower Susquehanna Valley. Normal lows range from the low 50s over the Alleghenies to the mid-60s across the lower Susquehanna Valley. Here are the midnight conditions in the Altoona area. In Altoona, it was partly cloudy. The temperature was 74 degrees, the dew point 68, and the relative humidity 81%. The wind was southwest at 8 miles an hour. The pressure was 30.07 inches and steady. At State College, it was mostly cloudy. The temperature was 72 degrees, the dew point 70, and the relative humidity 94%. The wind was south at 6 miles an hour. The pressure was 30.04 inches and steady. Now, a few other local conditions. Johnstown, mostly cloudy 71, Du Bois, mostly cloudy 68, La Trobe, mostly cloudy 75, Pittsburgh a thunderstorm 70, Erie, partly cloudy 72, Bradford mostly cloudy 68. To the south and east, York, clear 73, Harrisburg clear 78, Philadelphia partly cloudy 79, Baltimore partly cloudy 79, Washington DC partly cloudy 76. Once again, in Altoona it was 74 degrees under partly cloudy skies. And at State College it was 72 degrees under mostly cloudy skies. 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Here's the hazardous weather outlook for the following counties, Bedford, Blair, Cambria and Huntingdon. For today and tonight. Strong to severe thunderstorms could bring gusty winds this afternoon and evening. Localized heavy rainfall could lead to isolated instances of flash flooding. And now the extended outlook for the period Sunday through Friday. Periods of heavy rainfall early next week could lead to isolated instances of flash flooding on Monday and Tuesday. Warm and muggy conditions will remain over the Keystone State this weekend and the first half of next week. There will be a chance of showers and storms this evening across western Pennsylvania, some with the potential for heavy rain and gusty winds. A short break in the unsettled pattern is expected on Sunday for much of the area. Chances for showers and storms increase on Monday and continue for the first half of the work week. Lows tonight will range from the low to mid-60s across most of Pennsylvania, and remain in the low 70s over the southeast and Philadelphia. Highs on Sunday will be a few degrees cooler than today, ranging from the upper 70s across northern Pennsylvania to the lower 90s across far southeastern Pennsylvania. Here is the latest National Weather Service forecast for Blair and Bedford counties, including the city of Altoona. Rest of tonight, partly cloudy with a slight chance of showers and a chance of thunderstorms between midnight and 2 a.m., then mostly cloudy with a slight chance of thunderstorms between 2 a.m. and 4 a.m. Partly cloudy after 4 a.m. Some thunderstorms may produce gusty winds between midnight and 2 a.m.
Some thunderstorms may produce gusty winds between 2 a.m. and 4 a.m. Rainfall amounts less than a tenth of an inch. Lows in the upper 60s. West winds around 5 miles an hour. Chance of rain 40%. Sunday, patchy fog before 8 a.m. Sunny. Highs in the mid-80s. West winds 5 to 10 miles an hour. Sunday night, mostly clear. Lows in the mid-60s. West winds around 5 miles an hour. Monday, mostly sunny. A slight chance of showers through 2 p.m. A slight chance of thunderstorms between 8 a.m. and 2 p.m., then a chance of showers and thunderstorms after 2 p.m. Rainfall amounts less than a tenth of an inch. Highs in the mid-80s. Southwest winds around 5 miles an hour, increasing to west 10 to 15 miles an hour in the afternoon. Chance of rain 50%. Monday night, mostly cloudy. A chance of showers and thunderstorms through midnight, then showers likely and a slight chance of thunderstorms after midnight. Rainfall amounts around a tenth of an inch. Lows in the upper 60s. West winds 5 to 10 miles an hour with gusts up to 25 miles an hour. Chance of rain 70%. Here is the latest National Weather Service forecast for Cambria County, including the city of Johnstown. Rest of tonight, mostly cloudy. A chance of showers and thunderstorms likely between midnight and 2 a.m., then a slight chance of showers and thunderstorms between 2 a.m. and 4 a.m. Patchy fog after 2 a.m. Some thunderstorms may produce gusty winds between midnight and 4 a.m. Rainfall amounts less than a tenth of an inch. Lows in the mid-60s. West winds 5 to 10 miles an hour. Chance of rain 60%. Sunday, mostly sunny. Patchy fog before 10 a.m. Highs around 80. West winds 5 to 10 miles an hour. Sunday night, mostly clear through 4 a.m., then mostly cloudy with a chance of showers and a slight chance of thunderstorms after 4 a.m. Rainfall amounts less than a tenth of an inch. Lows in the mid-60s. Southwest winds 5 to 10 miles an hour. Chance of rain 30%. Monday, partly sunny with a chance of showers and a slight chance of thunderstorms through 2 p.m., then mostly cloudy with showers and a chance of thunderstorms after 2 p.m. Rainfall amounts around a tenth of an inch. Highs in the lower 80s. West winds 10 to 15 miles an hour with gusts up to 25 miles an hour. Chance of rain 80%. Monday night, showers through midnight. A chance of thunderstorms. Showers likely after midnight. Rainfall amounts between a quarter and a half inch. Lows in the mid-60s. West winds 10 to 15 miles an hour with gusts up to 30 miles an hour. Chance of rain 80%. And now the extended forecast for South Central Pennsylvania. Tuesday, showers likely and a chance of thunderstorms. Highs in the lower 80s. Chance of rain 70%. Tuesday night, showers likely and a chance of thunderstorms. Lows in the mid-60s. Chance of rain 70%. Wednesday, showers likely and a chance of thunderstorms. Highs around 80. Chance of rain 60%. Wednesday night, mostly cloudy with a chance of showers and a slight chance of thunderstorms. Lows in the mid-60s. Chance of rain 50%. Thursday, partly sunny with a chance of showers and a slight chance of thunderstorms. Highs in the upper 70s. Chance of rain 40%. Thursday night, mostly cloudy. Lows in the lower 60s. Friday, mostly sunny. Highs in the mid-70s. Friday night, partly cloudy. Lows in the upper 50s. Saturday, mostly sunny with a chance of showers. Highs in the mid-70s. Chance of rain 30%. 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Properly set weather radios with the alarm device will alert you when severe weather warnings or watches are issued.
Programming on this station will be temporarily changed during severe weather to bring you the latest information. Warnings and safety information from the National Weather Service may someday save your life or protect your property. The 8 to 14 day outlook, from Sunday, August 16th to Saturday, August 22nd, calls for below normal temperatures and near normal precipitation. Normal high temperatures across central Pennsylvania.

The wind was south at 6 miles an hour. The pressure was 30.04 inches and steady. Now, a few other local conditions. Johnstown, mostly cloudy 71, Dubois, mostly cloudy 68, La Trobe, mostly cloudy 75, Pittsburgh a thunderstorm 70, Erie, partly cloudy 72, Bradford mostly cloudy 68. To the south and east, York, clear 73, Harrisburg clear 78, Philadelphia partly cloudy 79, Baltimore partly cloudy 79, Washington DC partly cloudy 76. Once again, in Altoona it was 74 degrees under partly cloudy skies. And at State College it was 72 degrees under mostly cloudy skies. This is NOAA Weather Radio, All Hazards Station WMG 589. 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Here's the hazardous weather outlook for the following counties: Bedford, Blair, Cambria, and Huntingdon. For today and tonight, strong to severe thunderstorms could bring gusty winds this afternoon and evening. Localized heavy rainfall could lead to isolated instances of flash flooding. And now the extended outlook for the period Sunday through Friday. Periods of heavy rainfall early next week could lead to isolated instances of flash flooding on Monday and Tuesday. Warm and muggy conditions will remain over the Keystone State this weekend and the first half of next week. There will be a chance of showers and storms this evening across western Pennsylvania, some with the potential for heavy rain and gusty winds. A short break in the unsettled pattern is expected on Sunday for much of the area. Chances for showers and storms increase on Monday and continue for the first half of the work week. Lows tonight will range from the low to mid-60s across most of Pennsylvania, and remain in the low 70s over the southeast and Philadelphia. Highs on Sunday will be a few degrees cooler than today, ranging from the upper 70s across northern Pennsylvania to the lower 90s across far southeastern Pennsylvania. Here is the latest National Weather Service forecast for Blair and Bedford counties, including the city of Altoona. Rest of tonight, partly cloudy with a slight chance of showers and a chance of thunderstorms between midnight and 2 a.m., then mostly cloudy with a slight chance of thunderstorms between 2 a.m. and 4 a.m. Partly cloudy after 4 a.m. Some thunderstorms may produce gusty winds between midnight and 2 a.m. Some thunderstorms may produce gusty winds between 2 a.m. and 4 a.m. Rainfall amounts less than a tenth of an inch. Lows in the upper 60s. West winds around 5 miles an hour. Chance of rain 40%. Sunday, patchy fog before 8 a.m. Sunny. Highs in the mid-80s. West winds 5 to 10 miles an hour. Sunday night, mostly clear. Lows in the mid-60s. West winds around 5 miles an hour. Monday, mostly sunny. A slight chance of showers through 2 p.m. A slight chance of thunderstorms between 8 a.m. and 2 p.m., then a chance of showers and thunderstorms after 2 p.m. Rainfall amounts less than a tenth of an inch. Highs in the mid-80s. Southwest winds around 5 miles an hour, increasing to west 10 to 15 miles an hour in the afternoon. Chance of rain 50%. Monday night, mostly cloudy. A chance of showers and thunderstorms through midnight, then showers likely and a slight chance of thunderstorms after midnight. Rainfall amounts around a tenth of an inch. Lows in the upper 60s. West winds 5 to 10 miles an hour with gusts up to 25 miles an hour. Chance of rain 70%. Here is the latest National Weather Service forecast for Cambria County, including the city of Johnstown. Rest of tonight, mostly cloudy. A chance of showers and thunderstorms likely between midnight and 2 a.m., then a slight chance of showers and thunderstorms between 2 a.m. and 4 a.m. Patchy fog after 2 a.m. Some thunderstorms may produce gusty winds between midnight and 4 a.m. Rainfall amounts less than a tenth of an inch. Lows in the mid-60s. West winds 5 to 10 miles an hour. Chance of rain 60%. Sunday, mostly sunny. Patchy fog before 10 a.m. Highs around 80. West winds 5 to 10 miles an hour. Sunday night, mostly clear through 4 a.m., then mostly cloudy with a chance of showers and a slight chance of thunderstorms after 4 a.m. Rainfall amounts less than a tenth of an inch. Lows in the mid-60s.

southwest winds 5 to 10 miles an hour. Chance of rain 30%. Monday, partly sunny with a chance of showers and a slight chance of thunderstorms through 2 p.m., then mostly cloudy with showers and a chance of thunderstorms after 2 p.m. Rainfall amounts around a tenth of an inch. Highs in the lower 80s. West winds 10 to 15 miles an hour with gusts up to 25 miles an hour. Chance of rain 80%. Monday night, showers through midnight. A chance of thunderstorms. Showers likely after midnight. Rainfall amounts between a quarter and a half inch. Lows in the mid-60s. West winds 10 to 15 miles an hour with gusts up to 30 miles an hour. Chance of rain 80%. And now the extended forecast for south central Pennsylvania. Tuesday, showers likely and a chance of thunderstorms. Highs in the lower 80s. Chance of rain 70%. Tuesday night, showers likely and a chance of thunderstorms. Lows in the mid-60s. Chance of rain 70%. Wednesday, showers likely and a chance of thunderstorms. Highs around 80. Chance of rain 60%. Wednesday night, mostly cloudy with a chance of showers and a slight chance of thunderstorms. Lows in the mid-60s. Chance of rain 50%. Thursday, partly sunny with a chance of showers and a slight chance of thunderstorms. Highs in the upper 70s. Chance of rain 40%. Thursday night, mostly cloudy. Lows in the lower 60s. Friday, mostly sunny. Highs in the mid-70s. Friday night, partly cloudy. Lows in the upper 50s. Saturday, mostly sunny with a chance of showers. Highs in the mid-70s. Chance of rain 30%. The 8 to 14 day outlook, from Sunday, August 16th to Saturday, August 22nd, calls for below normal temperatures and near normal precipitation. Normal high temperatures across central Pennsylvania during this period range from the mid-70s over the Allegheny Mountains to the low 80s across the lower Susquehanna Valley. Normal lows range from the low 50s over the Alleghenies to the mid-60s across the lower Susquehanna Valley. Here are the midnight conditions in the Altoona area. In Altoona, it was partly cloudy. The temperature was 74 degrees, the dew point 68, and the relative humidity 81%. The wind was southwest at 8 miles an hour. The pressure was 30.07 inches and steady. At State College, it was mostly cloudy. The temperature was 72 degrees, the dew point 70, and the relative humidity 94%. The wind was south at 6 miles an hour. The pressure was 30.04 inches and steady. Now, a few other local conditions: Johnstown, mostly cloudy 71, DuBois, mostly cloudy 68, La Trobe, mostly cloudy 75, Pittsburgh a thunderstorm 70, Erie, partly cloudy 72, Bradford mostly cloudy 68. To the south and east, York, clear 73, Harrisburg clear 78, Philadelphia partly cloudy 79, Baltimore partly cloudy 79, Washington D.C. partly cloudy 76. Once again, in Altoona it was 74 degrees under partly cloudy skies. And at State College it was 72 degrees under mostly cloudy skies. 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Here's the hazardous weather outlook for the following counties: Bedford, Blair, Cambria, and Huntingdon. For today and tonight, strong to severe thunderstorms could bring gusty winds this afternoon and evening. Localized heavy rainfall could lead to isolated instances of flash flooding. And now the extended outlook for the period Sunday through Friday. Periods of heavy rainfall early next week could lead to isolated instances of flash flooding on Monday and Tuesday. Warm and muggy conditions will remain over the Keystone State this weekend and the first half of next week. There will be a chance of showers and storms this evening across western Pennsylvania, some with the potential for heavy rain and gusty winds. A short break in the unsettled pattern is expected on Sunday for much of the area. Chances for showers and storms increase on Monday and continue for the first half of the work week. Lows tonight will range from the low to mid-60s across most of Pennsylvania, and remain in the low 70s over the southeast and Philadelphia.
Highs on Sunday will be a few degrees cooler than today, ranging from the upper 70s across northern Pennsylvania to the lower 90s across far southeastern Pennsylvania. Here is the latest National Weather Service forecast for Blair and Bedford counties, including the city of Altoona. Rest of tonight, partly cloudy with a slight chance of showers and a chance of thunderstorms between midnight and 2 a.m., then mostly cloudy with a slight chance of thunderstorms between 2 a.m. and 4 a.m. Partly cloudy after 4 a.m. Some thunderstorms may produce gusty winds between midnight and 2 a.m. Some thunderstorms may produce gusty winds between 2 a.m. and 4 a.m. Rainfall amounts less than a tenth of an inch. Lows in the upper 60s. West winds around 5 miles an hour. Chance of rain 40%. Sunday, patchy fog before 8 a.m. Sunny. Highs in the mid-80s. West winds 5 to 10 miles an hour. Sunday night, mostly clear. Lows in the mid-60s. West winds around 5 miles an hour. Monday, mostly sunny. A slight chance of showers through 2 p.m. A slight chance of thunderstorms between 8 a.m. and 2 p.m., then a chance of showers and thunderstorms after 2 p.m. Rainfall amounts less than a tenth of an inch. Highs in the mid-80s. Southwest winds around 5 miles an hour, increasing to west 10 to 15 miles an hour in the afternoon. Chance of rain 50%. Monday night, mostly cloudy. A chance of showers and thunderstorms through midnight, then showers likely and a slight chance of thunderstorms after midnight. Rainfall amounts around a tenth of an inch. Lows in the upper 60s. West winds 5 to 10 miles an hour with gusts up to 25 miles an hour. Chance of rain 70%. Here is the latest National Weather Service forecast for Cambria County, including the city of Johnstown. Rest of tonight, mostly cloudy. A chance of showers and thunderstorms likely between midnight and 2 a.m., then a slight chance of showers and thunderstorms between 2 a.m. and 4 a.m. Patchy fog after 2 a.m. Some thunderstorms may produce gusty winds between midnight and 4 a.m. Rainfall amounts less than a tenth of an inch. Lows in the mid-60s. West winds 5 to 10 miles an hour. Chance of rain 60%. Sunday, mostly sunny. Patchy fog before 10 a.m. Highs around 80. West winds 5 to 10 miles an hour. Sunday night, mostly clear through 4 a.m., then mostly cloudy with a chance of showers and a slight chance of thunderstorms after 4 a.m. Rainfall amounts less than a tenth of an inch. Lows in the mid-60s. Southwest winds 5 to 10 miles an hour. Chance of rain 30%. Monday, partly sunny with a chance of showers and a slight chance of thunderstorms through 2 p.m., then mostly cloudy with showers and a chance of thunderstorms after 2 p.m. Rainfall amounts around a tenth of an inch. Highs in the lower 80s. West winds 10 to 15 miles an hour with gusts up to 25 miles an hour. Chance of rain 80%. Monday night, showers through midnight. A chance of thunderstorms. Showers likely after midnight. Rainfall amounts between a quarter and a half inch. Lows in the mid-60s. West winds 10 to 15 miles an hour with gusts up to 30 miles an hour. Chance of rain 80%. And now the extended forecast for South Central Pennsylvania. Tuesday, showers likely and a chance of thunderstorms. Highs in the lower 80s. Chance of rain 70%. Tuesday night, showers likely and a chance of thunderstorms. Lows in the mid-60s. Chance of rain 70%. Wednesday, showers likely and a chance of thunderstorms. Highs around 80. Chance of rain 60%. Wednesday night, mostly cloudy with a chance of showers and a slight chance of thunderstorms. Lows in the mid-60s. Chance of rain 50%. Thursday, partly sunny with a chance of showers and a slight chance of thunderstorms. Highs in the upper 70s. Chance of rain 40%. Thursday night, mostly cloudy. Lows in the lower 60s. Friday, mostly sunny. Highs in the mid-70s. Friday night, partly cloudy. Lows in the upper 50s. Saturday, mostly sunny with a chance of showers. Highs in the mid-70s. Chance of rain 30%.
The 8 to 14 day outlook, from Sunday, August 16th to Saturday, August 22nd, calls for below normal temperatures and near normal precipitation. Normal high temperatures across central Pennsylvania during this period range from the mid-70s over the Allegheny Mountains to the low 80s across the lower Susquehanna Valley. Normal lows range from the low 50s over the Alleghenies to the mid-60s across the lower Susquehanna Valley. Here are the midnight conditions in the Altoona area. In Altoona, it was partly cloudy. The temperature was 74 degrees, the dew point 68, and the relative humidity 81%. The wind was southwest at 8 miles an hour. The pressure was 30.07 inches and steady. At State College, it was mostly cloudy. The temperature was 72 degrees, the dew point 70, and the relative humidity 94%. The wind was south at 6 miles an hour. The pressure was 30.04 inches and steady. Now, a few other local conditions. Johnstown, mostly cloudy 71, Du Bois, mostly cloudy 68, La Trobe, mostly cloudy 75, Pittsburgh a thunderstorm 70, Erie, partly cloudy 72, Bradford mostly cloudy 68. To the south and east, York, clear 73, Harrisburg clear 78, Philadelphia partly cloudy 79, Baltimore partly cloudy 79, Washington DC partly cloudy 76. Once again, in Altoona it was 74 degrees under partly cloudy skies. And at State College it was 72 degrees under mostly cloudy skies. 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Here's the hazardous weather outlook for the following counties: Bedford, Blair, Cambria, and Huntingdon. For today and tonight, strong to severe thunderstorms could bring gusty winds this afternoon and evening. Localized heavy rainfall could lead to isolated instances of flash flooding. And now the extended outlook for the period Sunday through Friday. Periods of heavy rainfall early next week could lead to isolated instances of flash flooding on Monday and Tuesday. Warm and muggy conditions will remain over the Keystone State this weekend and the first half of next week. There will be a chance of showers and storms this evening across western Pennsylvania, some with the potential for heavy rain and gusty winds. A short break in the unsettled pattern is expected on Sunday for much of the area. Chances for showers and storms increase on Monday and continue for the first half of the work week. Lows tonight will range from the low to mid-60s across most of Pennsylvania and remain in the low 70s over the southeast and Philadelphia. Highs on Sunday will be a few degrees cooler than today, ranging from the upper 70s across northern Pennsylvania to the lower 90s across far southeastern Pennsylvania. Here is the latest National Weather Service forecast for Blair and Bedford counties, including the city of Altoona. Rest of tonight, partly cloudy with a slight chance of showers and a chance of thunderstorms between midnight and 2 a.m., then mostly cloudy with a slight chance of thunderstorms between 2 a.m. and 4 a.m. Partly cloudy after 4 a.m. Some thunderstorms may produce gusty winds between midnight and 2 a.m. Some thunderstorms may produce gusty winds between 2 a.m. and 4 a.m. Rainfall amounts less than a tenth of an inch. Lows in the upper 60s. West winds around 5 miles an hour. Chance of rain 40%. Sunday, patchy fog before 8 a.m. Sunny. Highs in the mid-80s. West winds 5 to 10 miles an hour. Sunday night, mostly clear. Lows in the mid-60s. West winds around 5 miles an hour. Monday, mostly sunny. A slight chance of showers through 2 p.m. A slight chance of thunderstorms between 8 a.m. and 2 p.m., then a chance of showers and thunderstorms after 2 p.m. Rainfall amounts less than a tenth of an inch. Highs in the mid-80s. Southwest winds around 5 miles an hour, increasing to west 10 to 15 miles an hour in the afternoon. Chance of rain 50%. Monday night, mostly cloudy. A chance of showers and thunderstorms through midnight, then showers likely and a slight chance of thunderstorms after midnight. Rainfall amounts around a tenth of an inch. Lows in the upper 60s. West winds 5 to 10 miles an hour with gusts up to 25 miles an hour. Chance of rain 70%.
Here is the latest National Weather Service forecast for Cambria County, including the city of Johnstown. Rest of tonight, mostly cloudy. A chance of showers and thunderstorms likely between midnight and 2 a.m., then a slight chance of showers and thunderstorms between 2 a.m. and 4 a.m. Patchy fog after 2 a.m. Some thunderstorms may produce gusty winds between midnight and 4 a.m. Rainfall amounts less than a tenth of an inch. Lows in the mid-60s. West winds 5 to 10 miles an hour. Chance of rain 60%. Sunday, mostly sunny. Patchy fog before 10 a.m. Highs around 80. West winds 5 to 10 miles an hour. Sunday night, mostly clear through 4 a.m., then mostly cloudy with a chance of showers and a slight chance of thunderstorms after 4 a.m. Rainfall amounts less than a tenth of an inch. Lows in the mid-60s. Southwest winds 5 to 10 miles an hour. Chance of rain 30%. Monday, partly sunny with a chance of showers and a slight chance of thunderstorms through 2 p.m., then mostly cloudy with showers and a chance of thunderstorms after 2 p.m. Rainfall amounts around a tenth of an inch. Highs in the lower 80s. West winds 10 to 15 miles an hour with gusts up to 25 miles an hour. Chance of rain 80%. Monday night, showers through midnight. A chance of thunderstorms. Showers likely after midnight. Rainfall amounts between a quarter and a half inch. Lows in the mid-60s. West winds 10 to 15 miles an hour with gusts up to 30 miles an hour. Chance of rain 80%. And now the extended forecast for South Central Pennsylvania. Tuesday, showers likely and a chance of thunderstorms. Highs in the lower 80s. Chance of rain 70%. Tuesday night, showers likely and a chance of thunderstorms. Lows in the mid-60s. Chance of rain 70%. Wednesday, showers likely and a chance of thunderstorms. Highs around 80. Chance of rain 60%. Wednesday night, mostly cloudy with a chance of showers and a slight chance of thunderstorms. Lows in the mid-60s. Chance of rain 50%. Thursday, partly sunny with a chance of showers and a slight chance of thunderstorms. Highs in the upper 70s. Chance of rain 40%. Thursday night, mostly cloudy. Lows in the lower 60s. Friday, mostly sunny. Highs in the mid-70s. Friday night, partly cloudy. Lows in the upper 50s. Saturday, mostly sunny with a chance of showers. Highs in the mid-70s. Chance of rain 30%. The 8 to 14 day outlook, from Sunday, August 16th to Saturday, August 22nd, calls for below normal temperatures and near normal precipitation. Normal high temperatures across central Pennsylvania during this period range from the mid-70s over the Allegheny Mountains to the low 80s across the lower Susquehanna Valley. Normal lows range from the low 50s over the Alleghenies to the mid-60s across the lower Susquehanna Valley. Here are the midnight conditions in the Altoona area. In Altoona, it was partly cloudy. The temperature was 74 degrees, the dew point 68, and the relative humidity 81%. The wind was southwest at 8 miles an hour. The pressure was 30.07 inches and steady. At State College, it was mostly cloudy. The temperature was 72 degrees, the dew point 70, and the relative humidity 94%. The wind was south at 6 miles an hour. The pressure was 30.04 inches and steady. Now, a few other local conditions. Johnstown, mostly cloudy 71, Du Bois, mostly cloudy 68, La Trobe, mostly cloudy 75, Pittsburgh a thunderstorm 70, Erie, partly cloudy 72, Bradford mostly cloudy 68. To the south and east, York, clear 73, Harrisburg clear 78, Philadelphia partly cloudy 79, Baltimore partly cloudy 79, Washington D.C. partly cloudy 76. Once again, in Altoona it was 74 degrees under partly cloudy skies. And at State College it was 72 degrees under mostly cloudy skies. 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
Here's the hazardous weather outlook for the following counties: Bedford, Blair, Cambria, and Huntingdon. For today and tonight, strong to severe thunderstorms could bring gusty winds this afternoon and evening. Localized heavy rainfall could lead to isolated instances of flash flooding. And now the extended outlook for the period Sunday through Friday. Periods of heavy rainfall early next week could lead to isolated instances of flash flooding on Monday and Tuesday. Warm and muggy conditions will remain over the Keystone State this weekend and the first half of next week. There will be a chance of showers and storms this evening across western Pennsylvania, some with the potential for heavy rain and gusty winds. A short break in the unsettled pattern is expected on Sunday for much of the area. Chances for showers and storms increase on Monday and continue for the first half of the work week. Lows tonight will range from the low to mid-60s across most of Pennsylvania and remain in the low 70s over the southeast and Philadelphia. Highs on Sunday will be a few degrees cooler than today, ranging from the upper 70s across northern Pennsylvania to the lower 90s across far southeastern Pennsylvania. Here is the latest National Weather Service forecast for Blair and Bedford counties, including the city of Altoona. Rest of tonight, partly cloudy with a slight chance of showers and a chance of thunderstorms between midnight and 2 a.m., then mostly cloudy with a slight chance of thunderstorms between 2 a.m. and 4 a.m. Partly cloudy after 4 a.m. Some thunderstorms may produce gusty winds between midnight and 2 a.m. Some thunderstorms may produce gusty winds between 2 a.m. and 4 a.m. Rainfall amounts less than a tenth of an inch. Lows in the upper 60s. West winds around 5 miles an hour. Chance of rain 40%. Sunday, patchy fog before 8 a.m. Sunny. Highs in the mid-80s. West winds 5 to 10 miles an hour. Sunday night, mostly clear. Lows in the mid-60s. West winds around 5 miles an hour. Monday, mostly sunny. A slight chance of showers through 2 p.m. A slight chance of thunderstorms between 8 a.m. and 2 p.m., then a chance of showers and thunderstorms after 2 p.m. Rainfall amounts less than a tenth of an inch. Highs in the mid-80s. Southwest winds around 5 miles an hour, increasing to west 10 to 15 miles an hour in the afternoon. Chance of rain 50%. Monday night, mostly cloudy. A chance of showers and thunderstorms through midnight, then showers likely and a slight chance of thunderstorms after midnight. Rainfall amounts around a tenth of an inch. Lows in the upper 60s. West winds 5 to 10 miles an hour with gusts up to 25 miles an hour. Chance of rain 70%. Here is the latest National Weather Service forecast for Cambria County, including the city of Johnstown. Rest of tonight, mostly cloudy. A chance of showers and thunderstorms likely between midnight and 2 a.m., then a slight chance of showers and thunderstorms between 2 a.m. and 4 a.m. Patchy fog after 2 a.m. Some thunderstorms may produce gusty winds between midnight and 4 a.m. Rainfall amounts less than a tenth of an inch. Lows in the mid-60s. West winds 5 to 10 miles an hour. Chance of rain 60%. Sunday, mostly sunny. Patchy fog before 10 a.m. Highs around 80. West winds 5 to 10 miles an hour. Sunday night, mostly clear through 4 a.m., then mostly cloudy with a chance of showers and a slight chance of thunderstorms after 4 a.m. Rainfall amounts less than a tenth of an inch. Lows in the mid-60s. Southwest winds 5 to 10 miles an hour. Chance of rain 30%. Monday, partly sunny with a chance of showers and a slight chance of thunderstorms through 2 p.m., then mostly cloudy with showers and a chance of thunderstorms after 2 p.m. Rainfall amounts around a tenth of an inch. Highs in the lower 80s. West winds 10 to 15 miles an hour with gusts up to 25 miles an hour. Chance of rain 80%. Monday night, showers through midnight. A chance of thunderstorms. Showers likely after midnight. Rainfall amounts between a quarter and a half inch. Lows in the mid-60s. West winds 10 to 15 miles an hour with gusts up to 30 miles an hour. Chance of rain 80%. And now the extended forecast for South Central Pennsylvania. Tuesday, showers likely and a chance of thunderstorms.
Highs in the lower 80s. Chance of rain 70%. Tuesday night, showers likely and a chance of thunderstorms. Lows in the mid-60s. Chance of rain 70%. Wednesday, showers likely and a chance of thunderstorms. Highs around 80. Chance of rain 60%. Wednesday night, mostly cloudy with a chance of showers and a slight chance of thunderstorms. Lows in the mid-60s. Chance of rain 50%. Thursday, partly sunny with a chance of showers and a slight chance of thunderstorms. Highs in the upper 70s. Chance of rain 40%. Thursday night, mostly cloudy. Lows in the lower 60s. Friday, mostly sunny. Highs in the mid-70s. Friday night, partly cloudy. Lows in the upper 50s. Saturday, mostly sunny with a chance of showers. Highs in the mid-70s. Chance of rain 30%. The 8 to 14 day outlook, from Sunday, August 16th to Saturday, August 22nd, calls for below normal temperatures and near normal precipitation. Normal high temperatures across central Pennsylvania during this period range from the mid-70s over the Allegheny Mountains to the low 80s across the lower Susquehanna Valley. Normal lows range from the low 50s over the Alleghenies to the mid-60s across the lower Susquehanna Valley. Here are the midnight conditions in the Altoona area. In Altoona, it was partly cloudy. The temperature was 74 degrees, the dew point 68, and the relative humidity 81%. The wind was southwest at 8 miles an hour. The pressure was 30.07 inches and steady. At State College, it was mostly cloudy. The temperature was 72 degrees, the dew point 70, and the relative humidity 94%. The wind was south at 6 miles an hour. The pressure was 30.04 inches and steady. Now, a few other local conditions. Johnstown, mostly cloudy 71, Du Bois, mostly cloudy 68, La Trobe, mostly cloudy 75, Pittsburgh a thunderstorm 70, Erie, partly cloudy 72, Bradford mostly cloudy 68. To the south and east, York, clear 73, Harrisburg clear 78, Philadelphia partly cloudy 79, Baltimore partly cloudy 79, Washington DC partly cloudy 76. Once again, in Altoona it was 74 degrees under partly cloudy skies. And at State College it was 72 degrees under mostly cloudy skies. 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Here's the hazardous weather outlook for the following counties, Bedford, Blair, Cambria and Huntingdon. For today and tonight. Strong to severe thunderstorms could bring gusty winds this afternoon and evening. Localized heavy rainfall could lead to isolated instances of flash flooding. And now the extended outlook for the period Sunday through Friday. Periods of heavy rainfall early next week could lead to isolated instances of flash flooding on Monday and Tuesday. Warm and muggy conditions will remain over the Keystone State this weekend and the first half of next week. There will be a chance of showers and storms this evening across western Pennsylvania, some with the potential for heavy rain and gusty winds. A short break in the unsettled pattern is expected on Sunday for much of the area. Chances for showers and storms increase on Monday and continue for the first half of the work week. Lows tonight will range from the low to mid-60s across most of Pennsylvania, and remain in the low 70s over the southeast and Philadelphia. Highs on Sunday will be a few degrees cooler than today, ranging from the upper 70s across northern Pennsylvania to the lower 90s across far southeastern Pennsylvania. Here is the latest National Weather Service forecast for Blair and Bedford counties, including the city of Altoona. Rest of tonight, partly cloudy with a slight chance of showers and a chance of thunderstorms between midnight and 2 a.m., then mostly cloudy with a slight chance of thunderstorms between 2 a.m. and 4 a.m. Partly cloudy after 4 a.m. Some thunderstorms may produce gusty winds between midnight and 2 a.m. Some thunderstorms may produce gusty winds between 2 a.m. and 4 a.m. Rainfall amounts less than a tenth of an inch. Lows in the upper 60s. West winds around 5 miles an hour. Chance of rain 40%. Sunday, patchy fog before 8 a.m. Sunny. Highs in the mid-80s.
West winds 5 to 10 miles an hour. Sunday night, mostly clear. Lows in the mid-60s. West winds around 5 miles an hour. Monday, mostly sunny. A slight chance of showers through 2 p.m. A slight chance of thunderstorms between 8 a.m. and 2 p.m., then a chance of showers and thunderstorms after 2 p.m. Rainfall amounts less than a tenth of an inch. Highs in the mid-80s. Southwest winds around 5 miles an hour, increasing to west 10 to 15 miles an hour in the afternoon. Chance of rain 50%. Monday night, mostly cloudy. A chance of showers and thunderstorms through midnight, then showers likely and a slight chance of thunderstorms after midnight. Rainfall amounts around a tenth of an inch. Lows in the upper 60s. West winds 5 to 10 miles an hour with gusts up to 25 miles an hour. Chance of rain 70%. Here is the latest National Weather Service forecast for Cambria County, including the city of Johnstown. Rest of tonight, mostly cloudy. A chance of showers and thunderstorms likely between midnight and 2 a.m., then a slight chance of showers and thunderstorms between 2 a.m. and 4 a.m. Patchy fog after 2 a.m. Some thunderstorms may produce gusty winds between midnight and 4 a.m. Rainfall amounts less than a tenth of an inch. Lows in the mid-60s. West winds 5 to 10 miles an hour. Chance of rain 60%. Sunday, mostly sunny. Patchy fog before 10 a.m. Highs around 80. West winds 5 to 10 miles an hour. Sunday night, mostly clear through 4 a.m., then mostly cloudy with a chance of showers and a slight chance of thunderstorms after 4 a.m. Rainfall amounts less than a tenth of an inch. Lows in the mid-60s. Southwest winds 5 to 10 miles an hour. Chance of rain 30%. Monday, partly sunny with a chance of showers and a slight chance of thunderstorms through 2 p.m., then mostly cloudy with showers and a chance of thunderstorms after 2 p.m. Rainfall amounts around a tenth of an inch. Highs in the lower 80s. West winds 10 to 15 miles an hour with gusts up to 25 miles an hour. Chance of rain 80%. Monday night, showers through midnight. A chance of thunderstorms. Showers likely after midnight. Rainfall amounts between a quarter and a half inch. Lows in the mid-60s. West winds 10 to 15 miles an hour with gusts up to 30 miles an hour. Chance of rain 80%. And now the extended forecast for South Central Pennsylvania. Tuesday, showers likely and a chance of thunderstorms. Highs in the lower 80s. Chance of rain 70%. Tuesday night, showers likely and a chance of thunderstorms. Lows in the mid-60s. Chance of rain 70%. Wednesday, showers likely and a chance of thunderstorms. Highs around 80. Chance of rain 60%. Wednesday night, mostly cloudy with a chance of showers and a slight chance of thunderstorms. Lows in the mid-60s. Chance of rain 50%. Thursday, partly sunny with a chance of showers and a slight chance of thunderstorms. Highs in the upper 70s. Chance of rain 40%. Thursday night, mostly cloudy. Lows in the lower 60s. Friday, mostly sunny. Highs in the mid-70s. Friday night, partly cloudy. Lows in the upper 50s. Saturday, mostly sunny with a chance of showers. Highs in the mid-70s. Chance of rain 30%. The 8 to 14 day outlook, from Sunday, August 16th to Saturday, August 22nd, calls for below normal temperatures and near normal precipitation. Normal high temperatures across central Pennsylvania during this period range from the mid-70s over the Allegheny Mountains to the low 80s across the lower Susquehanna Valley. Normal lows range from the low 50s over the Alleghenies to the mid-60s across the lower Susquehanna Valley. Here are the 1 a.m. conditions in the Altoona area. In Altoona, it was partly cloudy. The temperature was 75 degrees, the dew point 68, and the relative humidity 78%. The wind was southwest at 9 miles an hour. The pressure was 30.05 inches and falling. At State College, it was mostly cloudy. The temperature was 72 degrees, the dew point 70, and the relative humidity 94%.
The wind was south at 5 miles an hour. The pressure was 30.02 inches and steady. Now, a few other local conditions. Johnstown, mostly cloudy 71, Dubois, cloudy 69, La Trobe, thunder 75, Pittsburgh thunder 69, Erie, clear 72, Bradford mostly cloudy 67. To the south and east, York, clear 70, Harrisburg clear 77, Philadelphia partly cloudy 78, Baltimore partly cloudy 74, Washington DC partly cloudy 72. Once again, in Altoona it was 75 degrees under partly cloudy skies. And at State College it was 72 degrees under mostly cloudy skies. This is NOAA Weather Radio, All Hazards Station WNG 589. 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Here's the hazardous weather outlook for the following counties: Bedford, Blair, Cambria, and Huntingdon. For today and tonight, strong to severe thunderstorms could bring gusty winds this afternoon and evening. Localized heavy rainfall could lead to isolated instances of flash flooding. And now the extended outlook for the period Sunday through Friday. Periods of heavy rainfall early next week could lead to isolated instances of flash flooding on Monday and Tuesday. Warm and muggy conditions will remain over the Keystone State this weekend and the first half of next week. There will be a chance of showers and storms this evening across western Pennsylvania, some with the potential for heavy rain and gusty winds. A short break in the unsettled pattern is expected on Sunday for much of the area. Chances for showers and storms increase on Monday and continue for the first half of the work week. Lows tonight will range from the low to mid-60s across most of Pennsylvania, and remain in the low 70s over the southeast and Philadelphia. Highs on Sunday will be a few degrees cooler than today, ranging from the upper 70s across northern Pennsylvania to the lower 90s across far southeastern Pennsylvania. Here is the latest National Weather Service forecast for Blair and Bedford counties, including the city of Altoona. Rest of tonight, partly cloudy with a slight chance of showers and a chance of thunderstorms between midnight and 2 a.m., then mostly cloudy with a slight chance of thunderstorms between 2 a.m. and 4 a.m. Partly cloudy after 4 a.m. Some thunderstorms may produce gusty winds between midnight and 2 a.m. Some thunderstorms may produce gusty winds between 2 a.m. and 4 a.m. Rainfall amounts less than a tenth of an inch. Lows in the upper 60s. West winds around 5 miles an hour. Chance of rain 40%. Sunday, patchy fog before 8 a.m. Sunny. Highs in the mid-80s. West winds 5 to 10 miles an hour. Sunday night, mostly clear. Lows in the mid-60s. West winds around 5 miles an hour. Monday, mostly sunny. A slight chance of showers through 2 p.m. A slight chance of thunderstorms between 8 a.m. and 2 p.m., then a chance of showers and thunderstorms after 2 p.m. Rainfall amounts less than a tenth of an inch. Highs in the mid-80s. Southwest winds around 5 miles an hour, increasing to west 10 to 15 miles an hour in the afternoon. Chance of rain 50%. Monday night, mostly cloudy. A chance of showers and thunderstorms through midnight, then showers likely and a slight chance of thunderstorms after midnight. Rainfall amounts around a tenth of an inch. Lows in the upper 60s. West winds 5 to 10 miles an hour with gusts up to 25 miles an hour. Chance of rain 70%. Here is the latest National Weather Service forecast for Cambria County, including the city of Johnstown. Rest of tonight, mostly cloudy. A chance of showers and thunderstorms likely between midnight and 2 a.m., then a slight chance of showers and thunderstorms between 2 a.m. and 4 a.m. Patchy fog after 2 a.m. Some thunderstorms may produce gusty winds between midnight and 4 a.m. Rainfall amounts less than a tenth of an inch. Lows in the mid-60s. West winds 5 to 10 miles an hour. Chance of rain 60%. Sunday, mostly sunny. Patchy fog before 10 a.m. Highs around 80. West winds 5 to 10 miles an hour. Sunday night, mostly clear through 4 a.m., then mostly cloudy with a chance of showers and a slight chance of thunderstorms after 4 a.m. Rainfall amounts less than a tenth of an inch. Lows in the mid-60s.
Southwest winds 5 to 10 miles an hour. Chance of rain 30%. Monday, partly sunny with a chance of showers and a slight chance of thunderstorms through 2 p.m., then mostly cloudy with showers and a chance of thunderstorms after 2 p.m. Rainfall amounts around a tenth of an inch. Highs in the lower 80s. West winds 10 to 15 miles an hour with gusts up to 25 miles an hour. Chance of rain 80%. Monday night, showers through midnight. A chance of thunderstorms. Showers likely after midnight. Rainfall amounts between a quarter and a half inch. Lows in the mid-60s. West winds 10 to 15 miles an hour with gusts up to 30 miles an hour. Chance of rain 80%. And now the extended forecast for South Central Pennsylvania. Tuesday, showers likely and a chance of thunderstorms. Highs in the lower 80s. Chance of rain 70%. Tuesday night, showers likely and a chance of thunderstorms. Lows in the mid-60s. Chance of rain 70%. Wednesday, showers likely and a chance of thunderstorms. Highs around 80. Chance of rain 60%. Wednesday night, mostly cloudy with a chance of showers and a slight chance of thunderstorms. Lows in the mid-60s. Chance of rain 50%. Thursday, partly sunny with a chance of showers and a slight chance of thunderstorms. Highs in the upper 70s. Chance of rain 40%. Thursday night, mostly cloudy. Lows in the lower 60s. Friday, mostly sunny. Highs in the mid-70s. Friday night, partly cloudy. Lows in the upper 50s. Saturday, mostly sunny with a chance of showers. Highs in the mid-70s. Chance of rain 30%. The 8 to 14 day outlook, from Sunday, August 16th to Saturday, August 22nd, calls for below normal temperatures and near normal precipitation. Normal high temperatures across central Pennsylvania during this period range from the mid-70s over the Allegheny Mountains to the low 80s across the lower Susquehanna Valley. Normal lows range from the low 50s over the Alleghenies to the mid-60s across the lower Susquehanna Valley. Here are the 1 a.m. conditions in the Altoona area. In Altoona, it was partly cloudy. The temperature was 75 degrees, the dew point 68, and the relative humidity 78%. The wind was southwest at 9 miles an hour. The pressure was 30.05 inches and falling. At State College, it was mostly cloudy. The temperature was 72 degrees, the dew point 70, and the relative humidity 94%. The wind was south at 5 miles an hour. The pressure was 30.02 inches and steady. Now, a few other local conditions: Johnstown, partly cloudy 71, Dubois, cloudy 69, Latrobe, thunder 75, Pittsburgh mostly cloudy 70, Erie, clear 72, Bradford mostly cloudy 67. To the south and east, York, clear 70, Harrisburg clear 77, Philadelphia partly cloudy 78, Baltimore partly cloudy 74, Washington D.C. partly cloudy 72. Once again, in Altoona it was 75 degrees under partly cloudy skies. And at State College it was 72 degrees under mostly cloudy skies. 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Here's the hazardous weather outlook for the following counties: Bedford, Blair, Cambria, and Huntingdon. For today and tonight, strong to severe thunderstorms could bring gusty winds this afternoon and evening. Localized heavy rainfall could lead to isolated instances of flash flooding. And now the extended outlook for the period Sunday through Friday. Periods of heavy rainfall early next week could lead to isolated instances of flash flooding on Monday and Tuesday. Warm and muggy conditions will remain over the Keystone State this weekend and the first half of next week. There will be a chance of showers and storms this evening across western Pennsylvania, some with the potential for heavy rain and gusty winds. A short break in the unsettled pattern is expected on Sunday for much of the area. Chances for showers and storms increase on Monday and continue for the first half of the work week. Lows tonight will range from the low to mid-60s across most of Pennsylvania and remain in the low 70s over the southeast and Philadelphia.
Highs on Sunday will be a few degrees cooler than today, ranging from the upper 70s across northern Pennsylvania to the lower 90s across far southeastern Pennsylvania. Here is the latest National Weather Service forecast for Blair and Bedford counties, including the city of Altoona. Rest of tonight, partly cloudy with a slight chance of showers and a chance of thunderstorms between midnight and 2 a.m., then mostly cloudy with a slight chance of thunderstorms between 2 a.m. and 4 a.m. Partly cloudy after 4 a.m. Some thunderstorms may produce gusty winds between midnight and 2 a.m. Some thunderstorms may produce gusty winds between 2 a.m. and 4 a.m. Rainfall amounts less than a tenth of an inch. Lows in the upper 60s. West winds around 5 miles an hour. Chance of rain 40%. Sunday, patchy fog before 8 a.m. Sunny. Highs in the mid-80s. West winds 5 to 10 miles an hour. Sunday night, mostly clear. Lows in the mid-60s. West winds around 5 miles an hour. Monday, mostly sunny. A slight chance of showers through 2 p.m. A slight chance of thunderstorms between 8 a.m. and 2 p.m., then a chance of showers and thunderstorms after 2 p.m. Rainfall amounts less than a tenth of an inch. Highs in the mid-80s. Southwest winds around 5 miles an hour, increasing to west 10 to 15 miles an hour in the afternoon. Chance of rain 50%. Monday night, mostly cloudy. A chance of showers and thunderstorms through midnight, then showers likely and a slight chance of thunderstorms after midnight. Rainfall amounts around a tenth of an inch. Lows in the upper 60s. West winds 5 to 10 miles an hour with gusts up to 25 miles an hour. Chance of rain 70%. Here is the latest National Weather Service forecast for Cambria County, including the city of Johnstown. Rest of tonight, mostly cloudy. A chance of showers and thunderstorms likely between midnight and 2 a.m., then a slight chance of showers and thunderstorms between 2 a.m. and 4 a.m. Patchy fog after 2 a.m. Some thunderstorms may produce gusty winds between midnight and 4 a.m. Rainfall amounts less than a tenth of an inch. Lows in the mid-60s. West winds 5 to 10 miles an hour. Chance of rain 60%. Sunday, mostly sunny. Patchy fog before 10 a.m. Highs around 80. West winds 5 to 10 miles an hour. Sunday night, mostly clear through 4 a.m., then mostly cloudy with a chance of showers and a slight chance of thunderstorms after 4 a.m. Rainfall amounts less than a tenth of an inch. Lows in the mid-60s. Southwest winds 5 to 10 miles an hour. Chance of rain 30%. Monday, partly sunny with a chance of showers and a slight chance of thunderstorms through 2 p.m., then mostly cloudy with showers and a chance of thunderstorms after 2 p.m. Rainfall amounts around a tenth of an inch. Highs in the lower 80s. West winds 10 to 15 miles an hour with gusts up to 25 miles an hour. Chance of rain 80%. Monday night, showers through midnight. A chance of thunderstorms. Showers likely after midnight. Rainfall amounts between a quarter and a half inch. Lows in the mid-60s. West winds 10 to 15 miles an hour with gusts up to 30 miles an hour. Chance of rain 80%. And now the extended forecast for South Central Pennsylvania. Tuesday, showers likely and a chance of thunderstorms. Highs in the lower 80s. Chance of rain 70%. Tuesday night, showers likely and a chance of thunderstorms. Lows in the mid-60s. Chance of rain 70%. Wednesday, showers likely and a chance of thunderstorms. Highs around 80. Chance of rain 60%. Wednesday night, mostly cloudy with a chance of showers and a slight chance of thunderstorms. Lows in the mid-60s. Chance of rain 50%. Thursday, partly sunny with a chance of showers and a slight chance of thunderstorms. Highs in the upper 70s. Chance of rain 40%. Thursday night, mostly cloudy. Lows in the lower 60s. Friday, mostly sunny. Highs in the mid-70s. Friday night, partly cloudy. Lows in the upper 50s. Saturday, mostly sunny with a chance of showers. Highs in the mid-70s. Chance of rain 30%.
The 8 to 14 day outlook, from Sunday, August 16th to Saturday, August 22nd, calls for below normal temperatures and near normal precipitation. Normal high temperatures across central Pennsylvania during this period range from the mid-70s over the Allegheny Mountains to the low 80s across the lower Susquehanna Valley. Normal lows range from the low 50s over the Alleghenies to the mid-60s across the lower Susquehanna Valley. 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Broadcasts originate from the National Weather Service in State College and are transmitted from the tower facilities provided by the Blair County Emergency Management Agency in Frankstown on a frequency of 162.425 MHz. We are located at Innovation Park in State College. 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Properly set weather radios with the alarm device will alert you when severe weather warnings or watches are issued. Programming on this station will be temporarily changed during severe weather to bring you the latest information. Warnings and safety information from the National Weather Service may someday save your life or protect your property. Here are the 1 a.m. conditions in the Altoona area. In Altoona, it was partly cloudy. The temperature was 75 degrees, the dew point 68, and the relative humidity 78%. The wind was southwest at 9 miles an hour. The pressure was 30.05 inches and falling. At State College, it was mostly cloudy. The temperature was 72 degrees, the dew point 70, and the relative humidity 94%. The wind was south at 5 miles an hour. The pressure was 30.02 inches and steady. Now, a few other local conditions: Johnstown, partly cloudy 71, DuBois, cloudy 69, La Trobe, thunder 75, Pittsburgh mostly cloudy 70, Erie, clear 72, Bradford mostly cloudy 67. To the south and east, York, clear 70, Harrisburg clear 77, Philadelphia partly cloudy 78, Baltimore partly cloudy 74, Washington D.C. partly cloudy 72. Once again, in Altoona it was 75 degrees under partly cloudy skies. And at State College it was 72 degrees under mostly cloudy skies. This is NOAA Weather Radio, All Hazards Station WNG 589. 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Here's the hazardous weather outlook for the following counties: Bedford, Blair, Cambria, and Huntingdon. For today and tonight, strong to severe thunderstorms could bring gusty winds this afternoon and evening. Localized heavy rainfall could lead to isolated instances of flash flooding. And now the extended outlook for the period Sunday through Friday. Periods of heavy rainfall early next week could lead to isolated instances of flash flooding on Monday and Tuesday. Warm and muggy conditions will remain over the Keystone State this weekend and the first half of next week. There will be a chance of showers and storms this evening across western Pennsylvania, some with the potential for heavy rain and gusty winds. A short break in the unsettled pattern is expected on Sunday for much of the area. Chances for showers and storms increase on Monday and continue for the first half of the work week. Lows tonight will range from the low to mid-60s across most of Pennsylvania and remain in the low 70s over the southeast and Philadelphia. Highs on Sunday will be a few degrees cooler than today, ranging from the upper 70s across northern Pennsylvania to the lower 90s across far southeastern Pennsylvania. Here is the latest National Weather Service forecast for Blair and Bedford counties, including the city of Altoona. Rest of tonight, partly cloudy with a slight chance of showers and a chance of thunderstorms between midnight and 2 a.m., then mostly cloudy with a slight chance of thunderstorms between 2 a.m. and 4 a.m. Partly cloudy after 4 a.m. Some thunderstorms may produce gusty winds between midnight and 2 a.m. Some thunderstorms may produce gusty winds between 2 a.m. and 4 a.m. Rainfall amounts less than a tenth of an inch. Lows in the upper 60s. West winds around 5 miles an hour. Chance of rain 40%. Sunday, patchy fog before 8 a.m. Sunny. Highs in the mid-80s. West winds 5 to 10 miles an hour. Sunday night, mostly clear. Lows in the mid-60s. West winds around 5 miles an hour. Monday, mostly sunny. A slight chance of showers through 2 p.m.
A slight chance of thunderstorms between 8 a.m. and 2 p.m., then a chance of showers and thunderstorms after 2 p.m. Rainfall amounts less than a tenth of an inch. Highs in the mid-80s. Southwest winds around 5 miles an hour, increasing to

storms between 2 a.m. and 4 a.m. Patchy fog after 2 a.m. Some thunderstorms may produce gusty winds between midnight and 4 a.m. Rainfall amounts less than a tenth of an inch. Lows in the mid-60s. West winds 5 to 10 miles an hour. Chance of rain 60%. Sunday, mostly sunny. Patchy fog before 10 a.m. Highs around 80. West winds 5 to 10 miles an hour. Sunday night, mostly clear through 4 a.m., then mostly cloudy with a chance of showers and a slight chance of thunderstorms after 4 a.m. Rainfall amounts less than a tenth of an inch. Lows in the mid-60s. Southwest winds 5 to 10 miles an hour. Chance of rain 30%. Monday, partly sunny with a chance of showers and a slight chance of thunderstorms through 2 p.m., then mostly cloudy with showers and a chance of thunderstorms after 2 p.m. Rainfall amounts around a tenth of an inch. Highs in the lower 80s. West winds 10 to 15 miles an hour with gusts up to 25 miles an hour. Chance of rain 80%. Monday night, showers through midnight. A chance of thunderstorms. Showers likely after midnight. Rainfall amounts between a quarter and a half inch. Lows in the mid-60s. West winds 10 to 15 miles an hour with gusts up to 30 miles an hour. Chance of rain 80%. And now the extended forecast for South Central Pennsylvania. Tuesday, showers likely and a chance of thunderstorms. Highs in the lower 80s. Chance of rain 70%. Tuesday night, showers likely and a chance of thunderstorms. Lows in the mid-60s. Chance of rain 70%. Wednesday, showers likely and a chance of thunderstorms. Highs around 80. Chance of rain 60%. Wednesday night, mostly cloudy with a chance of showers and a slight chance of thunderstorms. Lows in the mid-60s. Chance of rain 50%. Thursday, partly sunny with a chance of showers and a slight chance of thunderstorms. Highs in the upper 70s. Chance of rain 40%. Thursday night, mostly cloudy. Lows in the lower 60s. Friday, mostly sunny. Highs in the mid-70s. Friday night, partly cloudy. Lows in the upper 50s. Saturday, mostly sunny with a chance of showers. Highs in the mid-70s. Chance of rain 30%. The 8 to 14 day outlook, from Sunday, August 16th to Saturday, August 22nd, calls for below normal temperatures and near normal precipitation. Normal high temperatures across central Pennsylvania during this period range from the mid-70s over the Allegheny Mountains to the low 80s across the lower Susquehanna Valley. Normal lows range from the low 50s over the Alleghenies to the mid-60s across the lower Susquehanna Valley. Here are the 1 a.m. conditions in the Altoona area. In Altoona, it was partly cloudy. The temperature was 75 degrees, the dew point 68, and the relative humidity 78%. The wind was southwest at 9 miles an hour. The pressure was 30.05 inches and falling. At State College, it was mostly cloudy. The temperature was 72 degrees, the dew point 70, and the relative humidity 94%. The wind was south at 5 miles an hour. The pressure was 30.02 inches and steady. Now, a few other local conditions: Johnstown, partly cloudy 71, DuBois, cloudy 69, La Trobe, thunder 75, Pittsburgh mostly cloudy 70, Erie, clear 72, Bradford mostly cloudy 67. To the south and east, York, clear 70, Harrisburg clear 77, Philadelphia partly cloudy 78, Baltimore partly cloudy 74, Washington DC partly cloudy 72. Once again, in Altoona it was 75 degrees under partly cloudy skies. And at State College it was 72 degrees under mostly cloudy skies. 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Here's the hazardous weather outlook for the following counties: Bedford, Blair, Cambria, and Huntingdon. For today and tonight, strong to severe thunderstorms could bring gusty winds this afternoon and evening. Localized heavy rainfall could lead to isolated instances of flash flooding. And now the extended outlook.

for the period Sunday through Friday. Periods of heavy rainfall early next week could lead to isolated instances of flash flooding on Monday and Tuesday. Warm and muggy conditions will remain over the Keystone State this weekend and the first half of next week. There will be a chance of showers and storms this evening across western Pennsylvania, some with the potential for heavy rain and gusty winds. A short break in the unsettled pattern is expected on Sunday for much of the area. Chances for showers and storms increase on Monday and continue for the first half of the work week. Lows tonight will range from the low to mid-60s across most of Pennsylvania and remain in the low 70s over the southeast and Philadelphia. Highs on Sunday will be a few degrees cooler than today, ranging from the upper 70s across northern Pennsylvania to the lower 90s across far southeastern Pennsylvania. Here is the latest National Weather Service forecast for Blair and Bedford counties, including the city of Altoona. Rest of tonight, partly cloudy with a slight chance of showers and a chance of thunderstorms between midnight and 2 a.m., then mostly cloudy with a slight chance of thunderstorms between 2 a.m. and 4 a.m. Partly cloudy after 4 a.m. Some thunderstorms may produce gusty winds between midnight and 2 a.m. Some thunderstorms may produce gusty winds between 2 a.m. and 4 a.m. Lows in the upper 60s. West winds around 5 miles an hour. Chance of rain 40%. Sunday, patchy fog before 8 a.m. Sunny. Highs in the mid-80s. West winds 5 to 10 miles an hour. Sunday night, mostly clear. Lows in the mid-60s. West winds around 5 miles an hour. Monday, mostly sunny. A slight chance of showers through 2 p.m. A slight chance of thunderstorms between 8 a.m. and 2 p.m., then a chance of showers and thunderstorms after 2 p.m. Rainfall amounts less than a tenth of an inch. Highs in the mid-80s. Southwest winds around 5 miles an hour, increasing to west 10 to 15 miles an hour in the afternoon. Chance of rain 50%. Monday night, mostly cloudy. A chance of showers and thunderstorms through midnight, then showers likely and a slight chance of thunderstorms after midnight. Rainfall amounts around a tenth of an inch. Lows in the upper 60s. West winds 5 to 10 miles an hour with gusts up to 25 miles an hour. Chance of rain 70%. Here is the latest National Weather Service forecast for Cambria County, including the city of Johnstown. Rest of tonight, mostly cloudy. A chance of showers and thunderstorms likely between midnight and 2 a.m., then a slight chance of showers and thunderstorms between 2 a.m. and 4 a.m. Patchy fog after 2 a.m. Some thunderstorms may produce gusty winds between midnight and 4 a.m. Rainfall amounts less than a tenth of an inch. Lows in the mid-60s. West winds 5 to 10 miles an hour. Chance of rain 60%. Sunday, mostly sunny. Patchy fog before 10 a.m. Highs around 80. West winds 5 to 10 miles an hour. Sunday night, mostly clear through 4 a.m., then mostly cloudy with a chance of showers and a slight chance of thunderstorms after 4 a.m. Rainfall amounts less than a tenth of an inch. Lows in the mid-60s. Southwest winds 5 to 10 miles an hour. Chance of rain 30%. Monday, partly sunny with a chance of showers and a slight chance of thunderstorms through 2 p.m., then mostly cloudy with showers and a chance of thunderstorms after 2 p.m. Rainfall amounts around a tenth of an inch. Highs in the lower 80s. West winds 10 to 15 miles an hour with gusts up to 25 miles an hour. Chance of rain 80%. Monday night, showers through midnight. A chance of thunderstorms. Showers likely after midnight. Rainfall amounts between a quarter and a half inch. Lows in the mid-60s. West winds 10 to 15 miles an hour with gusts up to 30 miles an hour. Chance of rain 80%. And now the extended forecast for south central Pennsylvania. Tuesday, showers likely and a chance of thunderstorms. Highs in the lower 80s. Chance of rain 70%. Tuesday night, showers likely and a chance of thunderstorms. Lows in the mid-60s. Chance of rain 70%. Wednesday, showers likely and a chance of thunderstorms. Highs around 80. Chance of rain 60%.
Wednesday night, mostly cloudy with a chance of showers and a slight chance of thunderstorms. Lows in the mid-60s. Chance of rain 50%. Thursday, partly sunny with a chance of showers and a slight chance of thunderstorms. Highs in the upper 70s. Chance of rain 40%. Thursday night, mostly cloudy. Lows in the lower 60s. Friday, mostly sunny. Highs in the mid-70s. Friday night, partly cloudy. Lows in the upper 50s. Saturday, mostly sunny with a chance of showers. Highs in the mid-70s. Chance of rain 30%. The 8 to 14 day outlook, from Sunday, August 16th to Saturday, August 22nd, calls for below normal temperatures and near normal precipitation. Normal high temperatures across central Pennsylvania during this period range from the mid-70s over the Allegheny Mountains to the low 80s across the lower Susquehanna Valley. Normal lows range from the low 50s over the Alleghenies to the mid-60s across the lower Susquehanna Valley. Here are the 1 a.m. conditions in the Altoona area. In Altoona, it was partly cloudy. The temperature was 75 degrees, the dew point 68, and the relative humidity 78%. The wind was southwest at 9 miles an hour. The pressure was 30.05 inches and falling. At State College, it was mostly cloudy. The temperature was 72 degrees, the dew point 70, and the relative humidity 94%. The wind was south at 5 miles an hour. The pressure was 30.02 inches and steady. Now, a few other local conditions: Johnstown, partly cloudy 71, DuBois, cloudy 69, La Trobe, thunder 75, Pittsburgh mostly cloudy 70, Erie, clear 72, Bradford mostly cloudy 67. To the south and east, York, clear 70, Harrisburg clear 77, Philadelphia partly cloudy 78, Baltimore partly cloudy 74, Washington DC partly cloudy 72. Once again, in Altoona it was 75 degrees under partly cloudy skies. And at State College it was 72 degrees under mostly cloudy skies. 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Here's the hazardous weather outlook for the following counties: Bedford, Blair, Cambria, and Huntingdon. For today and tonight, strong to severe thunderstorms could bring gusty winds this afternoon and evening. Localized heavy rainfall could lead to isolated instances of flash flooding. And now the extended outlook for the period Sunday through Friday. Periods of heavy rainfall early next week could lead to isolated instances of flash flooding on Monday and Tuesday. Warm and muggy conditions will remain over the Keystone State this weekend and the first half of next week. There will be a chance of showers and storms this evening across western Pennsylvania, some with the potential for heavy rain and gusty winds. A short break in the unsettled pattern is expected on Sunday for much of the area. Chances for showers and storms increase on Monday and continue for the first half of the work week. Lows tonight will range from the low to mid-60s across most of Pennsylvania, and remain in the low 70s over the southeast and Philadelphia. Highs on Sunday will be a few degrees cooler than today, ranging from the upper 70s across northern Pennsylvania to the lower 90s across far southeastern Pennsylvania. Here is the latest National Weather Service forecast for Blair and Bedford counties, including the city of Altoona. Rest of tonight, partly cloudy with a slight chance of showers and a chance of thunderstorms between midnight and 2 a.m., then mostly cloudy with a slight chance of thunderstorms between 2 a.m. and 4 a.m. Partly cloudy after 4 a.m. Some thunderstorms may produce gusty winds between midnight and 2 a.m. Some thunderstorms may produce gusty winds between 2 a.m. and 4 a.m. Lows in the upper 60s. West winds around 5 miles an hour. Chance of rain 40%. Sunday, patchy fog before 8 a.m. Sunny. Highs in the mid-80s. West winds 5 to 10 miles an hour. Sunday night, mostly clear. Lows in the mid-60s. West winds around 5 miles an hour. Monday, mostly sunny. A slight chance of showers through 2 p.m. A slight chance of thunderstorms between 8 a.m. and 2 p.m., then a chance of showers and thunderstorms after 2 p.m. Rainfall amounts less than a tenth of an inch.
Highs in the mid-80s. Southwest winds around 5 miles an hour, increasing to west 10 to 15 miles an hour in the afternoon. Chance of rain 50%. Monday night, mostly cloudy. A chance of showers and thunderstorms through midnight, then showers likely and a slight chance of thunderstorms after midnight. Rainfall amounts around a tenth of an inch. Lows in the upper 60s. West winds 5 to 10 miles an hour with gusts up to 25 miles an hour. Chance of rain 70%. Here is the latest National Weather Service forecast for Cambria County, including the city of Johnstown. Rest of tonight, mostly cloudy. A chance of showers and thunderstorms likely between midnight and 2 a.m., then a slight chance of showers and thunderstorms between 2 a.m. and 4 a.m. Patchy fog after 2 a.m. Some thunderstorms may produce gusty winds between midnight and 4 a.m. Rainfall amounts less than a tenth of an inch. Lows in the mid-60s. West winds 5 to 10 miles an hour. Chance of rain 60%. Sunday, mostly sunny. Patchy fog before 10 a.m. Highs around 80. West winds 5 to 10 miles an hour. Sunday night, mostly clear through 4 a.m., then mostly cloudy with a chance of showers and a slight chance of thunderstorms after 4 a.m. Rainfall amounts less than a tenth of an inch. Lows in the mid-60s. Southwest winds 5 to 10 miles an hour. Chance of rain 30%. Monday, partly sunny with a chance of showers and a slight chance of thunderstorms through 2 p.m., then mostly cloudy with showers and a chance of thunderstorms after 2 p.m. Rainfall amounts around a tenth of an inch. Highs in the lower 80s. West winds 10 to 15 miles an hour with gusts up to 25 miles an hour. Chance of rain 80%. Monday night, showers through midnight. A chance of thunderstorms. Showers likely after midnight. Rainfall amounts between a quarter and a half inch. Lows in the mid-60s. West winds 10 to 15 miles an hour with gusts up to 30 miles an hour. Chance of rain 80%. And now the extended forecast for South Central Pennsylvania. Tuesday, showers likely and a chance of thunderstorms. Highs in the lower 80s. Chance of rain 70%. Tuesday night, showers likely and a chance of thunderstorms. Lows in the mid-60s. Chance of rain 70%. Wednesday, showers likely and a chance of thunderstorms. Highs around 80. Chance of rain 60%. Wednesday night, mostly cloudy with a chance of showers and a slight chance of thunderstorms. Lows in the mid-60s. Chance of rain 50%. Thursday, partly sunny with a chance of showers and a slight chance of thunderstorms. Highs in the upper 70s. Chance of rain 40%. Thursday night, mostly cloudy. Lows in the lower 60s. Friday, mostly sunny. Highs in the mid-70s. Friday night, partly cloudy. Lows in the upper 50s. Saturday, mostly sunny with a chance of showers. Highs in the mid-70s. Chance of rain 30%. The 8 to 14 day outlook, from Sunday, August 16th to Saturday, August 22nd, calls for below normal temperatures and near normal precipitation. Normal high temperatures across central Pennsylvania during this period range from the mid-70s over the Allegheny Mountains to the low 80s across the lower Susquehanna Valley. Normal lows range from the low 50s over the Alleghenies to the mid-60s across the lower Susquehanna Valley. Here are the 1 a.m. conditions in the Altoona area. In Altoona, it was partly cloudy. The temperature was 75 degrees, the dew point 68, and the relative humidity 78%. The wind was southwest at 9 miles an hour. The pressure was 30.05 inches and falling. At State College, it was mostly cloudy. The temperature was 72 degrees, the dew point 70, and the relative humidity 94%. The wind was south at 5 miles an hour. The pressure was 30.02 inches and steady. Now, a few other local conditions: Johnstown, partly cloudy 71, DuBois, cloudy 69, La Trobe, thunder 75, Pittsburgh mostly cloudy 70, Erie, clear 72, Bradford mostly cloudy 67.
to the south and east, York, clear 70, Harrisburg clear 77, Philadelphia partly cloudy 78, Baltimore partly cloudy 74, Washington D.C. partly cloudy 72. Once again, in Altoona it was 75 degrees under partly cloudy skies. And at State College it was 72 degrees under mostly cloudy skies. 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Here's the hazardous weather outlook for the following counties: Bedford, Blair, Cambria, and Huntingdon. For today and tonight, strong to severe thunderstorms could bring gusty winds this afternoon and evening. Localized heavy rainfall could lead to isolated instances of flash flooding. And now the extended outlook for the period Sunday through Friday. Periods of heavy rainfall early next week could lead to isolated instances of flash flooding on Monday and Tuesday. Warm and muggy conditions will remain over the Keystone State this weekend and the first half of next week. There will be a chance of showers and storms this evening across western Pennsylvania, some with the potential for heavy rain and gusty winds. A short break in the unsettled pattern is expected on Sunday for much of the area. Chances for showers and storms increase on Monday and continue for the first half of the work week. Lows tonight will range from the low to mid-60s across most of Pennsylvania, and remain in the low 70s over the southeast and Philadelphia. Highs on Sunday will be a few degrees cooler than today, ranging from the upper 70s across northern Pennsylvania to the lower 90s across far southeastern Pennsylvania. Here is the latest National Weather Service forecast for Blair and Bedford counties, including the city of Altoona. Rest of tonight, partly cloudy with a slight chance of showers and a chance of thunderstorms between midnight and 2 a.m., then mostly cloudy with a slight chance of thunderstorms between 2 a.m. and 4 a.m. Partly cloudy after 4 a.m. Some thunderstorms may produce gusty winds between midnight and 2 a.m. Some thunderstorms may produce gusty winds between 2 a.m. and 4 a.m. Lows in the upper 60s. West winds around 5 miles an hour. Chance of rain 40%. Sunday, patchy fog before 8 a.m. Sunny. Highs in the mid-80s. West winds 5 to 10 miles an hour. Sunday night, mostly clear. Lows in the mid-60s. West winds around 5 miles an hour. Monday, mostly sunny. A slight chance of showers through 2 p.m. A slight chance of thunderstorms between 8 a.m. and 2 p.m., then a chance of showers and thunderstorms after 2 p.m. Rainfall amounts less than a tenth of an inch. Highs in the mid-80s. Southwest winds around 5 miles an hour, increasing to west 10 to 15 miles an hour in the afternoon. Chance of rain 50%. Monday night, mostly cloudy. A chance of showers and thunderstorms through midnight, then showers likely and a slight chance of thunderstorms after midnight. Rainfall amounts around a tenth of an inch. Lows in the upper 60s. West winds 5 to 10 miles an hour with gusts up to 25 miles an hour. Chance of rain 70%. Here is the latest National Weather Service forecast for Cambria County, including the city of Johnstown. Rest of tonight, mostly cloudy. A chance of showers and thunderstorms likely between midnight and 2 a.m., then a slight chance of showers and thunderstorms between 2 a.m. and 4 a.m. Patchy fog after 2 a.m. Some thunderstorms may produce gusty winds between midnight and 4 a.m. Rainfall amounts less than a tenth of an inch. Lows in the mid-60s. West winds 5 to 10 miles an hour. Chance of rain 60%. Sunday, mostly sunny. Patchy fog before 10 a.m. Highs around 80. West winds 5 to 10 miles an hour. Sunday night, mostly clear through 4 a.m., then mostly cloudy with a chance of showers and a slight chance of thunderstorms after 4 a.m. Rainfall amounts less than a tenth of an inch. Lows in the mid-60s. Southwest winds 5 to 10 miles an hour. Chance of rain 30%. Monday, partly sunny with a chance of showers and a slight chance of thunderstorms through 2 p.m., then mostly cloudy with showers and a chance of thunderstorms after 2 p.m. Rainfall amounts around a tenth of an inch. Highs in the lower 80s. West winds 10 to 15 miles an hour with gusts up to 25 miles an hour.
Chance of rain 80%. Monday night, showers through midnight. A chance of thunderstorms. Showers likely after midnight. Rainfall amounts between a quarter and a half inch. Lows in the mid-60s. West winds 10 to 15 miles an hour with gusts up to 30 miles an hour. Chance of rain 80%. And now the extended forecast for South Central Pennsylvania. Tuesday, showers likely and a chance of thunderstorms. Highs in the lower 80s. Chance of rain 70%. Tuesday night, showers likely and a chance of thunderstorms. Lows in the mid-60s. Chance of rain 70%. Wednesday, showers likely and a chance of thunderstorms. Highs around 80. Chance of rain 60%. Wednesday night, mostly cloudy with a chance of showers and a slight chance of thunderstorms. Lows in the mid-60s. Chance of rain 50%. Thursday, partly sunny with a chance of showers and a slight chance of thunderstorms. Highs in the upper 70s. Chance of rain 40%. Thursday night, mostly cloudy. Lows in the lower 60s. Friday, mostly sunny. Highs in the mid-70s. Friday night, partly cloudy. Lows in the upper 50s. Saturday, mostly sunny with a chance of showers. Highs in the mid-70s. Chance of rain 30%. The 8 to 14 day outlook, from Sunday, August 16th to Saturday, August 22nd, calls for below normal temperatures and near normal precipitation. Normal high temperatures across central Pennsylvania during this period range from the mid-70s over the Allegheny Mountains to the low 80s across the lower Susquehanna Valley. Normal lows range from the low 50s over the Alleghenies to the mid-60s across the lower Susquehanna Valley. Here are the 1 a.m. conditions in the Altoona area. In Altoona, it was partly cloudy. The temperature was 75 degrees, the dew point 68, and the relative humidity 78%. The wind was southwest at 9 miles an hour. The pressure was 30.05 inches and falling. At State College, it was mostly cloudy. The temperature was 72 degrees, the dew point 70, and the relative humidity 94%. The wind was south at 5 miles an hour. The pressure was 30.02 inches and steady. Now, a few other local conditions: Johnstown, partly cloudy 71, DuBois, cloudy 69, La Trobe, thunder 75, Pittsburgh mostly cloudy 70, Erie, clear 72, Bradford mostly cloudy 67. To the south and east, York, clear 70, Harrisburg clear 77, Philadelphia partly cloudy 78, Baltimore partly cloudy 74, Washington DC partly cloudy 72. Once again, in Altoona it was 75 degrees under partly cloudy skies. And at State College it was 72 degrees under mostly cloudy skies. 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Here's the hazardous weather outlook for the following counties: Bedford, Blair, Cambria, and Huntingdon. For today and tonight, strong to severe thunderstorms could bring gusty winds this afternoon and evening. Localized heavy rainfall could lead to isolated instances of flash flooding. And now the extended outlook for the period Sunday through Friday. Periods of heavy rainfall early next week could lead to isolated instances of flash flooding on Monday and Tuesday. Warm and muggy conditions will remain over the Keystone State this weekend and the first half of next week. There will be a chance of showers and storms this evening across western Pennsylvania, some with the potential for heavy rain and gusty winds. A short break in the unsettled pattern is expected on Sunday for much of the area. Chances for showers and storms increase on Monday and continue for the first half of the work week. Lows tonight will range from the low to mid-60s across most of Pennsylvania, and remain in the low 70s over the southeast and Philadelphia. Highs on Sunday will be a few degrees cooler than today, ranging from the upper 70s across northern Pennsylvania to the lower 90s across far southeastern Pennsylvania. Here is the latest National Weather Service forecast for Blair and Bedford counties, including the city of Altoona. Rest of tonight, partly cloudy with a slight chance of showers and a chance of thunderstorms between midnight and 2 a.m., then mostly cloudy with a slight chance of thunderstorms between 2 a.m. and 4 a.m.
partly cloudy after 4 a.m. Some thunderstorms may produce gusty winds between midnight and 2 a.m. Some thunderstorms may produce gusty winds between 2 a.m. and 4 a.m. Lows in the upper 60s. West winds around 5 miles an hour. Chance of rain 40%. Sunday, patchy fog before 8 a.m. Sunny. Highs in the mid-80s. West winds 5 to 10 miles an hour. Sunday night, mostly clear. Lows in the mid-60s. West winds around 5 miles an hour. Monday, mostly sunny. A slight chance of showers through 2 p.m. A slight chance of thunderstorms between 8 a.m. and 2 p.m., then a chance of showers and thunderstorms after 2 p.m. Rainfall amounts less than a tenth of an inch. Highs in the mid-80s. Southwest winds around 5 miles an hour, increasing to west 10 to 15 miles an hour in the afternoon. Chance of rain 50%. Monday night, mostly cloudy. A chance of showers and thunderstorms through midnight, then showers likely and a slight chance of thunderstorms after midnight. Rainfall amounts around a tenth of an inch. Lows in the upper 60s. West winds 5 to 10 miles an hour with gusts up to 25 miles an hour. Chance of rain 70%. Here is the latest National Weather Service forecast for Cambria County, including the city of Johnstown. West of tonight, mostly cloudy. A chance of showers and thunderstorms likely between midnight and 2 a.m., then a slight chance of showers and thunderstorms between 2 a.m. and 4 a.m. Patchy fog after 2 a.m. Some thunderstorms may produce gusty winds between midnight and 4 a.m. Rainfall amounts less than a tenth of an inch. Lows in the mid-60s. West winds 5 to 10 miles an hour. Chance of rain 60%. Sunday, mostly sunny. Patchy fog before 10 a.m. Highs around 80. West winds 5 to 10 miles an hour. Sunday night, mostly clear through 4 a.m., then mostly cloudy with a chance of showers and a slight chance of thunderstorms after 4 a.m. Rainfall amounts less than a tenth of an inch. Lows in the mid-60s. Southwest winds 5 to 10 miles an hour. Chance of rain 30%. Monday, partly sunny with a chance of showers and a slight chance of thunderstorms through 2 p.m., then mostly cloudy with showers and a chance of thunderstorms after 2 p.m. Rainfall amounts around a tenth of an inch. Highs in the lower 80s. West winds 10 to 15 miles an hour with gusts up to 25 miles an hour. Chance of rain 80%. Monday night, showers through midnight. A chance of thunderstorms. Showers likely after midnight. Rainfall amounts between a quarter and a half inch. Lows in the mid-60s. West winds 10 to 15 miles an hour with gusts up to 30 miles an hour. Chance of rain 80%. And now the extended forecast for South Central Pennsylvania. Tuesday, showers likely and a chance of thunderstorms. Highs in the lower 80s. Chance of rain 70%. Tuesday night, showers likely and a chance of thunderstorms. Lows in the mid-60s. Chance of rain 70%. Wednesday, showers likely and a chance of thunderstorms. Highs around 80. Chance of rain 60%. Wednesday night, mostly cloudy with a chance of showers and a slight chance of thunderstorms. Lows in the mid-60s. Chance of rain 50%. Thursday, partly sunny with a chance of showers and a slight chance of thunderstorms. Highs in the upper 70s. Chance of rain 40%. Thursday night, mostly cloudy. Lows in the lower 60s. Friday, mostly sunny. Highs in the mid-70s. Friday night, partly cloudy. Lows in the upper 50s. Saturday, mostly sunny with a chance of showers. Highs in the mid-70s. Chance of rain 30%. The 8 to 14 day outlook, from Sunday, August 16th to Saturday, August 22nd, calls for below normal temperatures and near normal precipitation. Normal high temperatures across central Pennsylvania during this period range from the mid-70s over the Allegheny Mountains to the low 80s across the lower Susquehanna Valley. Normal lows range from the low 50s over the Alleghenies to the mid-60s across the lower Susquehanna Valley. Here are the 1 a.m. conditions in the Altoona area.
In Altoona, it was partly cloudy. The temperature was 75 degrees, the dew point 68, and the relative humidity 78%. The wind was southwest at 9 miles an hour. The pressure was 30.05 inches and falling. At State College, it was mostly cloudy. The temperature was 72 degrees, the dew point 70, and the relative humidity 94%. The wind was south at 5 miles an hour. The pressure was 30.02 inches and steady. Now, a few other local conditions: Johnstown, partly cloudy 71, DuBois, cloudy 69, La Trobe, thunder 75, Pittsburgh mostly cloudy 70, Erie, clear 72, Bradford mostly cloudy 67. To the south and east, York, clear 70, Harrisburg clear 77, Philadelphia partly cloudy 78, Baltimore partly cloudy 74, Washington DC partly cloudy 72. Once again, in Altoona it was 75 degrees under partly cloudy skies. And at State College it was 72 degrees under mostly cloudy skies. This is NOAA Weather Radio, All Hazards Station WMG 589. Serving South Central Pennsylvania, and originating from the National Weather Service Office in State College. Here are the two AM conditions in the Altoona area. In Altoona, it was mostly cloudy. The temperature was 74 degrees, the dew point 69, and the relative humidity 85%. The wind was southwest at 6 miles an hour. The pressure was 30.05 inches and steady. At State College, it was mostly cloudy. The temperature was 72 degrees, the dew point 70, and the relative humidity 94%. The wind was southwest at 3 miles an hour. The pressure was 30.01 inches and falling. Now, a few other local conditions: Johnstown, light rain 71, DuBois, mostly cloudy 68, La Trobe, rain 70, Pittsburgh mostly cloudy 69, Erie, clear 71, Bradford partly cloudy 65. To the south and east, York, clear 71, Harrisburg clear 75, Philadelphia clear 77, Baltimore partly cloudy 76, Washington DC partly cloudy 74. Once again, in Altoona it was 74 degrees under mostly cloudy skies. And at State College it was 72 degrees under mostly cloudy skies. 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Here's the hazardous weather outlook for the following counties: Bedford, Blair, Cambria, and Huntingdon. For today and tonight, strong to severe thunderstorms could bring gusty winds this afternoon and evening. Localized heavy rainfall could lead to isolated instances of flash flooding. And now the extended outlook for the period Sunday through Friday. Periods of heavy rainfall early next week could lead to isolated instances of flash flooding on Monday and Tuesday. Warm and muggy conditions will remain over the Keystone State this weekend and the first half of next week. There will be a chance of showers and storms this evening across western Pennsylvania, some with the potential for heavy rain and gusty winds. A short break in the unsettled pattern is expected on Sunday for much of the area. Chances for showers and storms increase on Monday and continue for the first half of the work week. Lows tonight will range from the low to mid-60s across most of Pennsylvania, and remain in the low 70s over the southeast and Philadelphia. Highs on Sunday will be a few degrees cooler than today, ranging from the upper 70s across northern Pennsylvania to the lower 90s across far southeastern Pennsylvania. Here is the latest National Weather Service forecast for Blair and Bedford counties, including the city of Altoona. Rest of tonight, partly cloudy with a slight chance of showers and a chance of thunderstorms between midnight and 2 a.m., then mostly cloudy with a slight chance of thunderstorms between 2 a.m. and 4 a.m. Partly cloudy after 4 a.m. Some thunderstorms may produce gusty winds between midnight and 2 a.m. Some thunderstorms may produce gusty winds between 2 a.m. and 4 a.m. Lows in the upper 60s. West winds around 5 miles an hour. Chance of rain 40%. Sunday, patchy fog before 8 a.m. Sunny. Highs in the mid-80s. West winds 5 to 10 miles an hour. Sunday night, mostly clear. Lows in the mid-60s. West winds around 5 miles an hour. Monday, mostly sunny.
A slight chance of showers through 2 p.m. A slight chance of thunderstorms between 8 a.m. and 2 p.m., then a chance of showers and thunderstorms after 2 p.m. Rainfall amounts less than a tenth of an inch. Highs in the mid-80s. Southwest winds around 5 miles an hour, increasing to west 10 to 15 miles an hour in the afternoon. Chance of rain 50%. Monday night, mostly cloudy. A chance of showers and thunderstorms through midnight, then showers likely and a slight chance of thunderstorms after midnight. Rainfall amounts around a tenth of an inch. Lows in the upper 60s. West winds 5 to 10 miles an hour with gusts up to 25 miles an hour. Chance of rain 70%. Here is the latest National Weather Service forecast for Cambria County, including the city of Johnstown. Rest of tonight, mostly cloudy. A chance of showers and thunderstorms likely between midnight and 2 a.m., then a slight chance of showers and thunderstorms between 2 a.m. and 4 a.m. Patchy fog after 2 a.m. Some thunderstorms may produce gusty winds between midnight and 4 a.m. Rainfall amounts less than a tenth of an inch. Lows in the mid-60s. West winds 5 to 10 miles an hour. Chance of rain 60%. Sunday, mostly sunny. Patchy fog before 10 a.m. Highs around 80. West winds 5 to 10 miles an hour. Sunday night, mostly clear through 4 a.m., then mostly cloudy with a chance of showers and a slight chance of thunderstorms after 4 a.m. Rainfall amounts less than a tenth of an inch. Lows in the mid-60s. Southwest winds 5 to 10 miles an hour. Chance of rain 30%. Monday, partly sunny with a chance of showers and a slight chance of thunderstorms through 2 p.m., then mostly cloudy with showers and a chance of thunderstorms after 2 p.m. Rainfall amounts around a tenth of an inch. Highs in the lower 80s. West winds 10 to 15 miles an hour with gusts up to 25 miles an hour. Chance of rain 80%. Monday night, showers through midnight. A chance of thunderstorms. Showers likely after midnight. Rainfall amounts between a quarter and a half inch. Lows in the mid-60s. West winds 10 to 15 miles an hour with gusts up to 30 miles an hour. Chance of rain 80%. And now the extended forecast for South Central Pennsylvania. Tuesday, showers likely and a chance of thunderstorms. Highs in the lower 80s. Chance of rain 70%. Tuesday night, showers likely and a chance of thunderstorms. Lows in the mid-60s. Chance of rain 70%. Wednesday, showers likely and a chance of thunderstorms. Highs around 80. Chance of rain 60%. Wednesday night, mostly cloudy with a chance of showers and a slight chance of thunderstorms. Lows in the mid-60s. Chance of rain 50%. Thursday, partly sunny with a chance of showers and a slight chance of thunderstorms. Highs in the upper 70s. Chance of rain 40%. Thursday night, mostly cloudy. Lows in the lower 60s. Friday, mostly sunny. Highs in the mid-70s. Friday night, partly cloudy. Lows in the upper 50s. Saturday, mostly sunny with a chance of showers. Highs in the mid-70s. Chance of rain 30%. The 8 to 14 day outlook, from Sunday, August 16th to Saturday, August 22nd, calls for below normal temperatures and near normal precipitation. Normal high temperatures across central Pennsylvania during this period range from the mid-70s over the Allegheny Mountains to the low 80s across the lower Susquehanna Valley. Normal lows range from the low 50s over the Alleghenies to the mid-60s across the lower Susquehanna Valley. Here are the two AM conditions in the Altoona area. In Altoona, it was partly cloudy. The temperature was 74 degrees, the dew point 69, and the relative humidity 85%. The wind was southwest at 6 miles an hour. The pressure was 30.05 inches and steady. At State College, it was mostly cloudy. The temperature was 72 degrees, the dew point 70, and the relative humidity 94%. The wind was southwest at 3 miles an hour. The pressure was 30.01 inches and falling. Now, a few other local conditions: Johnstown, light rain 71, Dubois, mostly cloudy 68,
La Trobe, rain 70, Pittsburgh mostly cloudy 69, Erie, clear 71, Bradford mostly cloudy 65. To the south and east, York, clear 71, Harrisburg clear 75, Philadelphia clear 77, Baltimore partly cloudy 76, Washington D.C. partly cloudy 74. Once again, in Altoona it was 74 degrees under partly cloudy skies. And at State College it was 72 degrees under mostly cloudy skies. 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Here's the hazardous weather outlook for the following counties: Bedford, Blair, Cambria, and Huntingdon. For today and tonight, strong to severe thunderstorms could bring gusty winds this afternoon and evening. Localized heavy rainfall could lead to isolated instances of flash flooding. And now the extended outlook for the period Sunday through Friday. Periods of heavy rainfall early next week could lead to isolated instances of flash flooding on Monday and Tuesday. Warm and muggy conditions will remain over the Keystone State this weekend and the first half of next week. There will be a chance of showers and storms this evening across western Pennsylvania, some with the potential for heavy rain and gusty winds. A short break in the unsettled pattern is expected on Sunday for much of the area. Chances for showers and storms increase on Monday and continue for the first half of the work week. Lows tonight will range from the low to mid-60s across most of Pennsylvania, and remain in the low 70s over the southeast and Philadelphia. Highs on Sunday will be a few degrees cooler than today, ranging from the upper 70s across northern Pennsylvania to the lower 90s across far southeastern Pennsylvania. Here is the latest National Weather Service forecast for Blair and Bedford counties, including the city of Altoona. Rest of tonight, partly cloudy with a slight chance of showers and a chance of thunderstorms between midnight and 2 a.m., then mostly cloudy with a slight chance of thunderstorms between 2 a.m. and 4 a.m. Partly cloudy after 4 a.m. Some thunderstorms may produce gusty winds between midnight and 2 a.m. Some thunderstorms may produce gusty winds between 2 a.m. and 4 a.m. Lows in the upper 60s. West winds around 5 miles an hour. Chance of rain 40%. Sunday, patchy fog before 8 a.m. Sunny. Highs in the mid-80s. West winds 5 to 10 miles an hour. Sunday night, mostly clear. Lows in the mid-60s. West winds around 5 miles an hour. Monday, mostly sunny. A slight chance of showers through 2 p.m. A slight chance of thunderstorms between 8 a.m. and 2 p.m., then a chance of showers and thunderstorms after 2 p.m. Rainfall amounts less than a tenth of an inch. Highs in the mid-80s. Southwest winds around 5 miles an hour, increasing to west 10 to 15 miles an hour in the afternoon. Chance of rain 50%. Monday night, mostly cloudy. A chance of showers and thunderstorms through midnight, then showers likely and a slight chance of thunderstorms after midnight. Rainfall amounts around a tenth of an inch. Lows in the upper 60s. West winds 5 to 10 miles an hour with gusts up to 25 miles an hour. Chance of rain 70%. Here is the latest National Weather Service forecast for Cambria County, including the city of Johnstown. Rest of tonight, mostly cloudy. A chance of showers and thunderstorms likely between midnight and 2 a.m., then a slight chance of showers and thunderstorms between 2 a.m. and 4 a.m. Patchy fog after 2 a.m. Some thunderstorms may produce gusty winds between midnight and 4 a.m. Rainfall amounts less than a tenth of an inch. Lows in the mid-60s. West winds 5 to 10 miles an hour. Chance of rain 60%. Sunday, mostly sunny. Patchy fog before 10 a.m. Highs around 80. West winds 5 to 10 miles an hour. Sunday night, mostly clear through 4 a.m., then mostly cloudy with a chance of showers and a slight chance of thunderstorms after 4 a.m. Rainfall amounts less than a tenth of an inch. Lows in the mid-60s. Southwest winds 5 to 10 miles an hour. Chance of rain 30%. Monday, partly sunny with a chance of showers and a slight chance of thunderstorms through 2 p.m., then mostly cloudy with showers and a chance of thunderstorms after 2 p.m. Rainfall amounts around a tenth of an inch.
Highs in the lower 80s. West winds 10 to 15 miles an hour with gusts up to 25 miles an hour. Chance of rain 80%. Monday night, showers through midnight. A chance of thunderstorms. Showers likely after midnight. Rainfall amounts between a quarter and a half inch. Lows in the mid-60s. West winds 10 to 15 miles an hour with gusts up to 30 miles an hour. Chance of rain 80%. And now the extended forecast for South Central Pennsylvania. Tuesday, showers likely and a chance of thunderstorms. Highs in the lower 80s. Chance of rain 70%. Tuesday night, showers likely and a chance of thunderstorms. Lows in the mid-60s. Chance of rain 70%. Wednesday, showers likely and a chance of thunderstorms. Highs around 80. Chance of rain 60%. Wednesday night, mostly cloudy with a chance of showers and a slight chance of thunderstorms. Lows in the mid-60s. Chance of rain 50%. Thursday, partly sunny with a chance of showers and a slight chance of thunderstorms. Highs in the upper 70s. Chance of rain 40%. Thursday night, mostly cloudy. Lows in the lower 60s. Friday, mostly sunny. Highs in the mid-70s. Friday night, partly cloudy. Lows in the upper 50s. Saturday, mostly sunny with a chance of showers. Highs in the mid-70s. Chance of rain 30%. The 8 to 14 day outlook, from Sunday, August 16th to Saturday, August 22nd, calls for below normal temperatures and near normal precipitation. Normal high temperatures across central Pennsylvania during this period range from the mid-70s over the Allegheny Mountains to the low 80s across the lower Susquehanna Valley. Normal lows range from the low 50s over the Alleghenies to the mid-60s across the lower Susquehanna Valley. Here are the two AM conditions in the Altoona area. In Altoona, it was partly cloudy. The temperature was 74 degrees, the dew point 69, and the relative humidity 85%. The wind was southwest at 6 miles an hour. The pressure was 30.05 inches and steady. At State College, it was mostly cloudy. The temperature was 72 degrees, the dew point 70, and the relative humidity 94%. The wind was southwest at 3 miles an hour. The pressure was 30.01 inches and falling. Now, a few other local conditions: Johnstown, light rain 71, DuBois, mostly cloudy 68, La Trobe, rain 70, Pittsburgh mostly cloudy 69, Erie, clear 71, Bradford mostly cloudy 65. To the south and east, York, clear 71, Harrisburg clear 75, Philadelphia clear 77, Baltimore partly cloudy 76, Washington DC partly cloudy 74. Once again, in Altoona it was 74 degrees under partly cloudy skies. And at State College it was 72 degrees under mostly cloudy skies. This is NOAA Weather Radio, All Hazards Station WNG 589. 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Here's the hazardous weather outlook for the following counties: Bedford, Blair, Cambria, and Huntingdon. For today and tonight, strong to severe thunderstorms could bring gusty winds this afternoon and evening. Localized heavy rainfall could lead to isolated instances of flash flooding. And now the extended outlook for the period Sunday through Friday. Periods of heavy rainfall early next week could lead to isolated instances of flash flooding on Monday and Tuesday. Warm and muggy conditions will remain over the Keystone State this weekend and the first half of next week. There will be a chance of showers and storms this evening across western Pennsylvania, some with the potential for heavy rain and gusty winds. A short break in the unsettled pattern is expected on Sunday for much of the area. Chances for showers and storms increase on Monday and continue for the first half of the work week. Lows tonight will range from the low to mid-60s across most of Pennsylvania, and remain in the low 70s over the southeast and Philadelphia. Highs on Sunday will be a few degrees cooler than today, ranging from the upper 70s across northern Pennsylvania to the lower 90s across far southeastern Pennsylvania. 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
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We are located at Innovation Park in State College. 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Properly set weather radios with the alarm device will alert you when severe weather warnings or watches are issued. Programming on this station will be temporarily changed during severe weather to bring you the latest information. Warnings and safety information from the National Weather Service may someday save your life or protect your property. Here is the latest National Weather Service forecast for Blair and Bedford counties, including the city of Altoona. Rest of tonight, partly cloudy with a slight chance of showers and a chance of thunderstorms between midnight and 2 a.m., then mostly cloudy with a slight chance of thunderstorms between 2 a.m. and 4 a.m. Partly cloudy after 4 a.m. Some thunderstorms may produce gusty winds between midnight and 2 a.m. Some thunderstorms may produce gusty winds between 2 a.m. and 4 a.m. Lows in the upper 60s. West winds around 5 miles an hour. Chance of rain 40%. Sunday, patchy fog before 8 a.m. Sunny. Highs in the mid-80s. West winds 5 to 10 miles an hour. Sunday night, mostly clear. Lows in the mid-60s. West winds around 5 miles an hour. Monday, mostly sunny. A slight chance of showers through 2 p.m. A slight chance of thunderstorms between 8 a.m. and 2 p.m., then a chance of showers and thunderstorms after 2 p.m. Rainfall amounts less than a tenth of an inch. Highs in the mid-80s. Southwest winds around 5 miles an hour, increasing to west 10 to 15 miles an hour in the afternoon. Chance of rain 50%. Monday night, mostly cloudy. A chance of showers and thunderstorms through midnight, then showers likely and a slight chance of thunderstorms after midnight. Rainfall amounts around a tenth of an inch. Lows in the upper 60s. West winds 5 to 10 miles an hour with gusts up to 25 miles an hour. Chance of rain 70%. Here is the latest National Weather Service forecast for Cambria County, including the city of Johnstown. Rest of tonight, mostly cloudy. A chance of showers and thunderstorms likely between midnight and 2 a.m., then a slight chance of showers and thunderstorms between 2 a.m. and 4 a.m. Patchy fog after 2 a.m. Some thunderstorms may produce gusty winds between midnight and 4 a.m. Rainfall amounts less than a tenth of an inch. Lows in the mid-60s. West winds 5 to 10 miles an hour. Chance of rain 60%. Sunday, mostly sunny. Patchy fog before 10 a.m. Highs around 80. West winds 5 to 10 miles an hour. Sunday night, mostly clear through 4 a.m., then mostly cloudy with a chance of showers and a slight chance of thunderstorms after 4 a.m. Rainfall amounts less than a tenth of an inch. Lows in the mid-60s. Southwest winds 5 to 10 miles an hour. Chance of rain 30%. Monday, partly sunny with a chance of showers and a slight chance of thunderstorms through 2 p.m., then mostly cloudy with showers and a chance of thunderstorms after 2 p.m. Rainfall amounts around a tenth of an inch. Highs in the lower 80s. West winds 10 to 15 miles an hour with gusts up to 25 miles an hour. Chance of rain 80%. Monday night, showers through midnight. A chance of thunderstorms. Showers likely after midnight. Rainfall amounts between a quarter and a half inch. Lows in the mid-60s. West winds 10 to 15 miles an hour with gusts up to 30 miles an hour. Chance of rain 80%. And now the extended forecast for South Central Pennsylvania. Tuesday, showers likely and a chance of thunderstorms. Highs in the lower 80s. Chance of rain 70%. Tuesday night, showers likely and a chance of thunderstorms. Lows in the mid-60s. Chance of rain 70%. Wednesday, showers likely and a chance of thunderstorms. Highs around 80. Chance of rain 60%. Wednesday night, mostly cloudy with a chance of showers and a slight chance of thunderstorms. Lows in the mid-60s. Chance of rain 50%. Thursday, partly sunny with a chance of showers and a slight chance of thunderstorms.
Highs in the upper 70s. Chance of rain 40%. Thursday night, mostly cloudy. Lows in the lower 60s. Friday, mostly sunny. Highs in the mid 70s. Friday night, partly

74 degrees, the dew point 69, and the relative humidity 85%. The wind was southwest at 6 miles an hour. The pressure was 30.05 inches and steady. At State College, it was mostly cloudy. The temperature was 72 degrees, the dew point 70, and the relative humidity 94%. The wind was southwest at 3 miles an hour. The pressure was 30.01 inches and falling. Now, a few other local conditions: Johnstown, light rain 71, Dubois, mostly cloudy 68, La Trobe, rain 70, Pittsburgh mostly cloudy 69, Erie, clear 71, Bradford mostly cloudy 65. To the south and east, York, clear 71, Harrisburg clear 75, Philadelphia clear 77, Baltimore partly cloudy 76, Washington DC partly cloudy 74. Once again, in Altoona it was 74 degrees under partly cloudy skies. And at State College it was 72 degrees under mostly cloudy skies. This is NOAA Weather Radio, All Hazards Station WNG 589. 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Here's the hazardous weather outlook for the following counties: Bedford, Blair, Cambria, and Huntingdon. For today and tonight, strong to severe thunderstorms could bring gusty winds this afternoon and evening. Localized heavy rainfall could lead to isolated instances of flash flooding. And now the extended outlook for the period Sunday through Friday. Periods of heavy rainfall early next week could lead to isolated instances of flash flooding on Monday and Tuesday. Warm and muggy conditions will remain over the Keystone State this weekend and the first half of next week. There will be a chance of showers and storms this evening across western Pennsylvania, some with the potential for heavy rain and gusty winds. A short break in the unsettled pattern is expected on Sunday for much of the area. Chances for showers and storms increase on Monday and continue for the first half of the work week. Lows tonight will range from the low to mid-60s across most of Pennsylvania, and remain in the low 70s over the southeast and Philadelphia. Highs on Sunday will be a few degrees cooler than today, ranging from the upper 70s across northern Pennsylvania to the lower 90s across far southeastern Pennsylvania. Here is the latest National Weather Service forecast for Blair and Bedford counties, including the city of Altoona. Rest of tonight, partly cloudy with a slight chance of showers and a chance of thunderstorms between midnight and 2 a.m., then mostly cloudy with a slight chance of thunderstorms between 2 a.m. and 4 a.m. Partly cloudy after 4 a.m. Some thunderstorms may produce gusty winds between midnight and 2 a.m. Some thunderstorms may produce gusty winds between 2 a.m. and 4 a.m. Lows in the upper 60s. West winds around 5 miles an hour. Chance of rain 40%. Sunday, patchy fog before 8 a.m. Sunny. Highs in the mid-80s. West winds 5 to 10 miles an hour. Sunday night, mostly clear. Lows in the mid-60s. West winds around 5 miles an hour. Monday, mostly sunny. A slight chance of showers through 2 p.m. A slight chance of thunderstorms between 8 a.m. and 2 p.m., then a chance of showers and thunderstorms after 2 p.m. Rainfall amounts less than a tenth of an inch. Highs in the mid-80s. Southwest winds around 5 miles an hour, increasing to west 10 to 15 miles an hour in the afternoon. Chance of rain 50%. Monday night, mostly cloudy. A chance of showers and thunderstorms through midnight, then showers likely and a slight chance of thunderstorms after midnight. Rainfall amounts around a tenth of an inch. Lows in the upper 60s. West winds 5 to 10 miles an hour with gusts up to 25 miles an hour. Chance of rain 70%. Here is the latest National Weather Service forecast for Cambria County, including the city of Johnstown. Rest of tonight, mostly cloudy. A chance of showers and thunderstorms likely between midnight and 2 a.m., then a slight chance of showers and thunderstorms between 2 a.m. and 4 a.m. Patchy fog after 2 a.m. Some thunderstorms may produce gusty winds between midnight and 4 a.m. Rainfall amounts less than a tenth of an inch. Lows in the mid-60s. West winds 5 to 10 miles an hour. Chance of rain 60%. Sunday, mostly sunny. Patchy fog before 10 a.m. Highs around 80.

northwest winds 5 to 10 miles an hour. Sunday night, mostly clear through 4 a.m., then mostly cloudy with a chance of showers and a slight chance of thunderstorms after 4 a.m. Rainfall amounts less than a tenth of an inch. Lows in the mid-60s. Southwest winds 5 to 10 miles an hour. Chance of rain 30%. Monday, partly sunny with a chance of showers and a slight chance of thunderstorms through 2 p.m., then mostly cloudy with showers and a chance of thunderstorms after 2 p.m. Rainfall amounts around a tenth of an inch. Highs in the lower 80s. West winds 10 to 15 miles an hour with gusts up to 25 miles an hour. Chance of rain 80%. Monday night, showers through midnight. A chance of thunderstorms. Showers likely after midnight. Rainfall amounts between a quarter and a half inch. Lows in the mid-60s. West winds 10 to 15 miles an hour with gusts up to 30 miles an hour. Chance of rain 80%. And now the extended forecast for South Central Pennsylvania. Tuesday, showers likely and a chance of thunderstorms. Highs in the lower 80s. Chance of rain 70%. Tuesday night, showers likely and a chance of thunderstorms. Lows in the mid-60s. Chance of rain 70%. Wednesday, showers likely and a chance of thunderstorms. Highs around 80. Chance of rain 60%. Wednesday night, mostly cloudy with a chance of showers and a slight chance of thunderstorms. Lows in the mid-60s. Chance of rain 50%. Thursday, partly sunny with a chance of showers and a slight chance of thunderstorms. Highs in the upper 70s. Chance of rain 40%. Thursday night, mostly cloudy. Lows in the lower 60s. Friday, mostly sunny. Highs in the mid-70s. Friday night, partly cloudy. Lows in the upper 50s. Saturday, mostly sunny with a chance of showers. Highs in the mid-70s. Chance of rain 30%. The 8 to 14 day outlook, from Sunday, August 16th to Saturday, August 22nd, calls for below normal temperatures and near normal precipitation. Normal high temperatures across central Pennsylvania during this period range from the mid-70s over the Allegheny Mountains to the low 80s across the lower Susquehanna Valley. Normal lows range from the low 50s over the Alleghenies to the mid-60s across the lower Susquehanna Valley. Here are the two AM conditions in the Altoona area. In Altoona, it was partly cloudy. The temperature was 74 degrees, the dew point 69, and the relative humidity 85%. The wind was southwest at 6 miles an hour. The pressure was 30.05 inches and steady. At State College, it was mostly cloudy. The temperature was 72 degrees, the dew point 70, and the relative humidity 94%. The wind was southwest at 3 miles an hour. The pressure was 30.01 inches and falling. Now, a few other local conditions: Johnstown, light rain 71, Dubois, mostly cloudy 68, Latrobe, rain 70, Pittsburgh, mostly cloudy 69, Erie, clear 71, Bradford, mostly cloudy 65. To the south and east, York, clear 71, Harrisburg, clear 75, Philadelphia, clear 77, Baltimore, partly cloudy 76, Washington, D.C., partly cloudy 74. Once again, in Altoona it was 74 degrees under partly cloudy skies. And at State College it was 72 degrees under mostly cloudy skies. This is NOAA Weather Radio, All Hazards Station WNG 589. 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Here's the hazardous weather outlook for the following counties: Bedford, Blair, Cambria, and Huntingdon. For today and tonight, strong to severe thunderstorms could bring gusty winds this afternoon and evening. Localized heavy rainfall could lead to isolated instances of flash flooding. And now the extended outlook for the period Sunday through Friday. Periods of heavy rainfall early next week could lead to isolated instances of flash flooding on Monday and Tuesday. The Altoona climate summary for yesterday, August 8, 2026. Yesterday's high temperature of 83 degrees occurred at 4:21 p.m. This high was 1 degree above the normal high of 82. Yesterday's low temperature of 65 degrees occurred at 5:32 a.m.
This low was 4 degrees above the normal low of 61. 0.06 inches of precipitation fell yesterday, which brings the monthly total to 1.85 inches. This is 0.98 inches above the normal amount of 0.87 inches for August. The total precipitation for the season since June 1st now stands at 11.67 inches, which is 3.90 inches above normal. The total precipitation for the year is now 25.27 inches, which is 3.31 inches above normal. There were no heating degree days yesterday, which is normal. This leaves the monthly total at 0, which is normal. The yearly total since July 1st is 8, which is 4 above normal. There were 9 cooling degree days yesterday, which is 2 above normal. This brings the monthly total to 60, which is 4 above normal. The yearly total since January 1st is 508, which is 23 above normal. Yesterday the average wind speed was 6 miles per hour. The normal high temperature for today is 82 degrees, and the normal low is 61. The record high for today is 91, which occurred in 2001, and the record low is 46, which occurred in 1989. Sunrise today is at 6:19 a.m. and sunset is at 8:18 p.m. Warm and muggy conditions will remain over the Keystone State this weekend and the first half of next week. There will be a chance of showers and storms this evening across western Pennsylvania, some with the potential for heavy rain and gusty winds. A short break in the unsettled pattern is expected on Sunday for much of the area. Chances for showers and storms increase on Monday and continue for the first half of the work week. Lows tonight will range from the low to mid-60s across most of Pennsylvania, and remain in the low 70s over the southeast and Philadelphia. Highs on Sunday will be a few degrees cooler than today, ranging from the upper 70s across northern Pennsylvania to the lower 90s across far southeastern Pennsylvania. Here is the latest National Weather Service forecast for Blair and Bedford counties, including the city of Altoona. Rest of tonight, partly cloudy with a slight chance of showers and a chance of thunderstorms between midnight and 2 a.m., then mostly cloudy with a slight chance of thunderstorms between 2 a.m. and 4 a.m. Partly cloudy after 4 a.m. Some thunderstorms may produce gusty winds between midnight and 2 a.m. Some thunderstorms may produce gusty winds between 2 a.m. and 4 a.m. Lows in the upper 60s. West winds around 5 miles an hour. Chance of rain 40%. Sunday, patchy fog before 8 a.m. Sunny. Highs in the mid-80s. West winds 5 to 10 miles an hour. Sunday night, mostly clear. Lows in the mid-60s. West winds around 5 miles an hour. Monday, mostly sunny. A slight chance of showers through 2 p.m. A slight chance of thunderstorms between 8 a.m. and 2 p.m., then a chance of showers and thunderstorms after 2 p.m. Rainfall amounts less than a tenth of an inch. Highs in the mid-80s. Southwest winds around 5 miles an hour, increasing to west 10 to 15 miles an hour in the afternoon. Chance of rain 50%. Monday night, mostly cloudy. A chance of showers and thunderstorms through midnight, then showers likely and a slight chance of thunderstorms after midnight. Rainfall amounts around a tenth of an inch. Lows in the upper 60s. West winds 5 to 10 miles an hour with gusts up to 25 miles an hour. Chance of rain 70%. Here is the latest National Weather Service forecast for Cambria County, including the city of Johnstown. Rest of tonight, mostly cloudy. A chance of showers and thunderstorms likely between midnight and 2 a.m., then a slight chance of showers and thunderstorms between 2 a.m. and 4 a.m. Patchy fog after 2 a.m. Some thunderstorms may produce gusty winds between midnight and 4 a.m. Rainfall amounts less than a tenth of an inch. Lows in the mid-60s. West winds 5 to 10 miles an hour. Chance of rain 60%. Sunday, mostly sunny. Patchy fog before 10 a.m. Highs around 80. West winds 5 to 10 miles an hour. Sunday night, mostly clear through 4 a.m., then mostly cloudy with a chance of showers and a slight chance of thunderstorms after 4 a.m. Rainfall amounts less than a tenth of an inch. Lows in the mid-60s. Southwest winds 5 to 10 miles an hour. Chance of rain 30%.
Monday, partly sunny with a chance of showers and a slight chance of thunderstorms through 2 p.m., then mostly cloudy with showers and a chance of thunderstorms after 2 p.m. Rainfall amounts around a tenth of an inch. Highs in the lower 80s. West winds 10 to 15 miles an hour with gusts up to 25 miles an hour. Chance of rain 80%. Monday night, showers through midnight. A chance of thunderstorms. Showers likely after midnight. Rainfall amounts between a quarter and a half inch. Lows in the mid-60s. West winds 10 to 15 miles an hour with gusts up to 30 miles an hour. Chance of rain 80%. And now the extended forecast for South Central Pennsylvania. Tuesday, showers likely and a chance of thunderstorms. Highs in the lower 80s. Chance of rain 70%. Tuesday night, showers likely and a chance of thunderstorms. Lows in the mid-60s. Chance of rain 70%. Wednesday, showers likely and a chance of thunderstorms. Highs around 80. Chance of rain 60%. Wednesday night, mostly cloudy with a chance of showers and a slight chance of thunderstorms. Lows in the mid-60s. Chance of rain 50%. Thursday, partly sunny with a chance of showers and a slight chance of thunderstorms. Highs in the upper 70s. Chance of rain 40%. Thursday night, mostly cloudy. Lows in the lower 60s. Friday, mostly sunny. Highs in the mid-70s. Friday night, partly cloudy. Lows in the upper 50s. Saturday, mostly sunny with a chance of showers. Highs in the mid-70s. Chance of rain 30%. The 8 to 14 day outlook, from Sunday, August 16th to Saturday, August 22nd, calls for below normal temperatures and near normal precipitation. Normal high temperatures across central Pennsylvania during this period range from the mid-70s over the Allegheny Mountains to the low 80s across the lower Susquehanna Valley. Normal lows range from the low 50s over the Alleghenies to the mid-60s across the lower Susquehanna Valley. Here are the two AM conditions in the Altoona area. In Altoona, it was partly cloudy. The temperature was 74 degrees, the dew point 69, and the relative humidity 85%. The wind was southwest at 6 miles an hour. The pressure was 30.05 inches and steady. At State College, it was mostly cloudy. The temperature was 72 degrees, the dew point 70, and the relative humidity 94%. The wind was southwest at 3 miles an hour. The pressure was 30.01 inches and falling. Now, a few other local conditions: Johnstown, light rain 71, Dubois, mostly cloudy 68, Latrobe, rain 70, Pittsburgh, mostly cloudy 69, Erie, clear 71, Bradford, mostly cloudy 65. To the south and east, York, clear 71, Harrisburg, clear 75, Philadelphia, clear 77, Baltimore, partly cloudy 76, Washington, D.C., partly cloudy 74. Once again, in Altoona, it was 74 degrees under partly cloudy skies. And at State College, it was 72 degrees under mostly cloudy skies. This is NOAA Weather Radio, All Hazards Station WNG 589. 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Here's the hazardous weather outlook for the following counties: Bedford, Blair, Cambria, and Huntingdon. For today and tonight, strong to severe thunderstorms could bring gusty winds this afternoon and evening. Localized heavy rainfall could lead to isolated instances of flash flooding. And now the extended outlook for the period Sunday through Friday. Periods of heavy rainfall early next week could lead to isolated instances of flash flooding on Monday and Tuesday. The Altoona climate summary for yesterday, August 8, 2026. Yesterday's high temperature of 83 degrees occurred at 4:21 p.m. This high was 1 degree above the normal high of 82. Yesterday's low temperature of 65 degrees occurred at 5:32 a.m. This low was 4 degrees above the normal low of 61. 0.06 inches of precipitation fell yesterday, which brings the monthly total to 1.85 inches. This is 0.98 inches above the normal amount of 0.87 inches for August.
The total precipitation for the season since June 1st now stands at 11.67 inches, which is 3.90 inches above normal. The total precipitation for the year is now 25.27 inches, which is 3.31 inches above normal. There were no heating degree days yesterday, which is normal. This leaves the monthly total at 0, which is normal. The yearly total since July 1st is 8, which is 4 above normal. There were 9 cooling degree days yesterday, which is 2 above normal. This brings the monthly total to 60, which is 4 above normal. The yearly total since January 1st is 508, which is 23 above normal. Yesterday the average wind speed was 6 miles per hour. The normal high temperature for today is 82 degrees, and the normal low is 61. The record high for today is 91, which occurred in 2001, and the record low is 46, which occurred in 1989. Sunrise today is at 6:19 a.m. and sunset is at 8:18 p.m. Warm and muggy conditions will remain over the Keystone State this weekend and the first half of next week. There will be a chance of showers and storms this evening across western Pennsylvania, some with the potential for heavy rain and gusty winds. A short break in the unsettled pattern is expected on Sunday for much of the area. Chances for showers and storms increase on Monday and continue for the first half of the work week. Lows tonight will range from the low to mid-60s across most of Pennsylvania, and remain in the low 70s over the southeast and Philadelphia. Highs on Sunday will be a few degrees cooler than today, ranging from the upper 70s across northern Pennsylvania to the lower 90s across far southeastern Pennsylvania. Here is the latest National Weather Service forecast for Blair and Bedford counties, including the city of Altoona. Rest of tonight, partly cloudy with a slight chance of showers and a chance of thunderstorms between midnight and 2 a.m., then mostly cloudy with a slight chance of thunderstorms between 2 a.m. and 4 a.m. Partly cloudy after 4 a.m. Some thunderstorms may produce gusty winds between midnight and 2 a.m. Some thunderstorms may produce gusty winds between 2 a.m. and 4 a.m. Lows in the upper 60s. West winds around 5 miles an hour. Chance of rain 40%. Sunday, patchy fog before 8 a.m. Sunny. Highs in the mid-80s. West winds 5 to 10 miles an hour. Sunday night, mostly clear. Lows in the mid-60s. West winds around 5 miles an hour. Monday, mostly sunny. A slight chance of showers through 2 p.m. A slight chance of thunderstorms between 8 a.m. and 2 p.m., then a chance of showers and thunderstorms after 2 p.m. Rainfall amounts less than a tenth of an inch. Highs in the mid-80s. Southwest winds around 5 miles an hour, increasing to west 10 to 15 miles an hour in the afternoon. Chance of rain 50%. Monday night, mostly cloudy. A chance of showers and thunderstorms through midnight, then showers likely and a slight chance of thunderstorms after midnight. Rainfall amounts around a tenth of an inch. Lows in the upper 60s. West winds 5 to 10 miles an hour with gusts up to 25 miles an hour. Chance of rain 70%. Here is the latest National Weather Service forecast for Cambria County, including the city of Johnstown. Rest of tonight, mostly cloudy. A chance of showers and thunderstorms likely between midnight and 2 a.m., then a slight chance of showers and thunderstorms between 2 a.m. and 4 a.m. Patchy fog after 2 a.m. Some thunderstorms may produce gusty winds between midnight and 4 a.m. Rainfall amounts less than a tenth of an inch. Lows in the mid-60s. West winds 5 to 10 miles an hour. Chance of rain 60%. Sunday, mostly sunny. Patchy fog before 10 a.m. Highs around 80. West winds 5 to 10 miles an hour. Sunday night, mostly clear through 4 a.m., then mostly cloudy with a chance of showers and a slight chance of thunderstorms after 4 a.m. Rainfall amounts less than a tenth of an inch. Lows in the mid-60s. Southwest winds 5 to 10 miles an hour. Chance of rain 30%. Monday, partly sunny with a chance of showers and a slight chance of thunderstorms through 2 p.m., then mostly cloudy with showers and a chance of thunderstorms after 2 p.m. Rainfall amounts around a tenth of an inch. Highs in the lower 80s.
West winds 10 to 15 miles an hour with gusts up to 25 miles an hour. Chance of rain 80%. Monday night, showers through midnight. A chance of thunderstorms. Showers likely after midnight. Rainfall amounts between a quarter and a half inch. Lows in the mid-60s. West winds 10 to 15 miles an hour with gusts up to 30 miles an hour. Chance of rain 80%. And now the extended forecast for South Central Pennsylvania. Tuesday, showers likely and a chance of thunderstorms. Highs in the lower 80s. Chance of rain 70%. Tuesday night, showers likely and a chance of thunderstorms. Lows in the mid-60s. Chance of rain 70%. Wednesday, showers likely and a chance of thunderstorms. Highs around 80. Chance of rain 60%. Wednesday night, mostly cloudy with a chance of showers and a slight chance of thunderstorms. Lows in the mid-60s. Chance of rain 50%. Thursday, partly sunny with a chance of showers and a slight chance of thunderstorms. Highs in the upper 70s. Chance of rain 40%. Thursday night, mostly cloudy. Lows in the lower 60s. Friday, mostly sunny. Highs in the mid-70s. Friday night, partly cloudy. Lows in the upper 50s. Saturday, mostly sunny with a chance of showers. Highs in the mid-70s. Chance of rain 30%. The 8 to 14 day outlook, from Sunday, August 16th to Saturday, August 22nd, calls for below normal temperatures and near normal precipitation. Normal high temperatures across central Pennsylvania during this period range from the mid-70s over the Allegheny Mountains to the low 80s across the lower Susquehanna Valley. Normal lows range from the low 50s over the Alleghenies to the mid-60s across the lower Susquehanna Valley. Here are the two AM conditions in the Altoona area. In Altoona, it was partly cloudy. The temperature was 74 degrees, the dew point 69, and the relative humidity 85%. The wind was southwest at 6 miles an hour. The pressure was 30.05 inches and steady. At State College, it was mostly cloudy. The temperature was 72 degrees, the dew point 70, and the relative humidity 94%. The wind was southwest at 3 miles an hour. The pressure was 30.01 inches and falling. Now, a few other local conditions: Johnstown, light rain 71, Dubois, mostly cloudy 68, La Trobe, rain 70, Pittsburgh mostly cloudy 69, Erie, clear 71, Bradford mostly cloudy 65. To the south and east, York, clear 71, Harrisburg clear 75, Philadelphia clear 77, Baltimore partly cloudy 76, Washington DC partly cloudy 74. Once again, in Altoona it was 74 degrees under partly cloudy skies. And at State College it was 72 degrees under mostly cloudy skies. This is NOAA Weather Radio, All Hazards Station WMG 589. 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Here's the hazardous weather outlook for the following counties: Bedford, Blair, Cambria, and Huntingdon. For today and tonight, strong to severe thunderstorms could bring gusty winds this afternoon and evening. Localized heavy rainfall could lead to isolated instances of flash flooding. And now the extended outlook for the period Sunday through Friday. Periods of heavy rainfall early next week could lead to isolated instances of flash flooding on Monday and Tuesday. The Altoona climate summary for yesterday, August 8, 2026. Yesterday's high temperature of 83 degrees occurred at 4:21 p.m. This high was 1 degree above the normal high of 82. Yesterday's low temperature of 65 degrees occurred at 5:32 a.m. This low was 4 degrees above the normal low of 61. 0.06 inches of precipitation fell yesterday, which brings the monthly total to 1.85 inches. This is 0.98 inches above the normal amount of 0.87 inches for August. The total precipitation for the season since June 1st now stands at 11.67 inches, which is 3.90 inches above normal. The total precipitation for the year is now 25.27 inches, which is 3.31 inches above normal. There were no heating degree days yesterday, which is normal.
This leaves the monthly total at 0, which is normal. The yearly total since July 1st is 8, which is 4 above normal. There were 9 cooling degree days yesterday, which is 2 above normal. This brings the monthly total to 60, which is 4 above normal. The yearly total since January 1st is 508, which is 23 above normal. Yesterday the average wind speed was 6 miles per hour. The normal high temperature for today is 82 degrees, and the normal low is 61. The record high for today is 91, which occurred in 2001, and the record low is 46, which occurred in 1989. Sunrise today is at 6:19 a.m. and sunset is at 8:18 p.m. Warm and muggy conditions will remain over the Keystone State this weekend and the first half of next week. There will be a chance of showers and storms this evening across western Pennsylvania, some with the potential for heavy rain and gusty winds. A short break in the unsettled pattern is expected on Sunday for much of the area. Chances for showers and storms increase on Monday and continue for the first half of the work week. Lows tonight will range from the low to mid-60s across most of Pennsylvania, and remain in the low 70s over the southeast and Philadelphia. Highs on Sunday will be a few degrees cooler than today, ranging from the upper 70s across northern Pennsylvania to the lower 90s across far southeastern Pennsylvania. Here is the latest National Weather Service forecast for Blair and Bedford counties, including the city of Altoona. Rest of tonight, partly cloudy with a slight chance of showers and a chance of thunderstorms between midnight and 2 a.m., then mostly cloudy with a slight chance of thunderstorms between 2 a.m. and 4 a.m. Partly cloudy after 4 a.m. Some thunderstorms may produce gusty winds between midnight and 2 a.m. Some thunderstorms may produce gusty winds between 2 a.m. and 4 a.m. Lows in the upper 60s. West winds around 5 miles an hour. Chance of rain 40%. Sunday, patchy fog before 8 a.m. Sunny. Highs in the mid-80s. West winds 5 to 10 miles an hour. Sunday night, mostly clear. Lows in the mid-60s. West winds around 5 miles an hour. Monday, mostly sunny. A slight chance of showers through 2 p.m. A slight chance of thunderstorms between 8 a.m. and 2 p.m., then a chance of showers and thunderstorms after 2 p.m. Rainfall amounts less than a tenth of an inch. Highs in the mid-80s. Southwest winds around 5 miles an hour, increasing to west 10 to 15 miles an hour in the afternoon. Chance of rain 50%. Monday night, mostly cloudy. A chance of showers and thunderstorms through midnight, then showers likely and a slight chance of thunderstorms after midnight. Rainfall amounts around a tenth of an inch. Lows in the upper 60s. West winds 5 to 10 miles an hour with gusts up to 25 miles an hour. Chance of rain 70%. Here is the latest National Weather Service forecast for Cambria County, including the city of Johnstown. Rest of tonight, mostly cloudy. A chance of showers and thunderstorms likely between midnight and 2 a.m., then a slight chance of showers and thunderstorms between 2 a.m. and 4 a.m. Patchy fog after 2 a.m. Some thunderstorms may produce gusty winds between midnight and 4 a.m. Rainfall amounts less than a tenth of an inch. Lows in the mid-60s. West winds 5 to 10 miles an hour. Chance of rain 60%. Sunday, mostly sunny. Patchy fog before 10 a.m. Highs around 80. West winds 5 to 10 miles an hour. Sunday night, mostly clear through 4 a.m., then mostly cloudy with a chance of showers and a slight chance of thunderstorms after 4 a.m. Rainfall amounts less than a tenth of an inch. Lows in the mid-60s. Southwest winds 5 to 10 miles an hour. Chance of rain 30%. Monday, partly sunny with a chance of showers and a slight chance of thunderstorms through 2 p.m., then mostly cloudy with showers and a chance of thunderstorms after 2 p.m. Rainfall amounts around a tenth of an inch. Highs in the lower 80s. West winds 10 to 15 miles an hour with gusts up to 25 miles an hour. Chance of rain 80%. Monday night, showers through midnight. A chance of thunderstorms. Showers likely after midnight. Rainfall amounts between a quarter and a half inch. Lows in the mid-60s.
West winds 10 to 15 miles an hour with gusts up to 30 miles an hour. Chance of rain 80%. And now the extended forecast for South Central Pennsylvania. Tuesday, showers likely and a chance of thunderstorms. Highs in the lower 80s. Chance of rain 70%. Tuesday night, showers likely and a chance of thunderstorms. Lows in the mid-60s. Chance of rain 70%. Wednesday, showers likely and a chance of thunderstorms. Highs around 80. Chance of rain 60%. Wednesday night, mostly cloudy with a chance of showers and a slight chance of thunderstorms. Lows in the mid-60s. Chance of rain 50%. Thursday, partly sunny with a chance of showers and a slight chance of thunderstorms. Highs in the upper 70s. Chance of rain 40%. Thursday night, mostly cloudy. Lows in the lower 60s. Friday, mostly sunny. Highs in the mid-70s. Friday night, partly cloudy. Lows in the upper 50s. Saturday, mostly sunny with a chance of showers. Highs in the mid-70s. Chance of rain 30%. Here is the latest National Weather Service forecast for Blair and Bedford counties, including the city of Altoona. Rest of tonight, mostly cloudy between 2 a.m. and 4 a.m., then becoming partly cloudy. Near steady temperature around 70. West winds around 5 miles an hour with gusts up to 20 miles an hour. Sunday, sunny. Highs in the mid-80s. West winds around 5 miles an hour. Sunday night, mostly clear through 2 a.m., then becoming partly cloudy. Lows in the mid-60s. West winds around 5 miles an hour. Monday, partly sunny, then becoming mostly cloudy between noon and 2 p.m., then becoming partly sunny. A slight chance of thunderstorms in the morning. A chance of showers. A chance of thunderstorms in the afternoon. Rainfall amounts around a tenth of an inch. Highs in the mid-80s. Southwest winds 10 to 15 miles an hour with gusts up to 30 miles an hour. Chance of rain 50%. Monday night, partly cloudy before 8 p.m., then becoming mostly cloudy. A slight chance of showers before 8 p.m. A slight chance of thunderstorms through 2 a.m. A chance of showers after 8 p.m. Rainfall amounts around a tenth of an inch. Lows in the upper 60s. West winds 5 to 10 miles an hour with gusts up to 25 miles an hour. Chance of rain 50%. Here is the latest National Weather Service forecast for Cambria County, including the city of Johnstown. Rest of tonight, mostly cloudy. Patchy fog. Near steady temperature in the upper 60s. West winds 5 to 10 miles an hour with gusts up to 20 miles an hour. Sunday, partly sunny in the morning then clearing. Patchy fog before 10 a.m. Highs in the lower 80s. West winds 5 to 10 miles an hour. Sunday night, mostly clear through 4 a.m., then mostly cloudy with a slight chance of showers and thunderstorms after 4 a.m. Rainfall amounts less than a tenth of an inch. Lows in the mid-60s. Southwest winds 5 to 10 miles an hour. Chance of rain 20%. Monday, partly sunny, then becoming mostly cloudy between 10 a.m. and 4 p.m., then becoming partly sunny. A chance of showers and a slight chance of thunderstorms in the morning. Showers likely and a chance of thunderstorms in the afternoon. Rainfall amounts between a quarter and a half inch. Highs in the lower 80s. Southwest winds 10 to 15 miles an hour with gusts up to 30 miles an hour. Chance of rain 70%. Monday night, mostly cloudy. A chance of thunderstorms through midnight. Showers likely. Rainfall amounts between a tenth and a quarter of an inch. Lows in the mid-60s. West winds 10 to 15 miles an hour with gusts up to 25 miles an hour. Chance of rain 70%. And now the extended forecast for South Central Pennsylvania. Tuesday, showers likely and a chance of thunderstorms. Highs in the lower 80s. Chance of rain 70%. Tuesday night, mostly cloudy with a chance of showers and a slight chance of thunderstorms. Lows in the mid-60s. Chance of rain 50%. Wednesday, showers likely and a chance of thunderstorms. Highs in the lower 80s.
chance of rain 70%. Wednesday night, mostly cloudy with a chance of showers and a slight chance of thunderstorms. Lows in the mid-60s. Chance of rain 50%. Thursday, partly sunny with a chance of showers and a slight chance of thunderstorms. Highs in the upper 70s. Chance of rain 40%. Thursday night, mostly cloudy. Lows around 60. Friday, mostly sunny. Highs in the upper 70s. Friday night, partly cloudy. Lows in the mid-50s. Saturday, mostly sunny. Highs in the mid-70s. The 8 to 14 day outlook, from Sunday, August 16th to Saturday, August 22nd, calls for below normal temperatures and near normal precipitation. Normal high temperatures across central Pennsylvania during this period range from the mid-70s over the Allegheny Mountains to the low 80s across the lower Susquehanna Valley. Normal lows range from the low 50s over the Alleghenies to the mid-60s across the lower Susquehanna Valley. Here are the 3 a.m. conditions in the Altoona area. In Altoona, it was mostly cloudy. The temperature was 73 degrees, the dew point 69, and the relative humidity 87%. The wind was southwest at 7 miles an hour. The pressure was 30.03 inches and falling. At State College, it was mostly cloudy. The temperature was 72 degrees, the dew point 70, and the relative humidity 94%. The wind was south at 3 miles an hour. The pressure was 30.02 inches and steady. Now, a few other local conditions: Johnstown, light rain 68, Dubois, fog 68, Latrobe, mostly cloudy 70, Pittsburgh partly cloudy 70, Erie, partly cloudy 70, Bradford cloudy 63. To the south and east, the report from York was not available. Harrisburg partly cloudy 74, Philadelphia partly cloudy 77, Baltimore partly cloudy 73, Washington DC partly cloudy 71. Once again, in Altoona it was 73 degrees under mostly cloudy skies. And at State College it was 72 degrees under mostly cloudy skies. This is NOAA Weather Radio, All Hazards Station WNG 589. 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Here are the 3 a.m. conditions in the Altoona area. In Altoona, it was cloudy. The temperature was 73 degrees, the dew point 69, and the relative humidity 87%. The wind was southwest at 7 miles an hour. The pressure was 30.03 inches and falling. At State College, it was mostly cloudy. The temperature was 72 degrees, the dew point 70, and the relative humidity 94%. The wind was south at 3 miles an hour. The pressure was 30.02 inches and steady. Now, a few other local conditions: Johnstown, light rain 68, Dubois, fog 68, Latrobe, mostly cloudy 70, Pittsburgh mostly cloudy 70, Erie, partly cloudy 70, Bradford cloudy 63. To the south and east, the report from York was not available. Harrisburg partly cloudy 74, Philadelphia partly cloudy 77, Baltimore partly cloudy 73, Washington DC partly cloudy 71. Once again, in Altoona it was 73 degrees under cloudy skies. And at State College it was 72 degrees under mostly cloudy skies. This is NOAA Weather Radio, All Hazards Station WNG 589. 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Here's the hazardous weather outlook for the following counties: Bedford, Blair, Cambria, and Huntingdon. For today and tonight, strong to severe thunderstorms could bring gusty winds this afternoon and evening. Localized heavy rainfall could lead to isolated instances of flash flooding. And now the extended outlook for the period Sunday through Friday. Periods of heavy rainfall early next week could lead to isolated instances of flash flooding on Monday and Tuesday. The Altoona climate summary for yesterday, August 8, 2026. Yesterday's high temperature of 83 degrees occurred at 4:21 p.m. This high was 1 degree above the normal high of 82. Yesterday's low temperature of 65 degrees occurred at 5:32 a.m. This low was 4 degrees above the normal low of 61.
0.06 inches of precipitation fell yesterday, which brings the monthly total to 1.85 inches. This is 0.98 inches above the normal amount of 0.87 inches for August. The total precipitation for the season since June 1st now stands at 11.67 inches, which is 3.90 inches above normal. The total precipitation for the year is now 25.27 inches, which is 3.31 inches above normal. There were no heating degree days yesterday, which is normal. This leaves the monthly total at 0, which is normal. The yearly total since July 1st is 8, which is 4 above normal. There were 9 cooling degree days yesterday, which is 2 above normal. This brings the monthly total to 60, which is 4 above normal. The yearly total since January 1st is 508, which is 23 above normal. Yesterday the average wind speed was 6 miles per hour. The normal high temperature for today is 82 degrees, and the normal low is 61. The record high for today is 91, which occurred in 2001, and the record low is 46, which occurred in 1989. Sunrise today is at 6:19 a.m. and sunset is at 8:18 p.m. Warm and muggy conditions will remain over the Keystone State this weekend and the first half of next week. There will be a chance of showers and storms this evening across western Pennsylvania, some with the potential for heavy rain and gusty winds. A short break in the unsettled pattern is expected on Sunday for much of the area. Chances for showers and storms increase on Monday and continue for the first half of the work week. Lows tonight will range from the low to mid-60s across most of Pennsylvania, and remain in the low 70s over the southeast and Philadelphia. Highs on Sunday will be a few degrees cooler than today, ranging from the upper 70s across northern Pennsylvania to the lower 90s across far southeastern Pennsylvania. Here is the latest National Weather Service forecast for Blair and Bedford counties, including the city of Altoona. Rest of tonight, mostly cloudy between 2 a.m. and 4 a.m., then becoming partly cloudy. Near steady temperature around 70. West winds around 5 miles an hour with gusts up to 20 miles an hour. Sunday, sunny. Highs in the mid-80s. West winds around 5 miles an hour. Sunday night, mostly clear through 2 a.m., then becoming partly cloudy. Lows in the mid-60s. West winds around 5 miles an hour. Monday, partly sunny, then becoming mostly cloudy between noon and 2 p.m., then becoming partly sunny. A slight chance of thunderstorms in the morning. A chance of showers. A chance of thunderstorms in the afternoon. Rainfall amounts around a tenth of an inch. Highs in the mid-80s. Southwest winds 10 to 15 miles an hour with gusts up to 30 miles an hour. Chance of rain 50%. Monday night, partly cloudy before 8 p.m., then becoming mostly cloudy. A slight chance of showers before 8 p.m. A slight chance of thunderstorms through 2 a.m. A chance of showers after 8 p.m. Rainfall amounts around a tenth of an inch. Lows in the upper 60s. West winds 5 to 10 miles an hour with gusts up to 25 miles an hour. Chance of rain 50%. Here is the latest National Weather Service forecast for Cambria County, including the city of Johnstown. Rest of tonight, mostly cloudy. Patchy fog. Near steady temperature in the upper 60s. West winds 5 to 10 miles an hour with gusts up to 20 miles an hour. Sunday, partly sunny in the morning then clearing. Patchy fog before 10 a.m. Highs in the lower 80s. West winds 5 to 10 miles an hour. Sunday night, mostly clear through 4 a.m., then mostly cloudy with a slight chance of showers and thunderstorms after 4 a.m. Rainfall amounts less than a tenth of an inch. Lows in the mid-60s. Southwest winds 5 to 10 miles an hour. Chance of rain 20%. Monday, partly sunny, then becoming mostly cloudy between 10 a.m. and 4 p.m., then becoming partly sunny. A chance of showers and a slight chance of thunderstorms in the morning. Showers likely and a chance of thunderstorms in the afternoon. Rainfall amounts between a quarter and a half inch. Highs in the lower 80s. Southwest winds 10 to 15 miles an hour with gusts up to 30 miles an hour. Chance of rain 70%. Monday night, mostly cloudy. A chance of thunderstorms through midnight.
showers likely. Rainfall amounts between a tenth and a quarter of an inch. Lows in the mid-60s. West winds 10 to 15 miles an hour with gusts up to 25 miles an hour. Chance of rain 70%. And now the extended forecast for South Central Pennsylvania. Tuesday, showers likely and a chance of thunderstorms. Highs in the lower 80s. Chance of rain 70%. Tuesday night, mostly cloudy with a chance of showers and a slight chance of thunderstorms. Lows in the mid-60s. Chance of rain 50%. Wednesday, showers likely and a chance of thunderstorms. Highs in the lower 80s. Chance of rain 70%. Wednesday night, mostly cloudy with a chance of showers and a slight chance of thunderstorms. Lows in the mid-60s. Chance of rain 50%. Thursday, partly sunny with a chance of showers and a slight chance of thunderstorms. Highs in the upper 70s. Chance of rain 40%. Thursday night, mostly cloudy. Lows around 60. Friday, mostly sunny. Highs in the upper 70s. Friday night, partly cloudy. Lows in the mid-50s. Saturday, mostly sunny. Highs in the mid-70s. The 8 to 14 day outlook, from Sunday, August 16th to Saturday, August 22nd, calls for below normal temperatures and near normal precipitation. Normal high temperatures across central Pennsylvania during this period range from the mid-70s over the Allegheny Mountains to the low 80s across the lower Susquehanna Valley. Normal lows range from the low 50s over the Alleghenies to the mid-60s across the lower Susquehanna Valley. Here are the 3 a.m. conditions in the Altoona area. In Altoona, it was cloudy. The temperature was 73 degrees, the dew point 69, and the relative humidity 87%. The wind was southwest at 7 miles an hour. The pressure was 30.03 inches and falling. At State College, it was mostly cloudy. The temperature was 72 degrees, the dew point 70, and the relative humidity 94%. The wind was south at 3 miles an hour. The pressure was 30.02 inches and steady. Now, a few other local conditions: Johnstown, light rain 68, Dubois, fog 68, Latrobe, mostly cloudy 70, Pittsburgh mostly cloudy 70, Erie, partly cloudy 70, Bradford cloudy 63. To the south and east, the report from York was not available. Harrisburg partly cloudy 74, Philadelphia partly cloudy 77, Baltimore partly cloudy 73, Washington DC partly cloudy 71. Once again, in Altoona it was 73 degrees under cloudy skies. And at State College it was 72 degrees under mostly cloudy skies. 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Here's the hazardous weather outlook for the following counties: Bedford, Blair, Cambria, and Huntingdon. For today and tonight, strong to severe thunderstorms could bring gusty winds this afternoon and evening. Localized heavy rainfall could lead to isolated instances of flash flooding. And now the extended outlook for the period Sunday through Friday. Periods of heavy rainfall early next week could lead to isolated instances of flash flooding on Monday and Tuesday. The Altoona climate summary for yesterday, August 8, 2026. Yesterday's high temperature of 83 degrees occurred at 4:21 p.m. This high was 1 degree above the normal high of 82. Yesterday's low temperature of 65 degrees occurred at 5:32 a.m. This low was 4 degrees above the normal low of 61. 0.06 inches of precipitation fell yesterday, which brings the monthly total to 1.85 inches. This is 0.98 inches above the normal amount of 0.87 inches for August. The total precipitation for the season since June 1st now stands at 11.67 inches, which is 3.90 inches above normal. The total precipitation for the year is now 25.27 inches, which is 3.31 inches above normal. There were no heating degree days yesterday, which is normal. This leaves the monthly total at 0, which is normal. The yearly total since July 1st is 8, which is 4 above normal. There were 9 cooling degree days yesterday, which is 2 above normal.
This brings the monthly total to 60, which is 4 above normal. The yearly total since January 1st is 508, which is 23 above normal. Yesterday the average wind speed was 6 miles per hour. The normal high temperature for today is 82 degrees, and the normal low is 61. The record high for today is 91, which occurred in 2001, and the record low is 46, which occurred in 1989. Sunrise today is at 6:19 a.m. and sunset is at 8:18 p.m. This is NOAA Weather Radio WNG 589 in Frankstown, serving South Central Pennsylvania. Broadcasts originate from the National Weather Service and State College and are transmitted from the tower facilities provided by the Blair County Emergency Management Agency in Frankstown on a frequency of 162.425 MHz. We are located at Innovation Park in State College. 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Properly set weather radios with the alarm device will alert you when severe weather warnings or watches are issued. Programming on this station will be temporarily changed during severe weather to bring you the latest information. Warnings and safety information from the National Weather Service may someday save your life or protect your property. Warm and muggy conditions will remain over the Keystone State this weekend and the first half of next week. There will be a chance of showers and storms this evening across western Pennsylvania, some with the potential for heavy rain and gusty winds. A short break in the unsettled pattern is expected on Sunday for much of the area. Chances for showers and storms increase on Monday and continue for the first half of the work week. Lows tonight will range from the low to mid-60s across most of Pennsylvania, and remain in the low 70s over the southeast and Philadelphia. Highs on Sunday will be a few degrees cooler than today, ranging from the upper 70s across northern Pennsylvania to the lower 90s across far southeastern Pennsylvania. Here is the latest National Weather Service forecast for Blair and Bedford counties, including the city of Altoona. Rest of tonight, mostly cloudy between 2 a.m. and 4 a.m., then becoming partly cloudy. Near steady temperature around 70. West winds around 5 miles an hour with gusts up to 20 miles an hour. Sunday, sunny. Highs in the mid-80s. West winds around 5 miles an hour. Sunday night, mostly clear through 2 a.m., then becoming partly cloudy. Lows in the mid-60s. West winds around 5 miles an hour. Monday, partly sunny, then becoming mostly cloudy between noon and 2 p.m., then becoming partly sunny. A slight chance of thunderstorms in the morning. A chance of showers. A chance of thunderstorms in the afternoon. Rainfall amounts around a tenth of an inch. Highs in the mid-80s. Southwest winds 10 to 15 miles an hour with gusts up to 30 miles an hour. Chance of rain 50%. Monday night, partly cloudy before 8 p.m., then becoming mostly cloudy. A slight chance of showers before 8 p.m. A slight chance of thunderstorms through 2 a.m. A chance of showers after 8 p.m. Rainfall amounts around a tenth of an inch. Lows in the upper 60s. West winds 5 to 10 miles an hour with gusts up to 25 miles an hour. Chance of rain 50%. Here is the latest National Weather Service forecast for Cambria County, including the city of Johnstown. Rest of tonight, mostly cloudy. Patchy fog. Near steady temperature in the upper 60s. West winds 5 to 10 miles an hour with gusts up to 20 miles an hour. Sunday, partly sunny in the morning then clearing. Patchy fog before 10 a.m. Highs in the lower 80s. West winds 5 to 10 miles an hour. Sunday night, mostly clear through 4 a.m., then mostly cloudy with a slight chance of showers and thunderstorms after 4 a.m. Rainfall amounts less than a tenth of an inch. Lows in the mid-60s. Southwest winds 5 to 10 miles an hour. Chance of rain 20%. Monday, partly sunny, then becoming mostly cloudy between 10 a.m. and 4 p.m., then becoming partly sunny. A chance of showers and a slight chance of thunderstorms in the morning. Showers likely and a chance of thunderstorms in the afternoon. Rainfall amounts between a quarter and a half inch. Highs in the lower 80s. Southwest winds 10 to 15 miles an hour with gusts up to 30 miles an hour. Chance of rain 70%. Monday night, mostly cloudy. A chance of thunderstorms through midnight.
showers likely. Rainfall amounts between a tenth and a quarter of an inch. Lows in the mid-60s. West winds 10 to 15 miles an hour with gusts up to 25 miles an hour. Chance of rain 70%. And now the extended forecast for south central Pennsylvania. Tuesday, showers likely and a chance of thunderstorms. Highs in the lower 80s.

Lows around 60. Friday, mostly sunny. Highs in the upper 70s. Friday night, partly cloudy. Lows in the mid-50s. Saturday, mostly sunny. Highs in the mid-70s. The 8 to 14 day outlook, from Sunday, August 16th to Saturday, August 22nd, calls for below normal temperatures and near normal precipitation. Normal high temperatures across central Pennsylvania during this period range from the mid-70s over the Allegheny Mountains to the low 80s across the lower Susquehanna Valley. Normal lows range from the low 50s over the Alleghenies to the mid-60s across the lower Susquehanna Valley. Here are the 3 a.m. conditions in the Altoona area. In Altoona, it was cloudy. The temperature was 73 degrees, the dew point 69, and the relative humidity 87%. The wind was southwest at 7 miles an hour. The pressure was 30.03 inches and falling. At State College, it was mostly cloudy. The temperature was 72 degrees, the dew point 70, and the relative humidity 94%. The wind was south at 3 miles an hour. The pressure was 30.02 inches and steady. Now, a few other local conditions: Johnstown, light rain 68, Dubois, fog 68, La Trobe, mostly cloudy 70, Pittsburgh mostly cloudy 70, Erie, partly cloudy 70, Bradford cloudy 63. To the south and east, the report from York was not available. Harrisburg partly cloudy 74, Philadelphia partly cloudy 77, Baltimore partly cloudy 73, Washington DC partly cloudy 71. Once again, in Altoona it was 73 degrees under cloudy skies. And at State College it was 72 degrees under mostly cloudy skies. 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Here's the hazardous weather outlook for the following counties: Bedford, Blair, Cambria, and Huntingdon. For today and tonight, strong to severe thunderstorms could bring gusty winds this afternoon and evening. Localized heavy rainfall could lead to isolated instances of flash flooding. And now the extended outlook for the period Sunday through Friday. Periods of heavy rainfall early next week could lead to isolated instances of flash flooding on Monday and Tuesday. The Altoona climate summary for yesterday, August 8, 2026. Yesterday's high temperature of 83 degrees occurred at 4:21 p.m. This high was 1 degree above the normal high of 82. Yesterday's low temperature of 65 degrees occurred at 5:32 a.m. This low was 4 degrees above the normal low of 61. 0.06 inches of precipitation fell yesterday, which brings the monthly total to 1.85 inches. This is 0.98 inches above the normal amount of 0.87 inches for August. The total precipitation for the season since June 1st now stands at 11.67 inches, which is 3.90 inches above normal. The total precipitation for the year is now 25.27 inches, which is 3.31 inches above normal. There were no heating degree days yesterday, which is normal. This leaves the monthly total at 0, which is normal. The yearly total since July 1st is 8, which is 4 above normal. There were 9 cooling degree days yesterday, which is 2 above normal. This brings the monthly total to 60, which is 4 above normal. The yearly total since January 1st is 508, which is 23 above normal. Yesterday the average wind speed was 6 miles per hour. The normal high temperature for today is 82 degrees, and the normal low is 61. The record high for today is 91, which occurred in 2001, and the record low is 46, which occurred in 1989. Sunrise today is at 6:19 a.m. and sunset is at 8:18 p.m. Warm and muggy conditions will remain over the Keystone State this weekend and the first half of next week. There will be a chance of showers and storms this evening across western Pennsylvania, some with the potential for heavy rain and gusty winds. A short break in the unsettled pattern is expected on Sunday for much of the area. Chances for showers and storms increase on Monday and continue for the first half of the work week. Lows tonight will range from the low to mid-60s across most of Pennsylvania, and remain in the low 70s over the southeast and Philadelphia. Highs on Sunday will be a few degrees cooler than today, ranging from the upper 70s across

northern Pennsylvania to the lower 90s across far southeastern Pennsylvania. Here is the latest National Weather Service forecast for Blair and Bedford counties, including the city of Altoona. Rest of tonight, mostly cloudy between 2 a.m. and 4 a.m., then becoming partly cloudy. Near steady temperature around 70. West winds around 5 miles an hour with gusts up to 20 miles an hour. Sunday, sunny. Highs in the mid-80s. West winds around 5 miles an hour. Sunday night, mostly clear through 2 a.m., then becoming partly cloudy. Lows in the mid-60s. West winds around 5 miles an hour. Monday, partly sunny, then becoming mostly cloudy between noon and 2 p.m., then becoming partly sunny. A slight chance of thunderstorms in the morning. A chance of showers. A chance of thunderstorms in the afternoon. Rainfall amounts around a tenth of an inch. Highs in the mid-80s. Southwest winds 10 to 15 miles an hour with gusts up to 30 miles an hour. Chance of rain 50%. Monday night, partly cloudy before 8 p.m., then becoming mostly cloudy. A slight chance of showers before 8 p.m. A slight chance of thunderstorms through 2 a.m. A chance of showers after 8 p.m. Rainfall amounts around a tenth of an inch. Lows in the upper 60s. West winds 5 to 10 miles an hour with gusts up to 25 miles an hour. Chance of rain 50%. Here is the latest National Weather Service forecast for Cambria County, including the city of Johnstown. Rest of tonight, mostly cloudy. Patchy fog. Near steady temperature in the upper 60s. West winds 5 to 10 miles an hour with gusts up to 20 miles an hour. Sunday, partly sunny in the morning then clearing. Patchy fog before 10 a.m. Highs in the lower 80s. West winds 5 to 10 miles an hour. Sunday night, mostly clear through 4 a.m., then mostly cloudy with a slight chance of showers and thunderstorms after 4 a.m. Rainfall amounts less than a tenth of an inch. Lows in the mid-60s. Southwest winds 5 to 10 miles an hour. Chance of rain 20%. Monday, partly sunny, then becoming mostly cloudy between 10 a.m. and 4 p.m., then becoming partly sunny. A chance of showers and a slight chance of thunderstorms in the morning. Showers likely and a chance of thunderstorms in the afternoon. Rainfall amounts between a quarter and a half inch. Highs in the lower 80s. Southwest winds 10 to 15 miles an hour with gusts up to 30 miles an hour. Chance of rain 70%. Monday night, mostly cloudy. A chance of thunderstorms through midnight. Showers likely. Rainfall amounts between a tenth and a quarter of an inch. Lows in the mid-60s. West winds 10 to 15 miles an hour with gusts up to 25 miles an hour. Chance of rain 70%. And now the extended forecast for South Central Pennsylvania. Tuesday, showers likely and a chance of thunderstorms. Highs in the lower 80s. Chance of rain 70%. Tuesday night, mostly cloudy with a chance of showers and a slight chance of thunderstorms. Lows in the mid-60s. Chance of rain 50%. Wednesday, showers likely and a chance of thunderstorms. Highs in the lower 80s. Chance of rain 70%. Wednesday night, mostly cloudy with a chance of showers and a slight chance of thunderstorms. Lows in the mid-60s. Chance of rain 50%. Thursday, partly sunny with a chance of showers and a slight chance of thunderstorms. Highs in the upper 70s. Chance of rain 40%. Thursday night, mostly cloudy. Lows around 60. Friday, mostly sunny. Highs in the upper 70s. Friday night, partly cloudy. Lows in the mid-50s. Saturday, mostly sunny. Highs in the mid-70s. The 8 to 14 day outlook, from Sunday, August 16th to Saturday, August 22nd, calls for below normal temperatures and near normal precipitation. Normal high temperatures across central Pennsylvania during this period range from the mid-70s over the Allegheny Mountains to the low 80s across the lower Susquehanna Valley. Normal lows range from the low 50s over the Alleghenies to the mid-60s across the lower Susquehanna Valley. Here are the 3 a.m. conditions in the Altoona area. In Altoona,
It was cloudy. The temperature was 73 degrees, the dew point 69, and the relative humidity 87%. The wind was southwest at 7 miles an hour. The pressure was 30.03 inches and falling. At State College, it was mostly cloudy. The temperature was 72 degrees, the dew point 70, and the relative humidity 94%. The wind was south at 3 miles an hour. The pressure was 30.02 inches and steady. Now, a few other local conditions: Johnstown, light rain 68, Dubois, fog 68, La Trobe, mostly cloudy 70, Pittsburgh mostly cloudy 70, Erie, partly cloudy 70, Bradford cloudy 63. To the south and east, the report from York was not available. Harrisburg partly cloudy 74, Philadelphia partly cloudy 77, Baltimore partly cloudy 73, Washington DC partly cloudy 71. Once again, in Altoona it was 73 degrees under cloudy skies. And at State College it was 72 degrees under mostly cloudy skies. 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Here's the hazardous weather outlook for the following counties: Bedford, Blair, Cambria, and Huntingdon. For today and tonight, strong to severe thunderstorms could bring gusty winds this afternoon and evening. Localized heavy rainfall could lead to isolated instances of flash flooding. And now the extended outlook for the period Sunday through Friday. Periods of heavy rainfall early next week could lead to isolated instances of flash flooding on Monday and Tuesday. The Altoona climate summary for yesterday, August 8, 2026. Yesterday's high temperature of 83 degrees occurred at 4:21 p.m. This high was 1 degree above the normal high of 82. Yesterday's low temperature of 65 degrees occurred at 5:32 a.m. This low was 4 degrees above the normal low of 61. 0.06 inches of precipitation fell yesterday, which brings the monthly total to 1.85 inches. This is 0.98 inches above the normal amount of 0.87 inches for August. The total precipitation for the season since June 1st now stands at 11.67 inches, which is 3.90 inches above normal. The total precipitation for the year is now 25.27 inches, which is 3.31 inches above normal. There were no heating degree days yesterday, which is normal. This leaves the monthly total at 0, which is normal. The yearly total since July 1st is 8, which is 4 above normal. There were 9 cooling degree days yesterday, which is 2 above normal. This brings the monthly total to 60, which is 4 above normal. The yearly total since January 1st is 508, which is 23 above normal. Yesterday the average wind speed was 6 miles per hour. The normal high temperature for today is 82 degrees, and the normal low is 61. The record high for today is 91, which occurred in 2001, and the record low is 46, which occurred in 1989. Sunrise today is at 6:19 a.m. and sunset is at 8:18 p.m. Warm and muggy conditions will remain over the Keystone State this weekend and the first half of next week. There will be a chance of showers and storms this evening across western Pennsylvania, some with the potential for heavy rain and gusty winds. A short break in the unsettled pattern is expected on Sunday for much of the area. Chances for showers and storms increase on Monday and continue for the first half of the work week. Lows tonight will range from the low to mid-60s across most of Pennsylvania, and remain in the low 70s over the southeast and Philadelphia. Highs on Sunday will be a few degrees cooler than today, ranging from the upper 70s across northern Pennsylvania to the lower 90s across far southeastern Pennsylvania. Here is the latest National Weather Service forecast for Blair and Bedford counties, including the city of Altoona. Rest of tonight, mostly cloudy between 2 a.m. and 4 a.m., then becoming partly cloudy. Near steady temperature around 70. West winds around 5 miles an hour with gusts up to 20 miles an hour. Sunday, sunny. Highs in the mid-80s. West winds around 5 miles an hour. Sunday night, mostly clear through 2 a.m., then becoming partly cloudy. Lows in the mid-60s. West winds around 5 miles an hour.
Monday, partly sunny, then becoming mostly cloudy between noon and 2 p.m., then becoming partly sunny. A slight chance of thunderstorms in the morning. A chance of showers. A chance of thunderstorms in the afternoon. Rainfall amounts around a tenth of an inch. Highs in the mid-80s. Southwest winds 10 to 15 miles an hour with gusts up to 30 miles an hour. Chance of rain 50%. Monday night, partly cloudy before 8 p.m., then becoming mostly cloudy. A slight chance of showers before 8 p.m. A slight chance of thunderstorms through 2 a.m. A chance of showers after 8 p.m. Rainfall amounts around a tenth of an inch. Lows in the upper 60s. West winds 5 to 10 miles an hour with gusts up to 25 miles an hour. Chance of rain 50%. Here is the latest National Weather Service forecast for Cambria County, including the city of Johnstown. Rest of tonight, mostly cloudy. Patchy fog. Near steady temperature in the upper 60s. West winds 5 to 10 miles an hour with gusts up to 20 miles an hour. Sunday, partly sunny in the morning then clearing. Patchy fog before 10 a.m. Highs in the lower 80s. West winds 5 to 10 miles an hour. Sunday night, mostly clear through 4 a.m., then mostly cloudy with a slight chance of showers and thunderstorms after 4 a.m. Rainfall amounts less than a tenth of an inch. Lows in the mid-60s. Southwest winds 5 to 10 miles an hour. Chance of rain 20%. Monday, partly sunny, then becoming mostly cloudy between 10 a.m. and 4 p.m., then becoming partly sunny. A chance of showers and a slight chance of thunderstorms in the morning. Showers likely and a chance of thunderstorms in the afternoon. Rainfall amounts between a quarter and a half inch. Highs in the lower 80s. Southwest winds 10 to 15 miles an hour with gusts up to 30 miles an hour. Chance of rain 70%. Monday night, mostly cloudy. A chance of thunderstorms through midnight. Showers likely. Rainfall amounts between a tenth and a quarter of an inch. Lows in the mid-60s. West winds 10 to 15 miles an hour with gusts up to 25 miles an hour. Chance of rain 70%. And now the extended forecast for South Central Pennsylvania. Tuesday, showers likely and a chance of thunderstorms. Highs in the lower 80s. Chance of rain 70%. Tuesday night, mostly cloudy with a chance of showers and a slight chance of thunderstorms. Lows in the mid-60s. Chance of rain 50%. Wednesday, showers likely and a chance of thunderstorms. Highs in the lower 80s. Chance of rain 70%. Wednesday night, mostly cloudy with a chance of showers and a slight chance of thunderstorms. Lows in the mid-60s. Chance of rain 50%. Thursday, partly sunny with a chance of showers and a slight chance of thunderstorms. Highs in the upper 70s. Chance of rain 40%. Thursday night, mostly cloudy. Lows around 60. Friday, mostly sunny. Highs in the upper 70s. Friday night, partly cloudy. Lows in the mid-50s. Saturday, mostly sunny. Highs in the mid-70s. The 8 to 14 day outlook, from Sunday, August 16th to Saturday, August 22nd, calls for below normal temperatures and near normal precipitation. Normal high temperatures across central Pennsylvania during this period range from the mid-70s over the Allegheny Mountains to the low 80s across the lower Susquehanna Valley. Normal lows range from the low 50s over the Alleghenies to the mid-60s across the lower Susquehanna Valley. Here are the 3 a.m. conditions in the Altoona area. In Altoona, it was cloudy. The temperature was 73 degrees, the dew point 69, and the relative humidity 87%. The wind was southwest at 7 miles an hour. The pressure was 30.03 inches and falling. At State College, it was mostly cloudy. The temperature was 72 degrees, the dew point 70, and the relative humidity 94%. The wind was south at 3 miles an hour. The pressure was 30.02 inches and steady. Now, a few other local conditions: Johnstown, light rain 68, Du Bois,
fog 68, La Trobe, mostly cloudy 70, Pittsburgh mostly cloudy 70, Erie, partly cloudy 70, Bradford cloudy 63. To the south and east, the report from York was not available. Harrisburg partly cloudy 74, Philadelphia partly cloudy 77, Baltimore partly cloudy 73, Washington DC partly cloudy 71. Once again, in Altoona it was 73 degrees under cloudy skies. And at State College it was 72 degrees under mostly cloudy skies. 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Here's the hazardous weather outlook for the following counties: Bedford, Blair, Cambria, and Huntingdon. For today and tonight, strong to severe thunderstorms could bring gusty winds this afternoon and evening. Localized heavy rainfall could lead to isolated instances of flash flooding. And now the extended outlook for the period Sunday through Friday. Periods of heavy rainfall early next week could lead to isolated instances of flash flooding on Monday and Tuesday. The Altoona Climate Summary for yesterday, August 8, 2026. Yesterday's high temperature of 83 degrees occurred at 4:21 p.m. This high was 1 degree above the normal high of 82. Yesterday's low temperature of 65 degrees occurred at 5:32 a.m. This low was 4 degrees above the normal low of 61. 0.06 inches of precipitation fell yesterday, which brings the monthly total to 1.85 inches. This is 0.98 inches above the normal amount of 0.87 inches for August. The total precipitation for the season since June 1st now stands at 11.67 inches, which is 3.90 inches above normal. The total precipitation for the year is now 25.27 inches, which is 3.31 inches above normal. There were no heating degree days yesterday, which is normal. This leaves the monthly total at 0, which is normal. The yearly total since July 1st is 8, which is 4 above normal. There were 9 cooling degree days yesterday, which is 2 above normal. This brings the monthly total to 60, which is 4 above normal. The yearly total since January 1st is 508, which is 23 above normal. Yesterday the average wind speed was 6 miles per hour. The normal high temperature for today is 82 degrees, and the normal low is 61. The record high for today is 91, which occurred in 2001, and the record low is 46, which occurred in 1989. Sunrise today is at 6:19 a.m. and sunset is at 8:18 p.m. Warm and muggy conditions will remain over the Keystone State this weekend and the first half of next week. There will be a chance of showers and storms this evening across western Pennsylvania, some with the potential for heavy rain and gusty winds. A short break in the unsettled pattern is expected on Sunday for much of the area. Chances for showers and storms increase on Monday and continue for the first half of the work week. Lows tonight will range from the low to mid-60s across most of Pennsylvania, and remain in the low 70s over the southeast and Philadelphia. Highs on Sunday will be a few degrees cooler than today, ranging from the upper 70s across northern Pennsylvania to the lower 90s across far southeastern Pennsylvania. Here is the latest National Weather Service forecast for Blair and Bedford counties, including the city of Altoona. Rest of tonight, mostly cloudy between 2 a.m. and 4 a.m., then becoming partly cloudy. Near steady temperature around 70. West winds around 5 miles an hour with gusts up to 20 miles an hour. Sunday, sunny. Highs in the mid-80s. West winds around 5 miles an hour. Sunday night, mostly clear through 2 a.m., then becoming partly cloudy. Lows in the mid-60s. West winds around 5 miles an hour. Monday, partly sunny, then becoming mostly cloudy between noon and 2 p.m., then becoming partly sunny. A slight chance of thunderstorms in the morning. A chance of showers. A chance of thunderstorms in the afternoon. Rainfall amounts around a tenth of an inch. Highs in the mid-80s. Southwest winds 10 to 15 miles an hour with gusts up to 30 miles an hour. Chance of rain 50%. Monday night, partly cloudy before 8 p.m., then becoming mostly cloudy. A slight chance of showers before 8 p.m. A slight chance of thunderstorms through 2 a.m. A chance of showers after 8 p.m.
Rainfall amounts around a tenth of an inch. Lows in the upper 60s. West winds 5 to 10 miles an hour with gusts up to 25 miles an hour. Chance of rain 50%. Here is the latest National Weather Service forecast for Cambria County, including the city of Johnstown. Rest of tonight, mostly cloudy. Patchy fog. Near steady temperature in the upper 60s. West winds 5 to 10 miles an hour with gusts up to 20 miles an hour. Sunday, partly sunny in the morning then clearing. Patchy fog before 10 a.m. Highs in the lower 80s. West winds 5 to 10 miles an hour. Sunday night, mostly clear through 4 a.m., then mostly cloudy with a slight chance of showers and thunderstorms after 4 a.m. Rainfall amounts less than a tenth of an inch. Lows in the mid-60s. Southwest winds 5 to 10 miles an hour. Chance of rain 20%. Monday, partly sunny, then becoming mostly cloudy between 10 a.m. and 4 p.m., then becoming partly sunny. A chance of showers and a slight chance of thunderstorms in the morning. Showers likely and a chance of thunderstorms in the afternoon. Rainfall amounts between a quarter and a half inch. Highs in the lower 80s. Southwest winds 10 to 15 miles an hour with gusts up to 30 miles an hour. Chance of rain 70%. Monday night, mostly cloudy. A chance of thunderstorms through midnight. Showers likely. Rainfall amounts between a tenth and a quarter of an inch. Lows in the mid-60s. West winds 10 to 15 miles an hour with gusts up to 25 miles an hour. Chance of rain 70%. And now the extended forecast for South Central Pennsylvania. Tuesday, showers likely and a chance of thunderstorms. Highs in the lower 80s. Chance of rain 70%. Tuesday night, mostly cloudy with a chance of showers and a slight chance of thunderstorms. Lows in the mid-60s. Chance of rain 50%. Wednesday, showers likely and a chance of thunderstorms. Highs in the lower 80s. Chance of rain 70%. Wednesday night, mostly cloudy with a chance of showers and a slight chance of thunderstorms. Lows in the mid-60s. Chance of rain 50%. Thursday, partly sunny with a chance of showers and a slight chance of thunderstorms. Highs in the upper 70s. Chance of rain 40%. Thursday night, mostly cloudy. Lows around 60. Friday, mostly sunny. Highs in the upper 70s. Friday night, partly cloudy. Lows in the mid-50s. Saturday, mostly sunny. Highs in the mid-70s. The 8 to 14 day outlook, from Sunday, August 16th to Saturday, August 22nd, calls for below normal temperatures and near normal precipitation. Normal high temperatures across central Pennsylvania during this period range from the mid-70s over the Allegheny Mountains to the low 80s across the lower Susquehanna Valley. Normal lows range from the low 50s over the Alleghenies to the mid-60s across the lower Susquehanna Valley. Here are the 3 a.m. conditions in the Altoona area. In Altoona, it was cloudy. The temperature was 73 degrees, the dew point 69, and the relative humidity 87%. The wind was southwest at 7 miles an hour. The pressure was 30.03 inches and falling. At State College, it was mostly cloudy. The temperature was 72 degrees, the dew point 70, and the relative humidity 94%. The wind was south at 3 miles an hour. The pressure was 30.02 inches and steady. Now, a few other local conditions: Johnstown, light rain 68, DuBois, fog 68, La Trobe, mostly cloudy 70, Pittsburgh mostly cloudy 70, Erie, partly cloudy 70, Bradford cloudy 63. To the south and east, the report from York was not available. Harrisburg partly cloudy 74, Philadelphia partly cloudy 77, Baltimore partly cloudy 73, Washington DC partly cloudy 71. Once again, in Altoona it was 73 degrees under cloudy skies. And at State College it was 72 degrees under mostly cloudy skies. 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Here's the hazardous weather outlook,
for the following counties, Bedford, Blair, Cambria, and Huntingdon. For today and tonight, strong to severe thunderstorms could bring gusty winds this afternoon and evening. Localized heavy rainfall could lead to isolated instances of flash flooding. And now the extended outlook for the period Sunday through Friday. Periods of heavy rainfall early next week could lead to isolated instances of flash flooding on Monday and Tuesday. The Altoona Climate Summary for yesterday, August 8, 2026. Yesterday's high temperature of 83 degrees occurred at 4:21 p.m. This high was 1 degree above the normal high of 82. Yesterday's low temperature of 65 degrees occurred at 5:32 a.m. This low was 4 degrees above the normal low of 61. 0.06 inches of precipitation fell yesterday, which brings the monthly total to 1.85 inches. This is 0.98 inches above the normal amount of 0.87 inches for August. The total precipitation for the season since June 1st now stands at 11.67 inches, which is 3.90 inches above normal. The total precipitation for the year is now 25.27 inches, which is 3.31 inches above normal. There were no heating degree days yesterday, which is normal. This leaves the monthly total at 0, which is normal. The yearly total since July 1st is 8, which is 4 above normal. There were 9 cooling degree days yesterday, which is 2 above normal. This brings the monthly total to 60, which is 4 above normal. The yearly total since January 1st is 508, which is 23 above normal. Yesterday the average wind speed was 6 miles per hour. The normal high temperature for today is 82 degrees, and the normal low is 61. The record high for today is 91, which occurred in 2001, and the record low is 46, which occurred in 1989. Sunrise today is at 6:19 a.m. and sunset is at 8:18 p.m. Warm and muggy conditions will remain over the Keystone State this weekend and the first half of next week. There will be a chance of showers and storms this evening across western Pennsylvania, some with the potential for heavy rain and gusty winds. A short break in the unsettled pattern is expected on Sunday for much of the area. Chances for showers and storms increase on Monday and continue for the first half of the work week. Lows tonight will range from the low to mid-60s across most of Pennsylvania, and remain in the low 70s over the southeast and Philadelphia. Highs on Sunday will be a few degrees cooler than today, ranging from the upper 70s across northern Pennsylvania to the lower 90s across far southeastern Pennsylvania. Here is the latest National Weather Service forecast for Blair and Bedford counties, including the city of Altoona. Rest of tonight, mostly cloudy between 2 a.m. and 4 a.m., then becoming partly cloudy. Near steady temperature around 70. West winds around 5 miles an hour with gusts up to 20 miles an hour. Sunday, sunny. Highs in the mid-80s. West winds around 5 miles an hour. Sunday night, mostly clear through 2 a.m., then becoming partly cloudy. Lows in the mid-60s. West winds around 5 miles an hour. Monday, partly sunny, then becoming mostly cloudy between noon and 2 p.m., then becoming partly sunny. A slight chance of thunderstorms in the morning. A chance of showers. A chance of thunderstorms in the afternoon. Rainfall amounts around a tenth of an inch. Highs in the mid-80s. Southwest winds 10 to 15 miles an hour with gusts up to 30 miles an hour. Chance of rain 50%. Monday night, partly cloudy before 8 p.m., then becoming mostly cloudy. A slight chance of showers before 8 p.m. A slight chance of thunderstorms through 2 a.m. A chance of showers after 8 p.m. Rainfall amounts around a tenth of an inch. Lows in the upper 60s. West winds 5 to 10 miles an hour with gusts up to 25 miles an hour. Chance of rain 50%. Here is the latest National Weather Service forecast for Cambria County, including the city of Johnstown. Rest of tonight, mostly cloudy. Patchy fog. Near steady temperature in the upper 60s. West winds 5 to 10 miles an hour with gusts up to 20 miles an hour. Sunday, partly sunny in the morning then clearing. Patchy fog before 10 a.m. Highs in the lower 80s. West winds 5 to 10 miles an hour.
Sunday night, mostly clear through 4 a.m., then mostly cloudy with a slight chance of showers and thunderstorms after 4 a.m. Rainfall amounts less than a tenth of an inch. Lows in the mid-60s. Southwest winds 5 to 10 miles an hour. Chance of rain 20%. Monday, partly sunny, then becoming mostly cloudy between 10 a.m. and 4 p.m., then becoming partly sunny. A chance of showers and a slight chance of thunderstorms in the morning. Showers likely and a chance of thunderstorms in the afternoon. Rainfall amounts between a quarter and a half inch. Highs in the lower 80s. Southwest winds 10 to 15 miles an hour with gusts up to 30 miles an hour. Chance of rain 70%. Monday night, mostly cloudy. A chance of thunderstorms through midnight. Showers likely. Rainfall amounts between a tenth and a quarter of an inch. Lows in the mid-60s. West winds 10 to 15 miles an hour with gusts up to 25 miles an hour. Chance of rain 70%. And now the extended forecast for South Central Pennsylvania. Tuesday, showers likely and a chance of thunderstorms. Highs in the lower 80s. Chance of rain 70%. Tuesday night, mostly cloudy with a chance of showers and a slight chance of thunderstorms. Lows in the mid-60s. Chance of rain 50%. Wednesday, showers likely and a chance of thunderstorms. Highs in the lower 80s. Chance of rain 70%. Wednesday night, mostly cloudy with a chance of showers and a slight chance of thunderstorms. Lows in the mid-60s. Chance of rain 50%. Thursday, partly sunny with a chance of showers and a slight chance of thunderstorms. Highs in the upper 70s. Chance of rain 40%. Thursday night, mostly cloudy. Lows around 60. Friday, mostly sunny. Highs in the upper 70s. Friday night, partly cloudy. Lows in the mid-50s. Saturday, mostly sunny. Highs in the mid-70s. The 8 to 14 day outlook, from Sunday, August 16th to Saturday, August 22nd, calls for below normal temperatures and near normal precipitation. Normal high temperatures across central Pennsylvania during this period range from the mid-70s over the Allegheny Mountains to the low 80s across the lower Susquehanna Valley. Normal lows range from the low 50s over the Alleghenies to the mid-60s across the lower Susquehanna Valley. Here are the 4 a.m. conditions in the Altoona area. In Altoona, it was mostly cloudy. The temperature was 73 degrees, the dew point 64, and the relative humidity 73%. The wind was west at 3 miles an hour. The pressure was 30.05 inches and rising. At State College, it was mostly cloudy. The temperature was 72 degrees, the dew point 70, and the relative humidity 94%. The wind was south at 6 miles an hour. The pressure was 30.02 inches and rising. Now, a few other local conditions: Johnstown, cloudy 68, Dubois, fog 69, La Trobe, mostly cloudy 70, Pittsburgh partly cloudy 68, Erie, partly cloudy 69, Bradford cloudy 64. To the south and east, the report from York was not available. Harrisburg partly cloudy 73, Philadelphia partly cloudy 76, Baltimore mostly cloudy 72, Washington D.C. mostly cloudy 72. Once again, in Altoona it was 73 degrees under mostly cloudy skies. And at State College it was 72 degrees under mostly cloudy skies. 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Here's the hazardous weather outlook for the following counties: Bedford, Blair, Cambria, and Huntingdon. For today and tonight, strong to severe thunderstorms could bring gusty winds this afternoon and evening. Localized heavy rainfall could lead to isolated instances of flash flooding. And now the extended outlook for the period Sunday through Friday. Periods of heavy rainfall early next week could lead to isolated instances of flash flooding on Monday and Tuesday. The Altoona climate summary for yesterday, August 8, 2026. Yesterday's high temperature of 83 degrees occurred at 4:21 p.m. This high was 1 degree above the normal high of 82.
Yesterday's low temperature of 65 degrees occurred at 5:32 a.m. This low was 4 degrees above the normal low of 61. 0.06 inches of precipitation fell yesterday, which brings the monthly total to 1.85 inches. This is 0.98 inches above the normal amount of 0.87 inches for August. The total precipitation for the season since June 1st now stands at 11.67 inches, which is 3.90 inches above normal. The total precipitation for the year is now 25.27 inches, which is 3.31 inches above normal. There were no heating degree days yesterday, which is normal. This leaves the monthly total at 0, which is normal. The yearly total since July 1st is 8, which is 4 above normal. There were 9 cooling degree days yesterday, which is 2 above normal. This brings the monthly total to 60, which is 4 above normal. The yearly total since January 1st is 508, which is 23 above normal. Yesterday the average wind speed was 6 miles per hour. The normal high temperature for today is 82 degrees, and the normal low is 61. The record high for today is 91, which occurred in 2001, and the record low is 46, which occurred in 1989. Sunrise today is at 6:19 a.m. and sunset is at 8:18 p.m. Slightly less humid air will be across the Keystone State this afternoon, as a weak cold front moves southeast from southern Ontario. This will give the region a mainly dry day, after several days with heavy rain. Showers and storms will move back into the Keystone on Monday, as a humid air mass is advected eastward from the Ohio Valley. Some of the storms could be on the strong side with heavy rain as well, especially across western Pennsylvania. Highs this afternoon will range from the lower to mid-80s across the mountains, to the lower 90s across the southeast part of the Keystone State. Lows tonight will be in the 60s. Highs on Monday will be mainly in the 80s. Here is the latest National Weather Service forecast for Blair and Bedford counties, including the city of Altoona. Rest of tonight, mostly cloudy between 2 a.m. and 4 a.m., then becoming partly cloudy. Near steady temperature around 70. West winds around 5 miles an hour with gusts up to 20 miles an hour. Sunday, sunny. Highs in the mid-80s. West winds around 5 miles an hour. Sunday night, mostly clear through 2 a.m., then becoming partly cloudy. Lows in the mid-60s. West winds around 5 miles an hour. Monday, partly sunny, then becoming mostly cloudy between noon and 2 p.m., then becoming partly sunny. A slight chance of thunderstorms in the morning. A chance of showers. A chance of thunderstorms in the afternoon. Rainfall amounts around a tenth of an inch. Highs in the mid-80s. Southwest winds 10 to 15 miles an hour with gusts up to 30 miles an hour. Chance of rain 50%. Monday night, partly cloudy before 8 p.m., then becoming mostly cloudy. A slight chance of showers before 8 p.m. A slight chance of thunderstorms through 2 a.m. A chance of showers after 8 p.m. Rainfall amounts around a tenth of an inch. Lows in the upper 60s. West winds 5 to 10 miles an hour with gusts up to 25 miles an hour. Chance of rain 50%. Here is the latest National Weather Service forecast for Cambria County, including the city of Johnstown. Rest of tonight, mostly cloudy. Patchy fog. Near steady temperature in the upper 60s. West winds 5 to 10 miles an hour with gusts up to 20 miles an hour. Sunday, partly sunny in the morning then clearing. Patchy fog before 10 a.m. Highs in the lower 80s. West winds 5 to 10 miles an hour. Sunday night, mostly clear through 4 a.m., then mostly cloudy with a slight chance of showers and thunderstorms after 4 a.m. Rainfall amounts less than a tenth of an inch. Lows in the mid-60s. Southwest winds 5 to 10 miles an hour. Chance of rain 20%. Monday, partly sunny, then becoming mostly cloudy between 10 a.m. and 4 p.m., then becoming partly sunny. A chance of showers and a slight chance of thunderstorms in the morning. Showers likely and a chance of thunderstorms in the afternoon. Rainfall amounts between a quarter and a half inch. Highs in the lower 80s. Southwest winds 10 to 15 miles an hour with gusts up to 30 miles an hour.
chance of rain 70%. Monday night, mostly cloudy. A chance of thunderstorms through midnight. Showers likely. Rainfall amounts between a tenth and a quarter of an inch. Lows in the mid-60s. West winds 10 to 15 miles an hour with gusts up to 25 miles an hour. Chance of rain 70%. And now the extended forecast for South Central Pennsylvania. Tuesday, showers likely and a chance of thunderstorms. Highs in the lower 80s. Chance of rain 70%. Tuesday night, mostly cloudy with a chance of showers and a slight chance of thunderstorms. Lows in the mid-60s. Chance of rain 50%. Wednesday, showers likely and a chance of thunderstorms. Highs in the lower 80s. Chance of rain 70%. Wednesday night, mostly cloudy with a chance of showers and a slight chance of thunderstorms. Lows in the mid-60s. Chance of rain 50%. Thursday, partly sunny with a chance of showers and a slight chance of thunderstorms. Highs in the upper 70s. Chance of rain 40%. Thursday night, mostly cloudy. Lows around 60. Friday, mostly sunny. Highs in the upper 70s. Friday night, partly cloudy. Lows in the mid-50s. Saturday, mostly sunny. Highs in the mid-70s. The 8 to 14 day outlook, from Sunday, August 16th to Saturday, August 22nd, calls for below normal temperatures and near normal precipitation. Normal high temperatures across central Pennsylvania during this period range from the mid-70s over the Allegheny Mountains to the low 80s across the lower Susquehanna Valley. Normal lows range from the low 50s over the Alleghenies to the mid-60s across the lower Susquehanna Valley. Here are the 4 a.m. conditions in the Altoona area. In Altoona, it was cloudy. The temperature was 73 degrees, the dew point 64, and the relative humidity 73%. The wind was west at 3 miles an hour. The pressure was 30.05 inches and rising. At State College, it was mostly cloudy. The temperature was 72 degrees, the dew point 70, and the relative humidity 94%. The wind was south at 6 miles an hour. The pressure was 30.02 inches and rising. Now, a few other local conditions: Johnstown, cloudy 68, DuBois, fog 69, La Trobe, mostly cloudy 70, Pittsburgh partly cloudy 68, Erie, partly cloudy 69, Bradford cloudy 64. To the south and east, the report from York was not available. Harrisburg partly cloudy 73, Philadelphia partly cloudy 76, Baltimore mostly cloudy 72, Washington D.C. mostly cloudy 72. Once again, in Altoona it was 73 degrees under cloudy skies. And at State College it was 72 degrees under mostly cloudy skies. This is NOAA Weather Radio, All Hazards Station WNG 589. 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Here's the hazardous weather outlook for the following counties: Bedford, Blair, Cambria, and Huntingdon. For today and tonight, strong to severe thunderstorms could bring gusty winds this afternoon and evening. Localized heavy rainfall could lead to isolated instances of flash flooding. And now the extended outlook for the period Sunday through Friday. Periods of heavy rainfall early next week could lead to isolated instances of flash flooding on Monday and Tuesday. The Altoona climate summary for yesterday, August 8, 2026. Yesterday's high temperature of 83 degrees occurred at 4:21 p.m. This high was 1 degree above the normal high of 82. Yesterday's low temperature of 65 degrees occurred at 5:32 a.m. This low was 4 degrees above the normal low of 61. 0.06 inches of precipitation fell yesterday, which brings the monthly total to 1.85 inches. This is 0.98 inches above the normal amount of 0.87 inches for August. The total precipitation for the season since June 1st now stands at 11.67 inches, which is 3.90 inches above normal. The total precipitation for the year is now 25.27 inches, which is 3.31 inches above normal. There were no heating degree days yesterday, which is normal. This leaves the monthly total at zero, which is normal.
The yearly total since July 1st is 8, which is 4 above normal. There were 9 cooling degree days yesterday, which is 2 above normal. This brings the monthly total to 60, which is 4 above normal. The yearly total since January 1st is 508, which is 23 above normal. Yesterday the average wind speed was 6 miles per hour. The normal high temperature for today is 82 degrees, and the normal low is 61. The record high for today is 91, which occurred in 2001, and the record low is 46, which occurred in 1989. Sunrise today is at 6:19 a.m. and sunset is at 8:18 p.m. Slightly less humid air will be across the Keystone State this afternoon, as a weak cold front moves southeast from southern Ontario. This will give the region a mainly dry day, after several days with heavy rain. Showers and storms will move back into the Keystone on Monday, as a humid air mass is invected eastward from the Ohio Valley. Some of the storms could be on the strong side with heavy rain as well, especially across western Pennsylvania. Highs this afternoon will range from the lower to mid-80s across the mountains, to the lower 90s across the southeast part of the Keystone State. Lows tonight will be in the 60s. Highs on Monday will be mainly in the 80s. Here is the latest National Weather Service forecast for Blair and Bedford counties, including the city of Altoona. Rest of tonight, mostly cloudy between 2 a.m. and 4 a.m., then becoming partly cloudy. Near steady temperature around 70. West winds around 5 miles an hour with gusts up to 20 miles an hour. Sunday, sunny. Highs in the mid-80s. West winds around 5 miles an hour. Sunday night, mostly clear through 2 a.m., then becoming partly cloudy. Lows in the mid-60s. West winds around 5 miles an hour. Monday, partly sunny, then becoming mostly cloudy between noon and 2 p.m., then becoming partly sunny. A slight chance of thunderstorms in the morning. A chance of showers. A chance of thunderstorms in the afternoon. Rainfall amounts around a tenth of an inch. Highs in the mid-80s. Southwest winds 10 to 15 miles an hour with gusts up to 30 miles an hour. Chance of rain 50%. Monday night, partly cloudy before 8 p.m., then becoming mostly cloudy. A slight chance of showers before 8 p.m. A slight chance of thunderstorms through 2 a.m. A chance of showers after 8 p.m. Rainfall amounts around a tenth of an inch. Lows in the upper 60s. West winds 5 to 10 miles an hour with gusts up to 25 miles an hour. Chance of rain 50%. Here is the latest National Weather Service forecast for Cambria County, including the city of Johnstown. Rest of tonight, mostly cloudy. Patchy fog. Near steady temperature in the upper 60s. West winds 5 to 10 miles an hour with gusts up to 20 miles an hour. Sunday, partly sunny in the morning then clearing. Patchy fog before 10 a.m. Highs in the lower 80s. West winds 5 to 10 miles an hour. Sunday night, mostly clear through 4 a.m., then mostly cloudy with a slight chance of showers and thunderstorms after 4 a.m. Rainfall amounts less than a tenth of an inch. Lows in the mid-60s. Southwest winds 5 to 10 miles an hour. Chance of rain 20%. Monday, partly sunny, then becoming mostly cloudy between 10 a.m. and 4 p.m., then becoming partly sunny. A chance of showers and a slight chance of thunderstorms in the morning. Showers likely and a chance of thunderstorms in the afternoon. Rainfall amounts between a quarter and a half inch. Highs in the lower 80s. Southwest winds 10 to 15 miles an hour with gusts up to 30 miles an hour. Chance of rain 70%. Monday night, mostly cloudy. A chance of thunderstorms through midnight. Showers likely. Rainfall amounts between a tenth and a quarter of an inch. Lows in the mid-60s. West winds 10 to 15 miles an hour with gusts up to 25 miles an hour. Chance of rain 70%. And now the extended forecast for South Central Pennsylvania. Tuesday, showers likely and a chance of thunderstorms. Highs in the lower 80s. Chance of rain 70%. Tuesday night, mostly cloudy with a chance of showers and a slight chance of thunderstorms. Lows in the mid-60s. Chance of rain 50%.
Wednesday, showers likely and a chance of thunderstorms. Highs in the lower 80s. Chance of rain 70%. Wednesday night, mostly cloudy with a chance of showers and a slight chance of thunderstorms. Lows in the mid-60s. Chance of rain 50%. Thursday, partly sunny with a chance of showers and a slight chance of thunderstorms. Highs in the upper 70s. Chance of rain 40%. Thursday night, mostly cloudy. Lows around 60. Friday, mostly sunny. Highs in the upper 70s. Friday night, partly cloudy. Lows in the mid-50s. Saturday, mostly sunny. Highs in the mid-70s. 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Properly set weather radios with the alarm device will alert you when severe weather warnings or watches are issued. Programming on this station will be temporarily changed during severe weather to bring you the latest information. Warnings and safety information from the National Weather Service may someday save your life or protect your property. The 8 to 14 day outlook from Sunday, August 16th to Saturday, August 22nd calls for below normal temperatures and near normal precipitation. Normal high temperatures across central Pennsylvania during this period range from the mid-70s over the Allegheny Mountains to the low 80s across the lower Susquehanna Valley. Normal lows range from the low 50s over the Alleghenies to the mid-60s across the lower Susquehanna Valley. Here are the 4 a.m. conditions in the Altoona area. In Altoona, it was cloudy. The temperature was 73 degrees, the dew point 64, and the relative humidity 73%. The wind was west at 3 miles an hour. The pressure was 30.05 inches and rising. At State College, it was mostly cloudy. The temperature was 72 degrees, the dew point 70, and the relative humidity 94%. The wind was south at 6 miles an hour. The pressure was 30.02 inches and rising. Now, a few other local conditions: Johnstown, cloudy 68, Dubois, fog 69, Latrobe, mostly cloudy 70, Pittsburgh, partly cloudy 68, Erie, partly cloudy 69, Bradford, cloudy 64. To the south and east, the report from York was not available. Harrisburg, partly cloudy 73, Philadelphia, partly cloudy 76, Baltimore, mostly cloudy 72, Washington, D.C., mostly cloudy 72. Once again, in Altoona it was 73 degrees under cloudy skies. And at State College it was 72 degrees under mostly cloudy skies. This is NOAA Weather Radio, All Hazards Station WNG 589. 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Here's the hazardous weather outlook for the following counties: Bedford, Blair, Cambria, and Huntingdon. For today and tonight, strong to severe thunderstorms could bring gusty winds this afternoon and evening. Localized heavy rainfall could lead to isolated instances of flash flooding. And now the extended outlook for the period Sunday through Friday. Periods of heavy rainfall early next week could lead to isolated instances of flash flooding on Monday and Tuesday. The Altoona climate summary for yesterday, August 8, 2026. Yesterday's high temperature of 83 degrees occurred at 4:21 p.m. This high was 1 degree above the normal high of 82. Yesterday's low temperature of 65 degrees occurred at 5:32 a.m. This low was 4 degrees above the normal low of 61. 0.06 inches of precipitation fell yesterday, which brings the monthly total to 1.85 inches. This is 0.98 inches above the normal amount of 0.87 inches for August. The total precipitation for the season since June 1st now stands at 11.67 inches, which is 3.90 inches above normal. The total precipitation for the year is now 25.27 inches, which is 3.31 inches above normal. There were no heating degree days yesterday, which is normal. This leaves the monthly total at zero, which is normal.
The yearly total since July 1st is 8, which is 4 above normal. There were 9 cooling degree days yesterday, which is 2 above normal. This brings the monthly total to 60, which is 4 above normal. The yearly total since January 1st is 508, which is 23 above normal. Yesterday the average wind speed was 6 miles per hour. The normal high temperature for today is 82 degrees, and the normal low is 61. The record high for today is 91, which

part of the Keystone State. Lows tonight will be in the 60s. Highs on Monday will be mainly in the 80s. Here is the latest National Weather Service forecast for Blair and Bedford counties, including the city of Altoona. Rest of tonight, mostly cloudy between 2 a.m. and 4 a.m., then becoming partly cloudy. Near steady temperature around 70. West winds around 5 miles an hour with gusts up to 20 miles an hour. Sunday, sunny. Highs in the mid-80s. West winds around 5 miles an hour. Sunday night, mostly clear through 2 a.m., then becoming partly cloudy. Lows in the mid-60s. West winds around 5 miles an hour. Monday, partly sunny, then becoming mostly cloudy between noon and 2 p.m., then becoming partly sunny. A slight chance of thunderstorms in the morning. A chance of showers. A chance of thunderstorms in the afternoon. Rainfall amounts around a tenth of an inch. Highs in the mid-80s. Southwest winds 10 to 15 miles an hour with gusts up to 30 miles an hour. Chance of rain 50%. Monday night, partly cloudy before 8 p.m., then becoming mostly cloudy. A slight chance of showers before 8 p.m. A slight chance of thunderstorms through 2 a.m. A chance of showers after 8 p.m. Rainfall amounts around a tenth of an inch. Lows in the upper 60s. West winds 5 to 10 miles an hour with gusts up to 25 miles an hour. Chance of rain 50%. Here is the latest National Weather Service forecast for Cambria County, including the city of Johnstown. Rest of tonight, mostly cloudy. Patchy fog. Near steady temperature in the upper 60s. West winds 5 to 10 miles an hour with gusts up to 20 miles an hour. Sunday, partly sunny in the morning then clearing. Patchy fog before 10 a.m. Highs in the lower 80s. West winds 5 to 10 miles an hour. Sunday night, mostly clear through 4 a.m., then mostly cloudy with a slight chance of showers and thunderstorms after 4 a.m. Rainfall amounts less than a tenth of an inch. Lows in the mid-60s. Southwest winds 5 to 10 miles an hour. Chance of rain 20%. Monday, partly sunny, then becoming mostly cloudy between 10 a.m. and 4 p.m., then becoming partly sunny. A chance of showers and a slight chance of thunderstorms in the morning. Showers likely and a chance of thunderstorms in the afternoon. Rainfall amounts between a quarter and a half inch. Highs in the lower 80s. Southwest winds 10 to 15 miles an hour with gusts up to 30 miles an hour. Chance of rain 70%. Monday night, mostly cloudy. A chance of thunderstorms through midnight. Showers likely. Rainfall amounts between a tenth and a quarter of an inch. Lows in the mid-60s. West winds 10 to 15 miles an hour with gusts up to 25 miles an hour. Chance of rain 70%. And now the extended forecast for South Central Pennsylvania. Tuesday, showers likely and a chance of thunderstorms. Highs in the lower 80s. Chance of rain 70%. Tuesday night, mostly cloudy with a chance of showers and a slight chance of thunderstorms. Lows in the mid-60s. Chance of rain 50%. Wednesday, showers likely and a chance of thunderstorms. Highs in the lower 80s. Chance of rain 70%. Wednesday night, mostly cloudy with a chance of showers and a slight chance of thunderstorms. Lows in the mid-60s. Chance of rain 50%. Thursday, partly sunny with a chance of showers and a slight chance of thunderstorms. Highs in the upper 70s. Chance of rain 40%. Thursday night, mostly cloudy. Lows around 60. Friday, mostly sunny. Highs in the upper 70s. Friday night, partly cloudy. Lows in the mid-50s. Saturday, mostly sunny. Highs in the mid-70s. Here is the latest National Weather Service forecast for Blair and Bedford counties, including the city of Altoona. Today, sunny. Highs in the mid-80s. West winds around 5 miles an hour. Tonight, mostly clear through 2 a.m., then becoming partly cloudy. Lows in the mid-60s. West winds around 5 miles an hour. Monday, partly sunny, then becoming mostly cloudy between noon and 2 p.m., then becoming

partly sunny. A slight chance of thunderstorms in the morning. A chance of showers. A chance of thunderstorms in the afternoon. Rainfall amounts around a tenth of an inch. Highs in the mid-80s. Southwest winds 10 to 15 miles an hour with gusts up to 30 miles an hour. Chance of rain 50%. Monday night, partly cloudy before 8 p.m., then becoming mostly cloudy. A slight chance of showers before 8 p.m. A slight chance of thunderstorms through 2 a.m. A chance of showers after 8 p.m. Rainfall amounts around a tenth of an inch. Lows in the upper 60s. West winds 5 to 10 miles an hour with gusts up to 25 miles an hour. Chance of rain 50%. Here is the latest National Weather Service forecast for Cambria County, including the city of Johnstown. Today, partly sunny in the morning then clearing. Patchy fog before 10 a.m. Highs in the lower 80s. West winds 5 to 10 miles an hour. Tonight, mostly clear through 4 a.m., then mostly cloudy with a slight chance of showers and thunderstorms after 4 a.m. Rainfall amounts less than a tenth of an inch. Lows in the mid-60s. Southwest winds 5 to 10 miles an hour. Chance of rain 20%. Monday, partly sunny, then becoming mostly cloudy between 10 a.m. and 4 p.m., then becoming partly sunny. A chance of showers and a slight chance of thunderstorms in the morning. Showers likely and a chance of thunderstorms in the afternoon. Rainfall amounts between a quarter and a half inch. Highs in the lower 80s. Southwest winds 10 to 15 miles an hour with gusts up to 30 miles an hour. Chance of rain 70%. Monday night, mostly cloudy. A chance of thunderstorms through midnight. Showers likely. Rainfall amounts between a tenth and a quarter of an inch. Lows in the mid-60s. West winds 10 to 15 miles an hour with gusts up to 25 miles an hour. Chance of rain 70%. And now the extended forecast for South Central Pennsylvania. Tuesday, showers likely and a chance of thunderstorms. Highs in the lower 80s. Chance of rain 70%. Tuesday night, mostly cloudy with a chance of showers and a slight chance of thunderstorms. Lows in the mid-60s. Chance of rain 50%. Wednesday, showers likely and a chance of thunderstorms. Highs in the lower 80s. Chance of rain 70%. Wednesday night, mostly cloudy with a chance of showers and a slight chance of thunderstorms. Lows in the mid-60s. Chance of rain 50%. Thursday, partly sunny with a chance of showers and a slight chance of thunderstorms. Highs in the upper 70s. Chance of rain 40%. Thursday night, mostly cloudy. Lows around 60. Friday, mostly sunny. Highs in the upper 70s. Friday night, partly cloudy. Lows in the mid-50s. Saturday, mostly sunny. Highs in the mid-70s. The 8 to 14 day outlook, from Sunday, August 16th to Saturday, August 22nd, calls for below normal temperatures and near normal precipitation. Normal high temperatures across central Pennsylvania during this period range from the mid-70s over the Allegheny Mountains to the low 80s across the lower Susquehanna Valley. Normal lows range from the low 50s over the Alleghenies to the mid-60s across the lower Susquehanna Valley. Here are the 4 a.m. conditions in the Altoona area. In Altoona, it was cloudy. The temperature was 73 degrees, the dew point 64, and the relative humidity 73%. The wind was west at 3 miles an hour. The pressure was 30.05 inches and rising. At State College, it was mostly cloudy. The temperature was 72 degrees, the dew point 70, and the relative humidity 94%. The wind was south at 6 miles an hour. The pressure was 30.02 inches and rising. Now, a few other local conditions: Johnstown, cloudy 68, Dubois, fog 69, La Trobe, mostly cloudy 70, Pittsburgh partly cloudy 68, Erie, partly cloudy 69, Bradford cloudy 64. To the south and east, the report from York was not available. Harrisburg partly cloudy 73, Philadelphia partly cloudy 76, Baltimore mostly cloudy 72, Washington DC mostly cloudy 72.
Once again, in Altoona it was 73 degrees under cloudy skies. And at State College it was 72 degrees under mostly cloudy skies. 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Here's the hazardous weather outlook for the following counties: Bedford, Blair, Cambria, and Huntingdon. For today and tonight, strong to severe thunderstorms could bring gusty winds this afternoon and evening. Localized heavy rainfall could lead to isolated instances of flash flooding. And now the extended outlook for the period Sunday through Friday. Periods of heavy rainfall early next week could lead to isolated instances of flash flooding on Monday and Tuesday. The Altoona climate summary for yesterday, August 8, 2026. Yesterday's high temperature of 83 degrees occurred at 4:21 p.m. This high was 1 degree above the normal high of 82. Yesterday's low temperature of 65 degrees occurred at 5:32 a.m. This low was 4 degrees above the normal low of 61. 0.06 inches of precipitation fell yesterday, which brings the monthly total to 1.85 inches. This is 0.98 inches above the normal amount of 0.87 inches for August. The total precipitation for the season since June 1st now stands at 11.67 inches, which is 3.90 inches above normal. The total precipitation for the year is now 25.27 inches, which is 3.31 inches above normal. There were no heating degree days yesterday, which is normal. This leaves the monthly total at 0, which is normal. The yearly total since July 1st is 8, which is 4 above normal. There were 9 cooling degree days yesterday, which is 2 above normal. This brings the monthly total to 60, which is 4 above normal. The yearly total since January 1st is 508, which is 23 above normal. Yesterday the average wind speed was 6 miles per hour. The normal high temperature for today is 82 degrees, and the normal low is 61. The record high for today is 91, which occurred in 2001, and the record low is 46, which occurred in 1989. Sunrise today is at 6:19 a.m. and sunset is at 8:18 p.m. Slightly less humid air will be across the Keystone State this afternoon, as a weak cold front moves southeast from southern Ontario. This will give the region a mainly dry day, after several days with heavy rain. Showers and storms will move back into the Keystone on Monday, as a humid air mass is advected eastward from the Ohio Valley. Some of the storms could be on the strong side with heavy rain as well, especially across western Pennsylvania. Highs this afternoon will range from the lower to mid-80s across the mountains, to the lower 90s across the southeast part of the Keystone State. Lows tonight will be in the 60s. Highs on Monday will be mainly in the 80s. Here is the latest National Weather Service forecast for Blair and Bedford counties, including the city of Altoona. Today, sunny. Highs in the mid-80s. West winds around 5 miles an hour. Tonight, mostly clear through 2 a.m., then becoming partly cloudy. Lows in the mid-60s. West winds around 5 miles an hour. Monday, partly sunny, then becoming mostly cloudy between noon and 2 p.m., then becoming partly sunny. A slight chance of thunderstorms in the morning. A chance of showers. A chance of thunderstorms in the afternoon. Rainfall amounts around a tenth of an inch. Highs in the mid-80s. Southwest winds 10 to 15 miles an hour with gusts up to 30 miles an hour. Chance of rain 50%. Monday night, partly cloudy before 8 p.m., then becoming mostly cloudy. A slight chance of showers before 8 p.m. A slight chance of thunderstorms through 2 a.m. A chance of showers after 8 p.m. Rainfall amounts around a tenth of an inch. Lows in the upper 60s. West winds 5 to 10 miles an hour with gusts up to 25 miles an hour. Chance of rain 50%. Here is the latest National Weather Service forecast for Cambria County, including the city of Johnstown. Today, partly sunny in the morning then clearing. Patchy fog before 10 a.m. Highs in the lower 80s. West winds 5 to 10 miles an hour. Tonight, mostly clear through 4 a.m., then mostly cloudy with a slight chance of showers and thunderstorms after 4 a.m.
Rainfall amounts less than a tenth of an inch. Lows in the mid-60s. Southwest winds 5 to 10 miles an hour. Chance of rain 20%. Monday, partly sunny, then becoming mostly cloudy between 10 a.m. and 4 p.m., then becoming partly sunny. A chance of showers and a slight chance of thunderstorms in the morning. Showers likely and a chance of thunderstorms in the afternoon. Rainfall amounts between a quarter and a half inch. Highs in the lower 80s. Southwest winds 10 to 15 miles an hour with gusts up to 30 miles an hour. Chance of rain 70%. Monday night, mostly cloudy. A chance of thunderstorms through midnight. Showers likely. Rainfall amounts between a tenth and a quarter of an inch. Lows in the mid-60s. West winds 10 to 15 miles an hour with gusts up to 25 miles an hour. Chance of rain 70%. And now the extended forecast for South Central Pennsylvania. Tuesday, showers likely and a chance of thunderstorms. Highs in the lower 80s. Chance of rain 70%. Tuesday night, mostly cloudy with a chance of showers and a slight chance of thunderstorms. Lows in the mid-60s. Chance of rain 50%. Wednesday, showers likely and a chance of thunderstorms. Highs in the lower 80s. Chance of rain 70%. Wednesday night, mostly cloudy with a chance of showers and a slight chance of thunderstorms. Lows in the mid-60s. Chance of rain 50%. Thursday, partly sunny with a chance of showers and a slight chance of thunderstorms. Highs in the upper 70s. Chance of rain 40%. Thursday night, mostly cloudy. Lows around 60. Friday, mostly sunny. Highs in the upper 70s. Friday night, partly cloudy. Lows in the mid-50s. Saturday, mostly sunny. Highs in the mid-70s. The 8 to 14 day outlook, from Sunday, August 16th to Saturday, August 22nd, calls for below normal temperatures and near normal precipitation. Normal high temperatures across central Pennsylvania during this period range from the mid-70s over the Allegheny Mountains to the low 80s across the lower Susquehanna Valley. Normal lows range from the low 50s over the Alleghenies to the mid-60s across the lower Susquehanna Valley. Here are the 4 a.m. conditions in the Altoona area. In Altoona, it was cloudy. The temperature was 73 degrees, the dew point 64, and the relative humidity 73%. The wind was west at 3 miles an hour. The pressure was 30.05 inches and rising. At State College, it was mostly cloudy. The temperature was 72 degrees, the dew point 70, and the relative humidity 94%. The wind was south at 6 miles an hour. The pressure was 30.02 inches and rising. Now, a few other local conditions: Johnstown, cloudy 68, Dubois, fog 69, La Trobe, mostly cloudy 70, Pittsburgh, partly cloudy 68, Erie, partly cloudy 69, Bradford, cloudy 64. To the south and east, the report from York was not available. Harrisburg, partly cloudy 73, Philadelphia, partly cloudy 76, Baltimore, mostly cloudy 72, Washington, D.C., mostly cloudy 72. Once again, in Altoona it was 73 degrees under cloudy skies. And at State College it was 72 degrees under mostly cloudy skies. 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Here's the hazardous weather outlook for the following counties: Bedford, Blair, Cambria, and Huntingdon. For today and tonight, the probability for widespread hazardous weather is low. And now the extended outlook for the period Monday through Saturday. Isolated strong to severe storms with gusty winds are possible Monday afternoon and evening, mainly across the far west. Storms with heavy rain possible at times into Wednesday, which could lead to isolated runoff problems and flooding. Main area of concern is across the far west later Monday into Wednesday. The Altoona climate summary for yesterday, August 8, 2026. Yesterday's high temperature of 83 degrees occurred at 4:21 p.m. This high was 1 degree above the normal high of 82. Yesterday's low temperature of 65 degrees occurred at 5:32 a.m.
This low was 4 degrees above the normal low of 61.06 inches of precipitation fell yesterday, which brings the monthly total to 1.85 inches. This is 0.98 inches above the normal amount of 0.87 inches for August. The total precipitation for the season since June 1st now stands at 11.67 inches, which is 3.90 inches above normal. The total precipitation for the year is now 25.27 inches, which is 3.31 inches above normal. There were no heating degree days yesterday, which is normal. This leaves the monthly total at 0, which is normal. The yearly total since July 1st is 8, which is 4 above normal. There were 9 cooling degree days yesterday, which is 2 above normal. This brings the monthly total to 60, which is 4 above normal. The yearly total since January 1st is 508, which is 23 above normal. Yesterday the average wind speed was 6 miles per hour. The normal high temperature for today is 82 degrees, and the normal low is 61. The record high for today is 91, which occurred in 2001, and the record low is 46, which occurred in 1989. Sunrise today is at 6:19 a.m. and sunset is at 8:18 p.m. Slightly less humid air will be across the Keystone State this afternoon, as a weak cold front moves southeast from southern Ontario. This will give the region a mainly dry day, after several days with heavy rain. Showers and storms will move back into the Keystone on Monday, as a humid air mass is advected eastward from the Ohio Valley. Some of the storms could be on the strong side with heavy rain as well, especially across western Pennsylvania. Highs this afternoon will range from the lower to mid-80s across the mountains, to the lower 90s across the southeast part of the Keystone State. Lows tonight will be in the 60s. Highs on Monday will be mainly in the 80s. Here is the latest National Weather Service forecast for Blair and Bedford counties, including the city of Altoona. Today, sunny. Highs in the mid-80s. West winds around 5 miles an hour. Tonight, mostly clear through 2 a.m., then becoming partly cloudy. Lows in the mid-60s. West winds around 5 miles an hour. Monday, partly sunny, then becoming mostly cloudy between noon and 2 p.m., then becoming partly sunny. A slight chance of thunderstorms in the morning. A chance of showers. A chance of thunderstorms in the afternoon. Rainfall amounts around a tenth of an inch. Highs in the mid-80s. Southwest winds 10 to 15 miles an hour with gusts up to 30 miles an hour. Chance of rain 50%. Monday night, partly cloudy before 8 p.m., then becoming mostly cloudy. A slight chance of showers before 8 p.m. A slight chance of thunderstorms through 2 a.m. A chance of showers after 8 p.m. Rainfall amounts around a tenth of an inch. Lows in the upper 60s. West winds 5 to 10 miles an hour with gusts up to 25 miles an hour. Chance of rain 50%. Here is the latest National Weather Service forecast for Cambria County, including the city of Johnstown. Today, partly sunny in the morning then clearing. Patchy fog before 10 a.m. Highs in the lower 80s. West winds 5 to 10 miles an hour. Tonight, mostly clear through 4 a.m., then mostly cloudy with a slight chance of showers and thunderstorms after 4 a.m. Rainfall amounts less than a tenth of an inch. Lows in the mid-60s. Southwest winds 5 to 10 miles an hour. Chance of rain 20%. Monday, partly sunny, then becoming mostly cloudy between 10 a.m. and 4 p.m., then becoming partly sunny. A chance of showers and a slight chance of thunderstorms in the morning. Showers likely and a chance of thunderstorms in the afternoon. Rainfall amounts between a quarter and a half inch. Highs in the lower 80s. Southwest winds 10 to 15 miles an hour with gusts up to 30 miles an hour. Chance of rain 70%. Monday night, mostly cloudy. A chance of thunderstorms through midnight. Showers likely. Rainfall amounts between a tenth and a quarter of an inch. Lows in the mid-60s. West winds 10 to 15 miles an hour with gusts up to 25 miles an hour. Chance of rain 70%. And now the extended forecast for South Central Pennsylvania. Tuesday, showers likely and a chance of thunderstorms. Highs in the lower 80s.
chance of rain 70%. Tuesday night, mostly cloudy with a chance of showers and a slight chance of thunderstorms. Lows in the mid-60s. Chance of rain 50%. Wednesday, showers likely and a chance of thunderstorms. Highs in the lower 80s. Chance of rain 70%. Wednesday night, mostly cloudy with a chance of showers and a slight chance of thunderstorms. Lows in the mid-60s. Chance of rain 50%. Thursday, partly sunny with a chance of showers and a slight chance of thunderstorms. Highs in the upper 70s. Chance of rain 40%. Thursday night, mostly cloudy. Lows around 60. Friday, mostly sunny. Highs in the upper 70s. Friday night, partly cloudy. Lows in the mid-50s. Saturday, mostly sunny. Highs in the mid-70s. The 8 to 14 day outlook, from Sunday, August 16th to Saturday, August 22nd, calls for below normal temperatures and near normal precipitation. Normal high temperatures across central Pennsylvania during this period range from the mid-70s over the Allegheny Mountains to the low 80s across the lower Susquehanna Valley. Normal lows range from the low 50s over the Alleghenies to the mid-60s across the lower Susquehanna Valley. Here are the 4 a.m. conditions in the Altoona area. In Altoona, it was cloudy. The temperature was 73 degrees, the dew point 64, and the relative humidity 73%. The wind was west at 3 miles an hour. The pressure was 30.05 inches and rising. At State College, it was mostly cloudy. The temperature was 72 degrees, the dew point 70, and the relative humidity 94%. The wind was south at 6 miles an hour. The pressure was 30.02 inches and rising. Now, a few other local conditions: Johnstown, cloudy 68, Dubois, fog 69, Latrobe, mostly cloudy 70, Pittsburgh, partly cloudy 68, Erie, partly cloudy 69, Bradford, cloudy 64. To the south and east, the report from York was not available. Harrisburg, partly cloudy 73, Philadelphia, partly cloudy 76, Baltimore, mostly cloudy 72, Washington, D.C., mostly cloudy 72. Once again, in Altoona it was 73 degrees under cloudy skies. And at State College it was 72 degrees under mostly cloudy skies. This is NOAA Weather Radio, All Hazards Station WNG 589. 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Here's the hazardous weather outlook for the following counties: Bedford, Blair, Cambria, and Huntingdon. For today and tonight, the probability for widespread hazardous weather is low. And now the extended outlook for the period Monday through Saturday. Isolated strong to severe storms with gusty winds are possible Monday afternoon and evening, mainly across the far west. Storms with heavy rain possible at times into Wednesday, which could lead to isolated runoff problems and flooding. Main area of concern is across the far west later Monday into Wednesday. The Altoona climate summary for yesterday, August 8, 2026. Yesterday's high temperature of 83 degrees occurred at 4:21 p.m. This high was 1 degree above the normal high of 82. Yesterday's low temperature of 65 degrees occurred at 5:32 a.m. This low was 4 degrees above the normal low of 61. 0.06 inches of precipitation fell yesterday, which brings the monthly total to 1.85 inches. This is 0.98 inches above the normal amount of 0.87 inches for August. The total precipitation for the season since June 1st now stands at 11.67 inches, which is 3.90 inches above normal. The total precipitation for the year is now 25.27 inches, which is 3.31 inches above normal. There were no heating degree days yesterday, which is normal. This leaves the monthly total at 0, which is normal. The yearly total since July 1st is 8, which is 4 above normal. There were 9 cooling degree days yesterday, which is 2 above normal. This brings the monthly total to 60, which is 4 above normal. The yearly total since January 1st is 508, which is 23 above normal. Yesterday the average wind speed was 6 miles per hour. The normal high temperature for today is 82 degrees, and the normal low is 61.
The record high for today is 91, which occurred in 2001, and the record low is 46, which occurred in 1989. Sunrise today is at 6:19 a.m. and sunset is at 8:18 p.m. Slightly less humid air will be across the Keystone State this afternoon, as a weak cold front moves southeast from southern Ontario. This will give the region a mainly dry day, after several days with heavy rain. Showers and storms will move back into the Keystone on Monday, as a humid air mass is advected eastward from the Ohio Valley. Some of the storms could be on the strong side with heavy rain as well, especially across western Pennsylvania. Highs this afternoon will range from the lower to mid 80s across the mountains, to the lower 90s across the southeast part of the Keystone State. Lows tonight will be in the 60s. Highs on Monday will be mainly in the 80s. Here is the latest National Weather Service forecast for Blair and Bedford counties, including the city of Altoona. Today, sunny. Highs in the mid-80s. West winds around 5 miles an hour. Tonight, mostly clear through 2 a.m., then becoming partly cloudy. Lows in the mid-60s. West winds around 5 miles an hour. Monday, partly sunny, then becoming mostly cloudy between noon and 2 p.m., then becoming partly sunny. A slight chance of thunderstorms in the morning. A chance of showers. A chance of thunderstorms in the afternoon. Rainfall amounts around a tenth of an inch. Highs in the mid-80s. Southwest winds 10 to 15 miles an hour with gusts up to 30 miles an hour. Chance of rain 50%. Monday night, partly cloudy before 8 p.m., then becoming mostly cloudy. A slight chance of showers before 8 p.m. A slight chance of thunderstorms through 2 a.m. A chance of showers after 8 p.m. Rainfall amounts around a tenth of an inch. Lows in the upper 60s. West winds 5 to 10 miles an hour with gusts up to 25 miles an hour. Chance of rain 50%. Here is the latest National Weather Service forecast for Cambria County, including the city of Johnstown. Today, partly sunny in the morning then clearing. Patchy fog before 10 a.m. Highs in the lower 80s. West winds 5 to 10 miles an hour. Tonight, mostly clear through 4 a.m., then mostly cloudy with a slight chance of showers and thunderstorms after 4 a.m. Rainfall amounts less than a tenth of an inch. Lows in the mid-60s. Southwest winds 5 to 10 miles an hour. Chance of rain 20%. Monday, partly sunny, then becoming mostly cloudy between 10 a.m. and 4 p.m., then becoming partly sunny. A chance of showers and a slight chance of thunderstorms in the morning. Showers likely and a chance of thunderstorms in the afternoon. Rainfall amounts between a quarter and a half inch. Highs in the lower 80s. Southwest winds 10 to 15 miles an hour with gusts up to 30 miles an hour. Chance of rain 70%. Monday night, mostly cloudy. A chance of thunderstorms through midnight. Showers likely. Rainfall amounts between a tenth and a quarter of an inch. Lows in the mid-60s. West winds 10 to 15 miles an hour with gusts up to 25 miles an hour. Chance of rain 70%. And now the extended forecast for South Central Pennsylvania. Tuesday, showers likely and a chance of thunderstorms. Highs in the lower 80s. Chance of rain 70%. Tuesday night, mostly cloudy with a chance of showers and a slight chance of thunderstorms. Lows in the mid-60s. Chance of rain 50%. Wednesday, showers likely and a chance of thunderstorms. Highs in the lower 80s. Chance of rain 70%. Wednesday night, mostly cloudy with a chance of showers and a slight chance of thunderstorms. Lows in the mid-60s. Chance of rain 50%. Thursday, partly sunny with a chance of showers and a slight chance of thunderstorms. Highs in the upper 70s. Chance of rain 40%. Thursday night, mostly cloudy. Lows around 60. Friday, mostly sunny. Highs in the upper 70s. Friday night, partly cloudy. Lows in the mid-50s. Saturday, mostly sunny. Highs in the mid-70s. The 8 to 14 day outlook, from Sunday, August 16th to Saturday, August 22nd, calls for below normal temperatures and near normal precipitation.
Normal high temperatures across central Pennsylvania during this period range from the mid-70s over the Allegheny Mountains to the low 80s across the lower Susquehanna Valley. Normal lows range from the low 50s over the Alleghenies to the mid-60s across the lower Susquehanna Valley. Here are the 5 a.m. conditions in the Altoona area. In Altoona, it was mostly cloudy. The temperature was 70 degrees, the dew point 65, and the relative humidity 84%. The wind was calm. The pressure was 30.06 inches and rising. At State College, it was partly cloudy. The temperature was 73 degrees, the dew point 72, and the relative humidity 94%. The wind was west at 6 miles an hour. The pressure was 30.03 inches and rising. Now, a few other local conditions: Johnstown, cloudy 68, DuBois, cloudy 68, La Trobe, partly cloudy 70, Pittsburgh, partly cloudy 69, Erie, partly cloudy 68, Bradford, mostly cloudy 64. To the south and east, the report from York was not available. Harrisburg, partly cloudy 73, Philadelphia, partly cloudy 76, Baltimore, mostly cloudy 75, Washington, D.C., mostly cloudy 72. Once again, in Altoona, it was 70 degrees under mostly cloudy skies. And at State College, it was 73 degrees under partly cloudy skies. This is NOAA Weather Radio, All Hazards Station WNG 589. 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Here's the hazardous weather outlook for the following counties: Bedford, Blair, Cambria, and Huntingdon. For today and tonight, the probability for widespread hazardous weather is low. And now the extended outlook for the period Monday through Saturday. Isolated strong to severe storms with gusty winds are possible Monday afternoon and evening, mainly across the far west. Storms with heavy rain possible at times into Wednesday, which could lead to isolated runoff problems and flooding. Main area of concern is across the far west later Monday into Wednesday. The Altoona climate summary for yesterday, August 8, 2026. Yesterday's high temperature of 83 degrees occurred at 4:21 p.m. This high was 1 degree above the normal high of 82. Yesterday's low temperature of 65 degrees occurred at 5:32 a.m. This low was 4 degrees above the normal low of 61. 0.06 inches of precipitation fell yesterday, which brings the monthly total to 1.85 inches. This is 0.98 inches above the normal amount of 0.87 inches for August. The total precipitation for the season since June 1st now stands at 11.67 inches, which is 3.90 inches above normal. The total precipitation for the year is now 25.27 inches, which is 3.31 inches above normal. There were no heating degree days yesterday, which is normal. This leaves the monthly total at 0, which is normal. The yearly total since July 1st is 8, which is 4 above normal. There were 9 cooling degree days yesterday, which is 2 above normal. This brings the monthly total to 60, which is 4 above normal. The yearly total since January 1st is 508, which is 23 above normal. Yesterday the average wind speed was 6 miles per hour. The normal high temperature for today is 82 degrees, and the normal low is 61. The record high for today is 91, which occurred in 2001, and the record low is 46, which occurred in 1989. Sunrise today is at 6:19 a.m. and sunset is at 8:18 p.m. Slightly less humid air will be across the Keystone State this afternoon, as a weak cold front moves southeast from southern Ontario. This will give the region a mainly dry day, after several days with heavy rain. Showers and storms will move back into the Keystone on Monday, as a humid air mass is advected eastward from the Ohio Valley. Some of the storms could be on the strong side with heavy rain as well, especially across western Pennsylvania. Highs this afternoon will range from the lower to mid 80s across the mountains, to the lower 90s across the southeast part of the Keystone State. Lows tonight will be in the 60s. Highs on Monday will be mainly in the 80s. Here is the latest National Weather Service forecast for Blair and Bedford counties, including the city of Altoona. Today, sunny. Highs in the mid-80s. West winds around 5 miles an hour.
Tonight, mostly clear through 2 a.m., then becoming partly cloudy. Lows in the mid-60s. West winds around 5 miles an hour. Monday, partly sunny, then becoming mostly cloudy between noon and 2 p.m., then becoming partly sunny. A slight chance of thunderstorms in the morning. A chance of showers. A chance of thunderstorms in the afternoon. Rainfall amounts around a tenth of an inch. Highs in the mid-80s. Southwest winds 10 to 15 miles an hour with gusts up to 30 miles an hour. Chance of rain 50%. Monday night, partly cloudy before 8 p.m., then becoming mostly cloudy. A slight chance of showers before 8 p.m. A slight chance of thunderstorms through 2 a.m. A chance of showers after 8 p.m. Rainfall amounts around a tenth of an inch. Lows in the upper 60s. West winds 5 to 10 miles an hour with gusts up to 25 miles an hour. Chance of rain 50%. Here is the latest National Weather Service forecast for Cambria County, including the city of Johnstown. Today, partly sunny in the morning then clearing. Patchy fog before 10 a.m. Highs in the lower 80s. West winds 5 to 10 miles an hour. Tonight, mostly clear through 4 a.m., then mostly cloudy with a slight chance of showers and thunderstorms after 4 a.m. Rainfall amounts less than a tenth of an inch. Lows in the mid-60s. Southwest winds 5 to 10 miles an hour. Chance of rain 20%. Monday, partly sunny, then becoming mostly cloudy between 10 a.m. and 4 p.m., then becoming partly sunny. A chance of showers and a slight chance of thunderstorms in the morning. Showers likely and a chance of thunderstorms in the afternoon. Rainfall amounts between a quarter and a half inch. Highs in the lower 80s. Southwest winds 10 to 15 miles an hour with gusts up to 30 miles an hour. Chance of rain 70%. Monday night, mostly cloudy. A chance of thunderstorms through midnight. Showers likely. Rainfall amounts between a tenth and a quarter of an inch. Lows in the mid-60s. West winds 10 to 15 miles an hour with gusts up to 25 miles an hour. Chance of rain 70%. And now the extended forecast for South Central Pennsylvania. Tuesday, showers likely and a chance of thunderstorms. Highs in the lower 80s. Chance of rain 70%. Tuesday night, mostly cloudy with a chance of showers and a slight chance of thunderstorms. Lows in the mid-60s. Chance of rain 50%. Wednesday, showers likely and a chance of thunderstorms. Highs in the lower 80s. Chance of rain 70%. Wednesday night, mostly cloudy with a chance of showers and a slight chance of thunderstorms. Lows in the mid-60s. Chance of rain 50%. Thursday, partly sunny with a chance of showers and a slight chance of thunderstorms. Highs in the upper 70s. Chance of rain 40%. Thursday night, mostly cloudy. Lows around 60. Friday, mostly sunny. Highs in the upper 70s. Friday night, partly cloudy. Lows in the mid-50s. Saturday, mostly sunny. Highs in the mid-70s. The 8 to 14 day outlook, from Sunday, August 16th to Saturday, August 22nd, calls for below normal temperatures and near normal precipitation. Normal high temperatures across central Pennsylvania during this period range from the mid-70s over the Allegheny Mountains to the low 80s across the lower Susquehanna Valley. Normal lows range from the low 50s over the Alleghenies to the mid-60s across the lower Susquehanna Valley. Here are the 5 a.m. conditions in the Altoona area. In Altoona, it was cloudy. The temperature was 70 degrees, the dew point 65, and the relative humidity 84%. The wind was calm. The pressure was 30.06 inches and rising. At State College, it was partly cloudy. The temperature was 73 degrees, the dew point 72, and the relative humidity 94%. The wind was west at 6 miles an hour. The pressure was 30.03 inches and rising. Now, a few other local conditions: Johnstown, cloudy 68, Dubois, cloudy 68, La Trobe, mostly cloudy 70, Pittsburgh, partly cloudy 69, Erie, partly cloudy 68, Bradford, mostly cloudy 64. To the south and east,
The report from York was not available. Harrisburg, partly cloudy 73. Philadelphia, partly cloudy 76. Baltimore, mostly cloudy 75. Washington, D.C., mostly cloudy 72. Once again, in Altoona, it was 70 degrees under cloudy skies. And at State College, it was 73 degrees under partly cloudy skies. This is NOAA Weather Radio, All Hazards Station WNG 589. 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Here's the hazardous weather outlook for the following counties: Bedford, Blair, Cambria, and Huntingdon. For today and tonight, the probability for widespread hazardous weather is low. And now the extended outlook for the period Monday through Saturday. Isolated strong to severe storms with gusty winds are possible Monday afternoon and evening, mainly across the far west. Storms with heavy rain possible at times into Wednesday, which could lead to isolated runoff problems and flooding. Main area of concern is across the far west later Monday into Wednesday. The Altoona climate summary for yesterday, August 8, 2026. Yesterday's high temperature of 83 degrees occurred at 4:21 p.m. This high was 1 degree above the normal high of 82. Yesterday's low temperature of 65 degrees occurred at 5:32 a.m. This low was 4 degrees above the normal low of 61. 0.06 inches of precipitation fell yesterday, which brings the monthly total to 1.85 inches. This is 0.98 inches above the normal amount of 0.87 inches for August. The total precipitation for the season since June 1st now stands at 11.67 inches, which is 3.90 inches above normal. The total precipitation for the year is now 25.27 inches, which is 3.31 inches above normal. There were no heating degree days yesterday, which is normal. This leaves the monthly total at 0, which is normal. The yearly total since July 1st is 8, which is 4 above normal. There were 9 cooling degree days yesterday, which is 2 above normal. This brings the monthly total to 60, which is 4 above normal. The yearly total since January 1st is 508, which is 23 above normal. Yesterday the average wind speed was 6 miles per hour. The normal high temperature for today is 82 degrees, and the normal low is 61. The record high for today is 91, which occurred in 2001, and the record low is 46, which occurred in 1989. Sunrise today is at 6:19 a.m. and sunset is at 8:18 p.m. Slightly less humid air will be across the Keystone State this afternoon, as a weak cold front moves southeast from southern Ontario. This will give the region a mainly dry day, after several days with heavy rain. Showers and storms will move back into the Keystone on Monday, as a humid air mass is invected eastward from the Ohio Valley. Some of the storms could be on the strong side with heavy rain as well, especially across western Pennsylvania. Highs this afternoon will range from the lower to mid-80s across the mountains, to the lower 90s across the southeast part of the Keystone State. Lows tonight will be in the 60s. Highs on Monday will be mainly in the 80s. Here is the latest National Weather Service forecast for Blair and Bedford counties, including the city of Altoona. Today, sunny. Highs in the mid-80s. West winds around 5 miles an hour. Tonight, mostly clear through 2 a.m., then becoming partly cloudy. Lows in the mid-60s. West winds around 5 miles an hour. Monday, partly sunny, then becoming mostly cloudy between noon and 2 p.m., then becoming partly sunny. A slight chance of thunderstorms in the morning. A chance of showers. A chance of thunderstorms in the afternoon. Rainfall amounts around a tenth of an inch. Highs in the mid-80s. Southwest winds 10 to 15 miles an hour with gusts up to 30 miles an hour. Chance of rain 50%. Monday night, partly cloudy before 8 p.m., then becoming mostly cloudy. A slight chance of showers before 8 p.m. A slight chance of thunderstorms through 2 a.m. A chance of showers after 8 p.m. Rainfall amounts around a tenth of an inch. Lows in the upper 60s. West winds 5 to 10 miles an hour with gusts up to 25 miles an hour. Chance of rain 50%. Here is the latest National Weather Service forecast for Cambria County, including the city of Johnstown.
Today, partly sunny in the morning then clearing. Patchy fog before 10 a.m. Highs in the lower 80s. West winds 5 to 10 miles an hour. Tonight, mostly clear through 4 a.m., then mostly cloudy with a slight chance of showers and thunderstorms after 4 a.m. Rainfall amounts less than a tenth of an inch. Lows in the mid-60s. Southwest winds 5 to 10 miles an hour. Chance of rain 20%. Monday, partly sunny, then becoming mostly cloudy between 10 a.m. and 4 p.m., then becoming partly sunny. A chance of showers and a slight chance of thunderstorms in the morning. Showers likely and a chance of thunderstorms in the afternoon. Rainfall amounts between a quarter and a half inch. Highs in the lower 80s. Southwest winds 10 to 15 miles an hour with gusts up to 30 miles an hour. Chance of rain 70%. Monday night, mostly cloudy. A chance of thunderstorms through midnight. Showers likely. Rainfall amounts between a tenth and a quarter of an inch. Lows in the mid-60s. West winds 10 to 15 miles an hour with gusts up to 25 miles an hour. Chance of rain 70%. And now the extended forecast for South Central Pennsylvania. Tuesday, showers likely and a chance of thunderstorms. Highs in the lower 80s. Chance of rain 70%. Tuesday night, mostly cloudy with a chance of showers and a slight chance of thunderstorms. Lows in the mid-60s. Chance of rain 50%. Wednesday, showers likely and a chance of thunderstorms. Highs in the lower 80s. Chance of rain 70%. Wednesday night, mostly cloudy with a chance of showers and a slight chance of thunderstorms. Lows in the mid-60s. Chance of rain 50%. Thursday, partly sunny with a chance of showers and a slight chance of thunderstorms. Highs in the upper 70s. Chance of rain 40%. Thursday night, mostly cloudy. Lows around 60. Friday, mostly sunny. Highs in the upper 70s. Friday night, partly cloudy. Lows in the mid-50s. Saturday, mostly sunny. Highs in the mid-70s. 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Broadcasts originate from the National Weather Service in State College and are transmitted from the tower facilities provided by the Blair County Emergency Management Agency in Frankstown on a frequency of 162.425 MHz. We are located at Innovation Park in State College. 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Properly set weather radios with the alarm device will alert you when severe weather warnings or watches are issued. Programming on this station will be temporarily changed during severe weather to bring you the latest information. Warnings and safety information from the National Weather Service may someday save your life or protect your property. The 8 to 14 day outlook from Sunday, August 16th to Saturday, August 22nd calls for below normal temperatures and near normal precipitation. Normal high temperatures across central Pennsylvania during this period range from the mid-70s over the Allegheny Mountains to the low 80s across the lower Susquehanna Valley. Normal lows range from the low 50s over the Alleghenies to the mid-60s across the lower Susquehanna Valley. Here are the 5 a.m. conditions in the Altoona area. In Altoona, it was cloudy. The temperature was 70 degrees, the dew point 65, and the relative humidity 84%. The wind was calm. The pressure was 30.06 inches and rising. At State College, it was partly cloudy. The temperature was 73 degrees, the dew point 72, and the relative humidity 94%. The wind was west at 6 miles an hour. The pressure was 30.03 inches and rising. Now, a few other local conditions: Johnstown, cloudy 68, Dubois, cloudy 68, La Trobe, mostly cloudy 70, Pittsburgh, partly cloudy 69, Erie, partly cloudy 68, Bradford, mostly cloudy 64. To the south and east, the report from York was not available. Harrisburg, partly cloudy 73, Philadelphia, partly cloudy 76, Baltimore, mostly cloudy 75, Washington, D.C., mostly cloudy 72. Once again, in Altoona it was 70 degrees under cloudy skies. And at State College it was 73 degrees under partly cloudy skies.
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Here's the hazardous weather outlook for the following counties: Bedford, Blair, Cambria, and Huntingdon. For today and tonight, the probability for widespread hazardous weather is low. And now the extended outlook for the period Monday through Saturday. Isolated strong to severe storms with gusty winds are possible Monday afternoon and evening, mainly across the far west. Storms with heavy rain possible at times into Wednesday, which could lead to isolated runoff problems and flooding. Main area of concern is across the far west later Monday into Wednesday. The Altoona climate summary for yesterday, August 8, 2026. Yesterday's high temperature of 83 degrees occurred at 4:21 p.m. This high was 1 degree above the normal high of 82. Yesterday's low temperature of 65 degrees occurred at 5:32 a.m. This low was 4 degrees above the normal low of 61. 0.06 inches of precipitation fell yesterday, which brings the monthly total to 1.85 inches. This is 0.98 inches above the normal amount of 0.87 inches for August. The total precipitation for the season since June 1st now stands at 11.67 inches, which is 3.90 inches above normal. The total precipitation for the year is now 25.27 inches, which is 3.31 inches above normal. There were no heating degree days yesterday, which is normal. This leaves the monthly total at 0, which is normal. The yearly total since July 1st is 8, which is 4 above normal. There were 9 cooling degree days yesterday, which is 2 above normal. This brings the monthly total to 60, which is 4 above normal. The yearly total since January 1st is 508, which is 23 above normal. Yesterday the average wind speed was 6 miles per hour. The normal high temperature for today is 82 degrees, and the normal low is 61. The record high for today is 91, which occurred in 2001, and the record low is 46, which occurred in 1989. Sunrise today is at 6:19 a.m. and sunset is at 8:18 p.m. Slightly less humid air will be across the Keystone State this afternoon, as a weak cold front moves southeast from southern Ontario. This will give the region a mainly dry day, after several days with heavy rain. Showers and storms will move back into the Keystone on Monday, as a humid air mass is invected eastward from the Ohio Valley. Some of the storms could be on the strong side with heavy rain as well, especially across western Pennsylvania. Highs this afternoon will range from the lower to mid-80s across the mountains, to the lower 90s across the southeast part of the Keystone State. Lows tonight will be in the 60s. Highs on Monday will be mainly in the 80s. Here is the latest National Weather Service forecast for Blair and Bedford counties, including the city of Altoona. Today, sunny. Highs in the mid-80s. West winds around 5 miles an hour. Tonight, mostly clear through 2 a.m., then becoming partly cloudy. Lows in the mid-60s. West winds around 5 miles an hour. Monday, partly sunny, then becoming mostly cloudy between noon and 2 p.m., then becoming partly sunny. A slight chance of thunderstorms in the morning. A chance of showers. A chance of thunderstorms in the afternoon. Rainfall amounts around a tenth of an inch. Highs in the mid-80s. Southwest winds 10 to 15 miles an hour with gusts up to 30 miles an hour. Chance of rain 50%. Monday night, partly cloudy before 8 p.m., then becoming mostly cloudy. A slight chance of showers before 8 p.m. A slight chance of thunderstorms through 2 a.m. A chance of showers after 8 p.m. Rainfall amounts around a tenth of an inch. Lows in the upper 60s. West winds 5 to 10 miles an hour with gusts up to 25 miles an hour. Chance of rain 50%. Here is the latest National Weather Service forecast for Cambria County, including the city of Johnstown. Today, partly sunny in the morning then clearing. Patchy fog before 10 a.m. Highs in the lower 80s. West winds 5 to 10 miles an hour. Tonight, mostly clear through 4 a.m., then mostly cloudy with a slight chance of showers and thunderstorms after 4 a.m. Rainfall amounts less than a tenth of an inch.
lows in the mid-60s. Southwest winds 5 to 10 miles an hour. Chance of rain 20%. Monday, partly sunny, then becoming mostly

chance of rain 70%. And now the extended forecast for South Central Pennsylvania. Tuesday, showers likely and a chance of thunderstorms. Highs in the lower 80s. Chance of rain 70%. Tuesday night, mostly cloudy with a chance of showers and a slight chance of thunderstorms. Lows in the mid-60s. Chance of rain 50%. Wednesday, showers likely and a chance of thunderstorms. Highs in the lower 80s. Chance of rain 70%. Wednesday night, mostly cloudy with a chance of showers and a slight chance of thunderstorms. Lows in the mid-60s. Chance of rain 50%. Thursday, partly sunny with a chance of showers and a slight chance of thunderstorms. Highs in the upper 70s. Chance of rain 40%. Thursday night, mostly cloudy. Lows around 60. Friday, mostly sunny. Highs in the upper 70s. Friday night, partly cloudy. Lows in the mid-50s. Saturday, mostly sunny. Highs in the mid-70s. The 8 to 14 day outlook, from Sunday, August 16th to Saturday, August 22nd, calls for below normal temperatures and near normal precipitation. Normal high temperatures across central Pennsylvania during this period range from the mid-70s over the Allegheny Mountains to the low 80s across the lower Susquehanna Valley. Normal lows range from the low 50s over the Alleghenies to the mid-60s across the lower Susquehanna Valley. Here are the 5 a.m. conditions in the Altoona area. In Altoona, it was cloudy. The temperature was 70 degrees, the dew point 65, and the relative humidity 84%. The wind was calm. The pressure was 30.06 inches and rising. At State College, it was partly cloudy. The temperature was 73 degrees, the dew point 72, and the relative humidity 94%. The wind was west at 6 miles an hour. The pressure was 30.03 inches and rising. Now, a few other local conditions: Johnstown, cloudy 68, Dubois, cloudy 68, La Trobe, mostly cloudy 70, Pittsburgh partly cloudy 69, Erie, partly cloudy 68, Bradford mostly cloudy 64. To the south and east, the report from York was not available. Harrisburg partly cloudy 73, Philadelphia partly cloudy 76, Baltimore mostly cloudy 75, Washington DC mostly cloudy 72. Once again, in Altoona it was 70 degrees under cloudy skies. And at State College it was 73 degrees under partly cloudy skies. This is NOAA Weather Radio, All Hazards Station WNG 589. 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Here's the hazardous weather outlook for the following counties: Bedford, Blair, Cambria, and Huntingdon. For today and tonight, the probability for widespread hazardous weather is low. And now the extended outlook for the period Monday through Saturday. Isolated strong to severe storms with gusty winds are possible Monday afternoon and evening, mainly across the far west. Storms with heavy rain possible at times into Wednesday, which could lead to isolated runoff problems and flooding. Main area of concern is across the far west later Monday into Wednesday. The Altoona climate summary for yesterday, August 8, 2026. Yesterday's high temperature of 83 degrees occurred at 4:21 p.m. This high was 1 degree above the normal high of 82. Yesterday's low temperature of 65 degrees occurred at 5:32 a.m. This low was 4 degrees above the normal low of 61. 0.06 inches of precipitation fell yesterday, which brings the monthly total to 1.85 inches. This is 0.98 inches above the normal amount of 0.87 inches for August. The total precipitation for the season since June 1st now stands at 11.67 inches, which is 3.90 inches above normal. The total precipitation for the year is now 25.27 inches, which is 3.31 inches above normal. There were no heating degree days yesterday, which is normal. This leaves the monthly total at 0, which is normal. The yearly total since July 1st is 8, which is 4 above normal. There were 9 cooling degree days yesterday, which is 2 above normal. This brings the monthly total to 60, which is 4 above normal. The yearly total since January 1st is 508, which is 23 above normal.

Yesterday, the average wind speed was 6 miles per hour. The normal high temperature for today is 82 degrees, and the normal low is 61. The record high for today is 91, which occurred in 2001, and the record low is 46, which occurred in 1989. Sunrise today is at 6:19 a.m. and sunset is at 8:18 p.m. Slightly less humid air will be across the Keystone State this afternoon, as a weak cold front moves southeast from southern Ontario. This will give the region a mainly dry day, after several days with heavy rain. Showers and storms will move back into the Keystone on Monday, as a humid air mass is infected eastward from the Ohio Valley. Some of the storms could be on the strong side with heavy rain as well, especially across western Pennsylvania. Highs this afternoon will range from the lower to mid-80s across the mountains, to the lower 90s across the southeast part of the Keystone State. Lows tonight will be in the 60s. Highs on Monday will be mainly in the 80s. Here is the latest National Weather Service forecast for Blair and Bedford counties, including the city of Altoona. Today, sunny. Highs in the mid-80s. West winds around 5 miles an hour. Tonight, mostly clear through 2 a.m., then becoming partly cloudy. Lows in the mid-60s. West winds around 5 miles an hour. Monday, partly sunny, then becoming mostly cloudy between noon and 2 p.m., then becoming partly sunny. A slight chance of thunderstorms in the morning. A chance of showers. A chance of thunderstorms in the afternoon. Rainfall amounts around a tenth of an inch. Highs in the mid-80s. Southwest winds 10 to 15 miles an hour with gusts up to 30 miles an hour. Chance of rain 50%. Monday night, partly cloudy before 8 p.m., then becoming mostly cloudy. A slight chance of showers before 8 p.m. A slight chance of thunderstorms through 2 a.m. A chance of showers after 8 p.m. Rainfall amounts around a tenth of an inch. Lows in the upper 60s. West winds 5 to 10 miles an hour with gusts up to 25 miles an hour. Chance of rain 50%. Here is the latest National Weather Service forecast for Cambria County, including the city of Johnstown. Today, partly sunny in the morning then clearing. Patchy fog before 10 a.m. Highs in the lower 80s. West winds 5 to 10 miles an hour. Tonight, mostly clear through 4 a.m., then mostly cloudy with a slight chance of showers and thunderstorms after 4 a.m. Rainfall amounts less than a tenth of an inch. Lows in the mid-60s. Southwest winds 5 to 10 miles an hour. Chance of rain 20%. Monday, partly sunny, then becoming mostly cloudy between 10 a.m. and 4 p.m., then becoming partly sunny. A chance of showers and a slight chance of thunderstorms in the morning. Showers likely and a chance of thunderstorms in the afternoon. Rainfall amounts between a quarter and a half inch. Highs in the lower 80s. Southwest winds 10 to 15 miles an hour with gusts up to 30 miles an hour. Chance of rain 70%. Monday night, mostly cloudy. A chance of thunderstorms through midnight. Showers likely. Rainfall amounts between a tenth and a quarter of an inch. Lows in the mid-60s. West winds 10 to 15 miles an hour with gusts up to 25 miles an hour. Chance of rain 70%. And now the extended forecast for South Central Pennsylvania. Tuesday, showers likely and a chance of thunderstorms. Highs in the lower 80s. Chance of rain 70%. Tuesday night, mostly cloudy with a chance of showers and a slight chance of thunderstorms. Lows in the mid-60s. Chance of rain 50%. Wednesday, showers likely and a chance of thunderstorms. Highs in the lower 80s. Chance of rain 70%. Wednesday night, mostly cloudy with a chance of showers and a slight chance of thunderstorms. Lows in the mid-60s. Chance of rain 50%. Thursday, partly sunny with a chance of showers and a slight chance of thunderstorms. Highs in the upper 70s. Chance of rain 40%. Thursday night, mostly cloudy. Lows around 60. Friday, mostly sunny. Highs in the upper 70s. Friday night, partly cloudy. Lows in the mid-50s. Saturday, mostly sunny. Highs in the mid-70s.
the 8 to 14 day outlook, from Sunday, August 16th to Saturday, August 22nd, calls for below normal temperatures and near normal precipitation. Normal high temperatures across central Pennsylvania during this period range from the mid-70s over the Allegheny Mountains to the low 80s across the lower Susquehanna Valley. Normal lows range from the low 50s over the Alleghenies to the mid-60s across the lower Susquehanna Valley. Here are the 5 a.m. conditions in the Altoona area. In Altoona, it was cloudy. The temperature was 70 degrees, the dew point 65, and the relative humidity 84%. The wind was calm. The pressure was 30.06 inches and rising. At State College, it was partly cloudy. The temperature was 73 degrees, the dew point 72, and the relative humidity 94%. The wind was west at 6 miles an hour. The pressure was 30.03 inches and rising. Now, a few other local conditions: Johnstown, cloudy 68, Du Bois, cloudy 68, La Trobe, mostly cloudy 70, Pittsburgh, partly cloudy 69, Erie, partly cloudy 68, Bradford, mostly cloudy 64. To the south and east, the report from York was not available. Harrisburg, partly cloudy 73, Philadelphia, partly cloudy 76, Baltimore, mostly cloudy 75, Washington, D.C., mostly cloudy 72. Once again, in Altoona it was 70 degrees under cloudy skies. And at State College it was 73 degrees under partly cloudy skies. This is NOAA Weather Radio, All Hazards Station WNG 589. 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Here's the hazardous weather outlook for the following counties: Bedford, Blair, Cambria, and Huntingdon. For today and tonight, the probability for widespread hazardous weather is low. And now the extended outlook for the period Monday through Saturday. Isolated strong to severe storms with gusty winds are possible Monday afternoon and evening, mainly across the far west. Storms with heavy rain possible at times into Wednesday, which could lead to isolated runoff problems and flooding. Main area of concern is across the far west later Monday into Wednesday. The Altoona climate summary for yesterday, August 8, 2026. Yesterday's high temperature of 83 degrees occurred at 4:21 p.m. This high was 1 degree above the normal high of 82. Yesterday's low temperature of 65 degrees occurred at 5:32 a.m. This low was 4 degrees above the normal low of 61. 0.06 inches of precipitation fell yesterday, which brings the monthly total to 1.85 inches. This is 0.98 inches above the normal amount of 0.87 inches for August. The total precipitation for the season since June 1st now stands at 11.67 inches, which is 3.90 inches above normal. The total precipitation for the year is now 25.27 inches, which is 3.31 inches above normal. There were no heating degree days yesterday, which is normal. This leaves the monthly total at 0, which is normal. The yearly total since July 1st is 8, which is 4 above normal. There were 9 cooling degree days yesterday, which is 2 above normal. This brings the monthly total to 60, which is 4 above normal. The yearly total since January 1st is 508, which is 23 above normal. Yesterday the average wind speed was 6 miles per hour. The normal high temperature for today is 82 degrees, and the normal low is 61. The record high for today is 91, which occurred in 2001, and the record low is 46, which occurred in 1989. Sunrise today is at 6:19 a.m. and sunset is at 8:18 p.m. Slightly less humid air will be across the Keystone State this afternoon, as a weak cold front moves southeast from southern Ontario. This will give the region a mainly dry day, after several days with heavy rain. Showers and storms will move back into the Keystone on Monday, as a humid air mass is invected eastward from the Ohio Valley. Some of the storms could be on the strong side with heavy rain as well, especially across western Pennsylvania. Highs this afternoon will range from the lower to mid-80s across the mountains, to the lower 90s across the southeast part of the Keystone State. Lows tonight will be in the 60s. Highs on Monday will be mainly in the 80s. Here is the latest National Weather Service forecast for Blair and Bedford counties, including the city of Altoona.
Today, sunny. Highs in the mid-80s. West winds around 5 miles an hour. Tonight, mostly clear through 2 a.m., then becoming partly cloudy. Lows in the mid-60s. West winds around 5 miles an hour. Monday, partly sunny, then becoming mostly cloudy between noon and 2 p.m., then becoming partly sunny. A slight chance of thunderstorms in the morning. A chance of showers. A chance of thunderstorms in the afternoon. Rainfall amounts around a tenth of an inch. Highs in the mid-80s. Southwest winds 10 to 15 miles an hour with gusts up to 30 miles an hour. Chance of rain 50%. Monday night, partly cloudy before 8 p.m., then becoming mostly cloudy. A slight chance of showers before 8 p.m. A slight chance of thunderstorms through 2 a.m. A chance of showers after 8 p.m. Rainfall amounts around a tenth of an inch. Lows in the upper 60s. West winds 5 to 10 miles an hour with gusts up to 25 miles an hour. Chance of rain 50%. Here is the latest National Weather Service forecast for Cambria County, including the city of Johnstown. Today, partly sunny in the morning then clearing. Patchy fog before 10 a.m. Highs in the lower 80s. West winds 5 to 10 miles an hour. Tonight, mostly clear through 4 a.m., then mostly cloudy with a slight chance of showers and thunderstorms after 4 a.m. Rainfall amounts less than a tenth of an inch. Lows in the mid-60s. Southwest winds 5 to 10 miles an hour. Chance of rain 20%. Monday, partly sunny, then becoming mostly cloudy between 10 a.m. and 4 p.m., then becoming partly sunny. A chance of showers and a slight chance of thunderstorms in the morning. Showers likely and a chance of thunderstorms in the afternoon. Rainfall amounts between a quarter and a half inch. Highs in the lower 80s. Southwest winds 10 to 15 miles an hour with gusts up to 30 miles an hour. Chance of rain 70%. Monday night, mostly cloudy. A chance of thunderstorms through midnight. Showers likely. Rainfall amounts between a tenth and a quarter of an inch. Lows in the mid-60s. West winds 10 to 15 miles an hour with gusts up to 25 miles an hour. Chance of rain 70%. And now the extended forecast for South Central Pennsylvania. Tuesday, showers likely and a chance of thunderstorms. Highs in the lower 80s. Chance of rain 70%. Tuesday night, mostly cloudy with a chance of showers and a slight chance of thunderstorms. Lows in the mid-60s. Chance of rain 50%. Wednesday, showers likely and a chance of thunderstorms. Highs in the lower 80s. Chance of rain 70%. Wednesday night, mostly cloudy with a chance of showers and a slight chance of thunderstorms. Lows in the mid-60s. Chance of rain 50%. Thursday, partly sunny with a chance of showers and a slight chance of thunderstorms. Highs in the upper 70s. Chance of rain 40%. Thursday night, mostly cloudy. Lows around 60. Friday, mostly sunny. Highs in the upper 70s. Friday night, partly cloudy. Lows in the mid-50s. Saturday, mostly sunny. Highs in the mid-70s. The 8 to 14 day outlook, from Sunday, August 16th to Saturday, August 22nd, calls for below normal temperatures and near normal precipitation. Normal high temperatures across central Pennsylvania during this period range from the mid-70s over the Allegheny Mountains to the low 80s across the lower Susquehanna Valley. Normal lows range from the low 50s over the Alleghenies to the mid-60s across the lower Susquehanna Valley. Here are the 5 a.m. conditions in the Altoona area. In Altoona, it was cloudy. The temperature was 70 degrees, the dew point 65, and the relative humidity 84%. The wind was calm. The pressure was 30.06 inches and rising. At State College, it was partly cloudy. The temperature was 73 degrees, the dew point 72, and the relative humidity 94%. The wind was west at 6 miles an hour. The pressure was 30.03 inches and rising. Now, a few other local conditions: Johnstown, cloudy 68, Du Bois, cloudy 68, La Trobe,
mostly cloudy 70, Pittsburgh partly cloudy 69, Erie partly cloudy 68, Bradford mostly cloudy 64. To the south and east, the report from York was not available. Harrisburg partly cloudy 73, Philadelphia partly cloudy 76, Baltimore mostly cloudy 75, Washington DC mostly cloudy 72. Once again, in Altoona it was 70 degrees under cloudy skies. And at State College it was 73 degrees under partly cloudy skies. 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Here's the hazardous weather outlook for the following counties: Bedford, Blair, Cambria, and Huntingdon. For today and tonight, the probability for widespread hazardous weather is low. And now the extended outlook for the period Monday through Saturday. Isolated strong to severe storms with gusty winds are possible Monday afternoon and evening, mainly across the far west. Storms with heavy rain possible at times into Wednesday, which could lead to isolated runoff problems and flooding. Main area of concern is across the far west later Monday into Wednesday. The Altoona climate summary for yesterday, August 8, 2026. Yesterday's high temperature of 83 degrees occurred at 4:21 p.m. This high was 1 degree above the normal high of 82. Yesterday's low temperature of 65 degrees occurred at 5:32 a.m. This low was 4 degrees above the normal low of 61. 0.06 inches of precipitation fell yesterday, which brings the monthly total to 1.85 inches. This is 0.98 inches above the normal amount of 0.87 inches for August. The total precipitation for the season since June 1st now stands at 11.67 inches, which is 3.90 inches above normal. The total precipitation for the year is now 25.27 inches, which is 3.31 inches above normal. There were no heating degree days yesterday, which is normal. This leaves the monthly total at 0, which is normal. The yearly total since July 1st is 8, which is 4 above normal. There were 9 cooling degree days yesterday, which is 2 above normal. This brings the monthly total to 60, which is 4 above normal. The yearly total since January 1st is 508, which is 23 above normal. Yesterday the average wind speed was 6 miles per hour. The normal high temperature for today is 82 degrees, and the normal low is 61. The record high for today is 91, which occurred in 2001, and the record low is 46, which occurred in 1989. Sunrise today is at 6:19 a.m. and sunset is at 8:18 p.m. Slightly less humid air will be across the Keystone State this afternoon, as a weak cold front moves southeast from southern Ontario. This will give the region a mainly dry day, after several days with heavy rain. Showers and storms will move back into the Keystone on Monday, as a humid air mass is advected eastward from the Ohio Valley. Some of the storms could be on the strong side with heavy rain as well, especially across western Pennsylvania. Highs this afternoon will range from the lower to mid-80s across the mountains, to the lower 90s across the southeast part of the Keystone State. Lows tonight will be in the 60s. Highs on Monday will be mainly in the 80s. Here is the latest National Weather Service forecast for Blair and Bedford counties, including the city of Altoona. Today, sunny. Highs in the mid-80s. West winds around 5 miles an hour. Tonight, mostly clear through 2 a.m., then becoming partly cloudy. Lows in the mid-60s. West winds around 5 miles an hour. Monday, partly sunny, then becoming mostly cloudy between noon and 2 p.m., then becoming partly sunny. A slight chance of thunderstorms in the morning. A chance of showers. A chance of thunderstorms in the afternoon. Rainfall amounts around a tenth of an inch. Highs in the mid-80s. Southwest winds 10 to 15 miles an hour with gusts up to 30 miles an hour. Chance of rain 50%. Monday night, partly cloudy before 8 p.m., then becoming mostly cloudy. A slight chance of showers before 8 p.m. A slight chance of thunderstorms through 2 a.m. A chance of showers after 8 p.m. Rainfall amounts around a tenth of an inch. Lows in the upper 60s.
West winds 5 to 10 miles an hour with gusts up to 25 miles an hour. Chance of rain 50%. Here's the latest National Weather Service forecast for Cambria County, including the city of Johnstown. Today, partly sunny in the morning then clearing. Patchy fog before 10 a.m. Highs in the lower 80s. West winds 5 to 10 miles an hour. Tonight, mostly clear through 4 a.m., then mostly cloudy with a slight chance of showers and thunderstorms after 4 a.m. Rainfall amounts less than a tenth of an inch. Lows in the mid-60s. Southwest winds 5 to 10 miles an hour. Chance of rain 20%. Monday, partly sunny, then becoming mostly cloudy between 10 a.m. and 4 p.m., then becoming partly sunny. A chance of showers and a slight chance of thunderstorms in the morning. Showers likely and a chance of thunderstorms in the afternoon. Rainfall amounts between a quarter and a half inch. Highs in the lower 80s. Southwest winds 10 to 15 miles an hour with gusts up to 30 miles an hour. Chance of rain 70%. Monday night, mostly cloudy. A chance of thunderstorms through midnight. Showers likely. Rainfall amounts between a tenth and a quarter of an inch. Lows in the mid-60s. West winds 10 to 15 miles an hour with gusts up to 25 miles an hour. Chance of rain 70%. And now the extended forecast for South Central Pennsylvania. Tuesday, showers likely and a chance of thunderstorms. Highs in the lower 80s. Chance of rain 70%. Tuesday night, mostly cloudy with a chance of showers and a slight chance of thunderstorms. Lows in the mid-60s. Chance of rain 50%. Wednesday, showers likely and a chance of thunderstorms. Highs in the lower 80s. Chance of rain 70%. Wednesday night, mostly cloudy with a chance of showers and a slight chance of thunderstorms. Lows in the mid-60s. Chance of rain 50%. Thursday, partly sunny with a chance of showers and a slight chance of thunderstorms. Highs in the upper 70s. Chance of rain 40%. Thursday night, mostly cloudy. Lows around 60. Friday, mostly sunny. Highs in the upper 70s. Friday night, partly cloudy. Lows in the mid-50s. Saturday, mostly sunny. Highs in the mid-70s. The 8 to 14 day outlook, from Sunday, August 16th to Saturday, August 22nd, calls for below normal temperatures and near normal precipitation. Normal high temperatures across central Pennsylvania during this period range from the mid-70s over the Allegheny Mountains to the low 80s across the lower Susquehanna Valley. Normal lows range from the low 50s over the Alleghenies to the mid-60s across the lower Susquehanna Valley. Here are the 5 a.m. conditions in the Altoona area. In Altoona, it was cloudy. The temperature was 70 degrees, the dew point 65, and the relative humidity 84%. The wind was calm. The pressure was 30.06 inches and rising. At State College, it was partly cloudy. The temperature was 73 degrees, the dew point 72, and the relative humidity 94%. The wind was west at 6 miles an hour. The pressure was 30.03 inches and rising. Now, a few other local conditions: Johnstown, cloudy 68, Dubois, cloudy 68, Latrobe, mostly cloudy 70, Pittsburgh, partly cloudy 69, Erie, partly cloudy 68, Bradford, mostly cloudy 64. To the south and east, the report from York was not available. Harrisburg, partly cloudy 73, Philadelphia, partly cloudy 76, Baltimore, mostly cloudy 75, Washington, D.C., mostly cloudy 72. Once again, in Altoona it was 70 degrees under cloudy skies. And at State College it was 73 degrees under partly cloudy skies. 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Here's the hazardous weather outlook for the following counties: Bedford, Blair, Cambria, and Huntingdon. For today and tonight, the probability for widespread hazardous weather is low. And now the extended outlook for the period Monday through Saturday. Isolated strong to severe storms with gusty winds are possible Monday afternoon and evening, mainly across the far west.
Storms with heavy rain possible at times into Wednesday, which could lead to isolated runoff problems and flooding. Main area of concern is across the far west later Monday into Wednesday. The Altoona Climate Summary for yesterday, August 8, 2026. Yesterday's high temperature of 83 degrees occurred at 4:21 p.m. This high was 1 degree above the normal high of 82. Yesterday's low temperature of 65 degrees occurred at 5:32 a.m. This low was 4 degrees above the normal low of 61. 0.06 inches of precipitation fell yesterday, which brings the monthly total to 1.85 inches. This is 0.98 inches above the normal amount of 0.87 inches for August. The total precipitation for the season since June 1st now stands at 11.67 inches, which is 3.90 inches above normal. The total precipitation for the year is now 25.27 inches, which is 3.31 inches above normal. There were no heating degree days yesterday, which is normal. This leaves the monthly total at 0, which is normal. The yearly total since July 1st is 8, which is 4 above normal. There were 9 cooling degree days yesterday, which is 2 above normal. This brings the monthly total to 60, which is 4 above normal. The yearly total since January 1st is 508, which is 23 above normal. Yesterday the average wind speed was 6 miles per hour. The normal high temperature for today is 82 degrees, and the normal low is 61. The record high for today is 91, which occurred in 2001, and the record low is 46, which occurred in 1989. Sunrise today is at 6:19 a.m. and sunset is at 8:18 p.m. Slightly less humid air will be across the Keystone State this afternoon, as a weak cold front moves southeast from southern Ontario. This will give the region a mainly dry day, after several days with heavy rain. Showers and storms will move back into the Keystone on Monday, as a humid air mass is advected eastward from the Ohio Valley. Some of the storms could be on the strong side with heavy rain as well, especially across western Pennsylvania. Highs this afternoon will range from the lower to mid-80s across the mountains, to the lower 90s across the southeast part of the Keystone State. Lows tonight will be in the 60s. Highs on Monday will be mainly in the 80s. Here is the latest National Weather Service forecast for Blair and Bedford counties, including the city of Altoona. Today, sunny. Highs in the mid-80s. West winds around 5 miles an hour. Tonight, mostly clear through 2 a.m., then becoming partly cloudy. Lows in the mid-60s. West winds around 5 miles an hour. Monday, partly sunny, then becoming mostly cloudy between noon and 2 p.m., then becoming partly sunny. A slight chance of thunderstorms in the morning. A chance of showers. A chance of thunderstorms in the afternoon. Rainfall amounts around a tenth of an inch. Highs in the mid-80s. Southwest winds 10 to 15 miles an hour with gusts up to 30 miles an hour. Chance of rain 50%. Monday night, partly cloudy before 8 p.m., then becoming mostly cloudy. A slight chance of showers before 8 p.m. A slight chance of thunderstorms through 2 a.m. A chance of showers after 8 p.m. Rainfall amounts around a tenth of an inch. Lows in the upper 60s. West winds 5 to 10 miles an hour with gusts up to 25 miles an hour. Chance of rain 50%. Here is the latest National Weather Service forecast for Cambria County, including the city of Johnstown. Today, partly sunny in the morning then clearing. Patchy fog before 10 a.m. Highs in the lower 80s. West winds 5 to 10 miles an hour. Tonight, mostly clear through 4 a.m., then mostly cloudy with a slight chance of showers and thunderstorms after 4 a.m. Rainfall amounts less than a tenth of an inch. Lows in the mid-60s. Southwest winds 5 to 10 miles an hour. Chance of rain 20%. Monday, partly sunny, then becoming mostly cloudy between 10 a.m. and 4 p.m., then becoming partly sunny. A chance of showers and a slight chance of thunderstorms in the morning. Showers likely and a chance of thunderstorms in the afternoon. Rainfall amounts between a quarter and a half inch. Highs in the lower 80s. Southwest winds 10 to 15 miles an hour with gusts up to 30 miles an hour. Chance of rain 70%.
Monday night, mostly cloudy. A chance of thunderstorms through midnight. Showers likely. Rainfall amounts between a tenth and a quarter of an inch. Lows in the mid-60s. West winds 10 to 15 miles an hour with gusts up to 25 miles an hour. Chance of rain 70%. And now the extended forecast for South Central Pennsylvania. Tuesday, showers likely and a chance of thunderstorms. Highs in the lower 80s. Chance of rain 70%. Tuesday night, mostly cloudy with a chance of showers and a slight chance of thunderstorms. Lows in the mid-60s. Chance of rain 50%. Wednesday, showers likely and a chance of thunderstorms. Highs in the lower 80s. Chance of rain 70%. Wednesday night, mostly cloudy with a chance of showers and a slight chance of thunderstorms. Lows in the mid-60s. Chance of rain 50%. Thursday, partly sunny with a chance of showers and a slight chance of thunderstorms. Highs in the upper 70s. Chance of rain 40%. Thursday night, mostly cloudy. Lows around 60. Friday, mostly sunny. Highs in the upper 70s. Friday night, partly cloudy. Lows in the mid-50s. Saturday, mostly sunny. Highs in the mid-70s. The 8 to 14 day outlook, from Sunday, August 16th to Saturday, August 22nd, calls for below normal temperatures and near normal precipitation. Normal high temperatures across central Pennsylvania during this period range from the mid-70s over the Allegheny Mountains to the low 80s across the lower Susquehanna Valley. Normal lows range from the low 50s over the Alleghenies to the mid-60s across the lower Susquehanna Valley. Here are the 6 a.m. conditions in the Altoona area. In Altoona, it was mostly cloudy. The temperature was 71 degrees, the dew point 66, and the relative humidity 84%. The wind was northwest at 7 miles an hour. The pressure was 30.05 inches and falling. At State College, it was partly cloudy. The temperature was 73 degrees, the dew point 70, and the relative humidity 88%. The wind was west at 5 miles an hour. The pressure was 30.04 inches and steady. Now, a few other local conditions: Johnstown, mostly cloudy 68, DuBois, cloudy 68, La Trobe, partly cloudy 68, Pittsburgh, partly cloudy 68, Erie, partly cloudy 68, Bradford, cloudy 63. To the south and east, the report from York was not available. Philadelphia, partly cloudy 76, Baltimore, mostly cloudy 72, Washington, D.C., mostly cloudy 73. Once again, in Altoona it was 71 degrees under mostly cloudy skies. And at State College it was 73 degrees under partly cloudy skies. 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Here's the hazardous weather outlook for the following counties: Bedford, Blair, Cambria, and Huntingdon. For today and tonight, the probability for widespread hazardous weather is low. And now the extended outlook for the period Monday through Saturday. Isolated strong to severe storms with gusty winds are possible Monday afternoon and evening, mainly across the far west. Storms with heavy rain possible at times into Wednesday, which could lead to isolated runoff problems and flooding. Main area of concern is across the far west later Monday into Wednesday. The Altoona climate summary for yesterday, August 8, 2026. Yesterday's high temperature of 83 degrees occurred at 4:21 p.m. This high was 1 degree above the normal high of 82. Yesterday's low temperature of 65 degrees occurred at 5:32 a.m. This low was 4 degrees above the normal low of 61. 0.06 inches of precipitation fell yesterday, which brings the monthly total to 1.85 inches. This is 0.98 inches above the normal amount of 0.87 inches for August. The total precipitation for the season since June 1st now stands at 11.67 inches, which is 3.90 inches above normal. The total precipitation for the year is now 25.27 inches, which is 3.31 inches above normal. There were no heating degree days yesterday, which is normal. This leaves the monthly total at zero, which is normal.
The yearly total since July 1st is 8, which is 4 above normal. There were 9 cooling degree days yesterday, which is 2 above normal. This brings the monthly total to 60, which is 4 above normal. The yearly total since January 1st is 508, which is 23 above normal. Yesterday the average wind speed was 6 miles per hour. The normal high temperature for today is 82 degrees, and the normal low is 61. The record high for today is 91, which occurred in 2001, and the record low is 46, which occurred in 1989. Sunrise today is at 6:19 a.m. and sunset is at 8:18 p.m. Slightly less humid air will be across the Keystone State this afternoon, as a weak cold front moves southeast from southern Ontario. This will give the region a mainly dry day, after several days with heavy rain. Showers and storms will move back into the Keystone on Monday, as a humid air mass is invected eastward from the Ohio Valley. Some of the storms could be on the strong side with heavy rain as well, especially across western Pennsylvania. Highs this afternoon will range from the lower to mid-80s across the mountains, to the lower 90s across the southeast part of the Keystone State. Lows tonight will be in the 60s. Highs on Monday will be mainly in the 80s. Here is the latest National Weather Service forecast for Blair and Bedford counties, including the city of Altoona. Today, sunny. Highs in the mid-80s. West winds around 5 miles an hour. Tonight, mostly clear through 2 a.m., then becoming partly cloudy. Lows in the mid-60s. West winds around 5 miles an hour. Monday, partly sunny, then becoming mostly cloudy between noon and 2 p.m., then becoming partly sunny. A slight chance of thunderstorms in the morning. A chance of showers. A chance of thunderstorms in the afternoon. Rainfall amounts around a tenth of an inch. Highs in the mid-80s. Southwest winds 10 to 15 miles an hour with gusts up to 30 miles an hour. Chance of rain 50%. Monday night, partly cloudy before 8 p.m., then becoming mostly cloudy. A slight chance of showers before 8 p.m. A slight chance of thunderstorms through 2 a.m. A chance of showers after 8 p.m. Rainfall amounts around a tenth of an inch. Lows in the upper 60s. West winds 5 to 10 miles an hour with gusts up to 25 miles an hour. Chance of rain 50%. Here is the latest National Weather Service forecast for Cambria County, including the city of Johnstown. Today, partly sunny in the morning then clearing. Patchy fog before 10 a.m. Highs in the lower 80s. West winds 5 to 10 miles an hour. Tonight, mostly clear through 4 a.m., then mostly cloudy with a slight chance of showers and thunderstorms after 4 a.m. Rainfall amounts less than a tenth of an inch. Lows in the mid-60s. Southwest winds 5 to 10 miles an hour. Chance of rain 20%. Monday, partly sunny, then becoming mostly cloudy between 10 a.m. and 4 p.m., then becoming partly sunny. A chance of showers and a slight chance of thunderstorms in the morning. Showers likely and a chance of thunderstorms in the afternoon. Rainfall amounts between a quarter and a half inch. Highs in the lower 80s. Southwest winds 10 to 15 miles an hour with gusts up to 30 miles an hour. Chance of rain 70%. Monday night, mostly cloudy. A chance of thunderstorms through midnight. Showers likely. Rainfall amounts between a tenth and a quarter of an inch. Lows in the mid-60s. West winds 10 to 15 miles an hour with gusts up to 25 miles an hour. Chance of rain 70%. And now the extended forecast for South Central Pennsylvania. Tuesday, showers likely and a chance of thunderstorms. Highs in the lower 80s. Chance of rain 70%. Tuesday night, mostly cloudy with a chance of showers and a slight chance of thunderstorms. Lows in the mid-60s. Chance of rain 50%. Wednesday, showers likely and a chance of thunderstorms. Highs in the lower 80s. Chance of rain 70%. Wednesday night, mostly cloudy with a chance of showers and a slight chance of thunderstorms. Lows in the mid-60s. Chance of rain 50%. Thursday, partly sunny with a chance of showers and a slight chance of thunderstorms. Highs in the upper 70s. Chance of rain 40%.
Thursday night, mostly cloudy. Lows around 60. Friday, mostly sunny. Highs in the upper 70s. Friday night, partly cloudy. Lows in the mid-50s. Saturday, mostly sunny. Highs in the mid-70s. The 8 to 14 day outlook, from Sunday, August 16th to Saturday, August 22nd, calls for below normal temperatures and near normal precipitation. Normal high temperatures across central Pennsylvania during this period range from the mid-70s over the Allegheny Mountains to the low 80s across the lower Susquehanna Valley. Normal lows range from the low 50s over the Alleghenies to the mid-60s across the lower Susquehanna Valley. Here are the 6 a.m. conditions in the Altoona area. In Altoona, it was cloudy. The temperature was 71 degrees, the dew point 66, and the relative humidity 84%. The wind was northwest at 7 miles an hour. The pressure was 30.05 inches and falling. At State College, it was partly cloudy. The temperature was 73 degrees, the dew point 70, and the relative humidity 88%. The wind was west at 5 miles an hour. The pressure was 30.04 inches and steady. Now, a few other local conditions: Johnstown, cloudy 68, DuBois, cloudy 68, Latrobe, partly cloudy 68, Pittsburgh, partly cloudy 68, Erie, partly cloudy 68, Bradford, cloudy 63. To the south and east, the report from York was not available. Harrisburg, mostly cloudy 72, Philadelphia, partly cloudy 76, Baltimore, mostly cloudy 72, Washington, D.C., mostly cloudy 73. Once again, in Altoona it was 71 degrees under cloudy skies. And at State College it was 73 degrees under partly cloudy skies. 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Serving South Central Pennsylvania, and originating from the National Weather Service Office in State College. Here's the hazardous weather outlook for the following counties: Bedford, Blair, Cambria, and Huntingdon. For today and tonight, the probability for widespread hazardous weather is low. And now the extended outlook for the period Monday through Saturday. Isolated strong to severe storms with gusty winds are possible Monday afternoon and evening, mainly across the far west. Storms with heavy rain possible at times into Wednesday, which could lead to isolated runoff problems and flooding. Main area of concern is across the far west later Monday into Wednesday. The Altoona climate summary for yesterday, August 8, 2026. Yesterday's high temperature of 83 degrees occurred at 4:21 p.m. This high was 1 degree above the normal high of 82. Yesterday's low temperature of 65 degrees occurred at 5:32 a.m. This low was 4 degrees above the normal low of 61. 0.06 inches of precipitation fell yesterday, which brings the monthly total to 1.85 inches. This is 0.98 inches above the normal amount of 0.87 inches for August. The total precipitation for the season since June 1st now stands at 11.67 inches, which is 3.90 inches above normal. The total precipitation for the year is now 25.27 inches, which is 3.31 inches above normal. There were no heating degree days yesterday, which is normal. This leaves the monthly total at 0, which is normal. The yearly total since July 1st is 8, which is 4 above normal. There were 9 cooling degree days yesterday, which is 2 above normal. This brings the monthly total to 60, which is 4 above normal. The yearly total since January 1st is 508, which is 23 above normal. Yesterday the average wind speed was 6 miles per hour. The normal high temperature for today is 82 degrees, and the normal low is 61. The record high for today is 91, which occurred in 2001, and the record low is 46, which occurred in 1989. Sunrise today is at 6:19 a.m. and sunset is at 8:18 p.m. Slightly less humid air will be across the Keystone State this afternoon, as a weak cold front moves southeast from southern Ontario. This will give the region a mainly dry day, after several days with heavy rain. Showers and storms will move back into the Keystone on Monday, as a humid air mass is advected eastward from the Ohio Valley. Some of the storms could be on the strong side with heavy rain as well, especially across western Pennsylvania.
Highs this afternoon will range from the lower to mid-80s across the mountains to the lower 90s across the southeast part of the Keystone State. Lows tonight will be in the 60s. Highs on Monday will be mainly in the 80s. Here is the latest National Weather Service forecast for Blair and Bedford counties, including the city of Altoona. Today, sunny. Highs in the mid-80s. West winds around 5 miles an hour. Tonight, mostly clear through 2 a.m., then becoming partly cloudy. Lows in the mid-60s. West winds around 5 miles an hour. Monday, partly sunny, then becoming mostly cloudy between noon and 2 p.m., then becoming partly sunny. A slight chance of thunderstorms in the morning. A chance of showers. A chance of thunderstorms in the afternoon. Rainfall amounts around a tenth of an inch. Highs in the mid-80s. Southwest winds 10 to 15 miles an hour with gusts up to 30 miles an hour. Chance of rain 50%. Monday night, partly cloudy before 8 p.m., then becoming mostly cloudy. A slight chance of showers before 8 p.m. A slight chance of thunderstorms through 2 a.m. A chance of showers after 8 p.m. Rainfall amounts around a tenth of an inch. Lows in the upper 60s. West winds 5 to 10 miles an hour with gusts up to 25 miles an hour. Chance of rain 50%. Here is the latest National Weather Service forecast for Cambria County, including the city of Johnstown. Today, partly sunny in the morning then clearing. Patchy fog before 10 a.m. Highs in the lower 80s. West winds 5 to 10 miles an hour. Tonight, mostly clear through 4 a.m., then mostly cloudy with a slight chance of showers and thunderstorms after 4 a.m. Rainfall amounts less than a tenth of an inch. Lows in the mid-60s. Southwest winds 5 to 10 miles an hour. Chance of rain 20%. Monday, partly sunny, then becoming mostly cloudy between 10 a.m. and 4 p.m., then becoming partly sunny. A chance of showers and a slight chance of thunderstorms in the morning. Showers likely and a chance of thunderstorms in the afternoon. Rainfall amounts between a quarter and a half inch. Highs in the lower 80s. Southwest winds 10 to 15 miles an hour with gusts up to 30 miles an hour. Chance of rain 70%. Monday night, mostly cloudy. A chance of thunderstorms through midnight. Showers likely. Rainfall amounts between a tenth and a quarter of an inch. Lows in the mid-60s. West winds 10 to 15 miles an hour with gusts up to 25 miles an hour. Chance of rain 70%. And now the extended forecast for South Central Pennsylvania. Tuesday, showers likely and a chance of thunderstorms. Highs in the lower 80s. Chance of rain 70%. Tuesday night, mostly cloudy with a chance of showers and a slight chance of thunderstorms. Lows in the mid-60s. Chance of rain 50%. Wednesday, showers likely and a chance of thunderstorms. Highs in the lower 80s. Chance of rain 70%. Wednesday night, mostly cloudy with a chance of showers and a slight chance of thunderstorms. Lows in the mid-60s. Chance of rain 50%. Thursday, partly sunny with a chance of showers and a slight chance of thunderstorms. Highs in the upper 70s. Chance of rain 40%. Thursday night, mostly cloudy. Lows around 60. Friday, mostly sunny. Highs in the upper 70s. Friday night, partly cloudy. Lows in the mid-50s. Saturday, mostly sunny. Highs in the mid-70s. 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Broadcasts originate from the National Weather Service in State College and are transmitted from the tower facilities provided by the Blair County Emergency Management Agency in Frankstown on a frequency of 162.425 MHz. 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Properly set weather radios with the alarm device will alert you when severe weather warnings or watches are issued. Programming on this station will be temporarily changed during severe weather to bring you the latest information. Warnings and safety information from the National Weather Service may someday save your life or protect your property.
the 8 to 14 day outlook, from Sunday, August 16th to Saturday, August 22nd, calls for below normal temperatures and near normal precipitation. Normal high temperatures across central Pennsylvania during this period range from the mid-70s over the Allegheny Mountains to the low 80s across the lower Susquehanna Valley. Normal lows range from the low 50s over the Alleghenies to the mid-60s across the lower Susquehanna Valley. Here are the 6 a.m. conditions in the Altoona area. In Altoona, it was cloudy. The temperature was 71 degrees, the dew point 66, and the relative humidity 84%. The wind was northwest at 7 miles an hour. The pressure was 30.05 inches and falling. At State College, it was partly cloudy. The temperature was 73 degrees, the dew point 70, and the relative humidity 88%. The wind was west at 5 miles an hour. The pressure was 30.04 inches and steady. Now, a few other local conditions: Johnstown, cloudy 68, Dubois, cloudy 68, Latrobe, partly cloudy 68, Pittsburgh, partly cloudy 68, Erie, partly cloudy 68, Bradford, cloudy 63. To the south and east, the report from York was not available. Harrisburg, mostly cloudy 72, Philadelphia, partly cloudy 76, Baltimore, mostly cloudy 72, Washington, D.C., mostly cloudy 73. Once again, in Altoona it was 71 degrees under cloudy skies. And at State College it was 73 degrees under partly cloudy skies. 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Here's the hazardous weather outlook for the following counties: Bedford, Blair, Cambria, and Huntingdon. For today and tonight, the probability for widespread hazardous weather is low. And now the extended outlook for the period Monday through Saturday. Isolated strong to severe storms with gusty winds are possible Monday afternoon and evening, mainly across the far west. Storms with heavy rain possible at times into Wednesday, which could lead to isolated runoff problems and flooding. Main area of concern is across the far west later Monday into Wednesday. The Altoona climate summary for yesterday, August 8, 2026. Yesterday's high temperature of 83 degrees occurred at 4:21 p.m. This high was 1 degree above the normal high of 82. Yesterday's low temperature of 65 degrees occurred at 5:32 a.m. This low was 4 degrees above the normal low of 61. 0.06 inches of precipitation fell yesterday, which brings the monthly total to 1.85 inches. This is 0.98 inches above the normal amount of 0.87 inches for August. The total precipitation for the season since June 1st now stands at 11.67 inches, which is 3.90 inches above normal. The total precipitation for the year is now 25.27 inches, which is 3.31 inches above normal. There were no heating degree days yesterday, which is normal. This leaves the monthly total at 0, which is normal. The yearly total since July 1st is 8, which is 4 above normal. There were 9 cooling degree days yesterday, which is 2 above normal. This brings the monthly total to 60, which is 4 above normal. The yearly total since January 1st is 508, which is 23 above normal. Yesterday the average wind speed was 6 miles per hour. The normal high temperature for today is 82 degrees, and the normal low is 61. The record high for today is 91, which occurred in 2001, and the record low is 46, which occurred in 1989. Sunrise today is at 6:19 a.m. and sunset is at 8:18 p.m. Slightly less humid air will be across the Keystone State this afternoon, as a weak cold front moves southeast from southern Ontario. This will give the region a mainly dry day, after several days with heavy rain. Showers and storms will move back into the Keystone on Monday, as a humid air mass is advected eastward from the Ohio Valley. Some of the storms could be on the strong side with heavy rain as well, especially across western Pennsylvania. Highs this afternoon will range from the lower to mid-80s across the mountains, to the lower 90s across the southeast part of the Keystone State. Lows tonight will be in the 60s. Highs on Monday will be mainly in the 80s.
Here is the latest National Weather Service forecast for Blair and Bedford counties, including the city of Altoona. Today, sunny. Highs in the mid-80s. West winds around 5 miles an hour. Tonight, mostly clear through 2 a.m., then becoming partly cloudy. Lows in

after 8 p.m. Rainfall amounts around a tenth of an inch. Lows in the upper 60s. West winds 5 to 10 miles an hour with gusts up to 25 miles an hour. Chance of rain 50%. Here is the latest National Weather Service forecast for Cambria County, including the city of Johnstown. Today, partly sunny in the morning then clearing. Patchy fog before 10 a.m. Highs in the lower 80s. West winds 5 to 10 miles an hour. Tonight, mostly clear through 4 a.m., then mostly cloudy with a slight chance of showers and thunderstorms after 4 a.m. Rainfall amounts less than a tenth of an inch. Lows in the mid-60s. Southwest winds 5 to 10 miles an hour. Chance of rain 20%. Monday, partly sunny, then becoming mostly cloudy between 10 a.m. and 4 p.m., then becoming partly sunny. A chance of showers and a slight chance of thunderstorms in the morning. Showers likely and a chance of thunderstorms in the afternoon. Rainfall amounts between a quarter and a half inch. Highs in the lower 80s. Southwest winds 10 to 15 miles an hour with gusts up to 30 miles an hour. Chance of rain 70%. Monday night, mostly cloudy. A chance of thunderstorms through midnight. Showers likely. Rainfall amounts between a tenth and a quarter of an inch. Lows in the mid-60s. West winds 10 to 15 miles an hour with gusts up to 25 miles an hour. Chance of rain 70%. And now the extended forecast for South Central Pennsylvania. Tuesday, showers likely and a chance of thunderstorms. Highs in the lower 80s. Chance of rain 70%. Tuesday night, mostly cloudy with a chance of showers and a slight chance of thunderstorms. Lows in the mid-60s. Chance of rain 50%. Wednesday, showers likely and a chance of thunderstorms. Highs in the lower 80s. Chance of rain 70%. Wednesday night, mostly cloudy with a chance of showers and a slight chance of thunderstorms. Lows in the mid-60s. Chance of rain 50%. Thursday, partly sunny with a chance of showers and a slight chance of thunderstorms. Highs in the upper 70s. Chance of rain 40%. Thursday night, mostly cloudy. Lows around 60. Friday, mostly sunny. Highs in the upper 70s. Friday night, partly cloudy. Lows in the mid-50s. Saturday, mostly sunny. Highs in the mid-70s. The 8 to 14 day outlook, from Sunday, August 16th to Saturday, August 22nd, calls for below normal temperatures and near normal precipitation. Normal high temperatures across central Pennsylvania during this period range from the mid-70s over the Allegheny Mountains to the low 80s across the lower Susquehanna Valley. Normal lows range from the low 50s over the Alleghenies to the mid-60s across the lower Susquehanna Valley. Here are the 6 a.m. conditions in the Altoona area. In Altoona, it was cloudy. The temperature was 71 degrees, the dew point 66, and the relative humidity 84%. The wind was northwest at 7 miles an hour. The pressure was 30.05 inches and falling. At State College, it was partly cloudy. The temperature was 73 degrees, the dew point 70, and the relative humidity 88%. The wind was west at 5 miles an hour. The pressure was 30.04 inches and steady. Now, a few other local conditions: Johnstown, cloudy 68, DuBois, cloudy 68, La Trobe, partly cloudy 68, Pittsburgh, partly cloudy 68, Erie, partly cloudy 68, Bradford, cloudy 63. To the south and east, the report from York was not available. Harrisburg, mostly cloudy 72, Philadelphia, partly cloudy 76, Baltimore, mostly cloudy 72, Washington, D.C., mostly cloudy 73. Once again, in Altoona it was 71 degrees under cloudy skies. And at State College it was 73 degrees under partly cloudy skies. 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Here's the hazardous weather outlook for the following counties: Bedford, Blair, Cambria, and Huntingdon. For today and tonight, the probability for widespread hazardous weather is low. And now the extended outlook for the period Monday through

Saturday. Isolated strong to severe storms with gusty winds are possible Monday afternoon and evening, mainly across the far west. Storms with heavy rain possible at times into Wednesday, which could lead to isolated runoff problems and flooding. Main area of concern is across the far west later Monday into Wednesday. The Altoona Climate Summary for yesterday, August 8, 2026. Yesterday's high temperature of 83 degrees occurred at 4:21 p.m. This high was 1 degree above the normal high of 82. Yesterday's low temperature of 65 degrees occurred at 5:32 a.m. This low was 4 degrees above the normal low of 61. 0.06 inches of precipitation fell yesterday, which brings the monthly total to 1.85 inches. This is 0.98 inches above the normal amount of 0.87 inches for August. The total precipitation for the season since June 1st now stands at 11.67 inches, which is 3.90 inches above normal. The total precipitation for the year is now 25.27 inches, which is 3.31 inches above normal. There were no heating degree days yesterday, which is normal. This leaves the monthly total at 0, which is normal. The yearly total since July 1st is 8, which is 4 above normal. There were 9 cooling degree days yesterday, which is 2 above normal. This brings the monthly total to 60, which is 4 above normal. The yearly total since January 1st is 508, which is 23 above normal. Yesterday the average wind speed was 6 miles per hour. The normal high temperature for today is 82 degrees, and the normal low is 61. The record high for today is 91, which occurred in 2001, and the record low is 46, which occurred in 1989. Sunrise today is at 6:19 a.m. and sunset is at 8:18 p.m. Slightly less humid air will be across the Keystone State this afternoon, as a weak cold front moves southeast from southern Ontario. This will give the region a mainly dry day, after several days with heavy rain. Showers and storms will move back into the Keystone on Monday, as a humid air mass is advected eastward from the Ohio Valley. Some of the storms could be on the strong side with heavy rain as well, especially across western Pennsylvania. Highs this afternoon will range from the lower to mid-80s across the mountains, to the lower 90s across the southeast part of the Keystone State. Lows tonight will be in the 60s. Highs on Monday will be mainly in the 80s. Here is the latest National Weather Service forecast for Blair and Bedford counties, including the city of Altoona. Today, sunny. Highs in the mid-80s. West winds around 5 miles an hour. Tonight, mostly clear through 2 a.m., then becoming partly cloudy. Lows in the mid-60s. West winds around 5 miles an hour. Monday, partly sunny, then becoming mostly cloudy between noon and 2 p.m., then becoming partly sunny. A slight chance of thunderstorms in the morning. A chance of showers. A chance of thunderstorms in the afternoon. Rainfall amounts around a tenth of an inch. Highs in the mid-80s. Southwest winds 10 to 15 miles an hour with gusts up to 30 miles an hour. Chance of rain 50%. Monday night, partly cloudy before 8 p.m., then becoming mostly cloudy. A slight chance of showers before 8 p.m. A slight chance of thunderstorms through 2 a.m. A chance of showers after 8 p.m. Rainfall amounts around a tenth of an inch. Lows in the upper 60s. West winds 5 to 10 miles an hour with gusts up to 25 miles an hour. Chance of rain 50%. Here is the latest National Weather Service forecast for Cambria County, including the city of Johnstown. Today, partly sunny in the morning then clearing. Patchy fog before 10 a.m. Highs in the lower 80s. West winds 5 to 10 miles an hour. Tonight, mostly clear through 4 a.m., then mostly cloudy with a slight chance of showers and thunderstorms after 4 a.m. Rainfall amounts less than a tenth of an inch. Lows in the mid-60s. Southwest winds 5 to 10 miles an hour. Chance of rain 20%. Monday, partly sunny, then becoming mostly cloudy between 10 a.m. and 4 p.m., then becoming partly sunny. A chance of showers and a slight chance of thunderstorms in the morning. Showers likely and a chance of thunderstorms in the afternoon. Rainfall amounts between a quarter and a half inch.
highs in the lower 80s. Southwest winds 10 to 15 miles an hour with gusts up to 30 miles an hour. Chance of rain 70%. Monday night, mostly cloudy. A chance of thunderstorms through midnight. Showers likely. Rainfall amounts between a tenth and a quarter of an inch. Lows in the mid-60s. West winds 10 to 15 miles an hour with gusts up to 25 miles an hour. Chance of rain 70%. And now the extended forecast for South Central Pennsylvania. Tuesday, showers likely and a chance of thunderstorms. Highs in the lower 80s. Chance of rain 70%. Tuesday night, mostly cloudy with a chance of showers and a slight chance of thunderstorms. Lows in the mid-60s. Chance of rain 50%. Wednesday, showers likely and a chance of thunderstorms. Highs in the lower 80s. Chance of rain 70%. Wednesday night, mostly cloudy with a chance of showers and a slight chance of thunderstorms. Lows in the mid-60s. Chance of rain 50%. Thursday, partly sunny with a chance of showers and a slight chance of thunderstorms. Highs in the upper 70s. Chance of rain 40%. Thursday night, mostly cloudy. Lows around 60. Friday, mostly sunny. Highs in the upper 70s. Friday night, partly cloudy. Lows in the mid-50s. Saturday, mostly sunny. Highs in the mid-70s. The 8 to 14 day outlook, from Sunday, August 16th to Saturday, August 22nd, calls for below normal temperatures and near normal precipitation. Normal high temperatures across central Pennsylvania during this period range from the mid-70s over the Allegheny Mountains to the low 80s across the lower Susquehanna Valley. Normal lows range from the low 50s over the Alleghenies to the mid-60s across the lower Susquehanna Valley. Here are the 6 a.m. conditions in the Altoona area. In Altoona, it was cloudy. The temperature was 71 degrees, the dew point 66, and the relative humidity 84%. The wind was northwest at 7 miles an hour. The pressure was 30.05 inches and falling. At State College, it was partly cloudy. The temperature was 73 degrees, the dew point 70, and the relative humidity 88%. The wind was west at 5 miles an hour. The pressure was 30.04 inches and steady. Now, a few other local conditions: Johnstown, cloudy 68, Dubois, cloudy 68, La Trobe, partly cloudy 68, Pittsburgh, partly cloudy 68, Erie, partly cloudy 68, Bradford, cloudy 63. To the south and east, the report from York was not available. Harrisburg, mostly cloudy 72, Philadelphia, partly cloudy 76, Baltimore, mostly cloudy 72, Washington, D.C., mostly cloudy 73. Once again, in Altoona it was 71 degrees under cloudy skies. And at State College it was 73 degrees under partly cloudy skies. This is NOAA Weather Radio, All Hazards Station WNG 589. 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Here's the hazardous weather outlook for the following counties: Bedford, Blair, Cambria, and Huntingdon. For today and tonight, the probability for widespread hazardous weather is low. And now the extended outlook for the period Monday through Saturday. Isolated strong to severe storms with gusty winds are possible Monday afternoon and evening, mainly across the far west. Storms with heavy rain possible at times into Wednesday, which could lead to isolated runoff problems and flooding. Main area of concern is across the far west later Monday into Wednesday. The Altoona climate summary for yesterday, August 8, 2026. Yesterday's high temperature of 83 degrees occurred at 4:21 p.m. This high was 1 degree above the normal high of 82. Yesterday's low temperature of 65 degrees occurred at 5:32 a.m. This low was 4 degrees above the normal low of 61. 0.06 inches of precipitation fell yesterday, which brings the monthly total to 1.85 inches. This is 0.98 inches above the normal amount of 0.87 inches for August. The total precipitation for the season since June 1st now stands at 11.67 inches, which is 3.90 inches above normal.
The total precipitation for the year is now 25.27 inches, which is 3.31 inches above normal. There were no heating degree days yesterday, which is normal. This leaves the monthly total at zero, which is normal. The yearly total since July 1st is 8, which is 4 above normal. There were 9 cooling degree days yesterday, which is 2 above normal. This brings the monthly total to 60, which is 4 above normal. The yearly total since January 1st is 508, which is 23 above normal. Yesterday the average wind speed was 6 miles per hour. The normal high temperature for today is 82 degrees, and the normal low is 61. The record high for today is 91, which occurred in 2001, and the record low is 46, which occurred in 1989. Sunrise today is at 6:19 a.m. and sunset is at 8:18 p.m. Slightly less humid air will be across the Keystone State this afternoon, as a weak cold front moves southeast from southern Ontario. This will give the region a mainly dry day, after several days with heavy rain. Showers and storms will move back into the Keystone on Monday, as a humid air mass is advected eastward from the Ohio Valley. Some of the storms could be on the strong side with heavy rain as well, especially across western Pennsylvania. Highs this afternoon will range from the lower to mid 80s across the mountains, to the lower 90s across the southeast part of the Keystone State. Lows tonight will be in the 60s. Highs on Monday will be mainly in the 80s. Here is the latest National Weather Service forecast for Blair and Bedford counties, including the city of Altoona. Today, sunny. Highs in the mid-80s. West winds around 5 miles an hour. Tonight, mostly clear through 2 a.m., then becoming partly cloudy. Lows in the mid-60s. West winds around 5 miles an hour. Monday, partly sunny, then becoming mostly cloudy between noon and 2 p.m., then becoming partly sunny. A slight chance of thunderstorms in the morning. A chance of showers. A chance of thunderstorms in the afternoon. Rainfall amounts around a tenth of an inch. Highs in the mid-80s. Southwest winds 10 to 15 miles an hour with gusts up to 30 miles an hour. Chance of rain 50%. Monday night, partly cloudy before 8 p.m., then becoming mostly cloudy. A slight chance of showers before 8 p.m. A slight chance of thunderstorms through 2 a.m. A chance of showers after 8 p.m. Rainfall amounts around a tenth of an inch. Lows in the upper 60s. West winds 5 to 10 miles an hour with gusts up to 25 miles an hour. Chance of rain 50%. Here is the latest National Weather Service forecast for Cambria County, including the city of Johnstown. Today, partly sunny in the morning then clearing. Patchy fog before 10 a.m. Highs in the lower 80s. West winds 5 to 10 miles an hour. Tonight, mostly clear through 4 a.m., then mostly cloudy with a slight chance of showers and thunderstorms after 4 a.m. Rainfall amounts less than a tenth of an inch. Lows in the mid-60s. Southwest winds 5 to 10 miles an hour. Chance of rain 20%. Monday, partly sunny, then becoming mostly cloudy between 10 a.m. and 4 p.m., then becoming partly sunny. A chance of showers and a slight chance of thunderstorms in the morning. Showers likely and a chance of thunderstorms in the afternoon. Rainfall amounts between a quarter and a half inch. Highs in the lower 80s. Southwest winds 10 to 15 miles an hour with gusts up to 30 miles an hour. Chance of rain 70%. Monday night, mostly cloudy. A chance of thunderstorms through midnight. Showers likely. Rainfall amounts between a tenth and a quarter of an inch. Lows in the mid-60s. West winds 10 to 15 miles an hour with gusts up to 25 miles an hour. Chance of rain 70%. And now the extended forecast for South Central Pennsylvania. Tuesday, showers likely and a chance of thunderstorms. Highs in the lower 80s. Chance of rain 70%. Tuesday night, mostly cloudy with a chance of showers and a slight chance of thunderstorms. Lows in the mid-60s. Chance of rain 50%. Wednesday, showers likely and a chance of thunderstorms. Highs in the lower 80s. Chance of rain 70%. Wednesday night, mostly cloudy with a chance of showers and a slight chance of thunderstorms.
lows in the mid-60s. Chance of rain 50%. Thursday, partly sunny with a chance of showers and a slight chance of thunderstorms. Highs in the upper 70s. Chance of rain 40%. Thursday night, mostly cloudy. Lows around 60. Friday, mostly sunny. Highs in the upper 70s. Friday night, partly cloudy. Lows in the mid-50s. Saturday, mostly sunny. Highs in the mid-70s. The 8 to 14 day outlook, from Sunday, August 16th to Saturday, August 22nd, calls for below normal temperatures and near normal precipitation. Normal high temperatures across central Pennsylvania during this period range from the mid-70s over the Allegheny Mountains to the low 80s across the lower Susquehanna Valley. Normal lows range from the low 50s over the Alleghenies to the mid-60s across the lower Susquehanna Valley. Here are the 6 a.m. conditions in the Altoona area. In Altoona, it was cloudy. The temperature was 71 degrees, the dew point 66, and the relative humidity 84%. The wind was northwest at 7 miles an hour. The pressure was 30.05 inches and falling. At State College, it was partly cloudy. The temperature was 73 degrees, the dew point 70, and the relative humidity 88%. The wind was west at 5 miles an hour. The pressure was 30.04 inches and steady. Now, a few other local conditions: Johnstown, cloudy 68, DuBois, cloudy 68, La Trobe, partly cloudy 68, Pittsburgh, partly cloudy 68, Erie, partly cloudy 68, Bradford, cloudy 63. To the south and east, the report from York was not available. Harrisburg, mostly cloudy 72, Philadelphia, partly cloudy 76, Baltimore, mostly cloudy 72, Washington, D.C., mostly cloudy 73. Once again, in Altoona it was 71 degrees under cloudy skies. And at State College it was 73 degrees under partly cloudy skies. This is NOAA Weather Radio, All Hazards Station WNG 589. 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Here's the hazardous weather outlook for the following counties: Bedford, Blair, Cambria, and Huntingdon. For today and tonight, the probability for widespread hazardous weather is low. And now the extended outlook for the period Monday through Saturday. Isolated strong to severe storms with gusty winds are possible Monday afternoon and evening, mainly across the far west. Storms with heavy rain possible at times into Wednesday, which could lead to isolated runoff problems and flooding. Main area of concern is across the far west later Monday into Wednesday. The Altoona climate summary for yesterday, August 8, 2026. Yesterday's high temperature of 83 degrees occurred at 4:21 p.m. This high was 1 degree above the normal high of 82. Yesterday's low temperature of 65 degrees occurred at 5:32 a.m. This low was 4 degrees above the normal low of 61. 0.06 inches of precipitation fell yesterday, which brings the monthly total to 1.85 inches. This is 0.98 inches above the normal amount of 0.87 inches for August. The total precipitation for the season since June 1st now stands at 11.67 inches, which is 3.90 inches above normal. The total precipitation for the year is now 25.27 inches, which is 3.31 inches above normal. There were no heating degree days yesterday, which is normal. This leaves the monthly total at 0, which is normal. The yearly total since July 1st is 8, which is 4 above normal. There were 9 cooling degree days yesterday, which is 2 above normal. This brings the monthly total to 60, which is 4 above normal. The yearly total since January 1st is 508, which is 23 above normal. Yesterday the average wind speed was 6 miles per hour. The normal high temperature for today is 82 degrees, and the normal low is 61. The record high for today is 91, which occurred in 2001, and the record low is 46, which occurred in 1989. Sunrise today is at 6:19 a.m. and sunset is at 8:18 p.m. Slightly less humid air will be across the Keystone State this afternoon, as a weak cold front moves southeast from southern Ontario. This will give the region a mainly dry day, after several days with heavy rain.
Showers and storms will move back into the Keystone on Monday, as a humid air mass is advected eastward from the Ohio Valley. Some of the storms could be on the strong side with heavy rain as well, especially across western Pennsylvania. Highs this afternoon will range from the lower to mid 80s across the mountains to the lower 90s across the southeast part of the Keystone State. Lows tonight will be in the 60s. Highs on Monday will be mainly in the 80s. Here is the latest National Weather Service forecast for Blair and Bedford counties, including the city of Altoona. Today, sunny. Highs in the mid-80s. West winds around 5 miles an hour. Tonight, mostly clear through 2 a.m., then becoming partly cloudy. Lows in the mid-60s. West winds around 5 miles an hour. Monday, partly sunny, then becoming mostly cloudy between noon and 2 p.m., then becoming partly sunny. A slight chance of thunderstorms in the morning. A chance of showers. A chance of thunderstorms in the afternoon. Rainfall amounts around a tenth of an inch. Highs in the mid-80s. Southwest winds 10 to 15 miles an hour with gusts up to 30 miles an hour. Chance of rain 50%. Monday night, partly cloudy before 8 p.m., then becoming mostly cloudy. A slight chance of showers before 8 p.m. A slight chance of thunderstorms through 2 a.m. A chance of showers after 8 p.m. Rainfall amounts around a tenth of an inch. Lows in the upper 60s. West winds 5 to 10 miles an hour with gusts up to 25 miles an hour. Chance of rain 50%. Here is the latest National Weather Service forecast for Cambria County, including the city of Johnstown. Today, partly sunny in the morning then clearing. Patchy fog before 10 a.m. Highs in the lower 80s. West winds 5 to 10 miles an hour. Tonight, mostly clear through 4 a.m., then mostly cloudy with a slight chance of showers and thunderstorms after 4 a.m. Rainfall amounts less than a tenth of an inch. Lows in the mid-60s. Southwest winds 5 to 10 miles an hour. Chance of rain 20%. Monday, partly sunny, then becoming mostly cloudy between 10 a.m. and 4 p.m., then becoming partly sunny. A chance of showers and a slight chance of thunderstorms in the morning. Showers likely and a chance of thunderstorms in the afternoon. Rainfall amounts between a quarter and a half inch. Highs in the lower 80s. Southwest winds 10 to 15 miles an hour with gusts up to 30 miles an hour. Chance of rain 70%. Monday night, mostly cloudy. A chance of thunderstorms through midnight. Showers likely. Rainfall amounts between a tenth and a quarter of an inch. Lows in the mid-60s. West winds 10 to 15 miles an hour with gusts up to 25 miles an hour. Chance of rain 70%. And now the extended forecast for South Central Pennsylvania. Tuesday, showers likely and a chance of thunderstorms. Highs in the lower 80s. Chance of rain 70%. Tuesday night, mostly cloudy with a chance of showers and a slight chance of thunderstorms. Lows in the mid-60s. Chance of rain 50%. Wednesday, showers likely and a chance of thunderstorms. Highs in the lower 80s. Chance of rain 70%. Wednesday night, mostly cloudy with a chance of showers and a slight chance of thunderstorms. Lows in the mid-60s. Chance of rain 50%. Thursday, partly sunny with a chance of showers and a slight chance of thunderstorms. Highs in the upper 70s. Chance of rain 40%. Thursday night, mostly cloudy. Lows around 60. Friday, mostly sunny. Highs in the upper 70s. Friday night, partly cloudy. Lows in the mid-50s. Saturday, mostly sunny. Highs in the mid-70s. The 8 to 14 day outlook, from Sunday, August 16th to Saturday, August 22nd, calls for below normal temperatures and near normal precipitation. Normal high temperatures across central Pennsylvania during this period range from the mid-70s over the Allegheny Mountains to the low 80s across the lower Susquehanna Valley. Normal lows range from the low 50s over the Alleghenies to the mid-60s across the lower Susquehanna Valley. Here are the 6 a.m. conditions in the Altoona area. In Altoona, it was cloudy.
The temperature was 71 degrees, the dew point 66, and the relative humidity 84%. The wind was northwest at 7 miles an hour. The pressure was 30.05 inches and falling. At State College, it was partly cloudy. The temperature was 73 degrees, the dew point 70, and the relative humidity 88%. The wind was west at 5 miles an hour. The pressure was 30.04 inches and steady. Now, a few other local conditions: Johnstown, cloudy 68, Dubois, cloudy 68, Latrobe, partly cloudy 68, Pittsburgh, partly cloudy 68, Erie, partly cloudy 68, Bradford, cloudy 63. To the south and east, the report from York was not available. Harrisburg, mostly cloudy 72, Philadelphia, partly cloudy 76, Baltimore, mostly cloudy 72, Washington, D.C., mostly cloudy 73. Once again, in Altoona it was 71 degrees under cloudy skies. And at State College it was 73 degrees under partly cloudy skies. This is NOAA Weather Radio, All Hazards Station WNG 589. 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Here are the 7 a.m. conditions in the Altoona area. In Altoona, it was mostly cloudy. The temperature was 71 degrees, the dew point 66, and the relative humidity 84%. The wind was northwest at 5 miles an hour. The pressure was 30.07 inches and rising. At State College, it was partly cloudy. The temperature was 70 degrees, the dew point 70, and the relative humidity 100%. The wind was calm. The pressure was 30.05 inches and rising. Now, a few other local conditions: Johnstown, cloudy 67, Dubois, cloudy 68, Latrobe, partly cloudy 68, Pittsburgh, partly cloudy 67, Erie, partly cloudy 67, Bradford, cloudy 65. To the south and east, the report from York was not available. Harrisburg, mostly cloudy 73, Philadelphia, mostly cloudy 77, Baltimore, mostly cloudy 73, Washington, D.C., mostly cloudy 73. Once again, in Altoona it was 71 degrees under mostly cloudy skies. And at State College it was 70 degrees under partly cloudy skies. 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Here's the hazardous weather outlook for the following counties: Bedford, Blair, Cambria, and Huntingdon. For today and tonight, the probability for widespread hazardous weather is low. And now the extended outlook for the period Monday through Saturday. Isolated strong to severe storms with gusty winds are possible Monday afternoon and evening, mainly across the far west. Storms with heavy rain possible at times into Wednesday, which could lead to isolated runoff problems and flooding. Main area of concern is across the far west later Monday into Wednesday. The Altoona climate summary for yesterday, August 8, 2026. Yesterday's high temperature of 83 degrees occurred at 4:21 p.m. This high was 1 degree above the normal high of 82. Yesterday's low temperature of 65 degrees occurred at 5:32 a.m. This low was 4 degrees above the normal low of 61. 0.06 inches of precipitation fell yesterday, which brings the monthly total to 1.85 inches. This is 0.98 inches above the normal amount of 0.87 inches for August. The total precipitation for the season since June 1st now stands at 11.67 inches, which is 3.90 inches above normal. The total precipitation for the year is now 25.27 inches, which is 3.31 inches above normal. There were no heating degree days yesterday, which is normal. This leaves the monthly total at 0, which is normal. The yearly total since July 1st is 8, which is 4 above normal. There were 9 cooling degree days yesterday, which is 2 above normal. This brings the monthly total to 60, which is 4 above normal. The yearly total since January 1st is 508, which is 23 above normal. Yesterday the average wind speed was 6 miles per hour. The normal high temperature for today is 82 degrees, and the normal low is 61.
The record high for today is 91, which occurred in 2001, and the record low is 46, which occurred in 1989. Sunrise today is at 6:19 a.m. and sunset is at 8:18 p.m. Slightly less humid air will be across the Keystone State this afternoon, as a weak cold front moves southeast from southern Ontario. This will give the region a mainly dry day, after several days with heavy rain. Showers and storms will move back into the Keystone on Monday, as a humid air mass is invected eastward from the Ohio Valley. Some of the storms could be on the strong side with heavy rain as well, especially across western Pennsylvania. Highs this afternoon will range from the lower to mid-80s across the mountains, to the lower 90s across the southeast part of the Keystone State. Lows tonight will be in the 60s. Highs on Monday will be mainly in the 80s. Here is the latest National Weather Service forecast for Blair and Bedford counties, including the city of Altoona. Today, sunny. Highs in the mid-80s. West winds around 5 miles an hour. Tonight, mostly clear through 2 a.m., then becoming partly cloudy. Lows in the mid-60s. West winds around 5 miles an hour. Monday, partly sunny, then becoming mostly cloudy between noon and 2 p.m., then becoming partly sunny. A slight chance of thunderstorms in the morning. A chance of showers. A chance of thunderstorms in the afternoon. Rainfall amounts around a tenth of an inch. Highs in the mid-80s. Southwest winds 10 to 15 miles an hour with gusts up to 30 miles an hour. Chance of rain 50%. Monday night, partly cloudy before 8 p.m., then becoming mostly cloudy. A slight chance of showers before 8 p.m. A slight chance of thunderstorms through 2 a.m. A chance of showers after 8 p.m. Rainfall amounts around a tenth of an inch. Lows in the upper 60s. West winds 5 to 10 miles an hour with gusts up to 25 miles an hour. Chance of rain 50%. Here is the latest National Weather Service forecast for Cambria County, including the city of Johnstown. Today, partly sunny in the morning then clearing. Patchy fog before 10 a.m. Highs in the lower 80s. West winds 5 to 10 miles an hour. Tonight, mostly clear through 4 a.m., then mostly cloudy with a slight chance of showers and thunderstorms after 4 a.m. Rainfall amounts less than a tenth of an inch. Lows in the mid-60s. Southwest winds 5 to 10 miles an hour. Chance of rain 20%. Monday, partly sunny, then becoming mostly cloudy between 10 a.m. and 4 p.m., then becoming partly sunny. A chance of showers and a slight chance of thunderstorms in the morning. Showers likely and a chance of thunderstorms in the afternoon. Rainfall amounts between a quarter and a half inch. Highs in the lower 80s. Southwest winds 10 to 15 miles an hour with gusts up to 30 miles an hour. Chance of rain 70%. Monday night, mostly cloudy. A chance of thunderstorms through midnight. Showers likely. Rainfall amounts between a tenth and a quarter of an inch. Lows in the mid-60s. West winds 10 to 15 miles an hour with gusts up to 25 miles an hour. Chance of rain 70%. And now the extended forecast for South Central Pennsylvania. Tuesday, showers likely and a chance of thunderstorms. Highs in the lower 80s. Chance of rain 70%. Tuesday night, mostly cloudy with a chance of showers and a slight chance of thunderstorms. Lows in the mid-60s. Chance of rain 50%. Wednesday, showers likely and a chance of thunderstorms. Highs in the lower 80s. Chance of rain 70%. Wednesday night, mostly cloudy with a chance of showers and a slight chance of thunderstorms. Lows in the mid-60s. Chance of rain 50%. Thursday, partly sunny with a chance of showers and a slight chance of thunderstorms. Highs in the upper 70s. Chance of rain 40%. Thursday night, mostly cloudy. Lows around 60. Friday, mostly sunny. Highs in the upper 70s. Friday night, partly cloudy. Lows in the mid-50s. Saturday, mostly sunny. Highs in the mid-70s. The 8 to 14 day outlook, from Sunday, August 16th to Saturday, August 22nd, calls for below normal temperatures and near normal precipitation.
Normal high temperatures across central Pennsylvania during this period range from the mid-70s over the Allegheny Mountains to the low 80s across the lower Susquehanna Valley. Normal lows range from the low 50s over the Alleghenies to the mid-60s across the lower Susquehanna Valley. Here are the 7 a.m. conditions in the Altoona area. In Altoona, it was mostly cloudy. The temperature was 71 degrees, the dew point 66, and the relative humidity 84%. The wind was northwest at 5 miles an hour. The pressure was 30.07 inches and rising. At State College, it was partly cloudy. The temperature was 70 degrees, the dew point 70, and the relative humidity 100%. The wind was calm. The pressure was 30.05 inches and rising. Now, a few other local conditions: Johnstown, cloudy 67, Dubois, cloudy 68, La Trobe, partly cloudy 68, Pittsburgh, partly cloudy 67, Erie, partly cloudy 67, Bradford, cloudy 65. To the south and east, the report from York was not available. Harrisburg, partly cloudy 73, Philadelphia, mostly cloudy 77, Baltimore, mostly cloudy 73, Washington, D.C., mostly cloudy 73. Once again, in Altoona it was 71 degrees under mostly cloudy skies. And at State College it was 70 degrees under partly cloudy skies. 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Here's the hazardous weather outlook for the following counties: Bedford, Blair, Cambria, and Huntingdon. For today and tonight, the probability for widespread hazardous weather is low. And now the extended outlook for the period Monday through Saturday. Isolated strong to severe storms with gusty winds are possible Monday afternoon and evening, mainly across the far west. Storms with heavy rain possible at times into Wednesday, which could lead to isolated runoff problems and flooding. Main area of concern is across the far west later Monday into Wednesday. The Altoona climate summary for yesterday, August 8, 2026. Yesterday's high temperature of 83 degrees occurred at 4:21 p.m. This high was 1 degree above the normal high of 82. Yesterday's low temperature of 65 degrees occurred at 5:32 a.m. This low was 4 degrees above the normal low of 61. 0.06 inches of precipitation fell yesterday, which brings the monthly total to 1.85 inches. This is 0.98 inches above the normal amount of 0.87 inches for August. The total precipitation for the season since June 1st now stands at 11.67 inches, which is 3.90 inches above normal. The total precipitation for the year is now 25.27 inches, which is 3.31 inches above normal. There were no heating degree days yesterday, which is normal. This leaves the monthly total at 0, which is normal. The yearly total since July 1st is 8, which is 4 above normal. There were 9 cooling degree days yesterday, which is 2 above normal. This brings the monthly total to 60, which is 4 above normal. The yearly total since January 1st is 508, which is 23 above normal. Yesterday the average wind speed was 6 miles per hour. The normal high temperature for today is 82 degrees, and the normal low is 61. The record high for today is 91, which occurred in 2001, and the record low is 46, which occurred in 1989. Sunrise today is at 6:19 a.m. and sunset is at 8:18 p.m. Slightly less humid air will be across the Keystone State this afternoon, as a weak cold front moves southeast from southern Ontario. This will give the region a mainly dry day, after several days with heavy rain. Showers and storms will move back into the Keystone on Monday, as a humid air mass is advected eastward from the Ohio Valley. Some of the storms could be on the strong side with heavy rain as well, especially across western Pennsylvania. Highs this afternoon will range from the lower to mid-80s across the mountains, to the lower 90s across the southeast part of the Keystone State. Lows tonight will be in the 60s. Highs on Monday will be mainly in the 80s. Here is the latest National Weather Service forecast for Blair and Bedford counties, including the city of Altoona. Today, sunny. Highs in the mid-80s. West winds around 5 miles an hour.
Tonight, mostly clear through 2 a.m., then becoming partly cloudy. Lows in the mid-60s. West winds around 5 miles an hour. Monday, partly sunny, then becoming mostly cloudy between noon and 2 p.m., then becoming partly sunny. A slight chance of thunderstorms in the morning. A chance of showers. A chance of thunderstorms in the afternoon. Rainfall amounts around a tenth of an inch. Highs in the mid-80s. Southwest winds 10 to 15 miles an hour with gusts up to 30 miles an hour. Chance of rain 50%. Monday night, partly cloudy before 8 p.m., then becoming mostly cloudy. A slight chance of showers before 8 p.m. A slight chance of thunderstorms through 2 a.m. A chance of showers after 8 p.m. Rainfall amounts around a tenth of an inch. Lows in the upper 60s. West winds 5 to 10 miles an hour with gusts up to 25 miles an hour. Chance of rain 50%. Here is the latest National Weather Service forecast for Cambria County, including the city of Johnstown. Today, partly sunny in the morning then clearing. Patchy fog before 10 a.m. Highs in the lower 80s. West winds 5 to 10 miles an hour. Tonight, mostly clear through 4 a.m., then mostly cloudy with a slight chance of showers and thunderstorms after 4 a.m. Rainfall amounts less than a tenth of an inch. Lows in the mid-60s. Southwest winds 5 to 10 miles an hour. Chance of rain 20%. Monday, partly sunny, then becoming mostly cloudy between 10 a.m. and 4 p.m., then becoming partly sunny. A chance of showers and a slight chance of thunderstorms in the morning. Showers likely and a chance of thunderstorms in the afternoon. Rainfall amounts between a quarter and a half inch. Highs in the lower 80s. Southwest winds 10 to 15 miles an hour with gusts up to 30 miles an hour. Chance of rain 70%. Monday night, mostly cloudy. A chance of thunderstorms through midnight. Showers likely. Rainfall amounts between a tenth and a quarter of an inch. Lows in the mid-60s. West winds 10 to 15 miles an hour with gusts up to 25 miles an hour. Chance of rain 70%. And now the extended forecast for South Central Pennsylvania. Tuesday, showers likely and a chance of thunderstorms. Highs in the lower 80s. Chance of rain 70%. Tuesday night, mostly cloudy with a chance of showers and a slight chance of thunderstorms. Lows in the mid-60s. Chance of rain 50%. Wednesday, showers likely and a chance of thunderstorms. Highs in the lower 80s. Chance of rain 70%. Wednesday night, mostly cloudy with a chance of showers and a slight chance of thunderstorms. Lows in the mid-60s. Chance of rain 50%. Thursday, partly sunny with a chance of showers and a slight chance of thunderstorms. Highs in the upper 70s. Chance of rain 40%. Thursday night, mostly cloudy. Lows around 60. Friday, mostly sunny. Highs in the upper 70s. Friday night, partly cloudy. Lows in the mid-50s. Saturday, mostly sunny. Highs in the mid-70s. The 8 to 14 day outlook, from Sunday, August 16th to Saturday, August 22nd, calls for below normal temperatures and near normal precipitation. Normal high temperatures across central Pennsylvania during this period range from the mid-70s over the Allegheny Mountains to the low 80s across the lower Susquehanna Valley. Normal lows range from the low 50s over the Alleghenies to the mid-60s across the lower Susquehanna Valley. Here are the 7 a.m. conditions in the Altoona area. In Altoona, it was mostly cloudy. The temperature was 71 degrees, the dew point 66, and the relative humidity 84%. The wind was northwest at 5 miles an hour. The pressure was 30.07 inches and rising. At State College, it was partly cloudy. The temperature was 70 degrees, the dew point 70, and the relative humidity 100%. The wind was calm. The pressure was 30.05 inches and rising. Now, a few other local conditions: Johnstown, cloudy 67, Du Bois, cloudy 68, La Trobe, partly cloudy 68, Pittsburgh, partly cloudy 67, Erie, partly cloudy 67, Bradford, cloudy 65.
to the south and east. The report from York was not available. Harrisburg partly cloudy 73, Philadelphia mostly cloudy 77, Baltimore mostly cloudy 73, Washington D.C. mostly cloudy 73. Once again, in Altoona it was 71 degrees under mostly cloudy skies. And at State College it was 70 degrees under partly cloudy skies. This is NOAA Weather Radio, All Hazards Station WNG 589. 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Here's the hazardous weather outlook for the following counties: Bedford, Blair, Cambria, and Huntingdon. For today and tonight, the probability for widespread hazardous weather is low. And now the extended outlook for the period Monday through Saturday. Isolated strong to severe storms with gusty winds are possible Monday afternoon and evening, mainly across the far west. Storms with heavy rain possible at times into Wednesday, which could lead to isolated runoff problems and flooding. Main area of concern is across the far west later Monday into Wednesday. 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Broadcasts originate from the National Weather Service in State College and are transmitted from the tower facilities provided by the Blair County Emergency Management Agency in Frankstown on a frequency of 162.425 MHz. We are located at Innovation Park in State College. 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Properly set weather radios with the alarm device will alert you when severe weather warnings or watches are issued. Programming on this station will be temporarily changed during severe weather to bring you the latest information. Warnings and safety information from the National Weather Service may someday save your life or protect your property. The Altoona Climate Summary for yesterday, August 8, 2026. Yesterday's high temperature of 83 degrees occurred at 4:21 p.m. This high was 1 degree above the normal high of 82. Yesterday's low temperature of 65 degrees occurred at 5:32 a.m. This low was 4 degrees above the normal low of 61. 0.06 inches of precipitation fell yesterday, which brings the monthly total to 1.85 inches. This is 0.98 inches above the normal amount of 0.87 inches for August. The total precipitation for the season since June 1st now stands at 11.67 inches, which is 3.90 inches above normal. The total precipitation for the year is now 25.27 inches, which is 3.31 inches above normal. There were no heating degree days yesterday, which is normal. This leaves the monthly total at 0, which is normal. The yearly total since July 1st is 8, which is 4 above normal. There were 9 cooling degree days yesterday, which is 2 above normal. This brings the monthly total to 60, which is 4 above normal. The yearly total since January 1st is 508, which is 23 above normal. Yesterday the average wind speed was 6 miles per hour. The normal high temperature for today is 82 degrees, and the normal low is 61. The record high for today is 91, which occurred in 2001, and the record low is 46, which occurred in 1989. Sunrise today is at 6:19 a.m. and sunset is at 8:18 p.m. Slightly less humid air will be across the Keystone State this afternoon, as a weak cold front moves southeast from southern Ontario. This will give the region a mainly dry day, after several days with heavy rain. Showers and storms will move back into the Keystone on Monday, as a humid air mass is advected eastward from the Ohio Valley. Some of the storms could be on the strong side with heavy rain as well, especially across western Pennsylvania. Highs this afternoon will range from the lower to mid-80s across the mountains, to the lower 90s across the southeast part of the Keystone State. Lows tonight will be in the 60s. Highs on Monday will be mainly in the 80s. Here is the latest National Weather Service forecast for Blair and Bedford counties, including the city of Altoona. Today, sunny. Highs in the mid-80s. West winds around 5 miles an hour. Tonight, mostly clear through 2 a.m., then becoming partly cloudy. Lows in the mid-60s. West winds around 5 miles an hour. Monday, partly sunny, then becoming mostly cloudy between noon and 2 p.m., then becoming partly sunny. A slight chance of thunderstorms in the morning. A chance of showers.
a chance of thunderstorms in the afternoon. Rainfall amounts around a tenth of an inch. Highs in the mid-80s. Southwest winds 10 to 15 miles an hour with gusts up to 30 miles an hour. Chance of rain 50%. Monday night, partly cloudy before 8 p.m., then becoming mostly cloudy. A slight chance of showers before 8 p.m. A slight chance of thunderstorms through 2 a.m. A chance of showers after 8 p.m. Rainfall amounts around a tenth of an inch. Lows in the upper 60s. West winds 5 to 10 miles an hour with gusts up to 25 miles an hour. Chance of rain 50%. Here is the latest National Weather Service forecast for Cambria County, including the city of Johnstown. Today, partly sunny in the morning then clearing. Patchy fog before 10 a.m. Highs in the lower 80s. West winds 5 to 10 miles an hour. Tonight, mostly clear through 4 a.m., then mostly cloudy with a slight chance of showers and thunderstorms after 4 a.m. Rainfall amounts less than a tenth of an inch. Lows in the mid-60s. Southwest winds 5 to 10 miles an hour. Chance of rain 20%. Monday, partly sunny, then becoming mostly cloudy between 10 a.m. and 4 p.m., then becoming partly sunny. A chance of showers and a slight chance of thunderstorms in the morning. Showers likely and a chance of thunderstorms in the afternoon. Rainfall amounts between a quarter and a half inch. Highs in the lower 80s. Southwest winds 10 to 15 miles an hour with gusts up to 30 miles an hour. Chance of rain 70%. Monday night, mostly cloudy. A chance of thunderstorms through midnight. Showers likely. Rainfall amounts between a tenth and a quarter of an inch. Lows in the mid-60s. West winds 10 to 15 miles an hour with gusts up to 25 miles an hour. Chance of rain 70%. And now the extended forecast for South Central Pennsylvania. Tuesday, showers likely and a chance of thunderstorms. Highs in the lower 80s. Chance of rain 70%. Tuesday night, mostly cloudy with a chance of showers and a slight chance of thunderstorms. Lows in the mid-60s. Chance of rain 50%. Wednesday, showers likely and a chance of thunderstorms. Highs in the lower 80s. Chance of rain 70%. Wednesday night, mostly cloudy with a chance of showers and a slight chance of thunderstorms. Lows in the mid-60s. Chance of rain 50%. Thursday, partly sunny with a chance of showers and a slight chance of thunderstorms. Highs in the upper 70s. Chance of rain 40%. Thursday night, mostly cloudy. Lows around 60. Friday, mostly sunny. Highs in the upper 70s. Friday night, partly cloudy. Lows in the mid-50s. Saturday, mostly sunny. Highs in the mid-70s. The 8 to 14 day outlook, from Sunday, August 16th to Saturday, August 22nd, calls for below normal temperatures and near normal precipitation. Normal high temperatures across central Pennsylvania during this period range from the mid-70s over the Allegheny Mountains to the low 80s across the lower Susquehanna Valley. Normal lows range from the low 50s over the Alleghenies to the mid-60s across the lower Susquehanna Valley. Here are the 7 a.m. conditions in the Altoona area. In Altoona, it was mostly cloudy. The temperature was 71 degrees, the dew point 66, and the relative humidity 84%. The wind was northwest at 5 miles an hour. The pressure was 30.07 inches and rising. At State College, it was partly cloudy. The temperature was 70 degrees, the dew point 70, and the relative humidity 100%. The wind was calm. The pressure was 30.05 inches and rising. Now, a few other local conditions: Johnstown, cloudy 67, Dubois, cloudy 68, La Trobe, partly cloudy 68, Pittsburgh, partly cloudy 67, Erie, partly cloudy 67, Bradford, cloudy 65. To the south and east, the report from York was not available. Harrisburg, partly cloudy 73, Philadelphia, mostly cloudy 77, Baltimore, mostly cloudy 73, Washington, D.C., mostly cloudy 73. Once again, in Altoona it was 71 degrees under mostly cloudy skies.
and at State College it was 70 degrees under partly cloudy skies. This is NOAA Weather Radio, All Hazards Station WNG 589. 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Here's the hazardous weather outlook for the following counties: Bedford, Blair, Cambria, and Huntingdon. For today and tonight.

degrees occurred at 5:32 a.m. This low was 4 degrees above the normal low of 61. 0.06 inches of precipitation fell yesterday, which brings the monthly total to 1.85 inches. This is 0.98 inches above the normal amount of 0.87 inches for August. The total precipitation for the season since June 1st now stands at 11.67 inches, which is 3.90 inches above normal. The total precipitation for the year is now 25.27 inches, which is 3.31 inches above normal. There were no heating degree days yesterday, which is normal. This leaves the monthly total at 0, which is normal. The yearly total since July 1st is 8, which is 4 above normal. There were 9 cooling degree days yesterday, which is 2 above normal. This brings the monthly total to 60, which is 4 above normal. The yearly total since January 1st is 508, which is 23 above normal. Yesterday the average wind speed was 6 miles per hour. The normal high temperature for today is 82 degrees, and the normal low is 61. The record high for today is 91, which occurred in 2001, and the record low is 46, which occurred in 1989. Sunrise today is at 6:19 a.m. and sunset is at 8:18 p.m. Slightly less humid air will be across the Keystone State this afternoon, as a weak cold front moves southeast from southern Ontario. This will give the region a mainly dry day, after several days with heavy rain. Showers and storms will move back into the Keystone on Monday, as a humid air mass is advected eastward from the Ohio Valley. Some of the storms could be on the strong side with heavy rain as well, especially across western Pennsylvania. Highs this afternoon will range from the lower to mid-80s across the mountains, to the lower 90s across the southeast part of the Keystone State. Lows tonight will be in the 60s. Highs on Monday will be mainly in the 80s. Here is the latest National Weather Service forecast for Blair and Bedford counties, including the city of Altoona. Rest of today, sunny. Highs in the mid-80s. West winds around 5 miles an hour. Tonight, mostly clear through 2 a.m., then becoming partly cloudy. Lows in the mid-60s. West winds around 5 miles an hour. Monday, partly sunny, then becoming mostly cloudy between noon and 2 p.m., then becoming partly sunny. A slight chance of thunderstorms in the morning. A chance of showers. A chance of thunderstorms in the afternoon. Rainfall amounts around a tenth of an inch. Highs in the mid-80s. Southwest winds 10 to 15 miles an hour with gusts up to 30 miles an hour. Chance of rain 50%. Monday night, partly cloudy before 8 p.m., then becoming mostly cloudy. A slight chance of showers before 8 p.m. A slight chance of thunderstorms through 2 a.m. A chance of showers after 8 p.m. Rainfall amounts around a tenth of an inch. Lows in the upper 60s. West winds 5 to 10 miles an hour with gusts up to 25 miles an hour. Chance of rain 50%. Here is the latest National Weather Service forecast for Cambria County, including the city of Johnstown. Rest of today, patchy fog before 10 a.m. Mostly sunny. Highs in the lower 80s. West winds 5 to 10 miles an hour. Tonight, mostly clear through 4 a.m., then mostly cloudy with a slight chance of showers and thunderstorms after 4 a.m. Rainfall amounts less than a tenth of an inch. Lows in the mid-60s. Southwest winds 5 to 10 miles an hour. Chance of rain 20%. Monday, partly sunny, then becoming mostly cloudy between 10 a.m. and 4 p.m., then becoming partly sunny. A chance of showers and a slight chance of thunderstorms in the morning. Showers likely and a chance of thunderstorms in the afternoon. Rainfall amounts between a quarter and a half inch. Highs in the lower 80s. Southwest winds 10 to 15 miles an hour with gusts up to 30 miles an hour. Chance of rain 70%. Monday night, mostly cloudy. A chance of thunderstorms through midnight. Showers likely. Rainfall amounts between a tenth and a quarter of an inch. Lows in the mid-60s. West winds 10 to 15 miles an hour with gusts up to 25 miles an hour. Chance of rain 70%. And now the extended forecast for south central Pennsylvania. Tuesday, showers likely and a chance of thunderstorms,

Highs in the lower 80s. Chance of rain 70%. Tuesday night, mostly cloudy with a chance of showers and a slight chance of thunderstorms. Lows in the mid-60s. Chance of rain 50%. Wednesday, showers likely and a chance of thunderstorms. Highs in the lower 80s. Chance of rain 70%. Wednesday night, mostly cloudy with a chance of showers and a slight chance of thunderstorms. Lows in the mid-60s. Chance of rain 50%. Thursday, partly sunny with a chance of showers and a slight chance of thunderstorms. Highs in the upper 70s. Chance of rain 40%. Thursday night, mostly cloudy. Lows around 60. Friday, mostly sunny. Highs in the upper 70s. Friday night, partly cloudy. Lows in the mid-50s. Saturday, mostly sunny. Highs in the mid-70s. The 8 to 14 day outlook, from Sunday, August 16th to Saturday, August 22nd, calls for below normal temperatures and near normal precipitation. Normal high temperatures across central Pennsylvania during this period range from the mid-70s over the Allegheny Mountains to the low 80s across the lower Susquehanna Valley. Normal lows range from the low 50s over the Alleghenies to the mid-60s across the lower Susquehanna Valley. Here are the 7 a.m. conditions in the Altoona area. In Altoona, it was mostly cloudy. The temperature was 71 degrees, the dew point 66, and the relative humidity 84%. The wind was northwest at 5 miles an hour. The pressure was 30.07 inches and rising. At State College, it was partly cloudy. The temperature was 70 degrees, the dew point 70, and the relative humidity 100%. The wind was calm. The pressure was 30.05 inches and rising. Now, a few other local conditions: Johnstown, cloudy 67, Dubois, cloudy 68, Latrobe, partly cloudy 68, Pittsburgh, partly cloudy 67, Erie, partly cloudy 67, Bradford, cloudy 65. To the south and east, the report from York was not available. Harrisburg, partly cloudy 73, Philadelphia, mostly cloudy 77, Baltimore, mostly cloudy 73, Washington, D.C., mostly cloudy 73. Once again, in Altoona it was 71 degrees under mostly cloudy skies. And at State College it was 70 degrees under partly cloudy skies. 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Here's the hazardous weather outlook for the following counties: Bedford, Blair, Cambria, and Huntingdon. For today and tonight, the probability for widespread hazardous weather is low. And now the extended outlook for the period Monday through Saturday. Isolated strong to severe storms with gusty winds are possible Monday afternoon and evening, mainly across the far west. Storms with heavy rain possible at times into Wednesday, which could lead to isolated runoff problems and flooding. Main area of concern is across the far west later Monday into Wednesday. The Altoona climate summary for yesterday, August 8, 2026. Yesterday's high temperature of 83 degrees occurred at 4:21 p.m. This high was 1 degree above the normal high of 82. Yesterday's low temperature of 65 degrees occurred at 5:32 a.m. This low was 4 degrees above the normal low of 61. 0.06 inches of precipitation fell yesterday, which brings the monthly total to 1.85 inches. This is 0.98 inches above the normal amount of 0.87 inches for August. The total precipitation for the season since June 1st now stands at 11.67 inches, which is 3.90 inches above normal. The total precipitation for the year is now 25.27 inches, which is 3.31 inches above normal. There were no heating degree days yesterday, which is normal. This leaves the monthly total at 0, which is normal. The yearly total since July 1st is 8, which is 4 above normal. There were 9 cooling degree days yesterday, which is 2 above normal. This brings the monthly total to 60, which is 4 above normal. The yearly total since January 1st is 508, which is 23 above normal. Yesterday the average wind speed was 6 miles per hour. The normal high temperature for today is 82 degrees, and the normal low is 61.
The record high for today is 91, which occurred in 2001, and the record low is 46, which occurred in 1989. Sunrise today is at 6:19 a.m. and sunset is at 8:18 p.m. Slightly less humid air will be across the Keystone State this afternoon, as a weak cold front moves southeast from southern Ontario. This will give the region a mainly dry day, after several days with heavy rain. Showers and storms will move back into the Keystone on Monday, as a humid air mass is invected eastward from the Ohio Valley. Some of the storms could be on the strong side with heavy rain as well, especially across western Pennsylvania. Highs this afternoon will range from the lower to mid 80s across the mountains, to the lower 90s across the southeast part of the Keystone State. Lows tonight will be in the 60s. Highs on Monday will be mainly in the 80s. Here is the latest National Weather Service forecast for Blair and Bedford counties, including the city of Altoona. Rest of today, sunny. Highs in the mid-80s. West winds around 5 miles an hour. Tonight, mostly clear through 2 a.m., then becoming partly cloudy. Lows in the mid-60s. West winds around 5 miles an hour. Monday, partly sunny, then becoming mostly cloudy between noon and 2 p.m., then becoming partly sunny. A slight chance of thunderstorms in the morning. A chance of showers. A chance of thunderstorms in the afternoon. Rainfall amounts around a tenth of an inch. Highs in the mid-80s. Southwest winds 10 to 15 miles an hour with gusts up to 30 miles an hour. Chance of rain 50%. Monday night, partly cloudy before 8 p.m., then becoming mostly cloudy. A slight chance of showers before 8 p.m. A slight chance of thunderstorms through 2 a.m. A chance of showers after 8 p.m. Rainfall amounts around a tenth of an inch. Lows in the upper 60s. West winds 5 to 10 miles an hour with gusts up to 25 miles an hour. Chance of rain 50%. Here is the latest National Weather Service forecast for Cambria County, including the city of Johnstown. Rest of today, patchy fog before 10 a.m. Mostly sunny. Highs in the lower 80s. West winds 5 to 10 miles an hour. Tonight, mostly clear through 4 a.m., then mostly cloudy with a slight chance of showers and thunderstorms after 4 a.m. Rainfall amounts less than a tenth of an inch. Lows in the mid-60s. Southwest winds 5 to 10 miles an hour. Chance of rain 20%. Monday, partly sunny, then becoming mostly cloudy between 10 a.m. and 4 p.m., then becoming partly sunny. A chance of showers and a slight chance of thunderstorms in the morning. Showers likely and a chance of thunderstorms in the afternoon. Rainfall amounts between a quarter and a half inch. Highs in the lower 80s. Southwest winds 10 to 15 miles an hour with gusts up to 30 miles an hour. Chance of rain 70%. Monday night, mostly cloudy. A chance of thunderstorms through midnight. Showers likely. Rainfall amounts between a tenth and a quarter of an inch. Lows in the mid-60s. West winds 10 to 15 miles an hour with gusts up to 25 miles an hour. Chance of rain 70%. And now the extended forecast for South Central Pennsylvania. Tuesday, showers likely and a chance of thunderstorms. Highs in the lower 80s. Chance of rain 70%. Tuesday night, mostly cloudy with a chance of showers and a slight chance of thunderstorms. Lows in the mid-60s. Chance of rain 50%. Wednesday, showers likely and a chance of thunderstorms. Highs in the lower 80s. Chance of rain 70%. Wednesday night, mostly cloudy with a chance of showers and a slight chance of thunderstorms. Lows in the mid-60s. Chance of rain 50%. Thursday, partly sunny with a chance of showers and a slight chance of thunderstorms. Highs in the upper 70s. Chance of rain 40%. Thursday night, mostly cloudy. Lows around 60. Friday, mostly sunny. Highs in the upper 70s. Friday night, partly cloudy. Lows in the mid-50s. Saturday, mostly sunny. Highs in the mid-70s. The 8 to 14 day outlook, from Sunday, August 16th to Saturday, August 22nd, calls for below normal temperatures and near normal precipitation.
Normal high temperatures across central Pennsylvania during this period range from the mid-70s over the Allegheny Mountains to the low 80s across the lower Susquehanna Valley. Normal lows range from the low 50s over the Alleghenies to the mid-60s across the lower Susquehanna Valley. Here are the 7 a.m. conditions in the Altoona area. In Altoona, it was mostly cloudy. The temperature was 71 degrees, the dew point 66, and the relative humidity 84%. The wind was northwest at 5 miles an hour. The pressure was 30.07 inches and rising. At State College, it was partly cloudy. The temperature was 70 degrees, the dew point 70, and the relative humidity 100%. The wind was calm. The pressure was 30.05 inches and rising. Now, a few other local conditions: Johnstown, cloudy 67, Dubois, cloudy 68, La Trobe, partly cloudy 68, Pittsburgh, partly cloudy 67, Erie, partly cloudy 67, Bradford, cloudy 65. To the south and east, the report from York was not available. Harrisburg, partly cloudy 73, Philadelphia, mostly cloudy 77, Baltimore, mostly cloudy 73, Washington, D.C., mostly cloudy 73. Once again, in Altoona, it was 71 degrees under mostly cloudy skies. And at State College, it was 70 degrees under partly cloudy skies. 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Here's the hazardous weather outlook for the following counties: Bedford, Blair, Cambria, and Huntingdon. For today and tonight, the probability for widespread hazardous weather is low. And now the extended outlook for the period Monday through Saturday. Isolated strong to severe storms with gusty winds are possible Monday afternoon and evening, mainly across the far west. Storms with heavy rain possible at times into Wednesday, which could lead to isolated runoff problems and flooding. Main area of concern is across the far west later Monday into Wednesday. The Altoona climate summary for yesterday, August 8, 2026. Yesterday's high temperature of 83 degrees occurred at 4:21 p.m. This high was 1 degree above the normal high of 82. Yesterday's low temperature of 65 degrees occurred at 5:32 a.m. This low was 4 degrees above the normal low of 61. 0.06 inches of precipitation fell yesterday, which brings the monthly total to 1.85 inches. This is 0.98 inches above the normal amount of 0.87 inches for August. The total precipitation for the season since June 1st now stands at 11.67 inches, which is 3.90 inches above normal. The total precipitation for the year is now 25.27 inches, which is 3.31 inches above normal. There were no heating degree days yesterday, which is normal. This leaves the monthly total at 0, which is normal. The yearly total since July 1st is 8, which is 4 above normal. There were 9 cooling degree days yesterday, which is 2 above normal. This brings the monthly total to 60, which is 4 above normal. The yearly total since January 1st is 508, which is 23 above normal. Yesterday the average wind speed was 6 miles per hour. The normal high temperature for today is 82 degrees, and the normal low is 61. The record high for today is 91, which occurred in 2001, and the record low is 46, which occurred in 1989. Sunrise today is at 6:19 a.m. and sunset is at 8:18 p.m. Slightly less humid air will be across the Keystone State this afternoon, as a weak cold front moves southeast from southern Ontario. This will give the region a mainly dry day, after several days with heavy rain. Showers and storms will move back into the Keystone on Monday, as a humid air mass is advected eastward from the Ohio Valley. Some of the storms could be on the strong side with heavy rain as well, especially across western Pennsylvania. Highs this afternoon will range from the lower to mid 80s across the mountains, to the lower 90s across the southeast part of the Keystone State. Lows tonight will be in the 60s. Highs on Monday will be mainly in the 80s. Here is the latest National Weather Service forecast for Blair and Bedford counties, including the city of Altoona. Rest of today, sunny. Highs in the mid-80s. West winds around 5 miles an hour.
Tonight, mostly clear through 2 a.m., then becoming partly cloudy. Lows in the mid-60s. West winds around 5 miles an hour. Monday, partly sunny, then becoming mostly cloudy between noon and 2 p.m., then becoming partly sunny. A slight chance of thunderstorms in the morning. A chance of showers. A chance of thunderstorms in the afternoon. Rainfall amounts around a tenth of an inch. Highs in the mid-80s. Southwest winds 10 to 15 miles an hour with gusts up to 30 miles an hour. Chance of rain 50%. Monday night, partly cloudy before 8 p.m., then becoming mostly cloudy. A slight chance of showers before 8 p.m. A slight chance of thunderstorms through 2 a.m. A chance of showers after 8 p.m. Rainfall amounts around a tenth of an inch. Lows in the upper 60s. West winds 5 to 10 miles an hour with gusts up to 25 miles an hour. Chance of rain 50%. Here is the latest National Weather Service forecast for Cambria County, including the city of Johnstown. Rest of today, patchy fog before 10 a.m. Mostly sunny. Highs in the lower 80s. West winds 5 to 10 miles an hour. Tonight, mostly clear through 4 a.m., then mostly cloudy with a slight chance of showers and thunderstorms after 4 a.m. Rainfall amounts less than a tenth of an inch. Lows in the mid-60s. Southwest winds 5 to 10 miles an hour. Chance of rain 20%. Monday, partly sunny, then becoming mostly cloudy between 10 a.m. and 4 p.m., then becoming partly sunny. A chance of showers and a slight chance of thunderstorms in the morning. Showers likely and a chance of thunderstorms in the afternoon. Rainfall amounts between a quarter and a half inch. Highs in the lower 80s. Southwest winds 10 to 15 miles an hour with gusts up to 30 miles an hour. Chance of rain 70%. Monday night, mostly cloudy. A chance of thunderstorms through midnight. Showers likely. Rainfall amounts between a tenth and a quarter of an inch. Lows in the mid-60s. West winds 10 to 15 miles an hour with gusts up to 25 miles an hour. Chance of rain 70%. And now the extended forecast for South Central Pennsylvania. Tuesday, showers likely and a chance of thunderstorms. Highs in the lower 80s. Chance of rain 70%. Tuesday night, mostly cloudy with a chance of showers and a slight chance of thunderstorms. Lows in the mid-60s. Chance of rain 50%. Wednesday, showers likely and a chance of thunderstorms. Highs in the lower 80s. Chance of rain 70%. Wednesday night, mostly cloudy with a chance of showers and a slight chance of thunderstorms. Lows in the mid-60s. Chance of rain 50%. Thursday, partly sunny with a chance of showers and a slight chance of thunderstorms. Highs in the upper 70s. Chance of rain 40%. Thursday night, mostly cloudy. Lows around 60. Friday, mostly sunny. Highs in the upper 70s. Friday night, partly cloudy. Lows in the mid-50s. Saturday, mostly sunny. Highs in the mid-70s. The 8 to 14 day outlook, from Sunday, August 16th to Saturday, August 22nd, calls for below normal temperatures and near normal precipitation. Normal high temperatures across central Pennsylvania during this period range from the mid-70s over the Allegheny Mountains to the low 80s across the lower Susquehanna Valley. Normal lows range from the low 50s over the Alleghenies to the mid-60s across the lower Susquehanna Valley. Here are the 7 a.m. conditions in the Altoona area. In Altoona, it was mostly cloudy. The temperature was 71 degrees, the dew point 66, and the relative humidity 84%. The wind was northwest at 5 miles an hour. The pressure was 30.07 inches and rising. At State College, it was partly cloudy. The temperature was 70 degrees, the dew point 70, and the relative humidity 100%. The wind was calm. The pressure was 30.05 inches and rising. Now, a few other local conditions: Johnstown, cloudy 67, Du Bois, cloudy 68, La Trobe, partly cloudy 68, Pittsburgh, partly cloudy 67, Erie, partly cloudy 67, Bradford, cloudy 65.
to the south and east. The report from York was not available. Harrisburg partly cloudy 73, Philadelphia mostly cloudy 77, Baltimore mostly cloudy 73, Washington DC mostly cloudy 73. Once again, in Altoona it was 71 degrees under mostly cloudy skies. And at State College it was 70 degrees under partly cloudy skies. This is NOAA Weather Radio, All Hazards Station WNG 589. 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Here's the hazardous weather outlook for the following counties: Bedford, Blair, Cambria, and Huntingdon. For today and tonight, the probability for widespread hazardous weather is low. And now the extended outlook for the period Monday through Saturday. Isolated strong to severe storms with gusty winds are possible Monday afternoon and evening, mainly across the far west. Storms with heavy rain possible at times into Wednesday, which could lead to isolated runoff problems and flooding. Main area of concern is across the far west later Monday into Wednesday. The Altoona climate summary for yesterday, August 8, 2026. Yesterday's high temperature of 83 degrees occurred at 4:21 p.m. This high was 1 degree above the normal high of 82. Yesterday's low temperature of 65 degrees occurred at 5:32 a.m. This low was 4 degrees above the normal low of 61. 0.06 inches of precipitation fell yesterday, which brings the monthly total to 1.85 inches. This is 0.98 inches above the normal amount of 0.87 inches for August. The total precipitation for the season since June 1st now stands at 11.67 inches, which is 3.90 inches above normal. The total precipitation for the year is now 25.27 inches, which is 3.31 inches above normal. There were no heating degree days yesterday, which is normal. This leaves the monthly total at 0, which is normal. The yearly total since July 1st is 8, which is 4 above normal. There were 9 cooling degree days yesterday, which is 2 above normal. This brings the monthly total to 60, which is 4 above normal. The yearly total since January 1st is 508, which is 23 above normal. Yesterday the average wind speed was 6 miles per hour. The normal high temperature for today is 82 degrees, and the normal low is 61. The record high for today is 91, which occurred in 2001, and the record low is 46, which occurred in 1989. Sunrise today is at 6:19 a.m. and sunset is at 8:18 p.m. Slightly less humid air will be across the Keystone State this afternoon, as a weak cold front moves southeast from southern Ontario. This will give the region a mainly dry day, after several days with heavy rain. Showers and storms will move back into the Keystone on Monday, as a humid air mass is advected eastward from the Ohio Valley. Some of the storms could be on the strong side with heavy rain as well, especially across western Pennsylvania. Highs this afternoon will range from the lower to mid-80s across the mountains, to the lower 90s across the southeast part of the Keystone State. Lows tonight will be in the 60s. Highs on Monday will be mainly in the 80s. Here is the latest National Weather Service forecast for Blair and Bedford counties, including the city of Altoona. Rest of today, sunny. Highs in the mid-80s. West winds around 5 miles an hour. Tonight, mostly clear through 2 a.m., then becoming partly cloudy. Lows in the mid-60s. West winds around 5 miles an hour. Monday, partly sunny, then becoming mostly cloudy between noon and 2 p.m., then becoming partly sunny. A slight chance of thunderstorms in the morning. A chance of showers. A chance of thunderstorms in the afternoon. Rainfall amounts around a tenth of an inch. Highs in the mid-80s. Southwest winds 10 to 15 miles an hour with gusts up to 30 miles an hour. Chance of rain 50%. Monday night, partly cloudy before 8 p.m., then becoming mostly cloudy. A slight chance of showers before 8 p.m. A slight chance of thunderstorms through 2 a.m. A chance of showers after 8 p.m. Rainfall amounts around a tenth of an inch. Lows in the upper 60s. West winds 5 to 10 miles an hour with gusts up to 25 miles an hour. Chance of rain 50%.
Here is the latest National Weather Service forecast for Cambria County, including the city of Johnstown. Rest of today, patchy fog before 10 a.m. Mostly sunny. Highs in the lower 80s. West winds 5 to 10 miles an hour. Tonight, mostly clear through 4 a.m., then mostly cloudy with a slight chance of showers and thunderstorms after 4 a.m. Rainfall amounts less than a tenth of an inch. Lows in the mid-60s. Southwest winds 5 to 10 miles an hour. Chance of rain 20%. Monday, partly sunny, then becoming mostly cloudy between 10 a.m. and 4 p.m., then becoming partly sunny. A chance of showers and a slight chance of thunderstorms in the morning. Showers likely and a chance of thunderstorms in the afternoon. Rainfall amounts between a quarter and a half inch. Highs in the lower 80s. Southwest winds 10 to 15 miles an hour with gusts up to 30 miles an hour. Chance of rain 70%. Monday night, mostly cloudy. A chance of thunderstorms through midnight. Showers likely. Rainfall amounts between a tenth and a quarter of an inch. Lows in the mid-60s. West winds 10 to 15 miles an hour with gusts up to 25 miles an hour. Chance of rain 70%. And now the extended forecast for South Central Pennsylvania. Tuesday, showers likely and a chance of thunderstorms. Highs in the lower 80s. Chance of rain 70%. Tuesday night, mostly cloudy with a chance of showers and a slight chance of thunderstorms. Lows in the mid-60s. Chance of rain 50%. Wednesday, showers likely and a chance of thunderstorms. Highs in the lower 80s. Chance of rain 70%. Wednesday night, mostly cloudy with a chance of showers and a slight chance of thunderstorms. Lows in the mid-60s. Chance of rain 50%. Thursday, partly sunny with a chance of showers and a slight chance of thunderstorms. Highs in the upper 70s. Chance of rain 40%. Thursday night, mostly cloudy. Lows around 60. Friday, mostly sunny. Highs in the upper 70s. Friday night, partly cloudy. Lows in the mid-50s. Saturday, mostly sunny. Highs in the mid-70s. The 8 to 14 day outlook, from Sunday, August 16th to Saturday, August 22nd, calls for below normal temperatures and near normal precipitation. Normal high temperatures across central Pennsylvania during this period range from the mid-70s over the Allegheny Mountains to the low 80s across the lower Susquehanna Valley. Normal lows range from the low 50s over the Alleghenies to the mid-60s across the lower Susquehanna Valley. Here are the 8 a.m. conditions in the Altoona area. In Altoona, it was partly sunny. The temperature was 71 degrees, the dew point 67, and the relative humidity 87%. The wind was southwest at 3 miles an hour. The pressure was 30.10 inches and rising. At State College, it was mostly sunny. The temperature was 73 degrees, the dew point 72, and the relative humidity 94%. The wind was west at 5 miles an hour. The pressure was 30.07 inches and rising. Now, a few other local conditions. Johnstown, mostly sunny 68, Du Bois, cloudy 68, Latrobe, partly sunny 68, Pittsburgh, mostly sunny 68, Erie, mostly sunny 69, Bradford, cloudy 66. To the south and east, York, mostly sunny 76, Harrisburg, mostly sunny 76, Philadelphia, partly sunny 78, Baltimore, partly sunny 76, Washington, D.C., partly sunny 76. Once again, in Altoona it was 71 degrees under partly sunny skies. And at State College it was 73 degrees under mostly sunny skies. This is NOAA Weather Radio, All Hazards Station WNG 589. 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Here's the hazardous weather outlook for the following counties: Bedford, Blair, Cambria, and Huntingdon. For today and tonight, the probability for widespread hazardous weather is low. And now the extended outlook for the period Monday through Saturday. Isolated strong to severe storms with gusty winds are possible Monday afternoon and evening, mainly across the far west.
Storms with heavy rain possible at times into Wednesday, which could lead to isolated runoff problems and flooding. Main area of concern is across the far west later Monday into Wednesday. The Altoona Climate Summary for yesterday, August 8, 2026. Yesterday's high temperature of 83 degrees occurred at 4:21 p.m. This high was 1 degree above the normal high of 82. Yesterday's low temperature of 65 degrees occurred at 5:32 a.m. This low was 4 degrees above the normal low of 61. 0.06 inches of precipitation fell yesterday, which brings the monthly total to 1.85 inches. This is 0.98 inches above the normal amount of 0.87 inches for August. The total precipitation for the season since June 1st now stands at 11.67 inches, which is 3.90 inches above normal. The total precipitation for the year is now 25.27 inches, which is 3.31 inches above normal. There were no heating degree days yesterday, which is normal. This leaves the monthly total at 0, which is normal. The yearly total since July 1st is 8, which is 4 above normal. There were 9 cooling degree days yesterday, which is 2 above normal. This brings the monthly total to 60, which is 4 above normal. The yearly total since January 1st is 508, which is 23 above normal. Yesterday the average wind speed was 6 miles per hour. The normal high temperature for today is 82 degrees, and the normal low is 61. The record high for today is 91, which occurred in 2001, and the record low is 46, which occurred in 1989. Sunrise today is at 6:19 a.m. and sunset is at 8:18 p.m. Slightly less humid air will be across the Keystone State this afternoon, as a weak cold front moves southeast from southern Ontario. This will give the region a mainly dry day, after several days with heavy rain. Showers and storms will move back into the Keystone on Monday, as a humid air mass is advected eastward from the Ohio Valley. Some of the storms could be on the strong side with heavy rain as well, especially across western Pennsylvania. Highs this afternoon will range from the lower to mid 80s across the mountains, to the lower 90s across the southeast part of the Keystone State. Lows tonight will be in the 60s. Highs on Monday will be mainly in the 80s. Here is the latest National Weather Service forecast for Blair and Bedford counties, including the city of Altoona. Rest of today, sunny. Highs in the mid-80s. West winds around 5 miles an hour. Tonight, mostly clear through 2 a.m., then becoming partly cloudy. Lows in the mid-60s. West winds around 5 miles an hour. Monday, partly sunny, then becoming mostly cloudy between noon and 2 p.m., then becoming partly sunny. A slight chance of thunderstorms in the morning. A chance of showers. A chance of thunderstorms in the afternoon. Rainfall amounts around a tenth of an inch. Highs in the mid-80s. Southwest winds 10 to 15 miles an hour with gusts up to 30 miles an hour. Chance of rain 50%. Monday night, partly cloudy before 8 p.m., then becoming mostly cloudy. A slight chance of showers before 8 p.m. A slight chance of thunderstorms through 2 a.m. A chance of showers after 8 p.m. Rainfall amounts around a tenth of an inch. Lows in the upper 60s. West winds 5 to 10 miles an hour with gusts up to 25 miles an hour. Chance of rain 50%. Here is the latest National Weather Service forecast for Cambria County, including the city of Johnstown. Rest of today, patchy fog before 10 a.m. Mostly sunny. Highs in the lower 80s. West winds 5 to 10 miles an hour. Tonight, mostly clear through 4 a.m., then mostly cloudy with a slight chance of showers and thunderstorms after 4 a.m. Rainfall amounts less than a tenth of an inch. Lows in the mid-60s. Southwest winds 5 to 10 miles an hour. Chance of rain 20%. Monday, partly sunny, then becoming mostly cloudy between 10 a.m. and 4 p.m., then becoming partly sunny. A chance of showers and a slight chance of thunderstorms in the morning. Showers likely and a chance of thunderstorms in the afternoon. Rainfall amounts between a quarter and a half inch. Highs in the lower 80s. Southwest winds 10 to 15 miles an hour with gusts up to 30 miles an hour. Chance of rain 70%. Monday.
Sunday night, mostly cloudy. A chance of thunderstorms through midnight. Showers likely. Rainfall amounts between a tenth and a quarter of an inch. Lows in the mid-60s. West winds 10 to 15 miles an hour with gusts up to 25 miles an hour. Chance of rain 70%. And now the extended forecast for South Central Pennsylvania. Tuesday, showers likely and a chance of thunderstorms. Highs in the lower 80s. Chance of rain 70%. Tuesday night, mostly cloudy with a chance of showers and a slight chance of thunderstorms. Lows in the mid-60s. Chance of rain 50%. Wednesday, showers likely and a chance of thunderstorms. Highs in the lower 80s. Chance of rain 70%. Wednesday night, mostly cloudy with a chance of showers and a slight chance of thunderstorms. Lows in the mid-60s. Chance of rain 50%. Thursday, partly sunny with a chance of showers and a slight chance of thunderstorms. Highs in the upper 70s. Chance of rain 40%. Thursday night, mostly cloudy. Lows around 60. Friday, mostly sunny. Highs in the upper 70s. Friday night, partly cloudy. Lows in the mid-50s. Saturday, mostly sunny. Highs in the mid-70s. The 8 to 14 day outlook, from Sunday, August 16th to Saturday, August 22nd, calls for below normal temperatures and near normal precipitation. Normal high temperatures across central Pennsylvania during this period range from the mid-70s over the Allegheny Mountains to the low 80s across the lower Susquehanna Valley. Normal lows range from the low 50s over the Alleghenies to the mid-60s across the lower Susquehanna Valley. Here are the 8 a.m. conditions in the Altoona area. In Altoona, it was partly sunny. The temperature was 71 degrees, the dew point 67, and the relative humidity 87%. The wind was southwest at 3 miles an hour. The pressure was 30.10 inches and rising. At State College, it was mostly sunny. The temperature was 73 degrees, the dew point 72, and the relative humidity 94%. The wind was west at 5 miles an hour. The pressure was 30.07 inches and rising. Now, a few other local conditions: Johnstown, mostly sunny 68, Du Bois, cloudy 68, La Trobe, partly sunny 68, Pittsburgh, mostly sunny 68, Erie, mostly sunny 69, Bradford, cloudy 66. To the south and east, York, mostly sunny 76, Harrisburg, mostly sunny 76, Philadelphia, partly sunny 78, Baltimore, partly sunny 76, Washington, D.C., partly sunny 76. Once again, in Altoona, it was 71 degrees under partly sunny skies. And at State College, it was 73 degrees under mostly sunny skies. This is NOAA Weather Radio, All Hazards Station WNG 589. 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Here's the hazardous weather outlook for the following counties: Bedford, Blair, Cambria, and Huntingdon. For today and tonight, the probability for widespread hazardous weather is low. And now the extended outlook for the period Monday through Saturday. Isolated strong to severe storms with gusty winds are possible Monday afternoon and evening, mainly across the far west. Storms with heavy rain possible at times into Wednesday, which could lead to isolated runoff problems and flooding. Main area of concern is across the far west later Monday into Wednesday. The Altoona climate summary for yesterday, August 8, 2026. Yesterday's high temperature of 83 degrees occurred at 4:21 p.m. This high was 1 degree above the normal high of 82. Yesterday's low temperature of 65 degrees occurred at 5:32 a.m. This low was 4 degrees above the normal low of 61. 0.06 inches of precipitation fell yesterday, which brings the monthly total to 1.85 inches. This is 0.98 inches above the normal amount of 0.87 inches for August. The total precipitation for the season since June 1st now stands at 11.67 inches, which is 3.90 inches above normal. The total precipitation for the year is now 25.27 inches, which is 3.31 inches above normal. There were no heating degree days yesterday, which is normal. This leaves the monthly total at zero, which is normal.
The yearly total since July 1st is 8, which is 4 above normal. There were 9 cooling degree days yesterday, which is 2 above normal. This brings the monthly total to 60, which is 4 above normal. The yearly total since January 1st is 508, which is 23 above normal. Yesterday the average wind speed was 6 miles per hour. The normal high temperature for today is 82 degrees, and the normal low is 61. The record high for today is 91, which occurred in 2001, and the record low is 46, which occurred in 1989. Sunrise today is at 6:19 a.m. and sunset is at 8:18 p.m. Slightly less humid air will be across the Keystone State this afternoon, as a weak cold front moves southeast from southern Ontario. This will give the region a mainly dry day, after several days with heavy rain. Showers and storms will move back into the Keystone on Monday, as a humid air mass is invected eastward from the Ohio Valley. Some of the storms could be on the strong side with heavy rain as well, especially across western Pennsylvania. Highs this afternoon will range from the lower to mid-80s across the mountains, to the lower 90s across the southeast part of the Keystone State. Lows tonight will be in the 60s. Highs on Monday will be mainly in the 80s. Here is the latest National Weather Service forecast for Blair and Bedford counties, including the city of Altoona. Rest of today, sunny. Highs in the mid-80s. West winds around 5 miles an hour. Tonight, mostly clear through 2 a.m., then becoming partly cloudy. Lows in the mid-60s. West winds around 5 miles an hour. Monday, partly sunny, then becoming mostly cloudy between noon and 2 p.m., then becoming partly sunny. A slight chance of thunderstorms in the morning. A chance of showers. A chance of thunderstorms in the afternoon. Rainfall amounts around a tenth of an inch. Highs in the mid-80s. Southwest winds 10 to 15 miles an hour with gusts up to 30 miles an hour. Chance of rain 50%. Monday night, partly cloudy before 8 p.m., then becoming mostly cloudy. A slight chance of showers before 8 p.m. A slight chance of thunderstorms through 2 a.m. A chance of showers after 8 p.m. Rainfall amounts around a tenth of an inch. Lows in the upper 60s. West winds 5 to 10 miles an hour with gusts up to 25 miles an hour. Chance of rain 50%. Here is the latest National Weather Service forecast for Cambria County, including the city of Johnstown. Rest of today, patchy fog before 10 a.m. Mostly sunny. Highs in the lower 80s. West winds 5 to 10 miles an hour. Tonight, mostly clear through 4 a.m., then mostly cloudy with a slight chance of showers and thunderstorms after 4 a.m. Rainfall amounts less than a tenth of an inch. Lows in the mid-60s. Southwest winds 5 to 10 miles an hour. Chance of rain 20%. Monday, partly sunny, then becoming mostly cloudy between 10 a.m. and 4 p.m., then becoming partly sunny. A chance of showers and a slight chance of thunderstorms in the morning. Showers likely and a chance of thunderstorms in the afternoon. Rainfall amounts between a quarter and a half inch. Highs in the lower 80s. Southwest winds 10 to 15 miles an hour with gusts up to 30 miles an hour. Chance of rain 70%. Monday night, mostly cloudy. A chance of thunderstorms through midnight. Showers likely. Rainfall amounts between a tenth and a quarter of an inch. Lows in the mid-60s. West winds 10 to 15 miles an hour with gusts up to 25 miles an hour. Chance of rain 70%. And now the extended forecast for South Central Pennsylvania. Tuesday, showers likely and a chance of thunderstorms. Highs in the lower 80s. Chance of rain 70%. Tuesday night, mostly cloudy with a chance of showers and a slight chance of thunderstorms. Lows in the mid-60s. Chance of rain 50%. Wednesday, showers likely and a chance of thunderstorms. Highs in the lower 80s. Chance of rain 70%. Wednesday night, mostly cloudy with a chance of showers and a slight chance of thunderstorms. Lows in the mid-60s. Chance of rain 50%. Thursday, partly sunny with a chance of showers and a slight chance of thunderstorms. Highs in the upper 70s. Chance of rain 40%.
Thursday night, mostly cloudy. Lows around 60. Friday, mostly sunny. Highs in the upper 70s. Friday night, partly cloudy. Lows in the mid-50s. Saturday, mostly sunny. Highs in the mid-70s. 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Broadcasts originate from the National Weather Service in State College and are transmitted from the tower facilities provided by the Blair County Emergency Management Agency in Frankstown on a frequency of 162.425 MHz. We are located at Innovation Park in State College. 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Properly set weather radios with the alarm device will alert you when severe weather warnings or watches are issued. Programming on this station will be temporarily changed during severe weather to bring you the latest information. Warnings and safety information from the National Weather Service may someday save your life or protect your property. The 8 to 14 day outlook from Sunday, August 16th to Saturday, August 22nd calls for below normal temperatures and near normal precipitation. Normal high temperatures across central Pennsylvania during this period range from the mid-70s over the Allegheny Mountains to the low 80s across the lower Susquehanna Valley. Normal lows range from the low 50s over the Alleghenies to the mid-60s across the lower Susquehanna Valley. Here are the 8 a.m. conditions in the Altoona area. In Altoona, it was partly sunny. The temperature was 71 degrees, the dew point 67, and the relative humidity 87%. The wind was southwest at 3 miles an hour. The pressure was 30.10 inches and rising. At State College, it was mostly sunny. The temperature was 73 degrees, the dew point 72, and the relative humidity 94%. The wind was west at 5 miles an hour. The pressure was 30.07 inches and rising. Now, a few other local conditions. Johnstown, mostly sunny 68, Du Bois, cloudy 68, La Trobe, partly sunny 68, Pittsburgh, mostly sunny 68, Erie, mostly sunny 69, Bradford, cloudy 66. To the south and east, York, mostly sunny 76, Harrisburg, mostly sunny 76, Philadelphia, partly sunny 78, Baltimore, partly sunny 76, Washington, D.C., partly sunny 76. Once again, in Altoona it was 71 degrees under partly sunny skies. And at State College it was 73 degrees under mostly sunny skies. This is NOAA Weather Radio, All Hazards Station WNG 589. 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Here's the hazardous weather outlook for the following counties: Bedford, Blair, Cambria, and Huntingdon. For today and tonight, the probability for widespread hazardous weather is low. And now the extended outlook for the period Monday through Saturday. Isolated strong to severe storms with gusty winds are possible Monday afternoon and evening, mainly across the far west. Storms with heavy rain possible at times into Wednesday, which could lead to isolated runoff problems and flooding. Main area of concern is across the far west later Monday into Wednesday. The Altoona climate summary for yesterday, August 8, 2026. Yesterday's high temperature of 83 degrees occurred at 4:21 p.m. This high was 1 degree above the normal high of 82. Yesterday's low temperature of 65 degrees occurred at 5:32 a.m. This low was 4 degrees above the normal low of 61. 0.06 inches of precipitation fell yesterday, which brings the monthly total to 1.85 inches. This is 0.98 inches above the normal amount of 0.87 inches for August. The total precipitation for the season since June 1st now stands at 11.67 inches, which is 3.90 inches above normal. The total precipitation for the year is now 25.27 inches, which is 3.31 inches above normal. There were no heating degree days yesterday, which is normal. This leaves the monthly total at 0, which is normal. The yearly total since July 1st is 8, which is 4 above normal. There were 9 cooling degree days yesterday, which is 2 above normal. This brings the monthly total to 60, which is 4 above normal. The yearly total since January 1st is 508, which is 23 above normal. Yesterday the average wind speed was 6 miles per hour.
The normal high temperature for today is 82 degrees, and the normal low is 61. The record high for today is 91, which occurred in 2001, and the record low is 46, which occurred in 1989. Sunrise today is at 6:19 a.m. and sunset is at 8:18 p.m. Slightly less humid air will be across the Keystone State this afternoon, as a weak cold front moves southeast from southern Ontario. This will give the region a mainly dry day, after several days with heavy rain. Showers and storms will move back into the Keystone on Monday, as a humid air mass is invected eastward from the Ohio Valley. Some of the storms could be on the strong side with heavy rain as well, especially across western Pennsylvania. Highs this afternoon will range from the lower to mid 80s across the mountains, to the lower 90s across the southeast part of the Keystone State. Lows tonight will be in the 60s. Highs on Monday will be mainly in the 80s. Here is the latest National Weather Service forecast for Blair and Bedford counties, including the city of Altoona. Rest of today, sunny. Highs in the mid-80s. West winds around 5 miles an hour. Tonight, mostly clear through 2 a.m., then becoming partly cloudy. Lows in the mid-60s. West winds around 5 miles an hour. Monday, partly sunny, then becoming mostly cloudy between noon and 2 p.m., then becoming partly sunny. A slight chance of thunderstorms in the morning. A chance of showers. A chance of thunderstorms in the afternoon. Rainfall amounts around a tenth of an inch. Highs in the mid-80s. Southwest winds 10 to 15 miles an hour with gusts up to 30 miles an hour. Chance of rain 50%. Monday night, partly cloudy before 8 p.m., then becoming mostly cloudy. A slight chance of showers before 8 p.m. A slight chance of thunderstorms through 2 a.m. A chance of showers after 8 p.m. Rainfall amounts around a tenth of an inch. Lows in the upper 60s. West winds 5 to 10 miles an hour with gusts up to 25 miles an hour. Chance of rain 50%. Here is the latest National Weather Service forecast for Cambria County, including the city of Johnstown. Rest of today, patchy fog before 10 a.m. Mostly sunny. Highs in the lower 80s. West winds 5 to 10 miles an hour. Tonight, mostly clear through 4 a.m., then mostly cloudy with a slight chance of showers and thunderstorms after 4 a.m. Rainfall amounts less than a tenth of an inch. Lows in the mid-60s. Southwest winds 5 to 10 miles an hour. Chance of rain 20%. Monday, partly sunny, then becoming mostly cloudy between 10 a.m. and 4 p.m., then becoming partly sunny. A chance of showers and a slight chance of thunderstorms in the morning. Showers likely and a chance of thunderstorms in the afternoon. Rainfall amounts between a quarter and a half inch. Highs in the lower 80s. Southwest winds 10 to 15 miles an hour with gusts up to 30 miles an hour. Chance of rain 70%. Monday night, mostly cloudy. A chance of thunderstorms through midnight. Showers likely. Rainfall amounts between a tenth and a quarter of an inch. Lows in the mid-60s. West winds 10 to 15 miles an hour with gusts up to 25 miles an hour. Chance of rain 70%. And now the extended forecast for South Central Pennsylvania. Tuesday, showers likely and a chance of thunderstorms. Highs in the lower 80s. Chance of rain 70%. Tuesday night, mostly cloudy with a chance of showers and a slight chance of thunderstorms. Lows in the mid-60s. Chance of rain 50%. Wednesday, showers likely and a chance of thunderstorms. Highs in the lower 80s. Chance of rain 70%. Wednesday night, mostly cloudy with a chance of showers and a slight chance of thunderstorms. Lows in the mid-60s. Chance of rain 50%. Thursday, partly sunny with a chance of showers and a slight chance of thunderstorms. Highs in the upper 70s. Chance of rain 40%. Thursday night, mostly cloudy. Lows around 60. Friday, mostly sunny. Highs in the upper 70s. Friday night, partly cloudy. Lows in the mid-50s. Saturday, mostly sunny. Highs in the mid-70s.
The 8 to 14 day outlook, from Sunday, August 16th to Saturday, August 22nd, calls for below normal temperatures and near normal precipitation. Normal high temperatures across central Pennsylvania during this period range from the mid-70s over the Allegheny Mountains to the low 80s across the lower Susquehanna Valley.

few other local conditions: Johnstown, mostly sunny 68, Dubois, cloudy 68, La Trobe, partly sunny 68, Pittsburgh, mostly sunny 68, Erie, mostly sunny 69, Bradford, cloudy 66. To the south and east, York, mostly sunny 76, Harrisburg, mostly sunny 76, Philadelphia, partly sunny 78, Baltimore, partly sunny 76, Washington, D.C., partly sunny 76. Once again, in Altoona, it was 71 degrees under partly sunny skies. And at State College, it was 73 degrees under mostly sunny skies. This is NOAA Weather Radio, All Hazards Station WNG 589. 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Here's the hazardous weather outlook for the following counties: Bedford, Blair, Cambria, and Huntingdon. For today and tonight, the probability for widespread hazardous weather is low. And now the extended outlook for the period Monday through Saturday. Isolated strong to severe storms with gusty winds are possible Monday afternoon and evening, mainly across the far west. Storms with heavy rain possible at times into Wednesday, which could lead to isolated runoff problems and flooding. Main area of concern is across the far west later Monday into Wednesday. The Altoona climate summary for yesterday, August 8, 2026. Yesterday's high temperature of 83 degrees occurred at 4:21 p.m. This high was 1 degree above the normal high of 82. Yesterday's low temperature of 65 degrees occurred at 5:32 a.m. This low was 4 degrees above the normal low of 61. 0.06 inches of precipitation fell yesterday, which brings the monthly total to 1.85 inches. This is 0.98 inches above the normal amount of 0.87 inches for August. The total precipitation for the season since June 1st now stands at 11.67 inches, which is 3.90 inches above normal. The total precipitation for the year is now 25.27 inches, which is 3.31 inches above normal. There were no heating degree days yesterday, which is normal. This leaves the monthly total at 0, which is normal. The yearly total since July 1st is 8, which is 4 above normal. There were 9 cooling degree days yesterday, which is 2 above normal. This brings the monthly total to 60, which is 4 above normal. The yearly total since January 1st is 508, which is 23 above normal. Yesterday the average wind speed was 6 miles per hour. The normal high temperature for today is 82 degrees, and the normal low is 61. The record high for today is 91, which occurred in 2001, and the record low is 46, which occurred in 1989. Sunrise today is at 6:19 a.m. and sunset is at 8:18 p.m. Slightly less humid air will be across the Keystone State this afternoon, as a weak cold front moves southeast from southern Ontario. This will give the region a mainly dry day, after several days with heavy rain. Showers and storms will move back into the Keystone on Monday, as a humid air mass is invected eastward from the Ohio Valley. Some of the storms could be on the strong side with heavy rain as well, especially across western Pennsylvania. Highs this afternoon will range from the lower to mid-80s across the mountains, to the lower 90s across the southeast part of the Keystone State. Lows tonight will be in the 60s. Highs on Monday will be mainly in the 80s. Here is the latest National Weather Service forecast for Blair and Bedford counties, including the city of Altoona. Rest of today, sunny. Highs in the mid-80s. West winds around 5 miles an hour. Tonight, mostly clear through 2 a.m., then becoming partly cloudy. Lows in the mid-60s. West winds around 5 miles an hour. Monday, partly sunny, then becoming mostly cloudy between noon and 2 p.m., then becoming partly sunny. A slight chance of thunderstorms in the morning. A chance of showers. A chance of thunderstorms in the afternoon. Rainfall amounts around a tenth of an inch. Highs in the mid-80s. Southwest winds 10 to 15 miles an hour with gusts up to 30 miles an hour. 50%. Monday night, partly cloudy before 8 p.m., then becoming mostly cloudy. A slight chance of showers before 8 p.m. A slight chance of thunderstorms through 2 a.m. A chance of showers after 8 p.m. Rainfall amounts around a tenth of an inch. Lows in the upper 60s.

west winds 5 to 10 miles an hour with gusts up to 25 miles an hour. Chance of rain 50%. Here is the latest National Weather Service forecast for Cambria County, including the city of Johnstown. Rest of today, patchy fog before 10 a.m. Mostly sunny. Highs in the lower 80s. West winds 5 to 10 miles an hour. Tonight, mostly clear through 4 a.m., then mostly cloudy with a slight chance of showers and thunderstorms after 4 a.m. Rainfall amounts less than a tenth of an inch. Lows in the mid-60s. Southwest winds 5 to 10 miles an hour. Chance of rain 20%. Monday, partly sunny, then becoming mostly cloudy between 10 a.m. and 4 p.m., then becoming partly sunny. A chance of showers and a slight chance of thunderstorms in the morning. Showers likely and a chance of thunderstorms in the afternoon. Rainfall amounts between a quarter and a half inch. Highs in the lower 80s. Southwest winds 10 to 15 miles an hour with gusts up to 30 miles an hour. Chance of rain 70%. Monday night, mostly cloudy. A chance of thunderstorms through midnight. Showers likely. Rainfall amounts between a tenth and a quarter of an inch. Lows in the mid-60s. West winds 10 to 15 miles an hour with gusts up to 25 miles an hour. Chance of rain 70%. And now the extended forecast for South Central Pennsylvania. Tuesday, showers likely and a chance of thunderstorms. Highs in the lower 80s. Chance of rain 70%. Tuesday night, mostly cloudy with a chance of showers and a slight chance of thunderstorms. Lows in the mid-60s. Chance of rain 50%. Wednesday, showers likely and a chance of thunderstorms. Highs in the lower 80s. Chance of rain 70%. Wednesday night, mostly cloudy with a chance of showers and a slight chance of thunderstorms. Lows in the mid-60s. Chance of rain 50%. Thursday, partly sunny with a chance of showers and a slight chance of thunderstorms. Highs in the upper 70s. Chance of rain 40%. Thursday night, mostly cloudy. Lows around 60. Friday, mostly sunny. Highs in the upper 70s. Friday night, partly cloudy. Lows in the mid-50s. Saturday, mostly sunny. Highs in the mid-70s. The 8 to 14 day outlook, from Sunday, August 16th to Saturday, August 22nd, calls for below normal temperatures and near normal precipitation. Normal high temperatures across central Pennsylvania during this period range from the mid-70s over the Allegheny Mountains to the low 80s across the lower Susquehanna Valley. Normal lows range from the low 50s over the Alleghenies to the mid-60s across the lower Susquehanna Valley. Here are the 8 a.m. conditions in the Altoona area. In Altoona, it was partly sunny. The temperature was 71 degrees, the dew point 67, and the relative humidity 87%. The wind was southwest at 3 miles an hour. The pressure was 30.10 inches and rising. At State College, it was mostly sunny. The temperature was 73 degrees, the dew point 72, and the relative humidity 94%. The wind was west at 5 miles an hour. The pressure was 30.07 inches and rising. Now, a few other local conditions: Johnstown, mostly sunny 68, DuBois, cloudy 68, La Trobe, partly sunny 68, Pittsburgh, mostly sunny 68, Erie, mostly sunny 69, Bradford, cloudy 66. To the south and east, York, mostly sunny 76, Harrisburg, mostly sunny 76, Philadelphia, partly sunny 78, Baltimore, partly sunny 76, Washington, D.C., partly sunny 76. Once again, in Altoona, it was 71 degrees under partly sunny skies. And at State College, it was 73 degrees under mostly sunny skies. This is NOAA Weather Radio, All Hazards Station WMG 589. 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Here's the hazardous weather outlook for the following counties: Bedford, Blair, Cambria, and Huntingdon. For today and tonight, the probability for widespread hazardous weather is low. And now the extended outlook for the period Monday through Saturday.
Isolated strong to severe storms with gusty winds are possible Monday afternoon and evening, mainly across the far west. Storms with heavy rain possible at times into Wednesday, which could lead to isolated runoff problems and flooding. Main area of concern is across the far west later Monday into Wednesday. The Altoona Climate Summary for yesterday, August 8, 2026. Yesterday's high temperature of 83 degrees occurred at 4:21 p.m. This high was 1 degree above the normal high of 82. Yesterday's low temperature of 65 degrees occurred at 5:32 a.m. This low was 4 degrees above the normal low of 61. 0.06 inches of precipitation fell yesterday, which brings the monthly total to 1.85 inches. This is 0.98 inches above the normal amount of 0.87 inches for August. The total precipitation for the season since June 1st now stands at 11.67 inches, which is 3.90 inches above normal. The total precipitation for the year is now 25.27 inches, which is 3.31 inches above normal. There were no heating degree days yesterday, which is normal. This leaves the monthly total at 0, which is normal. The yearly total since July 1st is 8, which is 4 above normal. There were 9 cooling degree days yesterday, which is 2 above normal. This brings the monthly total to 60, which is 4 above normal. The yearly total since January 1st is 508, which is 23 above normal. Yesterday the average wind speed was 6 miles per hour. The normal high temperature for today is 82 degrees, and the normal low is 61. The record high for today is 91, which occurred in 2001, and the record low is 46, which occurred in 1989. Sunrise today is at 6:19 a.m. and sunset is at 8:18 p.m. Slightly less humid air will be across the Keystone State this afternoon, as a weak cold front moves southeast from southern Ontario. This will give the region a mainly dry day, after several days with heavy rain. Showers and storms will move back into the Keystone on Monday, as a humid air mass is invected eastward from the Ohio Valley. Some of the storms could be on the strong side with heavy rain as well, especially across western Pennsylvania. Highs this afternoon will range from the lower to mid-80s across the mountains, to the lower 90s across the southeast part of the Keystone State. Lows tonight will be in the 60s. Highs on Monday will be mainly in the 80s. Here is the latest National Weather Service forecast for Blair and Bedford counties, including the city of Altoona. Rest of today, sunny. Highs in the mid-80s. West winds around 5 miles an hour. Tonight, mostly clear through 2 a.m., then becoming partly cloudy. Lows in the mid-60s. West winds around 5 miles an hour. Monday, partly sunny, then becoming mostly cloudy between noon and 2 p.m., then becoming partly sunny. A slight chance of thunderstorms in the morning. A chance of showers. A chance of thunderstorms in the afternoon. Rainfall amounts around a tenth of an inch. Highs in the mid-80s. Southwest winds 10 to 15 miles an hour with gusts up to 30 miles an hour. Chance of rain 50%. Monday night, partly cloudy before 8 p.m., then becoming mostly cloudy. A slight chance of showers before 8 p.m. A slight chance of thunderstorms through 2 a.m. A chance of showers after 8 p.m. Rainfall amounts around a tenth of an inch. Lows in the upper 60s. West winds 5 to 10 miles an hour with gusts up to 25 miles an hour. Chance of rain 50%. Here is the latest National Weather Service forecast for Cambria County, including the city of Johnstown. Rest of today, patchy fog before 10 a.m. Mostly sunny. Highs in the lower 80s. West winds 5 to 10 miles an hour. Tonight, mostly clear through 4 a.m., then mostly cloudy with a slight chance of showers and thunderstorms after 4 a.m. Rainfall amounts less than a tenth of an inch. Lows in the mid-60s. Southwest winds 5 to 10 miles an hour. Chance of rain 20%. Monday, partly sunny, then becoming mostly cloudy between 10 a.m. and 4 p.m., then becoming partly sunny. A chance of showers and a slight chance of thunderstorms in the morning. Showers likely and a chance of thunderstorms in the afternoon. Rainfall amounts between a quarter and a half inch. Highs in the lower 80s.
Southwest winds 10 to 15 miles an hour with gusts up to 30 miles an hour. Chance of rain 70%. Monday night, mostly cloudy. A chance of thunderstorms through midnight. Showers likely. Rainfall amounts between a tenth and a quarter of an inch. Lows in the mid-60s. West winds 10 to 15 miles an hour with gusts up to 25 miles an hour. Chance of rain 70%. And now the extended forecast for South Central Pennsylvania. Tuesday, showers likely and a chance of thunderstorms. Highs in the lower 80s. Chance of rain 70%. Tuesday night, mostly cloudy with a chance of showers and a slight chance of thunderstorms. Lows in the mid-60s. Chance of rain 50%. Wednesday, showers likely and a chance of thunderstorms. Highs in the lower 80s. Chance of rain 70%. Wednesday night, mostly cloudy with a chance of showers and a slight chance of thunderstorms. Lows in the mid-60s. Chance of rain 50%. Thursday, partly sunny with a chance of showers and a slight chance of thunderstorms. Highs in the upper 70s. Chance of rain 40%. Thursday night, mostly cloudy. Lows around 60. Friday, mostly sunny. Highs in the upper 70s. Friday night, partly cloudy. Lows in the mid-50s. Saturday, mostly sunny. Highs in the mid-70s. The 8 to 14 day outlook, from Sunday, August 16th to Saturday, August 22nd, calls for below normal temperatures and near normal precipitation. Normal high temperatures across central Pennsylvania during this period range from the mid-70s over the Allegheny Mountains to the low 80s across the lower Susquehanna Valley. Normal lows range from the low 50s over the Alleghenies to the mid-60s across the lower Susquehanna Valley. Here are the 8 a.m. conditions in the Altoona area. In Altoona, it was partly sunny. The temperature was 71 degrees, the dew point 67, and the relative humidity 87%. The wind was southwest at 3 miles an hour. The pressure was 30.10 inches and rising. At State College, it was mostly sunny. The temperature was 73 degrees, the dew point 72, and the relative humidity 94%. The wind was west at 5 miles an hour. The pressure was 30.07 inches and rising. Now, a few other local conditions: Johnstown, mostly sunny 68, DuBois, cloudy 68, La Trobe, partly sunny 68, Pittsburgh, mostly sunny 68, Erie, mostly sunny 69, Bradford, cloudy 66. To the south and east, York, mostly sunny 76, Harrisburg, mostly sunny 76, Philadelphia, partly sunny 78, Baltimore, partly sunny 76, Washington, D.C., partly sunny 76. Once again, in Altoona it was 71 degrees under partly sunny skies. And at State College it was 73 degrees under mostly sunny skies. This is NOAA Weather Radio, All Hazards Station WNG 589. 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Here's the hazardous weather outlook for the following counties: Bedford, Blair, Cambria, and Huntingdon. For today and tonight, the probability for widespread hazardous weather is low. And now the extended outlook for the period Monday through Saturday. Isolated strong to severe storms with gusty winds are possible Monday afternoon and evening, mainly across the far west. Storms with heavy rain possible at times into Wednesday, which could lead to isolated runoff problems and flooding. Main area of concern is across the far west later Monday into Wednesday. The Altoona climate summary for yesterday, August 8, 2026. Yesterday's high temperature of 83 degrees occurred at 4:21 p.m. This high was 1 degree above the normal high of 82. Yesterday's low temperature of 65 degrees occurred at 5:32 a.m. This low was 4 degrees above the normal low of 61. 0.06 inches of precipitation fell yesterday, which brings the monthly total to 1.85 inches. This is 0.98 inches above the normal amount of 0.87 inches for August. The total precipitation for the season since June 1st now stands at 11.67 inches, which is 3.90 inches above normal.
The total precipitation for the year is now 25.27 inches, which is 3.31 inches above normal. There were no heating degree days yesterday, which is normal. This leaves the monthly total at zero, which is normal. The yearly total since July 1st is 8, which is 4 above normal. There were 9 cooling degree days yesterday, which is 2 above normal. This brings the monthly total to 60, which is 4 above normal. The yearly total since January 1st is 508, which is 23 above normal. Yesterday the average wind speed was 6 miles per hour. The normal high temperature for today is 82 degrees, and the normal low is 61. The record high for today is 91, which occurred in 2001, and the record low is 46, which occurred in 1989. Sunrise today is at 6:19 a.m. and sunset is at 8:18 p.m. Slightly less humid air will be across the Keystone State this afternoon, as a weak cold front moves southeast from southern Ontario. This will give the region a mainly dry day, after several days with heavy rain. Showers and storms will move back into the Keystone on Monday, as a humid air mass is invected eastward from the Ohio Valley. Some of the storms could be on the strong side with heavy rain as well, especially across western Pennsylvania. Highs this afternoon will range from the lower to mid-80s across the mountains, to the lower 90s across the southeast part of the Keystone State. Lows tonight will be in the 60s. Highs on Monday will be mainly in the 80s. Here is the latest National Weather Service forecast for Blair and Bedford counties, including the city of Altoona. Rest of today, sunny. Highs in the mid-80s. West winds around 5 miles an hour. Tonight, mostly clear through 2 a.m., then becoming partly cloudy. Lows in the mid-60s. West winds around 5 miles an hour. Monday, partly sunny, then becoming mostly cloudy between noon and 2 p.m., then becoming partly sunny. A slight chance of thunderstorms in the morning. A chance of showers. A chance of thunderstorms in the afternoon. Rainfall amounts around a tenth of an inch. Highs in the mid-80s. Southwest winds 10 to 15 miles an hour with gusts up to 30 miles an hour. Chance of rain 50%. Monday night, partly cloudy before 8 p.m., then becoming mostly cloudy. A slight chance of showers before 8 p.m. A slight chance of thunderstorms through 2 a.m. A chance of showers after 8 p.m. Rainfall amounts around a tenth of an inch. Lows in the upper 60s. West winds 5 to 10 miles an hour with gusts up to 25 miles an hour. Chance of rain 50%. Here is the latest National Weather Service forecast for Cambria County, including the city of Johnstown. Rest of today, patchy fog before 10 a.m. Mostly sunny. Highs in the lower 80s. West winds 5 to 10 miles an hour. Tonight, mostly clear through 4 a.m., then mostly cloudy with a slight chance of showers and thunderstorms after 4 a.m. Rainfall amounts less than a tenth of an inch. Lows in the mid-60s. Southwest winds 5 to 10 miles an hour. Chance of rain 20%. Monday, partly sunny, then becoming mostly cloudy between 10 a.m. and 4 p.m., then becoming partly sunny. A chance of showers and a slight chance of thunderstorms in the morning. Showers likely and a chance of thunderstorms in the afternoon. Rainfall amounts between a quarter and a half inch. Highs in the lower 80s. Southwest winds 10 to 15 miles an hour with gusts up to 30 miles an hour. Chance of rain 70%. Monday night, mostly cloudy. A chance of thunderstorms through midnight. Showers likely. Rainfall amounts between a tenth and a quarter of an inch. Lows in the mid-60s. West winds 10 to 15 miles an hour with gusts up to 25 miles an hour. Chance of rain 70%. And now the extended forecast for South Central Pennsylvania. Tuesday, showers likely and a chance of thunderstorms. Highs in the lower 80s. Chance of rain 70%. Tuesday night, mostly cloudy with a chance of showers and a slight chance of thunderstorms. Lows in the mid-60s. Chance of rain 50%. Wednesday, showers likely and a chance of thunderstorms. Highs in the lower 80s. Chance of rain 70%. Wednesday night, mostly cloudy with a chance of showers and a slight chance of thunderstorms.
lows in the mid-60s. Chance of rain 50%. Thursday, partly sunny with a chance of showers and a slight chance of thunderstorms. Highs in the upper 70s. Chance of rain 40%. Thursday night, mostly cloudy. Lows around 60. Friday, mostly sunny. Highs in the upper 70s. Friday night, partly cloudy. Lows in the mid-50s. Saturday, mostly sunny. Highs in the mid-70s. The 8 to 14 day outlook, from Sunday, August 16th to Saturday, August 22nd, calls for below normal temperatures and near normal precipitation. Normal high temperatures across central Pennsylvania during this period range from the mid-70s over the Allegheny Mountains to the low 80s across the lower Susquehanna Valley. Normal lows range from the low 50s over the Alleghenies to the mid-60s across the lower Susquehanna Valley. Here are the 8 a.m. conditions in the Altoona area. In Altoona, it was partly sunny. The temperature was 71 degrees, the dew point 67, and the relative humidity 87%. The wind was southwest at 3 miles an hour. The pressure was 30.10 inches and rising. At State College, it was mostly sunny. The temperature was 73 degrees, the dew point 72, and the relative humidity 94%. The wind was west at 5 miles an hour. The pressure was 30.07 inches and rising. Now, a few other local conditions: Johnstown, mostly sunny 68, Du Bois, cloudy 68, La Trobe, partly sunny 68, Pittsburgh, mostly sunny 68, Erie, mostly sunny 69, Bradford, cloudy 66. To the south and east, York, mostly sunny 76, Harrisburg, mostly sunny 76, Philadelphia, partly sunny 78, Baltimore, partly sunny 76, Washington, D.C., partly sunny 76. Once again, in Altoona it was 71 degrees under partly sunny skies. And at State College it was 73 degrees under mostly sunny skies. This is NOAA Weather Radio, All Hazards Station WNG 589. 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Here's the hazardous weather outlook for the following counties: Bedford, Blair, Cambria, and Huntingdon. For today and tonight, the probability for widespread hazardous weather is low. And now the extended outlook for the period Monday through Saturday. Isolated strong to severe storms with gusty winds are possible Monday afternoon and evening, mainly across the far west. Storms with heavy rain possible at times into Wednesday, which could lead to isolated runoff problems and flooding. Main area of concern is across the far west later Monday into Wednesday. The Altoona climate summary for yesterday, August 8, 2026. Yesterday's high temperature of 83 degrees occurred at 4:21 p.m. This high was 1 degree above the normal high of 82. Yesterday's low temperature of 65 degrees occurred at 5:32 a.m. This low was 4 degrees above the normal low of 61. 0.06 inches of precipitation fell yesterday, which brings the monthly total to 1.85 inches. This is 0.98 inches above the normal amount of 0.87 inches for August. The total precipitation for the season since June 1st now stands at 11.67 inches, which is 3.90 inches above normal. The total precipitation for the year is now 25.27 inches, which is 3.31 inches above normal. There were no heating degree days yesterday, which is normal. This leaves the monthly total at 0, which is normal. The yearly total since July 1st is 8, which is 4 above normal. There were 9 cooling degree days yesterday, which is 2 above normal. This brings the monthly total to 60, which is 4 above normal. The yearly total since January 1st is 508, which is 23 above normal. Yesterday the average wind speed was 6 miles per hour. The normal high temperature for today is 82 degrees, and the normal low is 61. The record high for today is 91, which occurred in 2001, and the record low is 46, which occurred in 1989. Sunrise today is at 6:19 a.m. and sunset is at 8:18 p.m. Slightly less humid air will be across the Keystone State this afternoon, as a weak cold front moves southeast from southern Ontario. This will give the region a mainly dry day, after several days with heavy rain.
Showers and storms will move back into the Keystone on Monday, as a humid air mass is invected eastward from the Ohio Valley. Some of the storms could be on the strong side with heavy rain as well, especially across western Pennsylvania. Highs this afternoon will range from the lower to mid-80s across the mountains to the lower 90s across the southeast part of the Keystone State. Lows tonight will be in the 60s. Highs on Monday will be mainly in the 80s. Here is the latest National Weather Service forecast for Blair and Bedford counties, including the city of Altoona. Rest of today, sunny. Highs in the mid-80s. West winds 5 to 10 miles an hour. Tonight, mostly clear through 2 a.m., then becoming partly cloudy. Lows in the mid-60s. West winds around 5 miles an hour. Monday, partly sunny, then becoming mostly cloudy between noon and 2 p.m., then becoming partly sunny. A slight chance of thunderstorms in the morning. A chance of showers. A chance of thunderstorms in the afternoon. Rainfall amounts around a tenth of an inch. Highs in the mid-80s. Southwest winds 10 to 15 miles an hour with gusts up to 30 miles an hour. Chance of rain 50%. Monday night, partly cloudy before 8 p.m., then becoming mostly cloudy. A slight chance of showers before 8 p.m. A slight chance of thunderstorms through 2 a.m. A chance of showers after 8 p.m. Rainfall amounts around a tenth of an inch. Lows in the upper 60s. West winds 5 to 10 miles an hour with gusts up to 25 miles an hour. Chance of rain 50%. Here is the latest National Weather Service forecast for Cambria County, including the city of Johnstown. Rest of today, patchy fog between 8 a.m. and 10 a.m. Mostly sunny. Highs in the lower 80s. West winds 5 to 10 miles an hour. Tonight, mostly clear through 4 a.m., then mostly cloudy with a slight chance of showers and thunderstorms after 4 a.m. Rainfall amounts less than a tenth of an inch. Lows in the mid-60s. Southwest winds 5 to 10 miles an hour. Chance of rain 20%. Monday, partly sunny, then becoming mostly cloudy between 10 a.m. and 4 p.m., then becoming partly sunny. A chance of showers and a slight chance of thunderstorms in the morning. Showers likely and a chance of thunderstorms in the afternoon. Rainfall amounts between a quarter and a half inch. Highs in the lower 80s. Southwest winds 10 to 15 miles an hour with gusts up to 30 miles an hour. Chance of rain 70%. Monday night, mostly cloudy. A chance of thunderstorms through midnight. Showers likely. Rainfall amounts between a tenth and a quarter of an inch. Lows in the mid-60s. West winds 10 to 15 miles an hour with gusts up to 25 miles an hour. Chance of rain 70%. And now the extended forecast for South Central Pennsylvania. Tuesday, showers likely and a chance of thunderstorms. Highs in the lower 80s. Chance of rain 70%. Tuesday night, mostly cloudy with a chance of showers and a slight chance of thunderstorms. Lows in the mid-60s. Chance of rain 50%. Wednesday, showers likely and a chance of thunderstorms. Highs in the lower 80s. Chance of rain 70%. Wednesday night, mostly cloudy with a chance of showers and a slight chance of thunderstorms. Lows in the mid-60s. Chance of rain 50%. Thursday, partly sunny with a chance of showers and a slight chance of thunderstorms. Highs in the upper 70s. Chance of rain 40%. Thursday night, mostly cloudy. Lows around 60. Friday, mostly sunny. Highs in the upper 70s. Friday night, partly cloudy. Lows in the mid-50s. Saturday, mostly sunny. Highs in the mid-70s. The 8 to 14 day outlook, from Sunday, August 16th to Saturday, August 22nd, calls for below normal temperatures and near normal precipitation. Normal high temperatures across central Pennsylvania during this period range from the mid-70s over the Allegheny Mountains to the low 80s across the lower Susquehanna Valley. Normal lows range from the low 50s over the Alleghenies to the mid-60s across the lower Susquehanna Valley. Here are the 9 a.m. conditions in the Altoona area. In Altoona, it was mostly sunny.
The temperature was 75 degrees, the dew point 68, and the relative humidity 78%. The wind was variable at 5 miles an hour. The pressure was 30.12 inches and rising. At State College, it was mostly sunny. The temperature was 75 degrees, the dew point 72, and the relative humidity 88%. The wind was west at 7 miles an hour. The pressure was 30.09 inches and rising. Now, a few other local conditions: Johnstown, cloudy 69, DuBois, cloudy 69, La Trobe, partly sunny 72, Pittsburgh, partly sunny 70, Erie, sunny 74, Bradford, cloudy 68. To the south and east, York, mostly sunny 80, Harrisburg, mostly sunny 80, Philadelphia, partly sunny 81, Baltimore, partly sunny 81, Washington, D.C., partly sunny 80. Once again, in Altoona, it was 75 degrees under mostly sunny skies. And at State College, it was 75 degrees under mostly sunny skies. This is NOAA Weather Radio, All Hazards Station WNG 589. 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Here's the hazardous weather outlook for the following counties: Bedford, Blair, Cambria, and Huntingdon. For today and tonight, the probability for widespread hazardous weather is low. And now the extended outlook for the period Monday through Saturday. Isolated strong to severe storms with gusty winds are possible Monday afternoon and evening, mainly across the far west. Storms with heavy rain possible at times into Wednesday, which could lead to isolated runoff problems and flooding. Main area of concern is across the far west later Monday into Wednesday. The Altoona climate summary for yesterday, August 8, 2026. Yesterday's high temperature of 83 degrees occurred at 4:21 p.m. This high was 1 degree above the normal high of 82. Yesterday's low temperature of 65 degrees occurred at 5:32 a.m. This low was 4 degrees above the normal low of 61. 0.06 inches of precipitation fell yesterday, which brings the monthly total to 1.85 inches. This is 0.98 inches above the normal amount of 0.87 inches for August. The total precipitation for the season since June 1st now stands at 11.67 inches, which is 3.90 inches above normal. The total precipitation for the year is now 25.27 inches, which is 3.31 inches above normal. There were no heating degree days yesterday, which is normal. This leaves the monthly total at 0, which is normal. The yearly total since July 1st is 8, which is 4 above normal. There were 9 cooling degree days yesterday, which is 2 above normal. This brings the monthly total to 60, which is 4 above normal. The yearly total since January 1st is 508, which is 23 above normal. Yesterday the average wind speed was 6 miles per hour. The normal high temperature for today is 82 degrees, and the normal low is 61. The record high for today is 91, which occurred in 2001, and the record low is 46, which occurred in 1989. Sunrise today is at 6:19 a.m. and sunset is at 8:18 p.m. Slightly less humid air will be across the Keystone State this afternoon, as a weak cold front moves southeast from southern Ontario. This will give the region a mainly dry day, after several days with heavy rain. Showers and storms will move back into the Keystone on Monday, as a humid air mass is advected eastward from the Ohio Valley. Some of the storms could be on the strong side with heavy rain as well, especially across western Pennsylvania. Highs this afternoon will range from the lower to mid 80s across the mountains, to the lower 90s across the southeast part of the Keystone State. Lows tonight will be in the 60s. Highs on Monday will be mainly in the 80s. Here is the latest National Weather Service forecast for Blair and Bedford counties, including the city of Altoona. Rest of today, sunny. Highs in the mid-80s. West winds 5 to 10 miles an hour. Tonight, mostly clear through 2 a.m., then becoming partly cloudy. Lows in the mid-60s. West winds around 5 miles an hour. Monday, partly sunny, then becoming mostly cloudy between noon and 2 p.m., then becoming partly sunny. A slight chance of thunderstorms in the morning. A chance of showers. A chance of thunderstorms in the afternoon.
Rainfall amounts around a tenth of an inch. Highs in the mid-80s. Southwest winds 10 to 15 miles an hour with gusts up to 30 miles an hour. Chance of rain 50%. Monday night, partly cloudy before 8 p.m., then becoming mostly cloudy. A slight chance of showers before 8 p.m. A slight chance of thunderstorms through 2 a.m. A chance of showers after 8 p.m. Rainfall amounts around a tenth of an inch. Lows in the upper 60s. West winds 5 to 10 miles an hour with gusts up to 25 miles an hour. Chance of rain 50%. Here is the latest National Weather Service forecast for Cambria County, including the city of Johnstown. Rest of today, patchy fog between 8 a.m. and 10 a.m. Mostly sunny. Highs in the lower 80s. West winds 5 to 10 miles an hour. Tonight, mostly clear through 4 a.m., then mostly cloudy with a slight chance of showers and thunderstorms after 4 a.m. Rainfall amounts less than a tenth of an inch. Lows in the mid-60s. Southwest winds 5 to 10 miles an hour. Chance of rain 20%. Monday, partly sunny, then becoming mostly cloudy between 10 a.m. and 4 p.m., then becoming partly sunny. A chance of showers and a slight chance of thunderstorms in the morning. Showers likely and a chance of thunderstorms in the afternoon. Rainfall amounts between a quarter and a half inch. Highs in the lower 80s. Southwest winds 10 to 15 miles an hour with gusts up to 30 miles an hour. Chance of rain 70%. Monday night, mostly cloudy. A chance of thunderstorms through midnight. Showers likely. Rainfall amounts between a tenth and a quarter of an inch. Lows in the mid-60s. West winds 10 to 15 miles an hour with gusts up to 25 miles an hour. Chance of rain 70%. And now the extended forecast for South Central Pennsylvania. Tuesday, showers likely and a chance of thunderstorms. Highs in the lower 80s. Chance of rain 70%. Tuesday night, mostly cloudy with a chance of showers and a slight chance of thunderstorms. Lows in the mid-60s. Chance of rain 50%. Wednesday, showers likely and a chance of thunderstorms. Highs in the lower 80s. Chance of rain 70%. Wednesday night, mostly cloudy with a chance of showers and a slight chance of thunderstorms. Lows in the mid-60s. Chance of rain 50%. Thursday, partly sunny with a chance of showers and a slight chance of thunderstorms. Highs in the upper 70s. Chance of rain 40%. Thursday night, mostly cloudy. Lows around 60. Friday, mostly sunny. Highs in the upper 70s. Friday night, partly cloudy. Lows in the mid-50s. Saturday, mostly sunny. Highs in the mid-70s. The 8 to 14 day outlook, from Sunday, August 16th to Saturday, August 22nd, calls for below normal temperatures and near normal precipitation. Normal high temperatures across central Pennsylvania during this period range from the mid-70s over the Allegheny Mountains to the low 80s across the lower Susquehanna Valley. Normal lows range from the low 50s over the Alleghenies to the mid-60s across the lower Susquehanna Valley. Here are the 9 a.m. conditions in the Altoona area. In Altoona, it was mostly sunny. The temperature was 75 degrees, the dew point 68, and the relative humidity 78%. The wind was variable at 5 miles an hour. The pressure was 30.12 inches and rising. At State College, it was mostly sunny. The temperature was 75 degrees, the dew point 72, and the relative humidity 88%. The wind was west at 7 miles an hour. The pressure was 30.09 inches and rising. Now, a few other local conditions: Johnstown, cloudy 69, Dubois, cloudy 69, La Trobe, partly sunny 72, Pittsburgh, partly sunny 70, Erie, sunny 74, Bradford, cloudy 68. To the south and east, York, mostly sunny 80, Harrisburg, mostly sunny 80, Philadelphia, partly sunny 81, Baltimore, partly sunny 81, Washington, D.C., partly sunny 80. Once again, in Altoona it was 75 degrees under mostly sunny skies. And at State College it was 75 degrees under mostly sunny skies.
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Here's the hazardous weather outlook for the following counties: Bedford, Blair, Cambria, and Huntingdon. For today and tonight, the probability for widespread hazardous weather is low. And now the extended outlook for the period Monday through Saturday. Isolated strong to severe storms with gusty winds are possible Monday afternoon and evening, mainly across the far west. Storms with heavy rain possible at times into Wednesday, which could lead to isolated runoff problems and flooding. Main area of concern is across the far west later Monday into Wednesday. The Altoona climate summary for yesterday, August 8, 2026. Yesterday's high temperature of 83 degrees occurred at 4:21 p.m. This high was 1 degree above the normal high of 82. Yesterday's low temperature of 65 degrees occurred at 5:32 a.m. This low was 4 degrees above the normal low of 61. 0.06 inches of precipitation fell yesterday, which brings the monthly total to 1.85 inches. This is 0.98 inches above the normal amount of 0.87 inches for August. The total precipitation for the season since June 1st now stands at 11.67 inches, which is 3.90 inches above normal. The total precipitation for the year is now 25.27 inches, which is 3.31 inches above normal. There were no heating degree days yesterday, which is normal. This leaves the monthly total at 0, which is normal. The yearly total since July 1st is 8, which is 4 above normal. There were 9 cooling degree days yesterday, which is 2 above normal. This brings the monthly total to 60, which is 4 above normal. The yearly total since January 1st is 508, which is 23 above normal. Yesterday the average wind speed was 6 miles per hour. The normal high temperature for today is 82 degrees, and the normal low is 61. The record high for today is 91, which occurred in 2001, and the record low is 46, which occurred in 1989. Sunrise today is at 6:19 a.m. and sunset is at 8:18 p.m. Slightly less humid air will be across the Keystone State this afternoon, as a weak cold front moves southeast from southern Ontario. This will give the region a mainly dry day, after several days with heavy rain. Showers and storms will move back into the Keystone on Monday, as a humid air mass is invected eastward from the Ohio Valley. Some of the storms could be on the strong side with heavy rain as well, especially across western Pennsylvania. Highs this afternoon will range from the lower to mid-80s across the mountains, to the lower 90s across the southeast part of the Keystone State. Lows tonight will be in the 60s. Highs on Monday will be mainly in the 80s. Here is the latest National Weather Service forecast for Blair and Bedford counties, including the city of Altoona. Rest of today, sunny. Highs in the mid-80s. West winds 5 to 10 miles an hour. Tonight, mostly clear through 2 a.m., then becoming partly cloudy. Lows in the mid-60s. West winds around 5 miles an hour. Monday, partly sunny, then becoming mostly cloudy between noon and 2 p.m., then becoming partly sunny. A slight chance of thunderstorms in the morning. A chance of showers. A chance of thunderstorms in the afternoon. Rainfall amounts around a tenth of an inch. Highs in the mid-80s. Southwest winds 10 to 15 miles an hour with gusts up to 30 miles an hour. Chance of rain 50%. Monday night, partly cloudy before 8 p.m., then becoming mostly cloudy. A slight chance of showers before 8 p.m. A slight chance of thunderstorms through 2 a.m. A chance of showers after 8 p.m. Rainfall amounts around a tenth of an inch. Lows in the upper 60s. West winds 5 to 10 miles an hour with gusts up to 25 miles an hour. Chance of rain 50%. Here is the latest National Weather Service forecast for Cambria County, including the city of Johnstown. Rest of today, patchy fog between 8 a.m. and 10 a.m. Mostly sunny. Highs in the lower 80s. West winds 5 to 10 miles an hour. Tonight, mostly clear through 4 a.m., then mostly cloudy with a slight chance of showers and thunderstorms after 4 a.m. Rainfall amounts less than a tenth of an inch.
lows in the mid-60s. Southwest winds 5 to 10 miles an hour. Chance of rain 20%. Monday, partly sunny, then becoming mostly cloudy between 10 a.m. and 4 p.m., then becoming partly sunny. A chance of showers and a slight chance of thunderstorms in the morning. Showers likely and a chance of thunderstorms in the afternoon. Rainfall amounts between a quarter and a half inch. Highs in the lower 80s. Southwest winds 10 to 15 miles an hour with gusts up to 30 miles an hour. Chance of rain 70%. Monday night, mostly cloudy. A chance of thunderstorms through midnight. Showers likely. Rainfall amounts between a tenth and a quarter of an inch. Lows in the mid-60s. West winds 10 to 15 miles an hour with gusts up to 25 miles an hour. Chance of rain 70%. And now the extended forecast for South Central Pennsylvania. Tuesday, showers likely and a chance of thunderstorms. Highs in the lower 80s. Chance of rain 70%. Tuesday night, mostly cloudy with a chance of showers and a slight chance of thunderstorms. Lows in the mid-60s. Chance of rain 50%. Wednesday, showers likely and a chance of thunderstorms. Highs in the lower 80s. Chance of rain 70%. Wednesday night, mostly cloudy with a chance of showers and a slight chance of thunderstorms. Lows in the mid-60s. Chance of rain 50%. Thursday, partly sunny with a chance of showers and a slight chance of thunderstorms. Highs in the upper 70s. Chance of rain 40%. Thursday night, mostly cloudy. Lows around 60. Friday, mostly sunny. Highs in the upper 70s. Friday night, partly cloudy. Lows in the mid-50s. Saturday, mostly sunny. Highs in the mid-70s. 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Properly set weather radios, with the alarm device, will alert you when severe weather warnings or watches are issued. Programming on this station will be temporarily changed during severe weather, to bring you the latest information. Warnings and safety information from the National Weather Service may someday save your life or protect your property. The 8 to 14 day outlook, from Sunday, August 16th to Saturday, August 22nd, calls for below normal temperatures and near normal precipitation. Normal high temperatures across central Pennsylvania during this period range from the mid-70s over the Allegheny Mountains to the low 80s across the lower Susquehanna Valley. Normal lows range from the low 50s over the Alleghenies to the mid-60s across the lower Susquehanna Valley. Here are the 9 a.m. conditions in the Altoona area. In Altoona, it was mostly sunny. The temperature was 75 degrees, the dew point 68, and the relative humidity 78%. The wind was variable at 5 miles an hour. The pressure was 30.12 inches and rising. At State College, it was mostly sunny. The temperature was 75 degrees, the dew point 72, and the relative humidity 88%. The wind was west at 7 miles an hour. The pressure was 30.09 inches and rising. Now, a few other local conditions: Johnstown, cloudy 69, DuBois, cloudy 69, La Trobe, partly sunny 72, Pittsburgh, partly sunny 70, Erie, sunny 74, Bradford, cloudy 68. To the south and east, York, mostly sunny 80, Harrisburg, mostly sunny 80, Philadelphia, partly sunny 81, Baltimore, partly sunny 81, Washington, D.C., partly sunny 80. Once again, in Altoona it was 75 degrees under mostly sunny skies. And at State College it was 75 degrees under mostly sunny skies. 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Here's the hazardous weather outlook, for the following counties: Bedford, Blair, Cambria and Huntingdon. For today and tonight, the probability for widespread hazardous weather is low.
and now the extended outlook for the period Monday through Saturday. Isolated strong to severe storms with gusty winds are possible Monday afternoon and evening, mainly across the far west. Storms with heavy rain possible at times into Wednesday, which could lead to isolated runoff problems and flooding. Main area of concern is across the far west later Monday into Wednesday. The Altoona climate summary for yesterday, August 8, 2026. Yesterday's high temperature of 83 degrees occurred at 4:21 p.m. This high was 1 degree above the normal high of 82. Yesterday's low temperature of 65 degrees occurred at 5:32 a.m. This low was 4 degrees above the normal low of 61. 0.06 inches of precipitation fell yesterday, which brings the monthly total to 1.85 inches. This is 0.98 inches above the normal amount of 0.87 inches for August. The total precipitation for the season since June 1st now stands at 11.67 inches, which is 3.90 inches above normal. The total precipitation for the year is now 25.27 inches, which is 3.31 inches above normal. There were no heating degree days yesterday, which is normal. This leaves the monthly total at 0, which is normal. The yearly total since July 1st is 8, which is 4 above normal. There were 9 cooling degree days yesterday, which is 2 above normal. This brings the monthly total to 60, which is 4 above normal. The yearly total since January 1st is 508, which is 23 above normal. Yesterday the average wind speed was 6 miles per hour. The normal high temperature for today is 82 degrees, and the normal low is 61. The record high for today is 91, which occurred in 2001, and the record low is 46, which occurred in 1989. Sunrise today is at 6:19 a.m. and sunset is at 8:18 p.m. Slightly less humid air will be across the Keystone State this afternoon, as a weak cold front moves southeast from southern Ontario. This will give the region a mainly dry day, after several days with heavy rain. Showers and storms will move back into the Keystone on Monday, as a humid air mass is advected eastward from the Ohio Valley. Some of the storms could be on the strong side with heavy rain as well, especially across western Pennsylvania. Highs this afternoon will range from the lower to mid-80s across the mountains, to the lower 90s across the southeast part of the Keystone State. Lows tonight will be in the 60s. Highs on Monday will be mainly in the 80s. Here is the latest National Weather Service forecast for Blair and Bedford counties, including the city of Altoona. Rest of today, sunny. Highs in the mid-80s. West winds 5 to 10 miles an hour. Tonight, mostly clear through 2 a.m., then becoming partly cloudy. Lows in the mid-60s. West winds around 5 miles an hour. Monday, partly sunny, then becoming mostly cloudy between noon and 2 p.m., then becoming partly sunny. A slight chance of thunderstorms in the morning. A chance of showers. A chance of thunderstorms in the afternoon. Rainfall amounts around a tenth of an inch. Highs in the mid-80s. Southwest winds 10 to 15 miles an hour with gusts up to 30 miles an hour. Chance of rain 50%. Monday night, partly cloudy before 8 p.m., then becoming mostly cloudy. A slight chance of showers before 8 p.m. A slight chance of thunderstorms through 2 a.m. A chance of showers after 8 p.m. Rainfall amounts around a tenth of an inch. Lows in the upper 60s. West winds 5 to 10 miles an hour with gusts up to 25 miles an hour. Chance of rain 50%. Here is the latest National Weather Service forecast for Cambria County, including the city of Johnstown. Rest of today, patchy fog between 8 a.m. and 10 a.m. Mostly sunny. Highs in the lower 80s. West winds 5 to 10 miles an hour. Tonight, mostly clear through 4 a.m., then mostly cloudy with a slight chance of showers and thunderstorms after 4 a.m. Rainfall amounts less than a tenth of an inch. Lows in the mid-60s. Southwest winds 5 to 10 miles an hour. Chance of rain 20%. Monday, partly sunny, then becoming mostly cloudy between 10 a.m. and 4 p.m., then becoming partly sunny. A chance of showers and a slight chance of thunderstorms in the morning. Showers likely and a chance of thunderstorms in the afternoon.
Rainfall amounts between a quarter and a half inch. Highs in the lower 80s. Southwest winds 10 to 15 miles an hour with gusts up to 30 miles an hour. Chance of rain 70%. Monday night, mostly cloudy. A chance of thunderstorms through midnight. Showers likely. Rainfall amounts between the 10th and

and a slight chance of thunderstorms. Lows in the mid-60s. Chance of rain 50%. Thursday, partly sunny with a chance of showers and a slight chance of thunderstorms. Highs in the upper 70s. Chance of rain 40%. Thursday night, mostly cloudy. Lows around 60. Friday, mostly sunny. Highs in the upper 70s. Friday night, partly cloudy. Lows in the mid-50s. Saturday, mostly sunny. Highs in the mid-70s. The 8 to 14 day outlook, from Sunday, August 16th to Saturday, August 22nd, calls for below normal temperatures and near normal precipitation. Normal high temperatures across central Pennsylvania during this period range from the mid-70s over the Allegheny Mountains to the low 80s across the lower Susquehanna Valley. Normal lows range from the low 50s over the Alleghenies to the mid-60s across the lower Susquehanna Valley. Here are the 9 a.m. conditions in the Altoona area. In Altoona, it was mostly sunny. The temperature was 75 degrees, the dew point 68, and the relative humidity 78%. The wind was variable at 5 miles an hour. The pressure was 30.12 inches and rising. At State College, it was mostly sunny. The temperature was 75 degrees, the dew point 72, and the relative humidity 88%. The wind was west at 7 miles an hour. The pressure was 30.09 inches and rising. Now, a few other local conditions: Johnstown, cloudy 69, Dubois, cloudy 69, La Trobe, partly sunny 72, Pittsburgh, partly sunny 70, Erie, sunny 74, Bradford, cloudy 68. To the south and east, York, mostly sunny 80, Harrisburg, mostly sunny 80, Philadelphia, partly sunny 81, Baltimore, partly sunny 81, Washington, D.C., partly sunny 80. Once again, in Altoona, it was 75 degrees under mostly sunny skies. And at State College, it was 75 degrees under mostly sunny skies. This is NOAA Weather Radio, All Hazards Station WNG 589. 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Here's the hazardous weather outlook for the following counties: Bedford, Blair, Cambria, and Huntingdon. For today and tonight, the probability for widespread hazardous weather is low. And now the extended outlook for the period Monday through Saturday. Isolated strong to severe storms with gusty winds are possible Monday afternoon and evening, mainly across the far west. Storms with heavy rain possible at times into Wednesday, which could lead to isolated runoff problems and flooding. Main area of concern is across the far west later Monday into Wednesday. The Altoona climate summary for yesterday, August 8, 2026. Yesterday's high temperature of 83 degrees occurred at 4:21 p.m. This high was 1 degree above the normal high of 82. Yesterday's low temperature of 65 degrees occurred at 5:32 a.m. This low was 4 degrees above the normal low of 61. 0.06 inches of precipitation fell yesterday, which brings the monthly total to 1.85 inches. This is 0.98 inches above the normal amount of 0.87 inches for August. The total precipitation for the season since June 1st now stands at 11.67 inches, which is 3.90 inches above normal. The total precipitation for the year is now 25.27 inches, which is 3.31 inches above normal. There were no heating degree days yesterday, which is normal. This leaves the monthly total at 0, which is normal. The yearly total since July 1st is 8, which is 4 above normal. There were 9 cooling degree days yesterday, which is 2 above normal. This brings the monthly total to 60, which is 4 above normal. The yearly total since January 1st is 508, which is 23 above normal. Yesterday the average wind speed was 6 miles per hour. The normal high temperature for today is 82 degrees, and the normal low is 61. The record high for today is 91, which occurred in 2001, and the record low is 46, which occurred in 1989. Sunrise today is at 6:19 a.m. and sunset is at 8:18 p.m. Slightly less humid air will be across the Keystone State this afternoon, as a weak cold front moves southeast from southern Ontario. This will give the region a mainly dry day, after several days with heavy rain. Showers

storms will move back into the Keystone on Monday, as a humid air mass is infected eastward from the Ohio Valley. Some of the storms could be on the strong side with heavy rain as well, especially across western Pennsylvania. Highs this afternoon will range from the lower to mid-80s across the mountains to the lower 90s across the southeast part of the Keystone State. Lows tonight will be in the 60s. Highs on Monday will be mainly in the 80s. Here is the latest National Weather Service forecast for Blair and Bedford counties, including the city of Altoona. Rest of today, sunny. Highs in the mid-80s. West winds 5 to 10 miles an hour. Tonight, mostly clear through 2 a.m., then becoming partly cloudy. Lows in the mid-60s. West winds around 5 miles an hour. Monday, partly sunny, then becoming mostly cloudy between noon and 2 p.m., then becoming partly sunny. A slight chance of thunderstorms in the morning. A chance of showers. A chance of thunderstorms in the afternoon. Rainfall amounts around a tenth of an inch. Highs in the mid-80s. Southwest winds 10 to 15 miles an hour with gusts up to 30 miles an hour. Chance of rain 50%. Monday night, partly cloudy before 8 p.m., then becoming mostly cloudy. A slight chance of showers before 8 p.m. A slight chance of thunderstorms through 2 a.m. A chance of showers after 8 p.m. Rainfall amounts around a tenth of an inch. Lows in the upper 60s. West winds 5 to 10 miles an hour with gusts up to 25 miles an hour. Chance of rain 50%. Here is the latest National Weather Service forecast for Cambria County, including the city of Johnstown. Rest of today, patchy fog between 8 a.m. and 10 a.m. Mostly sunny. Highs in the lower 80s. West winds 5 to 10 miles an hour. Tonight, mostly clear through 4 a.m., then mostly cloudy with a slight chance of showers and thunderstorms after 4 a.m. Rainfall amounts less than a tenth of an inch. Lows in the mid-60s. Southwest winds 5 to 10 miles an hour. Chance of rain 20%. Monday, partly sunny, then becoming mostly cloudy between 10 a.m. and 4 p.m., then becoming partly sunny. A chance of showers and a slight chance of thunderstorms in the morning. Showers likely and a chance of thunderstorms in the afternoon. Rainfall amounts between a quarter and a half inch. Highs in the lower 80s. Southwest winds 10 to 15 miles an hour with gusts up to 30 miles an hour. Chance of rain 70%. Monday night, mostly cloudy. A chance of thunderstorms through midnight. Showers likely. Rainfall amounts between a tenth and a quarter of an inch. Lows in the mid-60s. West winds 10 to 15 miles an hour with gusts up to 25 miles an hour. Chance of rain 70%. And now the extended forecast for South Central Pennsylvania. Tuesday, showers likely and a chance of thunderstorms. Highs in the lower 80s. Chance of rain 70%. Tuesday night, mostly cloudy with a chance of showers and a slight chance of thunderstorms. Lows in the mid-60s. Chance of rain 50%. Wednesday, showers likely and a chance of thunderstorms. Highs in the lower 80s. Chance of rain 70%. Wednesday night, mostly cloudy with a chance of showers and a slight chance of thunderstorms. Lows in the mid-60s. Chance of rain 50%. Thursday, partly sunny with a chance of showers and a slight chance of thunderstorms. Highs in the upper 70s. Chance of rain 40%. Thursday night, mostly cloudy. Lows around 60. Friday, mostly sunny. Highs in the upper 70s. Friday night, partly cloudy. Lows in the mid-50s. Saturday, mostly sunny. Highs in the mid-70s. The 8 to 14 day outlook, from Sunday, August 16th to Saturday, August 22nd, calls for below normal temperatures and near normal precipitation. Normal high temperatures across central Pennsylvania during this period range from the mid-70s over the Allegheny Mountains to the low 80s across the lower Susquehanna Valley. Normal lows range from the low 50s over the Alleghenies to the mid-60s across the lower Susquehanna Valley. Here are the 9 a.m. conditions in the Altoona area. In Altoona, it was mostly sunny.
The temperature was 75 degrees, dew point 68, and the relative humidity 78%. The wind was variable at 5 miles an hour. The pressure was 30.12 inches and rising. At State College, it was mostly sunny. The temperature was 75 degrees, the dew point 72, and the relative humidity 88%. The wind was west at 7 miles an hour. The pressure was 30.09 inches and rising. Now, a few other local conditions: Johnstown, cloudy 69, DuBois, cloudy 69, La Trobe, partly sunny 72, Pittsburgh, partly sunny 70, Erie, sunny 74, Bradford, cloudy 68. To the south and east, York, mostly sunny 80, Harrisburg, mostly sunny 80, Philadelphia, partly sunny 81, Baltimore, partly sunny 81, Washington, D.C., partly sunny 80. Once again, in Altoona it was 75 degrees under mostly sunny skies. And at State College it was 75 degrees under mostly sunny skies. This is NOAA Weather Radio, All Hazards Station WNG 589. 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Here's the hazardous weather outlook for the following counties: Bedford, Blair, Cambria, and Huntingdon. For today and tonight, the probability for widespread hazardous weather is low. And now the extended outlook for the period Monday through Saturday. Isolated strong to severe storms with gusty winds are possible Monday afternoon and evening, mainly across the far west. Storms with heavy rain possible at times into Wednesday, which could lead to isolated runoff problems and flooding. Main area of concern is across the far west later Monday into Wednesday. The Altoona climate summary for yesterday, August 8, 2026. Yesterday's high temperature of 83 degrees occurred at 4:21 p.m. This high was 1 degree above the normal high of 82. Yesterday's low temperature of 65 degrees occurred at 5:32 a.m. This low was 4 degrees above the normal low of 61. 0.06 inches of precipitation fell yesterday, which brings the monthly total to 1.85 inches. This is 0.98 inches above the normal amount of 0.87 inches for August. The total precipitation for the season since June 1st now stands at 11.67 inches, which is 3.90 inches above normal. The total precipitation for the year is now 25.27 inches, which is 3.31 inches above normal. There were no heating degree days yesterday, which is normal. This leaves the monthly total at 0, which is normal. The yearly total since July 1st is 8, which is 4 above normal. There were 9 cooling degree days yesterday, which is 2 above normal. This brings the monthly total to 60, which is 4 above normal. The yearly total since January 1st is 508, which is 23 above normal. Yesterday the average wind speed was 6 miles per hour. The normal high temperature for today is 82 degrees, and the normal low is 61. The record high for today is 91, which occurred in 2001, and the record low is 46, which occurred in 1989. Sunrise today is at 6:19 a.m. and sunset is at 8:18 p.m. Slightly less humid air will be across the Keystone State this afternoon, as a weak cold front moves southeast from southern Ontario. This will give the region a mainly dry day, after several days with heavy rain. Showers and storms will move back into the Keystone on Monday, as a humid air mass is advected eastward from the Ohio Valley. Some of the storms could be on the strong side with heavy rain as well, especially across western Pennsylvania. Highs this afternoon will range from the lower to mid-80s across the mountains, to the lower 90s across the southeast part of the Keystone State. Lows tonight will be in the 60s. Highs on Monday will be mainly in the 80s. Here is the latest National Weather Service forecast for Blair and Bedford counties, including the city of Altoona. Rest of today, sunny. Highs in the mid-80s. West winds 5 to 10 miles an hour. Tonight, mostly clear through 2 a.m., then becoming partly cloudy. Lows in the mid-60s. West winds around 5 miles an hour. Monday, partly sunny, then becoming mostly cloudy between noon and 2 p.m., then becoming partly sunny. A slight chance of thunderstorms in the morning. A chance of showers. A chance of thunderstorms in the afternoon.
Rainfall amounts around a tenth of an inch. Highs in the mid-80s. Southwest winds 10 to 15 miles an hour with gusts up to 30 miles an hour. Chance of rain 50%. Monday night, partly cloudy before 8 p.m., then becoming mostly cloudy. A slight chance of showers before 8 p.m. A slight chance of thunderstorms through 2 a.m. A chance of showers after 8 p.m. Rainfall amounts around a tenth of an inch. Lows in the upper 60s. West winds 5 to 10 miles an hour with gusts up to 25 miles an hour. Chance of rain 50%. Here is the latest National Weather Service forecast for Cambria County, including the city of Johnstown. Rest of today, patchy fog between 8 a.m. and 10 a.m. Mostly sunny. Highs in the lower 80s. West winds 5 to 10 miles an hour. Tonight, mostly clear through 4 a.m., then mostly cloudy with a slight chance of showers and thunderstorms after 4 a.m. Rainfall amounts less than a tenth of an inch. Lows in the mid-60s. Southwest winds 5 to 10 miles an hour. Chance of rain 20%. Monday, partly sunny, then becoming mostly cloudy between 10 a.m. and 4 p.m., then becoming partly sunny. A chance of showers and a slight chance of thunderstorms in the morning. Showers likely and a chance of thunderstorms in the afternoon. Rainfall amounts between a quarter and a half inch. Highs in the lower 80s. Southwest winds 10 to 15 miles an hour with gusts up to 30 miles an hour. Chance of rain 70%. Monday night, mostly cloudy. A chance of thunderstorms through midnight. Showers likely. Rainfall amounts between a tenth and a quarter of an inch. Lows in the mid-60s. West winds 10 to 15 miles an hour with gusts up to 25 miles an hour. Chance of rain 70%. And now the extended forecast for South Central Pennsylvania. Tuesday, showers likely and a chance of thunderstorms. Highs in the lower 80s. Chance of rain 70%. Tuesday night, mostly cloudy with a chance of showers and a slight chance of thunderstorms. Lows in the mid-60s. Chance of rain 50%. Wednesday, showers likely and a chance of thunderstorms. Highs in the lower 80s. Chance of rain 70%. Wednesday night, mostly cloudy with a chance of showers and a slight chance of thunderstorms. Lows in the mid-60s. Chance of rain 50%. Thursday, partly sunny with a chance of showers and a slight chance of thunderstorms. Highs in the upper 70s. Chance of rain 40%. Thursday night, mostly cloudy. Lows around 60. Friday, mostly sunny. Highs in the upper 70s. Friday night, partly cloudy. Lows in the mid-50s. Saturday, mostly sunny. Highs in the mid-70s. The 8 to 14 day outlook, from Sunday, August 16th to Saturday, August 22nd, calls for below normal temperatures and near normal precipitation. Normal high temperatures across central Pennsylvania during this period range from the mid-70s over the Allegheny Mountains to the low 80s across the lower Susquehanna Valley. Normal lows range from the low 50s over the Alleghenies to the mid-60s across the lower Susquehanna Valley. Here are the 9 a.m. conditions in the Altoona area. In Altoona, it was mostly sunny. The temperature was 75 degrees, the dew point 68, and the relative humidity 78%. The wind was variable at 5 miles an hour. The pressure was 30.12 inches and rising. At State College, it was mostly sunny. The temperature was 75 degrees, the dew point 72, and the relative humidity 88%. The wind was west at 7 miles an hour. The pressure was 30.09 inches and rising. Now, a few other local conditions: Johnstown, cloudy 69, Dubois, cloudy 69, La Trobe, partly sunny 72, Pittsburgh, partly sunny 70, Erie, sunny 74, Bradford, cloudy 68. To the south and east, York, mostly sunny 80, Harrisburg, mostly sunny 80, Philadelphia, partly sunny 81, Baltimore, partly sunny 81, Washington, D.C., partly sunny 80. Once again, in Altoona, it was 75 degrees under mostly sunny skies. And at State College, it was 75 degrees under mostly sunny skies.
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Here's the hazardous weather outlook for the following counties: Bedford, Blair, Cambria, and Huntingdon. For today and tonight, the probability for widespread hazardous weather is low. And now the extended outlook for the period Monday through Saturday. Isolated strong to severe storms with gusty winds are possible Monday afternoon and evening, mainly across the far west. Storms with heavy rain possible at times into Wednesday, which could lead to isolated runoff problems and flooding. Main area of concern is across the far west later Monday into Wednesday. The Altoona Climate Summary for yesterday, August 8, 2026. Yesterday's high temperature of 83 degrees occurred at 4:21 p.m. This high was 1 degree above the normal high of 82. Yesterday's low temperature of 65 degrees occurred at 5:32 a.m. This low was 4 degrees above the normal low of 61. 0.06 inches of precipitation fell yesterday, which brings the monthly total to 1.85 inches. This is 0.98 inches above the normal amount of 0.87 inches for August. The total precipitation for the season since June 1st now stands at 11.67 inches, which is 3.90 inches above normal. The total precipitation for the year is now 25.27 inches, which is 3.31 inches above normal. There were no heating degree days yesterday, which is normal. This leaves the monthly total at 0, which is normal. The yearly total since July 1st is 8, which is 4 above normal. There were 9 cooling degree days yesterday, which is 2 above normal. This brings the monthly total to 60, which is 4 above normal. The yearly total since January 1st is 508, which is 23 above normal. Yesterday the average wind speed was 6 miles per hour. The normal high temperature for today is 82 degrees, and the normal low is 61. The record high for today is 91, which occurred in 2001, and the record low is 46, which occurred in 1989. Sunrise today is at 6:19 a.m. and sunset is at 8:18 p.m. Slightly less humid air will be across the Keystone State this afternoon, as a weak cold front moves southeast from southern Ontario. This will give the region a mainly dry day, after several days with heavy rain. Showers and storms will move back into the Keystone on Monday, as a humid air mass is advected eastward from the Ohio Valley. Some of the storms could be on the strong side with heavy rain as well, especially across western Pennsylvania. Highs this afternoon will range from the lower to mid 80s across the mountains, to the lower 90s across the southeast part of the Keystone State. Lows tonight will be in the 60s. Highs on Monday will be mainly in the 80s. Here is the latest National Weather Service forecast for Blair and Bedford counties, including the city of Altoona. Rest of today, sunny. Highs in the mid-80s. West winds 5 to 10 miles an hour. Tonight, mostly clear through 2 a.m., then becoming partly cloudy. Lows in the mid-60s. West winds around 5 miles an hour. Monday, partly sunny, then becoming mostly cloudy between noon and 2 p.m., then becoming partly sunny. A slight chance of thunderstorms in the morning. A chance of showers. A chance of thunderstorms in the afternoon. Rainfall amounts around a tenth of an inch. Highs in the mid-80s. Southwest winds 10 to 15 miles an hour with gusts up to 30 miles an hour. Chance of rain 50%. Monday night, partly cloudy before 8 p.m., then becoming mostly cloudy. A slight chance of showers before 8 p.m. A slight chance of thunderstorms through 2 a.m. A chance of showers after 8 p.m. Rainfall amounts around a tenth of an inch. Lows in the upper 60s. West winds 5 to 10 miles an hour with gusts up to 25 miles an hour. Chance of rain 50%. Here is the latest National Weather Service forecast for Cambria County, including the city of Johnstown. Rest of today, patchy fog between 8 a.m. and 10 a.m. Mostly sunny. Highs in the lower 80s. West winds 5 to 10 miles an hour. Tonight, mostly clear through 4 a.m., then mostly cloudy with a slight chance of showers and thunderstorms after 4 a.m. Rainfall amounts less than a tenth of an inch.
lows in the mid-60s. Southwest winds 5 to 10 miles an hour. Chance of rain 20%. Monday, partly sunny, then becoming mostly cloudy between 10 a.m. and 4 p.m., then becoming partly sunny. A chance of showers and a slight chance of thunderstorms in the morning. Showers likely and a chance of thunderstorms in the afternoon. Rainfall amounts between a quarter and a half inch. Highs in the lower 80s. Southwest winds 10 to 15 miles an hour with gusts up to 30 miles an hour. Chance of rain 70%. Monday night, mostly cloudy. A chance of thunderstorms through midnight. Showers likely. Rainfall amounts between a tenth and a quarter of an inch. Lows in the mid-60s. West winds 10 to 15 miles an hour with gusts up to 25 miles an hour. Chance of rain 70%. And now the extended forecast for South Central Pennsylvania. Tuesday, showers likely and a chance of thunderstorms. Highs in the lower 80s. Chance of rain 70%. Tuesday night, mostly cloudy with a chance of showers and a slight chance of thunderstorms. Lows in the mid-60s. Chance of rain 50%. Wednesday, showers likely and a chance of thunderstorms. Highs in the lower 80s. Chance of rain 70%. Wednesday night, mostly cloudy with a chance of showers and a slight chance of thunderstorms. Lows in the mid-60s. Chance of rain 50%. Thursday, partly sunny with a chance of showers and a slight chance of thunderstorms. Highs in the upper 70s. Chance of rain 40%. Thursday night, mostly cloudy. Lows around 60. Friday, mostly sunny. Highs in the upper 70s. Friday night, partly cloudy. Lows in the mid-50s. Saturday, mostly sunny. Highs in the mid-70s. The 8 to 14 day outlook, from Sunday, August 16th to Saturday, August 22nd, calls for below normal temperatures and near normal precipitation. Normal high temperatures across central Pennsylvania during this period range from the mid-70s over the Allegheny Mountains to the low 80s across the lower Susquehanna Valley. Normal lows range from the low 50s over the Alleghenies to the mid-60s across the lower Susquehanna Valley. Here are the 9 a.m. conditions in the Altoona area. In Altoona, it was mostly sunny. The temperature was 75 degrees, the dew point 68, and the relative humidity 78%. The wind was variable at 5 miles an hour. The pressure was 30.12 inches and rising. At State College, it was mostly sunny. The temperature was 75 degrees, the dew point 72, and the relative humidity 88%. The wind was west at 7 miles an hour. The pressure was 30.09 inches and rising. Now, a few other local conditions: Johnstown, cloudy 69, Dubois, cloudy 69, Latrobe, partly sunny 72, Pittsburgh, partly sunny 70, Erie, sunny 74, Bradford, cloudy 68. To the south and east, York, mostly sunny 80, Harrisburg, mostly sunny 80, Philadelphia, partly sunny 81, Baltimore, partly sunny 81, Washington, D.C., partly sunny 80. Once again, in Altoona, it was 75 degrees under mostly sunny skies. And at State College, it was 75 degrees under mostly sunny skies. This is NOAA Weather Radio, All Hazards Station WNG 589. 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Here are the 10 a.m. conditions in the Altoona area. In Altoona, it was mostly sunny. The temperature was 77 degrees, the dew point 67, and the relative humidity 71%. The wind was northwest at 5 miles an hour. The pressure was 30.11 inches and falling. At State College, it was partly sunny. The temperature was 77 degrees, the dew point 70, and the relative humidity 78%. The wind was southwest at 6 miles an hour. The pressure was 30.09 inches and steady. Now, a few other local conditions: Johnstown, partly sunny 70, Dubois, partly sunny 70, Latrobe, partly sunny 73, Pittsburgh, mostly sunny 73, Erie, sunny 77, Bradford, mostly sunny 71. To the south and east,
York, mostly sunny 82, Harrisburg, mostly sunny 82, Philadelphia, partly sunny 86, Baltimore, partly sunny 84, Washington, D.C., partly sunny 84. Once again, in Altoona, it was 77 degrees under mostly sunny skies. And at State College, it was 77 degrees under partly sunny skies. This is NOAA Weather Radio, All Hazards Station WNG 589. 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Here's the hazardous weather outlook for the following counties: Bedford, Blair, Cambria, and Huntingdon. For today and tonight, the probability for widespread hazardous weather is low. And now the extended outlook for the period Monday through Saturday. Isolated strong to severe storms with gusty winds are possible Monday afternoon and evening, mainly across the far west. Storms with heavy rain possible at times into Wednesday, which could lead to isolated runoff problems and flooding. Main area of concern is across the far west later Monday into Wednesday. The Altoona climate summary for yesterday, August 8, 2026. Yesterday's high temperature of 83 degrees occurred at 4:21 p.m. This high was 1 degree above the normal high of 82. Yesterday's low temperature of 65 degrees occurred at 5:32 a.m. This low was 4 degrees above the normal low of 61. 0.06 inches of precipitation fell yesterday, which brings the monthly total to 1.85 inches. This is 0.98 inches above the normal amount of 0.87 inches for August. The total precipitation for the season since June 1st now stands at 11.67 inches, which is 3.90 inches above normal. The total precipitation for the year is now 25.27 inches, which is 3.31 inches above normal. There were no heating degree days yesterday, which is normal. This leaves the monthly total at 0, which is normal. The yearly total since July 1st is 8, which is 4 above normal. There were 9 cooling degree days yesterday, which is 2 above normal. This brings the monthly total to 60, which is 4 above normal. The yearly total since January 1st is 508, which is 23 above normal. Yesterday the average wind speed was 6 miles per hour. The normal high temperature for today is 82 degrees, and the normal low is 61. The record high for today is 91, which occurred in 2001, and the record low is 46, which occurred in 1989. Sunrise today is at 6:19 a.m. and sunset is at 8:18 p.m. Slightly less humid air will be across the Keystone State this afternoon, as a weak cold front moves southeast from southern Ontario. This will give the region a mainly dry day, after several days with heavy rain. Showers and storms will move back into the Keystone on Monday, as a humid air mass is invected eastward from the Ohio Valley. Some of the storms could be on the strong side with heavy rain as well, especially across western Pennsylvania. Highs this afternoon will range from the lower to mid 80s across the mountains, to the lower 90s across the southeast part of the Keystone State. Lows tonight will be in the 60s. Highs on Monday will be mainly in the 80s. Here is the latest National Weather Service forecast for Blair and Bedford counties, including the city of Altoona. Rest of today, sunny. Highs in the mid-80s. West winds 5 to 10 miles an hour. Tonight, mostly clear through 2 a.m., then becoming partly cloudy. Lows in the mid-60s. West winds around 5 miles an hour. Monday, partly sunny, then becoming mostly cloudy between noon and 2 p.m., then becoming partly sunny. A slight chance of thunderstorms in the morning. A chance of showers. A chance of thunderstorms in the afternoon. Rainfall amounts around a tenth of an inch. Highs in the mid-80s. Southwest winds 10 to 15 miles an hour with gusts up to 30 miles an hour. Chance of rain 50%. Monday night, partly cloudy before 8 p.m., then becoming mostly cloudy. A slight chance of showers before 8 p.m. A slight chance of thunderstorms through 2 a.m. A chance of showers after 8 p.m. Rainfall amounts around a tenth of an inch. Lows in the upper 60s. West winds 5 to 10 miles an hour with gusts up to 25 miles an hour. Chance of rain 50%. Here is the latest National Weather Service forecast for Cambria County, including the city of Johnstown.
Rest of today, patchy fog between 8 a.m. and 10 a.m. Mostly sunny. Highs in the lower 80s. West winds 5 to 10 miles an hour. Tonight, mostly clear through 4 a.m., then mostly cloudy with a slight chance of showers and thunderstorms after 4 a.m. Rainfall amounts less than a tenth of an inch. Lows in the mid-60s. Southwest winds 5 to 10 miles an hour. Chance of rain 20%. Monday, partly sunny, then becoming mostly cloudy between 10 a.m. and 4 p.m., then becoming partly sunny. A chance of showers and a slight chance of thunderstorms in the morning. Showers likely and a chance of thunderstorms in the afternoon. Rainfall amounts between a quarter and a half inch. Highs in the lower 80s. Southwest winds 10 to 15 miles an hour with gusts up to 30 miles an hour. Chance of rain 70%. Monday night, mostly cloudy. A chance of thunderstorms through midnight. Showers likely. Rainfall amounts between a tenth and a quarter of an inch. Lows in the mid-60s. West winds 10 to 15 miles an hour with gusts up to 25 miles an hour. Chance of rain 70%. And now the extended forecast for South Central Pennsylvania. Tuesday, showers likely and a chance of thunderstorms. Highs in the lower 80s. Chance of rain 70%. Tuesday night, mostly cloudy with a chance of showers and a slight chance of thunderstorms. Lows in the mid-60s. Chance of rain 50%. Wednesday, showers likely and a chance of thunderstorms. Highs in the lower 80s. Chance of rain 70%. Wednesday night, mostly cloudy with a chance of showers and a slight chance of thunderstorms. Lows in the mid-60s. Chance of rain 50%. Thursday, partly sunny with a chance of showers and a slight chance of thunderstorms. Highs in the upper 70s. Chance of rain 40%. Thursday night, mostly cloudy. Lows around 60. Friday, mostly sunny. Highs in the upper 70s. Friday night, partly cloudy. Lows in the mid-50s. Saturday, mostly sunny. Highs in the mid-70s. The 8 to 14 day outlook, from Sunday, August 16th to Saturday, August 22nd, calls for below normal temperatures and near normal precipitation. Normal high temperatures across central Pennsylvania during this period range from the mid-70s over the Allegheny Mountains to the low 80s across the lower Susquehanna Valley. Normal lows range from the low 50s over the Alleghenies to the mid-60s across the lower Susquehanna Valley. Here are the 10 a.m. conditions in the Altoona area. In Altoona, it was mostly sunny. The temperature was 77 degrees, the dew point 67, and the relative humidity 71%. The wind was northwest at 5 miles an hour. The pressure was 30.11 inches and falling. At State College, it was partly sunny. The temperature was 77 degrees, the dew point 70, and the relative humidity 78%. The wind was southwest at 6 miles an hour. The pressure was 30.09 inches and steady. Now, a few other local conditions: Johnstown, partly sunny 71, Du Bois, partly sunny 70, La Trobe, partly sunny 73, Pittsburgh mostly sunny 73, Erie, sunny 77, Bradford mostly sunny 71. To the south and east, York, mostly sunny 82, Harrisburg mostly sunny 82, Philadelphia partly sunny 86, Baltimore partly sunny 84, Washington DC partly sunny 84. Once again, in Altoona it was 77 degrees under mostly sunny skies. And at State College it was 77 degrees under partly sunny skies. This is NOAA Weather Radio, All Hazards Station WNG 589. 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Here's the hazardous weather outlook for the following counties: Bedford, Blair, Cambria, and Huntingdon. For today and tonight, the probability for widespread hazardous weather is low. And now the extended outlook for the period Monday through Saturday. Isolated strong to severe storms with gusty winds are possible Monday afternoon and evening, mainly across the far west. Storms with heavy rain possible at times into Wednesday, which could lead to isolated runoff problems and flooding.
Main area of concern is across the far west later Monday into Wednesday. The Altoona Climate Summary for yesterday, August 8, 2026. Yesterday's high temperature of 83 degrees occurred at 4:21 p.m. This high was 1 degree above the normal high of 82. Yesterday's low temperature of 65 degrees occurred at 5:32 a.m. This low was 4 degrees above the normal low of 61. 0.06 inches of precipitation fell yesterday, which brings the monthly total to 1.85 inches. This is 0.98 inches above the normal amount of 0.87 inches for August. The total precipitation for the season since June 1st now stands at 11.67 inches, which is 3.90 inches above normal. The total precipitation for the year is now 25.27 inches, which is 3.31 inches above normal. There were no heating degree days yesterday, which is normal. This leaves the monthly total at 0, which is normal. The yearly total since July 1st is 8, which is 4 above normal. There were 9 cooling degree days yesterday, which is 2 above normal. This brings the monthly total to 60, which is 4 above normal. The yearly total since January 1st is 508, which is 23 above normal. Yesterday the average wind speed was 6 miles per hour. The normal high temperature for today is 82 degrees, and the normal low is 61. The record high for today is 91, which occurred in 2001, and the record low is 46, which occurred in 1989. Sunrise today is at 6:19 a.m. and sunset is at 8:18 p.m. Slightly less humid air will be across the Keystone State this afternoon, as a weak cold front moves southeast from southern Ontario. This will give the region a mainly dry day, after several days with heavy rain. Showers and storms will move back into the Keystone on Monday, as a humid air mass is invected eastward from the Ohio Valley. Some of the storms could be on the strong side with heavy rain as well, especially across western Pennsylvania. Highs this afternoon will range from the lower to mid-80s across the mountains, to the lower 90s across the southeast part of the Keystone State. Lows tonight will be in the 60s. Highs on Monday will be mainly in the 80s. Here is the latest National Weather Service forecast for Blair and Bedford counties, including the city of Altoona. Rest of today, sunny. Highs in the mid-80s. West winds 5 to 10 miles an hour. Tonight, mostly clear through 2 a.m., then becoming partly cloudy. Lows in the mid-60s. West winds around 5 miles an hour. Monday, partly sunny, then becoming mostly cloudy between noon and 2 p.m., then becoming partly sunny. A slight chance of thunderstorms in the morning. A chance of showers. A chance of thunderstorms in the afternoon. Rainfall amounts around a tenth of an inch. Highs in the mid-80s. Southwest winds 10 to 15 miles an hour with gusts up to 30 miles an hour. Chance of rain 50%. Monday night, partly cloudy before 8 p.m., then becoming mostly cloudy. A slight chance of showers before 8 p.m. A slight chance of thunderstorms through 2 a.m. A chance of showers after 8 p.m. Rainfall amounts around a tenth of an inch. Lows in the upper 60s. West winds 5 to 10 miles an hour with gusts up to 25 miles an hour. Chance of rain 50%. Here is the latest National Weather Service forecast for Cambria County, including the city of Johnstown. Rest of today, patchy fog between 8 a.m. and 10 a.m. Mostly sunny. Highs in the lower 80s. West winds 5 to 10 miles an hour. Tonight, mostly clear through 4 a.m., then mostly cloudy with a slight chance of showers and thunderstorms after 4 a.m. Rainfall amounts less than a tenth of an inch. Lows in the mid-60s. Southwest winds 5 to 10 miles an hour. Chance of rain 20%. Monday, partly sunny, then becoming mostly cloudy between 10 a.m. and 4 p.m., then becoming partly sunny. A chance of showers and a slight chance of thunderstorms in the morning. Showers likely and a chance of thunderstorms in the afternoon. Rainfall amounts between a quarter and a half inch. Highs in the lower 80s. Southwest winds 10 to 15 miles an hour with gusts up to 30 miles an hour. Chance of rain 70%. Monday night, mostly cloudy. A chance of thunderstorms through midnight. Showers likely.
Rainfall amounts between a tenth and a quarter of an inch. Lows in the mid-60s. West winds 10 to 15 miles an hour with gusts up to 25 miles an hour. Chance of rain 70%. And now the extended forecast for South Central Pennsylvania. Tuesday, showers likely and a chance of thunderstorms. Highs in the lower 80s. Chance of rain 70%. Tuesday night, mostly cloudy with a chance of showers and a slight chance of thunderstorms. Lows in the mid-60s. Chance of rain 50%. Wednesday, showers likely and a chance of thunderstorms. Highs in the lower 80s. Chance of rain 70%. Wednesday night, mostly cloudy with a chance of showers and a slight chance of thunderstorms. Lows in the mid-60s. Chance of rain 50%. Thursday, partly sunny with a chance of showers and a slight chance of thunderstorms. Highs in the upper 70s. Chance of rain 40%. Thursday night, mostly cloudy. Lows around 60. Friday, mostly sunny. Highs in the upper 70s. Friday night, partly cloudy. Lows in the mid-50s. Saturday, mostly sunny. Highs in the mid-70s. The 8 to 14 day outlook, from Sunday, August 16th to Saturday, August 22nd, calls for below normal temperatures and near normal precipitation. Normal high temperatures across central Pennsylvania during this period range from the mid-70s over the Allegheny Mountains to the low 80s across the lower Susquehanna Valley. Normal lows range from the low 50s over the Alleghenies to the mid-60s across the lower Susquehanna Valley. Here are the 10 a.m. conditions in the Altoona area. In Altoona, it was mostly sunny. The temperature was 77 degrees, the dew point 67, and the relative humidity 71%. The wind was northwest at 5 miles an hour. The pressure was 30.11 inches and falling. At State College, it was partly sunny. The temperature was 77 degrees, the dew point 70, and the relative humidity 78%. The wind was southwest at 6 miles an hour. The pressure was 30.09 inches and steady. Now, a few other local conditions: Johnstown, partly sunny 71, Du Bois, partly sunny 70, La Trobe, partly sunny 73, Pittsburgh mostly sunny 73, Erie, sunny 77, Bradford mostly sunny 71. To the south and east, York, mostly sunny 82, Harrisburg mostly sunny 82, Philadelphia partly sunny 86, Baltimore partly sunny 84, Washington DC partly sunny 84. Once again, in Altoona it was 77 degrees under mostly sunny skies. And at State College it was 77 degrees under partly sunny skies. This is NOAA Weather Radio, All Hazards Station WNG 589. Serving South Central Pennsylvania, and originating from the National Weather Service Office in State College. Here's the hazardous weather outlook for the following counties: Bedford, Blair, Cambria, and Huntingdon. For today and tonight, the probability for widespread hazardous weather is low. And now the extended outlook for the period Monday through Saturday. Isolated strong to severe storms with gusty winds are possible Monday afternoon and evening, mainly across the far west. Storms with heavy rain possible at times into Wednesday, which could lead to isolated runoff problems and flooding. Main area of concern is across the far west later Monday into Wednesday. 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Broadcasts originate from the National Weather Service in State College and are transmitted from the tower facilities provided by the Blair County Emergency Management Agency in Frankstown on a frequency of 162.425 MHz. We are located at Innovation Park in State College. 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Properly set weather radios with the alarm device will alert you when severe weather warnings or watches are issued. Programming on this station will be temporarily changed during severe weather to bring you the latest information. Warnings and safety information from the National Weather Service may someday save your life or protect your property. The Altoona Climate Summary for yesterday, August 8, 2026. Yesterday's high temperature of 83 degrees occurred at 4:21 p.m. This high was 1 degree above the normal high of 82.
Yesterday's low temperature of 65 degrees occurred at 5:32 a.m. This low was 4 degrees above the normal low of 61. 0.06 inches of precipitation fell yesterday, which brings the monthly total to 1.85 inches. This is 0.98 inches above the normal amount of 0.87 inches for August. The total precipitation for the season since June 1st now stands at 11.67 inches, which is 3.90 inches above normal. The total precipitation for the year is now 25.27 inches, which is 3.31 inches above normal. There were no heating degree days yesterday, which is normal. This leaves the monthly total at 0, which is normal. The yearly total since July 1st is 8, which is 4 above normal. There were 9 cooling degree days yesterday, which is 2 above normal. This brings the monthly total to 60, which is 4 above normal. The yearly total since January 1st is 508, which is 23 above normal. Yesterday the average wind speed was 6 miles per hour. The normal high temperature for today is 82 degrees, and the normal low is 61. The record high for today is 91, which occurred in 2001, and the record low is 46, which occurred in 1989. Sunrise today is at 6:19 a.m. and sunset is at 8:18 p.m. Slightly less humid air will be across the Keystone State this afternoon, as a weak cold front moves southeast from southern Ontario. This will give the region a mainly dry day, after several days with heavy rain. Showers and storms will move back into the Keystone on Monday, as a humid air mass is advected eastward from the Ohio Valley. Some of the storms could be on the strong side with heavy rain as well, especially across western Pennsylvania. Highs this afternoon will range from the lower to mid-80s across the mountains, to the lower 90s across the southeast part of the Keystone State. Lows tonight will be in the 60s. Highs on Monday will be mainly in the 80s. Here is the latest National Weather Service forecast for Blair and Bedford counties, including the city of Altoona. Rest of today, sunny. Highs in the mid-80s. West winds 5 to 10 miles an hour. Tonight, mostly clear through 2 a.m., then becoming partly cloudy. Lows in the mid-60s. West winds around 5 miles an hour. Monday, partly sunny, then becoming mostly cloudy between noon and 2 p.m., then becoming partly sunny. A slight chance of thunderstorms in the morning. A chance of showers. A chance of thunderstorms in the afternoon. Rainfall amounts around a tenth of an inch. Highs in the mid-80s. Southwest winds 10 to 15 miles an hour with gusts up to 30 miles an hour. Chance of rain 50%. Monday night, partly cloudy before 8 p.m., then becoming mostly cloudy. A slight chance of showers before 8 p.m. A slight chance of thunderstorms through 2 a.m. A chance of showers after 8 p.m. Rainfall amounts around a tenth of an inch. Lows in the upper 60s. West winds 5 to 10 miles an hour with gusts up to 25 miles an hour. Chance of rain 50%. Here is the latest National Weather Service forecast for Cambria County, including the city of Johnstown. Rest of today, patchy fog between 8 a.m. and 10 a.m. Mostly sunny. Highs in the lower 80s. West winds 5 to 10 miles an hour. Tonight, mostly clear through 4 a.m., then mostly cloudy with a slight chance of showers and thunderstorms after 4 a.m. Rainfall amounts less than a tenth of an inch. Lows in the mid-60s. Southwest winds 5 to 10 miles an hour. Chance of rain 20%. Monday, partly sunny, then becoming mostly cloudy between 10 a.m. and 4 p.m., then becoming partly sunny. A chance of showers and a slight chance of thunderstorms in the morning. Showers likely and a chance of thunderstorms in the afternoon. Rainfall amounts between a quarter and a half inch. Highs in the lower 80s. Southwest winds 10 to 15 miles an hour with gusts up to 30 miles an hour. Chance of rain 70%. Monday night, mostly cloudy. A chance of thunderstorms through midnight. Showers likely. Rainfall amounts between a tenth and a quarter of an inch. Lows in the mid-60s. West winds 10 to 15 miles an hour with gusts up to 25 miles an hour. Chance of rain 70%. And now the extended forecast for south central Pennsylvania.
Tuesday, showers likely and a chance of thunderstorms. Highs in the lower 80s. Chance of rain 70%. Tuesday night, mostly cloudy with a chance of showers and a slight chance of thunderstorms. Lows in the mid-60s. Chance of rain 50%. Wednesday, showers likely and a chance of thunderstorms. Highs in the lower 80s. Chance of rain 70%. Wednesday night, mostly cloudy with a chance of showers and a slight chance of thunderstorms. Lows in the mid-60s. Chance of rain 50%. Thursday, partly sunny with a chance of showers and a slight chance of thunderstorms. Highs in the upper 70s. Chance of rain 40%. Thursday night, mostly cloudy. Lows around 60. Friday, mostly sunny. Highs in the upper 70s. Friday night, partly cloudy. Lows in the mid-50s. Saturday, mostly sunny. Highs in the mid-70s. The 8 to 14 day outlook, from Sunday, August 16th to Saturday, August 22nd, calls for below normal temperatures and near normal precipitation. Normal high temperatures across central Pennsylvania during this period range from the mid-70s over the Allegheny Mountains to the low 80s across the lower Susquehanna Valley. Normal lows range from the low 50s over the Alleghenies to the mid-60s across the lower Susquehanna Valley. Here are the 10 a.m. conditions in the Altoona area. In Altoona, it was mostly sunny. The temperature was 77 degrees, the dew point 67, and the relative humidity 71%. The wind was northwest at 5 miles an hour. The pressure was 30.11 inches and falling. At State College, it was partly sunny. The temperature was 77 degrees, the dew point 70, and the relative humidity 78%. The wind was southwest at 6 miles an hour. The pressure was 30.09 inches and steady. Now, a few other local conditions: Johnstown, partly sunny 71, Du Bois, partly sunny 70, La Trobe, partly sunny 73, Pittsburgh mostly sunny 73, Erie, sunny 77, Bradford mostly sunny 71. To the south and east, York, mostly sunny 82, Harrisburg mostly sunny 82, Philadelphia partly sunny 86, Baltimore partly sunny 84, Washington DC partly sunny 84. Once again, in Altoona it was 77 degrees under mostly sunny skies. And at State College it was 77 degrees under partly sunny skies. This is NOAA Weather Radio, All Hazards Station WNG 589. 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Here's the hazardous weather outlook for the following counties: Bedford, Blair, Cambria, and Huntingdon. For today and tonight, the probability for widespread hazardous weather is low. And now the extended outlook for the period Monday through Saturday. Isolated strong to severe storms with gusty winds are possible Monday afternoon and evening, mainly across the far west. Storms with heavy rain possible at times into Wednesday, which could lead to isolated runoff problems and flooding. Main area of concern is across the far west later Monday into Wednesday. Slightly less humid air will be across the Keystone State this afternoon, as a weak cold front moves southeast from southern Ontario. This will give the region a mainly dry day, after several days with heavy rain. Showers and storms will move back into the Keystone on Monday, as a humid air mass is advected eastward from the Ohio Valley. Some of the storms could be on the strong side with heavy rain as well, especially across western Pennsylvania. Highs this afternoon will range from the lower to mid 80s across the mountains, to the lower 90s across the southeast part of the Keystone State. Lows tonight will be in the 60s. Highs on Monday will be mainly in the 80s. Here is the latest National Weather Service forecast for Blair and Bedford counties, including the city of Altoona. Rest of today, sunny. Highs in the mid-80s. West winds 5 to 10 miles an hour. Tonight, mostly clear through 2 a.m., then becoming partly cloudy. Lows in the mid-60s. West winds around 5 miles an hour. Monday, partly sunny, then becoming mostly cloudy between noon and 2 p.m., then becoming partly sunny. A slight chance of thunderstorms in the morning. A chance of showers. A chance of thunderstorms in the afternoon.
Rainfall amounts around a tenth of an inch. Highs in the mid-80s. Southwest winds 10 to 15 miles an hour with gusts up to 30 miles an hour. Chance of rain 50%. Monday night, partly cloudy before 8 p.m., then becoming mostly cloudy. A slight chance of showers before 8 p.m. A slight chance of thunderstorms.

southwest winds 5 to 10 miles an hour. Chance of rain 20%. Monday, partly sunny, then becoming mostly cloudy between 10 a.m. and 4 p.m., then becoming partly sunny. A chance of showers and a slight chance of thunderstorms in the morning. Showers likely and a chance of thunderstorms in the afternoon. Rainfall amounts between a quarter and a half inch. Highs in the lower 80s. Southwest winds 10 to 15 miles an hour with gusts up to 30 miles an hour. Chance of rain 70%. Monday night, mostly cloudy. A chance of thunderstorms through midnight. Showers likely. Rainfall amounts between a tenth and a quarter of an inch. Lows in the mid-60s. West winds 10 to 15 miles an hour with gusts up to 25 miles an hour. Chance of rain 70%. And now the extended forecast for south central Pennsylvania. Tuesday, showers likely and a chance of thunderstorms. Highs in the lower 80s. Chance of rain 70%. Tuesday night, mostly cloudy with a chance of showers and a slight chance of thunderstorms. Lows in the mid-60s. Chance of rain 50%. Wednesday, showers likely and a chance of thunderstorms. Highs in the lower 80s. Chance of rain 70%. Wednesday night, mostly cloudy with a chance of showers and a slight chance of thunderstorms. Lows in the mid-60s. Chance of rain 50%. Thursday, partly sunny with a chance of showers and a slight chance of thunderstorms. Highs in the upper 70s. Chance of rain 40%. Thursday night, mostly cloudy. Lows around 60. Friday, mostly sunny. Highs in the upper 70s. Friday night, partly cloudy. Lows in the mid-50s. Saturday, mostly sunny. Highs in the mid-70s. The 8 to 14 day outlook, from Sunday, August 16th to Saturday, August 22nd, calls for below normal temperatures and near normal precipitation. Normal high temperatures across central Pennsylvania during this period range from the mid-70s over the Allegheny Mountains to the low 80s across the lower Susquehanna Valley. Normal lows range from the low 50s over the Alleghenies to the mid-60s across the lower Susquehanna Valley. Here are the 10 a.m. conditions in the Altoona area. In Altoona, it was mostly sunny. The temperature was 77 degrees, the dew point 67, and the relative humidity 71%. The wind was northwest at 5 miles an hour. The pressure was 30.11 inches and falling. At State College, it was partly sunny. The temperature was 77 degrees, the dew point 70, and the relative humidity 78%. The wind was southwest at 6 miles an hour. The pressure was 30.09 inches and steady. Now, a few other local conditions: Johnstown, partly sunny 71, Du Bois, partly sunny 70, La Trobe, partly sunny 73, Pittsburgh mostly sunny 73, Erie, sunny 77, Bradford mostly sunny 71. To the south and east, York, mostly sunny 82, Harrisburg mostly sunny 82, Philadelphia partly sunny 86, Baltimore partly sunny 84, Washington D.C. partly sunny 84. Once again, in Altoona it was 77 degrees under mostly sunny skies. And at State College it was 77 degrees under partly sunny skies. This is NOAA Weather Radio, All Hazards Station WNG 589. 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Here's the hazardous weather outlook for the following counties: Bedford, Blair, Cambria, and Huntingdon. For today and tonight, the probability for widespread hazardous weather is low. And now the extended outlook for the period Monday through Saturday. Isolated strong to severe storms with gusty winds are possible Monday afternoon and evening, mainly across the far west. Storms with heavy rain possible at times into Wednesday, which could lead to isolated runoff problems and flooding. Main area of concern is across the far west later Monday into Wednesday. Slightly less humid air will be across the Keystone State this afternoon, as a weak cold front moves southeast from southern Ontario. This will give the region a mainly dry day, after several days with heavy rain. Showers and storms will move back into the Keystone on Monday, as a humid air mass is advected eastward from the Ohio Valley. Some of the storms could be on

strong side with heavy rain as well, especially across western Pennsylvania. Highs this afternoon will range from the lower to mid-80s across the mountains to the lower 90s across the southeast part of the Keystone State. Lows tonight will be in the 60s. Highs on Monday will be mainly in the 80s. Here is the latest National Weather Service forecast for Blair and Bedford counties, including the city of Altoona. Rest of today, sunny. Highs in the mid-80s. West winds 5 to 10 miles an hour. Tonight, mostly clear through 2 a.m., then becoming partly cloudy. Lows in the mid-60s. West winds around 5 miles an hour. Monday, partly sunny, then becoming mostly cloudy between noon and 2 p.m., then becoming partly sunny. A slight chance of thunderstorms in the morning. A chance of showers. A chance of thunderstorms in the afternoon. Rainfall amounts around a tenth of an inch. Highs in the mid-80s. Southwest winds 10 to 15 miles an hour with gusts up to 30 miles an hour. Chance of rain 50%. Monday night, partly cloudy before 8 p.m., then becoming mostly cloudy. A slight chance of showers before 8 p.m. A slight chance of thunderstorms through 2 a.m. A chance of showers after 8 p.m. Rainfall amounts around a tenth of an inch. Lows in the upper 60s. West winds 5 to 10 miles an hour with gusts up to 25 miles an hour. Chance of rain 50%. Here is the latest National Weather Service forecast for Cambria County, including the city of Johnstown. Rest of today, sunny. Highs in the lower 80s. West winds 5 to 10 miles an hour. Tonight, mostly clear through 4 a.m., then mostly cloudy with a slight chance of showers and thunderstorms after 4 a.m. Rainfall amounts less than a tenth of an inch. Lows in the mid-60s. Southwest winds 5 to 10 miles an hour. Chance of rain 20%. Monday, partly sunny, then becoming mostly cloudy between 10 a.m. and 4 p.m., then becoming partly sunny. A chance of showers and a slight chance of thunderstorms in the morning. Showers likely and a chance of thunderstorms in the afternoon. Rainfall amounts between a quarter and a half inch. Highs in the lower 80s. Southwest winds 10 to 15 miles an hour with gusts up to 30 miles an hour. Chance of rain 70%. Monday night, mostly cloudy. A chance of thunderstorms through midnight. Showers likely. Rainfall amounts between a tenth and a quarter of an inch. Lows in the mid-60s. West winds 10 to 15 miles an hour with gusts up to 25 miles an hour. Chance of rain 70%. And now the extended forecast for South Central Pennsylvania. Tuesday, showers likely and a chance of thunderstorms. Highs in the lower 80s. Chance of rain 70%. Tuesday night, mostly cloudy with a chance of showers and a slight chance of thunderstorms. Lows in the mid-60s. Chance of rain 50%. Wednesday, showers likely and a chance of thunderstorms. Highs in the lower 80s. Chance of rain 70%. Wednesday night, mostly cloudy with a chance of showers and a slight chance of thunderstorms. Lows in the mid-60s. Chance of rain 50%. Thursday, partly sunny with a chance of showers and a slight chance of thunderstorms. Highs in the upper 70s. Chance of rain 40%. Thursday night, mostly cloudy. Lows around 60. Friday, mostly sunny. Highs in the upper 70s. Friday night, partly cloudy. Lows in the mid-50s. Saturday, mostly sunny. Highs in the mid-70s. The 8 to 14 day outlook, from Sunday, August 16th to Saturday, August 22nd, calls for below normal temperatures and near normal precipitation. Normal high temperatures across central Pennsylvania during this period range from the mid-70s over the Allegheny Mountains to the low 80s across the lower Susquehanna Valley. Normal lows range from the low 50s over the Alleghenies to the mid-60s across the lower Susquehanna Valley. Here are the 10 a.m. conditions in the Altoona area. In Altoona, it was mostly sunny. The temperature was 77 degrees, the dew point 67, and the relative humidity 71%. The wind was northwest at 5 miles an hour. The pressure was 30.11 inches and falling.
at State College, it was partly sunny. The temperature was 77 degrees, the dew point 70, and the relative humidity 78%. The wind was southwest at 6 miles an hour. The pressure was 30.09 inches and steady. Now, a few other local conditions: Johnstown, partly sunny 71, Dubois, partly sunny 70, La Trobe, partly sunny 73, Pittsburgh mostly sunny 73, Erie, sunny 77, Bradford mostly sunny 71. To the south and east, York, mostly sunny 82, Harrisburg mostly sunny 82, Philadelphia partly sunny 86, Baltimore partly sunny 84, Washington DC partly sunny 84. Once again, in Altoona it was 77 degrees under mostly sunny skies. And at State College it was 77 degrees under partly sunny skies. This is NOAA Weather Radio, All Hazards Station WNG 589. 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Here's the hazardous weather outlook for the following counties: Bedford, Blair, Cambria, and Huntingdon. For today and tonight, the probability for widespread hazardous weather is low. And now the extended outlook for the period Monday through Saturday. Isolated strong to severe storms with gusty winds are possible Monday afternoon and evening, mainly across the far west. Storms with heavy rain possible at times into Wednesday, which could lead to isolated runoff problems and flooding. Main area of concern is across the far west later Monday into Wednesday. Slightly less humid air will be across the Keystone State this afternoon, as a weak cold front moves southeast from southern Ontario. This will give the region a mainly dry day, after several days with heavy rain. Showers and storms will move back into the Keystone on Monday, as a humid air mass is advected eastward from the Ohio Valley. Some of the storms could be on the strong side with heavy rain as well, especially across western Pennsylvania. Highs this afternoon will range from the lower to mid 80s across the mountains, to the lower 90s across the southeast part of the Keystone State. Lows tonight will be in the 60s. Highs on Monday will be mainly in the 80s. Here is the latest National Weather Service forecast for Blair and Bedford counties, including the city of Altoona. Rest of today, sunny. Highs in the mid-80s. West winds 5 to 10 miles an hour. Tonight, mostly clear through 2 a.m., then becoming partly cloudy. Lows in the mid-60s. West winds around 5 miles an hour. Monday, partly sunny, then becoming mostly cloudy between noon and 2 p.m., then becoming partly sunny. A slight chance of thunderstorms in the morning. A chance of showers. A chance of thunderstorms in the afternoon. Rainfall amounts around a tenth of an inch. Highs in the mid-80s. Southwest winds 10 to 15 miles an hour with gusts up to 30 miles an hour. Chance of rain 50%. Monday night, partly cloudy before 8 p.m., then becoming mostly cloudy. A slight chance of showers before 8 p.m. A slight chance of thunderstorms through 2 a.m. A chance of showers after 8 p.m. Rainfall amounts around a tenth of an inch. Lows in the upper 60s. West winds 5 to 10 miles an hour with gusts up to 25 miles an hour. Chance of rain 50%. Here is the latest National Weather Service forecast for Cambria County, including the city of Johnstown. Rest of today, sunny. Highs in the lower 80s. West winds 5 to 10 miles an hour. Tonight, mostly clear through 4 a.m., then mostly cloudy with a slight chance of showers and thunderstorms after 4 a.m. Rainfall amounts less than a tenth of an inch. Lows in the mid-60s. Southwest winds 5 to 10 miles an hour. Chance of rain 20%. Monday, partly sunny, then becoming mostly cloudy between 10 a.m. and 4 p.m., then becoming partly sunny. A chance of showers and a slight chance of thunderstorms in the morning. Showers likely and a chance of thunderstorms in the afternoon. Rainfall amounts between a quarter and a half inch. Highs in the lower 80s. Southwest winds 10 to 15 miles an hour with gusts up to 30 miles an hour. Chance of rain 70%. Monday night, mostly cloudy. A chance of thunderstorms through midnight. Showers likely. Rainfall amounts between a tenth and a quarter of an inch.
lows in the mid-60s. West winds 10 to 15 miles an hour with gusts up to 25 miles an hour. Chance of rain 70%. And now the extended forecast for South Central Pennsylvania. Tuesday, showers likely and a chance of thunderstorms. Highs in the lower 80s. Chance of rain 70%. Tuesday night, mostly cloudy with a chance of showers and a slight chance of thunderstorms. Lows in the mid-60s. Chance of rain 50%. Wednesday, showers likely and a chance of thunderstorms. Highs in the lower 80s. Chance of rain 70%. Wednesday night, mostly cloudy with a chance of showers and a slight chance of thunderstorms. Lows in the mid-60s. Chance of rain 50%. Thursday, partly sunny with a chance of showers and a slight chance of thunderstorms. Highs in the upper 70s. Chance of rain 40%. Thursday night, mostly cloudy. Lows around 60. Friday, mostly sunny. Highs in the upper 70s. Friday night, partly cloudy. Lows in the mid-50s. Saturday, mostly sunny. Highs in the mid-70s. The 8 to 14 day outlook, from Sunday, August 16th to Saturday, August 22nd, calls for below normal temperatures and near normal precipitation. Normal high temperatures across central Pennsylvania during this period range from the mid-70s over the Allegheny Mountains to the low 80s across the lower Susquehanna Valley. Normal lows range from the low 50s over the Alleghenies to the mid-60s across the lower Susquehanna Valley. Here are the 10 a.m. conditions in the Altoona area. In Altoona, it was mostly sunny. The temperature was 77 degrees, the dew point 67, and the relative humidity 71%. The wind was northwest at 5 miles an hour. The pressure was 30.11 inches and falling. At State College, it was partly sunny. The temperature was 77 degrees, the dew point 70, and the relative humidity 78%. The wind was southwest at 6 miles an hour. The pressure was 30.09 inches and steady. Now, a few other local conditions: Johnstown, partly sunny 71, Du Bois, partly sunny 70, La Trobe, partly sunny 73, Pittsburgh mostly sunny 73, Erie, sunny 77, Bradford mostly sunny 71. To the south and east, York, mostly sunny 82, Harrisburg mostly sunny 82, Philadelphia partly sunny 86, Baltimore partly sunny 84, Washington DC partly sunny 84. Once again, in Altoona it was 77 degrees under mostly sunny skies. And at State College it was 77 degrees under partly sunny skies. This is NOAA Weather Radio, All Hazards Station WNG 589. 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Here's the hazardous weather outlook for the following counties: Bedford, Blair, Cambria, and Huntingdon. For today and tonight, the probability for widespread hazardous weather is low. And now the extended outlook for the period Monday through Saturday. Isolated strong to severe storms with gusty winds are possible Monday afternoon and evening, mainly across the far west. Storms with heavy rain possible at times into Wednesday, which could lead to isolated runoff problems and flooding. Main area of concern is across the far west later Monday into Wednesday. Slightly less humid air will be in place for the Keystone State this afternoon as a weak cold front moves southeast from southern Ontario. This will provide a mainly dry day, though an isolated shower or storm cannot be completely ruled out this afternoon. Showers and storms will move back into Pennsylvania on Monday as a humid air mass is advected eastward from the Ohio Valley. Some of the storms could be strong to severe, with damaging winds and very heavy rainfall being the primary hazards. Highs this afternoon will range from the low to mid 80s across the mountains to the lower 90s across the southeast part of the Commonwealth. Overnight lows will be in the 60s. Highs will largely be in the 80s on Monday, though a downward trend in temperatures is expected through the rest of the week. Here is the latest National Weather Service forecast for Blair and Bedford counties, including the city of Altoona. Rest of today, sunny. Highs in the mid 80s. West winds 5 to 10 miles an hour. Tonight, mostly clear through 2 a.m., then becoming partly cloudy. Lows in the mid-60s.
west winds around 5 miles an hour. Monday, partly sunny, then becoming mostly cloudy between noon and 2 p.m., then becoming partly sunny. A slight chance of thunderstorms in the morning. A chance of showers. A chance of thunderstorms in the afternoon. Rainfall amounts around a tenth of an inch. Highs in the mid-80s. Southwest winds 10 to 15 miles an hour with gusts up to 30 miles an hour. Chance of rain 50%. Monday night, partly cloudy before 8 p.m., then becoming mostly cloudy. A slight chance of showers before 8 p.m. A slight chance of thunderstorms through 2 a.m. A chance of showers after 8 p.m. Rainfall amounts around a tenth of an inch. Lows in the upper 60s. West winds 5 to 10 miles an hour with gusts up to 25 miles an hour. Chance of rain 50%. Here is the latest National Weather Service forecast for Cambria County, including the city of Johnstown. Rest of today, sunny. Highs in the lower 80s. West winds 5 to 10 miles an hour. Tonight, mostly clear through 4 a.m., then mostly cloudy with a slight chance of showers and thunderstorms after 4 a.m. Rainfall amounts less than a tenth of an inch. Lows in the mid-60s. Southwest winds 5 to 10 miles an hour. Chance of rain 20%. Monday, partly sunny, then becoming mostly cloudy between 10 a.m. and 4 p.m., then becoming partly sunny. A chance of showers and a slight chance of thunderstorms in the morning. Showers likely and a chance of thunderstorms in the afternoon. Rainfall amounts between a quarter and a half inch. Highs in the lower 80s. Southwest winds 10 to 15 miles an hour with gusts up to 30 miles an hour. Chance of rain 70%. Monday night, mostly cloudy. A chance of thunderstorms through midnight. Showers likely. Rainfall amounts between a tenth and a quarter of an inch. Lows in the mid-60s. West winds 10 to 15 miles an hour with gusts up to 25 miles an hour. Chance of rain 70%. And now the extended forecast for South Central Pennsylvania. Tuesday, showers likely and a chance of thunderstorms. Highs in the lower 80s. Chance of rain 70%. Tuesday night, mostly cloudy with a chance of showers and a slight chance of thunderstorms. Lows in the mid-60s. Chance of rain 50%. Wednesday, showers likely and a chance of thunderstorms. Highs in the lower 80s. Chance of rain 70%. Wednesday night, mostly cloudy with a chance of showers and a slight chance of thunderstorms. Lows in the mid-60s. Chance of rain 50%. Thursday, partly sunny with a chance of showers and a slight chance of thunderstorms. Highs in the upper 70s. Chance of rain 40%. Thursday night, mostly cloudy. Lows around 60. Friday, mostly sunny. Highs in the upper 70s. Friday night, partly cloudy. Lows in the mid-50s. Saturday, mostly sunny. Highs in the mid-70s. The 8 to 14 day outlook, from Sunday, August 16th to Saturday, August 22nd, calls for below normal temperatures and near normal precipitation. Normal high temperatures across central Pennsylvania during this period range from the mid-70s over the Allegheny Mountains to the low 80s across the lower Susquehanna Valley. Normal lows range from the low 50s over the Alleghenies to the mid-60s across the lower Susquehanna Valley. Here are the 10 a.m. conditions in the Altoona area. In Altoona, it was mostly sunny. The temperature was 77 degrees, the dew point 67, and the relative humidity 71%. The wind was northwest at 5 miles an hour. The pressure was 30.11 inches and falling. At State College, it was partly sunny. The temperature was 77 degrees, the dew point 70, and the relative humidity 78%. The wind was southwest at 6 miles an hour. The pressure was 30.09 inches and steady. Now, a few other local conditions: Johnstown, partly sunny 71, Du Bois, partly sunny 70, La Trobe, partly sunny 73, Pittsburgh mostly sunny 73, Erie, sunny 77, Bradford mostly sunny 71.
to the south and east, York, mostly sunny 82, Harrisburg, mostly sunny 82, Philadelphia, partly sunny 86, Baltimore, partly sunny 84, Washington, D.C., partly sunny 84. Once again, in Altoona, it was 77 degrees under mostly sunny skies. And at State College, it was 77 degrees under partly sunny skies. This is NOAA Weather Radio, All Hazards Station WNG 589. 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Here's the hazardous weather outlook for the following counties: Bedford, Blair, Cambria, and Huntingdon. For today and tonight, the probability for widespread hazardous weather is low. And now the extended outlook for the period Monday through Saturday. Isolated strong to severe storms with gusty winds are possible Monday afternoon and evening, mainly across the far west. Storms with heavy rain possible at times into Wednesday, which could lead to isolated runoff problems and flooding. Main area of concern is across the far west later Monday into Wednesday. Slightly less humid air will be in place for the Keystone State this afternoon as a weak cold front moves southeast from southern Ontario. This will provide a mainly dry day, though an isolated shower or storm cannot be completely ruled out this afternoon. Showers and storms will move back into Pennsylvania on Monday as a humid air mass is advected eastward from the Ohio Valley. Some of the storms could be strong to severe, with damaging winds and very heavy rainfall being the primary hazards. Highs this afternoon will range from the low to mid 80s across the mountains, to the lower 90s across the southeast part of the Commonwealth. Overnight lows will be in the 60s. Highs will largely be in the 80s on Monday, though a downward trend in temperatures is expected through the rest of the week. Here is the latest National Weather Service forecast for Blair and Bedford counties, including the city of Altoona. Rest of today, sunny. Highs in the mid-80s. West winds 5 to 10 miles an hour. Tonight, mostly clear through 2 a.m., then becoming partly cloudy. Lows in the mid-60s. West winds around 5 miles an hour. Monday, partly sunny, then becoming mostly cloudy between noon and 2 p.m., then becoming partly sunny. A slight chance of thunderstorms in the morning. A chance of showers. A chance of thunderstorms in the afternoon. Rainfall amounts around a tenth of an inch. Highs in the mid-80s. Southwest winds 10 to 15 miles an hour with gusts up to 30 miles an hour. Chance of rain 50%. Monday night, partly cloudy before 8 p.m., then becoming mostly cloudy. A slight chance of showers before 8 p.m. A slight chance of thunderstorms through 2 a.m. A chance of showers after 8 p.m. Rainfall amounts around a tenth of an inch. Lows in the upper 60s. West winds 5 to 10 miles an hour with gusts up to 25 miles an hour. Chance of rain 50%. Here is the latest National Weather Service forecast for Cambria County, including the city of Johnstown. Rest of today, sunny. Highs in the lower 80s. West winds 5 to 10 miles an hour. Tonight, mostly clear through 4 a.m., then mostly cloudy with a slight chance of showers and thunderstorms after 4 a.m. Rainfall amounts less than a tenth of an inch. Lows in the mid-60s. Southwest winds 5 to 10 miles an hour. Chance of rain 20%. Monday, partly sunny, then becoming mostly cloudy between 10 a.m. and 4 p.m., then becoming partly sunny. A chance of showers and a slight chance of thunderstorms in the morning. Showers likely and a chance of thunderstorms in the afternoon. Rainfall amounts between a quarter and a half inch. Highs in the lower 80s. Southwest winds 10 to 15 miles an hour with gusts up to 30 miles an hour. Chance of rain 70%. Monday night, mostly cloudy. A chance of thunderstorms through midnight. Showers likely. Rainfall amounts between a tenth and a quarter of an inch. Lows in the mid-60s. West winds 10 to 15 miles an hour with gusts up to 25 miles an hour. Chance of rain 70%. And now the extended forecast for South Central Pennsylvania. Tuesday, showers likely and a chance of thunderstorms. Highs in the lower 80s. Chance of rain 70%. Tuesday night, mostly cloudy with a chance of showers and a slight chance of thunderstorms.
lows in the mid-60s. Chance of rain 50%. Wednesday, showers likely and a chance of thunderstorms. Highs in the lower 80s. Chance of rain 70%. Wednesday night, mostly cloudy with a chance of showers and a slight chance of thunderstorms. Lows in the mid-60s. Chance of rain 50%. Thursday, partly sunny with a chance of showers and a slight chance of thunderstorms. Highs in the upper 70s. Chance of rain 40%. Thursday night, mostly cloudy. Lows around 60. Friday, mostly sunny. Highs in the upper 70s. Friday night, partly cloudy. Lows in the mid-50s. Saturday, mostly sunny. Highs in the mid-70s. The 8 to 14 day outlook, from Sunday, August 16th to Saturday, August 22nd, calls for below normal temperatures and near normal precipitation. Normal high temperatures across central Pennsylvania during this period range from the mid-70s over the Allegheny Mountains to the low 80s across the lower Susquehanna Valley. Normal lows range from the low 50s over the Alleghenies to the mid-60s across the lower Susquehanna Valley. Here are the 11 a.m. conditions in the Altoona area. In Altoona, it was partly sunny. The temperature was 79 degrees, the dew point 68, and the relative humidity 69%. The wind was variable at 3 miles an hour. The pressure was 30.12 inches and rising. At State College, it was partly sunny. The temperature was 79 degrees, the dew point 70, and the relative humidity 73%. The wind was west at 8 miles an hour. The pressure was 30.09 inches and steady. Now, a few other local conditions: Johnstown, partly sunny 73, DuBois, partly sunny 72, Pittsburgh mostly sunny 76, Erie, sunny 78, Bradford mostly sunny 74. To the south and east, York, sunny 83, Harrisburg mostly sunny 83, Philadelphia mostly sunny 87, Baltimore partly sunny 87, Washington DC partly sunny 86. Once again, in Altoona it was 79 degrees under partly sunny skies. And at State College it was 79 degrees under partly sunny skies. This is NOAA Weather Radio, All Hazards Station WNG 589. 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Here's the hazardous weather outlook for the following counties: Bedford, Blair, Cambria, and Huntingdon. For today and tonight, the probability for widespread hazardous weather is low. And now the extended outlook for the period Monday through Saturday. Isolated strong to severe storms with gusty winds are possible Monday afternoon and evening, mainly across the far west. Storms with heavy rain possible at times into Wednesday, which could lead to isolated runoff problems and flooding. Main area of concern is across the far west later Monday into Wednesday. Slightly less humid air will be in place for the Keystone State this afternoon as a weak cold front moves southeast from southern Ontario. This will provide a mainly dry day, though an isolated shower or storm cannot be completely ruled out this afternoon. Showers and storms will move back into Pennsylvania on Monday as a humid air mass is advected eastward from the Ohio Valley. Some of the storms could be strong to severe, with damaging winds and very heavy rainfall being the primary hazards. Highs this afternoon will range from the low to mid-80s across the mountains to the lower 90s across the southeast part of the Commonwealth. Overnight lows will be in the 60s. Highs will largely be in the 80s on Monday, though a downward trend in temperatures is expected through the rest of the week. Here is the latest National Weather Service forecast for Blair and Bedford counties, including the city of Altoona. Rest of today, sunny. Highs in the mid-80s. West winds 5 to 10 miles an hour. Tonight, mostly clear through 2 a.m., then becoming partly cloudy. Lows in the mid-60s. West winds around 5 miles an hour. Monday, partly sunny, then becoming mostly cloudy between noon and 2 p.m., then becoming partly sunny. A slight chance of thunderstorms in the morning. A chance of showers. A chance of thunderstorms in the afternoon. Rainfall amounts around a tenth of an inch. Highs in the mid-80s. Southwest winds 10 to 15 miles an hour with gusts up to 30 miles an hour. Chance of rain 50%.
Monday night, partly cloudy before 8 p.m., then becoming mostly cloudy. A slight chance of showers before 8 p.m. A slight chance of thunderstorms through 2 a.m. A chance of showers after 8 p.m. Rainfall amounts around a tenth of an inch. Lows in the upper 60s. West winds 5 to 10 miles an hour with gusts up to 25 miles an hour. Chance of rain 50%. Here is the latest National Weather Service forecast for Cambria County, including the city of Johnstown. Rest of today, sunny. Highs in the lower 80s. West winds 5 to 10 miles an hour. Tonight, mostly clear through 4 a.m., then mostly cloudy with a slight chance of showers and thunderstorms after 4 a.m. Rainfall amounts less than a tenth of an inch. Lows in the mid-60s. Southwest winds 5 to 10 miles an hour. Chance of rain 20%. Monday, partly sunny, then becoming mostly cloudy between 10 a.m. and 4 p.m., then becoming partly sunny. A chance of showers and a slight chance of thunderstorms in the morning. Showers likely and a chance of thunderstorms in the afternoon. Rainfall amounts between a quarter and a half inch. Highs in the lower 80s. Southwest winds 10 to 15 miles an hour with gusts up to 30 miles an hour. Chance of rain 70%. Monday night, mostly cloudy. A chance of thunderstorms through midnight. Showers likely. Rainfall amounts between a tenth and a quarter of an inch. Lows in the mid-60s. West winds 10 to 15 miles an hour with gusts up to 25 miles an hour. Chance of rain 70%. And now the extended forecast for South Central Pennsylvania. Tuesday, showers likely and a chance of thunderstorms. Highs in the lower 80s. Chance of rain 70%. Tuesday night, mostly cloudy with a chance of showers and a slight chance of thunderstorms. Lows in the mid-60s. Chance of rain 50%. Wednesday, showers likely and a chance of thunderstorms. Highs in the lower 80s. Chance of rain 70%. Wednesday night, mostly cloudy with a chance of showers and a slight chance of thunderstorms. Lows in the mid-60s. Chance of rain 50%. Thursday, partly sunny with a chance of showers and a slight chance of thunderstorms. Highs in the upper 70s. Chance of rain 40%. Thursday night, mostly cloudy. Lows around 60. Friday, mostly sunny. Highs in the upper 70s. Friday night, partly cloudy. Lows in the mid-50s. Saturday, mostly sunny. Highs in the mid-70s. The 8 to 14 day outlook, from Sunday, August 16th to Saturday, August 22nd, calls for below normal temperatures and near normal precipitation. Normal high temperatures across central Pennsylvania during this period range from the mid-70s over the Allegheny Mountains to the low 80s across the lower Susquehanna Valley. Normal lows range from the low 50s over the Alleghenies to the mid-60s across the lower Susquehanna Valley. Here are the 11 a.m. conditions in the Altoona area. In Altoona, it was partly sunny. The temperature was 79 degrees, the dew point 68, and the relative humidity 69%. The wind was variable at 3 miles an hour. The pressure was 30.12 inches and rising. At State College, it was partly sunny. The temperature was 79 degrees, the dew point 70, and the relative humidity 73%. The wind was west at 8 miles an hour. The pressure was 30.09 inches and steady. Now, a few other local conditions. Johnstown, partly sunny 73, Du Bois, partly sunny 72, Pittsburgh mostly sunny 76, Erie, sunny 78, Bradford mostly sunny 74. To the south and east, York, sunny 83, Harrisburg mostly sunny 83, Philadelphia mostly sunny 87, Baltimore partly sunny 87, Washington DC partly sunny 86. Once again, in Altoona it was 79 degrees under partly sunny skies. And at State College it was 79 degrees under partly sunny skies. This is NOAA Weather Radio, All Hazards Station WNG 589. 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Here's the hazardous weather outlook for the following counties: Bedford, Blair, Cambria, and Huntingdon. For today and tonight.
the probability for widespread hazardous weather is low. And now the extended outlook for the period Monday through Saturday. Isolated strong to severe storms with gust winds are possible Monday afternoon and evening, mainly across the far west. Storms with heavy rain possible at times into Wednesday, which could lead to isolated runoff problems and flooding. Main area of concern is across the far west later Monday into Wednesday. Slightly less humid air will be in place for the Keystone State this afternoon as a weak cold front moves southeast from southern Ontario. This will provide a mainly dry day, though an isolated shower or storm cannot be completely ruled out this afternoon. Showers and storms will move back into Pennsylvania on Monday as a humid air mass is advected eastward from the Ohio Valley. Some of the storms could be strong to severe, with damaging winds and very heavy rainfall being the primary hazards. Highs this afternoon will range from the low to mid 80s across the mountains, to the lower 90s across the southeast part of the Commonwealth. Overnight lows will be in the 60s. Highs will largely be in the 80s on Monday, though a downward trend in temperatures is expected through the rest of the week. Here is the latest National Weather Service forecast for Blair and Bedford counties, including the city of Altoona. Rest of today, sunny. Highs in the mid-80s. West winds 5 to 10 miles an hour. Tonight, mostly clear through 2 a.m., then becoming partly cloudy. Lows in the mid-60s. West winds around 5 miles an hour. Monday, partly sunny, then becoming mostly cloudy between noon and 2 p.m., then becoming partly sunny. A slight chance of thunderstorms in the morning. A chance of showers. A chance of thunderstorms in the afternoon. Rainfall amounts around a tenth of an inch. Highs in the mid-80s. Southwest winds 10 to 15 miles an hour with gusts up to 30 miles an hour. Chance of rain 50%. Monday night, partly cloudy before 8 p.m., then becoming mostly cloudy. A slight chance of showers before 8 p.m. A slight chance of thunderstorms through 2 a.m. A chance of showers after 8 p.m. Rainfall amounts around a tenth of an inch. Lows in the upper 60s. West winds 5 to 10 miles an hour with gusts up to 25 miles an hour. Chance of rain 50%. Here is the latest National Weather Service forecast for Cambria County, including the city of Johnstown. Rest of today, sunny. Highs in the lower 80s. West winds 5 to 10 miles an hour. Tonight, mostly clear through 4 a.m., then mostly cloudy with a slight chance of showers and thunderstorms after 4 a.m. Rainfall amounts less than a tenth of an inch. Lows in the mid-60s. Southwest winds 5 to 10 miles an hour. Chance of rain 20%. Monday, partly sunny, then becoming mostly cloudy between 10 a.m. and 4 p.m., then becoming partly sunny. A chance of showers and a slight chance of thunderstorms in the morning. Showers likely and a chance of thunderstorms in the afternoon. Rainfall amounts between a quarter and a half inch. Highs in the lower 80s. Southwest winds 10 to 15 miles an hour with gusts up to 30 miles an hour. Chance of rain 70%. Monday night, mostly cloudy. A chance of thunderstorms through midnight. Showers likely. Rainfall amounts between a tenth and a quarter of an inch. Lows in the mid-60s. West winds 10 to 15 miles an hour with gusts up to 25 miles an hour. Chance of rain 70%. And now the extended forecast for South Central Pennsylvania. Tuesday, showers likely and a chance of thunderstorms. Highs in the lower 80s. Chance of rain 70%. Tuesday night, mostly cloudy with a chance of showers and a slight chance of thunderstorms. Lows in the mid-60s. Chance of rain 50%. Wednesday, showers likely and a chance of thunderstorms. Highs in the lower 80s. Chance of rain 70%. Wednesday night, mostly cloudy with a chance of showers and a slight chance of thunderstorms. Lows in the mid-60s. Chance of rain 50%. Thursday, partly sunny with a chance of showers and a slight chance of thunderstorms. Highs in the upper 70s. Chance of rain 40%. Thursday night, mostly cloudy. Lows around 60. Friday, mostly sunny. Highs in the upper 70s. Friday night, partly cloudy.
Lows in the mid-50s. Saturday, mostly sunny. Highs in the mid-70s. The 8 to 14 day outlook, from Sunday, August 16th to Saturday, August 22nd, calls for below normal temperatures and near normal precipitation. Normal high temperatures across central Pennsylvania during this period range from the mid-70s over the Allegheny Mountains to the low 80s across the lower Susquehanna Valley. Normal lows range from the low 50s over the Alleghenies to the mid-60s across the lower Susquehanna Valley. Here are the 11 a.m. conditions in the Altoona area. In Altoona, it was partly sunny. The temperature was 79 degrees, the dew point 68, and the relative humidity 69%. The wind was variable at 3 miles an hour. The pressure was 30.12 inches and rising. At State College, it was partly sunny. The temperature was 79 degrees, the dew point 70, and the relative humidity 73%. The wind was west at 8 miles an hour. The pressure was 30.09 inches and steady. Now, a few other local conditions: Johnstown, partly sunny 73, DuBois, partly sunny 72, Pittsburgh mostly sunny 76, Erie, sunny 78, Bradford mostly sunny 74. To the south and east, York, sunny 83, Harrisburg mostly sunny 83, Philadelphia mostly sunny 87, Baltimore partly sunny 87, Washington DC partly sunny 86. Once again, in Altoona it was 79 degrees under partly sunny skies. And at State College it was 79 degrees under partly sunny skies. This is NOAA Weather Radio, All Hazards Station WNG 589. 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Here's the hazardous weather outlook for the following counties: Bedford, Blair, Cambria, and Huntingdon. For today and tonight, the probability for widespread hazardous weather is low. And now the extended outlook for the period Monday through Saturday. Isolated strong to severe storms with gusty winds are possible Monday afternoon and evening, mainly across the far west. Storms with heavy rain possible at times into Wednesday, which could lead to isolated runoff problems and flooding. Main area of concern is across the far west later Monday into Wednesday. Slightly less humid air will be in place for the Keystone State this afternoon as a weak cold front moves southeast from southern Ontario. This will provide a mainly dry day, though an isolated shower or storm cannot be completely ruled out this afternoon. Showers and storms will move back into Pennsylvania on Monday as a humid air mass is advected eastward from the Ohio Valley. Some of the storms could be strong to severe, with damaging winds and very heavy rainfall being the primary hazards. Highs this afternoon will range from the low to mid 80s across the mountains to the lower 90s across the southeast part of the Commonwealth. Overnight lows will be in the 60s. Highs will largely be in the 80s on Monday, though a downward trend in temperatures is expected through the rest of the week. 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Broadcasts originate from the National Weather Service in State College and are transmitted from the tower facilities provided by the Blair County Emergency Management Agency in Frankstown on a frequency of 162.425 MHz. We are located at Innovation Park in State College. 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Properly set weather radios with the alarm device will alert you when severe weather warnings or watches are issued. Programming on this station will be temporarily changed during severe weather to bring you the latest information. Warnings and safety information from the National Weather Service may someday save your life or protect your property. Here is the latest National Weather Service forecast for Blair and Bedford counties, including the city of Altoona. Rest of today, sunny. Highs in the mid-80s. West winds 5 to 10 miles an hour. Tonight, mostly clear through 2 a.m., then becoming partly cloudy. Lows in the mid-60s. West winds around 5 miles an hour. Monday, partly sunny, then becoming mostly cloudy between noon and 2 p.m., then becoming partly sunny. A slight chance of thunderstorms in the morning. A chance of showers. A chance of thunderstorms in the afternoon. Rainfall amounts around a tenth of an inch. Highs in the mid-80s. Southwest winds 10 to 15 miles an hour with gusts up to 30 miles an hour.
chance of rain 50%. Monday night, partly cloudy before 8 p.m., then becoming mostly cloudy. A slight chance of showers before 8 p.m. A slight chance of thunderstorms through 2 a.m. A chance of showers after 8 p.m. Rainfall amounts around a tenth of an inch. Lows in the upper 60s. West winds 5 to 10 miles an hour with gusts up to 25 miles an hour. Chance of rain 50%. Here is the latest National Weather Service forecast for Cambria County, including the city of Johnstown. Rest of today, sunny. Highs in the lower 80s. West winds 5 to 10 miles an hour. Tonight, mostly clear through 4 a.m., then mostly cloudy with a slight chance of showers and thunderstorms after 4 a.m. Rainfall amounts less than a tenth of an inch. Lows in the mid-60s. Southwest winds 5 to 10 miles an hour. Chance of rain 20%. Monday, partly sunny, then becoming mostly cloudy between 10 a.m. and 4 p.m., then becoming partly sunny. A chance of showers and a slight chance of thunderstorms in the morning. Showers likely and a chance of thunderstorms in the afternoon. Rainfall amounts between a quarter and a half inch. Highs in the lower 80s. Southwest winds 10 to 15 miles an hour with gusts up to 30 miles an hour. Chance of rain 70%. Monday night, mostly cloudy. A chance of thunderstorms through midnight. Showers likely. Rainfall amounts between a tenth and a quarter of an inch. Lows in the mid-60s. West winds 10 to 15 miles an hour with gusts up to 25 miles an hour. Chance of rain 70%. And now the extended forecast for South Central Pennsylvania. Tuesday, showers likely and a chance of thunderstorms. Highs in the lower 80s. Chance of rain 70%. Tuesday night, mostly cloudy with a chance of showers and a slight chance of thunderstorms. Lows in the mid-60s. Chance of rain 50%. Wednesday, showers likely and a chance of thunderstorms. Highs in the lower 80s. Chance of rain 70%. Wednesday night, mostly cloudy with a chance of showers and a slight chance of thunderstorms. Lows in the mid-60s. Chance of rain 50%. Thursday, partly sunny with a chance of showers and a slight chance of thunderstorms. Highs in the upper 70s. Chance of rain 40%. Thursday night, mostly cloudy. Lows around 60. Friday, mostly sunny. Highs in the upper 70s. Friday night, partly cloudy. Lows in the mid-50s. Saturday, mostly sunny. Highs in the mid-70s. The 8 to 14 day outlook, from Sunday, August 16th to Saturday, August 22nd, calls for below normal temperatures and near normal precipitation. Normal high temperatures across central Pennsylvania during this period range from the mid-70s over the Allegheny Mountains to the low 80s across the lower Susquehanna Valley. Normal lows range from the low 50s over the Alleghenies to the mid-60s across the lower Susquehanna Valley. Here are the 11 a.m. conditions in the Altoona area. In Altoona, it was partly sunny. The temperature was 79 degrees, the dew point 68, and the relative humidity 69%. The wind was variable at 3 miles an hour. The pressure was 30.12 inches and rising. At State College, it was partly sunny. The temperature was 79 degrees, the dew point 70, and the relative humidity 73%. The wind was west at 8 miles an hour. The pressure was 30.09 inches and steady. Now, a few other local conditions. Johnstown, partly sunny 73, Du Bois, partly sunny 72, Pittsburgh mostly sunny 76, Erie, sunny 78, Bradford mostly sunny 74. To the south and east, York, sunny 83, Harrisburg mostly sunny 83, Philadelphia mostly sunny 87, Baltimore partly sunny 87, Washington DC partly sunny 86. Once again, in Altoona it was 79 degrees under partly sunny skies. And at State College it was 79 degrees under partly sunny skies. This is NOAA Weather Radio, All Hazards Station WNG 589. 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Here's the hazardous weather outlook,
for the following counties, Bedford, Blair, Cambria, and Huntingdon, for today and tonight. The probability for widespread hazardous weather is low. And now the extended outlook for the period Monday through Saturday. Isolated strong to severe storms with gusty winds are possible Monday afternoon and evening, mainly across the far west. Storms with heavy rain possible at times into Wednesday, which could lead to isolated runoff problems and flooding. Main area of concern is across the far west later Monday into Wednesday. Slightly less humid air will be in place for the Keystone State this afternoon as a weak cold front moves southeast from southern Ontario. This will provide a mainly dry day, though an isolated shower or storm cannot be completely ruled out this afternoon. Showers and storms will move back into Pennsylvania on Monday as a humid air mass is advected eastward from the Ohio Valley. Some of the storms could be strong to severe, with damaging winds and very heavy rainfall being the primary hazards. Highs this afternoon will range from the low to mid 80s across the mountains, to the lower 90s across the southeast part of the Commonwealth. Overnight lows will be in the 60s. Highs will largely be in the 80s on Monday, though a downward trend in temperatures is expected through the rest of the week. Here is the latest National Weather Service forecast for Blair and Bedford counties, including the city of Altoona. Rest of today, sunny. Highs in the mid-80s. West winds 5 to 10 miles an hour. Tonight, mostly clear through 2 a.m., then becoming partly cloudy. Lows in the mid-60s. West winds around 5 miles an hour. Monday, partly sunny, then becoming mostly cloudy between noon and 2 p.m., then becoming partly sunny. A slight chance of thunderstorms in the morning. A chance of showers. A chance of thunderstorms in the afternoon. Rainfall amounts around a tenth of an inch. Highs in the mid-80s. Southwest winds 10 to 15 miles an hour with gusts up to 30 miles an hour. Chance of rain 50%. Monday night, partly cloudy before 8 p.m., then becoming mostly cloudy. A slight chance of showers before 8 p.m. A slight chance of thunderstorms through 2 a.m. A chance of showers after 8 p.m. Rainfall amounts around a tenth of an inch. Lows in the upper 60s. West winds 5 to 10 miles an hour with gusts up to 25 miles an hour. Chance of rain 50%. Here is the latest National Weather Service forecast for Cambria County, including the city of Johnstown. Rest of today, sunny. Highs in the lower 80s. West winds 5 to 10 miles an hour. Tonight, mostly clear through 4 a.m., then mostly cloudy with a slight chance of showers and thunderstorms after 4 a.m. Rainfall amounts less than a tenth of an inch. Lows in the mid-60s. Southwest winds 5 to 10 miles an hour. Chance of rain 20%. Monday, partly sunny, then becoming mostly cloudy between 10 a.m. and 4 p.m., then becoming partly sunny. A chance of showers and a slight chance of thunderstorms in the morning. Showers likely and a chance of thunderstorms in the afternoon. Rainfall amounts between a quarter and a half inch. Highs in the lower 80s. Southwest winds 10 to 15 miles an hour with gusts up to 30 miles an hour. Chance of rain 70%. Monday night, mostly cloudy. A chance of thunderstorms through midnight. Showers likely. Rainfall amounts between a tenth and a quarter of an inch. Lows in the mid-60s. West winds 10 to 15 miles an hour with gusts up to 25 miles an hour. Chance of rain 70%. And now the extended forecast for South Central Pennsylvania. Tuesday, showers likely and a chance of thunderstorms. Highs in the lower 80s. Chance of rain 70%. Tuesday night, mostly cloudy with a chance of showers and a slight chance of thunderstorms. Lows in the mid-60s. Chance of rain 50%. Wednesday, showers likely and a chance of thunderstorms. Highs in the lower 80s. Chance of rain 70%. Wednesday night, mostly cloudy with a chance of showers and a slight chance of thunderstorms. Lows in the mid-60s. Chance of rain 50%. Thursday, partly sunny with a chance of showers and a slight chance of thunderstorms. Highs in the upper 70s. Chance of rain 40%. Thursday night, mostly cloudy. Lows around 60.
Friday, mostly sunny. Highs in the upper 70s. Friday night, partly cloudy. Lows in the mid-50s. Saturday, mostly sunny. Highs in the mid-70s. The 8 to 14 days.

at State College, it was partly sunny. The temperature was 79 degrees, the dew point 70, and the relative humidity 73%. The wind was west at 8 miles an hour. The pressure was 30.09 inches and steady. Now, a few other local conditions: Johnstown, partly sunny 73, Dubois, partly sunny 72, Pittsburgh mostly sunny 76, Erie, sunny 78, Bradford mostly sunny 74. To the south and east, York, sunny 83, Harrisburg mostly sunny 83, Philadelphia mostly sunny 87, Baltimore partly sunny 87, Washington DC partly sunny 86. Once again, in Altoona it was 79 degrees under partly sunny skies. And at State College it was 79 degrees under partly sunny skies. This is NOAA Weather Radio, All Hazards Station WNG 589. 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Here's the hazardous weather outlook for the following counties: Bedford, Blair, Cambria, and Huntingdon. For today and tonight, the probability for widespread hazardous weather is low. And now the extended outlook for the period Monday through Saturday. Isolated strong to severe storms with gusty winds are possible Monday afternoon and evening, mainly across the far west. Storms with heavy rain possible at times into Wednesday, which could lead to isolated runoff problems and flooding. Main area of concern is across the far west later Monday into Wednesday. Slightly less humid air will be in place for the Keystone State this afternoon as a weak cold front moves southeast from southern Ontario. This will provide a mainly dry day, though an isolated shower or storm cannot be completely ruled out this afternoon. Showers and storms will move back into Pennsylvania on Monday as a humid air mass is advected eastward from the Ohio Valley. Some of the storms could be strong to severe, with damaging winds and very heavy rainfall being the primary hazards. Highs this afternoon will range from the low to mid 80s across the mountains, to the lower 90s across the southeast part of the Commonwealth. Overnight lows will be in the 60s. Highs will largely be in the 80s on Monday, though a downward trend in temperatures is expected through the rest of the week. Here is the latest National Weather Service forecast for Blair and Bedford counties, including the city of Altoona. Rest of today, sunny. Highs in the mid-80s. West winds 5 to 10 miles an hour. Tonight, mostly clear through 2 a.m., then becoming partly cloudy. Lows in the mid-60s. West winds around 5 miles an hour. Monday, partly sunny, then becoming mostly cloudy between noon and 2 p.m., then becoming partly sunny. A slight chance of thunderstorms in the morning. A chance of showers. A chance of thunderstorms in the afternoon. Rainfall amounts around a tenth of an inch. Highs in the mid-80s. Southwest winds 10 to 15 miles an hour with gusts up to 30 miles an hour. Chance of rain 50%. Monday night, partly cloudy before 8 p.m., then becoming mostly cloudy. A slight chance of showers before 8 p.m. A slight chance of thunderstorms through 2 a.m. A chance of showers after 8 p.m. Rainfall amounts around a tenth of an inch. Lows in the upper 60s. West winds 5 to 10 miles an hour with gusts up to 25 miles an hour. Chance of rain 50%. Here is the latest National Weather Service forecast for Cambria County, including the city of Johnstown. Rest of today, sunny. Highs in the lower 80s. West winds 5 to 10 miles an hour. Tonight, mostly clear through 4 a.m., then mostly cloudy with a slight chance of showers and thunderstorms after 4 a.m. Rainfall amounts less than a tenth of an inch. Lows in the mid-60s. Southwest winds 5 to 10 miles an hour. Chance of rain 20%. Monday, partly sunny, then becoming mostly cloudy between 10 a.m. and 4 p.m., then becoming partly sunny. A chance of showers and a slight chance of thunderstorms in the morning. Showers likely and a chance of thunderstorms in the afternoon. Rainfall amounts between a quarter and a half inch. Highs in the lower 80s. Southwest winds 10 to 15 miles an hour with gusts up to 30 miles an hour. Chance of rain 70%. Monday night, mostly cloudy. A chance of thunderstorms through midnight. Showers likely. Rainfall amounts between a tenth and a

1 inch. Lows in the mid-60s. West winds 10 to 15 miles an hour with gusts up to 25 miles an hour. Chance of rain 70%. And now the extended forecast for south central Pennsylvania. Tuesday, showers likely and a chance of thunderstorms. Highs in the lower 80s. Chance of rain 70%. Tuesday night, mostly cloudy with a chance of showers and a slight chance of thunderstorms. Lows in the mid-60s. Chance of rain 50%. Wednesday, showers likely and a chance of thunderstorms. Highs in the lower 80s. Chance of rain 70%. Wednesday night, mostly cloudy with a chance of showers and a slight chance of thunderstorms. Lows in the mid-60s. Chance of rain 50%. Thursday, partly sunny with a chance of showers and a slight chance of thunderstorms. Highs in the upper 70s. Chance of rain 40%. Thursday night, mostly cloudy. Lows around 60. Friday, mostly sunny. Highs in the upper 70s. Friday night, partly cloudy. Lows in the mid-50s. Saturday, mostly sunny. Highs in the mid-70s. The 8 to 14 day outlook, from Sunday, August 16th to Saturday, August 22nd, calls for below normal temperatures and near normal precipitation. Normal high temperatures across central Pennsylvania during this period range from the mid-70s over the Allegheny Mountains to the low 80s across the lower Susquehanna Valley. Normal lows range from the low 50s over the Alleghenies to the mid-60s across the lower Susquehanna Valley. Here are the 11 a.m. conditions in the Altoona area. In Altoona, it was partly sunny. The temperature was 79 degrees, the dew point 68, and the relative humidity 69%. The wind was variable at 3 miles an hour. The pressure was 30.12 inches and rising. At State College, it was partly sunny. The temperature was 79 degrees, the dew point 70, and the relative humidity 73%. The wind was west at 8 miles an hour. The pressure was 30.09 inches and steady. Now, a few other local conditions. Johnstown, partly sunny 73, Du Bois, partly sunny 72, Pittsburgh mostly sunny 76, Erie, sunny 78, Bradford mostly sunny 74. To the south and east, York, sunny 83, Harrisburg mostly sunny 83, Philadelphia mostly sunny 87, Baltimore partly sunny 87, Washington DC partly sunny 86. Once again, in Altoona it was 79 degrees under partly sunny skies. And at State College it was 79 degrees under partly sunny skies. This is NOAA Weather Radio, All Hazards Station WNG 589. 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Here's the hazardous weather outlook, for the following counties, Bedford, Blair, Cambria and Huntingdon. For today and tonight. The probability for widespread hazardous weather is low. And now the extended outlook for the period Monday through Saturday. Isolated strong to severe storms with gusty winds are possible Monday afternoon and evening, mainly across the far west. Storms with heavy rain possible at times into Wednesday, which could lead to isolated runoff problems and flooding. Main area of concern is across the far west later Monday into Wednesday. Slightly less humid air will be in place for the Keystone State this afternoon as a weak cold front moves southeast from southern Ontario. This will provide a mainly dry day, though an isolated shower or storm cannot be completely ruled out this afternoon. Showers and storms will move back into Pennsylvania on Monday as a humid air mass is advected eastward from the Ohio Valley. Some of the storms could be strong to severe, with damaging winds and very heavy rainfall being the primary hazards. Highs this afternoon will range from the low to mid 80s across the mountains, to the lower 90s across the southeast part of the Commonwealth. Overnight lows will be in the 60s. Highs will largely be in the 80s on Monday, though a downward trend in temperatures is expected through the rest of the week. Here is the latest National Weather Service forecast for Blair and Bedford counties, including the city of Altoona. Rest of today, sunny. Highs in the mid 80s. West winds 5 to 10 miles an hour. Tonight, mostly clear through 2 a.m., then becoming partly cloudy. Lows in the mid-60s. West winds around 5 miles an hour.
Monday, partly sunny, then becoming mostly cloudy between noon and 2 p.m., then becoming partly sunny. A slight chance of thunderstorms in the morning. A chance of showers. A chance of thunderstorms in the afternoon. Rainfall amounts around a tenth of an inch. Highs in the mid-80s. Southwest winds 10 to 15 miles an hour with gusts up to 30 miles an hour. Chance of rain 50%. Monday night, partly cloudy before 8 p.m., then becoming mostly cloudy. A slight chance of showers before 8 p.m. A slight chance of thunderstorms through 2 a.m. A chance of showers after 8 p.m. Rainfall amounts around a tenth of an inch. Lows in the upper 60s. West winds 5 to 10 miles an hour with gusts up to 25 miles an hour. Chance of rain 50%. Here is the latest National Weather Service forecast for Cambria County, including the city of Johnstown. Rest of today, sunny. Highs in the lower 80s. West winds 5 to 10 miles an hour. Tonight, mostly clear through 4 a.m., then mostly cloudy with a slight chance of showers and thunderstorms after 4 a.m. Rainfall amounts less than a tenth of an inch. Lows in the mid-60s. Southwest winds 5 to 10 miles an hour. Chance of rain 20%. Monday, partly sunny, then becoming mostly cloudy between 10 a.m. and 4 p.m., then becoming partly sunny. A chance of showers and a slight chance of thunderstorms in the morning. Showers likely and a chance of thunderstorms in the afternoon. Rainfall amounts between a quarter and a half inch. Highs in the lower 80s. Southwest winds 10 to 15 miles an hour with gusts up to 30 miles an hour. Chance of rain 70%. Monday night, mostly cloudy. A chance of thunderstorms through midnight. Showers likely. Rainfall amounts between a tenth and a quarter of an inch. Lows in the mid-60s. West winds 10 to 15 miles an hour with gusts up to 25 miles an hour. Chance of rain 70%. And now the extended forecast for South Central Pennsylvania. Tuesday, showers likely and a chance of thunderstorms. Highs in the lower 80s. Chance of rain 70%. Tuesday night, mostly cloudy with a chance of showers and a slight chance of thunderstorms. Lows in the mid-60s. Chance of rain 50%. Wednesday, showers likely and a chance of thunderstorms. Highs in the lower 80s. Chance of rain 70%. Wednesday night, mostly cloudy with a chance of showers and a slight chance of thunderstorms. Lows in the mid-60s. Chance of rain 50%. Thursday, partly sunny with a chance of showers and a slight chance of thunderstorms. Highs in the upper 70s. Chance of rain 40%. Thursday night, mostly cloudy. Lows around 60. Friday, mostly sunny. Highs in the upper 70s. Friday night, partly cloudy. Lows in the mid-50s. Saturday, mostly sunny. Highs in the mid-70s. The 8 to 14 day outlook, from Sunday, August 16th to Saturday, August 22nd, calls for below normal temperatures and near normal precipitation. Normal high temperatures across central Pennsylvania during this period range from the mid-70s over the Allegheny Mountains to the low 80s across the lower Susquehanna Valley. Normal lows range from the low 50s over the Alleghenies to the mid-60s across the lower Susquehanna Valley. Here are the 11 a.m. conditions in the Altoona area. In Altoona, it was partly sunny. The temperature was 79 degrees, the dew point 68, and the relative humidity 69%. The wind was variable at 3 miles an hour. The pressure was 30.12 inches and rising. At State College, it was partly sunny. The temperature was 79 degrees, the dew point 70, and the relative humidity 73%. The wind was west at 8 miles an hour. The pressure was 30.09 inches and steady. Now, a few other local conditions. Johnstown, partly sunny 73, Du Bois, partly sunny 72, Pittsburgh mostly sunny 76, Erie, sunny 78, Bradford mostly sunny 74. To the south and east, York, sunny 83, Harrisburg mostly sunny 83, Philadelphia mostly sunny 87, Baltimore partly sunny 87, Washington DC partly sunny 86. Once again,
In Altoona, it was 79 degrees under partly sunny skies. And at State College, it was 79 degrees under partly sunny skies. This is NOAA Weather Radio, All Hazards Station WNG 589. 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Here's the hazardous weather outlook for the following counties: Bedford, Blair, Cambria, and Huntingdon. For today and tonight, the probability for widespread hazardous weather is low. And now the extended outlook for the period Monday through Saturday. Isolated strong to severe storms with gusty winds are possible Monday afternoon and evening, mainly across the far west. Storms with heavy rain possible at times into Wednesday, which could lead to isolated runoff problems and flooding. Main area of concern is across the far west later Monday into Wednesday. Slightly less humid air will be in place for the Keystone State this afternoon as a weak cold front moves southeast from southern Ontario. This will provide a mainly dry day, though an isolated shower or storm cannot be completely ruled out this afternoon. Showers and storms will move back into Pennsylvania on Monday as a humid air mass is advected eastward from the Ohio Valley. Some of the storms could be strong to severe, with damaging winds and very heavy rainfall being the primary hazards. Highs this afternoon will range from the low to mid 80s across the mountains to the lower 90s across the southeast part of the Commonwealth. Overnight lows will be in the 60s. Highs will largely be in the 80s on Monday, though a downward trend in temperatures is expected through the rest of the week. Here is the latest National Weather Service forecast for Blair and Bedford counties, including the city of Altoona. Rest of today, sunny. Highs in the mid-80s. West winds 5 to 10 miles an hour. Tonight, mostly clear through 2 a.m., then becoming partly cloudy. Lows in the mid-60s. West winds around 5 miles an hour. Monday, partly sunny, then becoming mostly cloudy between noon and 2 p.m., then becoming partly sunny. A slight chance of thunderstorms in the morning. A chance of showers. A chance of thunderstorms in the afternoon. Rainfall amounts around a tenth of an inch. Highs in the mid-80s. Southwest winds 10 to 15 miles an hour with gusts up to 30 miles an hour. Chance of rain 50%. Monday night, partly cloudy before 8 p.m., then becoming mostly cloudy. A slight chance of showers before 8 p.m. A slight chance of thunderstorms through 2 a.m. A chance of showers after 8 p.m. Rainfall amounts around a tenth of an inch. Lows in the upper 60s. West winds 5 to 10 miles an hour with gusts up to 25 miles an hour. Chance of rain 50%. Here is the latest National Weather Service forecast for Cambria County, including the city of Johnstown. Rest of today, sunny. Highs in the lower 80s. West winds 5 to 10 miles an hour. Tonight, mostly clear through 4 a.m., then mostly cloudy with a slight chance of showers and thunderstorms after 4 a.m. Rainfall amounts less than a tenth of an inch. Lows in the mid-60s. Southwest winds 5 to 10 miles an hour. Chance of rain 20%. Monday, partly sunny, then becoming mostly cloudy between 10 a.m. and 4 p.m., then becoming partly sunny. A chance of showers and a slight chance of thunderstorms in the morning. Showers likely and a chance of thunderstorms in the afternoon. Rainfall amounts between a quarter and a half inch. Highs in the lower 80s. Southwest winds 10 to 15 miles an hour with gusts up to 30 miles an hour. Chance of rain 70%. Monday night, mostly cloudy. A chance of thunderstorms through midnight. Showers likely. Rainfall amounts between a tenth and a quarter of an inch. Lows in the mid-60s. West winds 10 to 15 miles an hour with gusts up to 25 miles an hour. Chance of rain 70%. And now the extended forecast for South Central Pennsylvania. Tuesday, showers likely and a chance of thunderstorms. Highs in the lower 80s. Chance of rain 70%. Tuesday night, mostly cloudy with a chance of showers and a slight chance of thunderstorms. Lows in the mid-60s. Chance of rain 50%. Wednesday, showers likely and a chance of thunderstorms. Highs in the lower 80s. Chance of rain 70%.
Wednesday night, mostly cloudy with a chance of showers and a slight chance of thunderstorms. Lows in the mid-60s. Chance of rain 50%. Thursday, partly sunny with a chance of showers and a slight chance of thunderstorms. Highs in the upper 70s. Chance of rain 40%. Thursday night, mostly cloudy. Lows around 60. Friday, mostly sunny. Highs in the upper 70s. Friday night, partly cloudy. Lows in the mid-50s. Saturday, mostly sunny. Highs in the mid-70s. The 8 to 14 day outlook, from Sunday, August 16th to Saturday, August 22nd, calls for below normal temperatures and near normal precipitation. Normal high temperatures across central Pennsylvania during this period range from the mid-70s over the Allegheny Mountains to the low 80s across the lower Susquehanna Valley. Normal lows range from the low 50s over the Alleghenies to the mid-60s across the lower Susquehanna Valley. Here are the 11 a.m. conditions in the Altoona area. In Altoona, it was partly sunny. The temperature was 79 degrees, the dew point 68, and the relative humidity 69%. The wind was variable at 3 miles an hour. The pressure was 30.12 inches and rising. At State College, it was partly sunny. The temperature was 79 degrees, the dew point 70, and the relative humidity 73%. The wind was west at 8 miles an hour. The pressure was 30.09 inches and steady. Now, a few other local conditions: Johnstown, partly sunny 73, DuBois, partly sunny 72, Pittsburgh, mostly sunny 76, Erie, sunny 78, Bradford, mostly sunny 74. To the south and east, York, sunny 83, Harrisburg, mostly sunny 83, Philadelphia, mostly sunny 87, Baltimore, partly sunny 87, Washington, D.C., partly sunny 86. Once again, in Altoona, it was 79 degrees under partly sunny skies. And at State College, it was 79 degrees under partly sunny skies. This is NOAA Weather Radio, All Hazards Station WNG 589. 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Here's the hazardous weather outlook for the following counties: Bedford, Blair, Cambria, and Huntingdon. For today and tonight, the probability for widespread hazardous weather is low. And now the extended outlook for the period Monday through Saturday. Isolated strong to severe storms with gusty winds are possible Monday afternoon and evening, mainly across the far west. Storms with heavy rain possible at times into Wednesday, which could lead to isolated runoff problems and flooding. Main area of concern is across the far west later Monday into Wednesday. Slightly less humid air will be in place for the Keystone State this afternoon as a weak cold front moves southeast from southern Ontario. This will provide a mainly dry day, though an isolated shower or storm cannot be completely ruled out this afternoon. Showers and storms will move back into Pennsylvania on Monday as a humid air mass is advected eastward from the Ohio Valley. Some of the storms could be strong to severe, with damaging winds and very heavy rainfall being the primary hazards. Highs this afternoon will range from the low to mid 80s across the mountains to the lower 90s across the southeast part of the Commonwealth. Overnight lows will be in the 60s. Highs will largely be in the 80s on Monday, though a downward trend in temperatures is expected through the rest of the week. Here is the latest National Weather Service forecast for Blair and Bedford counties, including the city of Altoona. Rest of today, sunny. Highs in the mid-80s. West winds 5 to 10 miles an hour. Tonight, mostly clear through 2 a.m., then becoming partly cloudy. Lows in the mid-60s. West winds around 5 miles an hour. Monday, partly sunny, then becoming mostly cloudy between noon and 2 p.m., then becoming partly sunny. A slight chance of thunderstorms in the morning. A chance of showers. A chance of thunderstorms in the afternoon. Rainfall amounts around a tenth of an inch. Highs in the mid-80s. Southwest winds 10 to 15 miles an hour with gusts up to 30 miles an hour. Chance of rain 50%. Monday night, partly cloudy before 8 p.m., then becoming mostly cloudy. A slight chance of showers before 8 p.m. A slight chance of thunderstorms through 2 a.m.
a chance of showers after 8 p.m. Rainfall amounts around a tenth of an inch. Lows in the upper 60s. West winds 5 to 10 miles an hour with gusts up to 25 miles an hour. Chance of rain 50%. Here is the latest National Weather Service forecast for Cambria County, including the city of Johnstown. Rest of today, sunny. Highs in the lower 80s. West winds 5 to 10 miles an hour. Tonight, mostly clear through 4 a.m., then mostly cloudy with a slight chance of showers and thunderstorms after 4 a.m. Rainfall amounts less than a tenth of an inch. Lows in the mid-60s. Southwest winds 5 to 10 miles an hour. Chance of rain 20%. Monday, partly sunny, then becoming mostly cloudy between 10 a.m. and 4 p.m., then becoming partly sunny. A chance of showers and a slight chance of thunderstorms in the morning. Showers likely and a chance of thunderstorms in the afternoon. Rainfall amounts between a quarter and a half inch. Highs in the lower 80s. Southwest winds 10 to 15 miles an hour with gusts up to 30 miles an hour. Chance of rain 70%. Monday night, mostly cloudy. A chance of thunderstorms through midnight. Showers likely. Rainfall amounts between a tenth and a quarter of an inch. Lows in the mid-60s. West winds 10 to 15 miles an hour with gusts up to 25 miles an hour. Chance of rain 70%. And now the extended forecast for South Central Pennsylvania. Tuesday, showers likely and a chance of thunderstorms. Highs in the lower 80s. Chance of rain 70%. Tuesday night, mostly cloudy with a chance of showers and a slight chance of thunderstorms. Lows in the mid-60s. Chance of rain 50%. Wednesday, showers likely and a chance of thunderstorms. Highs in the lower 80s. Chance of rain 70%. Wednesday night, mostly cloudy with a chance of showers and a slight chance of thunderstorms. Lows in the mid-60s. Chance of rain 50%. Thursday, partly sunny with a chance of showers and a slight chance of thunderstorms. Highs in the upper 70s. Chance of rain 40%. Thursday night, mostly cloudy. Lows around 60. Friday, mostly sunny. Highs in the upper 70s. Friday night, partly cloudy. Lows in the mid-50s. Saturday, mostly sunny. Highs in the mid-70s. Here is the latest National Weather Service forecast for Blair and Bedford counties, including the city of Altoona. This afternoon, sunny. Highs in the mid-80s. West winds around 5 miles an hour. Tonight, mostly clear through 2 a.m., then becoming partly cloudy. Lows in the mid-60s. West winds around 5 miles an hour. Monday, partly sunny, then becoming mostly cloudy between noon and 2 p.m., then becoming partly sunny. A slight chance of thunderstorms in the morning. A chance of showers. A chance of thunderstorms in the afternoon. Rainfall amounts around a tenth of an inch. Highs in the mid-80s. Southwest winds 10 to 15 miles an hour with gusts up to 30 miles an hour. Chance of rain 50%. Monday night, partly cloudy before 8 p.m., then becoming mostly cloudy. A slight chance of showers before 8 p.m. A slight chance of thunderstorms through 2 a.m. A chance of showers after 8 p.m. Rainfall amounts around a tenth of an inch. Lows in the upper 60s. West winds 5 to 10 miles an hour with gusts up to 25 miles an hour. Chance of rain 50%. Here is the latest National Weather Service forecast for Cambria County, including the city of Johnstown. This afternoon, sunny. Highs in the lower 80s. West winds 5 to 10 miles an hour. Tonight, mostly clear through 4 a.m., then mostly cloudy with a slight chance of showers and thunderstorms after 4 a.m. Rainfall amounts less than a tenth of an inch. Lows in the mid-60s. Southwest winds 5 to 10 miles an hour. Chance of rain 20%. Monday, partly sunny, then becoming mostly cloudy between 10 a.m. and 4 p.m., then becoming partly sunny. A chance of showers and a slight chance of thunderstorms in the morning. Showers likely and a chance of thunderstorms in the afternoon. Rainfall amounts between a quarter and a half inch.
highs in the lower 80s. Southwest winds 10 to 15 miles an hour with gusts up to 30 miles an hour. Chance of rain 70%. Monday night, mostly cloudy. A chance of thunderstorms through midnight. Showers likely. Rainfall amounts between a tenth and a quarter of an inch. Lows in the mid-60s. West winds 10 to 15 miles an hour with gusts up to 25 miles an hour. Chance of rain 70%. And now the extended forecast for South Central Pennsylvania. Tuesday, showers likely and a chance of thunderstorms. Highs in the lower 80s. Chance of rain 70%. Tuesday night, mostly cloudy with a chance of showers and a slight chance of thunderstorms. Lows in the mid-60s. Chance of rain 50%. Wednesday, showers likely and a chance of thunderstorms. Highs in the lower 80s. Chance of rain 70%. Wednesday night, mostly cloudy with a chance of showers and a slight chance of thunderstorms. Lows in the mid-60s. Chance of rain 50%. Thursday, partly sunny with a chance of showers and a slight chance of thunderstorms. Highs in the upper 70s. Chance of rain 40%. Thursday night, mostly cloudy. Lows around 60. Friday, mostly sunny. Highs in the upper 70s. Friday night, partly cloudy. Lows in the mid-50s. Saturday, mostly sunny. Highs in the mid-70s. The 8 to 14 day outlook, from Sunday, August 16th to Saturday, August 22nd, calls for below normal temperatures and near normal precipitation. Normal high temperatures across central Pennsylvania during this period range from the mid-70s over the Allegheny Mountains to the low 80s across the lower Susquehanna Valley. Normal lows range from the low 50s over the Alleghenies to the mid-60s across the lower Susquehanna Valley. Here are the noon conditions in the Altoona area. In Altoona, it was partly sunny. The temperature was 80 degrees, the dew point 67, and the relative humidity 64%. The wind was variable at 5 miles an hour. The pressure was 30.11 inches and falling. At State College, it was partly sunny. The temperature was 82 degrees, the dew point 68, and the relative humidity 61%. The wind was west at 9 miles an hour. The pressure was 30.09 inches and steady. Now, a few other local conditions. Johnstown, mostly sunny 73, Du Bois, mostly sunny 74, La Trobe, partly sunny 79, Pittsburgh, mostly sunny 79, Erie, sunny 80, Bradford, mostly sunny 74. To the south and east, the report from York was not available. Harrisburg, mostly sunny 86, Philadelphia, mostly sunny 88, Baltimore, partly sunny 88, Washington, D.C., partly sunny 87. Once again, in Altoona it was 80 degrees under partly sunny skies. And at State College it was 82 degrees under partly sunny skies. This is NOAA Weather Radio, All Hazards Station WNG 589. 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Here's the hazardous weather outlook for the following counties, Bedford, Blair, Cambria and Huntingdon. For today and tonight. The probability for widespread hazardous weather is low. And now the extended outlook for the period Monday through Saturday. Isolated strong to severe storms with gusty winds are possible Monday afternoon and evening, mainly across the far west. Storms with heavy rain possible at times into Wednesday, which could lead to isolated runoff problems and flooding. Main area of concern is across the far west later Monday into Wednesday. Slightly less humid air will be in place for the Keystone State this afternoon as a weak cold front moves southeast from southern Ontario. This will provide a mainly dry day, though an isolated shower or storm cannot be completely ruled out this afternoon. Showers and storms will move back into Pennsylvania on Monday as a humid air mass is advected eastward from the Ohio Valley. Some of the storms could be strong to severe, with damaging winds and very heavy rainfall being the primary hazards. Highs this afternoon will range from the low to mid 80s across the mountains, to the lower 90s across the southeast part of the Commonwealth. Overnight lows will be in the 60s. Highs will largely be in the 80s on Monday, though a downward trend in temperatures is expected through the rest of the week.
Here is the latest National Weather Service forecast for Blair and Bedford counties, including the city of Altoona. This afternoon, sunny. Highs in the mid-80s. West winds around 5 miles an hour. Tonight, mostly clear through 2 a.m., then becoming partly cloudy. Lows in the mid-60s. West winds around 5 miles an hour. Monday, partly sunny, then becoming mostly cloudy between noon and 2 p.m., then becoming partly sunny. A slight chance of thunderstorms in the morning. A chance of showers. A chance of thunderstorms in the afternoon. Rainfall amounts around a tenth of an inch. Highs in the mid-80s. Southwest winds 10 to 15 miles an hour with gusts up to 30 miles an hour. Chance of rain 50%. Monday night, partly cloudy before 8 p.m., then becoming mostly cloudy. A slight chance of showers before 8 p.m. A slight chance of thunderstorms through 2 a.m. A chance of showers after 8 p.m. Rainfall amounts around a tenth of an inch. Lows in the upper 60s. West winds 5 to 10 miles an hour with gusts up to 25 miles an hour. Chance of rain 50%. Here is the latest National Weather Service forecast for Cambria County, including the city of Johnstown. This afternoon, sunny. Highs in the lower 80s. West winds 5 to 10 miles an hour. Tonight, mostly clear through 4 a.m., then mostly cloudy with a slight chance of showers and thunderstorms after 4 a.m. Rainfall amounts less than a tenth of an inch. Lows in the mid-60s. Southwest winds 5 to 10 miles an hour. Chance of rain 20%. Monday, partly sunny, then becoming mostly cloudy between 10 a.m. and 4 p.m., then becoming partly sunny. A chance of showers and a slight chance of thunderstorms in the morning. Showers likely and a chance of thunderstorms in the afternoon. Rainfall amounts between a quarter and a half inch. Highs in the lower 80s. Southwest winds 10 to 15 miles an hour with gusts up to 30 miles an hour. Chance of rain 70%. Monday night, mostly cloudy. A chance of thunderstorms through midnight. Showers likely. Rainfall amounts between a tenth and a quarter of an inch. Lows in the mid-60s. West winds 10 to 15 miles an hour with gusts up to 25 miles an hour. Chance of rain 70%. And now the extended forecast for South Central Pennsylvania. Tuesday, showers likely and a chance of thunderstorms. Highs in the lower 80s. Chance of rain 70%. Tuesday night, mostly cloudy with a chance of showers and a slight chance of thunderstorms. Lows in the mid-60s. Chance of rain 50%. Wednesday, showers likely and a chance of thunderstorms. Highs in the lower 80s. Chance of rain 70%. Wednesday night, mostly cloudy with a chance of showers and a slight chance of thunderstorms. Lows in the mid-60s. Chance of rain 50%. Thursday, partly sunny with a chance of showers and a slight chance of thunderstorms. Highs in the upper 70s. Chance of rain 40%. Thursday night, mostly cloudy. Lows around 60. Friday, mostly sunny. Highs in the upper 70s. Friday night, partly cloudy. Lows in the mid-50s. Saturday, mostly sunny. Highs in the mid-70s. The 8 to 14 day outlook, from Sunday, August 16th to Saturday, August 22nd, calls for below normal temperatures and near normal precipitation. Normal high temperatures across central Pennsylvania during this period range from the mid-70s over the Allegheny Mountains to the low 80s across the lower Susquehanna Valley. Normal lows range from the low 50s over the Alleghenies to the mid-60s across the lower Susquehanna Valley. Here are the noon conditions in the Altoona area. In Altoona, it was partly sunny. The temperature was 80 degrees, the dew point 67, and the relative humidity 64%. The wind was variable at 5 miles an hour. The pressure was 30.11 inches and falling. At State College, it was partly sunny. The temperature was 82 degrees, the dew point 68, and the relative humidity 61%. The wind was west at 9 miles an hour. The pressure was 30.09 inches and steady.
Now, a few other local conditions. Johnstown, mostly sunny 73. DuBois, mostly sunny 74. La Trobe, partly sunny 79. Pittsburgh, mostly sunny 79. Erie, sunny 80. Bradford, mostly sunny 74. To the south and east, the report from York was not available. Harrisburg, mostly sunny 86. Philadelphia, mostly sunny 88. Baltimore, partly sunny 88. Washington, D.C., partly sunny 87. Once again, in Altoona it was 80 degrees under partly sunny skies. And at State College it was 82 degrees under partly sunny skies. This is NOAA Weather Radio, All Hazards Station WNG 589. 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Here's the hazardous weather outlook for the following counties: Bedford, Blair, Cambria, and Huntingdon. For today and tonight, the probability for widespread hazardous weather is low. And now the extended outlook for the period Monday through Saturday. Isolated strong to severe storms with gusty winds are possible Monday afternoon and evening, mainly across the far west. Storms with heavy rain possible at times into Wednesday, which could lead to isolated runoff problems and flooding. Main area of concern is across the far west later Monday into Wednesday. Slightly less humid air will be in place for the Keystone State this afternoon as a weak cold front moves southeast from southern Ontario. This will provide a mainly dry day, though an isolated shower or storm cannot be completely ruled out this afternoon. Showers and storms will move back into Pennsylvania on Monday as a humid air mass is advected eastward from the Ohio Valley. Some of the storms could be strong to severe, with damaging winds and very heavy rainfall being the primary hazards. Highs this afternoon will range from the low to mid 80s across the mountains, to the lower 90s across the southeast part of the Commonwealth. Overnight lows will be in the 60s. Highs will largely be in the 80s on Monday, though a downward trend in temperatures is expected through the rest of the week. Here is the latest National Weather Service forecast for Blair and Bedford counties, including the city of Altoona. This afternoon, sunny. Highs in the mid-80s. West winds around 5 miles an hour. Tonight, mostly clear through 2 a.m., then becoming partly cloudy. Lows in the mid-60s. West winds around 5 miles an hour. Monday, partly sunny, then becoming mostly cloudy between noon and 2 p.m., then becoming partly sunny. A slight chance of thunderstorms in the morning. A chance of showers. A chance of thunderstorms in the afternoon. Rainfall amounts around a tenth of an inch. Highs in the mid-80s. Southwest winds 10 to 15 miles an hour with gusts up to 30 miles an hour. Chance of rain 50%. Monday night, partly cloudy before 8 p.m., then becoming mostly cloudy. A slight chance of showers before 8 p.m. A slight chance of thunderstorms through 2 a.m. A chance of showers after 8 p.m. Rainfall amounts around a tenth of an inch. Lows in the upper 60s. West winds 5 to 10 miles an hour with gusts up to 25 miles an hour. Chance of rain 50%. Here is the latest National Weather Service forecast for Cambria County, including the city of Johnstown. This afternoon, sunny. Highs in the lower 80s. West winds 5 to 10 miles an hour. Tonight, mostly clear through 4 a.m., then mostly cloudy with a slight chance of showers and thunderstorms after 4 a.m. Rainfall amounts less than a tenth of an inch. Lows in the mid-60s. Southwest winds 5 to 10 miles an hour. Chance of rain 20%. Monday, partly sunny, then becoming mostly cloudy between 10 a.m. and 4 p.m., then becoming partly sunny. A chance of showers and a slight chance of thunderstorms in the morning. Showers likely and a chance of thunderstorms in the afternoon. Rainfall amounts between a quarter and a half inch. Highs in the lower 80s. Southwest winds 10 to 15 miles an hour with gusts up to 30 miles an hour. Chance of rain 70%. Monday night, mostly cloudy. A chance of thunderstorms through midnight. Showers likely. Rainfall amounts between a tenth and a quarter of an inch. Lows in the mid-60s. West winds 10 to 15 miles an hour with gusts up to 25 miles an hour. Chance of rain 70%.
And now the extended forecast for South Central Pennsylvania. Tuesday, showers likely and a chance of thunderstorms. Highs in the lower 80s. Chance of rain 70%. Tuesday night, mostly cloudy with a chance of showers and a slight chance of thunderstorms. Lows in the mid-60s. Chance of rain 50%. Wednesday, showers likely and a chance of thunderstorms. Highs in the lower 80s. Chance of rain 70%. Wednesday night, mostly cloudy with a chance of showers and a slight chance of thunderstorms. Lows in the mid-60s. Chance of rain 50%. Thursday, partly sunny with a chance of showers and a slight chance of thunderstorms. Highs in the upper 70s. Chance of rain 40%. Thursday night, mostly cloudy. Lows around 60. Friday, mostly sunny. Highs in the upper 70s. Friday night, partly cloudy. Lows in the mid-50s. Saturday, mostly sunny. Highs in the mid-70s. The 8 to 14 day outlook, from Sunday, August 16th to Saturday, August 22nd, calls for below normal temperatures and near normal precipitation. Normal high temperatures across central Pennsylvania during this period range from the mid-70s over the Allegheny Mountains to the low 80s across the lower Susquehanna Valley. Normal lows range from the low 50s over the Alleghenies to the mid-60s across the lower Susquehanna Valley. Here are the noon conditions in the Altoona area. In Altoona, it was partly sunny. The temperature was 80 degrees, the dew point 67, and the relative humidity 64%. The wind was variable at 5 miles an hour. The pressure was 30.11 inches and falling. At State College, it was partly sunny. The temperature was 82 degrees, the dew point 68, and the relative humidity 61%. The wind was west at 9 miles an hour. The pressure was 30.09 inches and steady. Now, a few other local conditions. Johnstown, mostly sunny 73, Du Bois, mostly sunny 74, La Trobe, partly sunny 79, Pittsburgh, mostly sunny 79, Erie, sunny 80, Bradford, mostly sunny 74. To the south and east, the report from York was not available. Harrisburg, mostly sunny 86, Philadelphia, mostly sunny 88, Baltimore, partly sunny 88, Washington, D.C., partly sunny 87. Once again, in Altoona it was 80 degrees under partly sunny skies. And at State College it was 82 degrees under partly sunny skies. This is NOAA Weather Radio, All Hazards Station WNG 589. 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We are located at Innovation Park in State College. 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Properly set weather radios with the alarm device will alert you when severe weather warnings or watches are issued. Programming on this station will be temporarily changed during severe weather to bring you the latest information. Warnings and safety information from the National Weather Service may someday save your life or protect your property. Here's the hazardous weather outlook for the following counties: Bedford, Blair, Cambria, and Huntingdon. For today and tonight, the probability for widespread hazardous weather is low. And now the extended outlook for the period Monday through Saturday. Isolated strong to severe storms with gusty winds are possible Monday afternoon and evening, mainly across the far west. Storms with heavy rain possible at times into Wednesday, which could lead to isolated runoff problems and flooding. Main area of concern is across the far west later Monday into Wednesday. Slightly less humid air will be in place for the Keystone State this afternoon as a weak cold front moves southeast from southern Ontario. This will provide a mainly dry day, though an isolated shower or storm cannot be completely ruled out this afternoon. Showers and storms will move back into Pennsylvania on Monday as a humid air mass is advected eastward from the Ohio Valley. Some of the storms could be strong to severe, with damaging winds and very heavy rainfall being the primary hazards.
Highs this afternoon will range from the low to mid 80s across the mountains to the lower 90s across the southeast part of the Commonwealth. Overnight lows will be in the 60s. Highs will largely be in the 80s on Monday, though a downward trend in temperatures is expected through the rest of the week. Here is the latest National Weather Service forecast for Blair and Bedford counties, including the city of Altoona. This afternoon, sunny. Highs in the mid-80s. West winds around 5 miles an hour. Tonight, mostly clear through 2 a.m., then becoming partly cloudy. Lows in the mid-60s. West winds around 5 miles an hour. Monday, partly sunny, then becoming mostly cloudy between noon and 2 p.m., then becoming partly sunny. A slight chance of thunderstorms in the morning. A chance of showers. A chance of thunderstorms in the afternoon. Rainfall amounts around a tenth of an inch. Highs in the mid-80s. Southwest winds 10 to 15 miles an hour with gusts up to 30 miles an hour. Chance of rain 50%. Monday night, partly cloudy before 8 p.m., then becoming mostly cloudy. A slight chance of showers before 8 p.m. A slight chance of thunderstorms through 2 a.m. A chance of showers after 8 p.m. Rainfall amounts around a tenth of an inch. Lows in the upper 60s. West winds 5 to 10 miles an hour with gusts up to 25 miles an hour. Chance of rain 50%. Here is the latest National Weather Service forecast for Cambria County, including the city of Johnstown. This afternoon, sunny. Highs in the lower 80s. West winds 5 to 10 miles an hour. Tonight, mostly clear through 4 a.m., then mostly cloudy with a slight chance of showers and thunderstorms after 4 a.m. Rainfall amounts less than a tenth of an inch. Lows in the mid-60s. Southwest winds 5 to 10 miles an hour. Chance of rain 20%. Monday, partly sunny, then becoming mostly cloudy between 10 a.m. and 4 p.m., then becoming partly sunny. A chance of showers and a slight chance of thunderstorms in the morning. Showers likely and a chance of thunderstorms in the afternoon. Rainfall amounts between a quarter and a half inch. Highs in the lower 80s. Southwest winds 10 to 15 miles an hour with gusts up to 30 miles an hour. Chance of rain 70%. Monday night, mostly cloudy. A chance of thunderstorms through midnight. Showers likely. Rainfall amounts between a tenth and a quarter of an inch. Lows in the mid-60s. West winds 10 to 15 miles an hour with gusts up to 25 miles an hour. Chance of rain 70%. And now the extended forecast for South Central Pennsylvania. Tuesday, showers likely and a chance of thunderstorms. Highs in the lower 80s. Chance of rain 70%. Tuesday night, mostly cloudy with a chance of showers and a slight chance of thunderstorms. Lows in the mid-60s. Chance of rain 50%. Wednesday, showers likely and a chance of thunderstorms. Highs in the lower 80s. Chance of rain 70%. Wednesday night, mostly cloudy with a chance of showers and a slight chance of thunderstorms. Lows in the mid-60s. Chance of rain 50%. Thursday, partly sunny with a chance of showers and a slight chance of thunderstorms. Highs in the upper 70s. Chance of rain 40%. Thursday night, mostly cloudy. Lows around 60. Friday, mostly sunny. Highs in the upper 70s. Friday night, partly cloudy. Lows in the mid-50s. Saturday, mostly sunny. Highs in the mid-70s. The 8 to 14 day outlook, from Sunday, August 16th to Saturday, August 22nd, calls for below normal temperatures and near normal precipitation. Normal high temperatures across central Pennsylvania during this period range from the mid-70s over the Allegheny Mountains to the low 80s across the lower Susquehanna Valley. Normal lows range from the low 50s over the Alleghenies to the mid-60s across the lower Susquehanna Valley. Here are the noon conditions in the Altoona area. In Altoona, it was partly sunny. The temperature was 80 degrees, the dew point 67, and the relative humidity 64%. The wind was variable at 5 miles an hour. The pressure was 30.11 inches and falling. At State College, it was partly sunny.
The temperature was 82 degrees, the dew point 68, and the relative humidity 61%. The wind was west at 9 miles an hour. The pressure was 30.09 inches and steady. Now, a few other local conditions: Johnstown, mostly sunny 73, Dubois, mostly sunny 74, La Trobe, partly sunny 79, Pittsburgh, mostly sunny 79, Erie, sunny 80, Bradford, mostly sunny 74. To the south and east, the report from York was not available. Harrisburg, mostly sunny 86, Philadelphia, mostly sunny 88, Baltimore, partly sunny 88, Washington, D.C., partly sunny 87. Once again, in Altoona it was 80 degrees under partly sunny skies. And at State College it was 82 degrees under partly sunny skies. This is NOAA Weather Radio, All Hazards Station WNG 589. 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Here's the hazardous weather outlook for the following counties: Bedford, Blair, Cambria, and Huntingdon. For today and tonight, the probability for widespread hazardous weather is low. And now the extended outlook for the period Monday through Saturday. Isolated strong to severe storms with gusty winds are possible Monday afternoon and evening, mainly across the far west. Storms with heavy rain possible at times into Wednesday, which could lead to isolated runoff problems and flooding. Main area of concern is across the far west later Monday into Wednesday. Slightly less humid air will be in place for the Keystone State this afternoon as a weak cold front moves southeast from southern Ontario. This will provide a mainly dry day, though an isolated shower or storm cannot be completely ruled out this afternoon. Showers and storms will move back into Pennsylvania on Monday as a humid air mass is advected eastward from the Ohio Valley. Some of the storms could be strong to severe, with damaging winds and very heavy rainfall being the primary hazards. Highs this afternoon will range from the low to mid 80s across the mountains, to the lower 90s across the southeast part of the Commonwealth. Overnight lows will be in the 60s. Highs will largely be in the 80s on Monday, though a downward trend in temperatures is expected through the rest of the week. Here is the latest National Weather Service forecast for Blair and Bedford counties, including the city of Altoona. This afternoon, sunny. Highs in the mid 80s. West winds around 5 miles an hour. Tonight, mostly clear through 2 a.m., then becoming partly cloudy. Lows in the mid-60s. West winds around 5 miles an hour. Monday, partly sunny, then becoming mostly cloudy between noon and 2 p.m., then becoming partly sunny. A slight chance of thunderstorms in the morning. A chance of showers. A chance of thunderstorms in the afternoon. Rainfall amounts around a tenth of an inch. Highs in the mid-80s. Southwest winds 10 to 15 miles an hour with gusts up to 30 miles an hour. Chance of rain 50%. Monday night, partly cloudy before 8 p.m., then becoming mostly cloudy. A slight chance of showers before 8 p.m. A slight chance of thunderstorms through 2 a.m. A chance of showers after 8 p.m. Rainfall amounts around a tenth of an inch. Lows in the upper 60s. West winds 5 to 10 miles an hour with gusts up to 25 miles an hour. Chance of rain 50%. Here is the latest National Weather Service forecast for Cambria County, including the city of Johnstown. This afternoon, sunny. Highs in the lower 80s. West winds 5 to 10 miles an hour. Tonight, mostly clear through 4 a.m., then mostly cloudy with a slight chance of showers and thunderstorms after 4 a.m. Rainfall amounts less than a tenth of an inch. Lows in the mid-60s. Southwest winds 5 to 10 miles an hour. Chance of rain 20%. Monday, partly sunny, then becoming mostly cloudy between 10 a.m. and 4 p.m., then becoming partly sunny. A chance of showers and a slight chance of thunderstorms in the morning. Showers likely and a chance of thunderstorms in the afternoon. Rainfall amounts between a quarter and a half inch. Highs in the lower 80s. Southwest winds 10 to 15 miles an hour with gusts up to 30 miles an hour. Chance of rain 70%. Monday night, mostly cloudy. A chance of thunderstorms through midnight. Showers likely. Rainfall amounts between a tenth and a quarter of an inch.
Lows in the mid-60s. West winds 10 to 15 miles an hour with gusts up to 25 miles an hour. Chance of rain 70%. And now the extended forecast for south central Pennsylvania. Tuesday, showers likely and a chance of thunderstorms. Highs in the lower 80s. Chance of rain 70%.

mostly sunny. Highs in the upper 70s. Friday night, partly cloudy. Lows in the mid-50s. Saturday, mostly sunny. Highs in the mid-70s. The 8 to 14 day outlook, from Sunday, August 16th to Saturday, August 22nd, calls for below normal temperatures and near normal precipitation. Normal high temperatures across central Pennsylvania during this period range from the mid-70s over the Allegheny Mountains to the low 80s across the lower Susquehanna Valley. Normal lows range from the low 50s over the Alleghenies to the mid-60s across the lower Susquehanna Valley. Here are the noon conditions in the Altoona area. In Altoona, it was partly sunny. The temperature was 80 degrees, the dew point 67, and the relative humidity 64%. The wind was variable at 5 miles an hour. The pressure was 30.11 inches and falling. At State College, it was partly sunny. The temperature was 82 degrees, the dew point 68, and the relative humidity 61%. The wind was west at 9 miles an hour. The pressure was 30.09 inches and steady. Now, a few other local conditions. Johnstown, mostly sunny 73, Du Bois, mostly sunny 74, La Trobe, partly sunny 79, Pittsburgh, mostly sunny 79, Erie, sunny 80, Bradford, mostly sunny 74. To the south and east, the report from York was not available. Harrisburg, mostly sunny 86, Philadelphia, mostly sunny 88, Baltimore, partly sunny 88, Washington, D.C., partly sunny 87. Once again, in Altoona it was 80 degrees under partly sunny skies. And at State College it was 82 degrees under partly sunny skies. This is NOAA Weather Radio, All Hazards Station WNG 589. 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Here's the hazardous weather outlook for the following counties: Bedford, Blair, Cambria, and Huntingdon. For today and tonight, the probability for widespread hazardous weather is low. And now the extended outlook for the period Monday through Saturday. Isolated strong to severe storms with gusty winds are possible Monday afternoon and evening, mainly across the far west. Storms with heavy rain possible at times into Wednesday, which could lead to isolated runoff problems and flooding. Main area of concern is across the far west later Monday into Wednesday. Slightly less humid air will be in place for the Keystone State this afternoon as a weak cold front moves southeast from southern Ontario. This will provide a mainly dry day, though an isolated shower or storm cannot be completely ruled out this afternoon. Showers and storms will move back into Pennsylvania on Monday as a humid air mass is advected eastward from the Ohio Valley. Some of the storms could be strong to severe, with damaging winds and very heavy rainfall being the primary hazards. Highs this afternoon will range from the low to mid 80s across the mountains to the lower 90s across the southeast part of the Commonwealth. Overnight lows will be in the 60s. Highs will largely be in the 80s on Monday, though a downward trend in temperatures is expected through the rest of the week. Here is the latest National Weather Service forecast for Blair and Bedford counties, including the city of Altoona. This afternoon, sunny. Highs in the mid 80s. West winds around 5 miles an hour. Tonight, mostly clear through 2 a.m., then becoming partly cloudy. Lows in the mid-60s. West winds around 5 miles an hour. Monday, partly sunny, then becoming mostly cloudy between noon and 2 p.m., then becoming partly sunny. A slight chance of thunderstorms in the morning. A chance of showers. A chance of thunderstorms in the afternoon. Rainfall amounts around a tenth of an inch. Highs in the mid-80s. Southwest winds 10 to 15 miles an hour with gusts up to 30 miles an hour. Chance of rain 50%. Monday night, partly cloudy before 8 p.m., then becoming mostly cloudy. A slight chance of showers before 8 p.m. A slight chance of thunderstorms through 2 a.m. A chance of showers after 8 p.m. Rainfall amounts around a tenth of an inch. Lows in the upper 60s. West winds 5 to 10 miles an hour with gusts up to 25 miles an hour. Chance of rain 50%. Here is the latest National Weather Service forecast for Cambria County, including the city of Johnstown. This afternoon, sunny. Highs in the

lower 80s. West winds 5 to 10 miles an hour. Tonight, mostly clear through 4 a.m., then mostly cloudy with a slight chance of showers and thunderstorms after 4 a.m. Rainfall amounts less than a tenth of an inch. Lows in the mid-60s. Southwest winds 5 to 10 miles an hour. Chance of rain 20%. Monday, partly sunny, then becoming mostly cloudy between 10 a.m. and 4 p.m., then becoming partly sunny. A chance of showers and a slight chance of thunderstorms in the morning. Showers likely and a chance of thunderstorms in the afternoon. Rainfall amounts between a quarter and a half inch. Highs in the lower 80s. Southwest winds 10 to 15 miles an hour with gusts up to 30 miles an hour. Chance of rain 70%. Monday night, mostly cloudy. A chance of thunderstorms through midnight. Showers likely. Rainfall amounts between a tenth and a quarter of an inch. Lows in the mid-60s. West winds 10 to 15 miles an hour with gusts up to 25 miles an hour. Chance of rain 70%. And now the extended forecast for South Central Pennsylvania. Tuesday, showers likely and a chance of thunderstorms. Highs in the lower 80s. Chance of rain 70%. Tuesday night, mostly cloudy with a chance of showers and a slight chance of thunderstorms. Lows in the mid-60s. Chance of rain 50%. Wednesday, showers likely and a chance of thunderstorms. Highs in the lower 80s. Chance of rain 70%. Wednesday night, mostly cloudy with a chance of showers and a slight chance of thunderstorms. Lows in the mid-60s. Chance of rain 50%. Thursday, partly sunny with a chance of showers and a slight chance of thunderstorms. Highs in the upper 70s. Chance of rain 40%. Thursday night, mostly cloudy. Lows around 60. Friday, mostly sunny. Highs in the upper 70s. Friday night, partly cloudy. Lows in the mid-50s. Saturday, mostly sunny. Highs in the mid-70s. The 8 to 14 day outlook, from Sunday, August 16th to Saturday, August 22nd, calls for below normal temperatures and near normal precipitation. Normal high temperatures across central Pennsylvania during this period range from the mid-70s over the Allegheny Mountains to the low 80s across the lower Susquehanna Valley. Normal lows range from the low 50s over the Alleghenies to the mid-60s across the lower Susquehanna Valley. Here are the noon conditions in the Altoona area. In Altoona, it was partly sunny. The temperature was 80 degrees, the dew point 67, and the relative humidity 64%. The wind was variable at 5 miles an hour. The pressure was 30.11 inches and falling. At State College, it was partly sunny. The temperature was 82 degrees, the dew point 68, and the relative humidity 61%. The wind was west at 9 miles an hour. The pressure was 30.09 inches and steady. Now, a few other local conditions. Johnstown, mostly sunny 73, Du Bois, mostly sunny 74, La Trobe, partly sunny 79, Pittsburgh, mostly sunny 79, Erie, sunny 80, Bradford, mostly sunny 74. To the south and east, the report from York was not available. Harrisburg, mostly sunny 86, Philadelphia, mostly sunny 88, Baltimore, partly sunny 88, Washington, D.C., partly sunny 87. Once again, in Altoona it was 80 degrees under partly sunny skies. And at State College it was 82 degrees under partly sunny skies. This is NOAA Weather Radio, All Hazards Station WNG 589. 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Here's the hazardous weather outlook for the following counties, Bedford, Blair, Cambria and Huntingdon. For today and tonight. The probability for widespread hazardous weather is low. And now the extended outlook for the period Monday through Saturday. Isolated strong to severe storms with gusty winds are possible Monday afternoon and evening, mainly across the far west. Storms with heavy rain possible at times into Wednesday, which could lead to isolated runoff problems and flooding. Main area of concern is across the far west later Monday into Wednesday.
Slightly less humid air will be in place for the Keystone State this afternoon as a weak cold front moves southeast from southern Ontario. This will provide a mainly dry day, though an isolated shower or storm cannot be completely ruled out this afternoon. Showers and storms will move back into Pennsylvania on Monday as a humid air mass is advected eastward from the Ohio Valley. Some of the storms could be strong to severe, with damaging winds and very heavy rainfall being the primary hazards. Highs this afternoon will range from the low to mid 80s across the mountains, to the lower 90s across the southeast part of the Commonwealth. Overnight lows will be in the 60s. Highs will largely be in the 80s on Monday, though a downward trend in temperatures is expected through the rest of the week. Here is the latest National Weather Service forecast for Blair and Bedford counties, including the city of Altoona. This afternoon, sunny. Highs in the mid-80s. West winds around 5 miles an hour. Tonight, mostly clear through 2 a.m., then becoming partly cloudy. Lows in the mid-60s. West winds around 5 miles an hour. Monday, partly sunny, then becoming mostly cloudy between noon and 2 p.m., then becoming partly sunny. A slight chance of thunderstorms in the morning. A chance of showers. A chance of thunderstorms in the afternoon. Rainfall amounts around a tenth of an inch. Highs in the mid-80s. Southwest winds 10 to 15 miles an hour with gusts up to 30 miles an hour. Chance of rain 50%. Monday night, partly cloudy before 8 p.m., then becoming mostly cloudy. A slight chance of showers before 8 p.m. A slight chance of thunderstorms through 2 a.m. A chance of showers after 8 p.m. Rainfall amounts around a tenth of an inch. Lows in the upper 60s. West winds 5 to 10 miles an hour with gusts up to 25 miles an hour. Chance of rain 50%. Here is the latest National Weather Service forecast for Cambria County, including the city of Johnstown. This afternoon, sunny. Highs in the lower 80s. West winds 5 to 10 miles an hour. Tonight, mostly clear through 4 a.m., then mostly cloudy with a slight chance of showers and thunderstorms after 4 a.m. Rainfall amounts less than a tenth of an inch. Lows in the mid-60s. Southwest winds 5 to 10 miles an hour. Chance of rain 20%. Monday, partly sunny, then becoming mostly cloudy between 10 a.m. and 4 p.m., then becoming partly sunny. A chance of showers and a slight chance of thunderstorms in the morning. Showers likely and a chance of thunderstorms in the afternoon. Rainfall amounts between a quarter and a half inch. Highs in the lower 80s. Southwest winds 10 to 15 miles an hour with gusts up to 30 miles an hour. Chance of rain 70%. Monday night, mostly cloudy. A chance of thunderstorms through midnight. Showers likely. Rainfall amounts between a tenth and a quarter of an inch. Lows in the mid-60s. West winds 10 to 15 miles an hour with gusts up to 25 miles an hour. Chance of rain 70%. And now the extended forecast for South Central Pennsylvania. Tuesday, showers likely and a chance of thunderstorms. Highs in the lower 80s. Chance of rain 70%. Tuesday night, mostly cloudy with a chance of showers and a slight chance of thunderstorms. Lows in the mid-60s. Chance of rain 50%. Wednesday, showers likely and a chance of thunderstorms. Highs in the lower 80s. Chance of rain 70%. Wednesday night, mostly cloudy with a chance of showers and a slight chance of thunderstorms. Lows in the mid-60s. Chance of rain 50%. Thursday, partly sunny with a chance of showers and a slight chance of thunderstorms. Highs in the upper 70s. Chance of rain 40%. Thursday night, mostly cloudy. Lows around 60. Friday, mostly sunny. Highs in the upper 70s. Friday night, partly cloudy. Lows in the mid-50s. Saturday, mostly sunny. Highs in the mid-70s. The 8 to 14 day outlook, from Sunday, August 16th to Saturday, August 22nd, calls for below normal temperatures and near normal precipitation. Normal high temperatures across central Pennsylvania during this period range from the mid-70s over the Allegheny Mountains to the low 80s across the lower Susquehanna Valley.
Normal lows range from the low 50s over the Alleghenies to the mid-60s across the lower Susquehanna Valley. Here are the noon conditions in the Altoona area. In Altoona, it was partly sunny. The temperature was 80 degrees, the dew point 67, and the relative humidity 64%. The wind was variable at 5 miles an hour. The pressure was 30.11 inches and falling. At State College, it was partly sunny. The temperature was 82 degrees, the dew point 68, and the relative humidity 61%. The wind was west at 9 miles an hour. The pressure was 30.09 inches and steady. Now, a few other local conditions: Johnstown, mostly sunny 73, Du Bois, mostly sunny 74, La Trobe, partly sunny 79, Pittsburgh, mostly sunny 79, Erie, sunny 80, Bradford, mostly sunny 74. To the south and east, the report from York was not available. Harrisburg, mostly sunny 86, Philadelphia, mostly sunny 88, Baltimore, partly sunny 88, Washington, D.C., partly sunny 87. Once again, in Altoona it was 80 degrees under partly sunny skies. And at State College it was 82 degrees under partly sunny skies. This is NOAA Weather Radio, All Hazards Station WNG 589. 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Here's the hazardous weather outlook for the following counties: Bedford, Blair, Cambria, and Huntingdon. For today and tonight, the probability for widespread hazardous weather is low. And now the extended outlook for the period Monday through Saturday. Isolated strong to severe storms with gusty winds are possible Monday afternoon and evening, mainly across the far west. Storms with heavy rain possible at times into Wednesday, which could lead to isolated runoff problems and flooding. Main area of concern is across the far west later Monday into Wednesday. Slightly less humid air will be in place for the Keystone State this afternoon as a weak cold front moves southeast from southern Ontario. This will provide a mainly dry day, though an isolated shower or storm cannot be completely ruled out this afternoon. Showers and storms will move back into Pennsylvania on Monday as a humid air mass is advected eastward from the Ohio Valley. Some of the storms could be strong to severe, with damaging winds and very heavy rainfall being the primary hazards. Highs this afternoon will range from the low to mid 80s across the mountains to the lower 90s across the southeast part of the Commonwealth. Overnight lows will be in the 60s. Highs will largely be in the 80s on Monday, though a downward trend in temperatures is expected through the rest of the week. Here is the latest National Weather Service forecast for Blair and Bedford counties, including the city of Altoona. This afternoon, sunny. Highs in the mid 80s. West winds around 5 miles an hour. Tonight, mostly clear through 2 a.m., then becoming partly cloudy. Lows in the mid-60s. West winds around 5 miles an hour. Monday, partly sunny, then becoming mostly cloudy between noon and 2 p.m., then becoming partly sunny. A slight chance of thunderstorms in the morning. A chance of showers. A chance of thunderstorms in the afternoon. Rainfall amounts around a tenth of an inch. Highs in the mid-80s. Southwest winds 10 to 15 miles an hour with gusts up to 30 miles an hour. Chance of rain 50%. Monday night, partly cloudy before 8 p.m., then becoming mostly cloudy. A slight chance of showers before 8 p.m. A slight chance of thunderstorms through 2 a.m. A chance of showers after 8 p.m. Rainfall amounts around a tenth of an inch. Lows in the upper 60s. West winds 5 to 10 miles an hour with gusts up to 25 miles an hour. Chance of rain 50%. Here is the latest National Weather Service forecast for Cambria County, including the city of Johnstown. This afternoon, sunny. Highs in the lower 80s. West winds 5 to 10 miles an hour. Tonight, mostly clear through 4 a.m., then mostly cloudy with a slight chance of showers and thunderstorms after 4 a.m. Rainfall amounts less than a tenth of an inch. Lows in the mid-60s. Southwest winds 5 to 10 miles an hour. Chance of rain 20%. Monday, partly sunny, then becoming mostly cloudy between 10 a.m. and 4 p.m., then becoming partly sunny.
a chance of showers and a slight chance of thunderstorms in the morning. Showers likely and a chance of thunderstorms in the afternoon. Rainfall amounts between a quarter and a half inch. Highs in the lower 80s. Southwest winds 10 to 15 miles an hour with gusts up to 30 miles an hour. Chance of rain 70%. Monday night, mostly cloudy. A chance of thunderstorms through midnight. Showers likely. Rainfall amounts between a tenth and a quarter of an inch. Lows in the mid-60s. West winds 10 to 15 miles an hour with gusts up to 25 miles an hour. Chance of rain 70%. And now the extended forecast for South Central Pennsylvania. Tuesday, showers likely and a chance of thunderstorms. Highs in the lower 80s. Chance of rain 70%. Tuesday night, mostly cloudy with a chance of showers and a slight chance of thunderstorms. Lows in the mid-60s. Chance of rain 50%. Wednesday, showers likely and a chance of thunderstorms. Highs in the lower 80s. Chance of rain 70%. Wednesday night, mostly cloudy with a chance of showers and a slight chance of thunderstorms. Lows in the mid-60s. Chance of rain 50%. Thursday, partly sunny with a chance of showers and a slight chance of thunderstorms. Highs in the upper 70s. Chance of rain 40%. Thursday night, mostly cloudy. Lows around 60. Friday, mostly sunny. Highs in the upper 70s. Friday night, partly cloudy. Lows in the mid-50s. Saturday, mostly sunny. Highs in the mid-70s. The 8 to 14 day outlook, from Sunday, August 16th to Saturday, August 22nd, calls for below normal temperatures and near normal precipitation. Normal high temperatures across central Pennsylvania during this period range from the mid-70s over the Allegheny Mountains to the low 80s across the lower Susquehanna Valley. Normal lows range from the low 50s over the Alleghenies to the mid-60s across the lower Susquehanna Valley. Here are the noon conditions in the Altoona area. In Altoona, it was partly sunny. The temperature was 80 degrees, the dew point 67, and the relative humidity 64%. The wind was variable at 5 miles an hour. The pressure was 30.11 inches and falling. At State College, it was partly sunny. The temperature was 82 degrees, the dew point 68, and the relative humidity 61%. The wind was west at 9 miles an hour. The pressure was 30.09 inches and steady. Now, a few other local conditions: Johnstown, mostly sunny 73, Du Bois, mostly sunny 74, La Trobe, partly sunny 79, Pittsburgh, mostly sunny 79, Erie, sunny 80, Bradford, mostly sunny 74. To the south and east, the report from York was not available. Harrisburg, mostly sunny 86, Philadelphia, mostly sunny 88, Baltimore, partly sunny 88, Washington, D.C., partly sunny 87. Once again, in Altoona it was 80 degrees under partly sunny skies. And at State College it was 82 degrees under partly sunny skies. This is NOAA Weather Radio, All Hazards Station WMG 589. 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Here's the hazardous weather outlook for the following counties: Bedford, Blair, Cambria, and Huntingdon. For today and tonight, the probability for widespread hazardous weather is low. And now the extended outlook for the period Monday through Saturday. Isolated strong to severe storms with gusty winds are possible Monday afternoon and evening, mainly across the far west. Storms with heavy rain possible at times into Wednesday, which could lead to isolated runoff problems and flooding. Main area of concern is across the far west later Monday into Wednesday. Slightly less humid air will be in place for the Keystone State this afternoon as a weak cold front moves southeast from southern Ontario. This will provide a mainly dry day, though an isolated shower or storm cannot be completely ruled out this afternoon. Showers and storms will move back into Pennsylvania on Monday as a humid air mass is advected eastward from the Ohio Valley. Some of the storms could be strong to severe, with damaging winds and very heavy rainfall being the primary hazards. Highs this afternoon will range from the low to mid 80s across the mountains to the lower 90s across the southeast part of the Commonwealth.
Overnight lows will be in the 60s. Highs will largely be in the 80s on Monday, though a downward trend in temperatures is expected through the rest of the week. Here is the latest National Weather Service forecast for Blair and Bedford counties, including the city of Altoona. This afternoon, sunny. Highs in the mid-80s. West winds around 5 miles an hour. Tonight, mostly clear through 2 a.m., then becoming partly cloudy. Lows in the mid-60s. West winds around 5 miles an hour. Monday, partly sunny, then becoming mostly cloudy between noon and 2 p.m., then becoming partly sunny. A slight chance of thunderstorms in the morning. A chance of showers. A chance of thunderstorms in the afternoon. Rainfall amounts around a tenth of an inch. Highs in the mid-80s. Southwest winds 10 to 15 miles an hour with gusts up to 30 miles an hour. Chance of rain 50%. Monday night, partly cloudy before 8 p.m., then becoming mostly cloudy. A slight chance of showers before 8 p.m. A slight chance of thunderstorms through 2 a.m. A chance of showers after 8 p.m. Rainfall amounts around a tenth of an inch. Lows in the upper 60s. West winds 5 to 10 miles an hour with gusts up to 25 miles an hour. Chance of rain 50%. Here is the latest National Weather Service forecast for Cambria County, including the city of Johnstown. This afternoon, sunny. Highs in the lower 80s. West winds 5 to 10 miles an hour. Tonight, mostly clear through 4 a.m., then mostly cloudy with a slight chance of showers and thunderstorms after 4 a.m. Rainfall amounts less than a tenth of an inch. Lows in the mid-60s. Southwest winds 5 to 10 miles an hour. Chance of rain 20%. Monday, partly sunny, then becoming mostly cloudy between 10 a.m. and 4 p.m., then becoming partly sunny. A chance of showers and a slight chance of thunderstorms in the morning. Showers likely and a chance of thunderstorms in the afternoon. Rainfall amounts between a quarter and a half inch. Highs in the lower 80s. Southwest winds 10 to 15 miles an hour with gusts up to 30 miles an hour. Chance of rain 70%. Monday night, mostly cloudy. A chance of thunderstorms through midnight. Showers likely. Rainfall amounts between a tenth and a quarter of an inch. Lows in the mid-60s. West winds 10 to 15 miles an hour with gusts up to 25 miles an hour. Chance of rain 70%. And now the extended forecast for South Central Pennsylvania. Tuesday, showers likely and a chance of thunderstorms. Highs in the lower 80s. Chance of rain 70%. Tuesday night, mostly cloudy with a chance of showers and a slight chance of thunderstorms. Lows in the mid-60s. Chance of rain 50%. Wednesday, showers likely and a chance of thunderstorms. Highs in the lower 80s. Chance of rain 70%. Wednesday night, mostly cloudy with a chance of showers and a slight chance of thunderstorms. Lows in the mid-60s. Chance of rain 50%. Thursday, partly sunny with a chance of showers and a slight chance of thunderstorms. Highs in the upper 70s. Chance of rain 40%. Thursday night, mostly cloudy. Lows around 60. Friday, mostly sunny. Highs in the upper 70s. Friday night, partly cloudy. Lows in the mid-50s. Saturday, mostly sunny. Highs in the mid-70s. The 8 to 14 day outlook, from Sunday, August 16th to Saturday, August 22nd, calls for below normal temperatures and near normal precipitation. Normal high temperatures across central Pennsylvania during this period range from the mid-70s over the Allegheny Mountains to the low 80s across the lower Susquehanna Valley. Normal lows range from the low 50s over the Alleghenies to the mid-60s across the lower Susquehanna Valley. Here are the 1 p.m. conditions in the Altoona area. In Altoona, it was mostly sunny. The temperature was 81 degrees, the dew point 65, and the relative humidity 58%. The wind was calm. The pressure was 30.11 inches and steady. At State College, it was partly sunny. The temperature was 82 degrees, the dew point 66, and the relative humidity 57%. The wind was southwest at 7 miles an hour.
the pressure was 30.08 inches and falling. Now, a few other local conditions: Johnstown, mostly sunny 76, Dubois, sunny 76, La Trobe, partly sunny 81, Pittsburgh, mostly sunny 80, Erie, sunny 80, Bradford, mostly sunny 76. To the south and east, York, mostly sunny 86, Harrisburg, mostly sunny 87, Philadelphia, mostly sunny 90, Baltimore, mostly sunny 90, Washington, D.C., partly sunny 88. Once again, in Altoona, it was 81 degrees under mostly sunny skies. And at State College, it was 82 degrees under partly sunny skies. This is NOAA Weather Radio, All Hazards Station WNG 589. 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Here's the hazardous weather outlook for the following counties: Bedford, Blair, Cambria, and Huntingdon. For today and tonight, the probability for widespread hazardous weather is low. And now the extended outlook for the period Monday through Saturday. Isolated strong to severe storms with gusty winds are possible Monday afternoon and evening, mainly across the far west. Storms with heavy rain possible at times into Wednesday, which could lead to isolated runoff problems and flooding. Main area of concern is across the far west later Monday into Wednesday. Slightly less humid air will be in place for the Keystone State this afternoon as a weak cold front moves southeast from southern Ontario. This will provide a mainly dry day, though an isolated shower or storm cannot be completely ruled out this afternoon. Showers and storms will move back into Pennsylvania on Monday as a humid air mass is advected eastward from the Ohio Valley. Some of the storms could be strong to severe, with damaging winds and very heavy rainfall being the primary hazards. Highs this afternoon will range from the low to mid 80s across the mountains, to the lower 90s across the southeast part of the Commonwealth. Overnight lows will be in the 60s. Highs will largely be in the 80s on Monday, though a downward trend in temperatures is expected through the rest of the week. Here is the latest National Weather Service forecast for Blair and Bedford counties, including the city of Altoona. This afternoon, sunny. Highs in the mid-80s. West winds around 5 miles an hour. Tonight, mostly clear through 2 a.m., then becoming partly cloudy. Lows in the mid-60s. West winds around 5 miles an hour. Monday, partly sunny, then becoming mostly cloudy between noon and 2 p.m., then becoming partly sunny. A slight chance of thunderstorms in the morning. A chance of showers. A chance of thunderstorms in the afternoon. Rainfall amounts around a tenth of an inch. Highs in the mid-80s. Southwest winds 10 to 15 miles an hour with gusts up to 30 miles an hour. Chance of rain 50%. Monday night, partly cloudy before 8 p.m., then becoming mostly cloudy. A slight chance of showers before 8 p.m. A slight chance of thunderstorms through 2 a.m. A chance of showers after 8 p.m. Rainfall amounts around a tenth of an inch. Lows in the upper 60s. West winds 5 to 10 miles an hour with gusts up to 25 miles an hour. Chance of rain 50%. Here is the latest National Weather Service forecast for Cambria County, including the city of Johnstown. This afternoon, sunny. Highs in the lower 80s. West winds 5 to 10 miles an hour. Tonight, mostly clear through 4 a.m., then mostly cloudy with a slight chance of showers and thunderstorms after 4 a.m. Rainfall amounts less than a tenth of an inch. Lows in the mid-60s. Southwest winds 5 to 10 miles an hour. Chance of rain 20%. Monday, partly sunny, then becoming mostly cloudy between 10 a.m. and 4 p.m., then becoming partly sunny. A chance of showers and a slight chance of thunderstorms in the morning. Showers likely and a chance of thunderstorms in the afternoon. Rainfall amounts between a quarter and a half inch. Highs in the lower 80s. Southwest winds 10 to 15 miles an hour with gusts up to 30 miles an hour. Chance of rain 70%. Monday night, mostly cloudy. A chance of thunderstorms through midnight. Showers likely. Rainfall amounts between a tenth and a quarter of an inch. Lows in the mid-60s. West winds 10 to 15 miles an hour with gusts up to 25 miles an hour. Chance of rain 70%.
And now the extended forecast for South Central Pennsylvania. Tuesday, showers likely and a chance of thunderstorms. Highs in the lower 80s. Chance of rain 70%. Tuesday night, mostly cloudy with a chance of showers and a slight chance of thunderstorms. Lows in the mid-60s. Chance of rain 50%. Wednesday, showers likely and a chance of thunderstorms. Highs in the lower 80s. Chance of rain 70%. Wednesday night, mostly cloudy with a chance of showers and a slight chance of thunderstorms. Lows in the mid-60s. Chance of rain 50%. Thursday, partly sunny with a chance of showers and a slight chance of thunderstorms. Highs in the upper 70s. Chance of rain 40%. Thursday night, mostly cloudy. Lows around 60. Friday, mostly sunny. Highs in the upper 70s. Friday night, partly cloudy. Lows in the mid-50s. Saturday, mostly sunny. Highs in the mid-70s. The 8 to 14 day outlook, from Sunday, August 16th to Saturday, August 22nd, calls for below normal temperatures and near normal precipitation. Normal high temperatures across central Pennsylvania during this period range from the mid-70s over the Allegheny Mountains to the low 80s across the lower Susquehanna Valley. Normal lows range from the low 50s over the Alleghenies to the mid-60s across the lower Susquehanna Valley. Here are the 1 p.m. conditions in the Altoona area. In Altoona, it was mostly sunny. The temperature was 81 degrees, the dew point 65, and the relative humidity 58%. The wind was calm. The pressure was 30.11 inches and steady. At State College, it was partly sunny. The temperature was 82 degrees, the dew point 66, and the relative humidity 57%. The wind was southwest at 7 miles an hour. The pressure was 30.08 inches and falling. Now, a few other local conditions: Johnstown, mostly sunny 76, DuBois, sunny 76, La Trobe, partly sunny 81, Pittsburgh, mostly sunny 80, Erie, sunny 80, Bradford, mostly sunny 76. To the south and east, York, mostly sunny 86, Harrisburg, mostly sunny 87, Philadelphia, mostly sunny 90, Baltimore, mostly sunny 90, Washington, D.C., partly sunny 88. Once again, in Altoona it was 81 degrees under mostly sunny skies. And at State College it was 82 degrees under partly sunny skies. This is NOAA Weather Radio, All Hazards Station WNG 589. 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Here's the hazardous weather outlook for the following counties: Bedford, Blair, Cambria, and Huntingdon. For today and tonight, the probability for widespread hazardous weather is low. And now the extended outlook for the period Monday through Saturday. Isolated strong to severe storms with gusty winds are possible Monday afternoon and evening, mainly across the far west. Storms with heavy rain possible at times into Wednesday, which could lead to isolated runoff problems and flooding. Main area of concern is across the far west later Monday into Wednesday. Slightly less humid air will be in place for the Keystone State this afternoon as a weak cold front moves southeast from southern Ontario. This will provide a mainly dry day, though an isolated shower or storm cannot be completely ruled out this afternoon. Showers and storms will move back into Pennsylvania on Monday as a humid air mass is advected eastward from the Ohio Valley. Some of the storms could be strong to severe, with damaging winds and very heavy rainfall being the primary hazards. Highs this afternoon will range from the low to mid 80s across the mountains to the lower 90s across the southeast part of the Commonwealth. Overnight lows will be in the 60s. Highs will largely be in the 80s on Monday, though a downward trend in temperatures is expected through the rest of the week. Here is the latest National Weather Service forecast for Blair and Bedford counties, including the city of Altoona. This afternoon, sunny. Highs in the mid 80s. West winds around 5 miles an hour. Tonight, mostly clear through 2 a.m., then becoming partly cloudy. Lows in the mid-60s. West winds around 5 miles an hour. Monday, partly sunny, then becoming mostly cloudy between noon and 2 p.m., then becoming partly sunny. A slight chance of thunderstorms in the morning.
a chance of showers. A chance of thunderstorms in the afternoon. Rainfall amounts around a tenth of an inch. Highs in the mid-80s. Southwest winds 10 to 15 miles an hour with gusts up to 30 miles an hour. Chance of rain 50%. Monday night, partly cloudy before 8 p.m., then becoming mostly cloudy. A slight chance of showers before 8 p.m. A slight chance of thunderstorms through 2 a.m. A chance of showers after 8 p.m. Rainfall amounts around a tenth of an inch. Lows in the upper 60s. West winds 5 to 10 miles an hour with gusts up to 25 miles an hour. Chance of rain 50%. Here is the latest National Weather Service forecast for Cambria County, including the city of Johnstown. This afternoon, sunny. Highs in the lower 80s. West winds 5 to 10 miles an hour. Tonight, mostly clear through 4 a.m., then mostly cloudy with a slight chance of showers and thunderstorms after 4 a.m. Rainfall amounts less than a tenth of an inch. Lows in the mid-60s. Southwest winds 5 to 10 miles an hour. Chance of rain 20%. Monday, partly sunny, then becoming mostly cloudy between 10 a.m. and 4 p.m., then becoming partly sunny. A chance of showers and a slight chance of thunderstorms in the morning. Showers likely and a chance of thunderstorms in the afternoon. Rainfall amounts between a quarter and a half inch. Highs in the lower 80s. Southwest winds 10 to 15 miles an hour with gusts up to 30 miles an hour. Chance of rain 70%. Monday night, mostly cloudy. A chance of thunderstorms through midnight. Showers likely. Rainfall amounts between a tenth and a quarter of an inch. Lows in the mid-60s. West winds 10 to 15 miles an hour with gusts up to 25 miles an hour. Chance of rain 70%. And now the extended forecast for South Central Pennsylvania. Tuesday, showers likely and a chance of thunderstorms. Highs in the lower 80s. Chance of rain 70%. Tuesday night, mostly cloudy with a chance of showers and a slight chance of thunderstorms. Lows in the mid-60s. Chance of rain 50%. Wednesday, showers likely and a chance of thunderstorms. Highs in the lower 80s. Chance of rain 70%. Wednesday night, mostly cloudy with a chance of showers and a slight chance of thunderstorms. Lows in the mid-60s. Chance of rain 50%. Thursday, partly sunny with a chance of showers and a slight chance of thunderstorms. Highs in the upper 70s. Chance of rain 40%. Thursday night, mostly cloudy. Lows around 60. Friday, mostly sunny. Highs in the upper 70s. Friday night, partly cloudy. Lows in the mid-50s. Saturday, mostly sunny. Highs in the mid-70s. The 8 to 14 day outlook, from Sunday, August 16th to Saturday, August 22nd, calls for below normal temperatures and near normal precipitation. Normal high temperatures across central Pennsylvania during this period range from the mid-70s over the Allegheny Mountains to the low 80s across the lower Susquehanna Valley. Normal lows range from the low 50s over the Alleghenies to the mid-60s across the lower Susquehanna Valley. Here are the 1 p.m. conditions in the Altoona area. In Altoona, it was mostly sunny. The temperature was 81 degrees, the dew point 65, and the relative humidity 58%. The wind was calm. The pressure was 30.11 inches and steady. At State College, it was partly sunny. The temperature was 82 degrees, the dew point 66, and the relative humidity 57%. The wind was southwest at 7 miles an hour. The pressure was 30.08 inches and falling. Now, a few other local conditions: Johnstown, mostly sunny 76, DuBois, sunny 76, La Trobe, partly sunny 81, Pittsburgh, mostly sunny 80, Erie, sunny 80, Bradford, mostly sunny 76. To the south and east, York, mostly sunny 86, Harrisburg, mostly sunny 87, Philadelphia, mostly sunny 90, Baltimore, mostly sunny 90, Washington, D.C., partly sunny 88. Once again, in Altoona it was 81 degrees under mostly sunny skies. And at State College it was 82 degrees under partly sunny skies.
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Here's the hazardous weather outlook for the following counties: Bedford, Blair, Cambria, and Huntingdon. For today and tonight, the probability for widespread hazardous weather is low. And now the extended outlook for the period Monday through Saturday. Isolated strong to severe storms with gusty winds are possible Monday afternoon and evening, mainly across the far west. Storms with heavy rain possible at times into Wednesday, which could lead to isolated runoff problems and flooding. Main area of concern is across the far west later Monday into Wednesday. Slightly less humid air will be in place for the Keystone State this afternoon as a weak cold front moves southeast from southern Ontario. This will provide a mainly dry day, though an isolated shower or storm cannot be completely ruled out this afternoon. Showers and storms will move back into Pennsylvania on Monday as a humid air mass is invected eastward from the Ohio Valley. Some of the storms could be strong to severe, with damaging winds and very heavy rainfall being the primary hazards. Highs this afternoon will range from the low to mid 80s across the mountains, to the lower 90s across the southeast part of the Commonwealth. Overnight lows will be in the 60s. Highs will largely be in the 80s on Monday, though a downward trend in temperatures is expected through the rest of the week. 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Broadcasts originate from the National Weather Service in State College and are transmitted from the tower facilities provided by the Blair County Emergency Management Agency in Frankstown on a frequency of 162.425 MHz. We are located at Innovation Park in State College. 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Properly set weather radios, with the alarm device, will alert you when severe weather warnings or watches are issued. Programming on this station will be temporarily changed during severe weather, to bring you the latest information. Warnings and safety information from the National Weather Service may someday save your life or protect your property. Here is the latest National Weather Service forecast for Blair and Bedford counties, including the city of Altoona. This afternoon, sunny. Highs in the mid-80s. West winds around 5 miles an hour. Tonight, mostly clear through 2 a.m., then becoming partly cloudy. Lows in the mid-60s. West winds around 5 miles an hour. Monday, partly sunny, then becoming mostly cloudy between noon and 2 p.m., then becoming partly sunny. A slight chance of thunderstorms in the morning. A chance of showers. A chance of thunderstorms in the afternoon. Rainfall amounts around a tenth of an inch. Highs in the mid-80s. Southwest winds 10 to 15 miles an hour with gusts up to 30 miles an hour. Chance of rain 50%. Monday night, partly cloudy before 8 p.m., then becoming mostly cloudy. A slight chance of showers before 8 p.m. A slight chance of thunderstorms through 2 a.m. A chance of showers after 8 p.m. Rainfall amounts around a tenth of an inch. Lows in the upper 60s. West winds 5 to 10 miles an hour with gusts up to 25 miles an hour. Chance of rain 50%. Here is the latest National Weather Service forecast for Cambria County, including the city of Johnstown. This afternoon, sunny. Highs in the lower 80s. West winds 5 to 10 miles an hour. Tonight, mostly clear through 4 a.m., then mostly cloudy with a slight chance of showers and thunderstorms after 4 a.m. Rainfall amounts less than a tenth of an inch. Lows in the mid-60s. Southwest winds 5 to 10 miles an hour. Chance of rain 20%. Monday, partly sunny, then becoming mostly cloudy between 10 a.m. and 4 p.m., then becoming partly sunny. A chance of showers and a slight chance of thunderstorms in the morning. Showers likely and a chance of thunderstorms in the afternoon. Rainfall amounts between a quarter and a half inch. Highs in the lower 80s. Southwest winds 10 to 15 miles an hour with gusts up to 30 miles an hour. Chance of rain 70%. Monday night, mostly cloudy. A chance of thunderstorms through midnight. Showers likely. Rainfall amounts between a tenth and a quarter of an inch. Lows in the mid-60s.
West winds 10 to 15 miles an hour with gusts up to 25 miles an hour. Chance of rain 70%. And now the extended forecast for South Central Pennsylvania. Tuesday, showers likely and a chance of thunderstorms. Highs in the lower 80s. Chance of rain 70%. Tuesday night, mostly cloudy with a chance of showers and a slight chance of thunderstorms. Lows in the mid-60s. Chance of rain 50%. Wednesday, showers likely and a chance of thunderstorms. Highs in the lower 80s. Chance of rain 70%. Wednesday night, mostly cloudy with a chance of showers and a slight chance of thunderstorms. Lows in the mid-60s. Chance of rain 50%. Thursday, partly sunny with a chance of showers and a slight chance of thunderstorms. Highs in the upper 70s. Chance of rain 40%. Thursday night, mostly cloudy. Lows around 60. Friday, mostly sunny. Highs in the upper 70s. Friday night, partly cloudy. Lows in the mid-50s. Saturday, mostly sunny. Highs in the mid-70s. The 8 to 14 day outlook, from Sunday, August 16th to Saturday, August 22nd, calls for below normal temperatures and near normal precipitation. Normal high temperatures across central Pennsylvania during this period range from the mid-70s over the Allegheny Mountains to the low 80s across the lower Susquehanna Valley. Normal lows range from the low 50s over the Alleghenies to the mid-60s across the lower Susquehanna Valley. Here are the 1 p.m. conditions in the Altoona area. In Altoona, it was mostly sunny. The temperature was 81 degrees, the dew point 65, and the relative humidity 58%. The wind was calm. The pressure was 30.11 inches and steady. At State College, it was partly sunny. The temperature was 82 degrees, the dew point 66, and the relative humidity 57%. The wind was southwest at 7 miles an hour. The pressure was 30.08 inches and falling. Now, a few other local conditions. Johnstown, mostly sunny 76, Du Bois, sunny 76, La Trobe, partly sunny 81, Pittsburgh, mostly sunny 80, Erie, sunny 80, Bradford, mostly sunny 76. To the south and east, York, mostly sunny 86, Harrisburg, mostly sunny 87, Philadelphia, mostly sunny 90, Baltimore, mostly sunny 90, Washington, D.C., partly sunny 88. Once again, in Altoona it was 81 degrees under mostly sunny skies. And at State College it was 82 degrees under partly sunny skies. This is NOAA Weather Radio, All Hazards Station WNG 589. 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Here's the hazardous weather outlook for the following counties, Bedford, Blair, Cambria and Huntingdon. For today and tonight. The probability for widespread hazardous weather is low. And now the extended outlook for the period Monday through Saturday. Isolated strong to severe storms with gusty winds are possible Monday afternoon and evening, mainly across the far west. Storms with heavy rain possible at times into Wednesday, which could lead to isolated runoff problems and flooding. Main area of concern is across the far west later Monday into Wednesday. Slightly less humid air will be in place for the Keystone State this afternoon as a weak cold front moves southeast from southern Ontario. This will provide a mainly dry day, though an isolated shower or storm cannot be completely ruled out this afternoon. Showers and storms will move back into Pennsylvania on Monday as a humid air mass is advected eastward from the Ohio Valley. Some of the storms could be strong to severe, with damaging winds and very heavy rainfall being the primary hazards. Highs this afternoon will range from the low to mid 80s across the mountains to the lower 90s across the southeast part of the Commonwealth. Overnight lows will be in the 60s. Highs will largely be in the 80s on Monday, though a downward trend in temperatures is expected through the rest of the week. Here is the latest National Weather Service forecast for Blair and Bedford counties, including the city of Altoona. This afternoon, sunny. Highs in the mid 80s. West winds around 5 miles an hour. Tonight, mostly clear through 2 a.m., then becoming partly cloudy. Lows in the mid-60s. West winds around 5 miles an hour.
Monday, partly sunny, then becoming mostly cloudy between noon and 2 p.m., then becoming partly sunny. A slight chance of thunderstorms in the morning. A chance of showers. A chance of thunderstorms in the afternoon. Rainfall amounts around a tenth of an inch. Highs in the mid-80s. Southwest winds 10 to 15 miles an hour with gusts up to 30 miles an hour. Chance of rain 50%. Monday night, partly cloudy before 8 p.m., then becoming mostly cloudy. A slight chance of showers before 8 p.m. A slight chance of thunderstorms through 2 a.m. A chance of showers after 8 p.m. Rainfall amounts around a tenth of an inch. Lows in the upper 60s. West winds 5 to 10 miles an hour with gusts up to 25 miles an hour. Chance of rain 50%. Here is the latest National Weather Service forecast for Cambria County, including the city of Johnstown. This afternoon, sunny. Highs in the lower 80s. West winds 5 to 10 miles an hour. Tonight, mostly clear through 4 a.m., then mostly cloudy with a slight chance of showers and thunderstorms after 4 a.m. Rainfall amounts less than a tenth of an inch. Lows in the mid-60s. Southwest winds 5 to 10 miles an hour. Chance of rain 20%. Monday, partly sunny, then becoming mostly cloudy between 10 a.m. and 4 p.m., then becoming partly sunny. A chance of showers and a slight chance of thunderstorms in the morning. Showers likely and a chance of thunderstorms in the afternoon. Rainfall amounts between a quarter and a half inch. Highs in the lower 80s. Southwest winds 10 to 15 miles an hour with gusts up to 30 miles an hour. Chance of rain 70%. Monday night, mostly cloudy. A chance of thunderstorms through midnight. Showers likely. Rainfall amounts between a tenth and a quarter of an inch. Lows in the mid-60s. West winds 10 to 15 miles an hour with gusts up to 25 miles an hour. Chance of rain 70%. And now the extended forecast for South Central Pennsylvania. Tuesday, showers likely and a chance of thunderstorms. Highs in the lower 80s. Chance of rain 70%. Tuesday night, mostly cloudy with a chance of showers and a slight chance of thunderstorms. Lows in the mid-60s. Chance of rain 50%. Wednesday, showers likely and a chance of thunderstorms. Highs in the lower 80s. Chance of rain 70%. Wednesday night, mostly cloudy with a chance of showers and a slight chance of thunderstorms. Lows in the mid-60s. Chance of rain 50%. Thursday, partly sunny with a chance of showers and a slight chance of thunderstorms. Highs in the upper 70s. Chance of rain 40%. Thursday night, mostly cloudy. Lows around 60. Friday, mostly sunny. Highs in the upper 70s. Friday night, partly cloudy. Lows in the mid-50s. Saturday, mostly sunny. Highs in the mid-70s. Here is the latest National Weather Service forecast for Blair and Bedford counties, including the city of Altoona. This afternoon, sunny. Near steady temperature in the mid-80s. West winds around 5 miles an hour. Tonight, mostly clear through 2 a.m., then becoming partly cloudy. Lows in the mid-60s. West winds around 5 miles an hour. Monday, partly sunny, then becoming mostly cloudy between noon and 2 p.m., then becoming partly sunny. A slight chance of thunderstorms in the morning. A chance of showers. A chance of thunderstorms in the afternoon. Rainfall amounts around a tenth of an inch. Highs in the mid-80s. Southwest winds 10 to 15 miles an hour with gusts up to 30 miles an hour. Chance of rain 50%. Monday night, partly cloudy before 8 p.m., then becoming mostly cloudy. A slight chance of showers before 8 p.m. A slight chance of thunderstorms through 2 a.m. A chance of showers after 8 p.m. Rainfall amounts around a tenth of an inch. Lows in the upper 60s. West winds 5 to 10 miles an hour with gusts up to 25 miles an hour. Chance of rain 50%. Here is the latest National Weather Service forecast for Cambria County, including the city of Johnstown. This afternoon, sunny. Near steady temperature in the lower 80s.
West winds 5 to 10 miles an hour. Tonight, mostly clear through 4 a.m., then mostly cloudy with a slight chance of showers and thunderstorms after 4 a.m. Rainfall amounts less than a tenth of an inch. Lows in the mid-60s. Southwest winds 5 to 10 miles an hour. Chance of rain 20%.

25 miles an hour. Chance of rain 70%. And now the extended forecast for south central Pennsylvania. Tuesday, showers likely and a chance of thunderstorms. Highs in the lower 80s. Chance of rain 70%. Tuesday night, mostly cloudy with a chance of showers and a slight chance of thunderstorms. Lows in the mid-60s. Chance of rain 50%. Wednesday, showers likely and a chance of thunderstorms. Highs in the lower 80s. Chance of rain 70%. Wednesday night, mostly cloudy with a chance of showers and a slight chance of thunderstorms. Lows in the mid-60s. Chance of rain 50%. Thursday, partly sunny with a chance of showers and a slight chance of thunderstorms. Highs in the upper 70s. Chance of rain 40%. Thursday night, mostly cloudy. Lows around 60. Friday, mostly sunny. Highs in the upper 70s. Friday night, partly cloudy. Lows in the mid-50s. Saturday, mostly sunny. Highs in the mid-70s. The 8 to 14 day outlook, from Sunday, August 16th to Saturday, August 22nd, calls for below normal temperatures and near normal precipitation. Normal high temperatures across central Pennsylvania during this period range from the mid-70s over the Allegheny Mountains to the low 80s across the lower Susquehanna Valley. Normal lows range from the low 50s over the Alleghenies to the mid-60s across the lower Susquehanna Valley. Here are the 1 p.m. conditions in the Altoona area. In Altoona, it was mostly sunny. The temperature was 81 degrees, the dew point 65, and the relative humidity 58%. The wind was calm. The pressure was 30.11 inches and steady. At State College, it was partly sunny. The temperature was 82 degrees, the dew point 66, and the relative humidity 57%. The wind was southwest at 7 miles an hour. The pressure was 30.08 inches and falling. Now, a few other local conditions. Johnstown, mostly sunny 76, Du Bois, sunny 76, La Trobe, partly sunny 81, Pittsburgh mostly sunny 80, Erie, sunny 80, Bradford mostly sunny 76. To the south and east, York, mostly sunny 86, Harrisburg mostly sunny 87, Philadelphia mostly sunny 90, Baltimore mostly sunny 90, Washington DC partly sunny 88. Once again, in Altoona it was 81 degrees under mostly sunny skies. And at State College it was 82 degrees under partly sunny skies. This is NOAA Weather Radio, All Hazards Station WNG 589. 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Here's the hazardous weather outlook for the following counties: Bedford, Blair, Cambria, and Huntingdon. For today and tonight, the probability for widespread hazardous weather is low. And now the extended outlook for the period Monday through Saturday. Isolated strong to severe storms with gusty winds are possible Monday afternoon and evening, mainly across the far west. Storms with heavy rain possible at times into Wednesday, which could lead to isolated runoff problems and flooding. Main area of concern is across the far west later Monday into Wednesday. Slightly less humid air will be in place for the Keystone State this afternoon as a weak cold front moves southeast from southern Ontario. This will provide a mainly dry day, though an isolated shower or storm cannot be completely ruled out this afternoon. Showers and storms will move back into Pennsylvania on Monday as a humid air mass is advected eastward from the Ohio Valley. Some of the storms could be strong to severe, with damaging winds and very heavy rainfall being the primary hazards. Highs this afternoon will range from the low to mid 80s across the mountains to the lower 90s across the southeast part of the Commonwealth. Overnight lows will be in the 60s. Highs will largely be in the 80s on Monday, though a downward trend in temperatures is expected through the rest of the week. Here is the latest National Weather Service forecast for Blair and Bedford counties, including the city of Altoona. This afternoon, sunny. Near steady temperature in the mid-80s. West winds around 5 miles an hour. Tonight, mostly clear through 2 a.m., then becoming partly cloudy. Lows in the mid-60s. West winds around 5 miles an hour. Monday, partly sunny, then becoming mostly cloudy between noon and 2 p.m., then becoming

becoming partly sunny. A slight chance of thunderstorms in the morning. A chance of showers. A chance of thunderstorms in the afternoon. Rainfall amounts around a tenth of an inch. Highs in the mid-80s. Southwest winds 10 to 15 miles an hour with gusts up to 30 miles an hour. Chance of rain 50%. Monday night, partly cloudy before 8 p.m., then becoming mostly cloudy. A slight chance of showers before 8 p.m. A slight chance of thunderstorms through 2 a.m. A chance of showers after 8 p.m. Rainfall amounts around a tenth of an inch. Lows in the upper 60s. West winds 5 to 10 miles an hour with gusts up to 25 miles an hour. Chance of rain 50%. Here is the latest National Weather Service forecast for Cambria County, including the city of Johnstown. This afternoon, sunny. Near steady temperature in the lower 80s. West winds 5 to 10 miles an hour. Tonight, mostly clear through 4 a.m., then mostly cloudy with a slight chance of showers and thunderstorms after 4 a.m. Rainfall amounts less than a tenth of an inch. Lows in the mid-60s. Southwest winds 5 to 10 miles an hour. Chance of rain 20%. Monday, partly sunny, then becoming mostly cloudy between 10 a.m. and 4 p.m., then becoming partly sunny. A chance of showers and a slight chance of thunderstorms in the morning. Showers likely and a chance of thunderstorms in the afternoon. Rainfall amounts between a quarter and a half inch. Highs in the lower 80s. Southwest winds 10 to 15 miles an hour with gusts up to 30 miles an hour. Chance of rain 70%. Monday night, mostly cloudy. A chance of thunderstorms through midnight. Showers likely. Rainfall amounts between a tenth and a quarter of an inch. Lows in the mid-60s. West winds 10 to 15 miles an hour with gusts up to 25 miles an hour. Chance of rain 70%. And now the extended forecast for South Central Pennsylvania. Tuesday, showers likely and a chance of thunderstorms. Highs in the lower 80s. Chance of rain 70%. Tuesday night, mostly cloudy with a chance of showers and a slight chance of thunderstorms. Lows in the mid-60s. Chance of rain 50%. Wednesday, showers likely and a chance of thunderstorms. Highs in the lower 80s. Chance of rain 70%. Wednesday night, mostly cloudy with a chance of showers and a slight chance of thunderstorms. Lows in the mid-60s. Chance of rain 50%. Thursday, partly sunny with a chance of showers and a slight chance of thunderstorms. Highs in the upper 70s. Chance of rain 40%. Thursday night, mostly cloudy. Lows around 60. Friday, mostly sunny. Highs in the upper 70s. Friday night, partly cloudy. Lows in the mid-50s. Saturday, mostly sunny. Highs in the mid-70s. The 8 to 14 day outlook, from Sunday, August 16th to Saturday, August 22nd, calls for below normal temperatures and near normal precipitation. Normal high temperatures across central Pennsylvania during this period range from the mid-70s over the Allegheny Mountains to the low 80s across the lower Susquehanna Valley. Normal lows range from the low 50s over the Alleghenies to the mid-60s across the lower Susquehanna Valley. Here are the 1 p.m. conditions in the Altoona area. In Altoona, it was mostly sunny. The temperature was 81 degrees, the dew point 65, and the relative humidity 58%. The wind was calm. The pressure was 30.11 inches and steady. At State College, it was partly sunny. The temperature was 82 degrees, the dew point 66, and the relative humidity 57%. The wind was southwest at 7 miles an hour. The pressure was 30.08 inches and falling. Now, a few other local conditions. Johnstown, mostly sunny 76, Du Bois, sunny 76, La Trobe, partly sunny 81, Pittsburgh, mostly sunny 80, Erie, sunny 80, Bradford, mostly sunny 76. To the south and east, York, mostly sunny 86, Harrisburg, mostly sunny 87, Philadelphia, mostly sunny 90, Baltimore, mostly sunny 90, Washington, D.C., partly sunny 88. Once again, in Altoona it was 81 degrees under mostly sunny skies.
and at State College it was 82 degrees under partly sunny skies. This is NOAA Weather Radio, All Hazards Station WMG 589. 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Here's the hazardous weather outlook for the following counties: Bedford, Blair, Cambria, and Huntingdon. For today and tonight, the probability for widespread hazardous weather is low. And now the extended outlook for the period Monday through Saturday. Isolated strong to severe storms with gusty winds are possible Monday afternoon and evening, mainly across the far west. Storms with heavy rain possible at times into Wednesday, which could lead to isolated runoff problems and flooding. Main area of concern is across the far west later Monday into Wednesday. Slightly less humid air will be in place for the Keystone State this afternoon as a weak cold front moves southeast from southern Ontario. This will provide a mainly dry day, though an isolated shower or storm cannot be completely ruled out this afternoon. Showers and storms will move back into Pennsylvania on Monday as a humid air mass is invected eastward from the Ohio Valley. Some of the storms could be strong to severe, with damaging winds and very heavy rainfall being the primary hazards. Highs this afternoon will range from the low to mid 80s across the mountains, to the lower 90s across the southeast part of the Commonwealth. Overnight lows will be in the 60s. Highs will largely be in the 80s on Monday, though a downward trend in temperatures is expected through the rest of the week. Here is the latest National Weather Service forecast for Blair and Bedford counties, including the city of Altoona. This afternoon, sunny. Near steady temperature in the mid-80s. West winds around 5 miles an hour. Tonight, mostly clear through 2 a.m., then becoming partly cloudy. Lows in the mid-60s. West winds around 5 miles an hour. Monday, partly sunny, then becoming mostly cloudy between noon and 2 p.m., then becoming partly sunny. A slight chance of thunderstorms in the morning. A chance of showers. A chance of thunderstorms in the afternoon. Rainfall amounts around a tenth of an inch. Highs in the mid-80s. Southwest winds 10 to 15 miles an hour with gusts up to 30 miles an hour. Chance of rain 50%. Monday night, partly cloudy before 8 p.m., then becoming mostly cloudy. A slight chance of showers before 8 p.m. A slight chance of thunderstorms through 2 a.m. A chance of showers after 8 p.m. Rainfall amounts around a tenth of an inch. Lows in the upper 60s. West winds 5 to 10 miles an hour with gusts up to 25 miles an hour. Chance of rain 50%. Here is the latest National Weather Service forecast for Cambria County, including the city of Johnstown. This afternoon, sunny. Near steady temperature in the lower 80s. West winds 5 to 10 miles an hour. Tonight, mostly clear through 4 a.m., then mostly cloudy with a slight chance of showers and thunderstorms after 4 a.m. Rainfall amounts less than a tenth of an inch. Lows in the mid-60s. Southwest winds 5 to 10 miles an hour. Chance of rain 20%. Monday, partly sunny, then becoming mostly cloudy between 10 a.m. and 4 p.m., then becoming partly sunny. A chance of showers and a slight chance of thunderstorms in the morning. Showers likely and a chance of thunderstorms in the afternoon. Rainfall amounts between a quarter and a half inch. Highs in the lower 80s. Southwest winds 10 to 15 miles an hour with gusts up to 30 miles an hour. Chance of rain 70%. Monday night, mostly cloudy. A chance of thunderstorms through midnight. Showers likely. Rainfall amounts between a tenth and a quarter of an inch. Lows in the mid-60s. West winds 10 to 15 miles an hour with gusts up to 25 miles an hour. Chance of rain 70%. And now the extended forecast for South Central Pennsylvania. Tuesday, showers likely and a chance of thunderstorms. Highs in the lower 80s. Chance of rain 70%. Tuesday night, mostly cloudy with a chance of showers and a slight chance of thunderstorms. Lows in the mid-60s. Chance of rain 50%. Wednesday, showers likely and a chance of thunderstorms. Highs in the lower 80s. Chance of rain 70%. Wednesday night, mostly cloudy with a chance of showers and a slight chance of thunderstorms.
Lows in the mid-60s. Chance of rain 50%. Thursday, partly sunny with a chance of showers and a slight chance of thunderstorms. Highs in the upper 70s. Chance of rain 40%. Thursday night, mostly cloudy. Lows around 60. Friday, mostly sunny. Highs in the upper 70s. Friday night, partly cloudy. Lows in the mid-50s. Saturday, mostly sunny. Highs in the mid-70s. The 8 to 14-day outlook, from Sunday, August 16th to Saturday, August 22nd, calls for below normal temperatures and near normal precipitation. Normal high temperatures across central Pennsylvania during this period range from the mid-70s over the Allegheny Mountains to the low 80s across the lower Susquehanna Valley. Normal lows range from the low 50s over the Alleghenies to the mid-60s across the lower Susquehanna Valley. Here are the 1 p.m. conditions in the Altoona area. In Altoona, it was mostly sunny. The temperature was 81 degrees, the dew point 65, and the relative humidity 58%. The wind was calm. The pressure was 30.11 inches and steady. At State College, it was partly sunny. The temperature was 82 degrees, the dew point 66, and the relative humidity 57%. The wind was southwest at 7 miles an hour. The pressure was 30.08 inches and falling. Now, a few other local conditions: Johnstown, mostly sunny 76, Du Bois, sunny 76, La Trobe, partly sunny 81, Pittsburgh, mostly sunny 80, Erie, sunny 80, Bradford, mostly sunny 76. To the south and east, York, mostly sunny 86, Harrisburg, mostly sunny 87, Philadelphia, mostly sunny 90, Baltimore, mostly sunny 90, Washington, D.C., partly sunny 88. Once again, in Altoona, it was 81 degrees under mostly sunny skies. And at State College, it was 82 degrees under partly sunny skies. This is NOAA Weather Radio, All Hazards Station WNG 589. 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Here's the hazardous weather outlook for the following counties: Bedford, Blair, Cambria, and Huntingdon. For today and tonight, the probability for widespread hazardous weather is low. And now the extended outlook for the period Monday through Saturday. Isolated strong to severe storms with gusty winds are possible Monday afternoon and evening, mainly across the far west. Storms with heavy rain possible at times into Wednesday, which could lead to isolated runoff problems and flooding. Main area of concern is across the far west later Monday into Wednesday. Slightly less humid air will be in place for the Keystone State this afternoon as a weak cold front moves southeast from southern Ontario. This will provide a mainly dry day, though an isolated shower or storm cannot be completely ruled out this afternoon. Showers and storms will move back into Pennsylvania on Monday as a humid air mass is invected eastward from the Ohio Valley. Some of the storms could be strong to severe, with damaging winds and very heavy rainfall being the primary hazards. Highs this afternoon will range from the low to mid 80s across the mountains to the lower 90s across the southeast part of the Commonwealth. Overnight lows will be in the 60s. Highs will largely be in the 80s on Monday, though a downward trend in temperatures is expected through the rest of the week. Here is the latest National Weather Service forecast for Blair and Bedford counties, including the city of Altoona. This afternoon, sunny. Near steady temperature in the mid-80s. West winds around 5 miles an hour. Tonight, mostly clear through 2 a.m., then becoming partly cloudy. Lows in the mid-60s. West winds around 5 miles an hour. Monday, partly sunny, then becoming mostly cloudy between noon and 2 p.m., then becoming partly sunny. A slight chance of thunderstorms in the morning. A chance of showers. A chance of thunderstorms in the afternoon. Rainfall amounts around a tenth of an inch. Highs in the mid-80s. Southwest winds 10 to 15 miles an hour with gusts up to 30 miles an hour. Chance of rain 50%. Monday night, partly cloudy before 8 p.m., then becoming mostly cloudy. A slight chance of showers before 8 p.m. A slight chance of thunderstorms through 2 a.m. A chance of showers after 8 p.m. Rainfall amounts around a tenth of an inch.
lows in the upper 60s. West winds 5 to 10 miles an hour with gusts up to 25 miles an hour. Chance of rain 50%. Here is the latest National Weather Service forecast for Cambria County, including the city of Johnstown. This afternoon, sunny. Near steady temperature in the lower 80s. West winds 5 to 10 miles an hour. Tonight, mostly clear through 4 a.m., then mostly cloudy with a slight chance of showers and thunderstorms after 4 a.m. Rainfall amounts less than a tenth of an inch. Lows in the mid-60s. Southwest winds 5 to 10 miles an hour. Chance of rain 20%. Monday, partly sunny, then becoming mostly cloudy between 10 a.m. and 4 p.m., then becoming partly sunny. A chance of showers and a slight chance of thunderstorms in the morning. Showers likely and a chance of thunderstorms in the afternoon. Rainfall amounts between a quarter and a half inch. Highs in the lower 80s. Southwest winds 10 to 15 miles an hour with gusts up to 30 miles an hour. Chance of rain 70%. Monday night, mostly cloudy. A chance of thunderstorms through midnight. Showers likely. Rainfall amounts between a tenth and a quarter of an inch. Lows in the mid-60s. West winds 10 to 15 miles an hour with gusts up to 25 miles an hour. Chance of rain 70%. And now the extended forecast for South Central Pennsylvania. Tuesday, showers likely and a chance of thunderstorms. Highs in the lower 80s. Chance of rain 70%. Tuesday night, mostly cloudy with a chance of showers and a slight chance of thunderstorms. Lows in the mid-60s. Chance of rain 50%. Wednesday, showers likely and a chance of thunderstorms. Highs in the lower 80s. Chance of rain 70%. Wednesday night, mostly cloudy with a chance of showers and a slight chance of thunderstorms. Lows in the mid-60s. Chance of rain 50%. Thursday, partly sunny with a chance of showers and a slight chance of thunderstorms. Highs in the upper 70s. Chance of rain 40%. Thursday night, mostly cloudy. Lows around 60. Friday, mostly sunny. Highs in the upper 70s. Friday night, partly cloudy. Lows in the mid-50s. Saturday, mostly sunny. Highs in the mid-70s. The 8 to 14 day outlook, from Sunday, August 16th to Saturday, August 22nd, calls for below normal temperatures and near normal precipitation. Normal high temperatures across central Pennsylvania during this period range from the mid-70s over the Allegheny Mountains to the low 80s across the lower Susquehanna Valley. Normal lows range from the low 50s over the Alleghenies to the mid-60s across the lower Susquehanna Valley. Here are the 1 p.m. conditions in the Altoona area. In Altoona, it was mostly sunny. The temperature was 81 degrees, the dew point 65, and the relative humidity 58%. The wind was calm. The pressure was 30.11 inches and steady. At State College, it was partly sunny. The temperature was 82 degrees, the dew point 66, and the relative humidity 57%. The wind was southwest at 7 miles an hour. The pressure was 30.08 inches and falling. Now, a few other local conditions: Johnstown, mostly sunny 76, DuBois, sunny 76, La Trobe, partly sunny 81, Pittsburgh, mostly sunny 80, Erie, sunny 80, Bradford, mostly sunny 76. To the south and east, York, mostly sunny 86, Harrisburg, mostly sunny 87, Philadelphia, mostly sunny 90, Baltimore, mostly sunny 90, Washington, D.C., partly sunny 88. Once again, in Altoona it was 81 degrees under mostly sunny skies. And at State College it was 82 degrees under partly sunny skies. This is NOAA Weather Radio, All Hazards Station WNG 589. 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Here's the hazardous weather outlook for the following counties: Bedford, Blair, Cambria, and Huntingdon. For today and tonight, the probability for widespread hazardous weather is low. And now the extended outlook for the period Monday through Saturday. Isolated strong to severe storms with gusty winds are possible Monday afternoon and evening, mainly across the far west.
Storms with heavy rain possible at times into Wednesday, which could lead to isolated runoff problems and flooding. Main area of concern is across the far west later Monday into Wednesday. Slightly less humid air will be in place for the Keystone State this afternoon as a weak cold front moves southeast from southern Ontario. This will provide a mainly dry day, though an isolated shower or storm cannot be completely ruled out this afternoon. Showers and storms will move back into Pennsylvania on Monday as a humid air mass is advected eastward from the Ohio Valley. Some of the storms could be strong to severe, with damaging winds and very heavy rainfall being the primary hazards. Highs this afternoon will range from the low to mid 80s across the mountains, to the lower 90s across the southeast part of the Commonwealth. Overnight lows will be in the 60s. Highs will largely be in the 80s on Monday, though a downward trend in temperatures is expected through the rest of the week. Here is the latest National Weather Service forecast for Blair and Bedford counties, including the city of Altoona. This afternoon, sunny. Near steady temperature in the mid-80s. West winds around 5 miles an hour. Tonight, mostly clear through 2 a.m., then becoming partly cloudy. Lows in the mid-60s. West winds around 5 miles an hour. Monday, partly sunny, then becoming mostly cloudy between noon and 2 p.m., then becoming partly sunny. A slight chance of thunderstorms in the morning. A chance of showers. A chance of thunderstorms in the afternoon. Rainfall amounts around a tenth of an inch. Highs in the mid-80s. Southwest winds 10 to 15 miles an hour with gusts up to 30 miles an hour. Chance of rain 50%. Monday night, partly cloudy before 8 p.m., then becoming mostly cloudy. A slight chance of showers before 8 p.m. A slight chance of thunderstorms through 2 a.m. A chance of showers after 8 p.m. Rainfall amounts around a tenth of an inch. Lows in the upper 60s. West winds 5 to 10 miles an hour with gusts up to 25 miles an hour. Chance of rain 50%. Here is the latest National Weather Service forecast for Cambria County, including the city of Johnstown. This afternoon, sunny. Near steady temperature in the lower 80s. West winds 5 to 10 miles an hour. Tonight, mostly clear through 4 a.m., then mostly cloudy with a slight chance of showers and thunderstorms after 4 a.m. Rainfall amounts less than a tenth of an inch. Lows in the mid-60s. Southwest winds 5 to 10 miles an hour. Chance of rain 20%. Monday, partly sunny, then becoming mostly cloudy between 10 a.m. and 4 p.m., then becoming partly sunny. A chance of showers and a slight chance of thunderstorms in the morning. Showers likely and a chance of thunderstorms in the afternoon. Rainfall amounts between a quarter and a half inch. Highs in the lower 80s. Southwest winds 10 to 15 miles an hour with gusts up to 30 miles an hour. Chance of rain 70%. Monday night, mostly cloudy. A chance of thunderstorms through midnight. Showers likely. Rainfall amounts between a tenth and a quarter of an inch. Lows in the mid-60s. West winds 10 to 15 miles an hour with gusts up to 25 miles an hour. Chance of rain 70%. And now the extended forecast for South Central Pennsylvania. Tuesday, showers likely and a chance of thunderstorms. Highs in the lower 80s. Chance of rain 70%. Tuesday night, mostly cloudy with a chance of showers and a slight chance of thunderstorms. Lows in the mid-60s. Chance of rain 50%. Wednesday, showers likely and a chance of thunderstorms. Highs in the lower 80s. Chance of rain 70%. Wednesday night, mostly cloudy with a chance of showers and a slight chance of thunderstorms. Lows in the mid-60s. Chance of rain 50%. Thursday, partly sunny with a chance of showers and a slight chance of thunderstorms. Highs in the upper 70s. Chance of rain 40%. Thursday night, mostly cloudy. Lows around 60. Friday, mostly sunny. Highs in the upper 70s. Friday night, partly cloudy. Lows in the mid-50s. Saturday, mostly sunny. Highs in the mid-70s. The 8 to 14 day outlook
from Sunday, August 16th to Saturday, August 22nd, calls for below normal temperatures and near normal precipitation. Normal high temperatures across central Pennsylvania during this period range from the mid-70s over the Allegheny Mountains to the low 80s across the lower Susquehanna Valley. Normal lows range from the low 50s over the Alleghenies to the mid-60s across the lower Susquehanna Valley. Here are the 2 p.m. conditions in the Altoona area. In Altoona, it was sunny. The temperature was 84 degrees, the dew point 64, and the relative humidity 50%. The wind was west at 7 miles an hour. The pressure was 30.11 inches and steady. At State College, it was mostly sunny. The temperature was 84 degrees, the dew point 66, and the relative humidity 54%. The wind was southwest at 7 miles an hour. The pressure was 30.08 inches and steady. Now, a few other local conditions: Johnstown, partly sunny 77, Du Bois, mostly sunny 78, La Trobe, partly sunny 82, Pittsburgh, mostly sunny 82, Erie, sunny 79, Bradford, mostly sunny 77. To the south and east, York, mostly sunny 87, Harrisburg, mostly sunny 88, Philadelphia, partly sunny 92, Baltimore, partly sunny 90, Washington, D.C., partly sunny 89. Once again, in Altoona it was 84 degrees under sunny skies. And at State College it was 84 degrees under mostly sunny skies. This is NOAA Weather Radio, All Hazards Station WNG 589. 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Here's the hazardous weather outlook for the following counties: Bedford, Blair, Cambria, and Huntingdon. For today and tonight, the probability for widespread hazardous weather is low. And now the extended outlook for the period Monday through Saturday. Isolated strong to severe storms with gusty winds are possible Monday afternoon and evening, mainly across the far west. Storms with heavy rain possible at times into Wednesday, which could lead to isolated runoff problems and flooding. Main area of concern is across the far west later Monday into Wednesday. Slightly less humid air will be in place for the Keystone State this afternoon as a weak cold front moves southeast from southern Ontario. This will provide a mainly dry day, though an isolated shower or storm cannot be completely ruled out this afternoon. Showers and storms will move back into Pennsylvania on Monday as a humid air mass is advected eastward from the Ohio Valley. Some of the storms could be strong to severe, with damaging winds and very heavy rainfall being the primary hazards. Highs this afternoon will range from the low to mid 80s across the mountains to the lower 90s across the southeast part of the Commonwealth. Overnight lows will be in the 60s. Highs will largely be in the 80s on Monday, though a downward trend in temperatures is expected through the rest of the week. Here is the latest National Weather Service forecast for Blair and Bedford counties, including the city of Altoona. This afternoon, sunny. Near steady temperature in the mid-80s. West winds around 5 miles an hour. Tonight, mostly clear through 2 a.m., then becoming partly cloudy. Lows in the mid-60s. West winds around 5 miles an hour. Monday, partly sunny, then becoming mostly cloudy between noon and 2 p.m., then becoming partly sunny. A slight chance of thunderstorms in the morning. A chance of showers. A chance of thunderstorms in the afternoon. Rainfall amounts around a tenth of an inch. Highs in the mid-80s. Southwest winds 10 to 15 miles an hour with gusts up to 30 miles an hour. Chance of rain 50%. Monday night, partly cloudy before 8 p.m., then becoming mostly cloudy. A slight chance of showers before 8 p.m. A slight chance of thunderstorms through 2 a.m. A chance of showers after 8 p.m. Rainfall amounts around a tenth of an inch. Lows in the upper 60s. West winds 5 to 10 miles an hour with gusts up to 25 miles an hour. Chance of rain 50%. Here is the latest National Weather Service forecast for Cambria County, including the city of Johnstown. This afternoon, sunny. Near steady temperature in the lower 80s. West winds 5 to 10 miles an hour. Tonight, mostly clear through 4 a.m., then mostly cloudy with a slight chance of showers and thunderstorms after 4 a.m.
Rainfall amounts less than a tenth of an inch. Lows in the mid-60s. Southwest winds 5 to 10 miles an hour. Chance of rain 20%. Monday, partly sunny, then becoming mostly cloudy between 10 a.m. and 4 p.m., then becoming partly sunny. A chance of showers and a slight chance of thunderstorms in the morning. Showers likely and a chance of thunderstorms in the afternoon. Rainfall amounts between a quarter and a half inch. Highs in the lower 80s. Southwest winds 10 to 15 miles an hour with gusts up to 30 miles an hour. Chance of rain 70%. Monday night, mostly cloudy. A chance of thunderstorms through midnight. Showers likely. Rainfall amounts between a tenth and a quarter of an inch. Lows in the mid-60s. West winds 10 to 15 miles an hour with gusts up to 25 miles an hour. Chance of rain 70%. And now the extended forecast for South Central Pennsylvania. Tuesday, showers likely and a chance of thunderstorms. Highs in the lower 80s. Chance of rain 70%. Tuesday night, mostly cloudy with a chance of showers and a slight chance of thunderstorms. Lows in the mid-60s. Chance of rain 50%. Wednesday, showers likely and a chance of thunderstorms. Highs in the lower 80s. Chance of rain 70%. Wednesday night, mostly cloudy with a chance of showers and a slight chance of thunderstorms. Lows in the mid-60s. Chance of rain 50%. Thursday, partly sunny with a chance of showers and a slight chance of thunderstorms. Highs in the upper 70s. Chance of rain 40%. Thursday night, mostly cloudy. Lows around 60. Friday, mostly sunny. Highs in the upper 70s. Friday night, partly cloudy. Lows in the mid-50s. Saturday, mostly sunny. Highs in the mid-70s. The 8 to 14 day outlook, from Sunday, August 16th to Saturday, August 22nd, calls for below normal temperatures and near normal precipitation. Normal high temperatures across central Pennsylvania during this period range from the mid-70s over the Allegheny Mountains to the low 80s across the lower Susquehanna Valley. Normal lows range from the low 50s over the Alleghenies to the mid-60s across the lower Susquehanna Valley. Here are the 2 p.m. conditions in the Altoona area. In Altoona, it was sunny. The temperature was 84 degrees, the dew point 64, and the relative humidity 50%. The wind was west at 7 miles an hour. The pressure was 30.11 inches and steady. At State College, it was mostly sunny. The temperature was 84 degrees, the dew point 66, and the relative humidity 54%. The wind was southwest at 7 miles an hour. The pressure was 30.08 inches and steady. Now, a few other local conditions: Johnstown, partly sunny 77, Du Bois, mostly sunny 78, La Trobe, partly sunny 82, Pittsburgh, mostly sunny 82, Erie, sunny 79, Bradford, mostly sunny 77. To the south and east, York, mostly sunny 87, Harrisburg, mostly sunny 88, Philadelphia, partly sunny 92, Baltimore, partly sunny 90, Washington, D.C., partly sunny 89. Once again, in Altoona it was 84 degrees under sunny skies. And at State College it was 84 degrees under mostly sunny skies. This is NOAA Weather Radio, All Hazards Station WNG 589. 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Here's the hazardous weather outlook for the following counties: Bedford, Blair, Cambria, and Huntingdon. For today and tonight, the probability for widespread hazardous weather is low. And now the extended outlook for the period Monday through Saturday. Isolated strong to severe storms with gusty winds are possible Monday afternoon and evening, mainly across the far west. Storms with heavy rain possible at times into Wednesday, which could lead to isolated runoff problems and flooding. Main area of concern is across the far west later Monday into Wednesday. Slightly less humid air will be in place for the Keystone State this afternoon as a weak cold front moves southeast from southern Ontario. This will provide a mainly dry day, though an isolated shower or storm cannot be completely ruled out this afternoon.
Showers and storms will move back into Pennsylvania on Monday as a humid air mass is advected eastward from the Ohio Valley. Some of the storms could be strong to severe, with damaging winds and very heavy rainfall being the primary hazards. Highs this afternoon will range from the low to mid-80s across the mountains to the lower 90s across the southeast part of the Commonwealth. Overnight lows will be in the 60s. Highs will largely be in the 80s on Monday, though a downward trend in temperatures is expected through the rest of the week. Here is the latest National Weather Service forecast for Blair and Bedford counties, including the city of Altoona. This afternoon, sunny. Near steady temperature in the mid-80s. West winds around 5 miles an hour. Tonight, mostly clear through 2 a.m., then becoming partly cloudy. Lows in the mid-60s. West winds around 5 miles an hour. Monday, partly sunny, then becoming mostly cloudy between noon and 2 p.m., then becoming partly sunny. A slight chance of thunderstorms in the morning. A chance of showers. A chance of thunderstorms in the afternoon. Rainfall amounts around a tenth of an inch. Highs in the mid-80s. Southwest winds 10 to 15 miles an hour with gusts up to 30 miles an hour. Chance of rain 50%. Monday night, partly cloudy before 8 p.m., then becoming mostly cloudy. A slight chance of showers before 8 p.m. A slight chance of thunderstorms through 2 a.m. A chance of showers after 8 p.m. Rainfall amounts around a tenth of an inch. Lows in the upper 60s. West winds 5 to 10 miles an hour with gusts up to 25 miles an hour. Chance of rain 50%. Here is the latest National Weather Service forecast for Cambria County, including the city of Johnstown. This afternoon, sunny. Near steady temperature in the lower 80s. West winds 5 to 10 miles an hour. Tonight, mostly clear through 4 a.m., then mostly cloudy with a slight chance of showers and thunderstorms after 4 a.m. Rainfall amounts less than a tenth of an inch. Lows in the mid-60s. Southwest winds 5 to 10 miles an hour. Chance of rain 20%. Monday, partly sunny, then becoming mostly cloudy between 10 a.m. and 4 p.m., then becoming partly sunny. A chance of showers and a slight chance of thunderstorms in the morning. Showers likely and a chance of thunderstorms in the afternoon. Rainfall amounts between a quarter and a half inch. Highs in the lower 80s. Southwest winds 10 to 15 miles an hour with gusts up to 30 miles an hour. Chance of rain 70%. Monday night, mostly cloudy. A chance of thunderstorms through midnight. Showers likely. Rainfall amounts between a tenth and a quarter of an inch. Lows in the mid-60s. West winds 10 to 15 miles an hour with gusts up to 25 miles an hour. Chance of rain 70%. And now the extended forecast for South Central Pennsylvania. Tuesday, showers likely and a chance of thunderstorms. Highs in the lower 80s. Chance of rain 70%. Tuesday night, mostly cloudy with a chance of showers and a slight chance of thunderstorms. Lows in the mid-60s. Chance of rain 50%. Wednesday, showers likely and a chance of thunderstorms. Highs in the lower 80s. Chance of rain 70%. Wednesday night, mostly cloudy with a chance of showers and a slight chance of thunderstorms. Lows in the mid-60s. Chance of rain 50%. Thursday, partly sunny with a chance of showers and a slight chance of thunderstorms. Highs in the upper 70s. Chance of rain 40%. Thursday night, mostly cloudy. Lows around 60. Friday, mostly sunny. Highs in the upper 70s. Friday night, partly cloudy. Lows in the mid-50s. Saturday, mostly sunny. Highs in the mid-70s. The 8 to 14 day outlook, from Sunday, August 16th to Saturday, August 22nd, calls for below normal temperatures and near normal precipitation. Normal high temperatures across central Pennsylvania during this period range from the mid-70s over the Allegheny Mountains to the low 80s across the lower Susquehanna Valley. Normal lows range from the low 50s over the Alleghenies to the mid-60s across the lower Susquehanna Valley. Here are the 2 p.m. conditions in the Altoona area. In Altoona, it was sunny.
The temperature was 84 degrees, the dew point 64, and the relative humidity 50%. The wind was west at 7 miles an hour. The pressure was 30.11 inches and steady. At State College, it was mostly sunny. The temperature was 84 degrees, the dew point 66, and the relative humidity 54%. The wind was southwest at 7 miles an hour. The pressure was 30.08 inches and steady. Now, a few other local conditions: Johnstown, partly sunny 77, Du Bois, mostly sunny 78, La Trobe, partly sunny 82, Pittsburgh, mostly sunny 82, Erie, sunny 79, Bradford, mostly sunny 77. To the south and east, York, mostly sunny 87, Harrisburg, mostly sunny 88, Philadelphia, partly sunny 92, Baltimore, partly sunny 90, Washington, D.C., partly sunny 89. Once again, in Altoona it was 84 degrees under sunny skies. And at State College it was 84 degrees under mostly sunny skies. This is NOAA Weather Radio, All Hazards Station WNG 589. 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We are located at Innovation Park in State College. 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Properly set weather radios with the alarm device will alert you when severe weather warnings or watches are issued. Programming on this station will be temporarily changed during severe weather to bring you the latest information. Warnings and safety information from the National Weather Service may someday save your life or protect your property. Here's the hazardous weather outlook for the following counties: Bedford, Blair, Cambria, and Huntingdon. For today and tonight, the probability for widespread hazardous weather is low. And now the extended outlook for the period Monday through Saturday. Isolated strong to severe storms with gusty winds are possible Monday afternoon and evening, mainly across the far west. Storms with heavy rain possible at times into Wednesday, which could lead to isolated runoff problems and flooding. Main area of concern is across the far west later Monday into Wednesday. Slightly less humid air will be in place for the Keystone State this afternoon as a weak cold front moves southeast from southern Ontario. This will provide a mainly dry day, though an isolated shower or storm cannot be completely ruled out this afternoon. Showers and storms will move back into Pennsylvania on Monday as a humid air mass is advected eastward from the Ohio Valley. Some of the storms could be strong to severe, with damaging winds and very heavy rainfall being the primary hazards. Highs this afternoon will range from the low to mid 80s across the mountains to the lower 90s across the southeast part of the Commonwealth. Overnight lows will be in the 60s. Highs will largely be in the 80s on Monday, though a downward trend in temperatures is expected through the rest of the week. Here is the latest National Weather Service forecast for Blair and Bedford counties, including the city of Altoona. This afternoon, sunny. Near steady temperature in the mid 80s. West winds around 5 miles an hour. Tonight, mostly clear through 2 a.m., then becoming partly cloudy. Lows in the mid-60s. West winds around 5 miles an hour. Monday, partly sunny, then becoming mostly cloudy between noon and 2 p.m., then becoming partly sunny. A slight chance of thunderstorms in the morning. A chance of showers. A chance of thunderstorms in the afternoon. Rainfall amounts around a tenth of an inch. Highs in the mid-80s. Southwest winds 10 to 15 miles an hour with gusts up to 30 miles an hour. Chance of rain 50%. Monday night, partly cloudy before 8 p.m., then becoming mostly cloudy. A slight chance of showers before 8 p.m. A slight chance of thunderstorms through 2 a.m. A chance of showers after 8 p.m. Rainfall amounts around a tenth of an inch. Lows in the upper 60s. West winds 5 to 10 miles an hour with gusts up to 25 miles an hour. Chance of rain 50%. Here is the latest National Weather Service forecast for Cambria County, including the city of Johnstown. This afternoon, sunny.
near steady temperature in the lower 80s. West winds 5 to 10 miles an hour. Tonight, mostly clear through 4 a.m., then mostly cloudy with a slight chance of showers and thunderstorms after 4 a.m. Rainfall amounts less than a tenth of an inch. Lows in the mid-60s. Southwest winds 5 to 10 miles an hour. Chance of rain 20%. Monday, partly sunny, then becoming mostly cloudy between 10 a.m. and 4 p.m., then becoming partly sunny. A chance of showers and a slight chance of thunderstorms in the morning. Showers likely and a chance of thunderstorms in the afternoon. Rainfall amounts between a quarter and a half inch. Highs in the lower 80s. Southwest winds 10 to 15 miles an hour with gusts up to 30 miles an hour. Chance of rain 70%. Monday night, mostly cloudy. A chance of thunderstorms through midnight. Showers likely. Rainfall amounts between a tenth and a quarter of an inch. Lows in the mid-60s. West winds 10 to 15 miles an hour with gusts up to 25 miles an hour. Chance of rain 70%. And now the extended forecast for South Central Pennsylvania. Tuesday, showers likely and a chance of thunderstorms. Highs in the lower 80s. Chance of rain 70%. Tuesday night, mostly cloudy with a chance of showers and a slight chance of thunderstorms. Lows in the mid-60s. Chance of rain 50%. Wednesday, showers likely and a chance of thunderstorms. Highs in the lower 80s. Chance of rain 70%. Wednesday night, mostly cloudy with a chance of showers and a slight chance of thunderstorms. Lows in the mid-60s. Chance of rain 50%. Thursday, partly sunny with a chance of showers and a slight chance of thunderstorms. Highs in the upper 70s. Chance of rain 40%. Thursday night, mostly cloudy. Lows around 60. Friday, mostly sunny. Highs in the upper 70s. Friday night, partly cloudy. Lows in the mid-50s. Saturday, mostly sunny. Highs in the mid-70s. The 8 to 14 day outlook, from Sunday, August 16th to Saturday, August 22nd, calls for below normal temperatures and near normal precipitation. Normal high temperatures across central Pennsylvania during this period range from the mid-70s over the Allegheny Mountains to the low 80s across the lower Susquehanna Valley. Normal lows range from the low 50s over the Alleghenies to the mid-60s across the lower Susquehanna Valley. Here are the 2 p.m. conditions in the Altoona area. In Altoona, it was sunny. The temperature was 84 degrees, the dew point 64, and the relative humidity 50%. The wind was west at 7 miles an hour. The pressure was 30.11 inches and steady. At State College, it was mostly sunny. The temperature was 84 degrees, the dew point 66, and the relative humidity 54%. The wind was southwest at 7 miles an hour. The pressure was 30.08 inches and steady. Now, a few other local conditions: Johnstown, partly sunny 77, Du Bois, mostly sunny 78, La Trobe, partly sunny 82, Pittsburgh, mostly sunny 82, Erie, sunny 79, Bradford, mostly sunny 77. To the south and east, York, mostly sunny 87, Harrisburg, mostly sunny 88, Philadelphia, partly sunny 92, Baltimore, partly sunny 90, Washington, D.C., partly sunny 89. Once again, in Altoona it was 84 degrees under sunny skies. And at State College it was 84 degrees under mostly sunny skies. This is NOAA Weather Radio, All Hazards Station WNG 589. 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Here's the hazardous weather outlook for the following counties: Bedford, Blair, Cambria, and Huntingdon. For this afternoon and tonight, the probability for widespread hazardous weather is low. And now the extended outlook for the period Monday through Saturday. Isolated strong to severe storms with gusty winds are possible Monday. These storms could begin early in the morning with one round in the northwest, and then continue into the afternoon with a second round possible beginning in the southwest. Storms with heavy rain possible at times into Thursday, which could lead to isolated runoff problems and flooding. Main area of concern is across the far west later Monday into Wednesday.
Slightly less humid air will be in place for the Keystone State this afternoon as a weak cold front moves southeast from southern Ontario. This will provide a mainly dry day, though an isolated shower or storm cannot be completely ruled out this afternoon. Showers and storms will move back into Pennsylvania on Monday as a humid air mass is invected eastward from the Ohio Valley. Some of the storms could be strong to severe, with damaging winds and very heavy rainfall being the primary hazards. Highs this afternoon will range from the low to mid 80s across the mountains, to the lower 90s across the southeast part of the Commonwealth. Overnight lows will be in the 60s. Highs will largely be in the 80s on Monday, though a downward trend in temperatures is expected through the rest of the week. Here is the latest National Weather Service forecast for Blair and Bedford counties, including the city of Altoona. This afternoon, sunny. Near steady temperature in the mid-80s. West winds around 5 miles an hour. Tonight, mostly clear through 2 a.m., then becoming partly cloudy. Lows in the mid-60s. West winds around 5 miles an hour. Monday, partly sunny, then becoming mostly cloudy between noon and 2 p.m., then becoming partly sunny. A slight chance of thunderstorms in the morning. A chance of showers. A chance of thunderstorms in the afternoon. Rainfall amounts around a tenth of an inch. Highs in the mid-80s. Southwest winds 10 to 15 miles an hour with gusts up to 30 miles an hour. Chance of rain 50%. Monday night, partly cloudy before 8 p.m., then becoming mostly cloudy. A slight chance of showers before 8 p.m. A slight chance of thunderstorms through 2 a.m. A chance of showers after 8 p.m. Rainfall amounts around a tenth of an inch. Lows in the upper 60s. West winds 5 to 10 miles an hour with gusts up to 25 miles an hour. Chance of rain 50%. Here is the latest National Weather Service forecast for Cambria County, including the city of Johnstown. This afternoon, sunny. Near steady temperature in the lower 80s. West winds 5 to 10 miles an hour. Tonight, mostly clear through 4 a.m., then mostly cloudy with a slight chance of showers and thunderstorms after 4 a.m. Rainfall amounts less than a tenth of an inch. Lows in the mid-60s. Southwest winds 5 to 10 miles an hour. Chance of rain 20%. Monday, partly sunny, then becoming mostly cloudy between 10 a.m. and 4 p.m., then becoming partly sunny. A chance of showers and a slight chance of thunderstorms in the morning. Showers likely and a chance of thunderstorms in the afternoon. Rainfall amounts between a quarter and a half inch. Highs in the lower 80s. Southwest winds 10 to 15 miles an hour with gusts up to 30 miles an hour. Chance of rain 70%. Monday night, mostly cloudy. A chance of thunderstorms through midnight. Showers likely. Rainfall amounts between a tenth and a quarter of an inch. Lows in the mid-60s. West winds 10 to 15 miles an hour with gusts up to 25 miles an hour. Chance of rain 70%. And now the extended forecast for South Central Pennsylvania. Tuesday, showers likely and a chance of thunderstorms. Highs in the lower 80s. Chance of rain 70%. Tuesday night, mostly cloudy with a chance of showers and a slight chance of thunderstorms. Lows in the mid-60s. Chance of rain 50%. Wednesday, showers likely and a chance of thunderstorms. Highs in the lower 80s. Chance of rain 70%. Wednesday night, mostly cloudy with a chance of showers and a slight chance of thunderstorms. Lows in the mid-60s. Chance of rain 50%. Thursday, partly sunny with a chance of showers and a slight chance of thunderstorms. Highs in the upper 70s. Chance of rain 40%. Thursday night, mostly cloudy. Lows around 60. Friday, mostly sunny. Highs in the upper 70s. Friday night, partly cloudy. Lows in the mid-50s. Saturday, mostly sunny. Highs in the mid-70s. The 8 to 14 day outlook, from Sunday, August 16th to Saturday, August 22nd, calls for below normal temperatures and near normal precipitation. Normal high temperatures across central Pennsylvania during this period range from the mid-70s over the Allegheny Mountains to the low 80s across the lower Susquehanna Valley.
Normal lows range from the low 50s over the Alleghenies to the mid-60s across the lower Susquehanna Valley. Here are the 2 p.m. conditions in the Altoona area. In Altoona, it was sunny. The temperature was 84 degrees, the dew point 64, and the relative humidity

Again, in Altoona it was 84 degrees under sunny skies. And at State College it was 84 degrees under mostly sunny skies. This is NOAA Weather Radio, All Hazards Station WNG 589. Serving South Central Pennsylvania, and originating from the National Weather Service Office in State College. Here's the hazardous weather outlook for the following counties: Bedford, Blair, Cambria, and Huntingdon. For this afternoon and tonight, the probability for widespread hazardous weather is low. And now the extended outlook for the period Monday through Saturday. Isolated strong to severe storms with gusty winds are possible Monday. These storms could begin early in the morning with one round in the northwest, and then continue into the afternoon with a second round possible beginning in the southwest. Storms with heavy rain possible at times into Thursday, which could lead to isolated runoff problems and flooding. Main area of concern is across the far west later Monday into Wednesday. Slightly less humid air will be in place for the Keystone State this afternoon as a weak cold front moves southeast from southern Ontario. This will provide a mainly dry day, though an isolated shower or storm cannot be completely ruled out this afternoon. Showers and storms will move back into Pennsylvania on Monday as a humid air mass is invected eastward from the Ohio Valley. Some of the storms could be strong to severe, with damaging winds and very heavy rainfall being the primary hazards. Highs this afternoon will range from the low to mid 80s across the mountains, to the lower 90s across the southeast part of the Commonwealth. Overnight lows will be in the 60s. Highs will largely be in the 80s on Monday, though a downward trend in temperatures is expected through the rest of the week. Here is the latest National Weather Service forecast for Blair and Bedford counties, including the city of Altoona. This afternoon, sunny. Near steady temperature in the mid-80s. West winds around 5 miles an hour. Tonight, mostly clear through 2 a.m., then becoming partly cloudy. Lows in the mid-60s. West winds around 5 miles an hour. Monday, partly sunny, then becoming mostly cloudy between noon and 2 p.m., then becoming partly sunny. A slight chance of thunderstorms in the morning. A chance of showers. A chance of thunderstorms in the afternoon. Rainfall amounts around a tenth of an inch. Highs in the mid-80s. Southwest winds 10 to 15 miles an hour with gusts up to 30 miles an hour. Chance of rain 50%. Monday night, partly cloudy before 8 p.m., then becoming mostly cloudy. A slight chance of showers before 8 p.m. A slight chance of thunderstorms through 2 a.m. A chance of showers after 8 p.m. Rainfall amounts around a tenth of an inch. Lows in the upper 60s. West winds 5 to 10 miles an hour with gusts up to 25 miles an hour. Chance of rain 50%. Here is the latest National Weather Service forecast for Cambria County, including the city of Johnstown. This afternoon, sunny. Near steady temperature in the lower 80s. West winds 5 to 10 miles an hour. Tonight, mostly clear through 4 a.m., then mostly cloudy with a slight chance of showers and thunderstorms after 4 a.m. Rainfall amounts less than a tenth of an inch. Lows in the mid-60s. Southwest winds 5 to 10 miles an hour. Chance of rain 20%. Monday, partly sunny, then becoming mostly cloudy between 10 a.m. and 4 p.m., then becoming partly sunny. A chance of showers and a slight chance of thunderstorms in the morning. Showers likely and a chance of thunderstorms in the afternoon. Rainfall amounts between a quarter and a half inch. Highs in the lower 80s. Southwest winds 10 to 15 miles an hour with gusts up to 30 miles an hour. Chance of rain 70%. Monday night, mostly cloudy. A chance of thunderstorms through midnight. Showers likely. Rainfall amounts between a tenth and a quarter of an inch. Lows in the mid-60s. West winds 10 to 15 miles an hour with gusts up to 25 miles an hour. Chance of rain 70%. And now the extended forecast for South Central Pennsylvania. Tuesday, showers likely and a chance of thunderstorms. Highs in the lower 80s. Chance of rain 70%. Tuesday night, mostly cloudy with a chance of showers and a slight chance of thunderstorms. Lows in the mid-60s. Chance of rain 50%. Wednesday, showers likely and a

chance of thunderstorms. Highs in the lower 80s. Chance of rain 70%. Wednesday night, mostly cloudy with a chance of showers and a slight chance of thunderstorms. Lows in the mid-60s. Chance of rain 50%. Thursday, partly sunny with a chance of showers and a slight chance of thunderstorms. Highs in the upper 70s. Chance of rain 40%. Thursday night, mostly cloudy. Lows around 60. Friday, mostly sunny. Highs in the upper 70s. Friday night, partly cloudy. Lows in the mid-50s. Saturday, mostly sunny. Highs in the mid-70s. The 8 to 14 day outlook, from Sunday, August 16th to Saturday, August 22nd, calls for below normal temperatures and near normal precipitation. Normal high temperatures across central Pennsylvania during this period range from the mid-70s over the Allegheny Mountains to the low 80s across the lower Susquehanna Valley. Normal lows range from the low 50s over the Alleghenies to the mid-60s across the lower Susquehanna Valley. Here are the 2 p.m. conditions in the Altoona area. In Altoona, it was sunny. The temperature was 84 degrees, the dew point 64, and the relative humidity 50%. The wind was west at 7 miles an hour. The pressure was 30.11 inches and steady. At State College, it was mostly sunny. The temperature was 84 degrees, the dew point 66, and the relative humidity 54%. The wind was southwest at 7 miles an hour. The pressure was 30.08 inches and steady. Now, a few other local conditions. Johnstown, partly sunny 77, Du Bois, mostly sunny 78, La Trobe, partly sunny 82, Pittsburgh, mostly sunny 82, Erie, sunny 79, Bradford, mostly sunny 77. To the south and east, York, mostly sunny 87, Harrisburg, mostly sunny 88, Philadelphia, partly sunny 92, Baltimore, partly sunny 90, Washington, D.C., partly sunny 89. Once again, in Altoona it was 84 degrees under sunny skies. And at State College it was 84 degrees under mostly sunny skies. This is NOAA Weather Radio, All Hazards Station WNG 589. 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Here's the hazardous weather outlook for the following counties: Bedford, Blair, Cambria, and Huntingdon. For this afternoon and tonight, the probability for widespread hazardous weather is low. And now the extended outlook for the period Monday through Saturday. Isolated strong to severe storms with gusty winds are possible Monday. These storms could begin early in the morning with one round in the northwest, and then continue into the afternoon with a second round possible beginning in the southwest. Storms with heavy rain possible at times into Thursday, which could lead to isolated runoff problems and flooding. Main area of concern is across the far west later Monday into Wednesday. Slightly less humid air will be in place for the Keystone State this afternoon as a weak cold front moves southeast from southern Ontario. This will provide a mainly dry day, though an isolated shower or storm cannot be completely ruled out this afternoon. Showers and storms will move back into Pennsylvania on Monday as a humid air mass is advected eastward from the Ohio Valley. Some of the storms could be strong to severe, with damaging winds and very heavy rainfall being the primary hazards. Highs this afternoon will range from the low to mid 80s across the mountains to the lower 90s across the southeast part of the Commonwealth. Overnight lows will be in the 60s. Highs will largely be in the 80s on Monday, though a downward trend in temperatures is expected through the rest of the week. Here is the latest National Weather Service forecast for Blair and Bedford counties, including the city of Altoona. This afternoon, sunny. Near steady temperature in the mid-80s. West winds around 5 miles an hour. Tonight, mostly clear through 2 a.m., then becoming partly cloudy. Lows in the mid-60s. West winds around 5 miles an hour. Monday, partly sunny, then becoming mostly cloudy between noon and 2 p.m., then becoming partly sunny. A slight chance of thunderstorms in the morning. A chance of showers. A chance of thunderstorms in the afternoon. Rainfall amounts around a tenth of an inch. Highs in the mid-80s. Southwest winds 10 to 15 miles an hour with gusts up to 30 miles an hour.
chance of rain 50%. Monday night, partly cloudy before 8 p.m., then becoming mostly cloudy. A slight chance of showers before 8 p.m. A slight chance of thunderstorms through 2 a.m. A chance of showers after 8 p.m. Rainfall amounts around a tenth of an inch. Lows in the upper 60s. West winds 5 to 10 miles an hour with gusts up to 25 miles an hour. Chance of rain 50%. Here is the latest National Weather Service forecast for Cambria County, including the city of Johnstown. This afternoon, sunny. Near steady temperature in the lower 80s. West winds 5 to 10 miles an hour. Tonight, mostly clear through 4 a.m., then mostly cloudy with a slight chance of showers and thunderstorms after 4 a.m. Rainfall amounts less than a tenth of an inch. Lows in the mid-60s. Southwest winds 5 to 10 miles an hour. Chance of rain 20%. Monday, partly sunny, then becoming mostly cloudy between 10 a.m. and 4 p.m., then becoming partly sunny. A chance of showers and a slight chance of thunderstorms in the morning. Showers likely and a chance of thunderstorms in the afternoon. Rainfall amounts between a quarter and a half inch. Highs in the lower 80s. Southwest winds 10 to 15 miles an hour with gusts up to 30 miles an hour. Chance of rain 70%. Monday night, mostly cloudy. A chance of thunderstorms through midnight. Showers likely. Rainfall amounts between a tenth and a quarter of an inch. Lows in the mid-60s. West winds 10 to 15 miles an hour with gusts up to 25 miles an hour. Chance of rain 70%. And now the extended forecast for South Central Pennsylvania. Tuesday, showers likely and a chance of thunderstorms. Highs in the lower 80s. Chance of rain 70%. Tuesday night, mostly cloudy with a chance of showers and a slight chance of thunderstorms. Lows in the mid-60s. Chance of rain 50%. Wednesday, showers likely and a chance of thunderstorms. Highs in the lower 80s. Chance of rain 70%. Wednesday night, mostly cloudy with a chance of showers and a slight chance of thunderstorms. Lows in the mid-60s. Chance of rain 50%. Thursday, partly sunny with a chance of showers and a slight chance of thunderstorms. Highs in the upper 70s. Chance of rain 40%. Thursday night, mostly cloudy. Lows around 60. Friday, mostly sunny. Highs in the upper 70s. Friday night, partly cloudy. Lows in the mid-50s. Saturday, mostly sunny. Highs in the mid-70s. The 8 to 14 day outlook, from Sunday, August 16th to Saturday, August 22nd, calls for below normal temperatures and near normal precipitation. Normal high temperatures across central Pennsylvania during this period range from the mid-70s over the Allegheny Mountains to the low 80s across the lower Susquehanna Valley. Normal lows range from the low 50s over the Alleghenies to the mid-60s across the lower Susquehanna Valley. Here are the 2 p.m. conditions in the Altoona area. In Altoona, it was sunny. The temperature was 84 degrees, the dew point 64, and the relative humidity 50%. The wind was west at 7 miles an hour. The pressure was 30.11 inches and steady. At State College, it was mostly sunny. The temperature was 84 degrees, the dew point 66, and the relative humidity 54%. The wind was southwest at 7 miles an hour. The pressure was 30.08 inches and steady. Now, a few other local conditions: Johnstown, partly sunny 77, Dubois, mostly sunny 78, La Trobe, partly sunny 82, Pittsburgh, mostly sunny 82, Erie, sunny 79, Bradford, mostly sunny 77. To the south and east, York, mostly sunny 87, Harrisburg, mostly sunny 88, Philadelphia, partly sunny 92, Baltimore, partly sunny 90, Washington, D.C., partly sunny 89. Once again, in Altoona, it was 84 degrees under sunny skies. And at State College, it was 84 degrees under mostly sunny skies. This is NOAA Weather Radio, All Hazards Station WMG 589. 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
Here's the hazardous weather outlook for the following counties: Bedford, Blair, Cambria, and Huntingdon. For this afternoon and tonight, the probability for widespread hazardous weather is low. And now the extended outlook for the period Monday through Saturday. Isolated strong to severe storms with gusty winds are possible Monday. These storms could begin early in the morning with one round in the northwest, and then continue into the afternoon with a second round possible beginning in the southwest. Storms with heavy rain possible at times into Thursday, which could lead to isolated runoff problems and flooding. Main area of concern is across the far west later Monday into Wednesday. Slightly less humid air will be in place for the Keystone State this afternoon as a weak cold front moves southeast from southern Ontario. This will provide a mainly dry day, though an isolated shower or storm cannot be completely ruled out this afternoon. Showers and storms will move back into Pennsylvania on Monday as a humid air mass is advected eastward from the Ohio Valley. Some of the storms could be strong to severe, with damaging winds and very heavy rainfall being the primary hazards. Highs this afternoon will range from the low to mid 80s across the mountains to the lower 90s across the southeast part of the Commonwealth. Overnight lows will be in the 60s. Highs will largely be in the 80s on Monday, though a downward trend in temperatures is expected through the rest of the week. Here is the latest National Weather Service forecast for Blair and Bedford counties, including the city of Altoona. This afternoon, sunny. Near steady temperature in the mid-80s. West winds around 5 miles an hour. Tonight, mostly clear through 2 a.m., then becoming partly cloudy. Lows in the mid-60s. West winds around 5 miles an hour. Monday, partly sunny, then becoming mostly cloudy between noon and 2 p.m., then becoming partly sunny. A slight chance of thunderstorms in the morning. A chance of showers. A chance of thunderstorms in the afternoon. Rainfall amounts around a tenth of an inch. Highs in the mid-80s. Southwest winds 10 to 15 miles an hour with gusts up to 30 miles an hour. Chance of rain 50%. Monday night, partly cloudy before 8 p.m., then becoming mostly cloudy. A slight chance of showers before 8 p.m. A slight chance of thunderstorms through 2 a.m. A chance of showers after 8 p.m. Rainfall amounts around a tenth of an inch. Lows in the upper 60s. West winds 5 to 10 miles an hour with gusts up to 25 miles an hour. Chance of rain 50%. Here is the latest National Weather Service forecast for Cambria County, including the city of Johnstown. This afternoon, sunny. Near steady temperature in the lower 80s. West winds 5 to 10 miles an hour. Tonight, mostly clear through 4 a.m., then mostly cloudy with a slight chance of showers and thunderstorms after 4 a.m. Rainfall amounts less than a tenth of an inch. Lows in the mid-60s. Southwest winds 5 to 10 miles an hour. Chance of rain 20%. Monday, partly sunny, then becoming mostly cloudy between 10 a.m. and 4 p.m., then becoming partly sunny. A chance of showers and a slight chance of thunderstorms in the morning. Showers likely and a chance of thunderstorms in the afternoon. Rainfall amounts between a quarter and a half inch. Highs in the lower 80s. Southwest winds 10 to 15 miles an hour with gusts up to 30 miles an hour. Chance of rain 70%. Monday night, mostly cloudy. A chance of thunderstorms through midnight. Showers likely. Rainfall amounts between a tenth and a quarter of an inch. Lows in the mid-60s. West winds 10 to 15 miles an hour with gusts up to 25 miles an hour. Chance of rain 70%. And now the extended forecast for South Central Pennsylvania. Tuesday, showers likely and a chance of thunderstorms. Highs in the lower 80s. Chance of rain 70%. Tuesday night, mostly cloudy with a chance of showers and a slight chance of thunderstorms. Lows in the mid-60s. Chance of rain 50%. Wednesday, showers likely and a chance of thunderstorms. Highs in the lower 80s. Chance of rain 70%. Wednesday night, mostly cloudy with a chance of showers and a slight chance of thunderstorms. Lows in the mid-60s. Chance of rain 50%. Thursday, partly sunny with a chance of showers and a slight chance of thunderstorms.
Highs in the upper 70s. Chance of rain 40%. Thursday night, mostly cloudy. Lows around 60. Friday, mostly sunny. Highs in the upper 70s. Friday night, partly cloudy. Lows in the mid-50s. Saturday, mostly sunny. Highs in the mid-70s. The 8 to 14 day outlook, from Sunday, August 16th to Saturday, August 22nd, calls for below normal temperatures and near normal precipitation. Normal high temperatures across central Pennsylvania during this period range from the mid-70s over the Allegheny Mountains to the low 80s across the lower Susquehanna Valley. Normal lows range from the low 50s over the Alleghenies to the mid-60s across the lower Susquehanna Valley. Here are the 2 p.m. conditions in the Altoona area. In Altoona, it was sunny. The temperature was 84 degrees, the dew point 64, and the relative humidity 50%. The wind was west at 7 miles an hour. The pressure was 30.11 inches and steady. At State College, it was mostly sunny. The temperature was 84 degrees, the dew point 66, and the relative humidity 54%. The wind was southwest at 7 miles an hour. The pressure was 30.08 inches and steady. Now, a few other local conditions: Johnstown, partly sunny 77, DuBois, mostly sunny 78, Latrobe, partly sunny 82, Pittsburgh, mostly sunny 82, Erie, sunny 79, Bradford, mostly sunny 77. To the south and east, York, mostly sunny 87, Harrisburg, mostly sunny 88, Philadelphia, partly sunny 92, Baltimore, partly sunny 90, Washington, D.C., partly sunny 89. Once again, in Altoona, it was 84 degrees under sunny skies. And at State College, it was 84 degrees under mostly sunny skies. This is NOAA Weather Radio, All Hazards Station WNG 589. 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Here's the hazardous weather outlook for the following counties: Bedford, Blair, Cambria, and Huntingdon. For this afternoon and tonight, the probability for widespread hazardous weather is low. And now the extended outlook for the period Monday through Saturday. Isolated strong to severe storms with gusty winds are possible Monday. These storms could begin early in the morning with one round in the northwest, and then continue into the afternoon with a second round possible beginning in the southwest. Storms with heavy rain possible at times into Thursday, which could lead to isolated runoff problems and flooding. Main area of concern is across the far west later Monday into Wednesday. Slightly less humid air will be in place for the Keystone State this afternoon as a weak cold front moves southeast from southern Ontario. This will provide a mainly dry day, though an isolated shower or storm cannot be completely ruled out this afternoon. Showers and storms will move back into Pennsylvania on Monday as a humid air mass is advected eastward from the Ohio Valley. Some of the storms could be strong to severe, with damaging winds and very heavy rainfall being the primary hazards. Highs this afternoon will range from the low to mid 80s across the mountains to the lower 90s across the southeast part of the Commonwealth. Overnight lows will be in the 60s. Highs will largely be in the 80s on Monday, though a downward trend in temperatures is expected through the rest of the week. Here is the latest National Weather Service forecast for Blair and Bedford counties, including the city of Altoona. This afternoon, sunny. Near steady temperature in the mid-80s. West winds around 5 miles an hour. Tonight, mostly clear through 2 a.m., then becoming partly cloudy. Lows in the mid-60s. West winds around 5 miles an hour. Monday, partly sunny, then becoming mostly cloudy between noon and 2 p.m., then becoming partly sunny. A slight chance of thunderstorms in the morning. A chance of showers. A chance of thunderstorms in the afternoon. Rainfall amounts around a tenth of an inch. Highs in the mid-80s. Southwest winds 10 to 15 miles an hour with gusts up to 30 miles an hour. Chance of rain 50%. Monday night, partly cloudy before 8 p.m., then becoming mostly cloudy. A slight chance of showers before 8 p.m. A slight chance of thunderstorms through 2 a.m. A chance of showers after 8 p.m. Rainfall amounts around a tenth of an inch. Lows in the upper 60s.
West winds 5 to 10 miles an hour with gusts up to 25 miles an hour. Chance of rain 50%. Here is the latest National Weather Service forecast for Cambria County, including the city of Johnstown. This afternoon, sunny. Near steady temperature in the lower 80s. West winds 5 to 10 miles an hour. Tonight, mostly clear through 4 a.m., then mostly cloudy with a slight chance of showers and thunderstorms after 4 a.m. Rainfall amounts less than a tenth of an inch. Lows in the mid-60s. Southwest winds 5 to 10 miles an hour. Chance of rain 20%. Monday, partly sunny, then becoming mostly cloudy between 10 a.m. and 4 p.m., then becoming partly sunny. A chance of showers and a slight chance of thunderstorms in the morning. Showers likely and a chance of thunderstorms in the afternoon. Rainfall amounts between a quarter and a half inch. Highs in the lower 80s. Southwest winds 10 to 15 miles an hour with gusts up to 30 miles an hour. Chance of rain 70%. Monday night, mostly cloudy. A chance of thunderstorms through midnight. Showers likely. Rainfall amounts between a tenth and a quarter of an inch. Lows in the mid-60s. West winds 10 to 15 miles an hour with gusts up to 25 miles an hour. Chance of rain 70%. And now the extended forecast for South Central Pennsylvania. Tuesday, showers likely and a chance of thunderstorms. Highs in the lower 80s. Chance of rain 70%. Tuesday night, mostly cloudy with a chance of showers and a slight chance of thunderstorms. Lows in the mid-60s. Chance of rain 50%. Wednesday, showers likely and a chance of thunderstorms. Highs in the lower 80s. Chance of rain 70%. Wednesday night, mostly cloudy with a chance of showers and a slight chance of thunderstorms. Lows in the mid-60s. Chance of rain 50%. Thursday, partly sunny with a chance of showers and a slight chance of thunderstorms. Highs in the upper 70s. Chance of rain 40%. Thursday night, mostly cloudy. Lows around 60. Friday, mostly sunny. Highs in the upper 70s. Friday night, partly cloudy. Lows in the mid-50s. Saturday, mostly sunny. Highs in the mid-70s. Here is the latest National Weather Service forecast for Blair and Bedford counties, including the city of Altoona. This afternoon, sunny. Near steady temperature in the mid-80s. West winds 5 to 10 miles an hour. Tonight, mostly clear, then becoming partly cloudy between 10 p.m. and 2 a.m., then becoming mostly clear, then becoming partly cloudy after 4 a.m. Lows in the mid-60s. West winds around 5 miles an hour. Monday, partly sunny. A slight chance of showers and thunderstorms between 8 a.m. and 2 p.m. A chance of showers and thunderstorms after 2 p.m. Rainfall amounts around a tenth of an inch. Highs in the mid-80s. West winds 10 to 15 miles an hour with gusts up to 30 miles an hour. Chance of rain 50%. Monday night, mostly cloudy. A chance of showers and thunderstorms through midnight. A slight chance of showers and thunderstorms after midnight. Rainfall amounts around a tenth of an inch. Lows in the upper 60s. West winds 5 to 10 miles an hour with gusts up to 25 miles an hour. Chance of rain 50%. Here is the latest National Weather Service forecast for Cambria County, including the city of Johnstown. This afternoon, sunny. Near steady temperature in the lower 80s. West winds 5 to 10 miles an hour. Tonight, mostly clear through 10 p.m., then becoming partly cloudy. Rainfall amounts less than a tenth of an inch. Lows in the mid-60s. Southwest winds 5 to 10 miles an hour. Monday, partly sunny, then becoming mostly cloudy between 2 p.m. and 4 p.m., then becoming partly sunny. A chance of showers and a slight chance of thunderstorms in the morning, then showers likely and a chance of thunderstorms in the afternoon. Rainfall amounts around a tenth of an inch. Highs in the lower 80s. West winds 10 to 15 miles an hour with gusts up to 30 miles an hour. Chance of rain 70%. Monday night, a chance of thunderstorms through midnight, then a slight chance of thunderstorms between midnight and 2 a.m.
mostly cloudy with a chance of showers. Rainfall amounts between a tenth and a quarter of an inch. Lows in the mid-60s. West winds 10 to 15 miles an hour with gusts up to 25 miles an hour. Chance of rain 50%. And now the extended forecast for South Central Pennsylvania. Tuesday, showers likely and a chance of thunderstorms. Highs in the lower 80s. Chance of rain 70%. Tuesday night, showers likely and a slight chance of thunderstorms. Lows in the lower 60s. Chance of rain 70%. Wednesday, showers likely and a chance of thunderstorms. Highs around 80. Chance of rain 70%. Wednesday night, showers likely and a slight chance of thunderstorms. Lows in the mid-60s. Chance of rain 70%. Thursday, partly sunny with a chance of showers and a slight chance of thunderstorms. Highs in the upper 70s. Chance of rain 50%. Thursday night, partly cloudy. Lows in the upper 50s. Friday, mostly sunny. Highs in the mid-70s. Friday night, partly cloudy. Lows in the mid-50s. Saturday, mostly sunny. Highs in the mid-70s. The 8 to 14 day outlook, from Sunday, August 16th to Saturday, August 22nd, calls for below normal temperatures and near normal precipitation. Normal high temperatures across central Pennsylvania during this period range from the mid-70s over the Allegheny Mountains to the low 80s across the lower Susquehanna Valley. Normal lows range from the low 50s over the Alleghenies to the mid-60s across the lower Susquehanna Valley. Here are the 3 p.m. conditions in the Altoona area. In Altoona, it was sunny. The temperature was 83 degrees, the dew point 64, and the relative humidity 52%. The wind was west at 6 miles an hour. The pressure was 30.10 inches and falling. At State College, it was mostly sunny. The temperature was 84 degrees, the dew point 66, and the relative humidity 54%. The wind was west at 10 miles an hour. The pressure was 30.08 inches and steady. Now, a few other local conditions: Johnstown, sunny 77, Dubois, mostly sunny 78, La Trobe, partly sunny 82, Pittsburgh, mostly sunny 83, Erie, sunny 80, Bradford, mostly sunny 78. To the south and east, the report from York was not available. Harrisburg, mostly sunny 89, Philadelphia, partly sunny 93, Baltimore, mostly sunny 91, Washington, D.C., partly sunny 91. Once again, in Altoona it was 83 degrees under sunny skies. And at State College it was 84 degrees under mostly sunny skies. This is NOAA Weather Radio, All Hazards Station WNG 589. 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Here are the 3 p.m. conditions in the Altoona area. In Altoona, it was sunny. The temperature was 83 degrees, the dew point 64, and the relative humidity 52%. The wind was west at 6 miles an hour. The pressure was 30.10 inches and falling. At State College, it was mostly sunny. The temperature was 84 degrees, the dew point 66, and the relative humidity 54%. The wind was west at 10 miles an hour. The pressure was 30.08 inches and steady. Now, a few other local conditions: Johnstown, sunny 77, Dubois, mostly sunny 78, La Trobe, partly sunny 82, Pittsburgh, mostly sunny 83, Erie, sunny 80, Bradford, mostly sunny 78. To the south and east, the report from York was not available. Harrisburg, mostly sunny 89, Philadelphia, partly sunny 93, Baltimore, mostly sunny 91, Washington, D.C., partly sunny 91. Once again, in Altoona it was 83 degrees under sunny skies. And at State College it was 84 degrees under mostly sunny skies. This is NOAA Weather Radio, All Hazards Station WNG 589. 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Here's the hazardous weather outlook for the following counties: Bedford, Blair, Cambria, and Huntingdon. For this afternoon and tonight, the probability for widespread hazardous weather is low. And now the extended outlook for the period Monday through Saturday.
Isolated strong to severe storms with gusty winds are possible Monday. These storms could begin early in the morning with one round in the northwest, and then continue into the afternoon with a second round possible beginning in the southwest. Storms with heavy rain possible at times into Thursday, which could lead to isolated runoff problems and flooding. Main area of concern is across the far west later Monday into Wednesday. Slightly less humid air will be in place for the Keystone State this afternoon as a weak cold front moves southeast from southern Ontario. This will provide a mainly dry day, though an isolated shower or storm cannot be completely ruled out this afternoon. Showers and storms will move back into Pennsylvania on Monday as a humid air mass is advected eastward from the Ohio Valley. Some of the storms could be strong to severe, with damaging winds and very heavy rainfall being the primary hazards. Highs this afternoon will range from the low to mid 80s across the mountains, to the lower 90s across the southeast part of the Commonwealth. Overnight lows will be in the 60s. Highs will largely be in the 80s on Monday, though a downward trend in temperatures is expected through the rest of the week. Here is the latest National Weather Service forecast for Blair and Bedford counties, including the city of Altoona. This afternoon, sunny. Near steady temperature in the mid-80s. West winds 5 to 10 miles an hour. Tonight, mostly clear, then becoming partly cloudy between 10 p.m. and 2 a.m., then becoming mostly clear, then becoming partly cloudy after 4 a.m. Lows in the mid-60s. West winds around 5 miles an hour. Monday, partly sunny. A slight chance of showers and thunderstorms between 8 a.m. and 2 p.m. A chance of showers and thunderstorms after 2 p.m. Rainfall amounts around a tenth of an inch. Highs in the mid-80s. West winds 10 to 15 miles an hour with gusts up to 30 miles an hour. Chance of rain 50%. Monday night, mostly cloudy. A chance of showers and thunderstorms through midnight. A slight chance of showers and thunderstorms after midnight. Rainfall amounts around a tenth of an inch. Lows in the upper 60s. West winds 5 to 10 miles an hour with gusts up to 25 miles an hour. Chance of rain 50%. Here is the latest National Weather Service forecast for Cambria County, including the city of Johnstown. This afternoon, sunny. Near steady temperature in the lower 80s. West winds 5 to 10 miles an hour. Tonight, mostly clear through 10 p.m., then becoming partly cloudy. Rainfall amounts less than a tenth of an inch. Lows in the mid-60s. Southwest winds 5 to 10 miles an hour. Monday, partly sunny, then becoming mostly cloudy between 2 p.m. and 4 p.m., then becoming partly sunny. A chance of showers and a slight chance of thunderstorms in the morning, then showers likely and a chance of thunderstorms in the afternoon. Rainfall amounts around a tenth of an inch. Highs in the lower 80s. West winds 10 to 15 miles an hour with gusts up to 30 miles an hour. Chance of rain 70%. Monday night, a chance of thunderstorms through midnight, then a slight chance of thunderstorms between midnight and 2 a.m. Mostly cloudy with a chance of showers. Rainfall amounts between a tenth and a quarter of an inch. Lows in the mid-60s. West winds 10 to 15 miles an hour with gusts up to 25 miles an hour. Chance of rain 50%. And now the extended forecast for South Central Pennsylvania. Tuesday, showers likely and a chance of thunderstorms. Highs in the lower 80s. Chance of rain 70%. Tuesday night, showers likely and a slight chance of thunderstorms. Lows in the lower 60s. Chance of rain 70%. Wednesday, showers likely and a chance of thunderstorms. Highs around 80. Chance of rain 70%. Wednesday night, showers likely and a slight chance of thunderstorms. Lows in the mid-60s. Chance of rain 70%. Thursday, partly sunny with a chance of showers and a slight chance of thunderstorms. Highs in the upper 70s. Chance of rain 50%. Thursday night, partly cloudy. Lows in the upper 50s. Friday, mostly sunny. Highs in the mid-70s. Friday night, partly cloudy. Lows in the mid-50s. Saturday, mostly sunny. Highs in the mid-70s.
The 8 to 14 day outlook, from Sunday, August 16th to Saturday, August 22nd, calls for below normal temperatures and near normal precipitation. Normal high temperatures across central Pennsylvania during this period range from the mid-70s over the Allegheny Mountains to the low 80s across the lower Susquehanna Valley. Normal lows range from the low 50s over the Alleghenies to the mid-60s across the lower Susquehanna Valley. Here are the 3 p.m. conditions in the Altoona area. In Altoona, it was sunny. The temperature was 83 degrees, the dew point 64, and the relative humidity 52%. The wind was west at 6 miles an hour. The pressure was 30.10 inches and falling. At State College, it was mostly sunny. The temperature was 84 degrees, the dew point 66, and the relative humidity 54%. The wind was west at 10 miles an hour. The pressure was 30.08 inches and steady. Now, a few other local conditions: Johnstown, sunny 77, DuBois, mostly sunny 78, La Trobe, partly sunny 82, Pittsburgh, mostly sunny 83, Erie, sunny 80, Bradford, mostly sunny 78. To the south and east, the report from York was not available. Harrisburg, mostly sunny 89, Philadelphia, partly sunny 93, Baltimore, mostly sunny 91, Washington, D.C., partly sunny 91. Once again, in Altoona it was 83 degrees under sunny skies. And at State College it was 84 degrees under mostly sunny skies. This is NOAA Weather Radio, All Hazards Station WNG 589. 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Here's the hazardous weather outlook for the following counties: Bedford, Blair, Cambria, and Huntingdon. For this afternoon and tonight, the probability for widespread hazardous weather is low. And now the extended outlook for the period Monday through Saturday. Isolated strong to severe storms with gusty winds are possible Monday. These storms could begin early in the morning with one round in the northwest, and then continue into the afternoon with a second round possible beginning in the southwest. Storms with heavy rain possible at times into Thursday, which could lead to isolated runoff problems and flooding. Main area of concern is across the far west later Monday into Wednesday. Slightly less humid air will be in place for the Keystone State this afternoon as a weak cold front moves southeast from southern Ontario. This will provide a mainly dry day, though an isolated shower or storm cannot be completely ruled out this afternoon. Showers and storms will move back into Pennsylvania on Monday as a humid air mass is invected eastward from the Ohio Valley. Some of the storms could be strong to severe, with damaging winds and very heavy rainfall being the primary hazards. Highs this afternoon will range from the low to mid 80s across the mountains to the lower 90s across the southeast part of the Commonwealth. Overnight lows will be in the 60s. Highs will largely be in the 80s on Monday, though a downward trend in temperatures is expected through the rest of the week. Here is the latest National Weather Service forecast for Blair and Bedford counties, including the city of Altoona. This afternoon, sunny. Near steady temperature in the mid-80s. West winds 5 to 10 miles an hour. Tonight, mostly clear, then becoming partly cloudy between 10 p.m. and 2 a.m., then becoming mostly clear, then becoming partly cloudy after 4 a.m. Lows in the mid-60s. West winds around 5 miles an hour. Monday, partly sunny. A slight chance of showers and thunderstorms between 8 a.m. and 2 p.m. A chance of showers and thunderstorms after 2 p.m. Rainfall amounts around a tenth of an inch. Highs in the mid-80s. West winds 10 to 15 miles an hour with gusts up to 30 miles an hour. Chance of rain 50%. Monday night, mostly cloudy. A chance of showers and thunderstorms through midnight. A slight chance of showers and thunderstorms after midnight. Rainfall amounts around a tenth of an inch. Lows in the upper 60s. West winds 5 to 10 miles an hour with gusts up to 25 miles an hour. Chance of rain 50%. Here is the latest National Weather Service forecast for Cambria County, including the city of Johnstown. This afternoon, sunny. Near steady temperature in the lower 80s. West winds 5 to 10 miles an hour. Tonight, mostly clear through 10 p.m., then becoming partly cloudy.
Rainfall amounts less than a tenth of an inch. Lows in the mid-60s. Southwest winds 5 to 10 miles an hour. Monday, partly sunny, then becoming mostly cloudy between 2 p.m. and 4 p.m., then becoming partly sunny. A chance of showers and a slight chance of thunderstorms in the morning, then showers likely and a chance of thunderstorms in the afternoon. Rainfall amounts around a tenth of an inch. Highs in the lower 80s. West winds 10 to 15 miles an hour with gusts up to 30 miles an hour. Chance of rain 70%. Monday night, a chance of thunderstorms through midnight, then a slight chance of thunderstorms between midnight and 2 a.m. Mostly cloudy with a chance of showers. Rainfall amounts between a tenth and a quarter of an inch. Lows in the mid-60s. West winds 10 to 15 miles an hour with gusts up to 25 miles an hour. Chance of rain 50%. And now the extended forecast for South Central Pennsylvania. Tuesday, showers likely and a chance of thunderstorms. Highs in the lower 80s. Chance of rain 70%. Tuesday night, showers likely and a slight chance of thunderstorms. Lows in the lower 60s. Chance of rain 70%. Wednesday, showers likely and a chance of thunderstorms. Highs around 80. Chance of rain 70%. Wednesday night, showers likely and a slight chance of thunderstorms. Lows in the mid-60s. Chance of rain 70%. Thursday, partly sunny with a chance of showers and a slight chance of thunderstorms. Highs in the upper 70s. Chance of rain 50%. Thursday night, partly cloudy. Lows in the upper 50s. Friday, mostly sunny. Highs in the mid-70s. Friday night, partly cloudy. Lows in the mid-50s. Saturday, mostly sunny. Highs in the mid-70s. 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Broadcasts originate from the National Weather Service in State College and are transmitted from the tower facilities provided by the Blair County Emergency Management Agency in Frankstown on a frequency of 162.425 MHz. We are located at Innovation Park in State College. 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Properly set weather radios, with the alarm device, will alert you when severe weather warnings or watches are issued. Programming on this station will be temporarily changed during severe weather, to bring you the latest information. Warnings and safety information from the National Weather Service may someday save your life or protect your property. The 8 to 14 day outlook, from Sunday, August 16th to Saturday, August 22nd, calls for below normal temperatures and near normal precipitation. Normal high temperatures across central Pennsylvania during this period range from the mid-70s over the Allegheny Mountains to the low 80s across the lower Susquehanna Valley. Normal lows range from the low 50s over the Alleghenies to the mid-60s across the lower Susquehanna Valley. Here are the 3 p.m. conditions in the Altoona area. In Altoona, it was sunny. The temperature was 83 degrees, the dew point 64, and the relative humidity 52%. The wind was west at 6 miles an hour. The pressure was 30.10 inches and falling. At State College, it was mostly sunny. The temperature was 84 degrees, the dew point 66, and the relative humidity 54%. The wind was west at 10 miles an hour. The pressure was 30.08 inches and steady. Now, a few other local conditions: Johnstown, sunny 77, Dubois, mostly sunny 78, La Trobe, partly sunny 82, Pittsburgh, mostly sunny 83, Erie, sunny 80, Bradford, mostly sunny 78. To the south and east, the report from York was not available. Harrisburg, mostly sunny 89, Philadelphia, partly sunny 93, Baltimore, mostly sunny 91, Washington, D.C., partly sunny 91. Once again, in Altoona it was 83 degrees under sunny skies. And at State College it was 84 degrees under mostly sunny skies. This is NOAA Weather Radio, All Hazards Station WNG 589. 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Here's the hazardous weather outlook for the following counties: Bedford, Blair, Cambria, and Huntingdon. For this afternoon and tonight,
the probability for widespread hazardous weather is low. And now the extended outlook for the period Monday through Saturday. Isolated strong to severe storms with gusty winds are possible Monday. These storms could begin early in the morning with one round in the northwest, and then continue into the afternoon with a second round possible beginning in the southwest. Storms with heavy rain possible at times into Thursday, which could lead to isolated runoff problems and flooding. Main area of concern is across the far west later Monday into Wednesday. Slightly less humid air will be in place for the Keystone State this afternoon as a weak cold front moves southeast from southern Ontario. This will provide a mainly dry day, though an isolated shower or storm cannot be completely ruled out this afternoon. Showers and storms will move back into Pennsylvania on Monday as a humid air mass is invected eastward from the Ohio Valley. Some of the storms could be strong to severe, with damaging winds and very heavy rainfall being the primary hazards. Highs this afternoon will range from the low to mid 80s across the mountains, to the lower 90s across the southeast part of the Commonwealth. Overnight lows will be in the 60s. Highs will largely be in the 80s on Monday, though a downward trend in temperatures is expected through the rest of the week. Here is the latest National Weather Service forecast for Blair and Bedford counties, including the city of Altoona. This afternoon, sunny. Near steady temperature in the mid-80s. West winds 5 to 10 miles an hour. Tonight, mostly clear, then becoming partly cloudy between 10 p.m. and 2 a.m., then becoming mostly clear, then becoming partly cloudy after 4 a.m. Lows in the mid-60s. West winds around 5 miles an hour. Monday, partly sunny. A slight chance of showers and thunderstorms between 8 a.m. and 2 p.m. A chance of showers and thunderstorms after 2 p.m. Rainfall amounts around a tenth of an inch. Highs in the mid-80s. West winds 10 to 15 miles an hour with gusts up to 30 miles an hour. Chance of rain 50%. Monday night, mostly cloudy. A chance of showers and thunderstorms through midnight. A slight chance of showers and thunderstorms after midnight. Rainfall amounts around a tenth of an inch. Lows in the upper 60s. West winds 5 to 10 miles an hour with gusts up to 25 miles an hour. Chance of rain 50%. Here is the latest National Weather Service forecast for Cambria County, including the city of Johnstown. This afternoon, sunny. Near steady temperature in the lower 80s. West winds 5 to 10 miles an hour. Tonight, mostly clear through 10 p.m., then becoming partly cloudy. Rainfall amounts less than a tenth of an inch. Lows in the mid-60s. Southwest winds 5 to 10 miles an hour. Monday, partly sunny, then becoming mostly cloudy between 2 p.m. and 4 p.m., then becoming partly sunny. A chance of showers and a slight chance of thunderstorms in the morning, then showers likely and a chance of thunderstorms in the afternoon. Rainfall amounts around a tenth of an inch. Highs in the lower 80s. West winds 10 to 15 miles an hour with gusts up to 30 miles an hour. Chance of rain 70%. Monday night, a chance of thunderstorms through midnight, then a slight chance of thunderstorms between midnight and 2 a.m. Mostly cloudy with a chance of showers. Rainfall amounts between a tenth and a quarter of an inch. Lows in the mid-60s. West winds 10 to 15 miles an hour with gusts up to 25 miles an hour. Chance of rain 50%. And now the extended forecast for South Central Pennsylvania. Tuesday, showers likely and a chance of thunderstorms. Highs in the lower 80s. Chance of rain 70%. Tuesday night, showers likely and a slight chance of thunderstorms. Lows in the lower 60s. Chance of rain 70%. Wednesday, showers likely and a chance of thunderstorms. Highs around 80. Chance of rain 70%. Wednesday night, showers likely and a slight chance of thunderstorms. Lows in the mid-60s. Chance of rain 70%. Thursday, partly sunny with a chance of showers and a slight chance of thunderstorms. Highs in the upper 70s. Chance of rain 50%. Thursday night, partly cloudy. Lows in the upper 50s. Friday, mostly sunny. Highs in the mid-70s. Friday night, partly cloudy. Lows in the mid-50s.
Saturday, mostly sunny. Highs in the mid-70s. The 8 to 14 day outlook, from Sunday, August 16th to Saturday, August 22nd, calls for below normal temperatures and near normal precipitation. Normal high temperatures across central Pennsylvania during this period range from the mid-70s over the Allegheny Mountains to the low 80s across the lower Susquehanna Valley. Normal lows range from the low 50s over the Alleghenies to the mid-60s across the lower Susquehanna Valley. Here are the 3 p.m. conditions in the Altoona area. In Altoona, it was sunny. The temperature was 83 degrees, the dew point 64, and the relative humidity 52%. The wind was west at 6 miles an hour. The pressure was 30.10 inches and falling. At State College, it was mostly sunny. The temperature was 84 degrees, the dew point 66, and the relative humidity 54%. The wind was west at 10 miles an hour. The pressure was 30.08 inches and steady. Now, a few other local conditions: Johnstown, sunny 77, DuBois, mostly sunny 78, La Trobe, partly sunny 82, Pittsburgh, mostly sunny 83, Erie, sunny 80, Bradford, mostly sunny 78. To the south and east, the report from York was not available. Harrisburg, mostly sunny 89, Philadelphia, partly sunny 93, Baltimore, mostly sunny 91, Washington, D.C., partly sunny 91. Once again, in Altoona it was 83 degrees under sunny skies. And at State College it was 84 degrees under mostly sunny skies. This is NOAA Weather Radio, All Hazards Station WNG 589. 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Here's the hazardous weather outlook for the following counties: Bedford, Blair, Cambria, and Huntingdon. For this afternoon and tonight, the probability for widespread hazardous weather is low. And now the extended outlook for the period Monday through Saturday. Isolated strong to severe storms with gusty winds are possible Monday. These storms could begin early in the morning with one round in the northwest, and then continue into the afternoon with a second round possible beginning in the southwest. Storms with heavy rain possible at times into Thursday, which could lead to isolated runoff problems and flooding. Main area of concern is across the far west later Monday into Wednesday. Slightly less humid air will be in place for the Keystone State this afternoon as a weak cold front moves southeast from southern Ontario. This will provide a mainly dry day, though an isolated shower or storm cannot be completely ruled out this afternoon. Showers and storms will move back into Pennsylvania on Monday as a humid air mass is invected eastward from the Ohio Valley. Some of the storms could be strong to severe, with damaging winds and very heavy rainfall being the primary hazards. Highs this afternoon will range from the low to mid 80s across the mountains to the lower 90s across the southeast part of the Commonwealth. Overnight lows will be in the 60s. Highs will largely be in the 80s on Monday, though a downward trend in temperatures is expected through the rest of the week. Here is the latest National Weather Service forecast for Blair and Bedford counties, including the city of Altoona. This afternoon, sunny. Near steady temperature in the mid-80s. West winds 5 to 10 miles an hour. Tonight, mostly clear, then becoming partly cloudy between 10 p.m. and 2 a.m., then becoming mostly clear, then becoming partly cloudy after 4 a.m. Lows in the mid-60s. West winds around 5 miles an hour. Monday, partly sunny. A slight chance of showers and thunderstorms between 8 a.m. and 2 p.m. A chance of showers and thunderstorms after 2 p.m. Rainfall amounts around a tenth of an inch. Highs in the mid-80s. West winds 10 to 15 miles an hour with gusts up to 30 miles an hour. Chance of rain 50%. Monday night, mostly cloudy. A chance of showers and thunderstorms through midnight. A slight chance of showers and thunderstorms after midnight. Rainfall amounts around a tenth of an inch. Lows in the upper 60s. West winds 5 to 10 miles an hour with gusts up to 25 miles an hour. Chance of rain 50%. Here is the latest National Weather Service forecast for Cambria County, including the city of Johnstown. This afternoon, sunny. Near steady temperature in the lower 80s. West winds 5 to 10 miles an hour.
tonight, mostly clear through 10 p.m., then becoming partly cloudy. Rainfall amounts less than a tenth of an inch. Lows in the mid-60s. Southwest winds 5 to

northwest winds 10 to 15 miles an hour with gusts up to 25 miles an hour. Chance of rain 50%. And now the extended forecast for south central Pennsylvania. Tuesday, showers likely and a chance of thunderstorms. Highs in the lower 80s. Chance of rain 70%. Tuesday night, showers likely and a slight chance of thunderstorms. Lows in the lower 60s. Chance of rain 70%. Wednesday, showers likely and a chance of thunderstorms. Highs around 80. Chance of rain 70%. Wednesday night, showers likely and a slight chance of thunderstorms. Lows in the mid-60s. Chance of rain 70%. Thursday, partly sunny with a chance of showers and a slight chance of thunderstorms. Highs in the upper 70s. Chance of rain 50%. Thursday night, partly cloudy. Lows in the upper 50s. Friday, mostly sunny. Highs in the mid-70s. Friday night, partly cloudy. Lows in the mid-50s. Saturday, mostly sunny. Highs in the mid-70s. The 8 to 14 day outlook, from Sunday, August 16th to Saturday, August 22nd, calls for below normal temperatures and near normal precipitation. Normal high temperatures across central Pennsylvania during this period range from the mid-70s over the Allegheny Mountains to the low 80s across the lower Susquehanna Valley. Normal lows range from the low 50s over the Alleghenies to the mid-60s across the lower Susquehanna Valley. Here are the 3 p.m. conditions in the Altoona area. In Altoona, it was sunny. The temperature was 83 degrees, the dew point 64, and the relative humidity 52%. The wind was west at 6 miles an hour. The pressure was 30.10 inches and falling. At State College, it was mostly sunny. The temperature was 84 degrees, the dew point 66, and the relative humidity 54%. The wind was west at 10 miles an hour. The pressure was 30.08 inches and steady. Now, a few other local conditions: Johnstown, sunny 77, Dubois, mostly sunny 78, La Trobe, partly sunny 82, Pittsburgh, mostly sunny 83, Erie, sunny 80, Bradford, mostly sunny 78. To the south and east, the report from York was not available. Harrisburg, mostly sunny 89, Philadelphia, partly sunny 93, Baltimore, mostly sunny 91, Washington, D.C., partly sunny 91. Once again, in Altoona it was 83 degrees under sunny skies. And at State College it was 84 degrees under mostly sunny skies. This is NOAA Weather Radio, All Hazards Station WNG 589. 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Here's the hazardous weather outlook for the following counties: Bedford, Blair, Cambria, and Huntingdon. For this afternoon and tonight, the probability for widespread hazardous weather is low. And now the extended outlook for the period Monday through Saturday. Isolated strong to severe storms with gusty winds are possible Monday. These storms could begin early in the morning with one round in the northwest, and then continue into the afternoon with a second round possible beginning in the southwest. Storms with heavy rain possible at times into Thursday, which could lead to isolated runoff problems and flooding. Main area of concern is across the far west later Monday into Wednesday. Slightly less humid air will be in place for the Keystone State this afternoon as a weak cold front moves southeast from southern Ontario. This will provide a mainly dry day, though an isolated shower or storm cannot be completely ruled out this afternoon. Showers and storms will move back into Pennsylvania on Monday as a humid air mass is advected eastward from the Ohio Valley. Some of the storms could be strong to severe, with damaging winds and very heavy rainfall being the primary hazards. Highs this afternoon will range from the low to mid 80s across the mountains, to the lower 90s across the southeast part of the Commonwealth. Overnight lows will be in the 60s. Highs will largely be in the 80s on Monday, though a downward trend in temperatures is expected through the rest of the week. Here is the latest National Weather Service forecast for Blair and Bedford counties, including the city of Altoona. This afternoon, sunny. Near steady temperature in the mid-80s. West winds 5 to 10 miles an hour. Tonight, mostly clear, then becoming partly cloudy between 10 p.m. and 2 a.m., then becoming

mostly clear, then becoming partly cloudy after 4 a.m. Lows in the mid-60s. West winds around 5 miles an hour. Monday, partly sunny. A slight chance of showers and thunderstorms between 8 a.m. and 2 p.m. A chance of showers and thunderstorms after 2 p.m. Rainfall amounts around a tenth of an inch. Highs in the mid-80s. West winds 10 to 15 miles an hour with gusts up to 30 miles an hour. Chance of rain 50%. Monday night, mostly cloudy. A chance of showers and thunderstorms through midnight. A slight chance of showers and thunderstorms after midnight. Rainfall amounts around a tenth of an inch. Lows in the upper 60s. West winds 5 to 10 miles an hour with gusts up to 25 miles an hour. Chance of rain 50%. Here is the latest National Weather Service forecast for Cambria County, including the city of Johnstown. This afternoon, sunny. Near steady temperature in the lower 80s. West winds 5 to 10 miles an hour. Tonight, mostly clear through 10 p.m., then becoming partly cloudy. Rainfall amounts less than a tenth of an inch. Lows in the mid-60s. Southwest winds 5 to 10 miles an hour. Monday, partly sunny, then becoming mostly cloudy between 2 p.m. and 4 p.m., then becoming partly sunny. A chance of showers and a slight chance of thunderstorms in the morning, then showers likely and a chance of thunderstorms in the afternoon. Rainfall amounts around a tenth of an inch. Highs in the lower 80s. West winds 10 to 15 miles an hour with gusts up to 30 miles an hour. Chance of rain 70%. Monday night, a chance of thunderstorms through midnight, then a slight chance of thunderstorms between midnight and 2 a.m. Mostly cloudy with a chance of showers. Rainfall amounts between a tenth and a quarter of an inch. Lows in the mid-60s. West winds 10 to 15 miles an hour with gusts up to 25 miles an hour. Chance of rain 50%. And now the extended forecast for South Central Pennsylvania. Tuesday, showers likely and a chance of thunderstorms. Highs in the lower 80s. Chance of rain 70%. Tuesday night, showers likely and a slight chance of thunderstorms. Lows in the lower 60s. Chance of rain 70%. Wednesday, showers likely and a chance of thunderstorms. Highs around 80. Chance of rain 70%. Wednesday night, showers likely and a slight chance of thunderstorms. Lows in the mid-60s. Chance of rain 70%. Thursday, partly sunny with a chance of showers and a slight chance of thunderstorms. Highs in the upper 70s. Chance of rain 50%. Thursday night, partly cloudy. Lows in the upper 50s. Friday, mostly sunny. Highs in the mid-70s. Friday night, partly cloudy. Lows in the mid-50s. Saturday, mostly sunny. Highs in the mid-70s. The 8 to 14 day outlook, from Sunday, August 16th to Saturday, August 22nd, calls for below normal temperatures and near normal precipitation. Normal high temperatures across central Pennsylvania during this period range from the mid-70s over the Allegheny Mountains to the low 80s across the lower Susquehanna Valley. Normal lows range from the low 50s over the Alleghenies to the mid-60s across the lower Susquehanna Valley. Here are the 3 p.m. conditions in the Altoona area. In Altoona, it was sunny. The temperature was 83 degrees, the dew point 64, and the relative humidity 52%. The wind was west at 6 miles an hour. The pressure was 30.10 inches and falling. At State College, it was mostly sunny. The temperature was 84 degrees, the dew point 66, and the relative humidity 54%. The wind was west at 10 miles an hour. The pressure was 30.08 inches and steady. Now, a few other local conditions: Johnstown, sunny 77, Dubois, mostly sunny 78, La Trobe, partly sunny 82, Pittsburgh, mostly sunny 83, Erie, sunny 80, Bradford, mostly sunny 78. To the south and east, the report from York was not available. Harrisburg mostly sunny 89, Philadelphia partly sunny 93, Baltimore mostly sunny 91, Washington DC partly sunny 91. Once again, in Altoona it was 83 degrees under sunny skies.
and at State College it was 84 degrees under mostly sunny skies. This is NOAA Weather Radio, All Hazards Station WNG 589. 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Here's the hazardous weather outlook for the following counties: Bedford, Blair, Cambria, and Huntingdon. For this afternoon and tonight, the probability for widespread hazardous weather is low. And now the extended outlook for the period Monday through Saturday. Isolated strong to severe storms with gusty winds are possible Monday. These storms could begin early in the morning with one round in the northwest, and then continue into the afternoon with a second round possible beginning in the southwest. Storms with heavy rain possible at times into Thursday, which could lead to isolated runoff problems and flooding. Main area of concern is across the far west later Monday into Wednesday. Slightly less humid air will be in place for the Keystone State this afternoon as a weak cold front moves southeast from southern Ontario. This will provide a mainly dry day, though an isolated shower or storm cannot be completely ruled out this afternoon. Showers and storms will move back into Pennsylvania on Monday as a humid air mass is advected eastward from the Ohio Valley. Some of the storms could be strong to severe, with damaging winds and very heavy rainfall being the primary hazards. Highs this afternoon will range from the low to mid 80s across the mountains, to the lower 90s across the southeast part of the Commonwealth. Overnight lows will be in the 60s. Highs will largely be in the 80s on Monday, though a downward trend in temperatures is expected through the rest of the week. Here is the latest National Weather Service forecast for Blair and Bedford counties, including the city of Altoona. This afternoon, sunny. Near steady temperature in the mid-80s. West winds 5 to 10 miles an hour. Tonight, mostly clear, then becoming partly cloudy between 10 p.m. and 2 a.m., then becoming mostly clear, then becoming partly cloudy after 4 a.m. Lows in the mid-60s. West winds around 5 miles an hour. Monday, partly sunny. A slight chance of showers and thunderstorms between 8 a.m. and 2 p.m. A chance of showers and thunderstorms after 2 p.m. Rainfall amounts around a tenth of an inch. Highs in the mid-80s. West winds 10 to 15 miles an hour with gusts up to 30 miles an hour. Chance of rain 50%. Monday night, mostly cloudy. A chance of showers and thunderstorms through midnight. A slight chance of showers and thunderstorms after midnight. Rainfall amounts around a tenth of an inch. Lows in the upper 60s. West winds 5 to 10 miles an hour with gusts up to 25 miles an hour. Chance of rain 50%. Here is the latest National Weather Service forecast for Cambria County, including the city of Johnstown. This afternoon, sunny. Near steady temperature in the lower 80s. West winds 5 to 10 miles an hour. Tonight, mostly clear through 10 p.m., then becoming partly cloudy. Rainfall amounts less than a tenth of an inch. Lows in the mid-60s. Southwest winds 5 to 10 miles an hour. Monday, partly sunny, then becoming mostly cloudy between 2 p.m. and 4 p.m., then becoming partly sunny. A chance of showers and a slight chance of thunderstorms in the morning, then showers likely and a chance of thunderstorms in the afternoon. Rainfall amounts around a tenth of an inch. Highs in the lower 80s. West winds 10 to 15 miles an hour with gusts up to 30 miles an hour. Chance of rain 70%. Monday night, a chance of thunderstorms through midnight, then a slight chance of thunderstorms between midnight and 2 a.m. Mostly cloudy with a chance of showers. Rainfall amounts between a tenth and a quarter of an inch. Lows in the mid-60s. West winds 10 to 15 miles an hour with gusts up to 25 miles an hour. Chance of rain 50%. And now the extended forecast for South Central Pennsylvania. Tuesday, showers likely and a chance of thunderstorms. Highs in the lower 80s. Chance of rain 70%. Tuesday night, showers likely and a slight chance of thunderstorms. Lows in the lower 60s. Chance of rain 70%. Wednesday, showers likely and a chance of thunderstorms. Highs around 80. Chance of rain 70%. Wednesday night, showers likely and a slight chance of thunderstorms. Lows in the mid-60s.
chance of rain 70%. Thursday, partly sunny with a chance of showers and a slight chance of thunderstorms. Highs in the upper 70s. Chance of rain 50%. Thursday night, partly cloudy. Lows in the upper 50s. Friday, mostly sunny. Highs in the mid-70s. Friday night, partly cloudy. Lows in the mid-50s. Saturday, mostly sunny. Highs in the mid-70s. The 8 to 14 day outlook, from Sunday, August 16th to Saturday, August 22nd, calls for below normal temperatures and near normal precipitation. Normal high temperatures across central Pennsylvania during this period range from the mid-70s over the Allegheny Mountains to the low 80s across the lower Susquehanna Valley. Normal lows range from the low 50s over the Alleghenies to the mid-60s across the lower Susquehanna Valley. Here are the 3 p.m. conditions in the Altoona area. In Altoona, it was sunny. The temperature was 83 degrees, the dew point 64, and the relative humidity 52%. The wind was west at 6 miles an hour. The pressure was 30.10 inches and falling. At State College, it was mostly sunny. The temperature was 84 degrees, the dew point 66, and the relative humidity 54%. The wind was west at 10 miles an hour. The pressure was 30.08 inches and steady. Now, a few other local conditions: Johnstown, sunny 77, Dubois, mostly sunny 78, La Trobe, partly sunny 82, Pittsburgh, mostly sunny 83, Erie, sunny 80, Bradford, mostly sunny 78. To the south and east, the report from York was not available. Harrisburg, mostly sunny 89, Philadelphia, partly sunny 93, Baltimore, mostly sunny 91, Washington, D.C., partly sunny 91. Once again, in Altoona it was 83 degrees under sunny skies. And at State College it was 84 degrees under mostly sunny skies. This is NOAA Weather Radio, All Hazards Station WNG 589. 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Here's the hazardous weather outlook for the following counties: Bedford, Blair, Cambria, and Huntingdon. For this afternoon and tonight, the probability for widespread hazardous weather is low. And now the extended outlook for the period Monday through Saturday. Isolated strong to severe storms with gusty winds are possible Monday. These storms could begin early in the morning with one round in the northwest, and then continue into the afternoon with a second round possible beginning in the southwest. Storms with heavy rain possible at times into Thursday, which could lead to isolated runoff problems and flooding. Main area of concern is across the far west later Monday into Wednesday. Slightly less humid air will be in place for the Keystone State this afternoon as a weak cold front moves southeast from southern Ontario. This will provide a mainly dry day, though an isolated shower or storm cannot be completely ruled out this afternoon. Showers and storms will move back into Pennsylvania on Monday as a humid air mass is invected eastward from the Ohio Valley. Some of the storms could be strong to severe, with damaging winds and very heavy rainfall being the primary hazards. Highs this afternoon will range from the low to mid 80s across the mountains, to the lower 90s across the southeast part of the Commonwealth. Overnight lows will be in the 60s. Highs will largely be in the 80s on Monday, though a downward trend in temperatures is expected through the rest of the week. Here is the latest National Weather Service forecast for Blair and Bedford counties, including the city of Altoona. This afternoon, sunny. Near steady temperature in the mid-80s. West winds 5 to 10 miles an hour. Tonight, mostly clear, then becoming partly cloudy between 10 p.m. and 2 a.m., then becoming mostly clear, then becoming partly cloudy after 4 a.m. Lows in the mid-60s. West winds around 5 miles an hour. Monday, partly sunny. A slight chance of showers and thunderstorms between 8 a.m. and 2 p.m. A chance of showers and thunderstorms after 2 p.m. Rainfall amounts around a tenth of an inch. Highs in the mid-80s. West winds 10 to 15 miles an hour with gusts up to 30 miles an hour. Chance of rain 50%. Monday night, mostly cloudy. A chance of showers and thunderstorms through midnight. A slight chance of showers and thunderstorms after midnight.
Rainfall amounts around a tenth of an inch. Lows in the upper 60s. West winds 5 to 10 miles an hour with gusts up to 25 miles an hour. Chance of rain 50%. Here is the latest National Weather Service forecast for Cambria County, including the city of Johnstown. This afternoon, sunny. Near steady temperature in the lower 80s. West winds 5 to 10 miles an hour. Tonight, mostly clear through 10 p.m., then becoming partly cloudy. Rainfall amounts less than a tenth of an inch. Lows in the mid-60s. Southwest winds 5 to 10 miles an hour. Monday, partly sunny, then becoming mostly cloudy between 2 p.m. and 4 p.m., then becoming partly sunny. A chance of showers and a slight chance of thunderstorms in the morning, then showers likely and a chance of thunderstorms in the afternoon. Rainfall amounts around a tenth of an inch. Highs in the lower 80s. West winds 10 to 15 miles an hour with gusts up to 30 miles an hour. Chance of rain 70%. Monday night, a chance of thunderstorms through midnight, then a slight chance of thunderstorms between midnight and 2 a.m. Mostly cloudy with a chance of showers. Rainfall amounts between a tenth and a quarter of an inch. Lows in the mid-60s. West winds 10 to 15 miles an hour with gusts up to 25 miles an hour. Chance of rain 50%. And now the extended forecast for South Central Pennsylvania. Tuesday, showers likely and a chance of thunderstorms. Highs in the lower 80s. Chance of rain 70%. Tuesday night, showers likely and a slight chance of thunderstorms. Lows in the lower 60s. Chance of rain 70%. Wednesday, showers likely and a chance of thunderstorms. Highs around 80. Chance of rain 70%. Wednesday night, showers likely and a slight chance of thunderstorms. Lows in the mid-60s. Chance of rain 70%. Thursday, partly sunny with a chance of showers and a slight chance of thunderstorms. Highs in the upper 70s. Chance of rain 50%. Thursday night, partly cloudy. Lows in the upper 50s. Friday, mostly sunny. Highs in the mid-70s. Friday night, partly cloudy. Lows in the mid-50s. Saturday, mostly sunny. Highs in the mid-70s. The 8 to 14 day outlook, from Sunday, August 16th to Saturday, August 22nd, calls for below normal temperatures and near normal precipitation. Normal high temperatures across central Pennsylvania during this period range from the mid-70s over the Allegheny Mountains to the low 80s across the lower Susquehanna Valley. Normal lows range from the low 50s over the Alleghenies to the mid-60s across the lower Susquehanna Valley. Here are the 3 p.m. conditions in the Altoona area. In Altoona, it was sunny. The temperature was 83 degrees, the dew point 64, and the relative humidity 52%. The wind was west at 6 miles an hour. The pressure was 30.10 inches and falling. At State College, it was mostly sunny. The temperature was 84 degrees, the dew point 66, and the relative humidity 54%. The wind was west at 10 miles an hour. The pressure was 30.08 inches and steady. Now, a few other local conditions: Johnstown, sunny 77, Dubois, mostly sunny 78, La Trobe, partly sunny 82, Pittsburgh, mostly sunny 83, Erie, sunny 80, Bradford, mostly sunny 78. To the south and east, the report from York was not available. Harrisburg, mostly sunny 89, Philadelphia, partly sunny 93, Baltimore, mostly sunny 91, Washington, D.C., partly sunny 91. Once again, in Altoona it was 83 degrees under sunny skies. And at State College it was 84 degrees under mostly sunny skies. This is NOAA Weather Radio, All Hazards Station WNG 589. 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Here are the 4 p.m. conditions in the Altoona area. In Altoona, it was sunny. The temperature was 83 degrees, the dew point 63, and the relative humidity 50%. The wind was west at 5 miles an hour. The pressure was 30.09 inches and falling. At State College, it was mostly sunny.
The temperature was 84 degrees, the dew point 66, and the relative humidity 54%. The wind was west at 7 miles an hour. The pressure was 30.07 inches and falling. Now, a few other local conditions: Johnstown, mostly sunny 78, Dubois, sunny 79, La Trobe, partly sunny 82, Pittsburgh, mostly sunny 84, Erie, sunny 81, Bradford, mostly sunny 79. To the south and east, the report from York was not available. Harrisburg, mostly sunny 89, Philadelphia, mostly sunny 92, Baltimore, mostly sunny 89, Washington, D.C., mostly sunny 91. Once again, in Altoona it was 83 degrees under sunny skies. And at State College it was 84 degrees under mostly sunny skies. This is NOAA Weather Radio, All Hazards Station WNG589. 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Here's the hazardous weather outlook for the following counties: Bedford, Blair, Cambria, and Huntingdon. For this afternoon and tonight, the probability for widespread hazardous weather is low. And now the extended outlook for the period Monday through Saturday. Isolated strong to severe storms with gusty winds are possible Monday. These storms could begin early in the morning with one round in the northwest, and then continue into the afternoon with a second round possible beginning in the southwest. Storms with heavy rain possible at times into Thursday, which could lead to isolated runoff problems and flooding. Main area of concern is across the far west later Monday into Wednesday. Slightly less humid air will be in place for the Keystone State this afternoon as a weak cold front moves southeast from southern Ontario. This will provide a mainly dry day, though an isolated shower or storm cannot be completely ruled out this afternoon. Showers and storms will move back into Pennsylvania on Monday as a humid air mass is advected eastward from the Ohio Valley. Some of the storms could be strong to severe, with damaging winds and very heavy rainfall being the primary hazards. Highs this afternoon will range from the low to mid 80s across the mountains, to the lower 90s across the southeast part of the Commonwealth. Overnight lows will be in the 60s. Highs will largely be in the 80s on Monday, though a downward trend in temperatures is expected through the rest of the week. Here is the latest National Weather Service forecast for Blair and Bedford counties, including the city of Altoona. This afternoon, sunny. Near steady temperature in the mid-80s. West winds 5 to 10 miles an hour. Tonight, mostly clear, then becoming partly cloudy between 10 p.m. and 2 a.m., then becoming mostly clear, then becoming partly cloudy after 4 a.m. Lows in the mid-60s. West winds around 5 miles an hour. Monday, partly sunny. A slight chance of showers and thunderstorms between 8 a.m. and 2 p.m. A chance of showers and thunderstorms after 2 p.m. Rainfall amounts around a tenth of an inch. Highs in the mid-80s. West winds 10 to 15 miles an hour with gusts up to 30 miles an hour. Chance of rain 50%. Monday night, mostly cloudy. A chance of showers and thunderstorms through midnight. A slight chance of showers and thunderstorms after midnight. Rainfall amounts around a tenth of an inch. Lows in the upper 60s. West winds 5 to 10 miles an hour with gusts up to 25 miles an hour. Chance of rain 50%. Here is the latest National Weather Service forecast for Cambria County, including the city of Johnstown. This afternoon, sunny. Near steady temperature in the lower 80s. West winds 5 to 10 miles an hour. Tonight, mostly clear through 10 p.m., then becoming partly cloudy. Rainfall amounts less than a tenth of an inch. Lows in the mid-60s. Southwest winds 5 to 10 miles an hour. Monday, partly sunny, then becoming mostly cloudy between 2 p.m. and 4 p.m., then becoming partly sunny. A chance of showers and a slight chance of thunderstorms in the morning, then showers likely and a chance of thunderstorms in the afternoon. Rainfall amounts around a tenth of an inch. Highs in the lower 80s. West winds 10 to 15 miles an hour with gusts up to 30 miles an hour. Chance of rain 70%. Monday night, a chance of thunderstorms through midnight, then a slight chance of thunderstorms between midnight and 2 a.m. Mostly cloudy with a chance of showers. Rainfall amounts between a tenth and a quarter of an inch.
lows in the mid-60s. West winds 10 to 15 miles an hour with gusts up to 25 miles an hour. Chance of rain 50%. And now the extended forecast for south central Pennsylvania. Tuesday, showers likely and a chance of thunderstorms. Highs in the lower 80s. Chance of rain 70%. Tuesday night, showers likely and a slight chance of thunderstorms. Lows in the lower 60s. Chance of rain 70%. Wednesday, showers likely and a chance of thunderstorms. Highs around 80. Chance of rain 70%. Wednesday night, showers likely and a slight chance of thunderstorms. Lows in the mid-60s. Chance of rain 70%. Thursday, partly sunny with a chance of showers and a slight chance of thunderstorms. Highs in the upper 70s. Chance of rain 50%. Thursday night, partly cloudy. Lows in the upper 50s. Friday, mostly sunny. Highs in the mid-70s. Friday night, partly cloudy. Lows in the mid-50s. Saturday, mostly sunny. Highs in the mid-70s. The 8 to 14 day outlook, from Sunday, August 16th to Saturday, August 22nd, calls for below normal temperatures and near normal precipitation. Normal high temperatures across central Pennsylvania during this period range from the mid-70s over the Allegheny Mountains to the low 80s across the lower Susquehanna Valley. Normal lows range from the low 50s over the Alleghenies to the mid-60s across the lower Susquehanna Valley. Here are the 4 p.m. conditions in the Altoona area. In Altoona, it was sunny. The temperature was 83 degrees, the dew point 63, and the relative humidity 50%. The wind was west at 5 miles an hour. The pressure was 30.09 inches and falling. At State College, it was mostly sunny. The temperature was 84 degrees, the dew point 66, and the relative humidity 54%. The wind was west at 7 miles an hour. The pressure was 30.07 inches and falling. Now, a few other local conditions: Johnstown, mostly sunny 78, Dubois, sunny 79, Latrobe, partly sunny 82, Pittsburgh, mostly sunny 84, Erie, sunny 81, Bradford, mostly sunny 79. To the south and east, the report from York was not available. Harrisburg, mostly sunny 89, Philadelphia, mostly sunny 92, Baltimore, mostly sunny 89, Washington, D.C., mostly sunny 91. Once again, in Altoona it was 83 degrees under sunny skies. And at State College it was 84 degrees under mostly sunny skies. This is NOAA Weather Radio, All Hazards Station WNG 589. 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Here's the hazardous weather outlook for the following counties: Bedford, Blair, Cambria, and Huntingdon. For this afternoon and tonight, the probability for widespread hazardous weather is low. And now the extended outlook for the period Monday through Saturday. Isolated strong to severe storms with gusty winds are possible Monday. These storms could begin early in the morning with one round in the northwest, and then continue into the afternoon with a second round possible beginning in the southwest. Storms with heavy rain possible at times into Thursday, which could lead to isolated runoff problems and flooding. Main area of concern is across the far west later Monday into Wednesday. Slightly less humid air will be in place for the Keystone State this afternoon as a weak cold front moves southeast from southern Ontario. This will provide a mainly dry day, though an isolated shower or storm cannot be completely ruled out this afternoon. Showers and storms will move back into Pennsylvania on Monday as a humid air mass is advected eastward from the Ohio Valley. Some of the storms could be strong to severe, with damaging winds and very heavy rainfall being the primary hazards. Highs this afternoon will range from the low to mid 80s across the mountains to the lower 90s across the southeast part of the Commonwealth. Overnight lows will be in the 60s. Highs will largely be in the 80s on Monday, though a downward trend in temperatures is expected through the rest of the week. Here is the latest National Weather Service forecast for Blair and Bedford counties, including the city of Altoona. This afternoon, sunny. Near steady temperature in the mid-80s. West winds 5 to 10 miles an hour.
Tonight, mostly clear, then becoming partly cloudy between 10 p.m. and 2 a.m., then becoming mostly clear, then becoming partly cloudy after 4 a.m. Lows in the mid-60s. West winds around 5 miles an hour. Monday, partly sunny. A slight chance of showers and thunderstorms between 8 a.m. and 2 p.m. A chance of showers and thunderstorms after 2 p.m. Rainfall amounts around a tenth of an inch. Highs in the mid-80s. West winds 10 to 15 miles an hour with gusts up to 30 miles an hour. Chance of rain 50%. Monday night, mostly cloudy. A chance of showers and thunderstorms through midnight. A slight chance of showers and thunderstorms after midnight. Rainfall amounts around a tenth of an inch. Lows in the upper 60s. West winds 5 to 10 miles an hour with gusts up to 25 miles an hour. Chance of rain 50%. Here is the latest National Weather Service forecast for Cambria County, including the city of Johnstown. This afternoon, sunny. Near steady temperature in the lower 80s. West winds 5 to 10 miles an hour. Tonight, mostly clear through 10 p.m., then becoming partly cloudy. Rainfall amounts less than a tenth of an inch. Lows in the mid-60s. Southwest winds 5 to 10 miles an hour. Monday, partly sunny, then becoming mostly cloudy between 2 p.m. and 4 p.m., then becoming partly sunny. A chance of showers and a slight chance of thunderstorms in the morning, then showers likely and a chance of thunderstorms in the afternoon. Rainfall amounts around a tenth of an inch. Highs in the lower 80s. West winds 10 to 15 miles an hour with gusts up to 30 miles an hour. Chance of rain 70%. Monday night, a chance of thunderstorms through midnight, then a slight chance of thunderstorms between midnight and 2 a.m. Mostly cloudy with a chance of showers. Rainfall amounts between a tenth and a quarter of an inch. Lows in the mid-60s. West winds 10 to 15 miles an hour with gusts up to 25 miles an hour. Chance of rain 50%. And now the extended forecast for South Central Pennsylvania. Tuesday, showers likely and a chance of thunderstorms. Highs in the lower 80s. Chance of rain 70%. Tuesday night, showers likely and a slight chance of thunderstorms. Lows in the lower 60s. Chance of rain 70%. Wednesday, showers likely and a chance of thunderstorms. Highs around 80. Chance of rain 70%. Wednesday night, showers likely and a slight chance of thunderstorms. Lows in the mid-60s. Chance of rain 70%. Thursday, partly sunny with a chance of showers and a slight chance of thunderstorms. Highs in the upper 70s. Chance of rain 50%. Thursday night, partly cloudy. Lows in the upper 50s. Friday, mostly sunny. Highs in the mid-70s. Friday night, partly cloudy. Lows in the mid-50s. Saturday, mostly sunny. Highs in the mid-70s. The 8 to 14 day outlook, from Sunday, August 16th to Saturday, August 22nd, calls for below normal temperatures and near normal precipitation. Normal high temperatures across central Pennsylvania during this period range from the mid-70s over the Allegheny Mountains to the low 80s across the lower Susquehanna Valley. Normal lows range from the low 50s over the Alleghenies to the mid-60s across the lower Susquehanna Valley. Here are the 4 p.m. conditions in the Altoona area. In Altoona, it was sunny. The temperature was 83 degrees, the dew point 63, and the relative humidity 50%. The wind was west at 5 miles an hour. The pressure was 30.09 inches and falling. At State College, it was mostly sunny. The temperature was 84 degrees, the dew point 66, and the relative humidity 54%. The wind was west at 7 miles an hour. The pressure was 30.07 inches and falling. Now, a few other local conditions: Johnstown, mostly sunny 78, Dubois, sunny 79, La Trobe, partly sunny 82, Pittsburgh, mostly sunny 84, Erie, sunny 81, Bradford, mostly sunny 79. To the south and east, the report from York was not available.
Harrisburg mostly sunny 89, Philadelphia mostly sunny 92, Baltimore mostly sunny 89, Washington DC mostly sunny 91. Once again, in Altoona it was 83 degrees under sunny skies. And at State College it was 84 degrees under mostly sunny skies. This is NOAA Weather Radio, All Hazards Station WNG 589. 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Here's the hazardous weather outlook for the following counties: Bedford, Blair, Cambria, and Huntingdon. For this afternoon and tonight, the probability for widespread hazardous weather is low. And now the extended outlook for the period Monday through Saturday. Isolated strong to severe storms with gusty winds are possible Monday. These storms could begin early in the morning with one round in the northwest, and then continue into the afternoon with a second round possible beginning in the southwest. Storms with heavy rain possible at times into Thursday, which could lead to isolated runoff problems and flooding. Main area of concern is across the far west later Monday into Wednesday. Slightly less humid air will be in place for the Keystone State this afternoon as a weak cold front moves southeast from southern Ontario. This will provide a mainly dry day, though an isolated shower or storm cannot be completely ruled out this afternoon. Showers and storms will move back into Pennsylvania on Monday as a humid air mass is advected eastward from the Ohio Valley. Some of the storms could be strong to severe, with damaging winds and very heavy rainfall being the primary hazards. Highs this afternoon will range from the low to mid 80s across the mountains, to the lower 90s across the southeast part of the Commonwealth. Overnight lows will be in the 60s. Highs will largely be in the 80s on Monday, though a downward trend in temperatures is expected through the rest of the week. Here is the latest National Weather Service forecast for Blair and Bedford counties, including the city of Altoona. This afternoon, sunny. Near steady temperature in the mid-80s. West winds 5 to 10 miles an hour. Tonight, mostly clear, then becoming partly cloudy between 10 p.m. and 2 a.m., then becoming mostly clear, then becoming partly cloudy after 4 a.m. Lows in the mid-60s. West winds around 5 miles an hour. Monday, partly sunny. A slight chance of showers and thunderstorms between 8 a.m. and 2 p.m. A chance of showers and thunderstorms after 2 p.m. Rainfall amounts around a tenth of an inch. Highs in the mid-80s. West winds 10 to 15 miles an hour with gusts up to 30 miles an hour. Chance of rain 50%. Monday night, mostly cloudy. A chance of showers and thunderstorms through midnight. A slight chance of showers and thunderstorms after midnight. Rainfall amounts around a tenth of an inch. Lows in the upper 60s. West winds 5 to 10 miles an hour with gusts up to 25 miles an hour. Chance of rain 50%. Here is the latest National Weather Service forecast for Cambria County, including the city of Johnstown. This afternoon, sunny. Near steady temperature in the lower 80s. West winds 5 to 10 miles an hour. Tonight, mostly clear through 10 p.m., then becoming partly cloudy. Rainfall amounts less than a tenth of an inch. Lows in the mid-60s. Southwest winds 5 to 10 miles an hour. Monday, partly sunny, then becoming mostly cloudy between 2 p.m. and 4 p.m., then becoming partly sunny. A chance of showers and a slight chance of thunderstorms in the morning, then showers likely and a chance of thunderstorms in the afternoon. Rainfall amounts around a tenth of an inch. Highs in the lower 80s. West winds 10 to 15 miles an hour with gusts up to 30 miles an hour. Chance of rain 70%. Monday night, a chance of thunderstorms through midnight, then a slight chance of thunderstorms between midnight and 2 a.m. Mostly cloudy with a chance of showers. Rainfall amounts between a tenth and a quarter of an inch. Lows in the mid-60s. West winds 10 to 15 miles an hour with gusts up to 25 miles an hour. Chance of rain 50%. And now the extended forecast for South Central Pennsylvania. Tuesday, showers likely and a chance of thunderstorms. Highs in the lower 80s. Chance of rain 70%. Tuesday night, showers likely and a slight chance of thunderstorms. Lows in the lower 60s. Chance of rain 70%.
Wednesday, showers likely and a chance of thunderstorms. Highs around 80. Chance of rain 70%. Wednesday night, showers likely and a slight chance of thunderstorms. Lows in the mid-60s. Chance of rain 70%. Thursday, partly sunny with a chance of showers and a slight chance of thunderstorms. Highs in the upper 70s. Chance of rain 50%. Thursday night, partly cloudy. Lows in the upper 50s. Friday, mostly sunny. Highs in the mid-70s. Friday night, partly cloudy. Lows in the mid-50s. Saturday, mostly sunny. Highs in the mid-70s. 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Broadcasts originate from the National Weather Service in State College and are transmitted from the tower facilities provided by the Blair County Emergency Management Agency in Frankstown on a frequency of 162.425 MHz. We are located at Innovation Park in State College. 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Properly set weather radios with the alarm device will alert you when severe weather warnings or watches are issued. Programming on this station will be temporarily changed during severe weather to bring you the latest information. Warnings and safety information from the National Weather Service may someday save your life or protect your property. The 8 to 14 day outlook from Sunday, August 16th to Saturday, August 22nd calls for below normal temperatures and near normal precipitation. Normal high temperatures across central Pennsylvania during this period range from the mid-70s over the Allegheny Mountains to the low 80s across the lower Susquehanna Valley. Normal lows range from the low 50s over the Alleghenies to the mid-60s across the lower Susquehanna Valley. Here are the 4 p.m. conditions in the Altoona area. In Altoona, it was sunny. The temperature was 83 degrees, the dew point 63, and the relative humidity 50%. The wind was west at 5 miles an hour. The pressure was 30.09 inches and falling. At State College, it was mostly sunny. The temperature was 84 degrees, the dew point 66, and the relative humidity 54%. The wind was west at 7 miles an hour. The pressure was 30.07 inches and falling. Now, a few other local conditions. Johnstown, mostly sunny 78, Dubois, sunny 79, Latrobe, partly sunny 82, Pittsburgh, mostly sunny 84, Erie, sunny 81, Bradford, mostly sunny 79. To the south and east, the report from York was not available. Harrisburg, mostly sunny 89, Philadelphia, mostly sunny 92, Baltimore, mostly sunny 89, Washington, D.C., mostly sunny 91. Once again, in Altoona it was 83 degrees under sunny skies. And at State College it was 84 degrees under mostly sunny skies. This is NOAA Weather Radio, All Hazards Station WNG 589. 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Here's the hazardous weather outlook for the following counties: Bedford, Blair, Cambria, and Huntingdon. For this afternoon and tonight, the probability for widespread hazardous weather is low. And now the extended outlook for the period Monday through Saturday. Isolated strong to severe storms with gusty winds are possible Monday. These storms could begin early in the morning with one round in the northwest, and then continue into the afternoon with a second round possible beginning in the southwest. Storms with heavy rain possible at times into Thursday, which could lead to isolated runoff problems and flooding. Main area of concern is across the far west later Monday into Wednesday. Slightly less humid air will be in place for the Keystone State this afternoon as a weak cold front moves southeast from southern Ontario. This will provide a mainly dry day, though an isolated shower or storm cannot be completely ruled out this afternoon. Showers and storms will move back into Pennsylvania on Monday as a humid air mass is advected eastward from the Ohio Valley. Some of the storms could be strong to severe, with damaging winds and very heavy rainfall being the primary hazards. Highs this afternoon will range from the low to mid 80s across the mountains to the lower 90s across the southeast part of the Commonwealth. Overnight lows will be in the 60s. Highs will largely be in the 80s on Monday, though a downward trend in temperatures is expected through the rest of the week.
Here is the latest National Weather Service forecast for Blair and Bedford counties, including the city of Altoona. This afternoon, sunny. Near steady temperature in the mid-80s. West winds 5 to 10 miles an hour. Tonight, mostly clear, then becoming partly cloudy between 10 p.m. and 2 a.m., then becoming mostly clear, then becoming partly cloudy after 4 a.m. Lows in the mid-60s. West winds around 5 miles an hour. Monday, partly sunny. A slight chance of showers and thunderstorms between 8 a.m. and 2 p.m. A chance of showers and thunderstorms after 2 p.m. Rainfall amounts around a tenth of an inch. Highs in the mid-80s. West winds 10 to 15 miles an hour with gusts up to 30 miles an hour. Chance of rain 50%. Monday night, mostly cloudy. A chance of showers and thunderstorms through midnight. A slight chance of showers and thunderstorms after midnight. Rainfall amounts around a tenth of an inch. Lows in the upper 60s. West winds 5 to 10 miles an hour with gusts up to 25 miles an hour. Chance of rain 50%. Here is the latest National Weather Service forecast for Cambria County, including the city of Johnstown. This afternoon, sunny. Near steady temperature in the lower 80s. West winds 5 to 10 miles an hour. Tonight, mostly clear through 10 p.m., then becoming partly cloudy. Rainfall amounts less than a tenth of an inch. Lows in the mid-60s. Southwest winds 5 to 10 miles an hour. Monday, partly sunny, then becoming mostly cloudy between 2 p.m. and 4 p.m., then becoming partly sunny. A chance of showers and a slight chance of thunderstorms in the morning, then showers likely and a chance of thunderstorms in the afternoon. Rainfall amounts around a tenth of an inch. Highs in the lower 80s. West winds 10 to 15 miles an hour with gusts up to 30 miles an hour. Chance of rain 70%. Monday night, a chance of thunderstorms through midnight, then a slight chance of thunderstorms between midnight and 2 a.m. Mostly cloudy with a chance of showers. Rainfall amounts between a tenth and a quarter of an inch. Lows in the mid-60s. West winds 10 to 15 miles an hour with gusts up to 25 miles an hour. Chance of rain 50%. And now the extended forecast for South Central Pennsylvania. Tuesday, showers likely and a chance of thunderstorms. Highs in the lower 80s. Chance of rain 70%. Tuesday night, showers likely and a slight chance of thunderstorms. Lows in the lower 60s. Chance of rain 70%. Wednesday, showers likely and a chance of thunderstorms. Highs around 80. Chance of rain 70%. Wednesday night, showers likely and a slight chance of thunderstorms. Lows in the mid-60s. Chance of rain 70%. Thursday, partly sunny with a chance of showers and a slight chance of thunderstorms. Highs in the upper 70s. Chance of rain 50%. Thursday night, partly cloudy. Lows in the upper 50s. Friday, mostly sunny. Highs in the mid-70s. Friday night, partly cloudy. Lows in the mid-50s. Saturday, mostly sunny. Highs in the mid-70s. The 8 to 14 day outlook, from Monday, August 17th to Sunday, August 23rd, calls for above normal temperatures and near normal precipitation. Normal high temperatures across central Pennsylvania during this period range from the mid-70s over the Allegheny Mountains to the low 80s across the lower Susquehanna Valley. Normal lows range from the low 50s over the Alleghenies to the mid-60s across the lower Susquehanna Valley. Here are the 4 p.m. conditions in the Altoona area. In Altoona, it was sunny. The temperature was 83 degrees, the dew point 63, and the relative humidity 50%. The wind was west at 5 miles an hour. The pressure was 30.09 inches and falling. At State College, it was mostly sunny. The temperature was 84 degrees, the dew point 66, and the relative humidity 54%. The wind was west at 7 miles an hour. The pressure was 30.07 inches and falling. Now, a few other local conditions: Johnstown, mostly sunny 78, Du Bois, sunny 79, La Trobe,
partly sunny 82, Pittsburgh mostly sunny 84, Erie, sunny 81, Bradford mostly sunny 79. To the south and east, the report from York was not available. Harrisburg mostly sunny 89, Philadelphia mostly sunny 92, Baltimore mostly sunny 89, Washington DC mostly sunny 91. Once again, in Altoona it was 83 degrees under sunny skies. And at State College it was 84 degrees under mostly sunny skies. This is NOAA Weather Radio, All Hazards Station WNG 589. 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Here's the hazardous weather outlook for the following counties: Bedford, Blair, Cambria, and Huntingdon. For this afternoon and tonight, the probability for widespread hazardous weather is low. And now the extended outlook for the period Monday through Saturday. Isolated strong to severe storms with gusty winds are possible Monday. These storms could begin early in the morning with one round in the northwest, and then continue into the afternoon with a second round possible beginning in the southwest. Storms with heavy rain possible at times into Thursday, which could lead to isolated runoff problems and flooding. Main area of concern is across the far west later Monday into Wednesday. Slightly less humid air will be in place for the Keystone State this afternoon as a weak cold front moves southeast from southern Ontario. This will provide a mainly dry day, though an isolated shower or storm cannot be completely ruled out this afternoon. Showers and storms will move back into Pennsylvania on Monday as a humid air mass is advected eastward from the Ohio Valley. Some of the storms could be strong to severe, with damaging winds and very heavy rainfall being the primary hazards. Highs this afternoon will range from the low to mid 80s across the mountains, to the lower 90s across the southeast part of the Commonwealth. Overnight lows will be in the 60s. Highs will largely be in the 80s on Monday, though a downward trend in temperatures is expected through the rest of the week. Here is the latest National Weather Service forecast for Blair and Bedford counties, including the city of Altoona. Tonight, mostly clear, then becoming partly cloudy between 10 p.m. and 2 a.m., then becoming mostly clear, then becoming partly cloudy after 4 a.m. Lows in the mid-60s. West winds around 5 miles an hour. Monday, partly sunny. A slight chance of showers and thunderstorms between 8 a.m. and 2 p.m. A chance of showers and thunderstorms after 2 p.m. Rainfall amounts around a tenth of an inch. Highs in the mid-80s. West winds 10 to 15 miles an hour with gusts up to 30 miles an hour. Chance of rain 50%. Monday night, mostly cloudy. A chance of showers and thunderstorms through midnight. A slight chance of showers and thunderstorms after midnight. Rainfall amounts around a tenth of an inch. Lows in the upper 60s. West winds 5 to 10 miles an hour with gusts up to 25 miles an hour. Chance of rain 50%. Tuesday, partly sunny before 8 a.m., then becoming mostly cloudy. A chance of showers through 2 p.m. A slight chance of thunderstorms between 10 a.m. and 2 p.m., then showers likely and a chance of thunderstorms after 2 p.m. Rainfall amounts between a tenth and a quarter of an inch. Highs in the lower 80s. West winds 5 to 10 miles an hour with gusts up to 20 miles an hour. Chance of rain 70%. Tuesday night, a chance of thunderstorms through midnight. Showers likely. A slight chance of thunderstorms after midnight. Rainfall amounts between a tenth and a quarter of an inch. Lows in the lower 60s. West winds around 5 miles an hour. Chance of rain 70%. Here is the latest National Weather Service forecast for Cambria County, including the city of Johnstown. Tonight, mostly clear through 10 p.m., then becoming partly cloudy. Rainfall amounts less than a tenth of an inch. Lows in the mid-60s. Southwest winds 5 to 10 miles an hour. Monday, partly sunny, then becoming mostly cloudy between 2 p.m. and 4 p.m., then becoming partly sunny. A chance of showers and a slight chance of thunderstorms in the morning, then showers likely and a chance of thunderstorms in the afternoon. Rainfall amounts around a tenth of an inch. Highs in the lower 80s. West winds 10 to 15 miles an hour with gusts up to 30 miles an hour. Chance of rain 70%.
Monday night, a chance of thunderstorms through midnight, then a slight chance of thunderstorms between midnight and 2 a.m. Mostly cloudy with a chance of showers. Rainfall amounts between a tenth and a quarter of an inch. Lows in the mid-60s. West winds 10 to 15 miles an hour with gusts up to 25 miles an hour. Chance of rain 50%. Tuesday, a slight chance of thunderstorms in the morning. Showers light.

highs around 80. Chance of rain 70%. Wednesday night, showers likely and a slight chance of thunderstorms. Lows in the mid-60s. Chance of rain 70%. Thursday, partly sunny with a chance of showers and a slight chance of thunderstorms. Highs in the upper 70s. Chance of rain 50%. Thursday night, partly cloudy. Lows in the upper 50s. Friday, mostly sunny. Highs in the mid-70s. Friday night, partly cloudy. Lows in the mid-50s. Saturday, mostly sunny. Highs in the mid-70s. Saturday night, partly cloudy. Lows in the upper 50s. Sunday, partly sunny with a chance of showers. Highs in the upper 70s. Chance of rain 40%. The 8 to 14 day outlook, from Monday, August 17th to Sunday, August 23rd, calls for above normal temperatures and near normal precipitation. Normal high temperatures across central Pennsylvania during this period range from the mid-70s over the Allegheny Mountains to the low 80s across the lower Susquehanna Valley. Normal lows range from the low 50s over the Alleghenies to the mid-60s across the lower Susquehanna Valley. Here are the 4 p.m. conditions in the Altoona area. In Altoona, it was sunny. The temperature was 83 degrees, the dew point 63, and the relative humidity 50%. The wind was west at 5 miles an hour. The pressure was 30.09 inches and falling. At State College, it was mostly sunny. The temperature was 84 degrees, the dew point 66, and the relative humidity 54%. The wind was west at 7 miles an hour. The pressure was 30.07 inches and falling. Now, a few other local conditions: Johnstown, mostly sunny 78, Dubois, sunny 79, La Trobe, partly sunny 82, Pittsburgh, mostly sunny 84, Erie, sunny 81, Bradford, mostly sunny 79. To the south and east, the report from York was not available. Harrisburg, mostly sunny 89, Philadelphia, mostly sunny 92, Baltimore, mostly sunny 89, Washington, D.C., mostly sunny 91. Once again, in Altoona it was 83 degrees under sunny skies. And at State College it was 84 degrees under mostly sunny skies. This is NOAA Weather Radio, All Hazards Station WNG 589. 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Here's the hazardous weather outlook for the following counties: Bedford, Blair, Cambria, and Huntingdon. For this afternoon and tonight, the probability for widespread hazardous weather is low. And now the extended outlook for the period Monday through Saturday. Isolated strong to severe storms with gusty winds are possible Monday. These storms could begin early in the morning with one round in the northwest, and then continue into the afternoon with a second round possible beginning in the southwest. Storms with heavy rain possible at times into Thursday, which could lead to isolated runoff problems and flooding. Main area of concern is across the far west later Monday into Wednesday. Slightly less humid air will be in place for the Keystone State this afternoon as a weak cold front moves southeast from southern Ontario. This will provide a mainly dry day, though an isolated shower or storm cannot be completely ruled out this afternoon. Showers and storms will move back into Pennsylvania on Monday as a humid air mass is advected eastward from the Ohio Valley. Some of the storms could be strong to severe, with damaging winds and very heavy rainfall being the primary hazards. Highs this afternoon will range from the low to mid 80s across the mountains to the lower 90s across the southeast part of the Commonwealth. Overnight lows will be in the 60s. Highs will largely be in the 80s on Monday, though a downward trend in temperatures is expected through the rest of the week. Here is the latest National Weather Service forecast for Blair and Bedford counties, including the city of Altoona. Tonight, mostly clear, then becoming partly cloudy between 10 p.m. and 2 a.m., then becoming mostly clear, then becoming partly cloudy after 4 a.m. Lows in the mid-60s. West winds around 5 miles an hour. Monday, partly sunny. A slight chance of showers and thunderstorms between 8 a.m. and 2 p.m. A chance of showers and thunderstorms after 2 p.m. Rainfall amounts around a tenth of an inch. Highs in the mid-80s. West winds 10 to 15 miles an hour with gusts up to 30 miles.

power. Chance of rain 50%. Monday night, mostly cloudy. A chance of showers and thunderstorms through midnight. A slight chance of showers and thunderstorms after midnight. Rainfall amounts around a tenth of an inch. Lows in the upper 60s. West winds 5 to 10 miles an hour with gusts up to 25 miles an hour. Chance of rain 50%. Tuesday, partly sunny before 8 a.m., then becoming mostly cloudy. A chance of showers through 2 p.m. A slight chance of thunderstorms between 10 a.m. and 2 p.m., then showers likely and a chance of thunderstorms after 2 p.m. Rainfall amounts between a tenth and a quarter of an inch. Highs in the lower 80s. West winds 5 to 10 miles an hour with gusts up to 20 miles an hour. Chance of rain 70%. Tuesday night, a chance of thunderstorms through midnight. Showers likely. A slight chance of thunderstorms after midnight. Rainfall amounts between a tenth and a quarter of an inch. Lows in the lower 60s. West winds around 5 miles an hour. Chance of rain 70%. Here is the latest National Weather Service forecast for Cambria County, including the city of Johnstown. Tonight, mostly clear through 10 p.m., then becoming partly cloudy. Rainfall amounts less than a tenth of an inch. Lows in the mid-60s. Southwest winds 5 to 10 miles an hour. Monday, partly sunny, then becoming mostly cloudy between 2 p.m. and 4 p.m., then becoming partly sunny. A chance of showers and a slight chance of thunderstorms in the morning, then showers likely and a chance of thunderstorms in the afternoon. Rainfall amounts around a tenth of an inch. Highs in the lower 80s. West winds 10 to 15 miles an hour with gusts up to 30 miles an hour. Chance of rain 70%. Monday night, a chance of thunderstorms through midnight, then a slight chance of thunderstorms between midnight and 2 a.m. Mostly cloudy with a chance of showers. Rainfall amounts between a tenth and a quarter of an inch. Lows in the mid-60s. West winds 10 to 15 miles an hour with gusts up to 25 miles an hour. Chance of rain 50%. Tuesday, a slight chance of thunderstorms in the morning. Showers likely. A chance of thunderstorms in the afternoon. Rainfall amounts between a quarter and a half inch. Highs in the upper 70s. West winds 5 to 10 miles an hour with gusts up to 25 miles an hour. Chance of rain 70%. Tuesday night, a chance of thunderstorms through midnight. Showers likely. A slight chance of thunderstorms after midnight. Rainfall amounts between a tenth and a quarter of an inch. Lows in the lower 60s. West winds 5 to 10 miles an hour. Chance of rain 70%. And now the extended forecast for South Central Pennsylvania. Wednesday, showers likely and a chance of thunderstorms. Highs around 80. Chance of rain 70%. Wednesday night, showers likely and a slight chance of thunderstorms. Lows in the mid-60s. Chance of rain 70%. Thursday, partly sunny with a chance of showers and a slight chance of thunderstorms. Highs in the upper 70s. Chance of rain 50%. Thursday night, partly cloudy. Lows in the upper 50s. Friday, mostly sunny. Highs in the mid-70s. Friday night, partly cloudy. Lows in the mid-50s. Saturday, mostly sunny. Highs in the mid-70s. Saturday night, partly cloudy. Lows in the upper 50s. Sunday, partly sunny with a chance of showers. Highs in the upper 70s. Chance of rain 40%. The 8 to 14 day outlook, from Monday, August 17th to Sunday, August 23rd, calls for above normal temperatures and near normal precipitation. Normal high temperatures across central Pennsylvania during this period range from the mid-70s over the Allegheny Mountains to the low 80s across the lower Susquehanna Valley. Normal lows range from the low 50s over the Alleghenies to the mid-60s across the lower Susquehanna Valley. Here are the 4 p.m. conditions in the Altoona area. In Altoona, it was sunny. The temperature was 83 degrees, the dew point 63, and the relative humidity 50%. The wind was west at 5 miles an hour. The pressure was 30.09 inches and falling.
At State College, it was mostly sunny. The temperature was 84 degrees, the dew point 66, and the relative humidity 54%. The wind was west at 7 miles an hour. The pressure was 30.07 inches and falling. Now, a few other local conditions: Johnstown, mostly sunny 78, Dubois, sunny 79, La Trobe, partly sunny 82, Pittsburgh, mostly sunny 84, Erie, sunny 81, Bradford, mostly sunny 79. To the south and east, the report from York was not available. Harrisburg, mostly sunny 89, Philadelphia, mostly sunny 92, Baltimore, mostly sunny 89, Washington, D.C., mostly sunny 91. Once again, in Altoona it was 83 degrees under sunny skies. And at State College it was 84 degrees under mostly sunny skies. This is NOAA Weather Radio, All Hazards Station WMG 589. 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Here's the hazardous weather outlook for the following counties: Bedford, Blair, Cambria, and Huntingdon. For this afternoon and tonight, the probability for widespread hazardous weather is low. And now the extended outlook for the period Monday through Saturday. Isolated strong to severe storms with gusty winds are possible Monday. These storms could begin early in the morning with one round in the northwest, and then continue into the afternoon with a second round possible beginning in the southwest. Storms with heavy rain possible at times into Thursday, which could lead to isolated runoff problems and flooding. Main area of concern is across the far west later Monday into Wednesday. Slightly less humid air will be in place for the Keystone State this afternoon as a weak cold front moves southeast from southern Ontario. This will provide a mainly dry day, though an isolated shower or storm cannot be completely ruled out this afternoon. Showers and storms will move back into Pennsylvania on Monday as a humid air mass is advected eastward from the Ohio Valley. Some of the storms could be strong to severe, with damaging winds and very heavy rainfall being the primary hazards. Highs this afternoon will range from the low to mid 80s across the mountains, to the lower 90s across the southeast part of the Commonwealth. Overnight lows will be in the 60s. Highs will largely be in the 80s on Monday, though a downward trend in temperatures is expected through the rest of the week. Here is the latest National Weather Service forecast for Blair and Bedford counties, including the city of Altoona. Tonight, mostly clear, then becoming partly cloudy between 10 p.m. and 2 a.m., then becoming mostly clear, then becoming partly cloudy after 4 a.m. Lows in the mid-60s. West winds around 5 miles an hour. Monday, partly sunny. A slight chance of showers and thunderstorms between 8 a.m. and 2 p.m. A chance of showers and thunderstorms after 2 p.m. Rainfall amounts around a tenth of an inch. Highs in the mid-80s. West winds 10 to 15 miles an hour with gusts up to 30 miles an hour. Chance of rain 50%. Monday night, mostly cloudy. A chance of showers and thunderstorms through midnight. A slight chance of showers and thunderstorms after midnight. Rainfall amounts around a tenth of an inch. Lows in the upper 60s. West winds 5 to 10 miles an hour with gusts up to 25 miles an hour. Chance of rain 50%. Tuesday, partly sunny before 8 a.m., then becoming mostly cloudy. A chance of showers through 2 p.m. A slight chance of thunderstorms between 10 a.m. and 2 p.m., then showers likely and a chance of thunderstorms after 2 p.m. Rainfall amounts between a tenth and a quarter of an inch. Highs in the lower 80s. West winds 5 to 10 miles an hour with gusts up to 20 miles an hour. Chance of rain 70%. Tuesday night, a chance of thunderstorms through midnight. Showers likely. A slight chance of thunderstorms after midnight. Rainfall amounts between a tenth and a quarter of an inch. Lows in the lower 60s. West winds around 5 miles an hour. Chance of rain 70%. Here is the latest National Weather Service forecast for Cambria County, including the city of Johnstown. Tonight, mostly clear through 10 p.m., then becoming partly cloudy. Rainfall amounts less than a tenth of an inch. Lows in the mid-60s. Southwest winds 5 to 10 miles an hour. Monday,
partly sunny, then becoming mostly cloudy between 2 p.m. and 4 p.m., then becoming partly sunny. A chance of showers and a slight chance of thunderstorms in the morning, then showers likely and a chance of thunderstorms in the afternoon. Rainfall amounts around a tenth of an inch. Highs in the lower 80s. West winds 10 to 15 miles an hour with gusts up to 30 miles an hour. Chance of rain 70%. Monday night, a chance of thunderstorms through midnight, then a slight chance of thunderstorms between midnight and 2 a.m. Mostly cloudy with a chance of showers. Rainfall amounts between a tenth and a quarter of an inch. Lows in the mid-60s. West winds 10 to 15 miles an hour with gusts up to 25 miles an hour. Chance of rain 50%. Tuesday, a slight chance of thunderstorms in the morning. Showers likely. A chance of thunderstorms in the afternoon. Rainfall amounts between a quarter and a half inch. Highs in the upper 70s. West winds 5 to 10 miles an hour with gusts up to 25 miles an hour. Chance of rain 70%. Tuesday night, a chance of thunderstorms through midnight. Showers likely. A slight chance of thunderstorms after midnight. Rainfall amounts between a tenth and a quarter of an inch. Lows in the lower 60s. West winds 5 to 10 miles an hour. Chance of rain 70%. And now the extended forecast for South Central Pennsylvania. Wednesday, showers likely and a chance of thunderstorms. Highs around 80. Chance of rain 70%. Wednesday night, showers likely and a slight chance of thunderstorms. Lows in the mid-60s. Chance of rain 70%. Thursday, partly sunny with a chance of showers and a slight chance of thunderstorms. Highs in the upper 70s. Chance of rain 50%. Thursday night, partly cloudy. Lows in the upper 50s. Friday, mostly sunny. Highs in the mid-70s. Friday night, partly cloudy. Lows in the mid-50s. Saturday, mostly sunny. Highs in the mid-70s. Saturday night, partly cloudy. Lows in the upper 50s. Sunday, partly sunny with a chance of showers. Highs in the upper 70s. Chance of rain 40%. The 8 to 14 day outlook, from Monday, August 17th to Sunday, August 23rd, calls for above normal temperatures and near normal precipitation. Normal high temperatures across central Pennsylvania during this period range from the mid-70s over the Allegheny Mountains to the low 80s across the lower Susquehanna Valley. Normal lows range from the low 50s over the Alleghenies to the mid-60s across the lower Susquehanna Valley. Here are the 4 p.m. conditions in the Altoona area. In Altoona, it was sunny. The temperature was 83 degrees, the dew point 63, and the relative humidity 50%. The wind was west at 5 miles an hour. The pressure was 30.09 inches and falling. At State College, it was mostly sunny. The temperature was 84 degrees, the dew point 66, and the relative humidity 54%. The wind was west at 7 miles an hour. The pressure was 30.07 inches and falling. Now, a few other local conditions: Johnstown, mostly sunny 78, Dubois, sunny 79, La Trobe, partly sunny 82, Pittsburgh, mostly sunny 84, Erie, sunny 81, Bradford, mostly sunny 79. To the south and east, the report from York was not available. Harrisburg, mostly sunny 89, Philadelphia, mostly sunny 92, Baltimore, mostly sunny 89, Washington, D.C., mostly sunny 91. Once again, in Altoona it was 83 degrees under sunny skies. And at State College it was 84 degrees under mostly sunny skies. This is NOAA Weather Radio, All Hazards Station WNG 589. 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Here's the hazardous weather outlook for the following counties: Bedford, Blair, Cambria, and Huntingdon. For this afternoon and tonight, the probability for widespread hazardous weather is low. And now the extended outlook for the period Monday through Saturday. Isolated strong to severe storms with gusty winds are possible Monday. These storms could begin early in the morning with one round in the northwest, and then continue into the afternoon with a second round possible beginning in the southwest.
Storms with heavy rain possible at times into Thursday, which could lead to isolated runoff problems and flooding. Main area of concern is across the far west later Monday into Wednesday. Slightly less humid air will be in place for the Keystone State this afternoon as a weak cold front moves southeast from southern Ontario. This will provide a mainly dry day, though an isolated shower or storm cannot be completely ruled out this afternoon. Showers and storms will move back into Pennsylvania on Monday as a humid air mass is advected eastward from the Ohio Valley. Some of the storms could be strong to severe, with damaging winds and very heavy rainfall being the primary hazards. Highs this afternoon will range from the low to mid 80s across the mountains, to the lower 90s across the southeast part of the Commonwealth. Overnight lows will be in the 60s. Highs will largely be in the 80s on Monday, though a downward trend in temperatures is expected through the rest of the week. Here is the latest National Weather Service forecast for Blair and Bedford counties, including the city of Altoona. Tonight, mostly clear, then becoming partly cloudy between 10 p.m. and 2 a.m., then becoming mostly clear, then becoming partly cloudy after 4 a.m. Lows in the mid-60s. West winds around 5 miles an hour. Monday, partly sunny. A slight chance of showers and thunderstorms between 8 a.m. and 2 p.m. A chance of showers and thunderstorms after 2 p.m. Rainfall amounts around a tenth of an inch. Highs in the mid-80s. West winds 10 to 15 miles an hour with gusts up to 30 miles an hour. Chance of rain 50%. Monday night, mostly cloudy. A chance of showers and thunderstorms through midnight. A slight chance of showers and thunderstorms after midnight. Rainfall amounts around a tenth of an inch. Lows in the upper 60s. West winds 5 to 10 miles an hour with gusts up to 25 miles an hour. Chance of rain 50%. Tuesday, partly sunny before 8 a.m., then becoming mostly cloudy. A chance of showers through 2 p.m. A slight chance of thunderstorms between 10 a.m. and 2 p.m., then showers likely and a chance of thunderstorms after 2 p.m. Rainfall amounts between a tenth and a quarter of an inch. Highs in the lower 80s. West winds 5 to 10 miles an hour with gusts up to 20 miles an hour. Chance of rain 70%. Tuesday night, a chance of thunderstorms through midnight. Showers likely. A slight chance of thunderstorms after midnight. Rainfall amounts between a tenth and a quarter of an inch. Lows in the lower 60s. West winds around 5 miles an hour. Chance of rain 70%. Here is the latest National Weather Service forecast for Cambria County, including the city of Johnstown. Tonight, mostly clear through 10 p.m., then becoming partly cloudy. Rainfall amounts less than a tenth of an inch. Lows in the mid-60s. Southwest winds 5 to 10 miles an hour. Monday, partly sunny, then becoming mostly cloudy between 2 p.m. and 4 p.m., then becoming partly sunny. A chance of showers and a slight chance of thunderstorms in the morning, then showers likely and a chance of thunderstorms in the afternoon. Rainfall amounts around a tenth of an inch. Highs in the lower 80s. West winds 10 to 15 miles an hour with gusts up to 30 miles an hour. Chance of rain 70%. Monday night, a chance of thunderstorms through midnight, then a slight chance of thunderstorms between midnight and 2 a.m. Mostly cloudy with a chance of showers. Rainfall amounts between a tenth and a quarter of an inch. Lows in the mid-60s. West winds 10 to 15 miles an hour with gusts up to 25 miles an hour. Chance of rain 50%. Tuesday, a slight chance of thunderstorms in the morning. Showers likely. A chance of thunderstorms in the afternoon. Rainfall amounts between a quarter and a half inch. Highs in the upper 70s. West winds 5 to 10 miles an hour with gusts up to 25 miles an hour. Chance of rain 70%. Tuesday night, a chance of thunderstorms through midnight. Showers likely. A slight chance of thunderstorms after midnight. Rainfall amounts between a tenth and a quarter of an inch. Lows in the lower 60s. West winds 5 to 10 miles an hour. Chance of rain 70%. And now the extended forecast for South Central Pennsylvania. Wednesday, showers likely and a chance of thunderstorms. Highs around 80.
chance of rain 70%. Wednesday night, showers likely and a slight chance of thunderstorms. Lows in mid-60s. Chance of rain 70%. Thursday, partly sunny with a chance of showers and a slight chance of thunderstorms. Highs in the upper 70s. Chance of rain 50%. Thursday night, partly cloudy. Lows in the upper 50s. Friday, mostly sunny. Highs in the mid-70s. Friday night, partly cloudy. Lows in the mid-50s. Saturday, mostly sunny. Highs in the mid-70s. Saturday night, partly cloudy. Lows in the upper 50s. Sunday, partly sunny with a chance of showers. Highs in the upper 70s. Chance of rain 40%. The 8 to 14 day outlook, from Monday, August 17th to Sunday, August 23rd, calls for above normal temperatures and near normal precipitation. Normal high temperatures across central Pennsylvania during this period range from the mid-70s over the Allegheny Mountains to the low 80s across the lower Susquehanna Valley. Normal lows range from the low 50s over the Alleghenies to the mid-60s across the lower Susquehanna Valley. Here are the 5 p.m. conditions in the Altoona area. In Altoona, it was sunny. The temperature was 84 degrees, the dew point 63, and the relative humidity 49%. The wind was west at 8 miles an hour. The pressure was 30.08 inches and falling. At State College, it was mostly sunny. The temperature was 84 degrees, the dew point 66, and the relative humidity 54%. The wind was west at 8 miles an hour. The pressure was 30.05 inches and falling. Now, a few other local conditions. Johnstown, mostly sunny 78, Du Bois, mostly sunny 79, Pittsburgh, mostly sunny 83, Erie, sunny 81, Bradford, mostly sunny 79. To the south and east, York, mostly sunny 88, Harrisburg, mostly sunny 89, Philadelphia, mostly sunny 93, Baltimore, mostly sunny 90, Washington, D.C., mostly sunny 91. Once again, in Altoona it was 84 degrees under sunny skies. And at State College it was 84 degrees under mostly sunny skies. This is NOAA Weather Radio, All Hazards Station WNG 589. 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Here's the hazardous weather outlook for the following counties: Bedford, Blair, Cambria, and Huntingdon. For this afternoon and tonight, the probability for widespread hazardous weather is low. And now the extended outlook for the period Monday through Saturday. Isolated strong to severe storms with gusty winds are possible Monday. These storms could begin early in the morning with one round in the northwest, and then continue into the afternoon with a second round possible beginning in the southwest. Storms with heavy rain possible at times into Thursday, which could lead to isolated runoff problems and flooding. Main area of concern is across the far west later Monday into Wednesday. Slightly less humid air will be in place for the Keystone State this afternoon as a weak cold front moves southeast from southern Ontario. This will provide a mainly dry day, though an isolated shower or storm cannot be completely ruled out this afternoon. Showers and storms will move back into Pennsylvania on Monday as a humid air mass is invected eastward from the Ohio Valley. Some of the storms could be strong to severe, with damaging winds and very heavy rainfall being the primary hazards. Highs this afternoon will range from the low to mid 80s across the mountains to the lower 90s across the southeast part of the Commonwealth. Overnight lows will be in the 60s. Highs will largely be in the 80s on Monday, though a downward trend in temperatures is expected through the rest of the week. Tranquil weather is overall expected this evening across the Commonwealth, with rain chances increasing into Monday morning across the western half of Pennsylvania. Low temperatures tonight into Monday morning will range from the upper 50s across the higher elevations of north-central Pennsylvania to the lower 70s near Philadelphia. Showers and storms become more widespread on Monday as a humid air mass moves into the region from the Ohio Valley. Some storms could be strong to severe, with damaging winds and localized flash flooding being the primary hazards. The unsettled pattern on Monday is expected to continue through the middle of the week with periods of showers and thunderstorms. Here is the latest National Weather Service forecast for Blair and Bedford counties, including the city of Altoona.
Tonight, mostly clear, then becoming partly cloudy between 10 p.m. and 2 a.m., then becoming mostly clear, then becoming partly cloudy after 4 a.m. Lows in the mid-60s. West winds around 5 miles an hour. Monday, partly sunny. A slight chance of showers and thunderstorms between 8 a.m. and 2 p.m. A chance of showers and thunderstorms after 2 p.m. Rainfall amounts around a tenth of an inch. Highs in the mid-80s. West winds 10 to 15 miles an hour with gusts up to 30 miles an hour. Chance of rain 50%. Monday night, mostly cloudy. A chance of showers and thunderstorms through midnight. A slight chance of showers and thunderstorms after midnight. Rainfall amounts around a tenth of an inch. Lows in the upper 60s. West winds 5 to 10 miles an hour with gusts up to 25 miles an hour. Chance of rain 50%. Tuesday, partly sunny before 8 a.m., then becoming mostly cloudy. A chance of showers through 2 p.m. A slight chance of thunderstorms between 10 a.m. and 2 p.m., then showers likely and a chance of thunderstorms after 2 p.m. Rainfall amounts between a tenth and a quarter of an inch. Highs in the lower 80s. West winds 5 to 10 miles an hour with gusts up to 20 miles an hour. Chance of rain 70%. Tuesday night, a chance of thunderstorms through midnight. Showers likely. A slight chance of thunderstorms after midnight. Rainfall amounts between a tenth and a quarter of an inch. Lows in the lower 60s. West winds around 5 miles an hour. Chance of rain 70%. Here is the latest National Weather Service forecast for Cambria County, Inc., the city of Johnstown. Tonight, mostly clear through 10 p.m., then becoming partly cloudy. Rainfall amounts less than a tenth of an inch. Lows in the mid-60s. Southwest winds 5 to 10 miles an hour. Monday, partly sunny, then becoming mostly cloudy between 2 p.m. and 4 p.m., then becoming partly sunny. A chance of showers and a slight chance of thunderstorms in the morning, then showers likely and a chance of thunderstorms in the afternoon. Rainfall amounts around a tenth of an inch. Highs in the lower 80s. West winds 10 to 15 miles an hour with gusts up to 30 miles an hour. Chance of rain 70%. Monday night, a chance of thunderstorms through midnight, then a slight chance of thunderstorms between midnight and 2 a.m. Mostly cloudy with a chance of showers. Rainfall amounts between a tenth and a quarter of an inch. Lows in the mid-60s. West winds 10 to 15 miles an hour with gusts up to 25 miles an hour. Chance of rain 50%. Tuesday, a slight chance of thunderstorms in the morning. Showers likely. A chance of thunderstorms in the afternoon. Rainfall amounts between a quarter and a half inch. Highs in the upper 70s. West winds 5 to 10 miles an hour with gusts up to 25 miles an hour. Chance of rain 70%. Tuesday night, a chance of thunderstorms through midnight. Showers likely. A slight chance of thunderstorms after midnight. Rainfall amounts between a tenth and a quarter of an inch. Lows in the lower 60s. West winds 5 to 10 miles an hour. Chance of rain 70%. And now the extended forecast for South Central Pennsylvania. Wednesday, showers likely and a chance of thunderstorms. Highs around 80. Chance of rain 70%. Wednesday night, showers likely and a slight chance of thunderstorms. Lows in the mid-60s. Chance of rain 70%. Thursday, partly sunny with a chance of showers and a slight chance of thunderstorms. Highs in the upper 70s. Chance of rain 50%. Thursday night, partly cloudy. Lows in the upper 50s. Friday, mostly sunny. Highs in the mid-70s. Friday night, partly cloudy. Lows in the mid-50s. Saturday, mostly sunny. Highs in the mid-70s. Saturday night, partly cloudy. Lows in the upper 50s. Sunday, partly sunny with a chance of showers. Highs in the upper 70s. Chance of rain 40%. The 8 to 14 day outlook, from Monday, August 17th to Sunday, August 23rd, calls for above normal temperatures and near normal precipitation.
Normal high temperatures across central Pennsylvania during this period range from the mid-70s over the Allegheny Mountains to the low 80s across the lower Susquehanna Valley. Normal lows range from the low 50s over the Alleghenies to the mid-60s across the lower Susquehanna Valley. Here are the 5 p.m. conditions in the Altoona area. In Altoona, it was sunny. The temperature was 84 degrees, the dew point 63, and the relative humidity 49%. The wind was west at 8 miles an hour. The pressure was 30.08 inches and falling. At State College, it was mostly sunny. The temperature was 84 degrees, the dew point 66, and the relative humidity 54%. The wind was west at 8 miles an hour. The pressure was 30.05 inches and falling. Now, a few other local conditions. Johnstown, mostly sunny 78, DuBois, mostly sunny 79, Latrobe, mostly sunny 82, Pittsburgh, mostly sunny 83, Erie, sunny 81, Bradford, mostly sunny 79. To the south and east, York, mostly sunny 88, Harrisburg, mostly sunny 89, Philadelphia, mostly sunny 93, Baltimore, mostly sunny 90, Washington, D.C., mostly sunny 91. Once again, in Altoona it was 84 degrees under sunny skies. And at State College it was 84 degrees under mostly sunny skies. This is NOAA Weather Radio, All Hazards Station WNG 589. 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Here's the hazardous weather outlook for the following counties: Bedford, Blair, Cambria, and Huntingdon. For this afternoon and tonight, the probability for widespread hazardous weather is low. And now the extended outlook for the period Monday through Saturday. Isolated strong to severe storms with gusty winds are possible Monday. These storms could begin early in the morning with one round in the northwest, and then continue into the afternoon with a second round possible beginning in the southwest. Storms with heavy rain possible at times into Thursday, which could lead to isolated runoff problems and flooding. Main area of concern is across the far west later Monday into Wednesday. The Altoona climate summary for this evening, as of 5 p.m., August 9, 2026. Today's high temperature was 84 degrees and the low 68 degrees. No precipitation fell today, which leaves the monthly total at 1.85 inches. The record high for tomorrow is 95, which occurred in 2016, and the record low is 47, which occurred in 1948. Sunset tonight is at 8:18 p.m. Sunrise tomorrow is at 6:20 a.m. Tranquil weather is overall expected this evening across the Commonwealth, with rain chances increasing into Monday morning across the western half of Pennsylvania. Low temperatures tonight into Monday morning will range from the upper 50s across the higher elevations of north-central Pennsylvania to the lower 70s near Philadelphia. Showers and storms become more widespread on Monday as a humid air mass moves into the region from the Ohio Valley. Some storms could be strong to severe, with damaging winds and localized flash flooding being the primary hazards. The unsettled pattern on Monday is expected to continue through the middle of the week with periods of showers and thunderstorms. Here is the latest National Weather Service forecast for Blair and Bedford counties, including the city of Altoona. Tonight, mostly clear, then becoming partly cloudy between 10 p.m. and 2 a.m., then becoming mostly clear, then becoming partly cloudy after 4 a.m. Lows in the mid-60s. West winds around 5 miles an hour. Monday, partly sunny. A slight chance of showers and thunderstorms between 8 a.m. and 2 p.m. A chance of showers and thunderstorms after 2 p.m. Rainfall amounts around a tenth of an inch. Highs in the mid-80s. West winds 10 to 15 miles an hour with gusts up to 30 miles an hour. Chance of rain 50%. Monday night, mostly cloudy. A chance of showers and thunderstorms through midnight. A slight chance of showers and thunderstorms after midnight. Rainfall amounts around a tenth of an inch. Lows in the upper 60s. West winds 5 to 10 miles an hour with gusts up to 25 miles an hour. Chance of rain 50%. Tuesday, partly sunny before 8 a.m., then becoming mostly cloudy. A chance of showers through 2 p.m.
A slight chance of thunderstorms between 10 a.m. and 2 p.m., then showers likely and a chance of thunderstorms after 2 p.m. Rainfall amounts between a tenth and a quarter of an inch. Highs in the lower 80s. West winds 5 to 10 miles an hour with gusts up to 20 miles an hour. Chance of rain 70%. Tuesday night, a chance of thunderstorms through midnight. Showers likely. A slight chance of thunderstorms after midnight. Rainfall amounts between a tenth and a quarter of an inch. Lows in the lower 60s. West winds around 5 miles an hour. Chance of rain 70%. Here is the latest National Weather Service forecast for Cambria County, including the city of Johnstown. Tonight, mostly clear through 10 p.m., then becoming partly cloudy. Rainfall amounts less than a tenth of an inch. Lows in the mid-60s. Southwest winds 5 to 10 miles an hour. Monday, partly sunny, then becoming mostly cloudy between 2 p.m. and 4 p.m., then becoming partly sunny. A chance of showers and a slight chance of thunderstorms in the morning, then showers likely and a chance of thunderstorms in the afternoon. Rainfall amounts around a tenth of an inch. Highs in the lower 80s. West winds 10 to 15 miles an hour with gusts up to 30 miles an hour. Chance of rain 70%. Monday night, a chance of thunderstorms through midnight, then a slight chance of thunderstorms between midnight and 2 a.m. Mostly cloudy with a chance of showers. Rainfall amounts between a tenth and a quarter of an inch. Lows in the mid-60s. West winds 10 to 15 miles an hour with gusts up to 25 miles an hour. Chance of rain 50%. Tuesday, a slight chance of thunderstorms in the morning. Showers likely. A chance of thunderstorms in the afternoon. Rainfall amounts between a quarter and a half inch. Highs in the upper 70s. West winds 5 to 10 miles an hour with gusts up to 25 miles an hour. Chance of rain 70%. Tuesday night, a chance of thunderstorms through midnight. Showers likely. A slight chance of thunderstorms after midnight. Rainfall amounts between a tenth and a quarter of an inch. Lows in the lower 60s. West winds 5 to 10 miles an hour. Chance of rain 70%. And now the extended forecast for South Central Pennsylvania. Wednesday, showers likely and a chance of thunderstorms. Highs around 80. Chance of rain 70%. Wednesday night, showers likely and a slight chance of thunderstorms. Lows in the mid-60s. Chance of rain 70%. Thursday, partly sunny with a chance of showers and a slight chance of thunderstorms. Highs in the upper 70s. Chance of rain 50%. Thursday night, partly cloudy. Lows in the upper 50s. Friday, mostly sunny. Highs in the mid-70s. Friday night, partly cloudy. Lows in the mid-50s. Saturday, mostly sunny. Highs in the mid-70s. Saturday night, partly cloudy. Lows in the upper 50s. Sunday, partly sunny with a chance of showers. Highs in the upper 70s. Chance of rain 40%. 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Broadcasts originate from the National Weather Service and State College and are transmitted from the tower facilities provided by the Blair County Emergency Management Agency in Frankstown on a frequency of 162.425 MHz. We are located at Innovation Park in State College. 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Properly set weather radios with the alarm device will alert you when severe weather warnings or watches are issued. Programming on this station will be temporarily changed during severe weather to bring you the latest information. Warnings and safety information from the National Weather Service may someday save your life or protect your property. The 8 to 14 day outlook from Monday, August 17th to Sunday, August 23rd calls for above normal temperatures and near normal precipitation. Normal high temperatures across central Pennsylvania during this period range from the mid-70s over the Allegheny Mountains to the low 80s across the lower Susquehanna Valley. Normal lows range from the low 50s over the Alleghenies to the mid-60s across the lower Susquehanna Valley. Here are the 5 p.m. conditions in the Altoona area. In Altoona, it was sunny.
The temperature was 84 degrees, the dew point 63, and the relative humidity 49%. The wind was west at 8 miles an hour. The pressure was 30.08 inches and falling. At State College, it was mostly sunny. The temperature was 84 degrees, the dew point 66, and the relative humidity 54%. The wind was west at 8 miles an hour. The pressure was 30.05 inches and falling. Now, a few other local conditions: Johnstown, mostly sunny 78, Du Bois, mostly sunny 79, La Trobe, mostly sunny 82, Pittsburgh, mostly sunny 83, Erie, sunny 81, Bradford, mostly sunny 79. To the south and east, York, mostly sunny 88, Harrisburg, mostly sunny 89, Philadelphia, mostly sunny 93, Baltimore, mostly sunny 90, Washington, D.C., mostly sunny 91. Once again, in Altoona, it was 84 degrees under sunny skies. And at State College, it was 84 degrees under mostly sunny skies. This is NOAA Weather Radio, All Hazards Station WNG 589. 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Here's the hazardous weather outlook for the following counties: Bedford, Blair, Cambria, and Huntingdon. For this afternoon and tonight, the probability for widespread hazardous weather is low. And now the extended outlook for the period Monday through Saturday. Isolated strong to severe storms with gusty winds are possible Monday. These storms could begin early in the morning with one round in the northwest, and then continue into the afternoon with a second round possible beginning in the southwest. Storms with heavy rain possible at times into Thursday, which could lead to isolated runoff problems and flooding. Main area of concern is across the far west later Monday into Wednesday. The Altoona climate summary for this evening, as of 5 p.m., August 9, 2026. Today's high temperature was 84 degrees and the low 68 degrees. No precipitation fell today, which leaves the monthly total at 1.85 inches. The record high for tomorrow is 95, which occurred in 2016, and the record low is 47, which occurred in 1948. Sunset tonight is at 8:18 p.m. Sunrise tomorrow is at 6:20 a.m. Tranquil weather is overall expected this evening across the Commonwealth, with rain chances increasing into Monday morning across the western half of Pennsylvania. Low temperatures tonight into Monday morning will range from the upper 50s across the higher elevations of north-central Pennsylvania to the lower 70s near Philadelphia. Showers and storms become more widespread on Monday as a humid air mass moves into the region from the Ohio Valley. Some storms could be strong to severe, with damaging winds and localized flash flooding being the primary hazards. The unsettled pattern on Monday is expected to continue through the middle of the week with periods of showers and thunderstorms. Here is the latest National Weather Service forecast for Blair and Bedford counties, including the city of Altoona. Tonight, mostly clear, then becoming partly cloudy between 10 p.m. and 2 a.m., then becoming mostly clear, then becoming partly cloudy after 4 a.m. Lows in the mid-60s. West winds around 5 miles an hour. Monday, partly sunny. A slight chance of showers and thunderstorms between 8 a.m. and 2 p.m. A chance of showers and thunderstorms after 2 p.m. Rainfall amounts around a tenth of an inch. Highs in the mid-80s. West winds 10 to 15 miles an hour with gusts up to 30 miles an hour. Chance of rain 50%. Monday night, mostly cloudy. A chance of showers and thunderstorms through midnight. A slight chance of showers and thunderstorms after midnight. Rainfall amounts around a tenth of an inch. Lows in the upper 60s. West winds 5 to 10 miles an hour with gusts up to 25 miles an hour. Chance of rain 50%. Tuesday, partly sunny before 8 a.m., then becoming mostly cloudy. A chance of showers through 2 p.m. A slight chance of thunderstorms between 10 a.m. and 2 p.m., then showers likely and a chance of thunderstorms after 2 p.m. Rainfall amounts between a tenth and a quarter of an inch. Highs in the lower 80s. West winds 5 to 10 miles an hour with gusts up to 20 miles an hour. Chance of rain 70%. Tuesday night, a chance of thunderstorms through midnight. Showers likely. A slight chance of thunderstorms after midnight.
Rainfall amounts between a tenth and a quarter of an inch. Lows in the lower 60s. West winds around 5 miles an hour. Chance of rain 70%. Here is the latest National Weather Service forecast for Cambria County, including the city of Johnstown. Tonight, mostly clear through 10 p.m., then becoming partly cloudy. Rainfall amounts less than a tenth of an inch. Lows in the mid-60s. Southwest winds 5 to 10 miles an hour. Monday, partly sunny, then becoming mostly cloudy between 2 p.m. and 4 p.m., then becoming partly sunny. A chance of showers and a slight chance of thunderstorms in the morning, then showers likely and a chance of thunderstorms in the afternoon. Rainfall amounts around a tenth of an inch. Highs in the lower 80s. West winds 10 to 15 miles an hour with gusts up to 30 miles an hour. Chance of rain 70%. Monday night, a chance of thunderstorms through midnight, then a slight chance of thunderstorms between midnight and 2 a.m. Mostly cloudy with a chance of showers. Rainfall amounts between a tenth and a quarter of an inch. Lows in the mid-60s. West winds 10 to 15 miles an hour with gusts up to 25 miles an hour. Chance of rain 50%. Tuesday, a slight chance of thunderstorms in the morning. Showers likely. A chance of thunderstorms in the afternoon. Rainfall amounts between a quarter and a half inch. Highs in the upper 70s. West winds 5 to 10 miles an hour with gusts up to 25 miles an hour. Chance of rain 70%. Tuesday night, a chance of thunderstorms through midnight. Showers likely. A slight chance of thunderstorms after midnight. Rainfall amounts between a tenth and a quarter of an inch. Lows in the lower 60s. West winds 5 to 10 miles an hour. Chance of rain 70%. And now the extended forecast for South Central Pennsylvania. Wednesday, showers likely and a chance of thunderstorms. Highs around 80. Chance of rain 70%. Wednesday night, showers likely and a slight chance of thunderstorms. Lows in the mid-60s. Chance of rain 70%. Thursday, partly sunny with a chance of showers and a slight chance of thunderstorms. Highs in the upper 70s. Chance of rain 50%. Thursday night, partly cloudy. Lows in the upper 50s. Friday, mostly sunny. Highs in the mid-70s. Friday night, partly cloudy. Lows in the mid-50s. Saturday, mostly sunny. Highs in the mid-70s. Saturday night, partly cloudy. Lows in the upper 50s. Sunday, partly sunny with a chance of showers. Highs in the upper 70s. Chance of rain 40%. The 8 to 14 day outlook, from Monday, August 17th to Sunday, August 23rd, calls for above normal temperatures and near normal precipitation. Normal high temperatures across central Pennsylvania during this period range from the mid-70s over the Allegheny Mountains to the low 80s across the lower Susquehanna Valley. Normal lows range from the low 50s over the Alleghenies to the mid-60s across the lower Susquehanna Valley. Here are the 5 p.m. conditions in the Altoona area. In Altoona, it was sunny. The temperature was 84 degrees, the dew point 63, and the relative humidity 49%. The wind was west at 8 miles an hour. The pressure was 30.08 inches and falling. At State College, it was mostly sunny. The temperature was 84 degrees, the dew point 66, and the relative humidity 54%. The wind was west at 8 miles an hour. The pressure was 30.05 inches and falling. Now, a few other local conditions. Johnstown, mostly sunny 78, Dubois, mostly sunny 79, Latrobe, mostly sunny 82, Pittsburgh, mostly sunny 83, Erie, sunny 81, Bradford, mostly sunny 79. To the south and east, York, mostly sunny 88, Harrisburg, mostly sunny 89, Philadelphia, mostly sunny 93, Baltimore, mostly sunny 90, Washington, D.C., mostly sunny 91. Once again, in Altoona it was 84 degrees under sunny skies. And at State College it was 84 degrees under mostly sunny skies. This is NOAA Weather Radio, All Hazards Station WNG 589. 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
Here's the hazardous weather outlook for the following counties: Bedford, Blair, Cambria, and Huntingdon. For this afternoon and tonight, the probability for widespread hazardous weather is low. And now the extended outlook for the period Monday through Saturday. Isolated strong to severe storms with gusty winds are possible Monday. These storms could begin early in the morning with one round in the northwest, and then continue into the afternoon with a second round possible beginning in the southwest. Storms with heavy rain possible at times into Thursday, which could lead to isolated runoff problems and flooding. Main area of concern is across the far west later Monday into Wednesday. The Altoona climate summary for this evening, as of 5 p.m., August 9, 2026. Today's high temperature was 84 degrees and the low 68 degrees. No precipitation fell today, which leaves the monthly total at 1.85 inches. The record high for tomorrow is 95, which occurred in 2016, and the record low is 47, which occurred in 1948. Sunset tonight is at 8:18 p.m. Sunrise tomorrow is at 6:20 a.m. Tranquil weather is overall expected this evening across the Commonwealth, with rain chances increasing into Monday morning across the western half of Pennsylvania. Low temperatures tonight into Monday morning will range from the upper 50s across the higher elevations of north-central Pennsylvania to the lower 70s near Philadelphia. Showers and storms become more widespread on Monday as a humid air mass moves into the region from the Ohio Valley. Some storms could be strong to severe, with damaging winds and localized flash flooding being the primary hazards. The unsettled pattern on Monday is expected to continue through the middle of the week with periods of showers and thunderstorms. Here is the latest National Weather Service forecast for Blair and Bedford counties, including the city of Altoona. Tonight, mostly clear, then becoming partly cloudy between 10 p.m. and 2 a.m., then becoming mostly clear, then becoming partly cloudy after 4 a.m. Lows in the mid-60s. West winds around 5 miles an hour. Monday, partly sunny. A slight chance of showers and thunderstorms between 8 a.m. and 2 p.m. A chance of showers and thunderstorms after 2 p.m. Rainfall amounts around a tenth of an inch. Highs in the mid-80s. West winds 10 to 15 miles an hour with gusts up to 30 miles an hour. Chance of rain 50%. Monday night, mostly cloudy. A chance of showers and thunderstorms through midnight. A slight chance of showers and thunderstorms after midnight. Rainfall amounts around a tenth of an inch. Lows in the upper 60s. West winds 5 to 10 miles an hour with gusts up to 25 miles an hour. Chance of rain 50%. Tuesday, partly sunny before 8 a.m., then becoming mostly cloudy. A chance of showers through 2 p.m. A slight chance of thunderstorms between 10 a.m. and 2 p.m., then showers likely and a chance of thunderstorms after 2 p.m. Rainfall amounts between a tenth and a quarter of an inch. Highs in the lower 80s. West winds 5 to 10 miles an hour with gusts up to 20 miles an hour. Chance of rain 70%. Tuesday night, a chance of thunderstorms through midnight. Showers likely. A slight chance of thunderstorms after midnight. Rainfall amounts between a tenth and a quarter of an inch. Lows in the lower 60s. West winds around 5 miles an hour. Chance of rain 70%. Here is the latest National Weather Service forecast for Cambria County, including the city of Johnstown. Tonight, mostly clear through 10 p.m., then becoming partly cloudy. Rainfall amounts less than a tenth of an inch. Lows in the mid-60s. Southwest winds 5 to 10 miles an hour. Monday, partly sunny, then becoming mostly cloudy between 2 p.m. and 4 p.m., then becoming partly sunny. A chance of showers and a slight chance of thunderstorms in the morning, then showers likely and a chance of thunderstorms in the afternoon. Rainfall amounts around a tenth of an inch. Highs in the lower 80s. West winds 10 to 15 miles an hour with gusts up to 30 miles an hour. Chance of rain 70%. Monday night, a chance of thunderstorms through midnight, then a slight chance of thunderstorms between midnight and 2 a.m. Mostly cloudy with a chance of showers. Rainfall amounts between a tenth and a quarter of an inch. Lows in the mid-60s. West winds 10 to 15 miles an hour with gusts up to 25 miles an hour.
chance of rain 50%. Tuesday, a slight chance of thunderstorms in the morning. Showers likely. A chance of thunderstorms in the afternoon. Rainfall amounts between a quarter and a half inch. Highs in the upper 70s. West winds 5 to 10 miles an hour with gusts up.

80%. Thursday, partly sunny with a chance of showers and a slight chance of thunderstorms. Highs in the upper 70s. Chance of rain 50%. Thursday night, partly cloudy. Lows in the upper 50s. Friday, mostly sunny. Highs in the mid 70s. Friday night, partly cloudy. Lows in the mid 50s. Saturday, mostly sunny. Highs in the mid 70s. Saturday night, partly cloudy. Lows in the upper 50s. Sunday, partly sunny with a chance of showers. Highs in the upper 70s. Chance of rain 40%. The 8 to 14 day outlook, from Monday, August 17th to Sunday, August 23rd, calls for above normal temperatures and near normal precipitation. Normal high temperatures across central Pennsylvania during this period range from the mid-70s over the Allegheny Mountains to the low 80s across the lower Susquehanna Valley. Normal lows range from the low 50s over the Alleghenies to the mid-60s across the lower Susquehanna Valley. Here are the 5 p.m. conditions in the Altoona area. In Altoona, it was sunny. The temperature was 84 degrees, the dew point 63, and the relative humidity 49%. The wind was west at 8 miles an hour. The pressure was 30.08 inches and falling. At State College, it was mostly sunny. The temperature was 84 degrees, the dew point 66, and the relative humidity 54%. The wind was west at 8 miles an hour. The pressure was 30.05 inches and falling. Now, a few other local conditions. Johnstown, mostly sunny 78, Dubois, mostly sunny 79, La Trobe, mostly sunny 82, Pittsburgh, mostly sunny 83, Erie, sunny 81, Bradford, mostly sunny 79. To the south and east, York, mostly sunny 88, Harrisburg, mostly sunny 89, Philadelphia, mostly sunny 93, Baltimore, mostly sunny 90, Washington, D.C., mostly sunny 91. Once again, in Altoona it was 84 degrees under sunny skies. And at State College it was 84 degrees under mostly sunny skies. This is NOAA Weather Radio, All Hazards Station WNG 589. 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Here's the hazardous weather outlook for the following counties: Bedford, Blair, Cambria, and Huntingdon. For this afternoon and tonight, the probability for widespread hazardous weather is low. And now the extended outlook for the period Monday through Saturday. Isolated strong to severe storms with gusty winds are possible Monday. These storms could begin early in the morning with one round in the northwest, and then continue into the afternoon with a second round possible beginning in the southwest. Storms with heavy rain possible at times into Thursday, which could lead to isolated runoff problems and flooding. Main area of concern is across the far west later Monday into Wednesday. The Altoona climate summary for this evening, as of 5 p.m., August 9, 2026. Today's high temperature was 84 degrees and the low 68 degrees. No precipitation fell today, which leaves the monthly total at 1.85 inches. The record high for tomorrow is 95, which occurred in 2016, and the record low is 47, which occurred in 1948. Sunset tonight is at 8:18 p.m. Sunrise tomorrow is at 6:20 a.m. Tranquil weather is overall expected this evening across the Commonwealth, with rain chances increasing into Monday morning across the western half of Pennsylvania. Low temperatures tonight into Monday morning will range from the upper 50s across the higher elevations of north-central Pennsylvania to the lower 70s near Philadelphia. Showers and storms become more widespread on Monday as a humid air mass moves into the region from the Ohio Valley. Some storms could be strong to severe, with damaging winds and localized flash flooding being the primary hazards. The unsettled pattern on Monday is expected to continue through the middle of the week with periods of showers and thunderstorms. Here is the latest National Weather Service forecast for Blair and Bedford counties, including the city of Altoona. Tonight, mostly clear, then becoming partly cloudy between 10 p.m. and 2 a.m., then becoming mostly clear, then becoming partly cloudy after 4 a.m. Lows in the mid-60s. West winds around 5 miles an hour. Monday, partly sunny. A slight chance of showers and thunderstorms between 8 a.m. and 2 p.m. A chance of showers.

showers and thunderstorms after 2 p.m. Rainfall amounts around a tenth of an inch. Highs in the mid-80s. West winds 10 to 15 miles an hour with gusts up to 30 miles an hour. Chance of rain 50%. Monday night, mostly cloudy. A chance of showers and thunderstorms through midnight. A slight chance of showers and thunderstorms after midnight. Rainfall amounts around a tenth of an inch. Lows in the upper 60s. West winds 5 to 10 miles an hour with gusts up to 25 miles an hour. Chance of rain 50%. Tuesday, partly sunny before 8 a.m., then becoming mostly cloudy. A chance of showers through 2 p.m. A slight chance of thunderstorms between 10 a.m. and 2 p.m., then showers likely and a chance of thunderstorms after 2 p.m. Rainfall amounts between a tenth and a quarter of an inch. Highs in the lower 80s. West winds 5 to 10 miles an hour with gusts up to 20 miles an hour. Chance of rain 70%. Tuesday night, a chance of thunderstorms through midnight. Showers likely. A slight chance of thunderstorms after midnight. Rainfall amounts between a tenth and a quarter of an inch. Lows in the lower 60s. West winds around 5 miles an hour. Chance of rain 70%. Here is the latest National Weather Service forecast for Cambria County, including the city of Johnstown. Tonight, mostly clear through 10 p.m., then becoming partly cloudy. Rainfall amounts less than a tenth of an inch. Lows in the mid-60s. Southwest winds 5 to 10 miles an hour. Monday, partly sunny, then becoming mostly cloudy between 2 p.m. and 4 p.m., then becoming partly sunny. A chance of showers and a slight chance of thunderstorms in the morning, then showers likely and a chance of thunderstorms in the afternoon. Rainfall amounts around a tenth of an inch. Highs in the lower 80s. West winds 10 to 15 miles an hour with gusts up to 30 miles an hour. Chance of rain 70%. Monday night, a chance of thunderstorms through midnight, then a slight chance of thunderstorms between midnight and 2 a.m. Mostly cloudy with a chance of showers. Rainfall amounts between a tenth and a quarter of an inch. Lows in the mid-60s. West winds 10 to 15 miles an hour with gusts up to 25 miles an hour. Chance of rain 50%. Tuesday, a slight chance of thunderstorms in the morning. Showers likely. A chance of thunderstorms in the afternoon. Rainfall amounts between a quarter and a half inch. Highs in the upper 70s. West winds 5 to 10 miles an hour with gusts up to 25 miles an hour. Chance of rain 70%. Tuesday night, a chance of thunderstorms through midnight. Showers likely. A slight chance of thunderstorms after midnight. Rainfall amounts between a tenth and a quarter of an inch. Lows in the lower 60s. West winds 5 to 10 miles an hour. Chance of rain 70%. And now the extended forecast for South Central Pennsylvania. Wednesday, showers likely and a chance of thunderstorms. Highs around 80. Chance of rain 70%. Wednesday night, showers likely and a slight chance of thunderstorms. Lows in the mid-60s. Chance of rain 70%. Thursday, partly sunny with a chance of showers and a slight chance of thunderstorms. Highs in the upper 70s. Chance of rain 50%. Thursday night, partly cloudy. Lows in the upper 50s. Friday, mostly sunny. Highs in the mid-70s. Friday night, partly cloudy. Lows in the mid-50s. Saturday, mostly sunny. Highs in the mid-70s. Saturday night, partly cloudy. Lows in the upper 50s. Sunday, partly sunny with a chance of showers. Highs in the upper 70s. Chance of rain 40%. The 8 to 14 day outlook, from Monday, August 17th to Sunday, August 23rd, calls for above normal temperatures and near normal precipitation. Normal high temperatures across central Pennsylvania during this period range from the mid-70s over the Allegheny Mountains to the low 80s across the lower Susquehanna Valley. Normal lows range from the low 50s over the Alleghenies to the mid-60s across the lower Susquehanna Valley. Here are the 5 p.m. conditions in the Altoona area. In Altoona, it was sunny.
The temperature was 84 degrees, the dew point 63, and the relative humidity 49%. The wind was west at 8 miles an hour. The pressure was 30.08 inches and falling. At State College, it was mostly sunny. The temperature was 84 degrees, the dew point 66, and the relative humidity 54%. The wind was west at 8 miles an hour. The pressure was 30.05 inches and falling. Now, a few other local conditions: Johnstown, mostly sunny 78, Du Bois, mostly sunny 79, La Trobe, mostly sunny 82, Pittsburgh, mostly sunny 83, Erie, sunny 81, Bradford, mostly sunny 79. To the south and east, York, mostly sunny 88, Harrisburg, mostly sunny 89, Philadelphia, mostly sunny 93, Baltimore, mostly sunny 90, Washington, D.C., mostly sunny 91. Once again, in Altoona it was 84 degrees under sunny skies. And at State College it was 84 degrees under mostly sunny skies. This is NOAA Weather Radio, All Hazards Station WMG 589. 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Here's the hazardous weather outlook for the following counties: Bedford, Blair, Cambria, and Huntingdon. For this afternoon and tonight, the probability for widespread hazardous weather is low. And now the extended outlook for the period Monday through Saturday. Isolated strong to severe storms with gusty winds are possible Monday. These storms could begin early in the morning with one round in the northwest, and then continue into the afternoon with a second round possible beginning in the southwest. Storms with heavy rain possible at times into Thursday, which could lead to isolated runoff problems and flooding. Main area of concern is across the far west later Monday into Wednesday. The Altoona climate summary for this evening, as of 5 p.m., August 9, 2026. Today's high temperature was 84 degrees and the low 68 degrees. No precipitation fell today, which leaves the monthly total at 1.85 inches. The record high for tomorrow is 95, which occurred in 2016, and the record low is 47, which occurred in 1948. Sunset tonight is at 8:18 p.m. Sunrise tomorrow is at 6:20 a.m. Tranquil weather is overall expected this evening across the Commonwealth, with rain chances increasing into Monday morning across the western half of Pennsylvania. Low temperatures tonight into Monday morning will range from the upper 50s across the higher elevations of north-central Pennsylvania to the lower 70s near Philadelphia. Showers and storms become more widespread on Monday as a humid air mass moves into the region from the Ohio Valley. Some storms could be strong to severe, with damaging winds and localized flash flooding being the primary hazards. The unsettled pattern on Monday is expected to continue through the middle of the week with periods of showers and thunderstorms. Here is the latest National Weather Service forecast for Blair and Bedford counties, including the city of Altoona. Tonight, mostly clear, then becoming partly cloudy between 10 p.m. and 2 a.m., then becoming mostly clear, then becoming partly cloudy after 4 a.m. Lows in the mid-60s. West winds around 5 miles an hour. Monday, partly sunny. A slight chance of showers and thunderstorms between 8 a.m. and 2 p.m. A chance of showers and thunderstorms after 2 p.m. Rainfall amounts around a tenth of an inch. Highs in the mid-80s. West winds 10 to 15 miles an hour with gusts up to 30 miles an hour. Chance of rain 50%. Monday night, mostly cloudy. A chance of showers and thunderstorms through midnight. A slight chance of showers and thunderstorms after midnight. Rainfall amounts around a tenth of an inch. Lows in the upper 60s. West winds 5 to 10 miles an hour with gusts up to 25 miles an hour. Chance of rain 50%. Tuesday, partly sunny before 8 a.m., then becoming mostly cloudy. A chance of showers through 2 p.m. A slight chance of thunderstorms between 10 a.m. and 2 p.m., then showers likely and a chance of thunderstorms after 2 p.m. Rainfall amounts between a tenth and a quarter of an inch. Highs in the lower 80s. West winds 5 to 10 miles an hour with gusts up to 20 miles an hour. Chance of rain 70%. Tuesday night, a chance of thunderstorms through midnight. Showers likely. A slight chance of thunderstorms after midnight.
Rainfall amounts between a tenth and a quarter of an inch. Lows in the lower 60s. West winds around 5 miles an hour. Chance of rain 70%. Here is the latest National Weather Service forecast for Cambria County, including the city of Johnstown. Tonight, mostly clear through 10 p.m., then becoming partly cloudy. Rainfall amounts less than a tenth of an inch. Lows in the mid-60s. Southwest winds 5 to 10 miles an hour. Monday, partly sunny, then becoming mostly cloudy between 2 p.m. and 4 p.m., then becoming partly sunny. A chance of showers and a slight chance of thunderstorms in the morning, then showers likely and a chance of thunderstorms in the afternoon. Rainfall amounts around a tenth of an inch. Highs in the lower 80s. West winds 10 to 15 miles an hour with gusts up to 30 miles an hour. Chance of rain 70%. Monday night, a chance of thunderstorms through midnight, then a slight chance of thunderstorms between midnight and 2 a.m. Mostly cloudy with a chance of showers. Rainfall amounts between a tenth and a quarter of an inch. Lows in the mid-60s. West winds 10 to 15 miles an hour with gusts up to 25 miles an hour. Chance of rain 50%. Tuesday, a slight chance of thunderstorms in the morning. Showers likely. A chance of thunderstorms in the afternoon. Rainfall amounts between a quarter and a half inch. Highs in the upper 70s. West winds 5 to 10 miles an hour with gusts up to 25 miles an hour. Chance of rain 70%. Tuesday night, a chance of thunderstorms through midnight. Showers likely. A slight chance of thunderstorms after midnight. Rainfall amounts between a tenth and a quarter of an inch. Lows in the lower 60s. West winds 5 to 10 miles an hour. Chance of rain 70%. And now the extended forecast for South Central Pennsylvania. Wednesday, showers likely and a chance of thunderstorms. Highs around 80. Chance of rain 70%. Wednesday night, showers likely and a slight chance of thunderstorms. Lows in the mid-60s. Chance of rain 70%. Thursday, partly sunny with a chance of showers and a slight chance of thunderstorms. Highs in the upper 70s. Chance of rain 50%. Thursday night, partly cloudy. Lows in the upper 50s. Friday, mostly sunny. Highs in the mid-70s. Friday night, partly cloudy. Lows in the mid-50s. Saturday, mostly sunny. Highs in the mid-70s. Saturday night, partly cloudy. Lows in the upper 50s. Sunday, partly sunny with a chance of showers. Highs in the upper 70s. Chance of rain 40%. The 8 to 14 day outlook, from Monday, August 17th to Sunday, August 23rd, calls for above normal temperatures and near normal precipitation. Normal high temperatures across central Pennsylvania during this period range from the mid-70s over the Allegheny Mountains to the low 80s across the lower Susquehanna Valley. Normal lows range from the low 50s over the Alleghenies to the mid-60s across the lower Susquehanna Valley. Here are the 5 p.m. conditions in the Altoona area. In Altoona, it was sunny. The temperature was 84 degrees, the dew point 63, and the relative humidity 49%. The wind was west at 8 miles an hour. The pressure was 30.08 inches and falling. At State College, it was mostly sunny. The temperature was 84 degrees, the dew point 66, and the relative humidity 54%. The wind was west at 8 miles an hour. The pressure was 30.05 inches and falling. Now, a few other local conditions. Johnstown, mostly sunny 78, Du Bois, mostly sunny 79, La Trobe, mostly sunny 82, Pittsburgh, mostly sunny 83, Erie, sunny 81, Bradford, mostly sunny 79. To the south and east, York, mostly sunny 88, Harrisburg, mostly sunny 89, Philadelphia, mostly sunny 93, Baltimore, mostly sunny 90, Washington, D.C., mostly sunny 91. Once again, in Altoona it was 84 degrees under sunny skies. And at State College it was 84 degrees under mostly sunny skies. This is NOAA Weather Radio, All Hazards Station WMG 589. 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
Here's the hazardous weather outlook for the following counties: Bedford, Blair, Cambria, and Huntingdon. For this afternoon and tonight, the probability for widespread hazardous weather is low. And now the extended outlook for the period Monday through Saturday. Isolated strong to severe storms with gusty winds are possible Monday. These storms could begin early in the morning with one round in the northwest, and then continue into the afternoon with a second round possible beginning in the southwest. Storms with heavy rain possible at times into Thursday, which could lead to isolated runoff problems and flooding. Main area of concern is across the far west later Monday into Wednesday. The Altoona climate summary for this evening, as of 5 p.m., August 9, 2026. Today's high temperature was 84 degrees and the low 68 degrees. No precipitation fell today, which leaves the monthly total at 1.85 inches. The record high for tomorrow is 95, which occurred in 2016, and the record low is 47, which occurred in 1948. Sunset tonight is at 8:18 p.m. Sunrise tomorrow is at 6:20 a.m. Tranquil weather is overall expected this evening across the Commonwealth, with rain chances increasing into Monday morning across the western half of Pennsylvania. Low temperatures tonight into Monday morning will range from the upper 50s across the higher elevations of north-central Pennsylvania to the lower 70s near Philadelphia. Showers and storms become more widespread on Monday as a humid air mass moves into the region from the Ohio Valley. Some storms could be strong to severe, with damaging winds and localized flash flooding being the primary hazards. The unsettled pattern on Monday is expected to continue through the middle of the week with periods of showers and thunderstorms. Here is the latest National Weather Service forecast for Blair and Bedford counties, including the city of Altoona. Tonight, mostly clear, then becoming partly cloudy between 10 p.m. and 2 a.m., then becoming mostly clear, then becoming partly cloudy after 4 a.m. Lows in the mid-60s. West winds around 5 miles an hour. Monday, partly sunny. A slight chance of showers and thunderstorms between 8 a.m. and 2 p.m. A chance of showers and thunderstorms after 2 p.m. Rainfall amounts around a tenth of an inch. Highs in the mid-80s. West winds 10 to 15 miles an hour with gusts up to 30 miles an hour. Chance of rain 50%. Monday night, mostly cloudy. A chance of showers and thunderstorms through midnight. A slight chance of showers and thunderstorms after midnight. Rainfall amounts around a tenth of an inch. Lows in the upper 60s. West winds 5 to 10 miles an hour with gusts up to 25 miles an hour. Chance of rain 50%. Tuesday, partly sunny before 8 a.m., then becoming mostly cloudy. A chance of showers through 2 p.m. A slight chance of thunderstorms between 10 a.m. and 2 p.m., then showers likely and a chance of thunderstorms after 2 p.m. Rainfall amounts between a tenth and a quarter of an inch. Highs in the lower 80s. West winds 5 to 10 miles an hour with gusts up to 20 miles an hour. Chance of rain 70%. Tuesday night, a chance of thunderstorms through midnight. Showers likely. A slight chance of thunderstorms after midnight. Rainfall amounts between a tenth and a quarter of an inch. Lows in the lower 60s. West winds around 5 miles an hour. Chance of rain 70%. Here is the latest National Weather Service forecast for Cambria County, including the city of Johnstown. Tonight, mostly clear through 10 p.m., then becoming partly cloudy. Rainfall amounts less than a tenth of an inch. Lows in the mid-60s. Southwest winds 5 to 10 miles an hour. Monday, partly sunny, then becoming mostly cloudy between 2 p.m. and 4 p.m., then becoming partly sunny. A chance of showers and a slight chance of thunderstorms in the morning, then showers likely and a chance of thunderstorms in the afternoon. Rainfall amounts around a tenth of an inch. Highs in the lower 80s. West winds 10 to 15 miles an hour with gusts up to 30 miles an hour. Chance of rain 70%. Monday night, a chance of thunderstorms through midnight, then a slight chance of thunderstorms between midnight and 2 a.m. Mostly cloudy with a chance of showers. Rainfall amounts between a tenth and a quarter of an inch. Lows in the mid-60s. West winds 10 to 15 miles an hour with gusts up to 25 miles an hour.
chance of rain 50%. Tuesday, a slight chance of thunderstorms in the morning. Showers likely. A chance of thunderstorms in the afternoon. Rainfall amounts between a quarter and a half inch. Highs in the upper 70s. West winds 5 to 10 miles an hour with gusts up to 25 miles an hour. Chance of rain 70%. Tuesday night, a chance of thunderstorms through midnight. Showers likely. A slight chance of thunderstorms after midnight. Rainfall amounts between a tenth and a quarter of an inch. Lows in the lower 60s. West winds 5 to 10 miles an hour. Chance of rain 70%. And now the extended forecast for South Central Pennsylvania. Wednesday, showers likely and a chance of thunderstorms. Highs around 80. Chance of rain 70%. Wednesday night, showers likely and a slight chance of thunderstorms. Lows in the mid-60s. Chance of rain 70%. Thursday, partly sunny with a chance of showers and a slight chance of thunderstorms. Highs in the upper 70s. Chance of rain 50%. Thursday night, partly cloudy. Lows in the upper 50s. Friday, mostly sunny. Highs in the mid-70s. Friday night, partly cloudy. Lows in the mid-50s. Saturday, mostly sunny. Highs in the mid-70s. Saturday night, partly cloudy. Lows in the upper 50s. Sunday, partly sunny with a chance of showers. Highs in the upper 70s. Chance of rain 40%. Here is the latest National Weather Service forecast for Blair and Bedford counties, including the city of Altoona. Tonight, mostly clear, then becoming partly cloudy between 10 p.m. and 2 a.m., then becoming mostly clear, then becoming partly cloudy after 4 a.m. Lows in the mid-60s. West winds around 5 miles an hour. Monday, partly sunny. A slight chance of showers and thunderstorms between 8 a.m. and 2 p.m. A chance of showers and thunderstorms after 2 p.m. Rainfall amounts around a tenth of an inch. Highs in the mid-80s. West winds 10 to 15 miles an hour with gusts up to 30 miles an hour. Chance of rain 50%. Monday night, mostly cloudy. A chance of showers and thunderstorms through midnight. A slight chance of showers and thunderstorms after midnight. Rainfall amounts around a tenth of an inch. Lows in the upper 60s. West winds 5 to 10 miles an hour with gusts up to 25 miles an hour. Chance of rain 50%. Tuesday, partly sunny before 8 a.m., then becoming mostly cloudy. A chance of showers through 2 p.m. A slight chance of thunderstorms between 10 a.m. and 2 p.m., then showers likely and a chance of thunderstorms after 2 p.m. Rainfall amounts between a tenth and a quarter of an inch. Highs in the lower 80s. West winds 5 to 10 miles an hour with gusts up to 20 miles an hour. Chance of rain 70%. Tuesday night, a chance of thunderstorms through midnight. Showers likely. A slight chance of thunderstorms after midnight. Rainfall amounts between a tenth and a quarter of an inch. Lows in the lower 60s. West winds around 5 miles an hour. Chance of rain 70%. Here is the latest National Weather Service forecast for Cambria County, including the city of Johnstown. Tonight, mostly clear through 10 p.m., then becoming partly cloudy. Rainfall amounts less than a tenth of an inch. Lows in the mid-60s. Southwest winds 5 to 10 miles an hour. Monday, partly sunny, then becoming mostly cloudy between 2 p.m. and 4 p.m., then becoming partly sunny. A chance of showers and a slight chance of thunderstorms in the morning, then showers likely and a chance of thunderstorms in the afternoon. Rainfall amounts around a tenth of an inch. Highs in the lower 80s. West winds 10 to 15 miles an hour with gusts up to 30 miles an hour. Chance of rain 70%. Monday night, a chance of thunderstorms through midnight, then a slight chance of thunderstorms between midnight and 2 a.m. Mostly cloudy with a chance of showers. Rainfall amounts between a tenth and a quarter of an inch. Lows in the mid-60s. West winds 10 to 15 miles an hour with gusts up to 25 miles an hour. Chance of rain 50%. Tuesday, a slight chance of thunderstorms in the morning.
Showers likely. A chance of thunderstorms in the afternoon. Rainfall amounts between a quarter and a half inch. Highs in the upper 70s. West winds 5 to 10 miles an hour with gusts up to 25 miles an hour. Chance of rain 70%. Tuesday night, a chance of thunderstorms through midnight. Showers likely. A slight chance of thunderstorms after midnight. Rainfall amounts between a tenth and a quarter of an inch. Lows in the lower 60s. West winds 5 to 10 miles an hour. Chance of rain 70%. And now the extended forecast for South Central Pennsylvania. Wednesday, showers likely and a chance of thunderstorms. Highs around 80. Chance of rain 70%. Wednesday night, showers likely and a slight chance of thunderstorms. Lows in the mid-60s. Chance of rain 70%. Thursday, partly sunny with a chance of showers and a slight chance of thunderstorms. Highs in the upper 70s. Chance of rain 50%. Thursday night, partly cloudy. Lows in the upper 50s. Friday, mostly sunny. Highs in the mid-70s. Friday night, partly cloudy. Lows in the mid-50s. Saturday, mostly sunny. Highs in the mid-70s. Saturday night, partly cloudy. Lows in the upper 50s. Sunday, partly sunny with a chance of showers. Highs in the upper 70s. Chance of rain 40%. The 8 to 14 day outlook, from Monday, August 17th to Sunday, August 23rd, calls for above normal temperatures and near normal precipitation. Normal high temperatures across central Pennsylvania during this period range from the mid-70s over the Allegheny Mountains to the low 80s across the lower Susquehanna Valley. Normal lows range from the low 50s over the Alleghenies to the mid-60s across the lower Susquehanna Valley. Here are the 6 p.m. conditions in the Altoona area. In Altoona, it was sunny. The temperature was 82 degrees, the dew point 63, and the relative humidity 52%. The wind was west at 6 miles an hour. The pressure was 30.07 inches and falling. At State College, it was mostly sunny. The temperature was 82 degrees, the dew point 64, and the relative humidity 54%. The wind was west at 9 miles an hour. The pressure was 30.05 inches and steady. Now, a few other local conditions: Johnstown, sunny 77, DuBois, mostly sunny 77, La Trobe, mostly sunny 82, Pittsburgh, mostly sunny 83, Erie, sunny 78, Bradford, sunny 77. To the south and east, York, mostly sunny 88, Harrisburg, partly sunny 87, Philadelphia, mostly sunny 92, Baltimore, mostly sunny 90, Washington, D.C., mostly sunny 90. Once again, in Altoona it was 82 degrees under sunny skies. And at State College it was 82 degrees under mostly sunny skies. This is NOAA Weather Radio, All Hazards Station WMG 589. 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Here's the hazardous weather outlook for the following counties: Bedford, Blair, Cambria, and Huntingdon. For this afternoon and tonight, the probability for widespread hazardous weather is low. And now the extended outlook for the period Monday through Saturday. Isolated strong to severe storms with gusty winds are possible Monday. These storms could begin early in the morning with one round in the northwest, and then continue into the afternoon with a second round possible beginning in the southwest. Storms with heavy rain possible at times into Thursday, which could lead to isolated runoff problems and flooding. Main area of concern is across the far west later Monday into Wednesday. The Altoona climate summary for this evening, as of 5 p.m., August 9, 2026. Today's high temperature was 84 degrees and the low 68 degrees. No precipitation fell today, which leaves the monthly total at 1.85 inches. The record high for tomorrow is 95, which occurred in 2016, and the record low is 47, which occurred in 1948. Sunset tonight is at 8:18 p.m. Sunrise tomorrow is at 6:20 a.m. Tranquil weather is overall expected this evening across the Commonwealth, with rain chances increasing into Monday morning across the western half of Pennsylvania.
Low temperatures tonight into Monday morning will range from the upper 50s across the higher elevations of north-central Pennsylvania to the lower 70s near Philadelphia. Showers and storms become more widespread on Monday as a humid air mass moves into the region from the Ohio Valley. Some storms could be strong to severe, with damaging winds and localized flash flooding being the primary hazards. The unsettled pattern on Monday is expected to continue through the middle of the week with periods of showers and thunderstorms. Here is the latest National Weather Service forecast for Blair and Bedford counties, including the city of Altoona. Tonight, mostly clear, then becoming partly cloudy between 10 p.m. and 2 a.m., then becoming mostly clear, then becoming partly cloudy after 4 a.m. Lows in the mid-60s. West winds around 5 miles an hour. Monday, partly sunny. A slight chance of showers and thunderstorms between 8 a.m. and 2 p.m. A chance of showers and thunderstorms after 2 p.m. Rainfall amounts around a tenth of an inch. Highs in the mid-80s. West winds 10 to 15 miles an hour with gusts up to 30 miles an hour. Chance of rain 50%. Monday night, mostly cloudy. A chance of showers and thunderstorms through midnight. A slight chance of showers and thunderstorms after midnight. Rainfall amounts around a tenth of an inch. Lows in the upper 60s. West winds 5 to 10 miles an hour with gusts up to 25 miles an hour. Chance of rain 50%. Tuesday, partly sunny before 8 a.m., then becoming mostly cloudy. A chance of showers through 2 p.m. A slight chance of thunderstorms between 10 a.m. and 2 p.m., then showers likely and a chance of thunderstorms after 2 p.m. Rainfall amounts between a tenth and a quarter of an inch. Highs in the lower 80s. West winds 5 to 10 miles an hour with gusts up to 20 miles an hour. Chance of rain 70%. Tuesday night, a chance of thunderstorms through midnight. Showers likely. A slight chance of thunderstorms after midnight. Rainfall amounts between a tenth and a quarter of an inch. Lows in the lower 60s. West winds around 5 miles an hour. Chance of rain 70%. Here is the latest National Weather Service forecast for Cambria County, including the city of Johnstown. Tonight, mostly clear through 10 p.m., then becoming partly cloudy. Rainfall amounts less than a tenth of an inch. Lows in the mid-60s. Southwest winds 5 to 10 miles an hour. Monday, partly sunny, then becoming mostly cloudy between 2 p.m. and 4 p.m., then becoming partly sunny. A chance of showers and a slight chance of thunderstorms in the morning, then showers likely and a chance of thunderstorms in the afternoon. Rainfall amounts around a tenth of an inch. Highs in the lower 80s. West winds 10 to 15 miles an hour with gusts up to 30 miles an hour. Chance of rain 70%. Monday night, a chance of thunderstorms through midnight, then a slight chance of thunderstorms between midnight and 2 a.m. Mostly cloudy with a chance of showers. Rainfall amounts between a tenth and a quarter of an inch. Lows in the mid-60s. West winds 10 to 15 miles an hour with gusts up to 25 miles an hour. Chance of rain 50%. Tuesday, a slight chance of thunderstorms in the morning. Showers likely. A chance of thunderstorms in the afternoon. Rainfall amounts between a quarter and a half inch. Highs in the upper 70s. West winds 5 to 10 miles an hour with gusts up to 25 miles an hour. Chance of rain 70%. Tuesday night, a chance of thunderstorms through midnight. Showers likely. A slight chance of thunderstorms after midnight. Rainfall amounts between a tenth and a quarter of an inch. Lows in the lower 60s. West winds 5 to 10 miles an hour. Chance of rain 70%. And now the extended forecast for south central Pennsylvania. Wednesday, showers likely and a chance of thunderstorms. Highs around 80. Chance of rain 70%. Wednesday night, showers likely and a slight chance of thunderstorms. Lows in the mid-60s. Chance of rain 70%. Thursday, partly sunny with a chance of showers and a slight chance of thunderstorms. Highs in the upper 70s. Chance of rain 50%. Thursday night, partly cloudy. Lows in the upper 50s. Friday, mostly sunny.
highs in the mid-70s. Friday night, partly cloudy. Lows in the mid-50s. Saturday, mostly sunny. Highs in the mid-70s. Saturday night, partly cloudy. Lows in the upper 50s. Sunday, partly sunny with a chance of showers. Highs in the upper 70s. Chance of rain 40%. The 8 to 14 day outlook, from Monday, August 17th to Sunday, August 23rd, calls for above normal temperatures and near normal precipitation. Normal high temperatures across central Pennsylvania during this period range from the mid-70s over the Allegheny Mountains to the low 80s across the lower Susquehanna Valley. Normal lows range from the low 50s over the Alleghenies to the mid-60s across the lower Susquehanna Valley. Here are the 6 p.m. conditions in the Altoona area. In Altoona, it was sunny. The temperature was 82 degrees, the dew point 63, and the relative humidity 52%. The wind was west at 6 miles an hour. The pressure was 30.07 inches and falling. At State College, it was mostly sunny. The temperature was 82 degrees, the dew point 64, and the relative humidity 54%. The wind was west at 9 miles an hour. The pressure was 30.05 inches and steady. Now, a few other local conditions: Johnstown, sunny 77, Du Bois, mostly sunny 77, La Trobe, mostly sunny 82, Pittsburgh, mostly sunny 83, Erie, sunny 78, Bradford, sunny 77. To the south and east, York, mostly sunny 88, Harrisburg, partly sunny 87, Philadelphia, mostly sunny 92, Baltimore, mostly sunny 90, Washington, D.C., mostly sunny 90. Once again, in Altoona it was 82 degrees under sunny skies. And at State College it was 82 degrees under mostly sunny skies. This is NOAA Weather Radio, All Hazards Station WNG 589. 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Here's the hazardous weather outlook for the following counties: Bedford, Blair, Cambria, and Huntingdon. For this afternoon and tonight, the probability for widespread hazardous weather is low. And now the extended outlook for the period Monday through Saturday. Isolated strong to severe storms with gusty winds are possible Monday. These storms could begin early in the morning with one round in the northwest, and then continue into the afternoon with a second round possible beginning in the southwest. Storms with heavy rain possible at times into Thursday, which could lead to isolated runoff problems and flooding. Main area of concern is across the far west later Monday into Wednesday. 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Broadcasts originate from the National Weather Service in State College and are transmitted from the tower facilities provided by the Blair County Emergency Management Agency in Frankstown on a frequency of 162.425 MHz. We are located at Innovation Park in State College. 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Properly set weather radios with the alarm device will alert you when severe weather warnings or watches are issued. Programming on this station will be temporarily changed during severe weather to bring you the latest information. Warnings and safety information from the National Weather Service may someday save your life or protect your property. The Altoona climate summary for this evening, as of 5 p.m., August 9, 2026. Today's high temperature was 84 degrees and the low 68 degrees. No precipitation fell today, which leaves the monthly total at 1.85 inches. The record high for tomorrow is 95, which occurred in 2016, and the record low is 47, which occurred in 1948. Sunset tonight is at 8:18 p.m. Sunrise tomorrow is at 6:20 a.m. Tranquil weather is overall expected this evening across the Commonwealth, with rain chances increasing into Monday morning across the western half of Pennsylvania. Low temperatures tonight into Monday morning will range from the upper 50s across the higher elevations of north-central Pennsylvania to the lower 70s near Philadelphia. Showers and storms become more widespread on Monday as a humid air mass moves into the region from the Ohio Valley. Some storms could be strong to severe, with damaging winds and localized flash flooding being the primary hazards. The unsettled pattern on Monday is expected to continue through the middle of the week, with periods of showers and thunderstorms.
Here is the latest National Weather Service forecast for Blair and Bedford counties, including the city of Altoona. Tonight, mostly clear, then becoming partly cloudy between 10 p.m. and 2 a.m., then becoming mostly clear, then becoming partly cloudy after 4 a.m. Lows in the mid-60s. West winds around 5 miles an hour. Monday, partly sunny. A slight chance of showers and thunderstorms between 8 a.m. and 2 p.m. A chance of showers and thunderstorms after 2 p.m. Rainfall amounts around a tenth of an inch. Highs in the mid-80s. West winds 10 to 15 miles an hour with gusts up to 30 miles an hour. Chance of rain 50%. Monday night, mostly cloudy. A chance of showers and thunderstorms through midnight. A slight chance of showers and thunderstorms after midnight. Rainfall amounts around a tenth of an inch. Lows in the upper 60s. West winds 5 to 10 miles an hour with gusts up to 25 miles an hour. Chance of rain 50%. Tuesday, partly sunny before 8 a.m., then becoming mostly cloudy. A chance of showers through 2 p.m. A slight chance of thunderstorms between 10 a.m. and 2 p.m., then showers likely and a chance of thunderstorms after 2 p.m. Rainfall amounts between a tenth and a quarter of an inch. Highs in the lower 80s. West winds 5 to 10 miles an hour with gusts up to 20 miles an hour. Chance of rain 70%. Tuesday night, a chance of thunderstorms through midnight. Showers likely. A slight chance of thunderstorms after midnight. Rainfall amounts between a tenth and a quarter of an inch. Lows in the lower 60s. West winds around 5 miles an hour. Chance of rain 70%. Here is the latest National Weather Service forecast for Cambria County, including the city of Johnstown. Tonight, mostly clear through 10 p.m., then becoming partly cloudy. Rainfall amounts less than a tenth of an inch. Lows in the mid-60s. Southwest winds 5 to 10 miles an hour. Monday, partly sunny, then becoming mostly cloudy between 2 p.m. and 4 p.m., then becoming partly sunny. A chance of showers and a slight chance of thunderstorms in the morning, then showers likely and a chance of thunderstorms in the afternoon. Rainfall amounts around a tenth of an inch. Highs in the lower 80s. West winds 10 to 15 miles an hour with gusts up to 30 miles an hour. Chance of rain 70%. Monday night, a chance of thunderstorms through midnight, then a slight chance of thunderstorms between midnight and 2 a.m. Mostly cloudy with a chance of showers. Rainfall amounts between a tenth and a quarter of an inch. Lows in the mid-60s. West winds 10 to 15 miles an hour with gusts up to 25 miles an hour. Chance of rain 50%. Tuesday, a slight chance of thunderstorms in the morning. Showers likely. A chance of thunderstorms in the afternoon. Rainfall amounts between a quarter and a half inch. Highs in the upper 70s. West winds 5 to 10 miles an hour with gusts up to 25 miles an hour. Chance of rain 70%. Tuesday night, a chance of thunderstorms through midnight. Showers likely. A slight chance of thunderstorms after midnight. Rainfall amounts between a tenth and a quarter of an inch. Lows in the lower 60s. West winds 5 to 10 miles an hour. Chance of rain 70%. And now the extended forecast for South Central Pennsylvania. Wednesday, showers likely and a chance of thunderstorms. Highs around 80. Chance of rain 70%. Wednesday night, showers likely and a slight chance of thunderstorms. Lows in the mid-60s. Chance of rain 70%. Thursday, partly sunny with a chance of showers and a slight chance of thunderstorms. Highs in the upper 70s. Chance of rain 50%. Thursday night, partly cloudy. Lows in the upper 50s. Friday, mostly sunny. Highs in the mid-70s. Friday night, partly cloudy. Lows in the mid-50s. Saturday, mostly sunny. Highs in the mid-70s. Saturday night, partly cloudy. Lows in the upper 50s. Sunday, partly sunny with a chance of showers. Highs in the upper 70s. Chance of rain 40%.
The 8 to 14 day outlook, from Monday, August 17th to Sunday, August 23rd, calls for above normal temperatures and near normal precipitation. Normal high temperatures across central Pennsylvania during this period range from the mid-70s over the Allegheny Mountains to the low 80s across the lower Susquehanna Valley. Normal lows range from the low 50s over the Alleghenies to the mid-60s across the lower Susquehanna Valley. Here are the 6 p.m. conditions in the Altoona area. In Altoona, it was sunny. The temperature was 82 degrees, the dew point 63, and the relative humidity 52%. The wind was west at 6 miles an hour. The pressure was 30.07 inches and falling. At State College, it was mostly sunny. The temperature was 82 degrees, the dew point 64, and the relative humidity 54%. The wind was west at 9 miles an hour. The pressure was 30.05 inches and steady. Now, a few other local conditions: Johnstown, sunny 77, DuBois, mostly sunny 77, La Trobe, mostly sunny 82, Pittsburgh, mostly sunny 83, Erie, sunny 78, Bradford, sunny 77. To the south and east, York, mostly sunny 88, Harrisburg, partly sunny 87, Philadelphia, mostly sunny 92, Baltimore, mostly sunny 90, Washington, D.C., mostly sunny 90. Once again, in Altoona it was 82 degrees under sunny skies. And at State College it was 82 degrees under mostly sunny skies. This is NOAA Weather Radio, All Hazards Station WNG 589. 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Here's the hazardous weather outlook for the following counties: Bedford, Blair, Cambria, and Huntingdon. For this afternoon and tonight, the probability for widespread hazardous weather is low. And now the extended outlook for the period Monday through Saturday. Isolated strong to severe storms with gusty winds are possible Monday. These storms could begin early in the morning with one round in the northwest, and then continue into the afternoon with a second round possible beginning in the southwest. Storms with heavy rain possible at times into Thursday, which could lead to isolated runoff problems and flooding. Main area of concern is across the far west later Monday into Wednesday. The Altoona climate summary for this evening, as of 5 p.m., August 9, 2026. Today's high temperature was 84 degrees and the low 68 degrees. No precipitation fell today, which leaves the monthly total at 1.85 inches. The record high for tomorrow is 95, which occurred in 2016, and the record low is 47, which occurred in 1948. Sunset tonight is at 8:18 p.m. Sunrise tomorrow is at 6:20 a.m. Tranquil weather is overall expected this evening across the Commonwealth, with rain chances increasing into Monday morning across the western half of Pennsylvania. Low temperatures tonight into Monday morning will range from the upper 50s across the higher elevations of north-central Pennsylvania to the lower 70s near Philadelphia. Showers and storms become more widespread on Monday as a humid air mass moves into the region from the Ohio Valley. Some storms could be strong to severe, with damaging winds and localized flash flooding being the primary hazards. The unsettled pattern on Monday is expected to continue through the middle of the week with periods of showers and thunderstorms. Here is the latest National Weather Service forecast for Blair and Bedford counties, including the city of Altoona. Tonight, mostly clear, then becoming partly cloudy between 10 p.m. and 2 a.m., then becoming mostly clear, then becoming partly cloudy after 4 a.m. Lows in the mid-60s. West winds around 5 miles an hour. Monday, partly sunny. A slight chance of showers and thunderstorms between 8 a.m. and 2 p.m. A chance of showers and thunderstorms after 2 p.m. Rainfall amounts around a tenth of an inch. Highs in the mid-80s. West winds 10 to 15 miles an hour with gusts up to 30 miles an hour. Chance of rain 50%. Monday night, mostly cloudy. A chance of showers and thunderstorms through midnight. A slight chance of showers and thunderstorms after midnight. Rainfall amounts around a tenth of an inch. Lows in the upper 60s. West winds 5 to 10 miles an hour with gusts up to 25 miles an hour. Chance of rain 50%. Tuesday, partly sunny before 8 a.m., then becoming mostly cloudy.
a chance of showers through 2 p.m. A slight chance of thunderstorms between 10 a.m. and 2 p.m., then showers likely and a chance of thunderstorms after 2 p.m. Rainfall amounts between a tenth and a quarter of an inch. Highs in the lower 80s. West winds 5 to 10 miles an hour with gusts up to 20 miles an hour. Chance of rain 70%. Tuesday night, a chance of thunderstorms through midnight. Showers likely. A slight chance of thunderstorms after midnight. Rainfall amounts between a tenth and a quarter of an inch. Lows in the lower 60s. West winds around 5 miles an hour. Chance of rain 70%. Here is the latest National Weather Service forecast for Cambria County, including the city of Johnstown. Tonight, mostly clear through 10 p.m., then becoming partly cloudy. Rainfall amounts less than a tenth of an inch. Lows in the mid-60s. Southwest winds 5 to 10 miles an hour. Monday, partly sunny, then becoming mostly cloudy between 2 p.m. and 4 p.m., then becoming partly sunny. A chance of showers and a slight chance of thunderstorms in the morning, then showers likely and a chance of thunderstorms in the afternoon. Rainfall amounts around a tenth of an inch. Highs in the lower 80s. West winds 10 to 15 miles an hour with gusts up to 30 miles an hour. Chance of rain 70%. Monday night, a chance of thunderstorms through midnight, then a slight chance of thunderstorms between midnight and 2 a.m. Mostly cloudy with a chance of showers. Rainfall amounts between a tenth and a quarter of an inch. Lows in the mid-60s. West winds 10 to 15 miles an hour with gusts up to 25 miles an hour. Chance of rain 50%. Tuesday, a slight chance of thunderstorms in the morning. Showers likely. A chance of thunderstorms in the afternoon. Rainfall amounts between a quarter and a half inch. Highs in the upper 70s. West winds 5 to 10 miles an hour with gusts up to 25 miles an hour. Chance of rain 70%. Tuesday night, a chance of thunderstorms through midnight. Showers likely. A slight chance of thunderstorms after midnight. Rainfall amounts between a tenth and a quarter of an inch. Lows in the lower 60s. West winds 5 to 10 miles an hour. Chance of rain 70%. And now the extended forecast for South Central Pennsylvania. Wednesday, showers likely and a chance of thunderstorms. Highs around 80. Chance of rain 70%. Wednesday night, showers likely and a slight chance of thunderstorms. Lows in the mid-60s. Chance of rain 70%. Thursday, partly sunny with a chance of showers and a slight chance of thunderstorms. Highs in the upper 70s. Chance of rain 50%. Thursday night, partly cloudy. Lows in the upper 50s. Friday, mostly sunny. Highs in the mid-70s. Friday night, partly cloudy. Lows in the mid-50s. Saturday, mostly sunny. Highs in the mid-70s. Saturday night, partly cloudy. Lows in the upper 50s. Sunday, partly sunny with a chance of showers. Highs in the upper 70s. Chance of rain 40%. The 8 to 14 day outlook, from Monday, August 17th to Sunday, August 23rd, calls for above normal temperatures and near normal precipitation. Normal high temperatures across central Pennsylvania during this period range from the mid-70s over the Allegheny Mountains to the low 80s across the lower Susquehanna Valley. Normal lows range from the low 50s over the Alleghenies to the mid-60s across the lower Susquehanna Valley. Here are the 6 p.m. conditions in the Altoona area. In Altoona, it was sunny. The temperature was 82 degrees, the dew point 63, and the relative humidity 52%. The wind was west at 6 miles an hour. The pressure was 30.07 inches and falling. At State College, it was mostly sunny. The temperature was 82 degrees, the dew point 64, and the relative humidity 54%. The wind was west at 9 miles an hour. The pressure was 30.05 inches and steady. Now, a few other local conditions: Johnstown, sunny 77, DuBois, mostly sunny 77, La Trobe, mostly sunny 82, Pittsburgh, mostly sunny 83, Erie, sunny 78, Bradford, sunny 77. To the south and east,
York, mostly sunny 88, Harrisburg, partly sunny 87, Philadelphia, mostly sunny 92, Baltimore, mostly sunny 90, Washington, D.C., mostly sunny 90. Once again, in Altoona, it was 82 degrees under sunny skies. And at State College, it was 82.

storms with heavy rain possible at times into Thursday, which could lead to isolated runoff problems and flooding. Main area of concern is across the far west later Monday into Wednesday. The Altoona climate summary for this evening, as of 5 p.m., August 9, 2026. Today's high temperature was 84 degrees and the low 68 degrees. No precipitation fell today, which leaves the monthly total at 1.85 inches. The record high for tomorrow is 95, which occurred in 2016, and the record low is 47, which occurred in 1948. Sunset tonight is at 8:18 p.m. Sunrise tomorrow is at 6:20 a.m. Tranquil weather is overall expected this evening across the Commonwealth, with rain chances increasing into Monday morning across the western half of Pennsylvania. Low temperatures tonight into Monday morning will range from the upper 50s across the higher elevations of north-central Pennsylvania to the lower 70s near Philadelphia. Showers and storms become more widespread on Monday as a humid air mass moves into the region from the Ohio Valley. Some storms could be strong to severe, with damaging winds and localized flash flooding being the primary hazards. The unsettled pattern on Monday is expected to continue through the middle of the week with periods of showers and thunderstorms. Here is the latest National Weather Service forecast for Blair and Bedford counties, including the city of Altoona. Tonight, mostly clear, then becoming partly cloudy between 10 p.m. and 2 a.m., then becoming mostly clear, then becoming partly cloudy after 4 a.m. Lows in the mid-60s. West winds around 5 miles an hour. Monday, partly sunny. A slight chance of showers and thunderstorms between 8 a.m. and 2 p.m. A chance of showers and thunderstorms after 2 p.m. Rainfall amounts around a tenth of an inch. Highs in the mid-80s. West winds 10 to 15 miles an hour with gusts up to 30 miles an hour. Chance of rain 50%. Monday night, mostly cloudy. A chance of showers and thunderstorms through midnight. A slight chance of showers and thunderstorms after midnight. Rainfall amounts around a tenth of an inch. Lows in the upper 60s. West winds 5 to 10 miles an hour with gusts up to 25 miles an hour. Chance of rain 50%. Tuesday, partly sunny before 8 a.m., then becoming mostly cloudy. A chance of showers through 2 p.m. A slight chance of thunderstorms between 10 a.m. and 2 p.m., then showers likely and a chance of thunderstorms after 2 p.m. Rainfall amounts between a tenth and a quarter of an inch. Highs in the lower 80s. West winds 5 to 10 miles an hour with gusts up to 20 miles an hour. Chance of rain 70%. Tuesday night, a chance of thunderstorms through midnight. Showers likely. A slight chance of thunderstorms after midnight. Rainfall amounts between a tenth and a quarter of an inch. Lows in the lower 60s. West winds around 5 miles an hour. Chance of rain 70%. Here is the latest National Weather Service forecast for Cambria County, including the city of Johnstown. Tonight, mostly clear through 10 p.m., then becoming partly cloudy. Rainfall amounts less than a tenth of an inch. Lows in the mid-60s. Southwest winds 5 to 10 miles an hour. Monday, partly sunny, then becoming mostly cloudy between 2 p.m. and 4 p.m., then becoming partly sunny. A chance of showers and a slight chance of thunderstorms in the morning, then showers likely and a chance of thunderstorms in the afternoon. Rainfall amounts around a tenth of an inch. Highs in the lower 80s. West winds 10 to 15 miles an hour with gusts up to 30 miles an hour. Chance of rain 70%. Monday night, a chance of thunderstorms through midnight, then a slight chance of thunderstorms between midnight and 2 a.m. Mostly cloudy with a chance of showers. Rainfall amounts between a tenth and a quarter of an inch. Lows in the mid-60s. West winds 10 to 15 miles an hour with gusts up to 25 miles an hour. Chance of rain 50%. Tuesday, a slight chance of thunderstorms in the morning. Showers likely. A chance of thunderstorms in the afternoon. Rainfall amounts between a quarter and a half inch. Highs in the upper 70s. West winds 5 to 10 miles an hour with gusts up to 25 miles an hour. Chance of rain 70%. Tuesday night, a chance of thunderstorms through midnight. Showers likely.

chance of thunderstorms after midnight. Rainfall amounts between a tenth and a quarter of an inch. Lows in the lower 60s. West winds 5 to 10 miles an hour. Chance of rain 70%. And now the extended forecast for south central Pennsylvania. Wednesday, showers likely and a chance of thunderstorms. Highs around 80. Chance of rain 70%. Wednesday night, showers likely and a slight chance of thunderstorms. Lows in the mid-60s. Chance of rain 70%. Thursday, partly sunny with a chance of showers and a slight chance of thunderstorms. Highs in the upper 70s. Chance of rain 50%. Thursday night, partly cloudy. Lows in the upper 50s. Friday, mostly sunny. Highs in the mid-70s. Friday night, partly cloudy. Lows in the mid-50s. Saturday, mostly sunny. Highs in the mid-70s. Saturday night, partly cloudy. Lows in the upper 50s. Sunday, partly sunny with a chance of showers. Highs in the upper 70s. Chance of rain 40%. The 8 to 14 day outlook, from Monday August 17th to Sunday August 23rd, calls for above normal temperatures and near normal precipitation. Normal high temperatures across central Pennsylvania during this period range from the mid-70s over the Allegheny Mountains to the low 80s across the lower Susquehanna Valley. Normal lows range from the low 50s over the Alleghenies to the mid-60s across the lower Susquehanna Valley. Here are the 6 p.m. conditions in the Altoona area. In Altoona, it was sunny. The temperature was 82 degrees, the dew point 63, and the relative humidity 52%. The wind was west at 6 miles an hour. The pressure was 30.07 inches and falling. At State College, it was mostly sunny. The temperature was 82 degrees, the dew point 64, and the relative humidity 54%. The wind was west at 9 miles an hour. The pressure was 30.05 inches and steady. Now, a few other local conditions: Johnstown, sunny 77, Du Bois, mostly sunny 77, La Trobe, mostly sunny 82, Pittsburgh, mostly sunny 83, Erie, sunny 78, Bradford, sunny 77. To the south and east, York, mostly sunny 88, Harrisburg, partly sunny 87, Philadelphia, mostly sunny 92, Baltimore, mostly sunny 90, Washington, D.C., mostly sunny 90. Once again, in Altoona it was 82 degrees under sunny skies. And at State College it was 82 degrees under mostly sunny skies. This is NOAA Weather Radio, All Hazards Station WNG 589. 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Here's the hazardous weather outlook for the following counties: Bedford, Blair, Cambria, and Huntingdon. For this afternoon and tonight, the probability for widespread hazardous weather is low. And now the extended outlook for the period Monday through Saturday. Isolated strong to severe storms with gusty winds are possible Monday. These storms could begin early in the morning with one round in the northwest, and then continue into the afternoon with a second round possible beginning in the southwest. Storms with heavy rain possible at times into Thursday, which could lead to isolated runoff problems and flooding. Main area of concern is across the far west later Monday into Wednesday. The Altoona climate summary for this evening, as of 5 p.m., August 9, 2026. Today's high temperature was 84 degrees and the low 68 degrees. No precipitation fell today, which leaves the monthly total at 1.85 inches. The record high for tomorrow is 95, which occurred in 2016, and the record low is 47, which occurred in 1948. Sunset tonight is at 8:18 p.m. Sunrise tomorrow is at 6:20 a.m. Tranquil weather is overall expected this evening across the Commonwealth, with rain chances increasing into Monday morning across the western half of Pennsylvania. Low temperatures tonight into Monday morning will range from the upper 50s across the higher elevations of north-central Pennsylvania to the lower 70s near Philadelphia. Showers and storms become more widespread on Monday as a humid air mass moves into the region from the Ohio Valley. Some storms could be strong to severe, with damaging winds and localized flash flooding being the primary hazards.
The unsettled pattern on Monday is expected to continue through the middle of the week with periods of showers and thunderstorms. Here is the latest National Weather Service forecast for Blair and Bedford counties, including the city of Altoona. Tonight, mostly clear, then becoming partly cloudy between 10 p.m. and 2 a.m., then becoming mostly clear, then becoming partly cloudy after 4 a.m. Lows in the mid-60s. West winds around 5 miles an hour. Monday, partly sunny. A slight chance of showers and thunderstorms between 8 a.m. and 2 p.m. A chance of showers and thunderstorms after 2 p.m. Rainfall amounts around a tenth of an inch. Highs in the mid-80s. West winds 10 to 15 miles an hour with gusts up to 30 miles an hour. Chance of rain 50%. Monday night, mostly cloudy. A chance of showers and thunderstorms through midnight. A slight chance of showers and thunderstorms after midnight. Rainfall amounts around a tenth of an inch. Lows in the upper 60s. West winds 5 to 10 miles an hour with gusts up to 25 miles an hour. Chance of rain 50%. Tuesday, partly sunny before 8 a.m., then becoming mostly cloudy. A chance of showers through 2 p.m. A slight chance of thunderstorms between 10 a.m. and 2 p.m., then showers likely and a chance of thunderstorms after 2 p.m. Rainfall amounts between a tenth and a quarter of an inch. Highs in the lower 80s. West winds 5 to 10 miles an hour with gusts up to 20 miles an hour. Chance of rain 70%. Tuesday night, a chance of thunderstorms through midnight. Showers likely. A slight chance of thunderstorms after midnight. Rainfall amounts between a tenth and a quarter of an inch. Lows in the lower 60s. West winds around 5 miles an hour. Chance of rain 70%. Here is the latest National Weather Service forecast for Cambria County, including the city of Johnstown. Tonight, mostly clear through 10 p.m., then becoming partly cloudy. Rainfall amounts less than a tenth of an inch. Lows in the mid-60s. Southwest winds 5 to 10 miles an hour. Monday, partly sunny, then becoming mostly cloudy between 2 p.m. and 4 p.m., then becoming partly sunny. A chance of showers and a slight chance of thunderstorms in the morning, then showers likely and a chance of thunderstorms in the afternoon. Rainfall amounts around a tenth of an inch. Highs in the lower 80s. West winds 10 to 15 miles an hour with gusts up to 30 miles an hour. Chance of rain 70%. Monday night, a chance of thunderstorms through midnight, then a slight chance of thunderstorms between midnight and 2 a.m. Mostly cloudy with a chance of showers. Rainfall amounts between a tenth and a quarter of an inch. Lows in the mid-60s. West winds 10 to 15 miles an hour with gusts up to 25 miles an hour. Chance of rain 50%. Tuesday, a slight chance of thunderstorms in the morning. Showers likely. A chance of thunderstorms in the afternoon. Rainfall amounts between a quarter and a half inch. Highs in the upper 70s. West winds 5 to 10 miles an hour with gusts up to 25 miles an hour. Chance of rain 70%. Tuesday night, a chance of thunderstorms through midnight. Showers likely. A slight chance of thunderstorms after midnight. Rainfall amounts between a tenth and a quarter of an inch. Lows in the lower 60s. West winds 5 to 10 miles an hour. Chance of rain 70%. And now the extended forecast for South Central Pennsylvania. Wednesday, showers likely and a chance of thunderstorms. Highs around 80. Chance of rain 70%. Wednesday night, showers likely and a slight chance of thunderstorms. Lows in the mid-60s. Chance of rain 70%. Thursday, partly sunny with a chance of showers and a slight chance of thunderstorms. Highs in the upper 70s. Chance of rain 50%. Thursday night, partly cloudy. Lows in the upper 50s. Friday, mostly sunny. Highs in the mid-70s. Friday night, partly cloudy. Lows in the mid-50s. Saturday, mostly sunny. Highs in the mid-70s. Saturday night, partly cloudy. Lows in the upper 50s. Sunday, partly sunny with a chance of showers. Highs in the upper 70s. Chance of rain 40%.
The 8 to 14 day outlook, from Monday, August 17th to Sunday, August 23rd, calls for above normal temperatures and near normal precipitation. Normal high temperatures across central Pennsylvania during this period range from the mid-70s over the Allegheny Mountains to the low 80s across the lower Susquehanna Valley. Normal lows range from the low 50s over the Alleghenies to the mid-60s across the lower Susquehanna Valley. Here are the 6 p.m. conditions in the Altoona area. In Altoona, it was sunny. The temperature was 82 degrees, the dew point 63, and the relative humidity 52%. The wind was west at 6 miles an hour. The pressure was 30.07 inches and falling. At State College, it was mostly sunny. The temperature was 82 degrees, the dew point 64, and the relative humidity 54%. The wind was west at 9 miles an hour. The pressure was 30.05 inches and steady. Now, a few other local conditions: Johnstown, sunny 77, Du Bois, mostly sunny 77, La Trobe, mostly sunny 82, Pittsburgh, mostly sunny 83, Erie, sunny 78, Bradford, sunny 77. To the south and east, York, mostly sunny 88, Harrisburg, partly sunny 87, Philadelphia, mostly sunny 92, Baltimore, mostly sunny 90, Washington, D.C., mostly sunny 90. Once again, in Altoona, it was 82 degrees under sunny skies. And at State College, it was 82 degrees under mostly sunny skies. This is NOAA Weather Radio, All Hazards Station WNG 589. 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Here's the hazardous weather outlook for the following counties: Bedford, Blair, Cambria, and Huntingdon. For this afternoon and tonight, the probability for widespread hazardous weather is low. And now the extended outlook for the period Monday through Saturday. Isolated strong to severe storms with gusty winds are possible Monday. These storms could begin early in the morning with one round in the northwest, and then continue into the afternoon with a second round possible beginning in the southwest. Storms with heavy rain possible at times into Thursday, which could lead to isolated runoff problems and flooding. Main area of concern is across the far west later Monday into Wednesday. The Altoona climate summary for this evening, as of 5 p.m., August 9, 2026. Today's high temperature was 84 degrees and the low 68 degrees. No precipitation fell today, which leaves the monthly total at 1.85 inches. The record high for tomorrow is 95, which occurred in 2016, and the record low is 47, which occurred in 1948. Sunset tonight is at 8:18 p.m. Sunrise tomorrow is at 6:20 a.m. Tranquil weather is overall expected this evening across the Commonwealth, with rain chances increasing into Monday morning across the western half of Pennsylvania. Low temperatures tonight into Monday morning will range from the upper 50s across the higher elevations of north-central Pennsylvania to the lower 70s near Philadelphia. Showers and storms become more widespread on Monday as a humid air mass moves into the region from the Ohio Valley. Some storms could be strong to severe, with damaging winds and localized flash flooding being the primary hazards. The unsettled pattern on Monday is expected to continue through the middle of the week with periods of showers and thunderstorms. Here is the latest National Weather Service forecast for Blair and Bedford counties, including the city of Altoona. Tonight, mostly clear, then becoming partly cloudy between 10 p.m. and 2 a.m., then becoming mostly clear, then becoming partly cloudy after 4 a.m. Lows in the mid-60s. West winds around 5 miles an hour. Monday, partly sunny. A slight chance of showers and thunderstorms between 8 a.m. and 2 p.m. A chance of showers and thunderstorms after 2 p.m. Rainfall amounts around a tenth of an inch. Highs in the mid-80s. West winds 10 to 15 miles an hour with gusts up to 30 miles an hour. Chance of rain 50%. Monday night, mostly cloudy. A chance of showers and thunderstorms through midnight. A slight chance of showers and thunderstorms after midnight. Rainfall amounts around a tenth of an inch. Lows in the upper 60s. West winds 5 to 10 miles an hour with gusts up to 25 miles an hour. Chance of rain 50%. Tuesday, partly sunny before 8 a.m., then becoming mostly cloudy.
a chance of showers through 2 p.m. A slight chance of thunderstorms between 10 a.m. and 2 p.m., then showers likely and a chance of thunderstorms after 2 p.m. Rainfall amounts between a tenth and a quarter of an inch. Highs in the lower 80s. West winds 5 to 10 miles an hour with gusts up to 20 miles an hour. Chance of rain 70%. Tuesday night, a chance of thunderstorms through midnight. Showers likely. A slight chance of thunderstorms after midnight. Rainfall amounts between a tenth and a quarter of an inch. Lows in the lower 60s. West winds around 5 miles an hour. Chance of rain 70%. Here is the latest National Weather Service forecast for Cambria County, including the city of Johnstown. Tonight, mostly clear through 10 p.m., then becoming partly cloudy. Rainfall amounts less than a tenth of an inch. Lows in the mid-60s. Southwest winds 5 to 10 miles an hour. Monday, partly sunny, then becoming mostly cloudy between 2 p.m. and 4 p.m., then becoming partly sunny. A chance of showers and a slight chance of thunderstorms in the morning, then showers likely and a chance of thunderstorms in the afternoon. Rainfall amounts around a tenth of an inch. Highs in the lower 80s. West winds 10 to 15 miles an hour with gusts up to 30 miles an hour. Chance of rain 70%. Monday night, a chance of thunderstorms through midnight, then a slight chance of thunderstorms between midnight and 2 a.m. Mostly cloudy with a chance of showers. Rainfall amounts between a tenth and a quarter of an inch. Lows in the mid-60s. West winds 10 to 15 miles an hour with gusts up to 25 miles an hour. Chance of rain 50%. Tuesday, a slight chance of thunderstorms in the morning. Showers likely. A chance of thunderstorms in the afternoon. Rainfall amounts between a quarter and a half inch. Highs in the upper 70s. West winds 5 to 10 miles an hour with gusts up to 25 miles an hour. Chance of rain 70%. Tuesday night, a chance of thunderstorms through midnight. Showers likely. A slight chance of thunderstorms after midnight. Rainfall amounts between a tenth and a quarter of an inch. Lows in the lower 60s. West winds 5 to 10 miles an hour. Chance of rain 70%. And now the extended forecast for South Central Pennsylvania. Wednesday, showers likely and a chance of thunderstorms. Highs around 80. Chance of rain 70%. Wednesday night, showers likely and a slight chance of thunderstorms. Lows in the mid-60s. Chance of rain 70%. Thursday, partly sunny with a chance of showers and a slight chance of thunderstorms. Highs in the upper 70s. Chance of rain 50%. Thursday night, partly cloudy. Lows in the upper 50s. Friday, mostly sunny. Highs in the mid-70s. Friday night, partly cloudy. Lows in the mid-50s. Saturday, mostly sunny. Highs in the mid-70s. Saturday night, partly cloudy. Lows in the upper 50s. Sunday, partly sunny with a chance of showers. Highs in the upper 70s. Chance of rain 40%. The 8 to 14 day outlook, from Monday, August 17th to Sunday, August 23rd, calls for above normal temperatures and near normal precipitation. Normal high temperatures across central Pennsylvania during this period range from the mid-70s over the Allegheny Mountains to the low 80s across the lower Susquehanna Valley. Normal lows range from the low 50s over the Alleghenies to the mid-60s across the lower Susquehanna Valley. Here are the 7 p.m. conditions in the Altoona area. In Altoona, it was sunny. The temperature was 80 degrees, the dew point 64, and the relative humidity 58%. The wind was west at 5 miles an hour. The pressure was 30.06 inches and falling. At State College, it was sunny. The temperature was 81 degrees, the dew point 63, and the relative humidity 54%. The wind was northwest at 6 miles an hour. The pressure was 30.04 inches and falling. Now, a few other local conditions: Johnstown, sunny 76, DuBois, sunny 76, La Trobe, mostly sunny 82, Pittsburgh, mostly sunny 82, Erie, mostly sunny 77, Bradford, sunny 77.
to the south and east, York, sunny 84, Harrisburg partly sunny 84, Philadelphia mostly sunny 90, Baltimore mostly sunny 89, Washington DC mostly sunny 89. Once again, in Altoona it was 80 degrees under sunny skies. And at State College it was 81 degrees under sunny skies. This is NOAA Weather Radio, All Hazards Station WNG 589. 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Here's the hazardous weather outlook for the following counties: Bedford, Blair, Cambria, and Huntingdon. For this afternoon and tonight, the probability for widespread hazardous weather is low. And now the extended outlook for the period Monday through Saturday. Isolated strong to severe storms with gusty winds are possible Monday. These storms could begin early in the morning with one round in the northwest, and then continue into the afternoon with a second round possible beginning in the southwest. Storms with heavy rain possible at times into Thursday, which could lead to isolated runoff problems and flooding. Main area of concern is across the far west later Monday into Wednesday. The Altoona climate summary for this evening, as of 5 p.m., August 9, 2026. Today's high temperature was 84 degrees and the low 68 degrees. No precipitation fell today, which leaves the monthly total at 1.85 inches. The record high for tomorrow is 95, which occurred in 2016, and the record low is 47, which occurred in 1948. Sunset tonight is at 8:18 p.m. Sunrise tomorrow is at 6:20 a.m. Tranquil weather is overall expected this evening across the Commonwealth, with rain chances increasing into Monday morning across the western half of Pennsylvania. Low temperatures tonight into Monday morning will range from the upper 50s across the higher elevations of north-central Pennsylvania to the lower 70s near Philadelphia. Showers and storms become more widespread on Monday as a humid air mass moves into the region from the Ohio Valley. Some storms could be strong to severe, with damaging winds and localized flash flooding being the primary hazards. The unsettled pattern on Monday is expected to continue through the middle of the week with periods of showers and thunderstorms. Here is the latest National Weather Service forecast for Blair and Bedford counties, including the city of Altoona. Tonight, mostly clear, then becoming partly cloudy between 10 p.m. and 2 a.m., then becoming mostly clear, then becoming partly cloudy after 4 a.m. Lows in the mid-60s. West winds around 5 miles an hour. Monday, partly sunny. A slight chance of showers and thunderstorms between 8 a.m. and 2 p.m. A chance of showers and thunderstorms after 2 p.m. Rainfall amounts around a tenth of an inch. Highs in the mid-80s. West winds 10 to 15 miles an hour with gusts up to 30 miles an hour. Chance of rain 50%. Monday night, mostly cloudy. A chance of showers and thunderstorms through midnight. A slight chance of showers and thunderstorms after midnight. Rainfall amounts around a tenth of an inch. Lows in the upper 60s. West winds 5 to 10 miles an hour with gusts up to 25 miles an hour. Chance of rain 50%. Tuesday, partly sunny before 8 a.m., then becoming mostly cloudy. A chance of showers through 2 p.m. A slight chance of thunderstorms between 10 a.m. and 2 p.m., then showers likely and a chance of thunderstorms after 2 p.m. Rainfall amounts between a tenth and a quarter of an inch. Highs in the lower 80s. West winds 5 to 10 miles an hour with gusts up to 20 miles an hour. Chance of rain 70%. Tuesday night, a chance of thunderstorms through midnight. Showers likely. A slight chance of thunderstorms after midnight. Rainfall amounts between a tenth and a quarter of an inch. Lows in the lower 60s. West winds around 5 miles an hour. Chance of rain 70%. Here is the latest National Weather Service forecast for Cambria County, including the city of Johnstown. Tonight, mostly clear through 10 p.m., then becoming partly cloudy. Rainfall amounts less than a tenth of an inch. Lows in the mid-60s. Southwest winds 5 to 10 miles an hour. Monday, partly sunny, then becoming mostly cloudy between 2 p.m. and 4 p.m., then becoming partly sunny. A chance of showers and a slight chance of thunderstorms in the morning, then showers likely and a chance of thunderstorms in the afternoon.
Rainfall amounts around a tenth of an inch. Highs in the lower 80s. West winds 10 to 15 miles an hour with gusts up to 30 miles an hour. Chance of rain 70%. Monday night, a chance of thunderstorms through midnight, then a slight chance of thunderstorms between midnight and 2 a.m. Mostly cloudy with a chance of showers. Rainfall amounts between a tenth and a quarter of an inch. Lows in the mid-60s. West winds 10 to 15 miles an hour with gusts up to 25 miles an hour. Chance of rain 50%. Tuesday, a slight chance of thunderstorms in the morning. Showers likely. A chance of thunderstorms in the afternoon. Rainfall amounts between a quarter and a half inch. Highs in the upper 70s. West winds 5 to 10 miles an hour with gusts up to 25 miles an hour. Chance of rain 70%. Tuesday night, a chance of thunderstorms through midnight. Showers likely. A slight chance of thunderstorms after midnight. Rainfall amounts between a tenth and a quarter of an inch. Lows in the lower 60s. West winds 5 to 10 miles an hour. Chance of rain 70%. And now the extended forecast for south central Pennsylvania. Wednesday, showers likely and a chance of thunderstorms. Highs around 80. Chance of rain 70%. Wednesday night, showers likely and a slight chance of thunderstorms. Lows in the mid-60s. Chance of rain 70%. Thursday, partly sunny with a chance of showers and a slight chance of thunderstorms. Highs in the upper 70s. Chance of rain 50%. Thursday night, partly cloudy. Lows in the upper 50s. Friday, mostly sunny. Highs in the mid-70s. Friday night, partly cloudy. Lows in the mid-50s. Saturday, mostly sunny. Highs in the mid-70s. Saturday night, partly cloudy. Lows in the upper 50s. Sunday, partly sunny with a chance of showers. Highs in the upper 70s. Chance of rain 40%. The 8 to 14 day outlook, from Monday, August 17th to Sunday, August 23rd, calls for above normal temperatures and near normal precipitation. Normal high temperatures across central Pennsylvania during this period range from the mid-70s over the Allegheny Mountains to the low 80s across the lower Susquehanna Valley. Normal lows range from the low 50s over the Alleghenies to the mid-60s across the lower Susquehanna Valley. Here are the 7 p.m. conditions in the Altoona area. In Altoona, it was sunny. The temperature was 80 degrees, the dew point 64, and the relative humidity 58%. The wind was west at 5 miles an hour. The pressure was 30.06 inches and falling. At State College, it was sunny. The temperature was 81 degrees, the dew point 63, and the relative humidity 54%. The wind was northwest at 6 miles an hour. The pressure was 30.04 inches and falling. Now, a few other local conditions: Johnstown, sunny 76, DuBois, sunny 76, La Trobe, mostly sunny 82, Pittsburgh, mostly sunny 82, Erie, mostly sunny 77, Bradford, sunny 77. To the south and east, York, sunny 84, Harrisburg, partly sunny 84, Philadelphia, mostly sunny 90, Baltimore, mostly sunny 89, Washington, D.C., mostly sunny 89. Once again, in Altoona it was 80 degrees under sunny skies. And at State College it was 81 degrees under sunny skies. This is NOAA Weather Radio, All Hazards Station WMG 589. 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Here's the hazardous weather outlook for the following counties: Bedford, Blair, Cambria, and Huntingdon. For this afternoon and tonight, the probability for widespread hazardous weather is low. And now the extended outlook for the period Monday through Saturday. Isolated strong to severe storms with gusty winds are possible Monday. These storms could begin early in the morning with one round in the northwest, and then continue into the afternoon with a second round possible beginning in the southwest. Storms with heavy rain possible at times into Thursday, which could lead to isolated runoff problems and flooding. Main area of concern is across the far west later Monday into Wednesday.
The Altoona climate summary for this evening, as of 5 p.m., August 9, 2026. Today's high temperature was 84 degrees and the low 68 degrees. Low precipitation fell today, which leaves the monthly total at 1.85 inches. The record high for tomorrow is 95, which occurred in 2016, and the record low is 47, which occurred in 1948. Sunset tonight is at 8:18 p.m. Sunrise tomorrow is at 6:20 a.m. Tranquil weather is overall expected this evening across the Commonwealth, with rain chances increasing into Monday morning across the western half of Pennsylvania. Low temperatures tonight into Monday morning will range from the upper 50s across the higher elevations of north-central Pennsylvania to the lower 70s near Philadelphia. Showers and storms become more widespread on Monday as a humid air mass moves into the region from the Ohio Valley. Some storms could be strong to severe, with damaging winds and localized flash flooding being the primary hazards. The unsettled pattern on Monday is expected to continue through the middle of the week with periods of showers and thunderstorms. Here is the latest National Weather Service forecast for Blair and Bedford counties, including the city of Altoona. Tonight, mostly clear, then becoming partly cloudy between 10 p.m. and 2 a.m., then becoming mostly clear, then becoming partly cloudy after 4 a.m. Lows in the mid-60s. West winds around 5 miles an hour. Monday, partly sunny. A slight chance of showers and thunderstorms between 8 a.m. and 2 p.m. A chance of showers and thunderstorms after 2 p.m. Rainfall amounts around a tenth of an inch. Highs in the mid-80s. West winds 10 to 15 miles an hour with gusts up to 30 miles an hour. Chance of rain 50%. Monday night, mostly cloudy. A chance of showers and thunderstorms through midnight. A slight chance of showers and thunderstorms after midnight. Rainfall amounts around a tenth of an inch. Lows in the upper 60s. West winds 5 to 10 miles an hour with gusts up to 25 miles an hour. Chance of rain 50%. Tuesday, partly sunny before 8 a.m., then becoming mostly cloudy. A chance of showers through 2 p.m. A slight chance of thunderstorms between 10 a.m. and 2 p.m., then showers likely and a chance of thunderstorms after 2 p.m. Rainfall amounts between a tenth and a quarter of an inch. Highs in the lower 80s. West winds 5 to 10 miles an hour with gusts up to 20 miles an hour. Chance of rain 70%. Tuesday night, a chance of thunderstorms through midnight. Showers likely. A slight chance of thunderstorms after midnight. Rainfall amounts between a tenth and a quarter of an inch. Lows in the lower 60s. West winds around 5 miles an hour. Chance of rain 70%. Here is the latest National Weather Service forecast for Cambria County, including the city of Johnstown. Tonight, mostly clear through 10 p.m., then becoming partly cloudy. Rainfall amounts less than a tenth of an inch. Lows in the mid-60s. Southwest winds 5 to 10 miles an hour. Monday, partly sunny, then becoming mostly cloudy between 2 p.m. and 4 p.m., then becoming partly sunny. A chance of showers and a slight chance of thunderstorms in the morning, then showers likely and a chance of thunderstorms in the afternoon. Rainfall amounts around a tenth of an inch. Highs in the lower 80s. West winds 10 to 15 miles an hour with gusts up to 30 miles an hour. Chance of rain 70%. Monday night, a chance of thunderstorms through midnight, then a slight chance of thunderstorms between midnight and 2 a.m. Mostly cloudy with a chance of showers. Rainfall amounts between a tenth and a quarter of an inch. Lows in the mid-60s. West winds 10 to 15 miles an hour with gusts up to 25 miles an hour. Chance of rain 50%. Tuesday, a slight chance of thunderstorms in the morning. Showers likely. A chance of thunderstorms in the afternoon. Rainfall amounts between a quarter and a half inch. Highs in the upper 70s. West winds 5 to 10 miles an hour with gusts up to 25 miles an hour. Chance of rain 70%. Tuesday night, a chance of thunderstorms through midnight. Showers likely. A slight chance of thunderstorms after midnight. Rainfall amounts between a tenth and a quarter of an inch. Lows in the lower 60s. West winds 5 to 10 miles an hour.
chance of rain 70%. And now the extended forecast for south central Pennsylvania. Wednesday, showers likely and a chance of thunderstorms. Highs around 80. Chance of rain 70%. Wednesday night, showers likely and a slight chance of thunderstorms. Lows in the mid-60s. Chance of rain 70%. Thursday, partly sunny with a chance of showers and a slight chance of thunderstorms. Highs in the upper 70s. Chance of rain 50%. Thursday night, partly cloudy. Lows in the upper 50s. Friday, mostly sunny. Highs in the mid-70s. Friday night, partly cloudy. Lows in the mid-50s. Saturday, mostly sunny. Highs in the mid-70s. Saturday night, partly cloudy. Lows in the upper 50s. Sunday, partly sunny with a chance of showers. Highs in the upper 70s. Chance of rain 40%. The 8 to 14 day outlook, from Monday, August 17th to Sunday, August 23rd, calls for above normal temperatures and near normal precipitation. Normal high temperatures across central Pennsylvania during this period range from the mid-70s over the Allegheny Mountains to the low 80s across the lower Susquehanna Valley. Normal lows range from the low 50s over the Alleghenies to the mid-60s across the lower Susquehanna Valley. Here are the 7 p.m. conditions in the Altoona area. In Altoona, it was sunny. The temperature was 80 degrees, the dew point 64, and the relative humidity 58%. The wind was west at 5 miles an hour. The pressure was 30.06 inches and falling. At State College, it was sunny. The temperature was 81 degrees, the dew point 63, and the relative humidity 54%. The wind was northwest at 6 miles an hour. The pressure was 30.04 inches and falling. Now, a few other local conditions: Johnstown, sunny 76, DuBois, sunny 76, La Trobe, mostly sunny 82, Pittsburgh, mostly sunny 82, Erie, mostly sunny 77, Bradford, sunny 77. To the south and east, York, sunny 84, Harrisburg, partly sunny 84, Philadelphia, mostly sunny 90, Baltimore, mostly sunny 89, Washington, D.C., mostly sunny 89. Once again, in Altoona it was 80 degrees under sunny skies. And at State College it was 81 degrees under sunny skies. 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Programming on this station will be temporarily changed during severe weather to bring you the latest information. Warnings and safety information from the National Weather Service may someday save your life or protect your property. Here's the hazardous weather outlook for the following counties: Bedford, Blair, Cambria, and Huntingdon. For this afternoon and tonight, the probability for widespread hazardous weather is low. And now the extended outlook for the period Monday through Saturday. Isolated strong to severe storms with gusty winds are possible Monday. These storms could begin early in the morning with one round in the northwest, and then continue into the afternoon with a second round possible beginning in the southwest. Storms with heavy rain possible at times into Thursday, which could lead to isolated runoff problems and flooding. Main area of concern is across the far west later Monday into Wednesday. The Altoona climate summary for this evening, as of 5 p.m., August 9, 2026. Today's high temperature was 84 degrees and the low 68 degrees. No precipitation fell today, which leaves the monthly total at 1.85 inches. The record high for tomorrow is 95, which occurred in 2016, and the record low is 47, which occurred in 1948. Sunset tonight is at 8:18 p.m. Sunrise tomorrow is at 6:20 a.m.
Tranquil weather is overall expected this evening across the Commonwealth, with rain chances increasing into Monday morning across the western half of Pennsylvania. Low temperatures tonight into Monday morning will range from the upper 50s across the higher elevations of north-central Pennsylvania to the lower 70s near Philadelphia. Showers and storms become more widespread on Monday as a humid air mass moves into the region from the Ohio Valley. Some storms could be strong to severe, with damaging winds and localized flash flooding being the primary hazards. The unsettled pattern on Monday is expected to continue through the middle of the week, with periods of showers and thunderstorms. Here is the latest National Weather Service forecast for Blair and Bedford counties, including the city of Altoona. Tonight, mostly clear, then becoming partly cloudy between 10 p.m. and 2 a.m., then becoming mostly clear, then becoming partly cloudy after 4 a.m. Lows in the mid-60s. West winds around 5 miles an hour. Monday, partly sunny. A slight chance of showers and thunderstorms between 8 a.m. and 2 p.m. A chance of showers and thunderstorms after 2 p.m. Rainfall amounts around a tenth of an inch. Highs in the mid-80s. West winds 10 to 15 miles an hour with gusts up to 30 miles an hour. Chance of rain 50%. Monday night, mostly cloudy. A chance of showers and thunderstorms through midnight. A slight chance of showers and thunderstorms after midnight. Rainfall amounts around a tenth of an inch. Lows in the upper 60s. West winds 5 to 10 miles an hour with gusts up to 25 miles an hour. Chance of rain 50%. Tuesday, partly sunny before 8 a.m., then becoming mostly cloudy. A chance of showers through 2 p.m. A slight chance of thunderstorms between 10 a.m. and 2 p.m., then showers likely and a chance of thunderstorms after 2 p.m. Rainfall amounts between a tenth and a quarter of an inch. Highs in the lower 80s. West winds 5 to 10 miles an hour with gusts up to 20 miles an hour. Chance of rain 70%. Tuesday night, a chance of thunderstorms through midnight. Showers likely. A slight chance of thunderstorms after midnight. Rainfall amounts between a tenth and a quarter of an inch. Lows in the lower 60s. West winds around 5 miles an hour. Chance of rain 70%. Here is the latest National Weather Service forecast for Cambria County, including the city of Johnstown. Tonight, mostly clear through 10 p.m., then becoming partly cloudy. Rainfall amounts less than a tenth of an inch. Lows in the mid-60s. Southwest winds 5 to 10 miles an hour. Monday, partly sunny, then becoming mostly cloudy between 2 p.m. and 4 p.m., then becoming partly sunny. A chance of showers and a slight chance of thunderstorms in the morning, then showers likely and a chance of thunderstorms in the afternoon. Rainfall amounts around a tenth of an inch. Highs in the lower 80s. West winds 10 to 15 miles an hour with gusts up to 30 miles an hour. Chance of rain 70%. Monday night, a chance of thunderstorms through midnight, then a slight chance of thunderstorms between midnight and 2 a.m. Mostly cloudy with a chance of showers. Rainfall amounts between a tenth and a quarter of an inch. Lows in the mid-60s. West winds 10 to 15 miles an hour with gusts up to 25 miles an hour. Chance of rain 50%. Tuesday, a slight chance of thunderstorms in the morning. Showers likely. A chance of thunderstorms in the afternoon. Rainfall amounts between a quarter and a half inch. Highs in the upper 70s. West winds 5 to 10 miles an hour with gusts up to 25 miles an hour. Chance of rain 70%. Tuesday night, a chance of thunderstorms through midnight. Showers likely. A slight chance of thunderstorms after midnight. Rainfall amounts between a tenth and a quarter of an inch. Lows in the lower 60s. West winds 5 to 10 miles an hour. Chance of rain 70%. And now the extended forecast for South Central Pennsylvania. Wednesday, showers likely and a chance of thunderstorms. Highs around 80. Chance of rain 70%. Wednesday night, showers likely and a slight chance of thunderstorms. Lows in the mid-60s. Chance of rain 70%. Thursday, partly sunny with a chance of showers and a slight chance of thunderstorms. Highs in the upper 70s. Chance of rain 50%.
Thursday night, partly cloudy. Lows in the upper 50s. Friday, mostly sunny. Highs in the mid-70s. Friday night, partly cloudy. Lows in the mid-50s. Saturday, mostly sunny. Highs in the mid-70s. Saturday night, partly cloudy. Lows in the upper 50s. Sunday, partly sunny with a chance of showers. Highs in the upper 70s. Chance of rain 40%. The 8 to 14 day outlook, from Monday, August 17th to Sunday, August 23rd, calls for above normal temperatures and near normal precipitation. Normal high temperatures across central Pennsylvania during this period range from the mid-70s over the Allegheny Mountains to the low 80s across the lower Susquehanna Valley. Normal lows range from the low 50s over the Alleghenies to the mid-60s across the lower Susquehanna Valley. Here are the 7 p.m. conditions in the Altoona area. In Altoona, it was sunny. The temperature was 80 degrees, the dew point 64, and the relative humidity 58%. The wind was west at 5 miles an hour. The pressure was 30.06 inches and falling. At State College, it was sunny. The temperature was 81 degrees, the dew point 63, and the relative humidity 54%. The wind was northwest at 6 miles an hour. The pressure was 30.04 inches and falling. Now, a few other local conditions: Johnstown, sunny 76, DuBois, sunny 76, La Trobe, mostly sunny 82, Pittsburgh, mostly sunny 82, Erie, mostly sunny 77, Bradford, sunny 77. To the south and east, York, sunny 84, Harrisburg, partly sunny 84, Philadelphia, mostly sunny 90, Baltimore, mostly sunny 89, Washington, D.C., mostly sunny 89. Once again, in Altoona it was 80 degrees under sunny skies. And at State College it was 81 degrees under sunny skies. This is NOAA Weather Radio, All Hazards Station WNG 589. 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Here's the hazardous weather outlook for the following counties: Bedford, Blair, Cambria, and Huntingdon. For this afternoon and tonight, the probability for widespread hazardous weather is low. And now the extended outlook for the period Monday through Saturday. Isolated strong to severe storms with gusty winds are possible Monday. These storms could begin early in the morning with one round in the northwest, and then continue into the afternoon with a second round possible beginning in the southwest. Storms with heavy rain possible at times into Thursday, which could lead to isolated runoff problems and flooding. Main area of concern is across the far west later Monday into Wednesday. The Altoona climate summary for this evening, as of 5 p.m., August 9, 2026. Today's high temperature was 84 degrees and the low 68 degrees. No precipitation fell today, which leaves the monthly total at 1.85 inches. The record high for tomorrow is 95, which occurred in 2016, and the record low is 47, which occurred in 1948. Sunset tonight is at 8:18 p.m. Sunrise tomorrow is at 6:20 a.m. Tranquil weather is overall expected this evening across the Commonwealth, with rain chances increasing into Monday morning across the western half of Pennsylvania. Low temperatures tonight into Monday morning will range from the upper 50s across the higher elevations of north-central Pennsylvania to the lower 70s near Philadelphia. Showers and storms become more widespread on Monday as a humid air mass moves into the region from the Ohio Valley. Some storms could be strong to severe, with damaging winds and localized flash flooding being the primary hazards. The unsettled pattern on Monday is expected to continue through the middle of the week with periods of showers and thunderstorms. Here is the latest National Weather Service forecast for Blair and Bedford counties, including the city of Altoona. Tonight, mostly clear, then becoming partly cloudy between 10 p.m. and 2 a.m., then becoming mostly clear, then becoming partly cloudy after 4 a.m. Lows in the mid-60s. West winds around 5 miles an hour. Monday, partly sunny. A slight chance of showers and thunderstorms between 8 a.m. and 2 p.m. A chance of showers and thunderstorms after 2 p.m. Rainfall amounts around a tenth of an inch. Highs in the mid-80s. West winds 10 to 15 miles an hour with gusts up to 30 miles an hour.
chance of rain 50%. Monday night, mostly cloudy. A chance of showers and thunderstorms through midnight. A slight chance of showers and thunderstorms after midnight. Rainfall amounts around a tenth of an inch. Lows in the upper 60s. West winds 5 to 10 miles an hour with gusts up to 25 miles an hour. Chance of rain 50%. Tuesday, partly sunny before 8 a.m., then becoming mostly cloudy. A chance of showers through 2 p.m. A slight chance of thunderstorms between 10 a.m. and 2 p.m., then showers likely and a chance of thunderstorms after 2 p.m. Rainfall amounts between a tenth and a quarter of an inch. Highs in the lower 80s. West winds 5 to 10 miles an hour with gusts up to 20 miles an hour. Chance of rain 70%. Tuesday night, a chance of thunderstorms through midnight. Showers likely. A slight chance of thunderstorms after midnight. Rainfall amounts between a tenth and a quarter of an inch. Lows in the lower 60s. West winds around 5 miles an hour. Chance of rain 70%. Here is the latest National Weather Service forecast for Cambria County, including the city of Johnstown. Tonight, mostly clear through 10 p.m., then becoming partly cloudy. Rainfall amounts less than a tenth of an inch. Lows in the mid-60s. Southwest winds 5 to 10 miles an hour. Gusts up to 20 miles an hour through midnight. Monday, partly sunny, then becoming mostly cloudy between 2 p.m. and 4 p.m., then becoming partly sunny. A chance of showers and a slight chance of thunderstorms in the morning, then showers likely and a chance of thunderstorms in the afternoon. Rainfall amounts around a tenth of an inch. Highs in the lower 80s. West winds 10 to 15 miles an hour with gusts up to 30 miles an hour. Chance of rain 70%. Monday night, a chance of thunderstorms through midnight, then a slight chance of thunderstorms between midnight and 2 a.m. Mostly cloudy with a chance of showers. Rainfall amounts between a tenth and a quarter of an inch. Lows in the mid-60s. West winds 10 to 15 miles an hour with gusts up to 25 miles an hour. Chance of rain 50%. Tuesday, a slight chance of thunderstorms in the morning. Showers likely. A chance of thunderstorms in the afternoon. Rainfall amounts between a quarter and a half inch. Highs in the upper 70s. West winds 5 to 10 miles an hour with gusts up to 25 miles an hour. Chance of rain 70%. Tuesday night, a chance of thunderstorms through midnight. Showers likely. A slight chance of thunderstorms after midnight. Rainfall amounts between a tenth and a quarter of an inch. Lows in the lower 60s. West winds 5 to 10 miles an hour. Chance of rain 70%. And now the extended forecast for South Central Pennsylvania. Wednesday, showers likely and a chance of thunderstorms. Highs around 80. Chance of rain 70%. Wednesday night, showers likely and a slight chance of thunderstorms. Lows in the mid-60s. Chance of rain 70%. Thursday, partly sunny with a chance of showers and a slight chance of thunderstorms. Highs in the upper 70s. Chance of rain 50%. Thursday night, partly cloudy. Lows in the upper 50s. Friday, mostly sunny. Highs in the mid-70s. Friday night, partly cloudy. Lows in the mid-50s. Saturday, mostly sunny. Highs in the mid-70s. Saturday night, partly cloudy. Lows in the upper 50s. Sunday, partly sunny with a chance of showers. Highs in the upper 70s. Chance of rain 40%. The 8 to 14 day outlook, from Monday, August 17th to Sunday, August 23rd, calls for above normal temperatures and near normal precipitation. Normal high temperatures across central Pennsylvania during this period range from the mid-70s over the Allegheny Mountains to the low 80s across the lower Susquehanna Valley. Normal lows range from the low 50s over the Alleghenies to the mid-60s across the lower Susquehanna Valley. Here are the 7 p.m. conditions in the Altoona area. In Altoona, it was sunny. The temperature was 80 degrees, the dew point 64, and the relative humidity 58%. The wind was west at 5 miles an hour. The pressure was 30.06 inches and falling.
At State College, it was sunny. The temperature was 81 degrees, the dew point 63, and the relative humidity 54%. The wind was northwest at 6 miles an hour.

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Here's the hazardous weather outlook for the following counties: Bedford, Blair, Cambria, and Huntingdon. For this afternoon and tonight, the probability for widespread hazardous weather is low. And now the extended outlook for the period Monday through Saturday. Isolated strong to severe storms with gusty winds are possible Monday. These storms could begin early in the morning with one round in the northwest, and then continue into the afternoon with a second round possible beginning in the southwest. Storms with heavy rain possible at times into Thursday, which could lead to isolated runoff problems and flooding. Main area of concern is across the far west later Monday into Wednesday. The Altoona climate summary for this evening, as of 5 p.m., August 9, 2026. Today's high temperature was 84 degrees and the low 68 degrees. No precipitation fell today, which leaves the monthly total at 1.85 inches. The record high for tomorrow is 95, which occurred in 2016, and the record low is 47, which occurred in 1948. Sunset tonight is at 8:18 p.m. Sunrise tomorrow is at 6:20 a.m. Tranquil weather is overall expected this evening across the Commonwealth, with rain chances increasing into Monday morning across the western half of Pennsylvania. Low temperatures tonight into Monday morning will range from the upper 50s across the higher elevations of north-central Pennsylvania to the lower 70s near Philadelphia. Showers and storms become more widespread on Monday as a humid air mass moves into the region from the Ohio Valley. Some storms could be strong to severe, with damaging winds and localized flash flooding being the primary hazards. The unsettled pattern on Monday is expected to continue through the middle of the week with periods of showers and thunderstorms. Here is the latest National Weather Service forecast for Blair and Bedford counties, including the city of Altoona. Tonight, mostly clear, then becoming partly cloudy between 10 p.m. and 2 a.m., then becoming mostly clear, then becoming partly cloudy after 4 a.m. Lows in the mid-60s. West winds around 5 miles an hour. Monday, partly sunny. A slight chance of showers and thunderstorms between 8 a.m. and 2 p.m. A chance of showers and thunderstorms after 2 p.m. Rainfall amounts around a tenth of an inch. Highs in the mid-80s. West winds 10 to 15 miles an hour with gusts up to 30 miles an hour. Chance of rain 50%. Monday night, mostly cloudy. A chance of showers and thunderstorms through midnight. A slight chance of showers and thunderstorms after midnight. Rainfall amounts around a tenth of an inch. Lows in the upper 60s. West winds 5 to 10 miles an hour with gusts up to 25 miles an hour. Chance of rain 50%. Tuesday, partly sunny before 8 a.m., then becoming mostly cloudy. A chance of showers through 2 p.m. A slight chance of thunderstorms between 10 a.m. and 2 p.m., then showers likely and a chance of thunderstorms after 2 p.m. Rainfall amounts between a tenth and a quarter of an inch. Highs in the lower 80s. West winds 5 to 10 miles an hour with gusts up to 20 miles an hour. Chance of rain 70%. Tuesday night, a chance of thunderstorms through midnight. Showers likely. A slight chance of thunderstorms after midnight. Rainfall amounts between a tenth and a quarter of an inch. Lows in the lower 60s. West winds around 5 miles an hour. Chance of rain 70%. Here is the latest National Weather Service forecast for Cambria County, including the city of Johnstown. Tonight, mostly clear through 10 p.m., then becoming partly cloudy. Rainfall amounts less than a tenth of an inch. Lows in the mid-60s. Southwest winds 5 to 10 miles an hour. Gusts up to 20 miles an hour through midnight. Monday, partly sunny, then becoming mostly cloudy between 2 p.m. and 4 p.m., then becoming partly sunny. A chance of showers and a slight chance of thunderstorms in the morning, then showers likely and a chance of thunderstorms in the afternoon. Rainfall amounts around a tenth of an inch. Highs in the lower 80s. West winds 10 to 15 miles an hour with gusts up to 30 miles an hour. Chance of rain 70%. Monday night, a chance of thunderstorms through midnight, then a slight chance of thunderstorms between midnight and 2 a.m. Mostly cloudy.

with a chance of showers. Rainfall amounts between a tenth and a quarter of an inch. Lows in the mid-60s. West winds 10 to 15 miles an hour with gusts up to 25 miles an hour. Chance of rain 50%. Tuesday, a slight chance of thunderstorms in the morning. Showers likely. A chance of thunderstorms in the afternoon. Rainfall amounts between a quarter and a half inch. Highs in the upper 70s. West winds 5 to 10 miles an hour with gusts up to 25 miles an hour. Chance of rain 70%. Tuesday night, a chance of thunderstorms through midnight. Showers likely. A slight chance of thunderstorms after midnight. Rainfall amounts between a tenth and a quarter of an inch. Lows in the lower 60s. West winds 5 to 10 miles an hour. Chance of rain 70%. And now the extended forecast for south central Pennsylvania. Wednesday, showers likely and a chance of thunderstorms. Highs around 80. Chance of rain 70%. Wednesday night, showers likely and a slight chance of thunderstorms. Lows in the mid-60s. Chance of rain 70%. Thursday, partly sunny with a chance of showers and a slight chance of thunderstorms. Highs in the upper 70s. Chance of rain 50%. Thursday night, partly cloudy. Lows in the upper 50s. Friday, mostly sunny. Highs in the mid-70s. Friday night, partly cloudy. Lows in the mid-50s. Saturday, mostly sunny. Highs in the mid-70s. Saturday night, partly cloudy. Lows in the upper 50s. Sunday, partly sunny with a chance of showers. Highs in the upper 70s. Chance of rain 40%. The 8 to 14 day outlook, from Monday, August 17th to Sunday, August 23rd, calls for above normal temperatures and near normal precipitation. Normal high temperatures across central Pennsylvania during this period range from the mid-70s over the Allegheny Mountains to the low 80s across the lower Susquehanna Valley. Normal lows range from the low 50s over the Alleghenies to the mid-60s across the lower Susquehanna Valley. Here are the 7 p.m. conditions in the Altoona area. In Altoona, it was sunny. The temperature was 80 degrees, the dew point 64, and the relative humidity 58%. The wind was west at 5 miles an hour. The pressure was 30.06 inches and falling. At State College, it was sunny. The temperature was 81 degrees, the dew point 63, and the relative humidity 54%. The wind was northwest at 6 miles an hour. The pressure was 30.04 inches and falling. Now, a few other local conditions: Johnstown, sunny 76, Dubois, sunny 76, La Trobe, mostly sunny 82, Pittsburgh, mostly sunny 82, Erie, mostly sunny 77, Bradford, sunny 77. To the south and east, York, sunny 84, Harrisburg, partly sunny 84, Philadelphia, mostly sunny 90, Baltimore, mostly sunny 89, Washington, D.C., mostly sunny 89. Once again, in Altoona, it was 80 degrees under sunny skies. And at State College, it was 81 degrees under sunny skies. This is NOAA Weather Radio, All Hazards Station WNG 589. 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Here's the hazardous weather outlook for the following counties: Bedford, Blair, Cambria, and Huntingdon. For this afternoon and tonight, the probability for widespread hazardous weather is low. And now the extended outlook for the period Monday through Saturday. Isolated strong to severe storms with gusty winds are possible Monday. These storms could begin early in the morning with one round in the northwest, and then continue into the afternoon with a second round possible beginning in the southwest. Storms with heavy rain possible at times into Thursday, which could lead to isolated runoff problems and flooding. Main area of concern is across the far west later Monday into Wednesday. The Altoona climate summary for this evening, as of 5 p.m., August 9, 2026. Today's high temperature was 84 degrees and the low 68 degrees. No precipitation fell today, which leaves the monthly total at 1.85 inches. The record high for tomorrow is 95, which occurred in 2016, and the record low is 47, which occurred in 1948.
Sunset tonight is at 8:18 p.m. Sunrise tomorrow is at 6:20 a.m. Tranquil weather is overall expected this evening across the Commonwealth, with rain chances increasing into Monday morning across the western half of Pennsylvania. Low temperatures tonight into Monday morning will range from the upper 50s across the higher elevations of north-central Pennsylvania to the lower 70s near Philadelphia. Showers and storms become more widespread on Monday as a humid air mass moves into the region from the Ohio Valley. Some storms could be strong to severe, with damaging winds and localized flash flooding being the primary hazards. The unsettled pattern on Monday is expected to continue through the middle of the week, with periods of showers and thunderstorms. Here is the latest National Weather Service forecast for Blair and Bedford counties, including the city of Altoona. Tonight, mostly clear, then becoming partly cloudy between 10 p.m. and 2 a.m., then becoming mostly clear, then becoming partly cloudy after 4 a.m. Lows in the mid-60s. West winds around 5 miles an hour. Monday, partly sunny. A slight chance of showers and thunderstorms between 8 a.m. and 2 p.m. A chance of showers and thunderstorms after 2 p.m. Rainfall amounts around a tenth of an inch. Highs in the mid-80s. West winds 10 to 15 miles an hour with gusts up to 30 miles an hour. Chance of rain 50%. Monday night, mostly cloudy. A chance of showers and thunderstorms through midnight. A slight chance of showers and thunderstorms after midnight. Rainfall amounts around a tenth of an inch. Lows in the upper 60s. West winds 5 to 10 miles an hour with gusts up to 25 miles an hour. Chance of rain 50%. Tuesday, partly sunny before 8 a.m., then becoming mostly cloudy. A chance of showers through 2 p.m. A slight chance of thunderstorms between 10 a.m. and 2 p.m., then showers likely and a chance of thunderstorms after 2 p.m. Rainfall amounts between a tenth and a quarter of an inch. Highs in the lower 80s. West winds 5 to 10 miles an hour with gusts up to 20 miles an hour. Chance of rain 70%. Tuesday night, a chance of thunderstorms through midnight. Showers likely. A slight chance of thunderstorms after midnight. Rainfall amounts between a tenth and a quarter of an inch. Lows in the lower 60s. West winds around 5 miles an hour. Chance of rain 70%. Here is the latest National Weather Service forecast for Cambria County, including the city of Johnstown. Tonight, mostly clear through 10 p.m., then becoming partly cloudy. Rainfall amounts less than a tenth of an inch. Lows in the mid-60s. Southwest winds 5 to 10 miles an hour. Gusts up to 20 miles an hour through midnight. Monday, partly sunny, then becoming mostly cloudy between 2 p.m. and 4 p.m., then becoming partly sunny. A chance of showers and a slight chance of thunderstorms in the morning, then showers likely and a chance of thunderstorms in the afternoon. Rainfall amounts around a tenth of an inch. Highs in the lower 80s. West winds 10 to 15 miles an hour with gusts up to 30 miles an hour. Chance of rain 70%. Monday night, a chance of thunderstorms through midnight, then a slight chance of thunderstorms between midnight and 2 a.m. Mostly cloudy with a chance of showers. Rainfall amounts between a tenth and a quarter of an inch. Lows in the mid-60s. West winds 10 to 15 miles an hour with gusts up to 25 miles an hour. Chance of rain 50%. Tuesday, a slight chance of thunderstorms in the morning. Showers likely. A chance of thunderstorms in the afternoon. Rainfall amounts between a quarter and a half inch. Highs in the upper 70s. West winds 5 to 10 miles an hour with gusts up to 25 miles an hour. Chance of rain 70%. Tuesday night, a chance of thunderstorms through midnight. Showers likely. A slight chance of thunderstorms after midnight. Rainfall amounts between a tenth and a quarter of an inch. Lows in the lower 60s. West winds 5 to 10 miles an hour. Chance of rain 70%. And now the extended forecast for South Central Pennsylvania. Wednesday, showers likely and a chance of thunderstorms. Highs around 80. Chance of rain 70%. Wednesday night, showers likely and a slight chance of thunderstorms. Lows in the mid-60s.
chance of rain 70%. Thursday, partly sunny with a chance of showers and a slight chance of thunderstorms. Highs in the upper 70s. Chance of rain 50%. Thursday night, partly cloudy. Lows in the upper 50s. Friday, mostly sunny. Highs in the mid-70s. Friday night, partly cloudy. Lows in the mid-50s. Saturday, mostly sunny. Highs in the mid-70s. Saturday night, partly cloudy. Lows in the upper 50s. Sunday, partly sunny with a chance of showers. Highs in the upper 70s. Chance of rain 40%. The 8 to 14 day outlook, from Monday, August 17th to Sunday, August 23rd, calls for above normal temperatures and near normal precipitation. Normal high temperatures across central Pennsylvania during this period range from the mid-70s over the Allegheny Mountains to the low 80s across the lower Susquehanna Valley. Normal lows range from the low 50s over the Alleghenies to the mid-60s across the lower Susquehanna Valley. Here are the 7 p.m. conditions in the Altoona area. In Altoona, it was sunny. The temperature was 80 degrees, the dew point 64, and the relative humidity 58%. The wind was west at 5 miles an hour. The pressure was 30.06 inches and falling. At State College, it was sunny. The temperature was 81 degrees, the dew point 63, and the relative humidity 54%. The wind was northwest at 6 miles an hour. The pressure was 30.04 inches and falling. Now, a few other local conditions: Johnstown, sunny 76, DuBois, sunny 76, Latrobe, mostly sunny 82, Pittsburgh, mostly sunny 82, Erie, mostly sunny 77, Bradford, sunny 77. To the south and east, York, sunny 84, Harrisburg, partly sunny 84, Philadelphia, mostly sunny 90, Baltimore, mostly sunny 89, Washington, D.C., mostly sunny 89. Once again, in Altoona it was 80 degrees under sunny skies. And at State College it was 81 degrees under sunny skies. This is NOAA Weather Radio, All Hazards Station WMG 589. 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Here's the hazardous weather outlook for the following counties: Bedford, Blair, Cambria, and Huntingdon. For this afternoon and tonight, the probability for widespread hazardous weather is low. And now the extended outlook for the period Monday through Saturday. Isolated strong to severe storms with gusty winds are possible Monday. These storms could begin early in the morning with one round in the northwest, and then continue into the afternoon with a second round possible beginning in the southwest. Storms with heavy rain possible at times into Thursday, which could lead to isolated runoff problems and flooding. Main area of concern is across the far west later Monday into Wednesday. The Altoona climate summary for this evening, as of 5 p.m., August 9, 2026. Today's high temperature was 84 degrees and the low 68 degrees. No precipitation fell today, which leaves the monthly total at 1.85 inches. The record high for tomorrow is 95, which occurred in 2016, and the record low is 47, which occurred in 1948. Sunset tonight is at 8:18 p.m. Sunrise tomorrow is at 6:20 a.m. Tranquil weather is overall expected this evening across the Commonwealth, with rain chances increasing into Monday morning across the western half of Pennsylvania. Low temperatures tonight into Monday morning will range from the upper 50s across the higher elevations of north-central Pennsylvania to the lower 70s near Philadelphia. Showers and storms become more widespread on Monday as a humid air mass moves into the region from the Ohio Valley. Some storms could be strong to severe, with damaging winds and localized flash flooding being the primary hazards. The unsettled pattern on Monday is expected to continue through the middle of the week with periods of showers and thunderstorms. Here is the latest National Weather Service forecast for Blair and Bedford counties, including the city of Altoona. Tonight, mostly clear, then becoming partly cloudy between 10 p.m. and 2 a.m., then becoming mostly clear, then becoming partly cloudy after 4 a.m. Lows in the mid-60s. West winds around 5 miles an hour. Monday, partly sunny. A slight chance of showers and thunderstorms between 8 a.m. and 2 p.m.
a chance of showers and thunderstorms after 2 p.m.